Midnight, then showers likely after midnight. Lows in the lower 60s. North winds around 5 miles an hour, becoming east after midnight. Chance of rain 70%. Friday, showers likely. A chance of thunderstorms in the afternoon. Highs in the upper 70s. Chance of rain 70%. Friday night, mostly cloudy with a chance of showers. Lows in the mid-60s. Chance of rain 50%. Saturday, partly sunny. Highs in the mid-80s. Saturday night, partly cloudy. A chance of showers after midnight. Lows around 70. Chance of rain 40%. Sunday, mostly sunny. Highs in the upper 80s. Heat index values up to 100 in the afternoon. Sunday night through Tuesday, mostly clear. Lows in the mid-70s. Highs in the lower 90s. Again, the forecast for Champaign, Urbana and surrounding areas of East Central Illinois for the rest of tonight, partly cloudy. Lows in the upper 50s. Northeast winds around 5 miles an hour, becoming southeast around 5 miles an hour after midnight. At 7 p.m. at the Champaign Airport, skies were sunny. The temperature was 75 degrees, the dew point was 56, and the relative humidity was 51%. The wind was north at 7 miles an hour. The pressure was 30.16 inches and rising. Elsewhere around the area, it was sunny, with a temperature of 77 at Decatur and 78 at Springfield. It was mostly sunny, with a temperature of 74 at Paris, 75 at Terre Haute, and 75 at Mattoon. It was partly sunny, with a temperature of 75 at Peoria and 76 at Bloomington. And once again at 7 p.m. at the Champaign Airport, under sunny skies, the temperature was 75. The time is currently 7:04 p.m. Central Daylight Time. 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Now for the official National Weather Service forecast for Champaign, Urbana and surrounding areas of East Central Illinois. Rest of tonight, partly cloudy. Lows in the upper 50s. Northeast winds around 5 miles an hour, becoming southeast around 5 miles an hour after midnight. Wednesday, mostly sunny. A slight chance of showers and thunderstorms in the afternoon. Highs in the upper 70s. South winds 5 to 10 miles an hour. Chance of rain 20%. Wednesday night, mostly cloudy with a chance of showers and thunderstorms. Lows in the lower 60s. Southwest winds 5 to 10 miles an hour. Chance of rain 50%. Thursday, partly sunny. A chance of showers and thunderstorms in the afternoon. Highs in the lower 80s. West winds around 5 miles an hour. Chance of rain 50%. Thursday night, mostly cloudy. A chance of showers until midnight, then showers likely after midnight. Lows in the lower 60s. North winds around 5 miles an hour, becoming east after midnight. Chance of rain 70%. Friday, showers likely. A chance of thunderstorms in the afternoon. Highs in the upper 70s. Chance of rain 70%. Friday night, mostly cloudy with a chance of showers. Lows in the mid-60s. Chance of rain 50%. Saturday, partly sunny. Highs in the mid-80s. Saturday night, partly cloudy. A chance of showers after midnight. Lows around 70. Chance of rain 40%. Sunday, mostly sunny. Highs in the upper 80s. Heat index values up to 100 in the afternoon. Sunday night through Tuesday, mostly clear. Lows in the mid-70s. Highs in the lower 90s. Again, the forecast for Champaign, Urbana and surrounding areas of East Central Illinois for the rest of tonight, partly cloudy. Lows in the upper 50s. Northeast winds around 5 miles an hour, becoming southeast around 5 miles an hour after midnight. 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Programming originates from NOAA's National Weather Service office in Lincoln and transmits from the WCIA television tower near Seymour. 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
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At 7 p.m. at the Champaign Airport, skies were sunny. The temperature was 75 degrees, the dew point was 56, and the relative humidity was 51%. The wind was north at 7 miles an hour. The pressure was 30.16 inches and rising. Elsewhere around the area, it was sunny, with a temperature of 77 at Decatur and 78 at Springfield. It was mostly sunny, with a temperature of 74 at Paris, 75 at Terre Haute, and 75 at Mattoon. It was partly sunny, with a temperature of 75 at Peoria and 76 at Bloomington. And once again at 7 p.m. at the Champaign Airport, under sunny skies, the temperature was 75. Looking elsewhere around the Midwest at 7 p.m., Chicago was mostly sunny, and 70. Indianapolis was mostly sunny, and 73. St. Louis was partly sunny, and 79. Kansas City was cloudy, and 77. Des Moines was mostly sunny, and 77. Milwaukee was mostly sunny, and 64. The time is currently 7:08 p.m. Central Daylight Time. 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Now for the official National Weather Service forecast for Champaign, Urbana, and surrounding areas of East Central Illinois. Rest of tonight, partly cloudy. Lows in the upper 50s. Northeast winds around 5 miles an hour, becoming southeast around 5 miles an hour after midnight. Wednesday, mostly sunny. A slight chance of showers and thunderstorms in the afternoon. Highs in the upper 70s. South winds 5 to 10 miles an hour. Chance of rain 20%. Wednesday night, mostly cloudy with a chance of showers and thunderstorms. Lows in the lower 60s. Southwest winds 5 to 10 miles an hour. Chance of rain 50%. Thursday, partly sunny. A chance of showers and thunderstorms in the afternoon. Highs in the lower 80s. West winds around 5 miles an hour. Chance of rain 50%. Thursday night, mostly cloudy. A chance of showers until midnight, then showers likely after midnight. Lows in the lower 60s. North winds around 5 miles an hour, becoming east after midnight. Chance of rain 70%. Friday, showers likely. A chance of thunderstorms in the afternoon. Highs in the upper 70s. Chance of rain 70%. Friday night, mostly cloudy with a chance of showers. Lows in the mid-60s. Chance of rain 50%. Saturday, partly sunny. Highs in the mid-80s. Saturday night, partly cloudy. A chance of showers after midnight. Lows around 70. Chance of rain 40%. Sunday, mostly sunny. Highs in the upper 80s. Heat index values up to 100 in the afternoon. Sunday night through Tuesday, mostly clear. Lows in the mid-70s. Highs in the lower 90s. Again, the forecast for Champaign, Urbana, and surrounding areas of East Central Illinois for the rest of tonight, partly cloudy. Lows in the upper 50s. Northeast winds around 5 miles an hour, becoming southeast around 5 miles an hour after midnight. At 7 p.m. at the Champaign Airport, skies were sunny. The temperature was 75 degrees, the dew point was 56, and the relative humidity was 51%. The wind was north at 7 miles an hour. The pressure was 30.16 inches and rising. Elsewhere around the area, it was sunny, with a temperature of 77 at Decatur and 78 at Springfield. It was mostly sunny, with a temperature of 74 at Paris, 75 at Terre Haute, and 75 at Mattoon. It was partly sunny, with a temperature of 75 at Peoria and 76 at Bloomington. And once again at 7 p.m. at the Champaign Airport, under sunny skies, the temperature was 75. Looking elsewhere around the Midwest at 7 p.m., Chicago was mostly sunny, and 70. Indianapolis was mostly sunny, and 73. St. Louis was partly sunny, and 79. Kansas City was cloudy, and 77. Des Moines was mostly sunny, and 77. Milwaukee was mostly sunny, and 64. The time is currently 7:12 p.m. Central Daylight Time.

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Now for the official National Weather Service forecast for Champaign, Urbana, and surrounding areas of East Central Illinois. Rest of tonight, partly cloudy. Lows in the upper 50s. Northeast winds around 5 miles an hour, becoming southeast around 5 miles an hour after midnight. Wednesday, mostly sunny. A slight chance of showers and thunderstorms in the afternoon. Highs in the upper 70s. South winds 5 to 10 miles an hour. Chance of rain 20%. Wednesday night, mostly cloudy with a chance of showers and thunderstorms. Lows in the lower 60s. Southwest winds 5 to 10 miles an hour. Chance of rain 50%. Thursday, partly sunny. A chance of showers and thunderstorms in the afternoon. Highs in the lower 80s. West winds around 5 miles an hour. Chance of rain 50%. Thursday night, mostly cloudy. A chance of showers until midnight, then showers likely after midnight. Lows in the lower 60s. North winds around 5 miles an hour, becoming east after midnight. Chance of rain 70%. Friday, showers likely. A chance of thunderstorms in the afternoon. Highs in the upper 70s. Chance of rain 70%. Friday night, mostly cloudy with a chance of showers. Lows in the mid-60s. Chance of rain 50%. Saturday, partly sunny. Highs in the mid-80s. Saturday night, partly cloudy. A chance of showers after midnight. Lows around 70. Chance of rain 40%. Sunday, mostly sunny. Highs in the upper 80s. Heat index values up to 100 in the afternoon. Sunday night through Tuesday, mostly clear. Lows in the mid-70s. Highs in the lower 90s. Again, the forecast for Champaign, Urbana, and surrounding areas of East Central Illinois for the rest of tonight, partly cloudy. Lows in the upper 50s. Northeast winds around 5 miles an hour, becoming southeast around 5 miles an hour after midnight. The Champaign, Illinois Airport Climate Summary for this evening, as of 4 p.m., June 23, 2026. Today's high temperature was 78 degrees. The normal high is 85. Today's low temperature was 52 degrees. The normal low is 63. No precipitation fell today. Sunset tonight is at 8:26 p.m. Sunrise tomorrow is at 5:25 a.m. The Mattoon, Illinois Airport Climate Summary for this evening, as of 4 p.m., June 23, 2026. Today's high temperature was 79 degrees. The normal high is 85. Today's low temperature was 53 degrees. The normal low is 65. No precipitation fell today. Sunset tonight is at 8:24 p.m. Sunrise tomorrow is at 5:27 a.m. The time is currently 7:16 p.m. Central Daylight Time. 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Now for the official National Weather Service forecast for Champaign, Urbana, and surrounding areas of East Central Illinois. Rest of tonight, partly cloudy. Lows in the upper 50s. Northeast winds around 5 miles an hour, becoming southeast around 5 miles an hour after midnight. Wednesday, mostly sunny. A slight chance of showers and thunderstorms in the afternoon. Highs in the upper 70s. South winds 5 to 10 miles an hour. Chance of rain 20%. Wednesday night, mostly cloudy with a chance of showers and thunderstorms. Lows in the lower 60s. Southwest winds 5 to 10 miles an hour. Chance of rain 50%. Thursday, partly sunny. A chance of showers and thunderstorms in the afternoon. Highs in the lower 80s. West winds around 5 miles an hour. Chance of rain 50%. Thursday night, mostly cloudy. A chance of showers until midnight, then showers likely after midnight. Lows in the lower 60s. North winds around 5 miles an hour, becoming east after midnight. Chance of rain 70%. Friday, showers likely. A chance of thunderstorms in the afternoon. Highs in the upper 70s. Chance of rain 70%. Friday night, mostly cloudy with a chance of showers. Lows in the mid-60s.

Chance of rain 50%. Saturday, partly sunny. Highs in the mid-80s. Saturday night, partly cloudy. A chance of showers after midnight. Lows around 70. Chance of rain 40%. Sunday, mostly sunny. Highs in the upper 80s. Heat index values up to 100 in the afternoon. Sunday night through Tuesday, mostly clear. Lows in the mid-70s. Highs in the lower 90s. Again, the forecast for Champaign, Urbana, and surrounding areas of East Central Illinois for the rest of tonight, partly cloudy. Lows in the upper 50s. Northeast winds around 5 miles an hour, becoming southeast around 5 miles an hour after midnight. At 7 p.m. at the Champaign Airport, skies were sunny. The temperature was 75 degrees, the dew point was 56, and the relative humidity was 51%. The wind was north at 7 miles an hour. The pressure was 30.16 inches and rising. Elsewhere around the area, it was sunny, with a temperature of 77 at Decatur and 78 at Springfield. It was mostly sunny, with a temperature of 74 at Paris, 75 at Terre Haute, and 75 at Mattoon. It was partly sunny, with a temperature of 75 at Peoria and 76 at Bloomington. And once again at 7 p.m. at the Champaign Airport, under sunny skies, the temperature was 75. Looking elsewhere around the Midwest at 7 p.m., Chicago was mostly sunny, and 70. Indianapolis was mostly sunny, and 73. St. Louis was partly sunny, and 79. Kansas City was cloudy, and 77. Des Moines was mostly sunny, and 77. Milwaukee was mostly sunny, and 64. The time is currently 7:19 p.m. Central Daylight Time. 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Now for the official National Weather Service forecast for Champaign, Urbana, and surrounding areas of East Central Illinois. Rest of tonight, partly cloudy. Lows in the upper 50s. Northeast winds around 5 miles an hour, becoming southeast around 5 miles an hour after midnight. Wednesday, mostly sunny. A slight chance of showers and thunderstorms in the afternoon. Highs in the upper 70s. South winds 5 to 10 miles an hour. Chance of rain 20%. Wednesday night, mostly cloudy with a chance of showers and thunderstorms. Lows in the lower 60s. Southwest winds 5 to 10 miles an hour. Chance of rain 50%. Thursday, partly sunny. A chance of showers and thunderstorms in the afternoon. Highs in the lower 80s. West winds around 5 miles an hour. Chance of rain 50%. Thursday night, mostly cloudy. A chance of showers until midnight, then showers likely after midnight. Lows in the lower 60s. North winds around 5 miles an hour, becoming east after midnight. Chance of rain 70%. Friday, showers likely. A chance of thunderstorms in the afternoon. Highs in the upper 70s. Chance of rain 70%. Friday night, mostly cloudy with a chance of showers. Lows in the mid-60s. Chance of rain 50%. Saturday, partly sunny. Highs in the mid-80s. Saturday night, partly cloudy. A chance of showers after midnight. Lows around 70. Chance of rain 40%. Sunday, mostly sunny. Highs in the upper 80s. Heat index values up to 100 in the afternoon. Sunday night through Tuesday, mostly clear. Lows in the mid-70s. Highs in the lower 90s. Again, the forecast for Champaign, Urbana, and surrounding areas of East Central Illinois for the rest of tonight, partly cloudy. Lows in the upper 50s. Northeast winds around 5 miles an hour, becoming southeast around 5 miles an hour after midnight. At 7 p.m. at the Champaign Airport, skies were sunny. The temperature was 75 degrees, the dew point was 56, and the relative humidity was 51%. The wind was north at 7 miles an hour. The pressure was 30.16 inches and rising. Elsewhere around the area, it was sunny, with a temperature of 77 at Decatur and 78 at Springfield. It was mostly sunny, with a temperature of 73 at Paris, 75 at Terre Haute, and 75 at Mattoon.
It was partly sunny, with a temperature of 75 at Peoria and 76 at Bloomington. And once again at 7 p.m. at the Champaign Airport, under sunny skies, the temperature was 75. Looking elsewhere around the Midwest at 7 p.m., Chicago was mostly sunny and 70. Indianapolis was mostly sunny and 73. St. Louis was partly sunny and 79. Kansas City was cloudy and 77. Des Moines was mostly sunny and 77. Milwaukee was mostly sunny and 64. The time is currently 7:23 p.m. Central Daylight Time. 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Now for the official National Weather Service forecast for Champaign, Urbana, and surrounding areas of East Central Illinois. Rest of tonight, partly cloudy. Lows in the upper 50s. Northeast winds around 5 miles an hour, becoming southeast around 5 miles an hour after midnight. Wednesday, mostly sunny. A slight chance of showers and thunderstorms in the afternoon. Highs in the upper 70s. South winds 5 to 10 miles an hour. Chance of rain 20%. Wednesday night, mostly cloudy with a chance of showers and thunderstorms. Lows in the lower 60s. Southwest winds 5 to 10 miles an hour. Chance of rain 50%. Thursday, partly sunny. A chance of showers and thunderstorms in the afternoon. Highs in the lower 80s. West winds around 5 miles an hour. Chance of rain 50%. Thursday night, mostly cloudy. A chance of showers until midnight, then showers likely after midnight. Lows in the lower 60s. North winds around 5 miles an hour, becoming east after midnight. Chance of rain 70%. Friday, showers likely. A chance of thunderstorms in the afternoon. Highs in the upper 70s. Chance of rain 70%. Friday night, mostly cloudy with a chance of showers. Lows in the mid 60s. Chance of rain 50%. Saturday, partly sunny. Highs in the mid 80s. Saturday night, partly cloudy. A chance of showers after midnight. Lows around 70. Chance of rain 40%. Sunday, mostly sunny. Highs in the upper 80s. Heat index values up to 100 in the afternoon. Sunday night through Tuesday, mostly clear. Lows in the mid-70s. Highs in the lower 90s. Again, the forecast for Champaign, Urbana, and surrounding areas of East Central Illinois for the rest of tonight, partly cloudy. Lows in the upper 50s. Northeast winds around 5 miles an hour, becoming southeast around 5 miles an hour after midnight. At 7 p.m. at the Champaign Airport, skies were sunny. The temperature was 75 degrees, the dew point was 56, and the relative humidity was 51%. The wind was north at 7 miles an hour. The pressure was 30.16 inches and rising. Elsewhere around the area, it was sunny, with a temperature of 77 at Decatur and 78 at Springfield. It was mostly sunny, with a temperature of 73 at Paris, 75 at Terre Haute, and 75 at Mattoon. It was partly sunny, with a temperature of 75 at Peoria and 76 at Bloomington. And once again at 7 p.m. at the Champaign Airport, under sunny skies, the temperature was 75. Looking elsewhere around the Midwest at 7 p.m., Chicago was mostly sunny and 70. Indianapolis was mostly sunny and 73. St. Louis was partly sunny and 79. Kansas City was cloudy and 77. Des Moines was mostly sunny and 77. Milwaukee was mostly sunny and 64. The time is currently 7:27 p.m. Central Daylight Time. 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Now for the official National Weather Service forecast for Champaign, Urbana, and surrounding areas of East Central Illinois. Rest of tonight, partly cloudy. Lows in the upper 50s. Northeast winds around 5 miles an hour, becoming southeast around 5 miles an hour after midnight. Wednesday, mostly sunny. A slight chance of showers and thunderstorms in the afternoon. Highs in the upper 70s. South winds 5 to 10 miles an hour. Chance of rain

10%. Wednesday night, mostly cloudy with a chance of showers and thunderstorms. Lows in the lower 60s. Southwest winds 5 to 10 miles an hour. Chance of rain 50%. Thursday, partly sunny. A chance of showers and thunderstorms in the afternoon. Highs in the lower 80s. West winds around 5 miles an hour. Chance of rain 50%. Thursday night, mostly cloudy. A chance of showers until midnight, then showers likely after midnight. Lows in the lower 60s. North winds around 5 miles an hour, becoming east after midnight. Chance of rain 70%. Friday, showers likely. A chance of thunderstorms in the afternoon. Highs in the upper 70s. Chance of rain 70%. Friday night, mostly cloudy with a chance of showers. Lows in the mid-60s. Chance of rain 50%. Saturday, partly sunny. Highs in the mid-80s. Saturday night, partly cloudy. A chance of showers after midnight. Lows around 70. Chance of rain 40%. Sunday, mostly sunny. Highs in the upper 80s. Heat index values up to 100 in the afternoon. Sunday night through Tuesday, mostly clear. Lows in the mid-70s. Highs in the lower 90s. Again, the forecast for Champaign, Urbana and surrounding areas of East Central Illinois for the rest of tonight, partly cloudy. Lows in the upper 50s. Northeast winds around 5 miles an hour, becoming southeast around 5 miles an hour after midnight. At 7 p.m. at the Champaign Airport, skies were sunny. The temperature was 75 degrees, the dew point was 56, and the relative humidity was 51%. The wind was north at 7 miles an hour. The pressure was 30.16 inches and rising. Elsewhere around the area, it was sunny, with a temperature of 77 at Decatur and 78 at Springfield. It was mostly sunny, with a temperature of 73 at Paris, 75 at Terre Haute, and 75 at Mattoon. It was partly sunny, with a temperature of 75 at Peoria and 76 at Bloomington. And once again at 7 p.m. at the Champaign Airport, under sunny skies, the temperature was 75. The Champaign, Illinois Airport Climate Summary for this evening, as of 4 p.m., June 23, 2026. Today's high temperature was 78 degrees. The normal high is 85. Today's low temperature was 52 degrees. The normal low is 63. No precipitation fell today. Sunset tonight is at 8:26 p.m. Sunrise tomorrow is at 5:25 a.m. The Mattoon, Illinois Airport Climate Summary for this evening, as of 4 p.m., June 23, 2026. Today's high temperature was 79 degrees. The normal high is 85. Today's low temperature was 53 degrees. The normal low is 65. No precipitation fell today. Sunset tonight is at 8:24 p.m. Sunrise tomorrow is at 5:27 a.m. Looking elsewhere around the Midwest at 7 p.m., Chicago was mostly sunny, and 70. Indianapolis was mostly sunny, and 73. St. Louis was partly sunny, and 79. Kansas City was cloudy, and 77. Des Moines was mostly sunny, and 77. Milwaukee was mostly sunny, and 64. The time is currently 7:31 p.m. Central Daylight Time. 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Now for the official National Weather Service forecast for Champaign, Urbana and surrounding areas of East Central Illinois. Rest of tonight, partly cloudy. Lows in the upper 50s. Northeast winds around 5 miles an hour, becoming southeast around 5 miles an hour after midnight. Wednesday, mostly sunny. A slight chance of showers and thunderstorms in the afternoon. Highs in the upper 70s. South winds 5 to 10 miles an hour. Chance of rain 20%. Wednesday night, mostly cloudy with a chance of showers and thunderstorms. Lows in the lower 60s. Southwest winds 5 to 10 miles an hour. Chance of rain 50%. Thursday, partly sunny. A chance of showers and thunderstorms in the afternoon. Highs in the lower 80s. West winds around 5 miles an hour. Chance of rain 50%.

set. Thursday night, mostly cloudy. A chance of showers until midnight, then showers likely after midnight. Lows in the lower 60s. North winds around 5 miles an hour, becoming east. Chance of rain 50%. Thursday night, mostly cloudy. A chance of showers until midnight, then showers likely after midnight. Lows in the lower 60s. North winds around 5 miles an hour, becoming east after midnight. Chance of rain 70%. Friday, showers likely. A chance of thunderstorms in the afternoon. Highs in the upper 70s. Chance of rain 70%. Friday night, mostly cloudy with a chance of showers. Lows in the mid-60s. Chance of rain 50%. Saturday, partly sunny. Highs in the mid-80s. Saturday night, partly cloudy. A chance of showers after midnight. Lows around 70. Chance of rain 40%. Sunday, mostly sunny. Highs in the upper 80s. Heat index values up to 100 in the afternoon. Sunday night through Tuesday, mostly clear. Lows in the mid-70s. Highs in the lower 90s. Again, the forecast for Champaign, Urbana and surrounding areas of East Central Illinois for the rest of tonight, partly cloudy. Lows in the upper 50s. Northeast winds around 5 miles an hour, becoming southeast around 5 miles an hour after midnight. At 7 p.m. at the Champaign Airport, skies were sunny. The temperature was 75 degrees, the dew point was 56, and the relative humidity was 51%. The wind was north at 7 miles an hour. The pressure was 30.16 inches and rising. Elsewhere around the area, it was sunny, with a temperature of 77 at Decatur, and 78 at Springfield. It was mostly sunny, with a temperature of 73 at Paris, 75 at Terre Haute, and 75 at Mattoon. It was partly sunny, with a temperature of 75 at Peoria, and 76 at Bloomington. And once again at 7 p.m. at the Champaign Airport, under sunny skies, the temperature was 75. Looking elsewhere around the Midwest at 7 p.m., Chicago was mostly sunny, and 70. Indianapolis was mostly sunny, and 73. St. Louis was partly sunny, and 79. Kansas City was cloudy, and 77. Des Moines was mostly sunny, and 77. Milwaukee was mostly sunny, and 64. The time is currently 7:35 p.m. Central Daylight Time. 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Now for the official National Weather Service forecast for Champaign, Urbana and surrounding areas of East Central Illinois. Rest of tonight, partly cloudy. Lows in the upper 50s. Northeast winds around 5 miles an hour, becoming southeast around 5 miles an hour after midnight. Wednesday, mostly sunny. A slight chance of showers and thunderstorms in the afternoon. Highs in the upper 70s. South winds 5 to 10 miles an hour. Chance of rain 20%. Wednesday night, mostly cloudy with a chance of showers and thunderstorms. Lows in the lower 60s. Southwest winds 5 to 10 miles an hour. Chance of rain 50%. Thursday, partly sunny. A chance of showers and thunderstorms in the afternoon. Highs in the lower 80s. West winds around 5 miles an hour. Chance of rain 50%. Thursday night, mostly cloudy. A chance of showers until midnight, then showers likely after midnight. Lows in the lower 60s. North winds around 5 miles an hour, becoming east after midnight. Chance of rain 70%. Friday, showers likely. A chance of thunderstorms in the afternoon. Highs in the upper 70s. Chance of rain 70%. Friday night, mostly cloudy with a chance of showers. Lows in the mid-60s. Chance of rain 50%. Saturday, partly sunny. Highs in the mid-80s. Saturday night, partly cloudy. A chance of showers after midnight. Lows around 70. Chance of rain 40%. Sunday, mostly sunny. Highs in the upper 80s. Heat index values up to 100 in the afternoon. Sunday night through Tuesday, mostly clear. Lows in the mid-70s. Highs in the lower 90s. Again, the forecast.

for Champaign, Urbana, and surrounding areas of East Central Illinois for the rest of tonight, partly cloudy. Lows in the upper 50s. Northeast winds around 5 miles an hour, becoming southeast around 5 miles an hour after midnight. At 7 p.m. at the Champaign Airport, skies were sunny. The temperature was 75 degrees, the dew point was 56, and the relative humidity was 51%. The wind was north at 7 miles an hour. The pressure was 30.16 inches and rising. Elsewhere around the area, it was sunny, with a temperature of 77 at Decatur and 78 at Springfield. It was mostly sunny, with a temperature of 73 at Paris, 75 at Terre Haute, and 75 at Mattoon. It was partly sunny, with a temperature of 75 at Peoria and 76 at Bloomington. And once again at 7 p.m. at the Champaign Airport, under sunny skies, the temperature was 75. Looking elsewhere around the Midwest at 7 p.m., Chicago was mostly sunny, and 70. Indianapolis was mostly sunny, and 73. St. Louis was partly sunny, and 79. Kansas City was cloudy, and 77. Des Moines was mostly sunny, and 77. Milwaukee was mostly sunny, and 64. The time is currently 7:39 p.m. Central Daylight Time. 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Now for the official National Weather Service forecast for Champaign, Urbana, and surrounding areas of East Central Illinois. Rest of tonight, partly cloudy. Lows in the upper 50s. Northeast winds around 5 miles an hour, becoming southeast around 5 miles an hour after midnight. Wednesday, mostly sunny. A slight chance of showers and thunderstorms in the afternoon. Highs in the upper 70s. South winds 5 to 10 miles an hour. Chance of rain 20%. Wednesday night, mostly cloudy with a chance of showers and thunderstorms. Lows in the lower 60s. Southwest winds 5 to 10 miles an hour. Chance of rain 50%. Thursday, partly sunny. A chance of showers and thunderstorms in the afternoon. Highs in the lower 80s. West winds around 5 miles an hour. Chance of rain 50%. Thursday night, mostly cloudy. A chance of showers until midnight, then showers likely after midnight. Lows in the lower 60s. North winds around 5 miles an hour, becoming east after midnight. Chance of rain 70%. Friday, showers likely. A chance of thunderstorms in the afternoon. Highs in the upper 70s. Chance of rain 70%. Friday night, mostly cloudy with a chance of showers. Lows in the mid-60s. Chance of rain 50%. Saturday, partly sunny. Highs in the mid-80s. Saturday night, partly cloudy. A chance of showers after midnight. Lows around 70. Chance of rain 40%. Sunday, mostly sunny. Highs in the upper 80s. Heat index values up to 100 in the afternoon. Sunday night through Tuesday, mostly clear. Lows in the mid-70s. Highs in the lower 90s. Again, the forecast for Champaign, Urbana, and surrounding areas of East Central Illinois for the rest of tonight, partly cloudy. Lows in the upper 50s. Northeast winds around 5 miles an hour, becoming southeast around 5 miles an hour after midnight. At 7 p.m. at the Champaign Airport, skies were sunny. The temperature was 75 degrees, the dew point was 56, and the relative humidity was 51%. The wind was north at 7 miles an hour. The pressure was 30.16 inches and rising. Elsewhere around the area, it was sunny, with a temperature of 77 at Decatur and 78 at Springfield. It was mostly sunny, with a temperature of 73 at Paris, 75 at Terre Haute, and 75 at Mattoon. It was partly sunny, with a temperature of 75 at Peoria and 76 at Bloomington. And once again at 7 p.m. at the Champaign Airport, under sunny skies, the temperature was 75. Looking elsewhere around the Midwest at 7 p.m., Chicago was mostly sunny, and 70. Indianapolis was mostly sunny, and 73. St. Louis was partly sunny, and 79. Kansas City was cloudy, and 77. Des Moines was mostly sunny, and 77.
Milwaukee was mostly sunny, and 64. The time is currently 7:42 p.m. Central Daylight Time. 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Now for the official National Weather Service forecast for Champaign, Urbana, and surrounding areas of East Central Illinois. Rest of tonight, partly cloudy. Lows in the upper 50s. Northeast winds around 5 miles an hour, becoming southeast around 5 miles an hour after midnight. Wednesday, mostly sunny. A slight chance of showers and thunderstorms in the afternoon. Highs in the upper 70s. South winds 5 to 10 miles an hour. Chance of rain 20%. Wednesday night, mostly cloudy with a chance of showers and thunderstorms. Lows in the lower 60s. Southwest winds 5 to 10 miles an hour. Chance of rain 50%. Thursday, partly sunny. A chance of showers and thunderstorms in the afternoon. Highs in the lower 80s. West winds around 5 miles an hour. Chance of rain 50%. Thursday night, mostly cloudy. A chance of showers until midnight, then showers likely after midnight. Lows in the lower 60s. North winds around 5 miles an hour, becoming east after midnight. Chance of rain 70%. Friday, showers likely. A chance of thunderstorms in the afternoon. Highs in the upper 70s. Chance of rain 70%. Friday night, mostly cloudy with a chance of showers. Lows in the mid-60s. Chance of rain 50%. Saturday, partly sunny. Highs in the mid-80s. Saturday night, partly cloudy. A chance of showers after midnight. Lows around 70. Chance of rain 40%. Sunday, mostly sunny. Highs in the upper 80s. Heat index values up to 100 in the afternoon. Sunday night through Tuesday, mostly clear. Lows in the mid-70s. Highs in the lower 90s. Again, the forecast for Champaign, Urbana, and surrounding areas of East Central Illinois for the rest of tonight, partly cloudy. Lows in the upper 50s. Northeast winds around 5 miles an hour, becoming southeast around 5 miles an hour after midnight. The Champaign, Illinois Airport Climate Summary for this evening, as of 4 p.m., June 23, 2026. Today's high temperature was 78 degrees. The normal high is 85. Today's low temperature was 52 degrees. The normal low is 63. No precipitation fell today. Sunset tonight is at 8:26 p.m. Sunrise tomorrow is at 5:25 a.m. The Mattoon, Illinois Airport Climate Summary for this evening, as of 4 p.m., June 23, 2026. Today's high temperature was 79 degrees. The normal high is 85. Today's low temperature was 53 degrees. The normal low is 65. No precipitation fell today. Sunset tonight is at 8:24 p.m. Sunrise tomorrow is at 5:27 a.m. At 7 p.m. at the Champaign Airport, skies were sunny. The temperature was 75 degrees, the dew point was 56, and the relative humidity was 51%. The wind was north at 7 miles an hour. The pressure was 30.16 inches and rising. Elsewhere around the area, it was sunny, with a temperature of 77 at Decatur and 78 at Springfield. It was mostly sunny, with a temperature of 73 at Paris, 75 at Terre Haute, and 75 at Mattoon. It was partly sunny, with a temperature of 75 at Peoria, and 76 at Bloomington. And once again at 7 p.m. at the Champaign Airport, under sunny skies, the temperature was 75. Looking elsewhere around the Midwest at 7 p.m., Chicago was mostly sunny, and 70. Indianapolis was mostly sunny, and 73. St. Louis was partly sunny, and 79. Kansas City was cloudy, and 77. Des Moines was mostly sunny, and 77. Milwaukee was mostly sunny, and 64. The time is currently 7:47 p.m. Central Daylight Time. 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Now for the official National Weather Service forecast for Champaign, Urbana, and surrounding areas of East Central Illinois. Rest of tonight, partly cloudy.

Lows in the upper 50s. Northeast winds around 5 miles an hour, becoming southeast around 5 miles an hour after midnight. Wednesday, mostly sunny. A slight chance of showers and thunderstorms in the afternoon. Highs in the upper 70s. South winds 5 to 10 miles an hour. Chance of rain 20%. Wednesday night, mostly cloudy with a chance of showers and thunderstorms. Lows in the lower 60s. Southwest winds 5 to 10 miles an hour. Chance of rain 50%. Thursday, partly sunny. A chance of showers and thunderstorms in the afternoon. Highs in the lower 80s. West winds around 5 miles an hour. Chance of rain 50%. Thursday night, mostly cloudy. A chance of showers until midnight, then showers likely after midnight. Lows in the lower 60s. North winds around 5 miles an hour, becoming east after midnight. Chance of rain 70%. Friday, showers likely. A chance of thunderstorms in the afternoon. Highs in the upper 70s. Chance of rain 70%. Friday night, mostly cloudy with a chance of showers. Lows in the mid-60s. Chance of rain 50%. Saturday, partly sunny. Highs in the mid-80s. Saturday night, partly cloudy. A chance of showers after midnight. Lows around 70. Chance of rain 40%. Sunday, mostly sunny. Highs in the upper 80s. Heat index values up to 100 in the afternoon. Sunday night through Tuesday, mostly clear. Lows in the mid-70s. Highs in the lower 90s. Again, the forecast for Champaign, Urbana and surrounding areas of East Central Illinois for the rest of tonight, partly cloudy. Lows in the upper 50s. Northeast winds around 5 miles an hour, becoming southeast around 5 miles an hour after midnight. At 7 p.m. at the Champaign Airport, skies were sunny. The temperature was 75 degrees, the dew point was 56, and the relative humidity was 51%. The wind was north at 7 miles an hour. The pressure was 30.16 inches and rising. Elsewhere around the area, it was sunny, with a temperature of 77 at Decatur, and 78 at Springfield. It was mostly sunny, with a temperature of 73 at Paris, 75 at Terre Haute, and 75 at Mattoon. It was partly sunny, with a temperature of 75 at Peoria, and 76 at Bloomington. And once again at 7 p.m. at the Champaign Airport, under sunny skies, the temperature was 75. Looking elsewhere around the Midwest at 7 p.m., Chicago was mostly sunny, and 70. Indianapolis was mostly sunny, and 73. St. Louis was partly sunny, and 79. Kansas City was cloudy, and 77. Des Moines was mostly sunny, and 77. Milwaukee was mostly sunny, and 64. The time is currently 7:51 p.m. Central Daylight Time. 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Now for the official National Weather Service forecast for Champaign, Urbana and surrounding areas of East Central Illinois. Rest of tonight, partly cloudy. Lows in the upper 50s. Northeast winds around 5 miles an hour, becoming southeast around 5 miles an hour after midnight. Wednesday, mostly sunny. A slight chance of showers and thunderstorms in the afternoon. Highs in the upper 70s. South winds 5 to 10 miles an hour. Chance of rain 20%. Wednesday night, mostly cloudy with a chance of showers and thunderstorms. Lows in the lower 60s. Southwest winds 5 to 10 miles an hour. Chance of rain 50%. Thursday, partly sunny. A chance of showers and thunderstorms in the afternoon. Highs in the lower 80s. West winds around 5 miles an hour. Chance of rain 50%. Thursday night, mostly cloudy. A chance of showers until midnight, then showers likely after midnight. Lows in the lower 60s. North winds around 5 miles an hour, becoming east after midnight. Chance of rain 70%. Friday, showers likely. A chance of thunderstorms in the afternoon. Highs in the upper 70s. Chance of rain 70%. Friday night, mostly cloudy with a chance of showers. Lows in the mid-60s. Chance of

Rain 50%. Saturday, partly sunny. Highs in the mid-80s. Saturday night, partly cloudy. A chance of showers after midnight. Lows around 70. Chance of rain 40%. Sunday, mostly sunny. Highs in the upper 80s. Heat index values up to 100 in the afternoon. Sunday night through Tuesday, mostly clear. Lows in the mid-70s. Highs in the lower 90s. Again, the forecast for Champaign, Urbana and surrounding areas of East Central Illinois for the rest of tonight, partly cloudy. Lows in the upper 50s. Northeast winds around 5 miles an hour, becoming southeast around 5 miles an hour after midnight. At 7 p.m. at the Champaign Airport, skies were sunny. The temperature was 75 degrees, the dew point was 56, and the relative humidity was 51%. The wind was north at 7 miles an hour. The pressure was 30.16 inches and rising. Elsewhere around the area, it was sunny, with a temperature of 77 at Decatur and 78 at Springfield. It was mostly sunny, with a temperature of 73 at Paris, 75 at Terre Haute, and 75 at Mattoon. It was partly sunny, with a temperature of 75 at Peoria and 76 at Bloomington. And once again at 7 p.m. at the Champaign Airport, under sunny skies, the temperature was 75. Looking elsewhere around the Midwest at 7 p.m., Chicago was mostly sunny, and 70. Indianapolis was mostly sunny, and 73. St. Louis was partly sunny, and 79. Kansas City was cloudy, and 77. Des Moines was mostly sunny, and 77. Milwaukee was mostly sunny, and 64. The time is currently 7:54 p.m. Central Daylight Time. 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Now for the official National Weather Service forecast for Champaign, Urbana and surrounding areas of East Central Illinois. Rest of tonight, partly cloudy. Lows in the upper 50s. Northeast winds around 5 miles an hour, becoming southeast around 5 miles an hour after midnight. Wednesday, mostly sunny. A slight chance of showers and thunderstorms in the afternoon. Highs in the upper 70s. South winds 5 to 10 miles an hour. Chance of rain 20%. Wednesday night, mostly cloudy with a chance of showers and thunderstorms. Lows in the lower 60s. Southwest winds 5 to 10 miles an hour. Chance of rain 50%. Thursday, partly sunny. A chance of showers and thunderstorms in the afternoon. Highs in the lower 80s. West winds around 5 miles an hour. Chance of rain 50%. Thursday night, mostly cloudy. A chance of showers until midnight, then showers likely after midnight. Lows in the lower 60s. North winds around 5 miles an hour, becoming east after midnight. Chance of rain 70%. Friday, showers likely. A chance of thunderstorms in the afternoon. Highs in the upper 70s. Chance of rain 70%. Friday night, mostly cloudy with a chance of showers. Lows in the mid-60s. Chance of rain 50%. Saturday, partly sunny. Highs in the mid-80s. Saturday night, partly cloudy. A chance of showers after midnight. Lows around 70. Chance of rain 40%. Sunday, mostly sunny. Highs in the upper 80s. Heat index values up to 100 in the afternoon. Sunday night through Tuesday, mostly clear. Lows in the mid-70s. Highs in the lower 90s. Again, the forecast for Champaign, Urbana and surrounding areas of East Central Illinois for the rest of tonight, partly cloudy. Lows in the upper 50s. Northeast winds around 5 miles an hour, becoming southeast around 5 miles an hour after midnight. At 7 p.m. at the Champaign Airport, skies were sunny. The temperature was 75 degrees, the dew point was 56, and the relative humidity was 51%. The wind was north at 7 miles an hour. The pressure was 30.16 inches and rising. Elsewhere around the area, it was sunny, with a temperature of 77 at Decatur and 78 at Springfield. It was mostly sunny, with a temperature of 73 at Paris, 75 at Terre Haute, and 75 at Mattoon. It was partly

at 8 p.m. at the Champagne Airport, skies were clear. The temperature was 71 degrees, the dew point was 59, and the relative humidity was 65%. The wind was calm. The pressure was 30.17 inches and rising. Elsewhere around the area, it was clear, with a temperature of 70 at Paris, 72 at Terre Haute, 72 at Mattoon, and 73 at Decatur. At Springfield, it was partly cloudy, with a temperature of 73. It was cloudy, with a temperature of 75 at Peoria, and 72 at Bloomington. And once again at 8 p.m. at the Champaign Airport, under clear skies, the temperature was 71. The time is currently 8:04 p.m. Central Daylight Time. 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Now for the official National Weather Service forecast for Champaign, Urbana, and surrounding areas of East Central Illinois. Rest of tonight, partly cloudy. Lows in the upper 50s. Northeast winds around 5 miles an hour, becoming southeast around 5 miles an hour after midnight. Wednesday, mostly sunny. A slight chance of showers and thunderstorms in the afternoon. Highs in the upper 70s. South winds 5 to 10 miles an hour. Chance of rain 20%. Wednesday night, mostly cloudy with a chance of showers and thunderstorms. Lows in the lower 60s. Southwest winds 5 to 10 miles an hour. Chance of rain 50%. Thursday, partly sunny. A chance of showers and thunderstorms in the afternoon. Highs in the lower 80s. West winds around 5 miles an hour. Chance of rain 50%. Thursday night, mostly cloudy. A chance of showers until midnight, then showers likely after midnight. Lows in the lower 60s. North winds around 5 miles an hour, becoming east after midnight. Chance of rain 70%. Friday, showers likely. A chance of thunderstorms in the afternoon. Highs in the upper 70s. Chance of rain 70%. Friday night, mostly cloudy with a chance of showers. Lows in the mid-60s. Chance of rain 50%. Saturday, partly sunny. Highs in the mid-80s. Saturday night, partly cloudy. A chance of showers after midnight. Lows around 70. Chance of rain 40%. Sunday, mostly sunny. Highs in the upper 80s. Heat index values up to 100 in the afternoon. Sunday night through Tuesday, mostly clear. Lows in the mid-70s. Highs in the lower 90s. Again, the forecast for Champaign, Urbana, and surrounding areas of East Central Illinois for the rest of tonight, partly cloudy. Lows in the upper 50s. Northeast winds around 5 miles an hour, becoming southeast around 5 miles an hour after midnight. 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Programming originates from NOAA's National Weather Service office in Lincoln and transmits from the WCIA television tower near Seymour. The station serves the following counties: Champaign, DeWitt, Coles, Douglas, Edgar, Ford, Moultrie, Piatt, and Vermilion. 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At 8 p.m. at the Champaign Airport, skies were clear. The temperature was 71 degrees, the dew point was 59, and the relative humidity was 65%. The wind was calm. The pressure was 30.17 inches and rising. Elsewhere around the area, it was clear, with a temperature of 70 at Paris, 72 at Terre Haute, 72 at Mattoon, and 73 at Decatur. At Springfield, it was partly cloudy, with a temperature of 73. It was cloudy, with a temperature of 75 at Peoria, and 72 at Bloomington. And once again at 8 p.m. at the Champaign Airport, under clear skies, the temperature was 71. Looking elsewhere around the Midwest at 8 p.m., Chicago was partly cloudy, and 68. Indianapolis was partly cloudy, and 70. St. Louis was mostly cloudy, and 77. Kansas City was cloudy, and 74. Des Moines was mostly cloudy, and 76. Milwaukee was partly cloudy, and 62. The time is currently 8:08 p.m. Central Daylight Time.

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Now for the official National Weather Service forecast for Champaign, Urbana, and surrounding areas of East Central Illinois. Rest of tonight, partly cloudy. Lows in the upper 50s. Northeast winds around 5 miles an hour, becoming southeast around 5 miles an hour after midnight. Wednesday, mostly sunny. A slight chance of showers and thunderstorms in the afternoon. Highs in the upper 70s. South winds 5 to 10 miles an hour. Chance of rain 20%. Wednesday night, mostly cloudy with a chance of showers and thunderstorms. Lows in the lower 60s. Southwest winds 5 to 10 miles an hour. Chance of rain 50%. Thursday, partly sunny. A chance of showers and thunderstorms in the afternoon. Highs in the lower 80s. West winds around 5 miles an hour. Chance of rain 50%. Thursday night, mostly cloudy. A chance of showers until midnight, then showers likely after midnight. Lows in the lower 60s. North winds around 5 miles an hour, becoming east after midnight. Chance of rain 70%. Friday, showers likely. A chance of thunderstorms in the afternoon. Highs in the upper 70s. Chance of rain 70%. Friday night, mostly cloudy with a chance of showers. Lows in the mid-60s. Chance of rain 50%. Saturday, partly sunny. Highs in the mid-80s. Saturday night, partly cloudy. A chance of showers after midnight. Lows around 70. Chance of rain 40%. Sunday, mostly sunny. Highs in the upper 80s. Heat index values up to 100 in the afternoon. Sunday night through Tuesday, mostly clear. Lows in the mid-70s. Highs in the lower 90s. Again, the forecast for Champaign, Urbana, and surrounding areas of East Central Illinois for the rest of tonight, partly cloudy. Lows in the upper 50s. Northeast winds around 5 miles an hour, becoming southeast around 5 miles an hour after midnight. At 8 p.m. at the Champaign Airport, skies were clear. The temperature was 71 degrees, the dew point was 59, and the relative humidity was 65%. The wind was calm. The pressure was 30.17 inches and rising. Elsewhere around the area, it was clear, with a temperature of 70 at Paris, 72 at Terre Haute, 72 at Mattoon, and 73 at Decatur. At Springfield, it was partly cloudy, with a temperature of 73. It was cloudy, with a temperature of 75 at Peoria, and 72 at Bloomington. And once again at 8 p.m. at the Champaign Airport, under clear skies, the temperature was 71. At 8 p.m. at the Champaign Airport, skies were clear. The temperature was 71 degrees, the dew point was 59, and the relative humidity was 65%. The wind was calm. The pressure was 30.17 inches and rising. Elsewhere around the area, it was clear, with a temperature of 70 at Paris, and 72 at Terre Haute. It was partly cloudy, with a temperature of 72 at Mattoon, 73 at Decatur, and 73 at Springfield. It was cloudy, with a temperature of 75 at Peoria, and 72 at Bloomington. And once again at 8 p.m. at the Champaign Airport, under clear skies, the temperature was 71. Looking elsewhere around the Midwest at 8 p.m., Chicago was partly cloudy, and 68. Indianapolis was partly cloudy, and 70. St. Louis was mostly cloudy, and 77. Kansas City was cloudy, and 74. Des Moines was mostly cloudy, and 76. Milwaukee was partly cloudy, and 62. The time is currently 8:12 p.m. Central Daylight Time. 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Now for the official National Weather Service forecast for Champaign, Urbana, and surrounding areas of East Central Illinois. Rest of tonight, partly cloudy. Lows in the upper 50s. Northeast winds around 5 miles an hour, becoming southeast around 5 miles an hour after midnight. Wednesday, mostly sunny. A slight chance of showers and thunderstorms in the afternoon. Highs in the upper 70s. South winds 5 to 10 miles an hour. Chance of rain 20%.

Wednesday night, mostly cloudy with a chance of showers and thunderstorms. Lows in the lower 60s. Southwest winds 5 to 10 miles an hour. Chance of rain 50%. Thursday, partly sunny. A chance of showers and thunderstorms in the afternoon. Highs in the lower 80s. West winds around 5 miles an hour. Chance of rain 50%. Thursday night, mostly cloudy. A chance of showers until midnight, then showers likely after midnight. Lows in the lower 60s. North winds around 5 miles an hour, becoming east after midnight. Chance of rain 70%. Friday, showers likely. A chance of thunderstorms in the afternoon. Highs in the upper 70s. Chance of rain 70%. Friday night, mostly cloudy with a chance of showers. Lows in the mid-60s. Chance of rain 50%. Saturday, partly sunny. Highs in the mid-80s. Saturday night, partly cloudy. A chance of showers after midnight. Lows around 70. Chance of rain 40%. Sunday, mostly sunny. Highs in the upper 80s. Heat index values up to 100 in the afternoon. Sunday night through Tuesday, mostly clear. Lows in the mid-70s. Highs in the lower 90s. Again, the forecast for Champaign, Urbana and surrounding areas of east central Illinois for the rest of tonight, partly cloudy. Lows in the upper 50s. Northeast winds around 5 miles an hour, becoming southeast around 5 miles an hour after midnight. At 8 p.m. at the Champaign Airport, skies were clear. The temperature was 71 degrees, the dew point was 59, and the relative humidity was 65%. The wind was calm. The pressure was 30.17 inches and rising. Elsewhere around the area, it was clear, with a temperature of 70 at Paris, and 72 at Terre Haute. It was partly cloudy, with a temperature of 72 at Mattoon, 73 at Decatur, and 73 at Springfield. It was cloudy, with a temperature of 75 at Peoria, and 72 at Bloomington. And once again at 8 p.m. at the Champaign Airport, under clear skies, the temperature was 71. Looking elsewhere around the Midwest at 8 p.m., Chicago was partly cloudy, and 68. Indianapolis was partly cloudy, and 70. St. Louis was mostly cloudy, and 77. Kansas City was cloudy, and 74. Des Moines was mostly cloudy, and 76. Milwaukee was partly cloudy, and 62. The time is currently 8:16 p.m. Central Daylight Time. 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Now for the official National Weather Service forecast for Champaign, Urbana and surrounding areas of east central Illinois. Rest of tonight, partly cloudy. Lows in the upper 50s. Northeast winds around 5 miles an hour, becoming southeast around 5 miles an hour after midnight. Wednesday, mostly sunny. A slight chance of showers and thunderstorms in the afternoon. Highs in the upper 70s. South winds 5 to 10 miles an hour. Chance of rain 20%. Wednesday night, mostly cloudy with a chance of showers and thunderstorms. Lows in the lower 60s. Southwest winds 5 to 10 miles an hour. Chance of rain 50%. Thursday, partly sunny. A chance of showers and thunderstorms in the afternoon. Highs in the lower 80s. West winds around 5 miles an hour. Chance of rain 50%. Thursday night, mostly cloudy. A chance of showers until midnight, then showers likely after midnight. Lows in the lower 60s. North winds around 5 miles an hour, becoming east after midnight. Chance of rain 70%. Friday, showers likely. A chance of thunderstorms in the afternoon. Highs in the upper 70s. Chance of rain 70%. Friday night, mostly cloudy with a chance of showers. Lows in the mid-60s. Chance of rain 50%. Saturday, partly sunny. Highs in the mid-80s. Saturday night, partly cloudy. A chance of showers after midnight. Lows around 70. Chance of rain 40%. Sunday, mostly sunny. Highs in the upper 80s. Heat index values up to 100 in the afternoon. Sunday night through Tuesday,

mostly clear. Lows in the mid-70s. Highs in the lower 90s. Again, the forecast for Champaign, Urbana, and surrounding areas of East Central Illinois for the rest of tonight, partly cloudy. Lows in the upper 50s. Northeast winds around 5 miles an hour, becoming southeast around 5 miles an hour after midnight. At 8 p.m. at the Champaign Airport, skies were clear. The temperature was 71 degrees, the dew point was 59, and the relative humidity was 65%. The wind was calm. The pressure was 30.17 inches and rising. Elsewhere around the area, it was clear, with a temperature of 70 at Paris, and 72 at Terre Haute. It was partly cloudy, with a temperature of 72 at Mattoon, 73 at Decatur, and 73 at Springfield. It was cloudy, with a temperature of 75 at Peoria, and 72 at Bloomington. And once again at 8 p.m. at the Champaign Airport, under clear skies, the temperature was 71. Looking elsewhere around the Midwest at 8 p.m., Chicago was partly cloudy, and 68. Indianapolis was partly cloudy, and 70. St. Louis was mostly cloudy, and 77. Kansas City was cloudy, and 74. Des Moines was mostly cloudy, and 76. Milwaukee was partly cloudy, and 62. The time is currently 8:20 p.m. Central Daylight Time. 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Now for the official National Weather Service forecast for Champaign, Urbana, and surrounding areas of East Central Illinois. Rest of tonight, partly cloudy. Lows in the upper 50s. Northeast winds around 5 miles an hour, becoming southeast around 5 miles an hour after midnight. Wednesday, mostly sunny. A slight chance of showers and thunderstorms in the afternoon. Highs in the upper 70s. South winds 5 to 10 miles an hour. Chance of rain 20%. Wednesday night, mostly cloudy with a chance of showers and thunderstorms. Lows in the lower 60s. Southwest winds 5 to 10 miles an hour. Chance of rain 50%. Thursday, partly sunny. A chance of showers and thunderstorms in the afternoon. Highs in the lower 80s. West winds around 5 miles an hour. Chance of rain 50%. Thursday night, mostly cloudy. A chance of showers until midnight, then showers likely after midnight. Lows in the lower 60s. North winds around 5 miles an hour, becoming east after midnight. Chance of rain 70%. Friday, showers likely. A chance of thunderstorms in the afternoon. Highs in the upper 70s. Chance of rain 70%. Friday night, mostly cloudy with a chance of showers. Lows in the mid 60s. Chance of rain 50%. Saturday, partly sunny. Highs in the mid 80s. Saturday night, partly cloudy. A chance of showers after midnight. Lows around 70. Chance of rain 40%. Sunday, mostly sunny. Highs in the upper 80s. Heat index values up to 100 in the afternoon. Sunday night through Tuesday, mostly clear. Lows in the mid-70s. Highs in the lower 90s. Again, the forecast for Champaign, Urbana, and surrounding areas of East Central Illinois for the rest of tonight, partly cloudy. Lows in the upper 50s. Northeast winds around 5 miles an hour, becoming southeast around 5 miles an hour after midnight. At 8 p.m. at the Champaign Airport, skies were clear. The temperature was 71 degrees, the dew point was 59, and the relative humidity was 65%. The wind was calm. The pressure was 30.17 inches and rising. Elsewhere around the area, it was clear, with a temperature of 66 at Paris, and 72 at Terre Haute. It was partly cloudy, with a temperature of 72 at Mattoon, 73 at Decatur, and 73 at Springfield. It was cloudy, with a temperature of 75 at Peoria, and 72 at Bloomington. And once again at 8 p.m. at the Champaign Airport, under clear skies, the temperature was 71. Looking elsewhere around the Midwest at 8 p.m., Chicago was partly cloudy, and 68. Indianapolis was partly cloudy, and 70. St. Louis was mostly cloudy, and 77. Kansas City was cloudy, and 74.

Des Moines was mostly cloudy and 76. Milwaukee was partly cloudy and 62. The time is currently 8:23 p.m. Central Daylight Time. 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Now for the official National Weather Service forecast for Champaign, Urbana, and surrounding areas of East Central Illinois. Rest of tonight, partly cloudy. Lows in the upper 50s. Northeast winds around 5 miles an hour, becoming southeast around 5 miles an hour after midnight. Wednesday, mostly sunny. A slight chance of showers and thunderstorms in the afternoon. Highs in the upper 70s. South winds 5 to 10 miles an hour. Chance of rain 20%. Wednesday night, mostly cloudy with a chance of showers and thunderstorms. Lows in the lower 60s. Southwest winds 5 to 10 miles an hour. Chance of rain 50%. Thursday, partly sunny. A chance of showers and thunderstorms in the afternoon. Highs in the lower 80s. West winds around 5 miles an hour. Chance of rain 50%. Thursday night, mostly cloudy. A chance of showers until midnight, then showers likely after midnight. Lows in the lower 60s. North winds around 5 miles an hour, becoming east after midnight. Chance of rain 70%. Friday, showers likely. A chance of thunderstorms in the afternoon. Highs in the upper 70s. Chance of rain 70%. Friday night, mostly cloudy with a chance of showers. Lows in the mid-60s. Chance of rain 50%. Saturday, partly sunny. Highs in the mid-80s. Saturday night, partly cloudy. A chance of showers after midnight. Lows around 70. Chance of rain 40%. Sunday, mostly sunny. Highs in the upper 80s. Heat index values up to 100 in the afternoon. Sunday night through Tuesday, mostly clear. Lows in the mid-70s. Highs in the lower 90s. Again, the forecast for Champaign, Urbana, and surrounding areas of East Central Illinois for the rest of tonight, partly cloudy. Lows in the upper 50s. Northeast winds around 5 miles an hour, becoming southeast around 5 miles an hour after midnight. At 8 p.m. at the Champaign Airport, skies were clear. The temperature was 71 degrees, the dew point was 59, and the relative humidity was 65%. The wind was calm. The pressure was 30.17 inches and rising. Elsewhere around the area, it was clear, with a temperature of 66 at Paris, and 72 at Terre Haute. It was partly cloudy, with a temperature of 72 at Mattoon, 73 at Decatur, and 73 at Springfield. It was cloudy, with a temperature of 75 at Peoria, and 72 at Bloomington. And once again at 8 p.m. at the Champaign Airport, under clear skies, the temperature was 71. Looking elsewhere around the Midwest at 8 p.m., Chicago was partly cloudy, and 68. Indianapolis was partly cloudy, and 70. St. Louis was mostly cloudy, and 77. Kansas City was cloudy, and 74. Des Moines was mostly cloudy, and 76. Milwaukee was partly cloudy, and 62. The time is currently 8:27 p.m. Central Daylight Time. 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Now for the official National Weather Service forecast for Champaign, Urbana, and surrounding areas of East Central Illinois. Rest of tonight, partly cloudy. Lows in the upper 50s. Northeast winds around 5 miles an hour, becoming southeast around 5 miles an hour after midnight. Wednesday, mostly sunny. A slight chance of showers and thunderstorms in the afternoon. Highs in the upper 70s. South winds 5 to 10 miles an hour. Chance of rain 20%. Wednesday night, mostly cloudy with a chance of showers and thunderstorms. Lows in the lower 60s. Southwest winds 5 to 10 miles an hour. Chance of rain 50%. Thursday, partly sunny. A chance of showers and thunderstorms in the afternoon. Highs in the lower 80s. West winds around 5 miles an hour. Chance of rain 50%. Thursday night, mostly cloudy. A chance of showers until midnight, then showers.

likely after midnight. Lows in the lower 60s. North winds around 5 miles an hour, becoming east after midnight. Chance of rain 70%. Friday, showers likely. A chance of thunderstorms in the afternoon. Highs in the upper 70s. Chance of rain 70%. Friday night, mostly cloudy with a chance of showers. Lows in the mid-60s. Chance of rain 50%. Saturday, partly sunny. Highs in the mid-80s. Saturday night, partly cloudy. A chance of showers after midnight. Lows around 70. Chance of rain 40%. Sunday, mostly sunny. Highs in the upper 80s. Heat index values up to 100 in the afternoon. Sunday night through Tuesday, mostly clear. Lows in the mid-70s. Highs in the lower 90s. Again, the forecast for Champaign, Urbana and surrounding areas of East Central Illinois for the rest of tonight, partly cloudy. Lows in the upper 50s. Northeast winds around 5 miles an hour, becoming southeast around 5 miles an hour after midnight. At 8 p.m. at the Champaign Airport, skies were clear. The temperature was 71 degrees, the dew point was 59, and the relative humidity was 65%. The wind was calm. The pressure was 30.17 inches and rising. Elsewhere around the area, it was clear, with a temperature of 66 at Paris, and 72 at Terre Haute. It was partly cloudy, with a temperature of 72 at Mattoon, 73 at Decatur, and 73 at Springfield. It was cloudy, with a temperature of 75 at Peoria, and 72 at Bloomington. And once again at 8 p.m. at the Champaign Airport, under clear skies, the temperature was 71. Looking elsewhere around the Midwest at 8 p.m., Chicago was partly cloudy, and 68. Indianapolis was partly cloudy, and 70. St. Louis was mostly cloudy, and 77. Kansas City was cloudy, and 74. Des Moines was mostly cloudy, and 76. Milwaukee was partly cloudy, and 62. The time is currently 8:31 p.m. Central Daylight Time. 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Now for the official National Weather Service forecast for Champaign, Urbana and surrounding areas of East Central Illinois. Rest of tonight, partly cloudy. Lows in the upper 50s. Northeast winds around 5 miles an hour, becoming southeast around 5 miles an hour after midnight. Wednesday, mostly sunny. A slight chance of showers and thunderstorms in the afternoon. Highs in the upper 70s. South winds 5 to 10 miles an hour. Chance of rain 20%. Wednesday night, mostly cloudy with a chance of showers and thunderstorms. Lows in the lower 60s. Southwest winds 5 to 10 miles an hour. Chance of rain 50%. Thursday, partly sunny. A chance of showers and thunderstorms in the afternoon. Highs in the lower 80s. West winds around 5 miles an hour. Chance of rain 50%. Thursday night, mostly cloudy. A chance of showers until midnight, then showers likely after midnight. Lows in the lower 60s. North winds around 5 miles an hour, becoming east after midnight. Chance of rain 70%. Friday, showers likely. A chance of thunderstorms in the afternoon. Highs in the upper 70s. Chance of rain 70%. Friday night, mostly cloudy with a chance of showers. Lows in the mid-60s. Chance of rain 50%. Saturday, partly sunny. Highs in the mid-80s. Saturday night, partly cloudy. A chance of showers after midnight. Lows around 70. Chance of rain 40%. Sunday, mostly sunny. Highs in the upper 80s. Heat index values up to 100 in the afternoon. Sunday night through Tuesday, mostly night, partly cloudy. A chance of showers after midnight. Lows around 70. Chance of rain 40%. Sunday, mostly sunny. Highs in the upper 80s. Heat index values up to 100 in the afternoon. Sunday night through Tuesday, mostly clear. Lows in the mid-70s. Highs in the lower 90s. Again, the forecast for Champaign, Urbana and surrounding areas of East Central Illinois for the rest of tonight,

Partly cloudy. Lows in the upper 50s. Northeast winds around 5 miles an hour, becoming southeast around 5 miles an hour after midnight. At 8 p.m. at the Champaign Airport, skies were clear. The temperature was 71 degrees, the dew point was 59, and the relative humidity was 65%. The wind was calm. The pressure was 30.17 inches and rising. Elsewhere around the area, it was clear, with a temperature of 66 at Paris, and 72 at Terre Haute. It was partly cloudy, with a temperature of 72 at Mattoon, 73 at Decatur, and 73 at Springfield. It was cloudy, with a temperature of 75 at Peoria, and 72 at Bloomington. And once again at 8 p.m. at the Champaign Airport, under clear skies, the temperature was 71. Looking elsewhere around the Midwest at 8 p.m., Chicago was partly cloudy, and 68. Indianapolis was partly cloudy, and 70. St. Louis was mostly cloudy, and 77. Kansas City was cloudy, and 74. Des Moines was mostly cloudy, and 76. Milwaukee was partly cloudy, and 62. The time is currently 8:34 p.m. Central Daylight Time. 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Now for the official National Weather Service forecast for Champaign, Urbana, and surrounding areas of East Central Illinois. Rest of tonight, partly cloudy. Lows in the upper 50s. Northeast winds around 5 miles an hour, becoming southeast around 5 miles an hour after midnight. Wednesday, mostly sunny. A slight chance of showers and thunderstorms in the afternoon. Highs in the upper 70s. South winds 5 to 10 miles an hour. Chance of rain 20%. Wednesday night, mostly cloudy with a chance of showers and thunderstorms. Lows in the lower 60s. Southwest winds 5 to 10 miles an hour. Chance of rain 50%. Thursday, partly sunny. A chance of showers and thunderstorms in the afternoon. Highs in the lower 80s. West winds around 5 miles an hour. Chance of rain 50%. Thursday night, mostly cloudy. A chance of showers until midnight, then showers likely after midnight. Lows in the lower 60s. North winds around 5 miles an hour, becoming east after midnight. Chance of rain 70%. Friday, showers likely. A chance of thunderstorms in the afternoon. Highs in the upper 70s. Chance of rain 70%. Friday night, mostly cloudy with a chance of showers. Lows in the mid-60s. Chance of rain 50%. Saturday, partly sunny. Highs in the mid-80s. Saturday night, partly cloudy. A chance of showers after midnight. Lows around 70. Chance of rain 40%. Sunday, mostly sunny. Highs in the upper 80s. Heat index values up to 100 in the afternoon. Sunday night through Tuesday, mostly clear. Lows in the mid-70s. Highs in the lower 90s. Again, the forecast for Champaign, Urbana, and surrounding areas of East Central Illinois for the rest of tonight, partly cloudy. Lows in the upper 50s. Northeast winds around 5 miles an hour, becoming southeast around 5 miles an hour after midnight. At 8 p.m. at the Champaign Airport, skies were clear. The temperature was 71 degrees, the dew point was 59, and the relative humidity was 65%. The wind was calm. The pressure was 30.17 inches and rising. Elsewhere around the area, it was clear, with a temperature of 66 at Paris, and 72 at Terre Haute. It was partly cloudy, with a temperature of 72 at Mattoon, 73 at Decatur, and 73 at Springfield. It was cloudy, with a temperature of 75 at Peoria, and 72 at Bloomington. And once again at 8 p.m. at the Champaign Airport, under clear skies, the temperature was 71. Looking elsewhere around the Midwest at 8 p.m., Chicago was partly cloudy, and 68. Indianapolis was partly cloudy, and 70. St. Louis was mostly cloudy, and 77. Kansas City was cloudy, and 74. Des Moines was mostly cloudy, and 76. Milwaukee was partly cloudy, and 62. The time is currently 8:38 p.m. Central Daylight Time.

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Now for the official National Weather Service forecast for Champaign, Urbana, and surrounding areas of East Central Illinois. Rest of tonight, partly cloudy. Lows in the upper 50s. Northeast winds around 5 miles an hour, becoming southeast around 5 miles an hour after midnight. Wednesday, mostly sunny. A slight chance of showers and thunderstorms in the afternoon. Highs in the upper 70s. South winds 5 to 10 miles an hour. Chance of rain 20%. Wednesday night, mostly cloudy with a chance of showers and thunderstorms. Lows in the lower 60s. Southwest winds 5 to 10 miles an hour. Chance of rain 50%. Thursday, partly sunny. A chance of showers and thunderstorms in the afternoon. Highs in the lower 80s. West winds around 5 miles an hour. Chance of rain 50%. Thursday night, mostly cloudy. A chance of showers until midnight, then showers likely after midnight. Lows in the lower 60s. North winds around 5 miles an hour, becoming east after midnight. Chance of rain 70%. Friday, showers likely. A chance of thunderstorms in the afternoon. Highs in the upper 70s. Chance of rain 70%. Friday night, mostly cloudy with a chance of showers. Lows in the mid-60s. Chance of rain 50%. Saturday, partly sunny. Highs in the mid-80s. Saturday night, partly cloudy. A chance of showers after midnight. Lows around 70. Chance of rain 40%. Sunday, mostly sunny. Highs in the upper 80s. Heat index values up to 100 in the afternoon. Sunday night through Tuesday, mostly clear. Lows in the mid-70s. Highs in the lower 90s. Again, the forecast for Champaign, Urbana, and surrounding areas of East Central Illinois for the rest of tonight, partly cloudy. Lows in the upper 50s. Northeast winds around 5 miles an hour, becoming southeast around 5 miles an hour after midnight. At 8 p.m. at the Champaign Airport, skies were clear. The temperature was 71 degrees, the dew point was 59, and the relative humidity was 65%. The wind was calm. The pressure was 30.17 inches and rising. Elsewhere around the area, it was clear, with a temperature of 66 at Paris, and 72 at Terre Haute. It was partly cloudy, with a temperature of 72 at Mattoon, 73 at Decatur, and 73 at Springfield. It was cloudy, with a temperature of 75 at Peoria, and 72 at Bloomington. And once again at 8 p.m. at the Champaign Airport, under clear skies, the temperature was 71. Looking elsewhere around the Midwest at 8 p.m., Chicago was partly cloudy, and 68. Indianapolis was partly cloudy, and 70. St. Louis was mostly cloudy, and 77. Kansas City was cloudy, and 74. Des Moines was mostly cloudy, and 76. Milwaukee was partly cloudy, and 62. The time is currently 8:42 p.m. Central Daylight Time. 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Now for the official National Weather Service forecast for Champaign, Urbana, and surrounding areas of East Central Illinois. Rest of tonight, partly cloudy. Lows in the upper 50s. Northeast winds around 5 miles an hour, becoming southeast around 5 miles an hour after midnight. Wednesday, mostly sunny. A slight chance of showers and thunderstorms in the afternoon. Highs in the upper 70s. South winds 5 to 10 miles an hour. Chance of rain 20%. Wednesday night, mostly cloudy with a chance of showers and thunderstorms. Lows in the lower 60s. Southwest winds 5 to 10 miles an hour. Chance of rain 50%. Thursday, partly sunny. A chance of showers and thunderstorms in the afternoon. Highs in the lower 80s. West winds around 5 miles an hour. Chance of rain 50%. Thursday night, mostly cloudy. A chance of showers until midnight, then showers likely after midnight. Lows in the lower 60s. North winds around 5 miles an hour, becoming east after midnight. Chance of rain 70%. Friday,

showers likely. A chance of thunderstorms in the afternoon. Highs in the upper 70s. Chance of rain 70%. Friday night, mostly cloudy with a chance of showers. Lows in the mid-60s. Chance of rain 50%. Saturday, partly sunny. Highs in the mid-80s. Saturday night, partly cloudy. A chance of showers after midnight. Lows around 70. Chance of rain 40%. Sunday, mostly sunny. Highs in the upper 80s. Heat index values up to 100 in the afternoon. Sunday night through Tuesday, mostly clear. Lows in the mid-70s. Highs in the lower 90s. Again, the forecast for Champaign, Urbana and surrounding areas of East Central Illinois for the rest of tonight, partly cloudy. Lows in the upper 50s. Northeast winds around 5 miles an hour, becoming southeast around 5 miles an hour after midnight. At 8 p.m. at the Champaign Airport, skies were clear. The temperature was 71 degrees, the dew point was 59, and the relative humidity was 65%. The wind was calm. The pressure was 30.17 inches and rising. Elsewhere around the area, it was clear, with a temperature of 66 at Paris, and 72 at Terre Haute. It was partly cloudy, with a temperature of 72 at Mattoon, 73 at Decatur, and 73 at Springfield. It was cloudy, with a temperature of 75 at Peoria, and 72 at Bloomington. And once again at 8 p.m. at the Champaign Airport, under clear skies, the temperature was 71. Looking elsewhere around the Midwest at 8 p.m., Chicago was partly cloudy, and 68. Indianapolis was partly cloudy, and 70. St. Louis was mostly cloudy, and 77. Kansas City was cloudy, and 74. Des Moines was mostly cloudy, and 76. Milwaukee was partly cloudy, and 62. The time is currently 8:45 p.m. Central Daylight Time. 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Now for the official National Weather Service forecast for Champaign, Urbana and surrounding areas of East Central Illinois. Rest of tonight, partly cloudy. Lows in the upper 50s. Northeast winds around 5 miles an hour, becoming southeast around 5 miles an hour after midnight. Wednesday, mostly sunny. A slight chance of showers and thunderstorms in the afternoon. Highs in the upper 70s. South winds 5 to 10 miles an hour. Chance of rain 20%. Wednesday night, mostly cloudy with a chance of showers and thunderstorms. Lows in the lower 60s. Southwest winds 5 to 10 miles an hour. Chance of rain 50%. Thursday, partly sunny. A chance of showers and thunderstorms in the afternoon. Highs in the lower 80s. West winds around 5 miles an hour. Chance of rain 50%. Thursday night, mostly cloudy. A chance of showers until midnight, then showers likely after midnight. Lows in the lower 60s. North winds around 5 miles an hour, becoming east after midnight. Chance of rain 70%. Friday, showers likely. A chance of thunderstorms in the afternoon. Highs in the upper 70s. Chance of rain 70%. Friday night, mostly cloudy with a chance of showers. Lows in the mid-60s. Chance of rain 50%. Saturday, partly sunny. Highs in the mid-80s. Saturday night, partly cloudy. A chance of showers after midnight. Lows around 70. Chance of rain 40%. Sunday, mostly sunny. Highs in the upper 80s. Heat index values up to 100 in the afternoon. Sunday night through Tuesday, mostly clear. Lows in the mid-70s. Highs in the lower 90s. Again, the forecast for Champaign, Urbana and surrounding areas of East Central Illinois for the rest of tonight, partly cloudy. Lows in the upper 50s. Northeast winds around 5 miles an hour, becoming southeast around 5 miles an hour after midnight. At 8 p.m. at the Champaign Airport, skies were clear. The temperature was 71 degrees, the dew point was 59, and the relative humidity was 65%. The wind was calm. The pressure was 30.17 inches and rising. Elsewhere around the area, it was clear, with a temperature of
66 at Paris, and 72 at Terre Haute. It was partly cloudy, with a temperature of 72 at Mattoon, 73 at Decatur, and 73 at Springfield. It was cloudy, with a temperature of 75 at Peoria, and 72 at Bloomington. And once again at 8 p.m. at the Champaign Airport, under clear skies, the temperature was 71. Looking elsewhere around the Midwest at 8 p.m., Chicago was partly cloudy, and 68. Indianapolis was partly cloudy, and 70. St. Louis was mostly cloudy, and 77. Kansas City was cloudy, and 74. Des Moines was mostly cloudy, and 76. Milwaukee was partly cloudy, and 62. The time is currently 8:49 p.m. Central Daylight Time. 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Now for the official National Weather Service forecast for Champaign, Urbana, and surrounding areas of East Central Illinois. Rest of tonight, partly cloudy. Lows in the upper 50s. Northeast winds around 5 miles an hour, becoming southeast around 5 miles an hour after midnight. Wednesday, mostly sunny. A slight chance of showers and thunderstorms in the afternoon. Highs in the upper 70s. South winds 5 to 10 miles an hour. Chance of rain 20%. Wednesday night, mostly cloudy with a chance of showers and thunderstorms. Lows in the lower 60s. Southwest winds 5 to 10 miles an hour. Chance of rain 50%. Thursday, partly sunny. A chance of showers and thunderstorms in the afternoon. Highs in the lower 80s. West winds around 5 miles an hour. Chance of rain 50%. Thursday night, mostly cloudy. A chance of showers until midnight, then showers likely after midnight. Lows in the lower 60s. North winds around 5 miles an hour, becoming east after midnight. Chance of rain 70%. Friday, showers likely. A chance of thunderstorms in the afternoon. Highs in the upper 70s. Chance of rain 70%. Friday night, mostly cloudy with a chance of showers. Lows in the mid-60s. Chance of rain 50%. Saturday, partly sunny. Highs in the mid-80s. Saturday night, partly cloudy. A chance of showers after midnight. Lows around 70. Chance of rain 40%. Sunday, mostly sunny. Highs in the upper 80s. Heat index values up to 100 in the afternoon. Sunday night through Tuesday, mostly clear. Lows in the mid-70s. Highs in the lower 90s. Again, the forecast for Champaign, Urbana, and surrounding areas of East Central Illinois for the rest of tonight, partly cloudy. Lows in the upper 50s. Northeast winds around 5 miles an hour, becoming southeast around 5 miles an hour after midnight. At 8 p.m. at the Champaign Airport, skies were clear. The temperature was 71 degrees, the dew point was 59, and the relative humidity was 65%. The wind was calm. The pressure was 30.17 inches and rising. Elsewhere around the area, it was clear, with a temperature of 66 at Paris, and 72 at Terre Haute. It was partly cloudy, with a temperature of 72 at Mattoon, 73 at Decatur, and 73 at Springfield. It was cloudy, with a temperature of 75 at Peoria, and 72 at Bloomington. And once again at 8 p.m. at the Champaign Airport, under clear skies, the temperature was 71. Looking elsewhere around the Midwest at 8 p.m., Chicago was partly cloudy, and 68. Indianapolis was partly cloudy, and 70. St. Louis was mostly cloudy, and 77. Kansas City was cloudy, and 74. Des Moines was mostly cloudy, and 76. Milwaukee was partly cloudy, and 62. The time is currently 8:52 p.m. Central Daylight Time. 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Now for the official National Weather Service forecast for Champaign, Urbana, and surrounding areas of East Central Illinois. Rest of tonight, partly cloudy. Lows in the upper 50s. Northeast winds around 5 miles an hour, becoming southeast around 5 miles an hour after midnight. Wednesday, mostly sunny. A slight chance of showers

Thunderstorms in the afternoon. Highs in the upper 70s. South winds 5 to 10 miles an hour. Chance of rain 20%. Wednesday night, mostly cloudy with a chance of showers and thunderstorms. Lows in the lower 60s. Southwest winds 5 to 10 miles an hour. Chance of rain 50%. Thursday, partly sunny. A chance of showers and thunderstorms in the afternoon. Highs in the lower 80s. West winds around 5 miles an hour. Chance of rain 50%. Thursday night, mostly cloudy. A chance of showers until midnight, then showers likely after midnight. Lows in the lower 60s. North winds around 5 miles an hour, becoming east after midnight. Chance of rain 70%. Friday, showers likely. A chance of thunderstorms in the afternoon. Highs in the upper 70s. Chance of rain 70%. Friday night, mostly cloudy with a chance of showers. Lows in the mid-60s. Chance of rain 50%. Saturday, partly sunny. Highs in the mid-80s. Saturday night, partly cloudy. A chance of showers after midnight. Lows around 70. Chance of rain 40%. Sunday, mostly sunny. Highs in the upper 80s. Heat index values up to 100 in the afternoon. Sunday night through Tuesday, mostly clear. Lows in the mid-70s. Highs in the lower 90s. Again, the forecast for Champaign, Urbana and surrounding areas of East Central Illinois for the rest of tonight, partly cloudy. Lows in the upper 50s. Northeast winds around 5 miles an hour, becoming southeast around 5 miles an hour after midnight. At 8 p.m. at the Champaign Airport, skies were clear. The temperature was 71 degrees, the dew point was 59, and the relative humidity was 65%. The wind was calm. The pressure was 30.17 inches and rising. Elsewhere around the area, it was clear, with a temperature of 66 at Paris, and 72 at Terre Haute. It was partly cloudy, with a temperature of 72 at Mattoon, 73 at Decatur, and 73 at Springfield. It was cloudy, with a temperature of 75 at Peoria, and 72 at Bloomington. And once again at 8 p.m. at the Champaign Airport, under clear skies, the temperature was 71. Looking elsewhere around the Midwest at 8 p.m., Chicago was partly cloudy, and 68. Indianapolis was partly cloudy, and 70. St. Louis was mostly cloudy, and 77. Kansas City was cloudy, and 74. Des Moines was mostly cloudy, and 76. Milwaukee was partly cloudy, and 62. The time is currently 8:56 p.m. Central Daylight Time. 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Now for the official National Weather Service forecast for Champaign, Urbana and surrounding areas of East Central Illinois. Rest of tonight, partly cloudy. Lows in the upper 50s. Northeast winds around 5 miles an hour, becoming southeast around 5 miles an hour after midnight. Wednesday, mostly sunny. A slight chance of showers and thunderstorms in the afternoon. Highs in the upper 70s. South winds 5 to 10 miles an hour. Chance of rain 20%. Wednesday night, mostly cloudy with a chance of showers and thunderstorms. Lows in the lower 60s. Southwest winds 5 to 10 miles an hour. Chance of rain 50%. Thursday, partly sunny. A chance of showers and thunderstorms in the afternoon. Highs in the lower 80s. West winds around 5 miles an hour. Chance of rain 50%. Thursday night, mostly cloudy. A chance of showers until midnight, then showers likely after midnight. Lows in the lower 60s. North winds around 5 miles an hour, becoming east after midnight. Chance of rain 70%. Friday, showers likely. A chance of thunderstorms in the afternoon. Highs in the upper 70s. Chance of rain 70%. Friday night, mostly cloudy with a chance of showers. Lows in the mid-60s. Chance of rain 50%. Saturday, partly sunny. Highs in the mid-80s. Saturday night, partly cloudy. A chance of showers after midnight. Lows around 70. Chance of rain 40%.

miles an hour after midnight. At 8 p.m. at the Champagne Airport, skies were clear. The temperature was 71 degrees, the dew point was 59, and the relative humidity was 65%. The wind was calm. The pressure was 30.17 inches and rising. Elsewhere around the area, it was clear, with a temperature of 66 at Paris, and 72 at Terre Haute. It was partly cloudy, with a temperature of 72 at Mattoon, 73 at Decatur, and 73 at Springfield. It was cloudy, with a temperature of 75 at Peoria, and 72 at Bloomington. And once again at 8 p.m. at the Champaign Airport, under clear skies, the temperature was 71. Looking elsewhere around the Midwest at 8 p.m., Chicago was partly cloudy, and 68. Indianapolis was partly cloudy, and 70. St. Louis was mostly cloudy, and 77. Kansas City was cloudy, and 74. Des Moines was mostly cloudy, and 76. Milwaukee was partly cloudy, and 62. The time is currently 9 p.m. Central Daylight Time. 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Now for the official National Weather Service forecast for Champaign, Urbana, and surrounding areas of East Central Illinois. Rest of tonight, partly cloudy. Lows in the upper 50s. Northeast winds around 5 miles an hour, becoming southeast around 5 miles an hour after midnight. Wednesday, mostly sunny. A slight chance of showers and thunderstorms in the afternoon. Highs in the upper 70s. South winds 5 to 10 miles an hour. Chance of rain 20%. Wednesday night, mostly cloudy with a chance of showers and thunderstorms. Lows in the lower 60s. Southwest winds 5 to 10 miles an hour. Chance of rain 50%. Thursday, partly sunny. A chance of showers and thunderstorms in the afternoon. Highs in the lower 80s. West winds around 5 miles an hour. Chance of rain 50%. Thursday night, mostly cloudy. A chance of showers until midnight, then showers likely after midnight. Lows in the lower 60s. North winds around 5 miles an hour, becoming east after midnight. Chance of rain 70%. Friday, showers likely. A chance of thunderstorms in the afternoon. Highs in the upper 70s. Chance of rain 70%. Friday night, mostly cloudy with a chance of showers. Lows in the mid-60s. Chance of rain 50%. Saturday, partly sunny. Highs in the mid-80s. Saturday night, partly cloudy. A chance of showers after midnight. Lows around 70. Chance of rain 40%. Sunday, mostly sunny. Highs in the upper 80s. Heat index values up to 100 in the afternoon. Sunday night through Tuesday, mostly clear. Lows in the mid-70s. Highs in the lower 90s. Again, the forecast for Champaign, Urbana, and surrounding areas of East Central Illinois for the rest of tonight, partly cloudy. Lows in the upper 50s. Northeast winds around 5 miles an hour, becoming southeast around 5 miles an hour after midnight. The time is currently 9:02 p.m. Central Daylight Time. 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Now for the official National Weather Service forecast for Champaign, Urbana, and surrounding areas of East Central Illinois. Rest of tonight, partly cloudy. Lows in the upper 50s. Northeast winds around 5 miles an hour, becoming southeast around 5 miles an hour after midnight. Wednesday, mostly sunny. A slight chance of showers and thunderstorms in the afternoon. Highs in the upper 70s. South winds 5 to 10 miles an hour. Chance of rain 20%. Wednesday night, mostly cloudy with a chance of showers and thunderstorms. Lows in the lower 60s. Southwest winds 5 to 10 miles an hour. Chance of rain 50%. Thursday, partly sunny. A chance of showers and thunderstorms in the afternoon. Highs in the lower 80s. West winds around 5 miles an hour. Chance of rain 50%. Thursday night, mostly cloudy. A chance of showers until midnight, then showers likely after midnight. Lows in the lower 60s. North winds around 5 miles an hour.

miles an hour, becoming east after midnight. Chance of rain 70%. Friday, showers likely. A chance of thunderstorms in the afternoon. Highs in the upper 70s. Chance of rain 70%. Friday night, mostly cloudy with a chance of showers. Lows in the mid-60s. Chance of rain 50%. Saturday, partly sunny. Highs in the mid-80s. Saturday night, partly cloudy. A chance of showers after midnight. Lows around 70. Chance of rain 40%. Sunday, mostly sunny. Highs in the upper 80s. Heat index values up to 100 in the afternoon. Sunday night through Tuesday, mostly clear. Lows in the mid-70s. Highs in the lower 90s. Again, the forecast for Champaign, Urbana and surrounding areas of east central Illinois for the rest of tonight, partly cloudy. Lows in the upper 50s. Northeast winds around 5 miles an hour, becoming southeast around 5 miles an hour after midnight. At 9 p.m. at the Champaign Airport, skies were clear. The temperature was 67 degrees, the dew point was 59, and the relative humidity was 75%. The wind was calm. The pressure was 30.18 inches and rising. Elsewhere around the area, it was clear, with a temperature of 63 at Paris, and 66 at Terre Haute. It was partly cloudy, with a temperature of 65 at Mattoon, and 69 at Springfield. It was mostly cloudy, with a temperature of 72 at Peoria, and 72 at Decatur. At Bloomington, it was cloudy, with a temperature of 71. And once again at 9 p.m. at the Champaign Airport, under clear skies, the temperature was 67. 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Now for the official National Weather Service forecast for Champaign, Urbana and surrounding areas of east central Illinois. Rest of tonight, partly cloudy. Lows in the upper 50s. Northeast winds around 5 miles an hour, becoming southeast around 5 miles an hour after midnight. Wednesday, mostly sunny. A slight chance of showers and thunderstorms in the afternoon. Highs in the upper 70s. South winds 5 to 10 miles an hour. Chance of rain 20%. Wednesday night, mostly cloudy with a chance of showers and thunderstorms. Lows in the lower 60s. Southwest winds 5 to 10 miles an hour. Chance of rain 50%. Thursday, partly sunny. A chance of showers and thunderstorms in the afternoon. Highs in the lower 80s. West winds around 5 miles an hour. Chance of rain 50%. Thursday night, mostly cloudy. A chance of showers until midnight, then showers likely after midnight. Lows in the lower 60s. North winds around 5 miles an hour, becoming east after midnight. Chance of rain 70%. Friday, showers likely. A chance of thunderstorms in the afternoon. Highs in the upper 70s. Chance of rain 70%. Friday night, mostly cloudy with a chance of showers. Lows in the mid-60s. Chance of rain 50%. Saturday, partly sunny. Highs in the mid-80s. Saturday night, partly cloudy. A chance of showers after midnight. Lows around 70. Chance of rain 40%. Sunday, mostly sunny. Highs in the upper 80s. Heat index values up to 100 in the afternoon. Sunday night through Tuesday, mostly clear. Lows in the mid-70s. Highs in the lower 90s. Again, the forecast for Champaign, Urbana and surrounding areas of east central Illinois for the rest of tonight, partly cloudy. Lows in the upper 50s. Northeast winds around 5 miles an hour, becoming southeast around 5 miles an hour after midnight.
at 9 p.m. at the Champagne Airport, skies were clear. The temperature was 67 degrees, the dew point was 59, and the relative humidity was 75%. The wind was calm. The pressure was 30.18 inches and rising. Elsewhere around the area, it was clear, with a temperature of 63 at Paris, and 66 at Terre Haute. It was partly cloudy, with a temperature of 65 at Mattoon, and 69 at Springfield. It was mostly cloudy, with a temperature of 72 at Peoria, and 72 at Decatur. At Bloomington, it was cloudy, with a temperature of 71. And once again at 9 p.m. at the Champaign Airport, under clear skies, the temperature was 67. Looking elsewhere around the Midwest at 9 p.m., Chicago was partly cloudy, and 65. Indianapolis was partly cloudy, and 66. St. Louis was mostly cloudy, and 74. Kansas City was cloudy, and 73. Des Moines was mostly cloudy, and 76. Milwaukee was partly cloudy, and 61. The time is currently 9:10 p.m. Central Daylight Time. 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Now for the official National Weather Service forecast for Champaign, Urbana, and surrounding areas of East Central Illinois. Rest of tonight, partly cloudy. Lows in the upper 50s. Northeast winds around 5 miles an hour, becoming southeast around 5 miles an hour after midnight. Wednesday, mostly sunny. A slight chance of showers and thunderstorms in the afternoon. Highs in the upper 70s. South winds 5 to 10 miles an hour. Chance of rain 20%. Wednesday night, mostly cloudy with a chance of showers and thunderstorms. Lows in the lower 60s. Southwest winds 5 to 10 miles an hour. Chance of rain 50%. Thursday, partly sunny. A chance of showers and thunderstorms in the afternoon. Highs in the lower 80s. West winds around 5 miles an hour. Chance of rain 50%. Thursday night, mostly cloudy. A chance of showers until midnight, then showers likely after midnight. Lows in the lower 60s. North winds around 5 miles an hour, becoming east after midnight. Chance of rain 70%. Friday, showers likely. A chance of thunderstorms in the afternoon. Highs in the upper 70s. Chance of rain 70%. Friday night, mostly cloudy with a chance of showers. Lows in the mid 60s. Chance of rain 50%. Saturday, partly sunny. Highs in the mid 80s. Saturday night, partly cloudy. A chance of showers after midnight. Lows around 70. Chance of rain 40%. Sunday, mostly sunny. Highs in the upper 80s. Heat index values up to 100 in the afternoon. Sunday night through Tuesday, mostly clear. Lows in the mid 70s. Highs in the lower 90s. Again, the forecast for Champaign, Urbana, and surrounding areas of East Central Illinois for the rest of tonight, partly cloudy. Lows in the upper 50s. Northeast winds around 5 miles an hour, becoming southeast around 5 miles an hour after midnight. At 9 p.m. at the Champaign Airport, skies were partly cloudy. The temperature was 67 degrees, the dew point was 59, and the relative humidity was 75%. The wind was calm. The pressure was 30.18 inches and rising. Elsewhere around the area, at Terre Haute, it was clear, with a temperature of 66. It was partly cloudy, with a temperature of 72 at Peoria, 63 at Paris, 65 at Mattoon, and 69 at Springfield. At Decatur, it was mostly cloudy, with a temperature of 72. At Bloomington, it was cloudy, with a temperature of 71. And once again at 9 p.m. at the Champaign Airport, under partly cloudy skies, the temperature was 67. Looking elsewhere around the Midwest at 9 p.m., Chicago was partly cloudy, and 65. Indianapolis was partly cloudy, and 66. St. Louis was mostly cloudy, and 74. Kansas City was cloudy, and 73. Des Moines was mostly cloudy, and 76. Milwaukee was partly cloudy, and 61. The time is currently 9:14 p.m. Central Daylight Time.
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Now for the official National Weather Service forecast for Champaign, Urbana, and surrounding areas of East Central Illinois. Rest of tonight, partly cloudy. Lows in the upper 50s. Northeast winds around 5 miles an hour, becoming southeast around 5 miles an hour after midnight. Wednesday, mostly sunny. A slight chance of showers and thunderstorms in the afternoon. Highs in the upper 70s. South winds 5 to 10 miles an hour. Chance of rain 20%. Wednesday night, mostly cloudy with a chance of showers and thunderstorms. Lows in the lower 60s. Southwest winds 5 to 10 miles an hour. Chance of rain 50%. Thursday, partly sunny. A chance of showers and thunderstorms in the afternoon. Highs in the lower 80s. West winds around 5 miles an hour. Chance of rain 50%. Thursday night, mostly cloudy. A chance of showers until midnight, then showers likely after midnight. Lows in the lower 60s. North winds around 5 miles an hour, becoming east after midnight. Chance of rain 70%. Friday, showers likely. A chance of thunderstorms in the afternoon. Highs in the upper 70s. Chance of rain 70%. Friday night, mostly cloudy with a chance of showers. Lows in the mid-60s. Chance of rain 50%. Saturday, partly sunny. Highs in the mid-80s. Saturday night, partly cloudy. A chance of showers after midnight. Lows around 70. Chance of rain 40%. Sunday, mostly sunny. Highs in the upper 80s. Heat index values up to 100 in the afternoon. Sunday night through Tuesday, mostly clear. Lows in the mid-70s. Highs in the lower 90s. Again, the forecast for Champaign, Urbana, and surrounding areas of East Central Illinois for the rest of tonight, partly cloudy. Lows in the upper 50s. Northeast winds around 5 miles an hour, becoming southeast around 5 miles an hour after midnight. At 9 p.m. at the Champaign Airport, skies were partly cloudy. The temperature was 67 degrees, the dew point was 59, and the relative humidity was 75%. The wind was calm. The pressure was 30.18 inches and rising. Elsewhere around the area, at Terre Haute, it was clear, with a temperature of 66. It was partly cloudy, with a temperature of 72 at Peoria, 63 at Paris, 65 at Mattoon, and 69 at Springfield. At Decatur, it was mostly cloudy, with a temperature of 72. At Bloomington, it was cloudy, with a temperature of 71. And once again at 9 p.m. at the Champaign Airport, under partly cloudy skies, the temperature was 67. Looking elsewhere around the Midwest at 9 p.m., Chicago was partly cloudy, and 65. Indianapolis was partly cloudy, and 66. St. Louis was mostly cloudy, and 74. Kansas City was cloudy, and 73. Des Moines was mostly cloudy, and 76. Milwaukee was partly cloudy, and 61. The time is currently 9:17 p.m. Central Daylight Time. 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Now for the official National Weather Service forecast for Champaign, Urbana, and surrounding areas of East Central Illinois. Rest of tonight, partly cloudy. Lows in the upper 50s. Northeast winds around 5 miles an hour, becoming southeast around 5 miles an hour after midnight. Wednesday, mostly sunny. A slight chance of showers and thunderstorms in the afternoon. Highs in the upper 70s. South winds 5 to 10 miles an hour. Chance of rain 20%. Wednesday night, mostly cloudy with a chance of showers and thunderstorms. Lows in the lower 60s. Southwest winds 5 to 10 miles an hour. Chance of rain 50%. Thursday, partly sunny. A chance of showers and thunderstorms in the afternoon. Highs in the lower 80s. West winds around 5 miles an hour. Chance of rain 50%. Thursday night, mostly cloudy. A chance of showers until midnight, then showers likely after midnight. Lows in the lower 60s. North winds around 5 miles an hour, becoming east after

Night. Chance of rain 70%. Friday, showers likely. A chance of thunderstorms in the afternoon. Highs in the upper 70s. Chance of rain 70%. Friday night, mostly cloudy with a chance of showers. Lows in the mid-60s. Chance of rain 50%. Saturday, partly sunny. Highs in the mid-80s. Saturday night, partly cloudy. A chance of showers after midnight. Lows around 70. Chance of rain 40%. Sunday, mostly sunny. Highs in the upper 80s. Heat index values up to 100 in the afternoon. Sunday night through Tuesday, mostly clear. Lows in the mid-70s. Highs in the lower 90s. Again, the forecast for Champaign, Urbana and surrounding areas of East Central Illinois for the rest of tonight, partly cloudy. Lows in the upper 50s. Northeast winds around 5 miles an hour, becoming southeast around 5 miles an hour after midnight. At 9 p.m. at the Champaign Airport, skies were partly cloudy. The temperature was 67 degrees, the dew point was 59, and the relative humidity was 75%. The wind was calm. The pressure was 30.18 inches and rising. Elsewhere around the area, at Terre Haute, it was clear, with a temperature of 66. It was partly cloudy, with a temperature of 72 at Peoria, 63 at Paris, 65 at Mattoon, and 69 at Springfield. At Decatur, it was mostly cloudy, with a temperature of 72. At Bloomington, it was cloudy, with a temperature of 71. And once again at 9 p.m. at the Champaign Airport, under partly cloudy skies, the temperature was 67. At 9 p.m. at the Champaign Airport, skies were partly cloudy. The temperature was 67 degrees, the dew point was 59, and the relative humidity was 75%. The wind was calm. The pressure was 30.18 inches and rising. Elsewhere around the area, at Terre Haute, it was clear, with a temperature of 66. It was partly cloudy, with a temperature of 72 at Peoria, 62 at Paris, 65 at Mattoon, and 69 at Springfield. At Decatur, it was mostly cloudy, with a temperature of 72. At Bloomington, it was cloudy, with a temperature of 71. And once again at 9 p.m. at the Champaign Airport, under partly cloudy skies, the temperature was 67. Looking elsewhere around the Midwest at 9 p.m., Chicago was partly cloudy, and 65. Indianapolis was partly cloudy, and 66. St. Louis was mostly cloudy, and 74. Kansas City was cloudy, and 73. Des Moines was mostly cloudy, and 76. Milwaukee was partly cloudy, and 61. The time is currently 9:22 p.m. Central Daylight Time. 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Now for the official National Weather Service forecast for Champaign, Urbana and surrounding areas of East Central Illinois. Rest of tonight, partly cloudy. Lows in the upper 50s. Northeast winds around 5 miles an hour, becoming southeast around 5 miles an hour after midnight. Wednesday, mostly sunny. A slight chance of showers and thunderstorms in the afternoon. Highs in the upper 70s. South winds 5 to 10 miles an hour. Chance of rain 20%. Wednesday night, mostly cloudy with a chance of showers and thunderstorms. Lows in the lower 60s. Southwest winds 5 to 10 miles an hour. Chance of rain 50%. Thursday, partly sunny. A chance of showers and thunderstorms in the afternoon. Highs in the lower 80s. West winds around 5 miles an hour. Chance of rain 50%. Thursday night, mostly cloudy. A chance of showers until midnight, then showers likely after midnight. Lows in the lower 60s. North winds around 5 miles an hour, becoming east after midnight. Chance of rain 70%. Friday, showers likely. A chance of thunderstorms in the afternoon. Highs in the upper 70s. Chance of rain 70%. Friday night, mostly cloudy with a chance of showers. Lows in the mid-60s. Chance of rain 50%. Saturday, partly sunny. Highs in the mid-80s. Saturday night, partly cloudy. A chance of shower.

after midnight. Lows around 70. Chance of rain 40%. Sunday, mostly sunny. Highs in the upper 80s. Heat index values up to 100 in the afternoon. Sunday night through Tuesday, mostly clear. Lows in the mid-70s. Highs in the lower 90s. Again, the forecast for Champaign, Urbana and surrounding areas of East Central Illinois for the rest of tonight, partly cloudy. Lows in the upper 50s. Northeast winds around 5 miles an hour, becoming southeast around 5 miles an hour after midnight. At 9 p.m. at the Champaign Airport, skies were partly cloudy. The temperature was 67 degrees, the dew point was 59, and the relative humidity was 75%. The wind was calm. The pressure was 30.18 inches and rising. Elsewhere around the area, at Terre Haute, it was clear, with a temperature of 66. It was partly cloudy, with a temperature of 72 at Peoria, 62 at Paris, 65 at Mattoon, and 69 at Springfield. At Decatur, it was mostly cloudy, with a temperature of 72. At Bloomington, it was cloudy, with a temperature of 71. And once again at 9 p.m. at the Champaign Airport, under partly cloudy skies, the temperature was 67. Looking elsewhere around the Midwest at 9 p.m., Chicago was partly cloudy, and 65. Indianapolis was partly cloudy, and 66. St. Louis was mostly cloudy, and 74. Kansas City was cloudy, and 73. Des Moines was mostly cloudy, and 76. Milwaukee was partly cloudy, and 61. Here is a river flood statement. The flood warning continues for the Sangamon River at Monticello until early tomorrow afternoon. At 9 p.m. Tuesday, the stage was 13.4 feet. The river is expected to fall below flood stage tomorrow morning and continue falling to 9.0 feet Tuesday, June 30th. The time is currently 9:26 p.m. Central Daylight Time. 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Now for the official National Weather Service forecast for Champaign, Urbana and surrounding areas of East Central Illinois. Rest of tonight, partly cloudy. Lows in the upper 50s. Northeast winds around 5 miles an hour, becoming southeast around 5 miles an hour after midnight. Wednesday, mostly sunny. A slight chance of showers and thunderstorms in the afternoon. Highs in the upper 70s. South winds 5 to 10 miles an hour. Chance of rain 20%. Wednesday night, mostly cloudy with a chance of showers and thunderstorms. Lows in the lower 60s. Southwest winds 5 to 10 miles an hour. Chance of rain 50%. Thursday, partly sunny. A chance of showers and thunderstorms in the afternoon. Highs in the lower 80s. West winds around 5 miles an hour. Chance of rain 50%. Thursday night, mostly cloudy. A chance of showers until midnight, then showers likely after midnight. Lows in the lower 60s. North winds around 5 miles an hour, becoming east after midnight. Chance of rain 70%. Friday, showers likely. A chance of thunderstorms in the afternoon. Highs in the upper 70s. Chance of rain 70%. Friday night, mostly cloudy with a chance of showers. Lows in the mid-60s. Chance of rain 50%. Saturday, partly sunny. Highs in the mid-80s. Saturday night, partly cloudy. A chance of showers after midnight. Lows around 70. Chance of rain 40%. Sunday, mostly sunny. Highs in the upper 80s. Heat index values up to 100 in the afternoon. Sunday night through Tuesday, mostly clear. Lows in the mid-70s. Highs in the lower 90s. Again, the forecast for Champaign, Urbana and surrounding areas of East Central Illinois for the rest of tonight, partly cloudy. Lows in the upper 50s. Northeast winds around 5 miles an hour, becoming southeast around 5 miles an hour after midnight. At 9 p.m. at the Champaign Airport, skies were partly cloudy. The temperature was 67 degrees, the dew point was 59, and the relative humidity was 75%. The wind was calm. The pressure was 30.18 inches and rising. Elsewhere around the area,
At Terre Haute, it was clear, with a temperature of 66. It was partly cloudy, with a temperature of 72 at Peoria, 62 at Paris, 65 at Mattoon, and 69 at Springfield. At Decatur, it was mostly cloudy, with a temperature of 72. At Bloomington, it was cloudy, with a temperature of 71. And once again at 9 p.m. at the Champaign Airport, under partly cloudy skies, the temperature was 67. Looking elsewhere around the Midwest at 9 p.m., Chicago was partly cloudy, and 65. Indianapolis was partly cloudy, and 66. St. Louis was mostly cloudy, and 74. Kansas City was cloudy, and 73. Des Moines was mostly cloudy, and 76. Milwaukee was partly cloudy, and 61. The time is currently 9:30 p.m. Central Daylight Time. 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Now for the official National Weather Service forecast for Champaign, Urbana, and surrounding areas of East Central Illinois. Rest of tonight, partly cloudy. Lows in the upper 50s. Northeast winds around 5 miles an hour, becoming southeast around 5 miles an hour after midnight. Wednesday, mostly sunny. A slight chance of showers and thunderstorms in the afternoon. Highs in the upper 70s. South winds 5 to 10 miles an hour. Chance of rain 20%. Wednesday night, mostly cloudy with a chance of showers and thunderstorms. Lows in the lower 60s. Southwest winds 5 to 10 miles an hour. Chance of rain 50%. Thursday, partly sunny. A chance of showers and thunderstorms in the afternoon. Highs in the lower 80s. West winds around 5 miles an hour. Chance of rain 50%. Thursday night, mostly cloudy. A chance of showers until midnight, then showers likely after midnight. Lows in the lower 60s. North winds around 5 miles an hour, becoming east after midnight. Chance of rain 70%. Friday, showers likely. A chance of thunderstorms in the afternoon. Highs in the upper 70s. Chance of rain 70%. Friday night, mostly cloudy with a chance of showers. Lows in the mid-60s. Chance of rain 50%. Saturday, partly sunny. Highs in the mid-80s. Saturday night, partly cloudy. A chance of showers after midnight. Lows around 70. Chance of rain 40%. Sunday, mostly sunny. Highs in the upper 80s. Heat index values up to 100 in the afternoon. Sunday night through Tuesday, mostly clear. Lows in the mid-70s. Highs in the lower 90s. Again, the forecast for Champaign, Urbana, and surrounding areas of East Central Illinois for the rest of tonight, partly cloudy. Lows in the upper 50s. Northeast winds around 5 miles an hour, becoming southeast around 5 miles an hour after midnight. At 9 p.m. at the Champaign Airport, skies were partly cloudy. The temperature was 67 degrees, the dew point was 59, and the relative humidity was 75%. The wind was calm. The pressure was 30.18 inches and rising. Elsewhere around the area, at Terre Haute, it was clear, with a temperature of 66. It was partly cloudy, with a temperature of 72 at Peoria, 62 at Paris, 65 at Mattoon, and 69 at Springfield. At the area, at Terre Haute, it was clear, with a temperature of 66. It was partly cloudy, with a temperature of 72 at Peoria, 62 at Paris, 65 at Mattoon, and 69 at Springfield. At Decatur, it was mostly cloudy, with a temperature of 72. At Bloomington, it was cloudy, with a temperature of 71. And once again at 9 p.m. at the Champaign Airport, under partly cloudy skies, the temperature was 67. Looking elsewhere around the Midwest at 9 p.m., Chicago was partly cloudy, and 65. Indianapolis was partly cloudy, and 66. St. Louis was mostly cloudy, and 74. Kansas City was cloudy, and 73. Des Moines was mostly cloudy, and 76. Milwaukee was partly cloudy, and 61. The time is currently 9:33 p.m. Central Daylight Time. 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

WXJ76 in Champaign. Now for the official National Weather Service forecast for Champaign, Urbana, and surrounding areas of East Central Illinois. Rest of tonight, partly cloudy. Lows in the upper 50s. Northeast winds around 5 miles an hour, becoming southeast around 5 miles an hour after midnight. Wednesday, mostly sunny. A slight chance of showers and thunderstorms in the afternoon. Highs in the upper 70s. South winds 5 to 10 miles an hour. Chance of rain 20%. Wednesday night, mostly cloudy with a chance of showers and thunderstorms. Lows in the lower 60s. Southwest winds 5 to 10 miles an hour. Chance of rain 50%. Thursday, partly sunny. A chance of showers and thunderstorms in the afternoon. Highs in the lower 80s. West winds around 5 miles an hour. Chance of rain 50%. Thursday night, mostly cloudy. A chance of showers until midnight, then showers likely after midnight. Lows in the lower 60s. North winds around 5 miles an hour, becoming east after midnight. Chance of rain 70%. Friday, showers likely. A chance of thunderstorms in the afternoon. Highs in the upper 70s. Chance of rain 70%. Friday night, mostly cloudy with a chance of showers. Lows in the mid-60s. Chance of rain 50%. Saturday, partly sunny. Highs in the mid-80s. Saturday night, partly cloudy. A chance of showers after midnight. Lows around 70. Chance of rain 40%. Sunday, mostly sunny. Highs in the upper 80s. Heat index values up to 100 in the afternoon. Sunday night through Tuesday, mostly clear. Lows in the mid-70s. Highs in the lower 90s. Again, the forecast for Champaign, Urbana, and surrounding areas of East Central Illinois for the rest of tonight, partly cloudy. Lows in the upper 50s. Northeast winds around 5 miles an hour, becoming southeast around 5 miles an hour after midnight. Here is a river flood statement. The flood warning continues for the Sangamon River at Monticello until early tomorrow afternoon. At 9 p.m. Tuesday, the stage was 13.4 feet. The river is expected to fall below flood stage tomorrow morning and continue falling to 9.0 feet Tuesday, June 30th. At 9 p.m. at the Champaign Airport, skies were partly cloudy. The temperature was 67 degrees, the dew point was 59, and the relative humidity was 75%. The wind was calm. The pressure was 30.18 inches and rising. Elsewhere around the area, at Terre Haute, it was clear, with a temperature of 66. It was partly cloudy, with a temperature of 72 at Peoria, 62 at Paris, 65 at Mattoon, and 69 at Springfield. At Decatur, it was mostly cloudy, with a temperature of 72. At Bloomington, it was cloudy, with a temperature of 71. And once again at 9 p.m. at the Champaign Airport, under partly cloudy skies, the temperature was 67. Looking elsewhere around the Midwest at 9 p.m., Chicago was partly cloudy, and 65. Indianapolis was partly cloudy, and 66. St. Louis was mostly cloudy, and 74. Kansas City was cloudy, and 73. Des Moines was mostly cloudy, and 76. Milwaukee was partly cloudy, and 61. The time is currently 9:38 p.m. Central Daylight Time. 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Now for the official National Weather Service forecast for Champaign, Urbana, and surrounding areas of East Central Illinois. Rest of tonight, partly cloudy. Lows in the upper 50s. Northeast winds around 5 miles an hour, becoming southeast around 5 miles an hour after midnight. Wednesday, mostly sunny. A slight chance of showers and thunderstorms in the afternoon. Highs in the upper 70s. South winds 5 to 10 miles an hour. Chance of rain 20%. Wednesday night, mostly cloudy with a chance of showers and thunderstorms. Lows in the lower 60s. Southwest winds 5 to 10 miles an hour. Chance of rain 50%. Thursday, partly sunny. A chance of showers and thunderstorms in the afternoon. Highs in the lower 80s. West wind

Around 5 miles an hour. Chance of rain 50%. Thursday night, mostly cloudy. A chance of showers until midnight, then showers likely after midnight. Lows in the lower 60s. North winds around 5 miles an hour, becoming east after midnight. Chance of rain 70%. Friday, showers likely. A chance of thunderstorms in the afternoon. Highs in the upper 70s. Chance of rain 70%. Friday night, mostly cloudy with a chance of showers. Lows in the mid-60s. Chance of rain 50%. Saturday, partly sunny. Highs in the mid-80s. Saturday night, partly cloudy. A chance of showers after midnight. Lows around 70. Chance of rain 40%. Sunday, mostly sunny. Highs in the upper 80s. Heat index values up to 100 in the afternoon. Sunday night through Tuesday, mostly clear. Lows in the mid-70s. Highs in the lower 90s. Again, the forecast for Champaign, Urbana and surrounding areas of East Central Illinois for the rest of tonight, partly cloudy. Lows in the upper 50s. Northeast winds around 5 miles an hour, becoming southeast around 5 miles an hour after midnight. At 9 p.m. at the Champaign Airport, skies were partly cloudy. The temperature was 67 degrees, the dew point was 59, and the relative humidity was 75%. The wind was calm. The pressure was 30.18 inches and rising. Elsewhere around the area, at Terre Haute, it was clear, with a temperature of 66. It was partly cloudy, with a temperature of 72 at Peoria, 62 at Paris, 65 at Mattoon, and 69 at Springfield. At Decatur, it was mostly cloudy, with a temperature of 72. At Bloomington, it was cloudy, with a temperature of 71. And once again at 9 p.m. at the Champaign Airport, under partly cloudy skies, the temperature was 67. Looking elsewhere around the Midwest at 9 p.m., Chicago was partly cloudy, and 65. Indianapolis was partly cloudy, and 66. St. Louis was mostly cloudy, and 74. Kansas City was cloudy, and 73. Des Moines was mostly cloudy, and 76. Milwaukee was partly cloudy, and 61. The time is currently 9:41 p.m. Central Daylight Time. 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Now for the official National Weather Service forecast for Champaign, Urbana and surrounding areas of East Central Illinois. Rest of tonight, partly cloudy. Lows in the upper 50s. Northeast winds around 5 miles an hour, becoming southeast around 5 miles an hour after midnight. Wednesday, mostly sunny. A slight chance of showers and thunderstorms in the afternoon. Highs in the upper 70s. South winds 5 to 10 miles an hour. Chance of rain 20%. Wednesday night, mostly cloudy with a chance of showers and thunderstorms. Lows in the lower 60s. Southwest winds 5 to 10 miles an hour. Chance of rain 50%. Thursday, partly sunny. A chance of showers and thunderstorms in the afternoon. Highs in the lower 80s. West winds around 5 miles an hour. Chance of rain 50%. Thursday night, mostly cloudy. A chance of showers until midnight, then showers likely after midnight. Lows in the lower 60s. North winds around 5 miles an hour, becoming east after midnight. Chance of rain 70%. Friday, showers likely. A chance of thunderstorms in the afternoon. Highs in the upper 70s. Chance of rain 70%. Friday night, mostly cloudy with a chance of showers. Lows in the mid-60s. Chance of rain 50%. Saturday, partly sunny. Highs in the mid-80s. Saturday night, partly cloudy. A chance of showers after midnight. Lows around 70. Chance of rain 40%. Sunday, mostly sunny. Highs in the upper 80s. Heat index values up to 100 in the afternoon. Sunday night through Tuesday, mostly clear. Lows in the mid-70s. Highs in the lower 90s. Again, the forecast for Champaign, Urbana and surrounding areas of East Central Illinois for the rest of tonight, partly cloudy. Lows in the upper 50s.

Northeast winds around 5 miles an hour, becoming southeast around 5 miles an hour after midnight. At 9 p.m. at the Champaign Airport, skies were partly cloudy. The temperature was 67 degrees, the dew point was 59, and the relative humidity was 75%. The wind was calm. The pressure was 30.18 inches and rising. Elsewhere around the area, at Terre Haute, it was clear, with a temperature of 66. It was partly cloudy, with a temperature of 72 at Peoria, 62 at Paris, 65 at Mattoon, and 69 at Springfield. At Decatur, it was mostly cloudy, with a temperature of 72. At Bloomington, it was cloudy, with a temperature of 71. And once again at 9 p.m. at the Champaign Airport, under partly cloudy skies, the temperature was 67. Here is a river flood statement. The flood warning continues for the Sangamon River at Monticello until early tomorrow afternoon. At 9 p.m. Tuesday, the stage was 13.4 feet. The river is expected to fall below flood stage tomorrow morning and continue falling to 9.0 feet Tuesday, June 30th. Looking elsewhere around the Midwest at 9 p.m., Chicago was partly cloudy, and 65. Indianapolis was partly cloudy, and 66. St. Louis was mostly cloudy, and 74. Kansas City was cloudy, and 73. Des Moines was mostly cloudy, and 76. Milwaukee was partly cloudy, and 61. The time is currently 9:45 p.m. Central Daylight Time. 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Now for the official National Weather Service forecast for Champaign, Urbana, and surrounding areas of East Central Illinois. Rest of tonight, partly cloudy. Lows in the upper 50s. Northeast winds around 5 miles an hour, becoming southeast around 5 miles an hour after midnight. Wednesday, mostly sunny. A slight chance of showers and thunderstorms in the afternoon. Highs in the upper 70s. South winds 5 to 10 miles an hour. Chance of rain 20%. Wednesday night, mostly cloudy with a chance of showers and thunderstorms. Lows in the lower 60s. Southwest winds 5 to 10 miles an hour. Chance of rain 50%. Thursday, partly sunny. A chance of showers and thunderstorms in the afternoon. Highs in the lower 80s. West winds around 5 miles an hour. Chance of rain 50%. Thursday night, mostly cloudy. A chance of showers until midnight, then showers likely after midnight. Lows in the lower 60s. North winds around 5 miles an hour, becoming east after midnight. Chance of rain 70%. Friday, showers likely. A chance of thunderstorms in the afternoon. Highs in the upper 70s. Chance of rain 70%. Friday night, mostly cloudy with a chance of showers. Lows in the mid-60s. Chance of rain 50%. Saturday, partly sunny. Highs in the mid-80s. Saturday night, partly cloudy. A chance of showers after midnight. Lows around 70. Chance of rain 40%. Sunday, mostly sunny. Highs in the upper 80s. Heat index values up to 100 in the afternoon. Sunday night through Tuesday, mostly clear. Lows in the mid-70s. Highs in the lower 90s. Again, the forecast for Champaign, Urbana, and surrounding areas of East Central Illinois for the rest of tonight, partly cloudy. Lows in the upper 50s. Northeast winds around 5 miles an hour, becoming southeast around 5 miles an hour after midnight. At 9 p.m. at the Champaign Airport, skies were partly cloudy. The temperature was 67 degrees, the dew point was 59, and the relative humidity was 75%. The wind was calm. The pressure was 30.18 inches and rising. Elsewhere around the area, at Terre Haute, it was clear, with a temperature of 66. It was partly cloudy, with a temperature of 72 at Peoria, 62 at Paris, 65 at Mattoon, and 69 at Springfield. At Decatur, it was mostly cloudy, with a temperature of 72. At Bloomington, it was cloudy, with a temperature of 71. And once again at 9 p.m. at the Champaign Airport, under partly cloudy skies, the temperature was 67. Looking elsewhere,

Around the Midwest at 9 p.m., Chicago was partly cloudy and 65. Indianapolis was partly cloudy and 66. St. Louis was mostly cloudy and 74. Kansas City was cloudy and 73. Des Moines was mostly cloudy and 76. Milwaukee was partly cloudy and 61. The time is currently 9:49 p.m. Central Daylight Time. 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Now for the official National Weather Service forecast for Champaign, Urbana, and surrounding areas of East Central Illinois. Rest of tonight, partly cloudy. Lows in the upper 50s. Northeast winds around 5 miles an hour, becoming southeast around 5 miles an hour after midnight. Wednesday, mostly sunny. A slight chance of showers and thunderstorms in the afternoon. Highs in the upper 70s. South winds 5 to 10 miles an hour. Chance of rain 20%. Wednesday night, mostly cloudy with a chance of showers and thunderstorms. Lows in the lower 60s. Southwest winds 5 to 10 miles an hour. Chance of rain 50%. Thursday, partly sunny. A chance of showers and thunderstorms in the afternoon. Highs in the lower 80s. West winds around 5 miles an hour. Chance of rain 50%. Thursday night, mostly cloudy. A chance of showers until midnight, then showers likely after midnight. Lows in the lower 60s. North winds around 5 miles an hour, becoming east after midnight. Chance of rain 70%. Friday, showers likely. A chance of thunderstorms in the afternoon. Highs in the upper 70s. Chance of rain 70%. Friday night, mostly cloudy with a chance of showers. Lows in the mid 60s. Chance of rain 50%. Saturday, partly sunny. Highs in the mid 80s. Saturday night, partly cloudy. A chance of showers after midnight. Lows around 70. Chance of rain 40%. Sunday, mostly sunny. Highs in the upper 80s. Heat index values up to 100 in the afternoon. Sunday night through Tuesday, mostly clear. Lows in the mid-70s. Highs in the lower 90s. Again, the forecast for Champaign, Urbana, and surrounding areas of East Central Illinois for the rest of tonight, partly cloudy. Lows in the upper 50s. Northeast winds around 5 miles an hour, becoming southeast around 5 miles an hour after midnight. At 9 p.m. at the Champaign Airport, skies were partly cloudy. The temperature was 67 degrees, the dew point was 59, and the relative humidity was 75%. The wind was calm. The pressure was 30.18 inches and rising. Elsewhere around the area, at Terre Haute, it was clear, with a temperature of 66. It was partly cloudy, with a temperature of 72 at Peoria, 62 at Paris, 65 at Mattoon, and 69 at Springfield. At Decatur, it was mostly cloudy, with a temperature of 72. At Bloomington, it was cloudy, with a temperature of 71. And once again at 9 p.m. at the Champaign Airport, under partly cloudy skies, the temperature was 67. Looking elsewhere around the Midwest at 9 p.m., Chicago was partly cloudy, and 65. Indianapolis was partly cloudy, and 66. St. Louis was mostly cloudy, and 74. Kansas City was cloudy, and 73. Des Moines was mostly cloudy, and 76. Milwaukee was partly cloudy, and 61. The time is currently 9:53 p.m. Central Daylight Time. 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Now for the official National Weather Service forecast for Champaign, Urbana, and surrounding areas of East Central Illinois. Rest of tonight, partly cloudy. Lows in the upper 50s. Northeast winds around 5 miles an hour, becoming southeast around 5 miles an hour after midnight. Wednesday, mostly sunny. A slight chance of showers and thunderstorms in the afternoon. Highs in the upper 70s. South winds 5 to 10 miles an hour. Chance of rain 20%. Wednesday night, mostly cloudy with a chance of showers and thunderstorms. Lows in the lower 60s. Southwest winds 5 to 10 miles an hour.

chance of rain 50%. Thursday, partly sunny. A chance of showers and thunderstorms in the afternoon. Highs in the lower 80s. West winds around 5 miles an hour. Chance of rain 50%. Thursday night, mostly cloudy. A chance of showers until midnight, then showers likely after midnight. Lows in the lower 60s. North winds around 5 miles an hour, becoming east after midnight. Chance of rain 70%. Friday, showers likely. A chance of thunderstorms in the afternoon. Highs in the upper 70s. Chance of rain 70%. Friday night, mostly cloudy with a chance of showers. Lows in the mid-60s. Chance of rain 50%. Saturday, partly sunny. Highs in the mid-80s. Saturday night, partly cloudy. A chance of showers after midnight. Lows around 70. Chance of rain 40%. Sunday, mostly sunny. Highs in the upper 80s. Heat index values up to 100 in the afternoon. Sunday night through Tuesday, mostly clear. Lows in the mid-70s. Highs in the lower 90s. Again, the forecast for Champaign, Urbana and surrounding areas of East Central Illinois for the rest of tonight, partly cloudy. Lows in the upper 50s. Northeast winds around 5 miles an hour, becoming southeast around 5 miles an hour after midnight. Here is a river flood statement. The flood warning continues for the Sangamon River at Monticello until early tomorrow afternoon. At 9 p.m. Tuesday, the stage was 13.4 feet. The river is expected to fall below flood stage tomorrow morning and continue falling to 9.0 feet Tuesday, June 30th. At 9 p.m. at the Champaign Airport, skies were partly cloudy. The temperature was 67 degrees, the dew point was 59, and the relative humidity was 75%. The wind was calm. The pressure was 30.18 inches and rising. Elsewhere around the area, at Terre Haute, it was clear, with a temperature of 66. It was partly cloudy, with a temperature of 72 at Peoria, 62 at Paris, 65 at Mattoon, and 69 at Springfield. At Decatur, it was mostly cloudy, with a temperature of 72. At Bloomington, it was cloudy, with a temperature of 71. And once again at 9 p.m. at the Champaign Airport, under partly cloudy skies, the temperature was 67. Looking elsewhere around the Midwest at 9 p.m., Chicago was partly cloudy, and 65. Indianapolis was partly cloudy, and 66. St. Louis was mostly cloudy, and 74. Kansas City was cloudy, and 73. Des Moines was mostly cloudy, and 76. Milwaukee was partly cloudy, and 61. The time is currently 9:57 p.m. Central Daylight Time. 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Now for the official National Weather Service forecast for Champaign, Urbana and surrounding areas of East Central Illinois. Rest of tonight, partly cloudy. Lows in the upper 50s. Northeast winds around 5 miles an hour, becoming southeast around 5 miles an hour after midnight. Wednesday, mostly sunny. A slight chance of showers and thunderstorms in the afternoon. Highs in the upper 70s. South winds 5 to 10 miles an hour. Chance of rain 20%. Wednesday night, mostly cloudy with a chance of showers and thunderstorms. Lows in the lower 60s. Southwest winds 5 to 10 miles an hour. Chance of rain 50%. Thursday, partly sunny. A chance of showers and thunderstorms in the afternoon. Highs in the lower 80s. West winds around 5 miles an hour. Chance of rain 50%. Thursday night, mostly cloudy. A chance of showers until midnight, then showers likely after midnight. Lows in the lower 60s. North winds around 5 miles an hour, becoming east after midnight. Chance of rain 70%. Friday, showers likely. A chance of thunderstorms in the afternoon. Highs in the upper 70s. Chance of rain 70%. Friday night, mostly cloudy with a chance of showers. Lows in the mid-60s. Chance of rain 50%. Saturday, partly sunny. Highs in the mid-80s. Saturday night, partly cloudy.

partly cloudy. Lows in the upper 50s. Northeast winds around 5 miles an hour, becoming southeast around 5 miles an hour after midnight. At 9 p.m. at the Champaign Airport, skies were partly cloudy. The temperature was 67 degrees, the dew point was 59, and the relative humidity was 75%. The wind was calm. The pressure was 30.18 inches and rising. Elsewhere around the area, at Terre Haute, it was clear, with a temperature of 66. It was partly cloudy, with a temperature of 72 at Peoria, 62 at Paris, 65 at Mattoon, and 69 at Springfield. At Decatur, it was mostly cloudy, with a temperature of 72. At Bloomington, it was cloudy, with a temperature of 71. And once again at 9 p.m. at the Champaign Airport, under partly cloudy skies, the temperature was 67. The time is currently 10 p.m. Central Daylight Time. 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Now for the official National Weather Service forecast for Champaign, Urbana, and surrounding areas of East Central Illinois. Rest of tonight, partly cloudy. Lows in the upper 50s. Northeast winds around 5 miles an hour, becoming southeast around 5 miles an hour after midnight. Wednesday, mostly sunny. A slight chance of showers and thunderstorms in the afternoon. Highs in the upper 70s. South winds 5 to 10 miles an hour. Chance of rain 20%. Wednesday night, mostly cloudy with a chance of showers and thunderstorms. Lows in the lower 60s. Southwest winds 5 to 10 miles an hour. Chance of rain 50%. Thursday, partly sunny. A chance of showers and thunderstorms in the afternoon. Highs in the lower 80s. West winds around 5 miles an hour. Chance of rain 50%. Thursday night, mostly cloudy. A chance of showers until midnight, then showers likely after midnight. Lows in the lower 60s. North winds around 5 miles an hour, becoming east after midnight. Chance of rain 70%. Friday, showers likely. A chance of thunderstorms in the afternoon. Highs in the upper 70s. Chance of rain 70%. Friday night, mostly cloudy with a chance of showers. Lows in the mid 60s. Chance of rain 50%. Saturday, partly sunny. Highs in the mid 80s. Saturday night, partly cloudy. A chance of showers after midnight. Lows around 70. Chance of rain 40%. Sunday, mostly sunny. Highs in the upper 80s. Heat index values up to 100 in the afternoon. Sunday night through Tuesday, mostly clear. Lows in the mid-70s. Highs in the lower 90s. Again, the forecast for Champaign, Urbana, and surrounding areas of East Central Illinois for the rest of tonight, partly cloudy. Lows in the upper 50s. Northeast winds around 5 miles an hour, becoming southeast around 5 miles an hour after midnight. At 10 p.m. at the Champaign Airport, skies were partly cloudy. The temperature was 64 degrees, the dew point was 59, and the relative humidity was 83%. The wind was east at 6 miles an hour. The pressure was 30.18 inches and steady. Elsewhere around the area, at Paris, fog was reported, with a temperature of 62. At Terre Haute, it was clear, with a temperature of 63. It was partly cloudy, with a temperature of 66 at Mattoon, 67 at Decatur, and 68 at Springfield. It was mostly cloudy, with a temperature of 68 at Peoria, and 69 at Bloomington. And once again at 10 p.m. at the Champaign Airport, under partly cloudy skies, the temperature was 64. The time is currently 10:04 p.m. Central Daylight Time. 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Now for the official National Weather Service forecast for Champaign, Urbana, and surrounding areas of East Central Illinois. Rest of tonight, partly cloudy. Lows in the upper 50s. Northeast winds around 5 miles an hour, becoming southeast around 5 miles an hour after midnight. Wednesday, mostly sunny. A slight chance of showers and thunderstorms in the afternoon. Highs in the upper 70s. South winds 5 to 10 miles an hour. Chance of rain 20%.

Wednesday night, mostly cloudy with a chance of showers and thunderstorms. Lows in the lower 60s. Southwest winds 5 to 10 miles an hour. Chance of rain 50%. Thursday, partly sunny. A chance of showers and thunderstorms in the afternoon. Highs in the lower 80s. West winds around 5 miles an hour. Chance of rain 50%. Thursday night, mostly cloudy. A chance of showers until midnight, then showers likely after midnight. Lows in the lower 60s. North winds around 5 miles an hour, becoming east after midnight. Chance of rain 70%. Friday, showers likely. A chance of thunderstorms in the afternoon. Highs in the upper 70s. Chance of rain 70%. Friday night, mostly cloudy with a chance of showers. Lows in the mid-60s. Chance of rain 50%. Saturday, partly sunny. Highs in the mid-80s. Saturday night, partly cloudy. A chance of showers after midnight. Lows around 70. Chance of rain 40%. Sunday, mostly sunny. Highs in the upper 80s. Heat index values up to 100 in the afternoon. Sunday night through Tuesday, mostly clear. Lows in the mid-70s. Highs in the lower 90s. Again, the forecast for Champaign, Urbana and surrounding areas of East Central Illinois for the rest of tonight, partly cloudy. Lows in the upper 50s. Northeast winds around 5 miles an hour, becoming southeast around 5 miles an hour after midnight. Here is a river flood statement. The flood warning continues for the Sangamon River at Monticello until early tomorrow afternoon. At 9 p.m. Tuesday, the stage was 13.4 feet. The river is expected to fall below flood stage tomorrow morning and continue falling to 9.0 feet Tuesday, June 30th. 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Now for the official National Weather Service forecast for Champaign, Urbana and surrounding areas of East Central Illinois. Rest of tonight, partly cloudy. Lows in the upper 50s. Northeast winds around 5 miles an hour, becoming southeast around 5 miles an hour after midnight. Wednesday, mostly sunny. A slight chance of showers and thunderstorms in the afternoon. Highs in the upper 70s. South winds 5 to 10 miles an hour. Chance of rain 20%. Wednesday night, mostly cloudy with a chance of showers and thunderstorms. Lows in the lower 60s. Southwest winds 5 to 10 miles an hour. Chance of rain 50%. Thursday, partly sunny. A chance of showers and thunderstorms in the afternoon. Highs in the lower 80s. West winds around 5 miles an hour. Chance of rain 50%. Thursday night, mostly cloudy. A chance of showers until midnight, then showers likely after midnight. Lows in the lower 60s. North winds around 5 miles an hour, becoming east after midnight. Chance of rain 70%. Friday, showers likely. A chance of thunderstorms in the afternoon. Highs in the upper 70s. Chance of rain 70%. Friday night, mostly cloudy with a chance of showers. Lows in the mid-60s. Chance of rain 50%. Saturday, partly sunny. Highs in the mid-80s. Saturday night, partly cloudy. A chance of showers after midnight. Lows around 70. Chance of rain 40%. Sunday, mostly sunny. Highs in the upper 80s. Heat index values up to 100 in the afternoon. Sunday night through Tuesday, mostly clear. Lows in the mid-70s. Highs in the lower 90s. Again, the forecast for Champaign, Urbana and surrounding areas of East Central Illinois.

for the rest of tonight, partly cloudy. Lows in the upper 50s. Northeast winds around 5 miles an hour, becoming southeast around 5 miles an hour after midnight. At 10 p.m. at the Champaign Airport, skies were partly cloudy. The temperature was 64 degrees, the dew point was 59, and the relative humidity was 83%. The wind was east at 6 miles an hour. The pressure was 30.18 inches and steady. Elsewhere around the area, at Paris, fog was reported, with a temperature of 62. At Terre Haute, it was clear, with a temperature of 63. It was partly cloudy, with a temperature of 66 at Mattoon, 67 at Decatur, and 68 at Springfield. It was mostly cloudy, with a temperature of 68 at Peoria, and 69 at Bloomington. And once again at 10 p.m. at the Champaign Airport, under partly cloudy skies, the temperature was 64. Looking elsewhere around the Midwest at 10 p.m., Chicago was clear, and 64. Indianapolis was partly cloudy, and 65. St. Louis was mostly cloudy, and 72. Kansas City was mostly cloudy, and 72. Des Moines was partly cloudy, and 73. Milwaukee was partly cloudy, and 60. The time is currently 10:11 p.m. Central Daylight Time. 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Now for the official National Weather Service forecast for Champaign, Urbana, and surrounding areas of East Central Illinois. Rest of tonight, partly cloudy. Lows in the upper 50s. Northeast winds around 5 miles an hour, becoming southeast around 5 miles an hour after midnight. Wednesday, mostly sunny. A slight chance of showers and thunderstorms in the afternoon. Highs in the upper 70s. South winds 5 to 10 miles an hour. Chance of rain 20%. Wednesday night, mostly cloudy with a chance of showers and thunderstorms. Lows in the lower 60s. Southwest winds 5 to 10 miles an hour. Chance of rain 50%. Thursday, partly sunny. A chance of showers and thunderstorms in the afternoon. Highs in the lower 80s. West winds around 5 miles an hour. Chance of rain 50%. Thursday night, mostly cloudy. A chance of showers until midnight, then showers likely after midnight. Lows in the lower 60s. North winds around 5 miles an hour, becoming east after midnight. Chance of rain 70%. Friday, showers likely. A chance of thunderstorms in the afternoon. Highs in the upper 70s. Chance of rain 70%. Friday night, mostly cloudy with a chance of showers. Lows in the mid 60s. Chance of rain 50%. Saturday, partly sunny. Highs in the mid 80s. Saturday night, partly cloudy. A chance of showers after midnight. Lows around 70. Chance of rain 40%. Sunday, mostly sunny. Highs in the upper 80s. Heat index values up to 100 in the afternoon. Sunday night through Tuesday, mostly clear. Lows in the mid-70s. Highs in the lower 90s. Again, the forecast for Champaign, Urbana, and surrounding areas of East Central Illinois for the rest of tonight, partly cloudy. Lows in the upper 50s. Northeast winds around 5 miles an hour, becoming southeast around 5 miles an hour after midnight. At 10 p.m. at the Champaign Airport, skies were partly cloudy. The temperature was 64 degrees, the dew point was 59, and the relative humidity was 83%. The wind was east at 6 miles an hour. The pressure was 30.18 inches and steady. Elsewhere around the area, at Paris, fog was reported, with a temperature of 62. It was partly cloudy, with a temperature of 69 at Bloomington, 63 at Terre Haute, 67 at Decatur, and 68 at Springfield. It was mostly cloudy, with a temperature of 68 at Peoria, and 66 at Mattoon. And once again at 10 p.m. at the Champaign Airport, under partly cloudy skies, the temperature was 64. Looking elsewhere around the Midwest at 10 p.m., Chicago was clear, and 64. Indianapolis was partly cloudy, and 65. St. Louis was mostly cloudy, and 72. Kansas City was mostly cloudy, and 72. Des Moines was partly cloudy.

73. Milwaukee was partly cloudy and 60. The time is currently 10:14 p.m. Central Daylight Time. Here is a river flood statement. The flood warning continues for the Sangamon River at Monticello until early tomorrow afternoon. At 9 p.m. Tuesday, the stage was 13.4 feet. The river is expected to fall below flood stage tomorrow morning and continue falling to 9.0 feet Tuesday, June 30th. The time is currently 10:15 p.m. Central Daylight Time. 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Now for the official National Weather Service forecast for Champaign, Urbana, and surrounding areas of East Central Illinois. Rest of tonight, partly cloudy. Lows in the upper 50s. Northeast winds around 5 miles an hour, becoming southeast around 5 miles an hour after midnight. Wednesday, mostly sunny. A slight chance of showers and thunderstorms in the afternoon. Highs in the upper 70s. South winds 5 to 10 miles an hour. Chance of rain 20%. Wednesday night, mostly cloudy with a chance of showers and thunderstorms. Lows in the lower 60s. Southwest winds 5 to 10 miles an hour. Chance of rain 50%. Thursday, partly sunny. A chance of showers and thunderstorms in the afternoon. Highs in the lower 80s. West winds around 5 miles an hour. Chance of rain 50%. Thursday night, mostly cloudy. A chance of showers until midnight, then showers likely after midnight. Lows in the lower 60s. North winds around 5 miles an hour, becoming east after midnight. Chance of rain 70%. Friday, showers likely. A chance of thunderstorms in the afternoon. Highs in the upper 70s. Chance of rain 70%. Friday night, mostly cloudy with a chance of showers. Lows in the mid-60s. Chance of rain 50%. Saturday, partly sunny. Highs in the mid-80s. Saturday night, partly cloudy. A chance of showers after midnight. Lows around 70. Chance of rain 40%. Sunday, mostly sunny. Highs in the upper 80s. Heat index values up to 100 in the afternoon. Sunday night through Tuesday, mostly clear. Lows in the mid-70s. Highs in the lower 90s. Again, the forecast for Champaign, Urbana, and surrounding areas of East Central Illinois for the rest of tonight, partly cloudy. Lows in the upper 50s. Northeast winds around 5 miles an hour, becoming southeast around 5 miles an hour after midnight. At 10 p.m. at the Champaign Airport, skies were partly cloudy. The temperature was 64 degrees, the dew point was 59, and the relative humidity was 83%. The wind was east at 6 miles an hour. The pressure was 30.18 inches and steady. Elsewhere around the area, at Paris, fog was reported, with a temperature of 62. It was partly cloudy, with a temperature of 69 at Bloomington, 63 at Terre Haute, 67 at Decatur, and 68 at Springfield. It was mostly cloudy, with a temperature of 68 at Peoria, and 66 at Mattoon. And once again at 10 p.m. at the Champaign Airport, under partly cloudy skies, the temperature was 64. Looking elsewhere around the Midwest at 10 p.m., Chicago was clear, and 64. Indianapolis was partly cloudy, and 65. St. Louis was mostly cloudy, and 72. Kansas City was partly cloudy, and 72. Des Moines was partly cloudy, and 73. Milwaukee was partly cloudy, and 60. The time is currently 10:19 p.m. Central Daylight Time. 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Now for the official National Weather Service forecast for Champaign, Urbana, and surrounding areas of East Central Illinois. Rest of tonight, partly cloudy. Lows in the upper 50s. Northeast winds around 5 miles an hour, becoming southeast around 5 miles an hour after midnight. Wednesday, mostly sunny. A slight chance of showers and thunderstorms in the afternoon. Highs in the upper 70s. South winds 5 to 10 miles an hour. Chance of rain 20%. Wednesday night, mostly cloudy with a chance of showers and thunderstorms.

Lows in the lower 60s. Southwest winds 5 to 10 miles an hour. Chance of rain 50%. Thursday, partly sunny. A chance of showers and thunderstorms in the afternoon. Highs in the lower 80s. West winds around 5 miles an hour. Chance of rain 50%. Thursday night, mostly cloudy. A chance of showers until midnight, then showers likely after midnight. Lows in the lower 60s. North winds around 5 miles an hour, becoming east after midnight. Chance of rain 70%. Friday, showers likely. A chance of thunderstorms in the afternoon. Highs in the upper 70s. Chance of rain 70%. Friday night, mostly cloudy with a chance of showers. Lows in the mid-60s. Chance of rain 50%. Saturday, partly sunny. Highs in the mid-80s. Saturday night, partly cloudy. A chance of showers after midnight. Lows around 70. Chance of rain 40%. Sunday, mostly sunny. Highs in the upper 80s. Heat index values up to 100 in the afternoon. Sunday night through Tuesday, mostly clear. Lows in the mid-70s. Highs in the lower 90s. Again, the forecast for Champaign, Urbana and surrounding areas of East Central Illinois for the rest of tonight, partly cloudy. Lows in the upper 50s. Northeast winds around 5 miles an hour, becoming southeast around 5 miles an hour after midnight. At 10 p.m. at the Champaign Airport, skies were partly cloudy. The temperature was 64 degrees, the dew point was 59, and the relative humidity was 83%. The wind was east at 6 miles an hour. The pressure was 30.18 inches and steady. Elsewhere around the area, at Paris, fog was reported, with a temperature of 61. It was partly cloudy, with a temperature of 69 at Bloomington, 63 at Terre Haute, 67 at Decatur, and 68 at Springfield. It was mostly cloudy, with a temperature of 68 at Peoria, and 66 at Mattoon. And once again at 10 p.m. at the Champaign Airport, under partly cloudy skies, the temperature was 64. Looking elsewhere around the Midwest at 10 p.m., Chicago was clear, and 64. Indianapolis was partly cloudy, and 65. St. Louis was mostly cloudy, and 72. Kansas City was partly cloudy, and 72. Des Moines was partly cloudy, and 73. Milwaukee was partly cloudy, and 60. The time is currently 10:22 p.m. Central Daylight Time. 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Now for the official National Weather Service forecast for Champaign, Urbana and surrounding areas of East Central Illinois. Rest of tonight, partly cloudy. Lows in the upper 50s. Northeast winds around 5 miles an hour, becoming southeast around 5 miles an hour after midnight. Wednesday, mostly sunny. A slight chance of showers and thunderstorms in the afternoon. Highs in the upper 70s. South winds 5 to 10 miles an hour. Chance of rain 20%. Wednesday night, mostly cloudy with a chance of showers and thunderstorms. Lows in the lower 60s. Southwest winds 5 to 10 miles an hour. Chance of rain 50%. Thursday, partly sunny. A chance of showers and thunderstorms in the afternoon. Highs in the lower 80s. West winds around 5 miles an hour. Chance of rain 50%. Thursday night, mostly cloudy. A chance of showers until midnight, then showers likely after midnight. Lows in the lower 60s. North winds around 5 miles an hour, becoming east after midnight. Chance of rain 70%. Friday, showers likely. A chance of thunderstorms in the afternoon. Highs in the upper 70s. Chance of rain 70%. Friday night, mostly cloudy with a chance of showers. Lows in the mid-60s. Chance of rain 50%. Saturday, partly sunny. Highs in the mid-80s. Saturday night, partly cloudy. A chance of showers after midnight. Lows around 70. Chance of rain 40%. Sunday, mostly sunny. Highs in the upper 80s. Heat index values up to 100 in the afternoon. Sunday night through Tuesday, mostly clear.

lows in the mid-70s, highs in the lower 90s. Again, the forecast for Champaign, Urbana, and surrounding areas of East Central Illinois for the rest of tonight, partly cloudy. Lows in the upper 50s. Northeast winds around 5 miles an hour, becoming southeast around 5 miles an hour after midnight. Here is a river flood statement. The flood warning continues for the Sangamon River at Monticello until early tomorrow afternoon. At 9 p.m. Tuesday, the stage was 13.4 feet. The river is expected to fall below flood stage tomorrow morning and continue falling to 9.0 feet Tuesday, June 30th. At 10 p.m. at the Champaign Airport, skies were partly cloudy. The temperature was 64 degrees, the dew point was 59, and the relative humidity was 83%. The wind was east at 6 miles an hour. The pressure was 30.18 inches and steady. Elsewhere around the area, at Paris, fog was reported, with a temperature of 61. It was partly cloudy, with a temperature of 69 at Bloomington, 63 at Terre Haute, 67 at Decatur, and 68 at Springfield. It was mostly cloudy, with a temperature of 68 at Peoria, and 66 at Mattoon. And once again at 10 p.m. at the Champaign Airport, under partly cloudy skies, the temperature was 64. Looking elsewhere around the Midwest at 10 p.m., Chicago was clear, and 64. Indianapolis was partly cloudy, and 65. St. Louis was mostly cloudy, and 72. Kansas City was partly cloudy, and 72. Des Moines was partly cloudy, and 73. Milwaukee was partly cloudy, and 60. The time is currently 10:26 p.m. Central Daylight Time. 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Now for the official National Weather Service forecast for Champaign, Urbana, and surrounding areas of East Central Illinois. Rest of tonight, partly cloudy. Lows in the upper 50s. Northeast winds around 5 miles an hour, becoming southeast around 5 miles an hour after midnight. Wednesday, mostly sunny. A slight chance of showers and thunderstorms in the afternoon. Highs in the upper 70s. South winds 5 to 10 miles an hour. Chance of rain 20%. Wednesday night, mostly cloudy with a chance of showers and thunderstorms. Lows in the lower 60s. Southwest winds 5 to 10 miles an hour. Chance of rain 50%. Thursday, partly sunny. A chance of showers and thunderstorms in the afternoon. Highs in the lower 80s. West winds around 5 miles an hour. Chance of rain 50%. Thursday night, mostly cloudy. A chance of showers until midnight, then showers likely after midnight. Lows in the lower 60s. North winds around 5 miles an hour, becoming east after midnight. Chance of rain 70%. Friday, showers likely. A chance of thunderstorms in the afternoon. Highs in the upper 70s. Chance of rain 70%. Friday night, mostly cloudy with a chance of showers. Lows in the mid-60s. Chance of rain 50%. Saturday, partly sunny. Highs in the mid-80s. Saturday night, partly cloudy. A chance of showers after midnight. Lows around 70. Chance of rain 40%. Sunday, mostly sunny. Highs in the upper 80s. Heat index values up to 100 in the afternoon. Sunday night through Tuesday, mostly clear. Lows in the mid-70s. Highs in the lower 90s. Again, the forecast for Champaign, Urbana, and surrounding areas of East Central Illinois for the rest of tonight, partly cloudy. Lows in the upper 50s. Northeast winds around 5 miles an hour, becoming southeast around 5 miles an hour after midnight. At 10 p.m. at the Champaign Airport, skies were partly cloudy. The temperature was 64 degrees, the dew point was 59, and the relative humidity was 83%. The wind was east at 6 miles an hour. The pressure was 30.18 inches and steady. Elsewhere around the area, at Paris, fog was reported, with a temperature of 61. It was partly cloudy, with a temperature of 69 at Bloomington, 63 at Terre Haute, 67 at Decatur, and 68 at Springfield. It was mostly cloudy, with a temperature of 68 at Peoria, and

56 at Mattoon. And once again at 10 p.m. at the Champaign Airport, under partly cloudy skies, the temperature was 64. Looking elsewhere around the Midwest at 10 p.m., Chicago was clear, and 64. Indianapolis was partly cloudy, and 65. St. Louis was mostly cloudy, and 72. Kansas City was partly cloudy, and 72. Des Moines was partly cloudy, and 73. Milwaukee was partly cloudy, and 60. The time is currently 10:30 p.m. Central Daylight Time. 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Now for the official National Weather Service forecast for Champaign, Urbana, and surrounding areas of East Central Illinois. West of tonight, partly cloudy. Lows in the upper 50s. Northeast winds around 5 miles an hour, becoming southeast around 5 miles an hour after midnight. Wednesday, mostly sunny. A slight chance of showers and thunderstorms in the afternoon. Highs in the upper 70s. South winds 5 to 10 miles an hour. Chance of rain 20%. Wednesday night, mostly cloudy with a chance of showers and thunderstorms. Lows in the lower 60s. Southwest winds 5 to 10 miles an hour. Chance of rain 50%. Thursday, partly sunny. A chance of showers and thunderstorms in the afternoon. Highs in the lower 80s. West winds around 5 miles an hour. Chance of rain 50%. Thursday night, mostly cloudy. A chance of showers until midnight, then showers likely after midnight. Lows in the lower 60s. North winds around 5 miles an hour, becoming east after midnight. Chance of rain 70%. Friday, showers likely. A chance of thunderstorms in the afternoon. Highs in the upper 70s. Chance of rain 70%. Friday night, mostly cloudy with a chance of showers. Lows in the mid-60s. Chance of rain 50%. Saturday, partly sunny. Highs in the mid-80s. Saturday night, partly cloudy. A chance of showers after midnight. Lows around 70. Chance of rain 40%. Sunday, mostly sunny. Highs in the upper 80s. Heat index values up to 100 in the afternoon. Sunday night through Tuesday, mostly clear. Lows in the mid-70s. Highs in the lower 90s. Again, the forecast for Champaign, Urbana, and surrounding areas of East Central Illinois for the rest of tonight, partly cloudy. Lows in the upper 50s. Northeast winds around 5 miles an hour, becoming southeast around 5 miles an hour after midnight. At 10 p.m. at the Champaign Airport, skies were partly cloudy. The temperature was 64 degrees, the dew point was 59, and the relative humidity was 83. Partly cloudy. Lows in the upper 50s. Northeast winds around 5 miles an hour, becoming southeast around 5 miles an hour after midnight. At 10 p.m. at the Champaign Airport, skies were partly cloudy. The temperature was 64 degrees, the dew point was 59, and the relative humidity was 83%. The wind was east at 6 miles an hour. The pressure was 30.18 inches and steady. Elsewhere around the area, at Paris, fog was reported, with a temperature of 61. It was partly cloudy, with a temperature of 69 at Bloomington, 63 at Terre Haute, 67 at Decatur, and 68 at Springfield. It was mostly cloudy, with a temperature of 68 at Peoria, and 66 at Mattoon. And once again at 10 p.m. at the Champaign Airport, under partly cloudy skies, the temperature was 64. Looking elsewhere around the Midwest at 10 p.m., Chicago was clear, and 64. Indianapolis was partly cloudy, and 65. St. Louis was mostly cloudy, and 72. Kansas City was partly cloudy, and 72. Des Moines was partly cloudy, and 73. Milwaukee was partly cloudy, and 60. The time is currently 10:34 p.m. Central Daylight Time. 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Now for the official National Weather Service forecast for Champaign, Urbana, and surrounding areas of East Central Illinois. Rest of tonight, partly cloudy. Lows in the upper 50s. Northeast winds around

miles an hour, becoming southeast around 5 miles an hour after midnight. Wednesday, mostly sunny. A slight chance of showers and thunderstorms in the afternoon. Highs in the upper 70s. South winds 5 to 10 miles an hour. Chance of rain 20%. Wednesday night, mostly cloudy with a chance of showers and thunderstorms. Lows in the lower 60s. Southwest winds 5 to 10 miles an hour. Chance of rain 50%. Thursday, partly sunny. A chance of showers and thunderstorms in the afternoon. Highs in the lower 80s. West winds around 5 miles an hour. Chance of rain 50%. Thursday night, mostly cloudy. A chance of showers until midnight, then showers likely after midnight. Lows in the lower 60s. North winds around 5 miles an hour, becoming east after midnight. Chance of rain 70%. Friday, showers likely. A chance of thunderstorms in the afternoon. Highs in the upper 70s. Chance of rain 70%. Friday night, mostly cloudy with a chance of showers. Lows in the mid-60s. Chance of rain 50%. Saturday, partly sunny. Highs in the mid-80s. Saturday night, partly cloudy. A chance of showers after midnight. Lows around 70. Chance of rain 40%. Sunday, mostly sunny. Highs in the upper 80s. Heat index values up to 100 in the afternoon. Sunday night through Tuesday, mostly clear. Lows in the mid-70s. Highs in the lower 90s. Again, the forecast for Champaign, Urbana and surrounding areas of East Central Illinois for the rest of tonight, partly cloudy. Lows in the upper 50s. Northeast winds around 5 miles an hour, becoming southeast around 5 miles an hour after midnight. Here is a river flood statement. The flood warning continues for the Sangamon River at Monticello until early tomorrow afternoon. At 9 p.m. Tuesday, the stage was 13.4 feet. The river is expected to fall below flood stage tomorrow morning and continue falling to 9.0 feet Tuesday, June 30th. At 10 p.m. at the Champaign Airport, skies were partly cloudy. The temperature was 64 degrees, the dew point was 59, and the relative humidity was 83%. The wind was east at 6 miles an hour. The pressure was 30.18 inches and steady. Elsewhere around the area, at Paris, fog was reported, with a temperature of 61. It was partly cloudy, with a temperature of 69 at Bloomington, 63 at Terre Haute, 67 at Decatur, and 68 at Springfield. It was mostly cloudy, with a temperature of 68 at Peoria, and 66 at Mattoon. And once again at 10 p.m. at the Champaign Airport, under partly cloudy skies, the temperature was 64. Looking elsewhere around the Midwest at 10 p.m., Chicago was clear, and 64. Indianapolis was partly cloudy, and 65. St. Louis was mostly cloudy, and 72. Kansas City was partly cloudy, and 72. Des Moines was partly cloudy, and 73. Milwaukee was partly cloudy, and 60. The time is currently 10:38 p.m. Central Daylight Time. 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Now for the official National Weather Service forecast for Champaign, Urbana and surrounding areas of East Central Illinois. Rest of tonight, partly cloudy. Lows in the upper 50s. Northeast winds around 5 miles an hour, becoming southeast around 5 miles an hour after midnight. Wednesday, mostly sunny. A slight chance of showers and thunderstorms in the afternoon. Highs in the upper 70s. South winds 5 to 10 miles an hour. Chance of rain 20%. Wednesday night, mostly cloudy with a chance of showers and thunderstorms. Lows in the lower 60s. Southwest winds 5 to 10 miles an hour. Chance of rain 50%. Thursday, partly sunny. A chance of showers and thunderstorms in the afternoon. Highs in the lower 80s. West winds around 5 miles an hour. Chance of rain 50%. Thursday night, mostly cloudy. A chance of showers until midnight, then showers likely after midnight. Lows in the lower 60s. North winds around 5 miles an hour, becoming east after midnight. Chance of rain.
70%. Friday, showers likely. A chance of thunderstorms in the afternoon. Highs in the upper 70s. Chance of rain 70%. Friday night, mostly cloudy with a chance of showers. Lows in the mid-60s. Chance of rain 50%. Saturday, partly sunny. Highs in the mid-80s. Saturday night, partly cloudy. A chance of showers after midnight. Lows around 70. Chance of rain 40%. Sunday, mostly sunny. Highs in the upper 80s. Heat index values up to 100 in the afternoon. Sunday night through Tuesday, mostly clear. Lows in the mid-70s. Highs in the lower 90s. Again, the forecast for Champaign, Urbana and surrounding areas of East Central Illinois for the rest of tonight, partly cloudy. Lows in the upper 50s. Northeast winds around 5 miles an hour, becoming southeast around 5 miles an hour after midnight. Now for the official National Weather Service forecast for Champaign, Urbana and surrounding areas of East Central Illinois. Rest of tonight, partly cloudy. Lows in the upper 50s. Southeast winds around 5 miles an hour. Wednesday, mostly sunny. A slight chance of showers and thunderstorms in the afternoon. Highs in the upper 70s. South winds 5 to 10 miles an hour. Chance of rain 20%. Wednesday night, mostly cloudy with a chance of showers and thunderstorms. Lows in the lower 60s. Southwest winds 5 to 10 miles an hour. Chance of rain 50%. Thursday, partly sunny. A chance of showers and thunderstorms in the afternoon. Highs in the lower 80s. West winds around 5 miles an hour. Chance of rain 50%. Thursday night, mostly cloudy. A chance of showers until midnight, then showers likely after midnight. Lows in the lower 60s. North winds around 5 miles an hour, becoming east after midnight. Chance of rain 70%. Friday, showers likely. A chance of thunderstorms in the afternoon. Highs in the upper 70s. Chance of rain 70%. Friday night, mostly cloudy with a chance of showers. Lows in the mid-60s. Chance of rain 50%. Saturday, partly sunny. Highs in the mid-80s. Saturday night, partly cloudy. A chance of showers after midnight. Lows around 70. Chance of rain 40%. Sunday, mostly sunny. Highs in the upper 80s. Heat index values up to 100 in the afternoon. Sunday night through Tuesday, mostly clear. Lows in the mid-70s. Highs in the lower 90s. Again, the forecast for Champaign, Urbana and surrounding areas of East Central Illinois for the rest of tonight, partly cloudy. Lows in the upper 50s. Southeast winds around 5 miles an hour. At 10 p.m. at the Champaign Airport, skies were partly cloudy. The temperature was 64 degrees, the dew point was 59, and the relative humidity was 83%. The wind was east at 6 miles an hour. The pressure was 30.18 inches and steady. Elsewhere around the area, at Paris, fog was reported, with a temperature of 61. It was partly cloudy, with a temperature of 69 at Bloomington, 63 at Terre Haute, 67 at Decatur, and 68 at Springfield. It was mostly cloudy, with a temperature of 68 at Peoria, and 66 at Mattoon. And once again at 10 p.m. at the Champaign Airport, under partly cloudy skies, the temperature was 64. Looking elsewhere around the Midwest at 10 p.m., Chicago was clear, and 64. Indianapolis was partly cloudy, and 65. St. Louis was mostly cloudy, and 72. Kansas City was partly cloudy, and 72. Des Moines was partly cloudy, and 73. Milwaukee was partly cloudy, and 60. The time is currently 10:44 p.m. Central Daylight Time. 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Now for the official National Weather Service forecast for Champaign, Urbana and surrounding areas of East Central Illinois. Rest of tonight, partly cloudy. Lows in the upper 50s. Southeast winds around 5 miles an hour. Wednesday, mostly sunny. A slight chance of showers and thunderstorms in the afternoon.

highs in the upper 70s. South winds 5 to 10 miles an hour. Chance of rain 20%. Wednesday night, mostly cloudy with a chance of showers and thunderstorms. Lows in the lower 60s. Southwest winds 5 to 10 miles an hour. Chance of rain 50%. Thursday, partly sunny. A chance of showers and thunderstorms in the afternoon. Highs in the lower 80s. West winds around 5 miles an hour. Chance of rain 50%. Thursday night, mostly cloudy. A chance of showers until midnight, then showers likely after midnight. Lows in the lower 60s. North winds around 5 miles an hour, becoming east after midnight. Chance of rain 70%. Friday, showers likely. A chance of thunderstorms in the afternoon. Highs in the upper 70s. Chance of rain 70%. Friday night, mostly cloudy with a chance of showers. Lows in the mid-60s. Chance of rain 50%. Saturday, partly sunny. Highs in the mid-80s. Saturday night, partly cloudy. A chance of showers after midnight. Lows around 70. Chance of rain 40%. Sunday, mostly sunny. Highs in the upper 80s. Heat index values up to 100 in the afternoon. Sunday night through Tuesday, mostly clear. Lows in the mid-70s. Highs in the lower 90s. Again, the forecast for Champaign, Urbana and surrounding areas of East Central Illinois for the rest of tonight, partly cloudy. Lows in the upper 50s. Southeast winds around 5 miles an hour. Here is a river flood statement. The flood warning continues for the Sangamon River at Monticello until early tomorrow afternoon. At 9 p.m. Tuesday, the stage was 13.4 feet. The river is expected to fall below flood stage tomorrow morning and continue falling to 9.0 feet Tuesday, June 30th. At 10 p.m. at the Champaign Airport, skies were partly cloudy. The temperature was 64 degrees, the dew point was 59, and the relative humidity was 83%. The wind was east at 6 miles an hour. The pressure was 30.18 inches and steady. Elsewhere around the area, at Paris, fog was reported, with a temperature of 61. It was partly cloudy, with a temperature of 69 at Bloomington, 63 at Terre Haute, 67 at Decatur, and 68 at Springfield. It was mostly cloudy, with a temperature of 68 at Peoria, and 66 at Mattoon. And once again at 10 p.m. at the Champaign Airport, under partly cloudy skies, the temperature was 64. Looking elsewhere around the Midwest at 10 p.m., Chicago was clear, and 64. Indianapolis was partly cloudy, and 65. St. Louis was mostly cloudy, and 72. Kansas City was partly cloudy, and 72. Des Moines was partly cloudy, and 73. Milwaukee was partly cloudy, and 60. The time is currently 10:48 p.m. Central Daylight Time. 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Now for the official National Weather Service forecast for Champaign, Urbana and surrounding areas of East Central Illinois. Rest of tonight, partly cloudy. Lows in the upper 50s. Southeast winds around 5 miles an hour. Wednesday, mostly sunny. A slight chance of showers and thunderstorms in the afternoon. Highs in the upper 70s. South winds 5 to 10 miles an hour. Chance of rain 20%. Wednesday night, mostly cloudy with a chance of showers and thunderstorms. Lows in the lower 60s. Southwest winds 5 to 10 miles an hour. Chance of rain 50%. Thursday, partly sunny. A chance of showers and thunderstorms in the afternoon. Highs in the lower 80s. West winds around 5 miles an hour. Chance of rain 50%. Thursday night, mostly cloudy. A chance of showers until midnight, then showers likely after midnight. Lows in the lower 60s. North winds around 5 miles an hour, becoming east after midnight. Chance of rain 70%. Friday, showers likely. A chance of thunderstorms in the afternoon. Highs in the upper 70s. Chance of rain 70%. Friday night, mostly cloudy with a chance of showers. Lows in the mid-60s.

Chance of rain 50%. Saturday, partly sunny. Highs in the mid-80s. Saturday night, partly cloudy. A chance of showers after midnight. Lows around 70. Chance of rain 40%. Sunday, mostly sunny. Highs in the upper 80s. Heat index values up to 100 in the afternoon. Sunday night through Tuesday, mostly clear. Lows in the mid-70s. Highs in the lower 90s. Again, the forecast for Champaign, Urbana and surrounding areas of East Central Illinois for the rest of tonight, partly cloudy. Lows in the upper 50s. Southeast winds around 5 miles an hour. At 10 p.m. at the Champaign Airport, skies were partly cloudy. The temperature was 64 degrees, the dew point was 59, and the relative humidity was 83%. The wind was east at 6 miles an hour. The pressure was 30.18 inches and steady. Elsewhere around the area, at Paris, fog was reported, with a temperature of 61. It was partly cloudy, with a temperature of 69 at Bloomington, 63 at Terre Haute, 67 at Decatur, and 68 at Springfield. It was mostly cloudy, with a temperature of 68 at Peoria, and 66 at Mattoon. And once again at 10 p.m. at the Champaign Airport, under partly cloudy skies, the temperature was 64. Looking elsewhere around the Midwest at 10 p.m., Chicago was clear, and 64. Indianapolis was partly cloudy, and 65. St. Louis was mostly cloudy, and 72. Kansas City was partly cloudy, and 72. Des Moines was partly cloudy, and 73. Milwaukee was partly cloudy, and 60. The time is currently 10:51 p.m. Central Daylight Time. 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Now for the official National Weather Service forecast for Champaign, Urbana, and surrounding areas of East Central Illinois. Rest of tonight, partly cloudy. Lows in the upper 50s. Southeast winds around 5 miles an hour. Wednesday, mostly sunny. A slight chance of showers and thunderstorms in the afternoon. Highs in the upper 70s. South winds 5 to 10 miles an hour. Chance of rain 20%. Wednesday night, mostly cloudy with a chance of showers and thunderstorms. Lows in the lower 60s. Southwest winds 5 to 10 miles an hour. Chance of rain 50%. Thursday, partly sunny. A chance of showers and thunderstorms in the afternoon. Highs in the lower 80s. West winds around 5 miles an hour. Chance of rain 50%. Thursday night, mostly cloudy. A chance of showers until midnight, then showers likely after midnight. Lows in the lower 60s. North winds around 5 miles an hour, becoming east after midnight. Chance of rain 70%. Friday, showers likely. A chance of thunderstorms in the afternoon. Highs in the upper 70s. Chance of rain 70%. Friday night, mostly cloudy with a chance of showers. Lows in the mid-60s. Chance of rain 50%. Saturday, partly sunny. Highs in the mid-80s. Saturday night, partly cloudy. A chance of showers after midnight. Lows around 70. Chance of rain 40%. Sunday, mostly sunny. Highs in the upper 80s. Heat index values up to 100 in the afternoon. Sunday night through Tuesday, mostly clear. Lows in the mid-70s. Highs in the lower 90s. Again, the forecast for Champaign, Urbana, and surrounding areas of East Central Illinois for the rest of tonight, partly cloudy. Lows in the upper 50s. Southeast winds around 5 miles an hour. At 10 p.m. at the Champaign Airport, skies were partly cloudy. The temperature was 64 degrees, the dew point was 59, and the relative humidity was 83%. The wind was east at 6 miles an hour. The pressure was 30.18 inches and steady. Elsewhere around the area, at Paris, fog was reported, with a temperature of 61. It was partly cloudy, with a temperature of 69 at Bloomington, 63 at Terre Haute, 67 at Decatur, and 68 at Springfield. It was mostly cloudy, with a temperature of 68 at Peoria, and 66 at Mattoon. And once again at 10 p.m. at the Champaign

under partly cloudy skies, the temperature was 64. Looking elsewhere around the Midwest at 10 p.m., Chicago was clear, and 64. Indianapolis was partly cloudy, and 65. St. Louis was mostly cloudy, and 72. Kansas City was partly cloudy, and 72. Des Moines was partly cloudy, and 73. Milwaukee was partly cloudy, and 60. Here is a river flood statement. The flood warning continues for the Sangamon River at Monticello until early tomorrow afternoon. At 9 p.m. Tuesday, the stage was 13.4 feet. The river is expected to fall below flood stage tomorrow morning and continue falling to 9.0 feet Tuesday, June 30th. The time is currently 10:55 p.m. Central Daylight Time. 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Now for the official National Weather Service forecast for Champaign, Urbana, and surrounding areas of East Central Illinois. Rest of tonight, partly cloudy. Lows in the upper 50s. Southeast winds around 5 miles an hour. Wednesday, mostly sunny. A slight chance of showers and thunderstorms in the afternoon. Highs in the upper 70s. South winds 5 to 10 miles an hour. Chance of rain 20%. Wednesday night, mostly cloudy with a chance of showers and thunderstorms. Lows in the lower 60s. Southwest winds 5 to 10 miles an hour. Chance of rain 50%. Thursday, partly sunny. A chance of showers and thunderstorms in the afternoon. Highs in the lower 80s. West winds around 5 miles an hour. Chance of rain 50%. Thursday night, mostly cloudy. A chance of showers until midnight, then showers likely after midnight. Lows in the lower 60s. North winds around 5 miles an hour, becoming east after midnight. Chance of rain 70%. Friday, showers likely. A chance of thunderstorms in the afternoon. Highs in the upper 70s. Chance of rain 70%. Friday night, mostly cloudy with a chance of showers. Lows in the mid-60s. Chance of rain 50%. Saturday, partly sunny. Highs in the mid-80s. Saturday night, partly cloudy. A chance of showers after midnight. Lows around 70. Chance of rain 40%. Sunday, mostly sunny. Highs in the upper 80s. Heat index values up to 100 in the afternoon. Sunday night through Tuesday, mostly clear. Lows in the mid-70s. Highs in the lower 90s. Again, the forecast for Champaign, Urbana, and surrounding areas of East Central Illinois for the rest of tonight, partly cloudy. Lows in the upper 50s. Southeast winds around 5 miles an hour. At 10 p.m. at the Champaign Airport, skies were partly cloudy. The temperature was 64 degrees, the dew point was 59, and the relative humidity was 83%. The wind was east at 6 miles an hour. The pressure was 30.18 inches and steady. Elsewhere around the area, at Paris, fog was reported, with a temperature of 61. It was partly cloudy, with a temperature of 69 at Bloomington, 63 at Terre Haute, 67 at Decatur, and 68 at Springfield. It was mostly cloudy, with a temperature of 68 at Peoria, and 66 at Mattoon. And once again at 10 p.m. at the Champaign Airport, under partly cloudy skies, the temperature was 64. Looking elsewhere around the Midwest at 10 p.m., Chicago was clear, and 64. Indianapolis was partly cloudy, and 65. St. Louis was mostly cloudy, and 72. Kansas City was partly cloudy, and 72. Des Moines was partly cloudy, and 73. Milwaukee was partly cloudy, and 60. The time is currently 10:59 p.m. Central Daylight Time. 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Now for the official National Weather Service forecast for Champaign, Urbana, and surrounding areas of East Central Illinois. Rest of tonight, partly cloudy. Lows in the upper 50s. Southeast winds around 5 miles an hour. Wednesday, mostly sunny. A slight chance of showers and thunderstorms in the afternoon. Highs in the upper 70s.

Thursday night, mostly cloudy. A chance of showers until midnight, then showers likely after midnight. Lows in the lower 60s. North winds around 5 miles an hour, becoming east after midnight. Chance of rain 70%. Friday, showers likely. A chance of thunderstorms in the afternoon. Highs in the upper 70s. Chance of rain 70%. Friday night, mostly cloudy with a chance of showers. Lows in the mid-60s. Chance of rain 50%. Saturday, partly sunny. Highs in the mid-80s. Saturday night, partly cloudy. A chance of showers after midnight. Lows around 70. Chance of rain 40%. Sunday, mostly sunny. Highs in the upper 80s. Heat index values up to 100 in the afternoon. Sunday night through Tuesday, mostly clear. Lows in the mid-70s. Highs in the lower 90s. Again, the forecast for Champaign, Urbana and surrounding areas of East Central Illinois for the rest of tonight, partly cloudy. Lows in the upper 50s. Southeast winds around 5 miles an hour. The time is currently 11:01 p.m. Central Daylight Time. 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Now for the official National Weather Service forecast for Champaign, Urbana and surrounding areas of East Central Illinois. Rest of tonight, partly cloudy. Lows in the upper 50s. Southeast winds around 5 miles an hour. Wednesday, mostly sunny. A slight chance of showers and thunderstorms in the afternoon. Highs in the upper 70s. South winds 5 to 10 miles an hour. Chance of rain 20%. Wednesday night, mostly cloudy with a chance of showers and thunderstorms. Lows in the lower 60s. Southwest winds 5 to 10 miles an hour. Chance of rain 50%. Thursday, partly sunny. A chance of showers and thunderstorms in the afternoon. Highs in the lower 80s. West winds around 5 miles an hour. Chance of rain 50%. Thursday night, mostly cloudy. A chance of showers until midnight, then showers likely after midnight. Lows in the lower 60s. North winds around 5 miles an hour, becoming east after midnight. Chance of rain 70%. Friday, showers likely. A chance of thunderstorms in the afternoon. Highs in the upper 70s. Chance of rain 70%. Friday night, mostly cloudy with a chance of showers. Lows in the mid-60s. Chance of rain 50%. Saturday, partly sunny. Highs in the mid-80s. Saturday night, partly cloudy. A chance of showers after midnight. Lows around 70. Chance of rain 40%. Sunday, mostly sunny. Highs in the upper 80s. Heat index values up to 100 in the afternoon. Sunday night through Tuesday, mostly clear. Lows in the mid-70s. Highs in the lower 90s. Again, the forecast for Champaign, Urbana and surrounding areas of East Central Illinois for the rest of tonight, partly cloudy. Lows in the upper 50s. Southeast winds around 5 miles an hour. At 11 p.m. at the Champaign Airport, skies were partly cloudy. The temperature was 62 degrees, the dew point was 59, and the relative humidity was 90%. The wind was east at 6 miles an hour. The pressure was 30.18 inches and steady. Elsewhere around the area, it was partly cloudy, with a temperature of 67 at Peoria, 67 at Bloomington, 62 at Terre Haute, 67 at Decatur, and 66 at Springfield. It was mostly cloudy, with a temperature of 59 at Paris, and 65 at Mattoon. And once again at 11 p.m. at the Champaign Airport, under partly cloudy skies, the temperature was 62. The time is currently 11:04 p.m. Central Daylight Time. 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Here is a river flood statement. The flood warning continues for the Sangamon River at Monticello until early tomorrow afternoon. At 9 p.m. Tuesday, the stage was 13.4 feet. The river is expected to fall below flood stage tomorrow morning and continue falling to 9.0 feet Tuesday, June 30th. Now for the official National Weather Service forecast for Champaign.

Urbana and surrounding areas of east central Illinois. Rest of tonight, partly cloudy. Lows in the upper 50s. Southeast winds around 5 miles an hour. Wednesday, mostly sunny. A slight chance of showers and thunderstorms in the afternoon. Highs in the upper 70s. South winds 5 to 10 miles an hour. Chance of rain 20%. Wednesday night, mostly cloudy with a chance of showers and thunderstorms. Lows in the lower 60s. Southwest winds 5 to 10 miles an hour. Chance of rain 50%. Thursday, partly sunny. A chance of showers and thunderstorms in the afternoon. Highs in the lower 80s. West winds around 5 miles an hour. Chance of rain 50%. Thursday night, mostly cloudy. A chance of showers until midnight, then showers likely after midnight. Lows in the lower 60s. North winds around 5 miles an hour, becoming east after midnight. Chance of rain 70%. Friday, showers likely. A chance of thunderstorms in the afternoon. Highs in the upper 70s. Chance of rain 70%. Friday night, mostly cloudy with a chance of showers. Lows in the mid-60s. Chance of rain 50%. Saturday, partly sunny. Highs in the mid-80s. Saturday night, partly cloudy. A chance of showers after midnight. Lows around 70. Chance of rain 40%. Sunday, mostly sunny. Highs in the upper 80s. Heat index values up to 100 in the afternoon. Sunday night through Tuesday, mostly clear. Lows in the mid-70s. Highs in the lower 90s. Again, the forecast for Champaign, Urbana, and surrounding areas of east central Illinois for the rest of tonight, partly cloudy. Lows in the upper 50s. Southeast winds around 5 miles an hour. 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Now for the official National Weather Service forecast for Champaign, Urbana, and surrounding areas of east central Illinois. Rest of tonight, partly cloudy. Lows in the upper 50s. Southeast winds around 5 miles an hour. Wednesday, mostly sunny. A slight chance of showers and thunderstorms in the afternoon. Highs in the upper 70s. South winds 5 to 10 miles an hour. Chance of rain 20%. Wednesday night, mostly cloudy with a chance of showers and thunderstorms. Lows in the lower 60s. Southwest winds 5 to 10 miles an hour. Chance of rain 50%. Thursday, partly sunny. A chance of showers and thunderstorms in the afternoon. Highs in the lower 80s. West winds around 5 miles an hour. Chance of rain 50%. Thursday night, mostly cloudy. A chance of showers until midnight, then showers likely after midnight. Lows in the lower 60s. North winds around 5 miles an hour, becoming east after midnight. Chance of rain 70%. Friday, showers likely. A chance of thunderstorms in the afternoon. Highs in the upper 70s. Chance of rain 70%. Friday night, mostly cloudy with a chance of showers. Lows in the mid-60s. Chance of rain 50%. Saturday, partly sunny. Highs in the mid-80s. Saturday night, partly cloudy. A chance of showers after midnight. Lows around 70. Chance of rain 40%. Sunday, mostly sunny. Highs in the upper 80s. Heat index values up to 100 in the afternoon. Sunday night through Tuesday, mostly clear. Lows in the mid-70s. Highs in the lower 90s. Again, the forecast for Champaign, Urbana, and surrounding areas of east central Illinois for the rest of tonight, partly cloudy. Lows

in the upper 50s. Southeast winds around 5 miles an hour. At 11 p.m. at the Champaign Airport, skies were partly cloudy. The temperature was 62 degrees, the dew point was 59, and the relative humidity was 90%. The wind was east at 6 miles an hour. The pressure was 30.18 inches and steady. Elsewhere around the area, it was partly cloudy, with a temperature of 67 at Peoria, 67 at Bloomington, 62 at Terre Haute, 67 at Decatur, and 66 at Springfield. It was mostly cloudy, with a temperature of 59 at Paris, and 65 at Mattoon. And once again at 11 p.m. at the Champaign Airport, under partly cloudy skies, the temperature was 62. At 11 p.m. at the Champaign Airport, skies were partly cloudy. The temperature was 62 degrees, the dew point was 59, and the relative humidity was 90%. The wind was east at 6 miles an hour. The pressure was 30.18 inches and steady. Elsewhere around the area, at Bloomington, it was clear, with a temperature of 67. It was partly cloudy, with a temperature of 67 at Peoria, 59 at Paris, and 62 at Terre Haute. Under partly cloudy skies, Mattoon reported 65, Decatur reported 67, and Springfield reported 66. And once again at 11 p.m. at the Champaign Airport, under partly cloudy skies, the temperature was 62. Looking elsewhere around the Midwest at 11 p.m., Chicago was clear, and 64. Indianapolis was partly cloudy, and 63. The report from St. Louis was not available. Kansas City was partly cloudy, and 71. Des Moines was clear, and 71. Milwaukee was clear, and 60. The time is currently 11:12 p.m. Central Daylight Time. 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Now for the official National Weather Service forecast for Champaign, Urbana, and surrounding areas of East Central Illinois. Rest of tonight, partly cloudy. Lows in the upper 50s. Southeast winds around 5 miles an hour. Wednesday, mostly sunny. A slight chance of showers and thunderstorms in the afternoon. Highs in the upper 70s. South winds 5 to 10 miles an hour. Chance of rain 20%. Wednesday night, mostly cloudy with a chance of showers and thunderstorms. Lows in the lower 60s. Southwest winds 5 to 10 miles an hour. Chance of rain 50%. Thursday, partly sunny. A chance of showers and thunderstorms in the afternoon. Highs in the lower 80s. West winds around 5 miles an hour. Chance of rain 50%. Thursday night, mostly cloudy. A chance of showers until midnight, then showers likely after midnight. Lows in the lower 60s. North winds around 5 miles an hour, becoming east after midnight. Chance of rain 70%. Friday, showers likely. A chance of thunderstorms in the afternoon. Highs in the upper 70s. Chance of rain 70%. Friday night, mostly cloudy with a chance of showers. Lows in the mid-60s. Chance of rain 50%. Saturday, partly sunny. Highs in the mid-80s. Saturday night, partly cloudy. A chance of showers after midnight. Lows around 70. Chance of rain 40%. Sunday, mostly sunny. Highs in the upper 80s. Heat index values up to 100 in the afternoon. Sunday night through Tuesday, mostly clear. Lows in the mid-70s. Highs in the lower 90s. Again, the forecast for Champaign, Urbana, and surrounding areas of East Central Illinois for the rest of tonight, partly cloudy. Lows in the upper 50s. Southeast winds around 5 miles an hour. At 11 p.m. at the Champaign Airport, skies were partly cloudy. The temperature was 62 degrees, the dew point was 59, and the relative humidity was 90%. The wind was east at 6 miles an hour. The pressure was 30.18 inches and steady. Elsewhere around the area, at Bloomington, it was clear, with a temperature of 67. It was partly cloudy, with a temperature of 67 at Peoria, 59 at Paris, and 62 at Terre Haute. Under partly cloudy skies, Mattoon reported 65, Decatur reported 67, and Springfield

Ordered 66. And once again at 11 p.m. at the Champaign Airport, under partly cloudy skies, the temperature was 62. Here is a river flood statement. The flood warning continues for the Sangamon River at Monticello until early tomorrow afternoon. At 9 p.m. Tuesday, the stage was 13.4 feet. The river is expected to fall below flood stage tomorrow morning and continue falling to 9.0 feet Tuesday, June 30th. Looking elsewhere around the Midwest at 11 p.m., Chicago was clear, and 64. Indianapolis was partly cloudy, and 63. The report from St. Louis was not available. Kansas City was partly cloudy, and 71. Des Moines was clear, and 71. Milwaukee was clear, and 60. The time is currently 11:16 p.m. Central Daylight Time. 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Now for the official National Weather Service forecast for Champaign, Urbana, and surrounding areas of East Central Illinois. Rest of tonight, partly cloudy. Lows in the upper 50s. Southeast winds around 5 miles an hour. Wednesday, mostly sunny. A slight chance of showers and thunderstorms in the afternoon. Highs in the upper 70s. South winds 5 to 10 miles an hour. Chance of rain 20%. Wednesday night, mostly cloudy with a chance of showers and thunderstorms. Lows in the lower 60s. Southwest winds 5 to 10 miles an hour. Chance of rain 50%. Thursday, partly sunny. A chance of showers and thunderstorms in the afternoon. Highs in the lower 80s. West winds around 5 miles an hour. Chance of rain 50%. Thursday night, mostly cloudy. A chance of showers until midnight, then showers likely after midnight. Lows in the lower 60s. North winds around 5 miles an hour, becoming east after midnight. Chance of rain 70%. Friday, showers likely. A chance of thunderstorms in the afternoon. Highs in the upper 70s. Chance of rain 70%. Friday night, mostly cloudy with a chance of showers. Lows in the mid-60s. Chance of rain 50%. Saturday, partly sunny. Highs in the mid-80s. Saturday night, partly cloudy. A chance of showers after midnight. Lows around 70. Chance of rain 40%. Sunday, mostly sunny. Highs in the upper 80s. Heat index values up to 100 in the afternoon. Sunday night through Tuesday, mostly clear. Lows in the mid-70s. Highs in the lower 90s. Again, the forecast for Champaign, Urbana, and surrounding areas of East Central Illinois for the rest of tonight, partly cloudy. Lows in the upper 50s. Southeast winds around 5 miles an hour. At 11 p.m. at the Champaign Airport, skies were partly cloudy. The temperature was 62 degrees, the dew point was 59, and the relative humidity was 90%. The wind was east at 6 miles an hour. The pressure was 30.18 inches and steady. Elsewhere around the area, at Bloomington, it was clear, with a temperature of 67. It was partly cloudy, with a temperature of 67 at Peoria, 59 at Paris, and 62 at Terre Haute. Under partly cloudy skies, Mattoon reported 65, Decatur reported 67, and Springfield reported 66. And once again at 11 p.m. at the Champaign Airport, under partly cloudy skies, the temperature was 62. Looking elsewhere around the Midwest at 11 p.m., Chicago was clear, and 64. Indianapolis was partly cloudy, and 63. The report from St. Louis was not available. Kansas City was partly cloudy, and 71. Des Moines was clear, and 71. Milwaukee was clear, and 60. The time is currently 11:20 p.m. Central Daylight Time. 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Now for the official National Weather Service forecast for Champaign, Urbana, and surrounding areas of East Central Illinois. Rest of tonight, partly cloudy. Lows in the upper 50s. Southeast winds around 5 miles an hour. Wednesday, mostly sunny. A slight chance of showers and thunderstorms in the afternoon.

in the upper 70s. South winds 5 to 10 miles an hour. Chance of rain 20%. Wednesday night, mostly cloudy with a chance of showers and thunderstorms. Lows in the lower 60s. Southwest winds 5 to 10 miles an hour. Chance of rain 50%. Thursday, partly sunny. A chance of showers and thunderstorms in the afternoon. Highs in the lower 80s. West winds around 5 miles an hour. Chance of rain 50%. Thursday night, mostly cloudy. A chance of showers until midnight, then showers likely after midnight. Lows in the lower 60s. North winds around 5 miles an hour, becoming east after midnight. Chance of rain 70%. Friday, showers likely. A chance of thunderstorms in the afternoon. Highs in the upper 70s. Chance of rain 70%. Friday night, mostly cloudy with a chance of showers. Lows in the mid-60s. Chance of rain 50%. Saturday, partly sunny. Highs in the mid-80s. Saturday night, partly cloudy. A chance of showers after midnight. Lows around 70. Chance of rain 40%. Sunday, mostly sunny. Highs in the upper 80s. Heat index values up to 100 in the afternoon. Sunday night through Tuesday, mostly clear. Lows in the mid-70s. Highs in the lower 90s. Again, the forecast for Champaign, Urbana, and surrounding areas of East Central Illinois for the rest of tonight, partly cloudy. Lows in the upper 50s. Southeast winds around 5 miles an hour. At 11 p.m. at the Champaign Airport, skies were partly cloudy. The temperature was 62 degrees, the dew point was 59, and the relative humidity was 90%. The wind was east at 6 miles an hour. The pressure was 30.18 inches and steady. Elsewhere around the area, at Bloomington, it was clear, with a temperature of 67. It was partly cloudy, with a temperature of 67 at Peoria, 60 at Paris, and 62 at Terre Haute. Under partly cloudy skies, Mattoon reported 65, Decatur reported 67, and Springfield reported 66. And once again at 11 p.m. at the Champaign Airport, under partly cloudy skies, the temperature was 62. Looking elsewhere around the Midwest at 11 p.m., Chicago was clear, and 64. Indianapolis was partly cloudy, and 63. The report from St. Louis was not available. Kansas City was partly cloudy, and 71. Des Moines was clear, and 71. Milwaukee was clear, and 60. The time is currently 11:23 p.m. Central Daylight Time. 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Now for the official National Weather Service forecast for Champaign, Urbana, and surrounding areas of East Central Illinois. Rest of tonight, partly cloudy. Lows in the upper 50s. Southeast winds around 5 miles an hour. Wednesday, mostly sunny. A slight chance of showers and thunderstorms in the afternoon. Highs in the upper 70s. South winds 5 to 10 miles an hour. Chance of rain 20%. Wednesday night, mostly cloudy with a chance of showers and thunderstorms. Lows in the lower 60s. Southwest winds 5 to 10 miles an hour. Chance of rain 50%. Thursday, partly sunny. A chance of showers and thunderstorms in the afternoon. Highs in the lower 80s. West winds around 5 miles an hour. Chance of rain 50%. Thursday night, mostly cloudy. A chance of showers until midnight, then showers likely after midnight. Lows in the lower 60s. North winds around 5 miles an hour, becoming east after midnight. Chance of rain 70%. Friday, showers likely. A chance of thunderstorms in the afternoon. Highs in the upper 70s. Chance of rain 70%. Friday night, mostly cloudy with a chance of showers. Lows in the mid-60s. Chance of rain 50%. Saturday, partly sunny. Highs in the mid-80s. Saturday night, partly cloudy. A chance of showers after midnight. Lows around 70. Chance of rain 40%. Sunday, mostly sunny. Highs in the upper 80s. Heat index values up to 100.

The afternoon. Sunday night through Tuesday, mostly clear. Lows in the mid-70s. Highs in the lower 90s. Again, the forecast for Champaign, Urbana and surrounding areas of East Central Illinois for the rest of tonight, partly cloudy. Lows in the east winds around 5 miles an hour. Now for the official National Weather Service forecast for Champaign, Urbana and surrounding areas of East Central Illinois. Rest of tonight, partly cloudy. Lows in the upper 50s. Southeast winds around 5 miles an hour. Wednesday, mostly sunny. A slight chance of showers and thunderstorms in the afternoon. Highs in the upper 70s. South winds 10 to 15 miles an hour. Chance of rain 20%. Wednesday night, mostly cloudy with a chance of showers with a slight chance of thunderstorms. Lows in the lower 60s. Southwest winds 5 to 10 miles an hour. Chance of rain 50%. Thursday, partly sunny. A chance of showers and thunderstorms in the afternoon. Highs in the lower 80s. West winds around 5 miles an hour. Chance of rain 50%. Thursday night, mostly cloudy. A chance of showers until midnight, then showers likely after midnight. Lows in the lower 60s. North winds around 5 miles an hour, becoming east after midnight. Chance of rain 70%. Friday, showers likely. A chance of thunderstorms in the afternoon. Highs in the upper 70s. Chance of rain 70%. Friday night, mostly cloudy with a chance of showers. Lows in the mid-60s. Chance of rain 50%. Saturday, partly sunny. Highs in the mid-80s. Saturday night, partly cloudy. A chance of showers after midnight. Lows around 70. Chance of rain 40%. Sunday, mostly sunny. Highs in the upper 80s. Heat index values up to 100 in the afternoon. Sunday night through Tuesday, mostly clear. Lows in the mid-70s. Highs in the lower 90s. Again, the forecast for Champaign, Urbana and surrounding areas of East Central Illinois for the rest of tonight, partly cloudy. Lows in the upper 50s. Southeast winds around 5 miles an hour. Here is a river flood statement. The flood warning continues for the Sangamon River at Monticello until early tomorrow afternoon. At 9 p.m. Tuesday, the stage was 13.4 feet. The river is expected to fall below flood stage tomorrow morning and continue falling to 9.0 feet Tuesday, June 30th. At 11 p.m. at the Champaign Airport, skies were partly cloudy. The temperature was 62 degrees, the dew point was 59, and the relative humidity was 90%. The wind was east at 6 miles an hour. The pressure was 30.18 inches and steady. Elsewhere around the area, at Bloomington, it was clear, with a temperature of 67. It was partly cloudy, with a temperature of 67 at Peoria, 60 at Paris, and 62 at Terre Haute. Under partly cloudy skies, Mattoon reported 65, Decatur reported 67, and Springfield reported 66. And once again at 11 p.m. at the Champaign Airport, under partly cloudy skies, the temperature was 62. Looking elsewhere around the Midwest at 11 p.m., Chicago was clear, and 64. Indianapolis was partly cloudy, and 63. The report from St. Louis was not available. Kansas City was partly cloudy, and 71. Des Moines was clear, and 71. Milwaukee was clear, and 60. The time is currently 11:29 p.m. Central Daylight Time. 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Now for the official National Weather Service forecast for Champaign, Urbana and surrounding areas of East Central Illinois. Rest of tonight, partly cloudy. Lows in the upper 50s. Southeast winds around 5 miles an hour. Wednesday, mostly sunny. A slight chance of showers and thunderstorms in the afternoon. Highs in the upper 70s. South winds 10 to 15 miles an hour. Chance of rain 20%. Wednesday night, mostly cloudy with a chance of showers with a slight chance of thunderstorms. Lows in the lower 60s. Southwest winds 5 to 10 miles an hour. Chance of rain 50%. Thursday.
partly sunny. A chance of showers and thunderstorms in the afternoon. Highs in the lower 80s. West winds around 5 miles an hour. Chance of rain 50%. Thursday night, mostly cloudy. A chance of showers until midnight, then showers likely after midnight. Lows in the lower 60s. North winds around 5 miles an hour, becoming east after midnight. Chance of rain 70%. Friday, showers likely. A chance of thunderstorms in the afternoon. Highs in the upper 70s. Chance of rain 70%. Friday night, mostly cloudy with a chance of showers. Lows in the mid-60s. Chance of rain 50%. Saturday, partly sunny. Highs in the mid-80s. Saturday night, partly cloudy. A chance of showers after midnight. Lows around 70. Chance of rain 40%. Sunday, mostly sunny. Highs in the upper 80s. Heat index values up to 100 in the afternoon. Sunday night through Tuesday, mostly clear. Lows in the mid-70s. Highs in the lower 90s. Again, the forecast for Champaign, Urbana and surrounding areas of East Central Illinois for the rest of tonight, partly cloudy. Lows in the upper 50s. Southeast winds around 5 miles an hour. At 11 p.m. at the Champaign Airport, skies were partly cloudy. The temperature was 62 degrees, the dew point was 59, and the relative humidity was 90%. The wind was east at 6 miles an hour. The pressure was 30.18 inches and steady. Elsewhere around the area, at Bloomington, it was clear, with a temperature of 67. It was partly cloudy, with a temperature of 67 at Peoria, 60 at Paris, and 62 at Terre Haute. Under partly cloudy skies, Mattoon reported 65, Decatur reported 67, and Springfield reported 66. And once again at 11 p.m. at the Champaign Airport, under partly cloudy skies, the temperature was 62. Looking elsewhere around the Midwest at 11 p.m., Chicago was clear, and 64. Indianapolis was partly cloudy, and 63. The report from St. Louis was not available. Kansas City was partly cloudy, and 71. Des Moines cloudy skies, the temperature was 62. Looking elsewhere around the Midwest at 11 p.m., Chicago was clear, and 64. Indianapolis was partly cloudy, and 63. The report from St. Louis was not available. Kansas City was partly cloudy, and 71. Des Moines was clear, and 71. Milwaukee was clear, and 60. The time is currently 11:33 p.m. Central Daylight Time. 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Now for the official National Weather Service forecast for Champaign, Urbana and surrounding areas of East Central Illinois. Rest of tonight, partly cloudy. Lows in the upper 50s. Southeast winds around 5 miles an hour. Wednesday, mostly sunny. A slight chance of showers and thunderstorms in the afternoon. Highs in the upper 70s. South winds 10 to 15 miles an hour. Chance of rain 20%. Wednesday night, mostly cloudy with a chance of showers with a slight chance of thunderstorms. Lows in the lower 60s. Southwest winds 5 to 10 miles an hour. Chance of rain 50%. Thursday, partly sunny. A chance of showers and thunderstorms in the afternoon. Highs in the lower 80s. West winds around 5 miles an hour. Chance of rain 50%. Thursday night, mostly cloudy. A chance of showers until midnight, then showers likely after midnight. Lows in the lower 60s. North winds around 5 miles an hour, becoming east after midnight. Chance of rain 70%. Friday, showers likely. A chance of thunderstorms in the afternoon. Highs in the upper 70s. Chance of rain 70%. Friday night, mostly cloudy with a chance of showers. Lows in the mid-60s. Chance of rain 50%. Saturday, partly sunny. Highs in the mid-80s. Saturday night, partly cloudy. A chance of showers after midnight. Lows around 70. Chance of rain 40%. Sunday, mostly sunny. Highs in the upper 80s. Heat index.

values up to 100 in the afternoon. Sunday night through Tuesday, mostly clear. Lows in the mid-70s. Highs in the lower 90s. Again, the forecast for Champaign, Urbana and surrounding areas of East Central Illinois for the rest of tonight, partly cloudy. Lows in the upper 50s. Southeast winds around 5 miles an hour. Here is a river flood statement. The flood warning continues for the Sangamon River at Monticello until early tomorrow afternoon. At 9 p.m. Tuesday, the stage was 13.4 feet. The river is expected to fall below flood stage tomorrow morning and continue falling to 9.0 feet Tuesday, June 30th. At 11 p.m. at the Champaign Airport, skies were partly cloudy. The temperature was 62 degrees, the dew point was 59, and the relative humidity was 90%. The wind was east at 6 miles an hour. The pressure was 30.18 inches and steady. Elsewhere around the area, at Bloomington, it was clear, with a temperature of 67. It was partly cloudy, with a temperature of 67 at Peoria, 60 at Paris, and 62 at Terre Haute. Under partly cloudy skies, Mattoon reported 65, Decatur reported 67, and Springfield reported 66. And once again at 11 p.m. at the Champaign Airport, under partly cloudy skies, the temperature was 62. Looking elsewhere around the Midwest at 11 p.m., Chicago was clear, and 64. Indianapolis was partly cloudy, and 63. The report from St. Louis was not available. Kansas City was partly cloudy, and 71. Des Moines was clear, and 71. Milwaukee was clear, and 60. The time is currently 11:37 p.m. Central Daylight Time. 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Now for the official National Weather Service forecast for Champaign, Urbana and surrounding areas of East Central Illinois. Rest of tonight, partly cloudy. Lows in the upper 50s. Southeast winds around 5 miles an hour. Wednesday, mostly sunny. A slight chance of showers and thunderstorms in the afternoon. Highs in the upper 70s. South winds 10 to 15 miles an hour. Chance of rain 20%. Wednesday night, mostly cloudy with a chance of showers with a slight chance of thunderstorms. Lows in the lower 60s. Southwest winds 5 to 10 miles an hour. Chance of rain 50%. Thursday, partly sunny. A chance of showers and thunderstorms in the afternoon. Highs in the lower 80s. West winds around 5 miles an hour. Chance of rain 50%. Thursday night, mostly cloudy. A chance of showers until midnight, then showers likely after midnight. Lows in the lower 60s. North winds around 5 miles an hour, becoming east after midnight. Chance of rain 70%. Friday, showers likely. A chance of thunderstorms in the afternoon. Highs in the upper 70s. Chance of rain 70%. Friday night, mostly cloudy with a chance of showers. Lows in the mid-60s. Chance of rain 50%. Saturday, partly sunny. Highs in the mid-80s. Saturday night, partly cloudy. A chance of showers after midnight. Lows around 70. Chance of rain 40%. Sunday, mostly sunny. Highs in the upper 80s. Heat index values up to 100 in the afternoon. Sunday night through Tuesday, mostly clear. Lows in the mid-70s. Highs in the lower 90s. Again, the forecast for Champaign, Urbana and surrounding areas of East Central Illinois for the rest of tonight, partly cloudy. Lows in the upper 50s. Southeast winds around 5 miles an hour. At 11 p.m. at the Champaign Airport, skies were partly cloudy. The temperature was 62 degrees, the dew point was 59, and the relative humidity was 90%. The wind was east at 6 miles an hour. The pressure was 30.18 inches and steady. Elsewhere around the area, at Bloomington, it was clear, with a temperature of 67. It was partly cloudy, with a temperature of 67 at Peoria, 60 at Paris, and 62 at Terre Haute. Under partly cloudy skies, Mattoon reported 65, Decatur reported 67, and Springfield reported 66. And once again at 11 p.m. at the
Champagne Airport, under partly cloudy skies, the temperature was 62. Looking elsewhere around the Midwest at 11 p.m., Chicago was clear, and 64. Indianapolis was partly cloudy, and 63. The report from St. Louis was not available. Kansas City was partly cloudy, and 71. Des Moines was clear, and 71. Milwaukee was clear, and 60. The time is currently 11:40 p.m. Central Daylight Time. 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Now for the official National Weather Service forecast for Champaign, Urbana, and surrounding areas of East Central Illinois. Rest of tonight, partly cloudy. Lows in the upper 50s. Southeast winds around 5 miles an hour. Wednesday, mostly sunny. A slight chance of showers and thunderstorms in the afternoon. Highs in the upper 70s. South winds 10 to 15 miles an hour. Chance of rain 20%. Wednesday night, mostly cloudy with a chance of showers with a slight chance of thunderstorms. Lows in the lower 60s. Southwest winds 5 to 10 miles an hour. Chance of rain 50%. Thursday, partly sunny. A chance of showers and thunderstorms in the afternoon. Highs in the lower 80s. West winds around 5 miles an hour. Chance of rain 50%. Thursday night, mostly cloudy. A chance of showers until midnight, then showers likely after midnight. Lows in the lower 60s. North winds around 5 miles an hour, becoming east after midnight. Chance of rain 70%. Friday, showers likely. A chance of thunderstorms in the afternoon. Highs in the upper 70s. Chance of rain 70%. Friday night, mostly cloudy with a chance of showers. Lows in the mid-60s. Chance of rain 50%. Saturday, partly sunny. Highs in the mid-80s. Saturday night, partly cloudy. A chance of showers after midnight. Lows around 70. Chance of rain 40%. Sunday, mostly sunny. Highs in the upper 80s. Heat index values up to 100 in the afternoon. Sunday night through Tuesday, mostly clear. Lows in the mid-70s. Highs in the lower 90s. Again, the forecast for Champaign, Urbana, and surrounding areas of East Central Illinois for the rest of tonight, partly cloudy. Lows in the upper 50s. Southeast winds around 5 miles an hour. At 11 p.m. at the Champaign Airport, skies were partly cloudy. The temperature was 62 degrees, the dew point was 59, and the relative humidity was 90%. The wind was east at 6 miles an hour. The pressure was 30.18 inches and steady. Elsewhere around the area, at Bloomington, it was clear, with a temperature of 67. It was partly cloudy, with a temperature of 67 at Peoria, 60 at Paris, and 62 at Terre Haute. Under partly cloudy skies, Mattoon reported 65, Decatur reported 67, and Springfield reported 66. And once again at 11 p.m. at the Champaign Airport, under partly cloudy skies, the temperature was 62. Looking elsewhere around the Midwest at 11 p.m., Chicago was clear, and 64. Indianapolis was partly cloudy, and 63. The report from St. Louis was not available. Kansas City was partly cloudy, and 71. Des Moines was clear, and 71. Milwaukee was clear, and 60. The time is currently 11:44 p.m. Central Daylight Time. 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Now for the official National Weather Service forecast for Champaign, Urbana, and surrounding areas of East Central Illinois. Rest of tonight, partly cloudy. Lows in the upper 50s. Southeast winds around 5 miles an hour. Wednesday, mostly sunny. A slight chance of showers and thunderstorms in the afternoon. Highs in the upper 70s. South winds 10 to 15 miles an hour. Chance of rain 20%. Wednesday night, mostly cloudy with a chance of showers with a slight chance of thunderstorms. Lows in the lower 60s. Southwest winds 5 to 10 miles an hour. Chance of rain 50%. Thursday, partly sunny. A chance of showers and thunderstorms.

Storms in the afternoon. Highs in the lower 80s. West winds around 5 miles an hour. Chance of rain 50%. Thursday night, mostly cloudy. A chance of showers until midnight, then showers likely after midnight. Lows in the lower 60s. North winds around 5 miles an hour, becoming east after midnight. Chance of rain 70%. Friday, showers likely. A chance of thunderstorms in the afternoon. Highs in the upper 70s. Chance of rain 70%. Friday night, mostly cloudy with a chance of showers. Lows in the mid-60s. Chance of rain 50%. Saturday, partly sunny. Highs in the mid-80s. Saturday night, partly cloudy. A chance of showers after midnight. Lows around 70. Chance of rain 40%. Sunday, mostly sunny. Highs in the upper 80s. Heat index values up to 100 in the afternoon. Sunday night through Tuesday, mostly clear. Lows in the mid-70s. Highs in the lower 90s. Again, the forecast for Champaign, Urbana and surrounding areas of East Central Illinois for the rest of tonight, partly cloudy. Lows in the upper 50s. Southeast winds around 5 miles an hour. Here is a river flood statement. The flood warning continues for the Sangamon River at Monticello until early tomorrow afternoon. At 9 p.m. Tuesday, the stage was 13.4 feet. The river is expected to fall below flood stage tomorrow morning and continue falling to 9.0 feet Tuesday, June 30th. At 11 p.m. at the Champaign Airport, skies were partly cloudy. The temperature was 62 degrees, the dew point was 59, and the relative humidity was 90%. The wind was east at 6 miles an hour. The pressure was 30.18 inches and steady. Elsewhere around the area, at Bloomington, it was clear, with a temperature of 67. It was partly cloudy, with a temperature of 67 at Peoria, 60 at Paris, and 62 at Terre Haute. Under partly cloudy skies, Mattoon reported 65, Decatur reported 67, and Springfield reported 66. And once again at 11 p.m. at the Champaign Airport, under partly cloudy skies, the temperature was 62. Looking elsewhere around the Midwest at 11 p.m., Chicago was clear, and 64. Indianapolis was partly cloudy, and 63. The report from St. Louis was not available. Kansas City was partly cloudy, and 71. Des Moines was clear, and 71. Milwaukee was clear, and 60. The time is currently 11:48 p.m. Central Daylight Time. 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Now for the official National Weather Service forecast for Champaign, Urbana and surrounding areas of East Central Illinois. Rest of tonight, partly cloudy. Lows in the upper 50s. Southeast winds around 5 miles an hour. Wednesday, mostly sunny. A slight chance of showers and thunderstorms in the afternoon. Highs in the upper 70s. South winds 10 to 15 miles an hour. Chance of rain 20%. Wednesday night, mostly cloudy with a chance of showers with a slight chance of thunderstorms. Lows in the lower 60s. Southwest winds 5 to 10 miles an hour. Chance of rain 50%. Thursday, partly sunny. A chance of showers and thunderstorms in the afternoon. Highs in the lower 80s. West winds around 5 miles an hour. Chance of rain 50%. Thursday night, mostly cloudy. A chance of showers until midnight, then showers likely after midnight. Lows in the lower 60s. North winds around 5 miles an hour, becoming east after midnight. Chance of rain 70%. Friday, showers likely. A chance of thunderstorms in the afternoon. Highs in the upper 70s. Chance of rain 70%. Friday night, mostly cloudy with a chance of showers. Lows in the mid-60s. Chance of rain 50%. Saturday, partly sunny. Highs in the mid-80s. Saturday night, partly cloudy. A chance of showers after midnight. Lows around 70. Chance of rain 40%. Sunday, mostly sunny. Highs in the upper 80s. Heat index values up to 100 in the afternoon.

Day night through Tuesday, mostly clear. Lows in the mid-70s. Highs in the lower 90s. Again, the forecast for Champaign, Urbana, and surrounding areas of East Central Illinois for the rest of tonight, partly cloudy. Lows in the upper 50s. Southeast winds around 5 miles an hour. At 11 p.m. at the Champaign Airport, skies were partly cloudy. The temperature was 62 degrees, the dew point was 59, and the relative humidity was 90%. The wind was east at 6 miles an hour. The pressure was 30.18 inches and steady. Elsewhere around the area, at Bloomington, it was clear, with a temperature of 67. It was partly cloudy, with a temperature of 67 at Peoria, 60 at Paris, and 62 at Terre Haute. Under partly cloudy skies, Mattoon reported 65, Decatur reported 67, and Springfield reported 66. And once again at 11 p.m. at the Champaign Airport, under partly cloudy skies, the temperature was 62. Looking elsewhere around the Midwest at 11 p.m., Chicago was clear, and 64. Indianapolis was partly cloudy, and 63. The report from St. Louis was not available. Kansas City was partly cloudy, and 71. Des Moines was clear, and 71. Milwaukee was clear, and 60. The time is currently 11:51 p.m. Central Daylight Time. 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Now for the official National Weather Service forecast for Champaign, Urbana, and surrounding areas of East Central Illinois. Rest of tonight, partly cloudy. Lows in the upper 50s. Southeast winds around 5 miles an hour. Wednesday, mostly sunny. A slight chance of showers and thunderstorms in the afternoon. Highs in the upper 70s. South winds 10 to 15 miles an hour. Chance of rain 20%. Wednesday night, mostly cloudy with a chance of showers with a slight chance of thunderstorms. Lows in the lower 60s. Southwest winds 5 to 10 miles an hour. Chance of rain 50%. Thursday, partly sunny. A chance of showers and thunderstorms in the afternoon. Highs in the lower 80s. West winds around 5 miles an hour. Chance of rain 50%. Thursday night, mostly cloudy. A chance of showers until midnight, then showers likely after midnight. Lows in the lower 60s. North winds around 5 miles an hour, becoming east after midnight. Chance of rain 70%. Friday, showers likely. A chance of thunderstorms in the afternoon. Highs in the upper 70s. Chance of rain 70%. Friday night, mostly cloudy with a chance of showers. Lows in the mid-60s. Chance of rain 50%. Saturday, partly sunny. Highs in the mid-80s. Saturday night, partly cloudy. A chance of showers after midnight. Lows around 70. Chance of rain 40%. Sunday, mostly sunny. Highs in the upper 80s. Heat index values up to 100 in the afternoon. Sunday night through Tuesday, mostly clear. Lows in the mid-70s. Highs in the lower 90s. Again, the forecast for Champaign, Urbana, and surrounding areas of East Central Illinois for the rest of tonight, partly cloudy. Lows in the upper 50s. Southeast winds around 5 miles an hour. At 11 p.m. at the Champaign Airport, skies were partly cloudy. The temperature was 62 degrees, the dew point was 59, and the relative humidity was 90%. The wind was east at 6 miles an hour. The pressure was 30.18 inches and steady. Elsewhere around the area, at Bloomington, it was clear, with a temperature of 67. It was partly cloudy, with a temperature of 67 at Peoria, 60 at Paris, and 62 at Terre Haute. Under partly cloudy skies, Mattoon reported 65, Decatur reported 67, and Springfield reported 66. And once again at 11 p.m. at the Champaign Airport, under partly cloudy skies, the temperature was 62. Here is a river flood statement. The flood warning continues for the Sangamon River at Monticello until early tomorrow afternoon. At 9 p.m. Tuesday, the stage was 13.4 feet. The river is expected to fall below flood stage tomorrow morning and continue falling to 9.0 feet Tuesday.

June 30th. Looking elsewhere around the Midwest at 11 p.m., Chicago was clear, and 64. Indianapolis was partly cloudy, and 63. The report from St. Louis was not available. Kansas City was partly cloudy, and 71. Des Moines was clear, and 71. Milwaukee was clear, and 60. The time is currently 11:55 p.m. Central Daylight Time. 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Now for the official National Weather Service forecast for Champaign, Urbana, and surrounding areas of East Central Illinois. Rest of tonight, partly cloudy. Lows in the upper 50s. Southeast winds around 5 miles an hour. Wednesday, mostly sunny. A slight chance of showers and thunderstorms in the afternoon. Highs in the upper 70s. South winds 10 to 15 miles an hour. Chance of rain 20%. Wednesday night, mostly cloudy with a chance of showers with a slight chance of thunderstorms. Lows in the lower 60s. Southwest winds 5 to 10 miles an hour. Chance of rain 50%. Thursday, partly sunny. A chance of showers and thunderstorms in the afternoon. Highs in the lower 80s. West winds around 5 miles an hour. Chance of rain 50%. Thursday night, mostly cloudy. A chance of showers until midnight, then showers likely after midnight. Lows in the lower 60s. North winds around 5 miles an hour, becoming east after midnight. Chance of rain 70%. Friday, showers likely. A chance of thunderstorms in the afternoon. Highs in the upper 70s. Chance of rain 70%. Friday night, mostly cloudy with a chance of showers. Lows in the mid-60s. Chance of rain 50%. Saturday, partly sunny. Highs in the mid-80s. Saturday night, partly cloudy. A chance of showers after midnight. Lows around 70. Chance of rain 40%. Sunday, mostly sunny. Highs in the upper 80s. Heat index values up to 100 in the afternoon. Sunday night through Tuesday, mostly clear. Lows in the mid-70s. Highs in the lower 90s. Again, the forecast for Champaign, Urbana, and surrounding areas of East Central Illinois for the rest of tonight, partly cloudy. Lows in the upper 50s. Southeast winds around 5 miles an hour. At 11 p.m. at the Champaign Airport, skies were partly cloudy. The temperature was 62 degrees, the dew point was 59, and the relative humidity was 90%. The wind was east at 6 miles an hour. The pressure was 30.18 inches and steady. Elsewhere around the area, at Bloomington, it was clear, with a temperature of 67. It was partly cloudy, with a temperature of 67 at Peoria, 60 at Paris, and 62 at Terre Haute. Under partly cloudy skies, Mattoon reported 65, Decatur reported 67, and Springfield reported 66. And once again at 11 p.m. at the Champaign Airport, under partly cloudy skies, the temperature was 62. Looking elsewhere around the Midwest at 11 p.m., Chicago was clear, and 64. Indianapolis was partly cloudy, and 63. The report from St. Louis was not available. Kansas City was partly cloudy, and 71. Des Moines was clear, and 71. Milwaukee was clear, and 60. The time is currently 11:59 p.m. Central Daylight Time. 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Now for the official National Weather Service forecast for Champaign, Urbana, and surrounding areas of East Central Illinois. Rest of tonight, partly cloudy. Lows in the upper 50s. Southeast winds around 5 miles an hour. Wednesday, mostly sunny. A slight chance of showers and thunderstorms in the afternoon. Highs in the upper 70s. South winds 10 to 15 miles an hour. Chance of rain 20%. Wednesday night, mostly cloudy with a chance of showers with a slight chance of thunderstorms. Lows in the lower 60s. Southwest winds 5 to 10 miles an hour. Chance of rain 50%. Thursday, partly sunny. A chance of showers and thunderstorms in the afternoon. Highs in the lower

20%. Friday night, mostly cloudy with a chance of showers. Lows in the mid-60s. Chance of rain 50%. Saturday, partly sunny. Highs in the mid-80s. Saturday night, partly cloudy. A chance of showers after midnight. Lows around 70. Chance of rain 40%. Sunday, mostly sunny. Highs in the upper 80s. Heat index values up to 100 in the afternoon. Sunday night through Tuesday, mostly clear. Lows in the mid-70s. Highs in the lower 90s. Again, the forecast for Champaign, Urbana, and surrounding areas of East Central Illinois for the rest of tonight, partly cloudy. Lows in the upper 50s. Southeast winds around 5 miles an hour. The time is currently 12:01 a.m. Central Daylight Time. 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Now for the official National Weather Service forecast for Champaign, Urbana, and surrounding areas of East Central Illinois. Rest of tonight, partly cloudy. Lows in the upper 50s. Southeast winds around 5 miles an hour. Wednesday, mostly sunny. A slight chance of showers and thunderstorms in the afternoon. Highs in the upper 70s. South winds 10 to 15 miles an hour. Chance of rain 20%. Wednesday night, mostly cloudy with a chance of showers with a slight chance of thunderstorms. Lows in the lower 60s. Southwest winds 5 to 10 miles an hour. Chance of rain 50%. Thursday, partly sunny. A chance of showers and thunderstorms in the afternoon. Highs in the lower 80s. West winds around 5 miles an hour. Chance of rain 50%. Thursday night, mostly cloudy. A chance of showers until midnight, then showers likely after midnight. Lows in the lower 60s. North winds around 5 miles an hour, becoming east after midnight. Chance of rain 70%. Friday, showers likely. A chance of thunderstorms in the afternoon. Highs in the upper 70s. Chance of rain 70%. Friday night, mostly cloudy with a chance of showers. Lows in the mid-60s. Chance of rain 50%. Saturday, partly sunny. Highs in the mid-80s. Saturday night, partly cloudy. A chance of showers after midnight. Lows around 70. Chance of rain 40%. Sunday, mostly sunny. Highs in the upper 80s. Heat index values up to 100 in the afternoon. Sunday night through Tuesday, mostly clear. Lows in the mid-70s. Highs in the lower 90s. Again, the forecast for Champaign, Urbana, and surrounding areas of East Central Illinois for the rest of tonight, partly cloudy. Lows in the upper 50s. Southeast winds around 5 miles an hour. At midnight at the Champaign Airport, skies were partly cloudy. The temperature was 61 degrees, the dew point was 58, and the relative humidity was 90%. The wind was southeast at 6 miles an hour. The pressure was 30.17 inches and falling. Elsewhere around the area, it was clear, with a temperature of 68 at Peoria and 64 at Bloomington. It was partly cloudy, with a temperature of 59 at Paris, 60 at Terre Haute, 65 at Mattoon, 65 at Decatur, and 65 at Springfield. And once again at midnight at the Champaign Airport, under partly cloudy skies, the temperature was 61. Here is a river flood statement. The flood warning continues for the Sangamon River at Monticello until early tomorrow afternoon. At 9 p.m. Tuesday, the stage was 13.4 feet. The river is expected to fall below flood stage tomorrow morning and continue falling to 9.0 feet Tuesday, June 30th. The time is currently 12:05 a.m. Central Daylight Time. 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Now for the official National Weather Service forecast for Champaign, Urbana, and surrounding areas of East Central Illinois. Rest of tonight, partly cloudy. Lows in the upper 50s. Southeast winds around 5 miles an hour. Wednesday, mostly sunny. A slight chance of showers and thunderstorms in the afternoon. Highs in the upper 70s. South winds 10 to 15 miles an hour. Chance of rain 20%.

Wednesday night, mostly cloudy with a chance of showers with a slight chance of thunderstorms. Lows in the lower 60s. Southwest winds 5 to 10 miles an hour. Chance of rain 50%. Thursday, partly sunny. A chance of showers and thunderstorms in the afternoon. Highs in the lower 80s. West winds around 5 miles an hour. Chance of rain 50%. Thursday night, mostly cloudy. A chance of showers until midnight, then showers likely after midnight. Lows in the lower 60s. North winds around 5 miles an hour, becoming east after midnight. Chance of rain 70%. Friday, showers likely. A chance of thunderstorms in the afternoon. Highs in the upper 70s. Chance of rain 70%. Friday night, mostly cloudy with a chance of showers. Lows in the mid-60s. Chance of rain 50%. Saturday, partly sunny. Highs in the mid-80s. Saturday night, partly cloudy. A chance of showers after midnight. Lows around 70. Chance of rain 40%. Sunday, mostly sunny. Highs in the upper 80s. Heat index values up to 100 in the afternoon. Sunday night through Tuesday, mostly clear. Lows in the mid-70s. Highs in the lower 90s. Again, the forecast for Champaign, Urbana and surrounding areas of East Central Illinois for the rest of tonight, partly cloudy. Lows in the upper 50s. Southeast winds around 5 miles an hour. 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Rest of tonight, partly cloudy. Lows in the upper 50s. Southeast winds around 5 miles an hour. Wednesday, mostly sunny. A slight chance of showers and thunderstorms in the afternoon. Highs in the upper 70s. South winds 10 to 15 miles an hour. Chance of rain 20%. Wednesday night, mostly cloudy with a chance of showers with a slight chance of thunderstorms. Lows in the lower 60s. Southwest winds 5 to 10 miles an hour. Chance of rain 50%. Thursday, partly sunny. A chance of showers and thunderstorms in the afternoon. Highs in the lower 80s. West winds around 5 miles an hour. Chance of rain 50%. Thursday night, mostly cloudy. A chance of showers until midnight, then showers likely after midnight. Lows in the lower 60s. North winds around 5 miles an hour, becoming east after midnight. Chance of rain 70%. Friday, showers likely. A chance of thunderstorms in the afternoon. Highs in the upper 70s. Chance of rain 70%. Friday night, mostly cloudy with a chance of showers. Lows in the mid-60s. Chance of rain 50%. Saturday, partly sunny. Highs in the mid-80s. Saturday night, partly cloudy. A chance of showers after midnight. Lows around 70. Chance of rain 40%. Sunday, mostly sunny. Highs in the upper 80s. Heat index values up to 100 in the afternoon. Sunday night through Tuesday, mostly clear. Lows in the mid-70s. Highs in the lower 90s. Again, the forecast for Champaign, Urbana and surrounding areas of East Central Illinois for the rest of tonight, partly cloudy. Lows in the upper 50s. Southeast winds around 5 miles an hour. At midnight at the Champaign Airport, skies were partly cloudy. The temperature was 61 degrees, the dew point was 58, and the relative humidity was 90%. The wind was southeast at 6 miles an hour. The pressure was 30.17 inches and falling. Elsewhere,

Around the area, it was clear, with a temperature of 68 at Peoria, and 64 at Bloomington. It was partly cloudy, with a temperature of 59 at Paris, 60 at Terre Haute, 65 at Mattoon, 65 at Decatur, and 65 at Springfield. And once again at midnight at the Champaign Airport, under partly cloudy skies, the temperature was 61. At midnight at the Champaign Airport, skies were clear. The temperature was 61 degrees, the dew point was 58, and the relative humidity was 90%. The wind was southeast at 6 miles an hour. The pressure was 30.17 inches and falling. Elsewhere around the area, it was clear, with a temperature of 68 at Peoria, 64 at Bloomington, 65 at Mattoon, 65 at Decatur, and 65 at Springfield. It was partly cloudy, with a temperature of 59 at Paris, and 60 at Terre Haute. And once again at midnight at the Champaign Airport, under clear skies, the temperature was 61. Looking elsewhere around the Midwest at midnight, Chicago was clear, and 63. Indianapolis was mostly cloudy, and 61. St. Louis was mostly cloudy, and 70. Kansas City was clear, and 68. Des Moines was partly cloudy, and 70. Milwaukee was clear, and 59. The time is currently 12:12 a.m. Central Daylight Time. 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Now for the official National Weather Service forecast for Champaign, Urbana, and surrounding areas of East Central Illinois. Rest of tonight, partly cloudy. Lows in the upper 50s. Southeast winds around 5 miles an hour. Wednesday, mostly sunny. A slight chance of showers and thunderstorms in the afternoon. Highs in the upper 70s. South winds 10 to 15 miles an hour. Chance of rain 20%. Wednesday night, mostly cloudy with a chance of showers with a slight chance of thunderstorms. Lows in the lower 60s. Southwest winds 5 to 10 miles an hour. Chance of rain 50%. Thursday, partly sunny. A chance of showers and thunderstorms in the afternoon. Highs in the lower 80s. West winds around 5 miles an hour. Chance of rain 50%. Thursday night, mostly cloudy. A chance of showers until midnight, then showers likely after midnight. Lows in the lower 60s. North winds around 5 miles an hour, becoming east after midnight. Chance of rain 70%. Friday, showers likely. A chance of thunderstorms in the afternoon. Highs in the upper 70s. Chance of rain 70%. Friday night, mostly cloudy with a chance of showers. Lows in the mid-60s. Chance of rain 50%. Saturday, partly sunny. Highs in the mid-80s. Saturday night, partly cloudy. A chance of showers after midnight. Lows around 70. Chance of rain 40%. Sunday, mostly sunny. Highs in the upper 80s. Heat index values up to 100 in the afternoon. Sunday night through Tuesday, mostly clear. Lows in the mid-70s. Highs in the lower 90s. Again, the forecast for Champaign, Urbana, and surrounding areas of East Central Illinois for the rest of tonight, partly cloudy. Lows in the upper 50s. Southeast winds around 5 miles an hour. Here is a river flood statement. The flood warning continues for the Sangamon River at Monticello until early tomorrow afternoon. At 9 p.m. Tuesday, the stage was 13.4 feet. The river is expected to fall below flood stage tomorrow morning and continue falling to 9.0 feet Tuesday, June. At midnight at the Champaign Airport, skies were clear. The temperature was 61 degrees, the dew point was 58, and the relative humidity was 90%. The wind was southeast at 6 miles an hour. The pressure was 30.17 inches and falling. Elsewhere around the area, it was clear, with a temperature of 68 at Peoria, 64 at Bloomington, 65 at Mattoon, 65 at Decatur, and 65 at Springfield. It was partly cloudy, with a temperature of 59 at Paris, and 60 at Terre Haute. And once again at midnight at the Champaign Airport, under clear skies, the temperature was 61. The time is currently 12:16 a.m. Central Daylight Time.

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Now for the official National Weather Service forecast for Champaign, Urbana, and surrounding areas of East Central Illinois. Rest of tonight, partly cloudy. Lows in the upper 50s. Southeast winds around 5 miles an hour. Wednesday, mostly sunny. A slight chance of showers and thunderstorms in the afternoon. Highs in the upper 70s. South winds 10 to 15 miles an hour. Chance of rain 20%. Wednesday night, mostly cloudy with a chance of showers with a slight chance of thunderstorms. Lows in the lower 60s. Southwest winds 5 to 10 miles an hour. Chance of rain 50%. Thursday, partly sunny. A chance of showers and thunderstorms in the afternoon. Highs in the lower 80s. West winds around 5 miles an hour. Chance of rain 50%. Thursday night, mostly cloudy. A chance of showers until midnight, then showers likely after midnight. Lows in the lower 60s. North winds around 5 miles an hour, becoming east after midnight. Chance of rain 70%. Friday, showers likely. A chance of thunderstorms in the afternoon. Highs in the upper 70s. Chance of rain 70%. Friday night, mostly cloudy with a chance of showers. Lows in the mid-60s. Chance of rain 50%. Saturday, partly sunny. Highs in the mid-80s. Saturday night, partly cloudy. A chance of showers after midnight. Lows around 70. Chance of rain 40%. Sunday, mostly sunny. Highs in the upper 80s. Heat index values up to 100 in the afternoon. Sunday night through Tuesday, mostly clear. Lows in the mid-70s. Highs in the lower 90s. Again, the forecast for Champaign, Urbana, and surrounding areas of East Central Illinois for the rest of tonight, partly cloudy. Lows in the upper 50s. Southeast winds around 5 miles an hour. At midnight at the Champaign Airport, skies were clear. The temperature was 61 degrees, the dew point was 58, and the relative humidity was 90%. The wind was southeast at 6 miles an hour. The pressure was 30.17 inches and falling. Elsewhere around the area, it was clear, with a temperature of 68 at Peoria, 64 at Bloomington, 65 at Mattoon, 65 at Decatur, and 65 at Springfield. It was partly cloudy, with a temperature of 59 at Paris, and 60 at Terre Haute. And once again at midnight at the Champaign Airport, under clear skies, the temperature was 61. Looking elsewhere around the Midwest at midnight, Chicago was clear, and 63. Indianapolis was mostly cloudy, and 61. St. Louis was mostly cloudy, and 70. Kansas City was clear, and 68. Des Moines was partly cloudy, and 70. Milwaukee was clear, and 59. The time is currently 12:19 a.m. Central Daylight Time. 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Now for the official National Weather Service forecast for Champaign, Urbana, and surrounding areas of East Central Illinois. Rest of tonight, partly cloudy. Lows in the upper 50s. Southeast winds around 5 miles an hour. Wednesday, mostly sunny. A slight chance of showers and thunderstorms in the afternoon. Highs in the upper 70s. South winds 10 to 15 miles an hour. Chance of rain 20%. Wednesday night, mostly cloudy with a chance of showers with a slight chance of thunderstorms. Lows in the lower 60s. Southwest winds 5 to 10 miles an hour. Chance of rain 50%. Thursday, partly sunny. A chance of showers and thunderstorms in the afternoon. Highs in the lower 80s. West winds around 5 miles an hour. Chance of rain 50%. Thursday night, mostly cloudy. A chance of showers until midnight, then showers likely after midnight. Lows in the lower 60s. North winds around 5 miles an hour, becoming east after midnight. Chance of rain 70%. Friday, showers likely. A chance of thunderstorms in the afternoon. Highs in the upper 70s. Chance of rain 70%. Friday night, mostly cloudy with a chance of showers. Lows in the mid-60s.

chance of rain 50%. Saturday, partly sunny. Highs in the mid-80s. Saturday night, partly cloudy. A chance of showers after midnight. Lows around 70. Chance of rain 40%. Sunday, mostly sunny. Highs in the upper 80s. Heat index values up to 100 in the afternoon. Sunday night through Tuesday, mostly clear. Lows in the mid-70s. Highs in the lower 90s. Again, the forecast for Champaign, Urbana and surrounding areas of East Central Illinois for the rest of tonight, partly cloudy. Lows in the upper 50s. Southeast winds around 5 miles an hour. At midnight at the Champaign Airport, skies were clear. The temperature was 61 degrees, the dew point was 58, and the relative humidity was 90%. The wind was southeast at 6 miles an hour. The pressure was 30.17 inches and falling. Elsewhere around the area, it was clear, with a temperature of 68 at Peoria, 64 at Bloomington, 65 at Mattoon, 65 at Decatur, and 65 at Springfield. It was partly cloudy, with a temperature of 58 at Paris, and 60 at Terre Haute. And once again at midnight at the Champaign Airport, under clear skies, the temperature was 61. Looking elsewhere around the Midwest at midnight, Chicago was clear, and 63. Indianapolis was mostly cloudy, and 61. St. Louis was mostly cloudy, and 70. Kansas City was clear, and 68. Des Moines was partly cloudy, and 70. Milwaukee was clear, and 59. The time is currently 12:23 a.m. Central Daylight Time. 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Now for the official National Weather Service forecast for Champaign, Urbana and surrounding areas of East Central Illinois. Rest of tonight, partly cloudy. Lows in the upper 50s. Southeast winds around 5 miles an hour. Wednesday, mostly sunny. A slight chance of showers and thunderstorms in the afternoon. Highs in the upper 70s. South winds 10 to 15 miles an hour. Chance of rain 20%. Wednesday night, mostly cloudy with a chance of showers with a slight chance of thunderstorms. Lows in the lower 60s. Southwest winds 5 to 10 miles an hour. Chance of rain 50%. Thursday, partly sunny. A chance of showers and thunderstorms in the afternoon. Highs in the lower 80s. West winds around 5 miles an hour. Chance of rain 50%. Thursday night, mostly cloudy. A chance of showers until midnight, then showers likely after midnight. Lows in the lower 60s. North winds around 5 miles an hour, becoming east after midnight. Chance of rain 70%. Friday, showers likely. A chance of thunderstorms in the afternoon. Highs in the upper 70s. Chance of rain 70%. Friday night, mostly cloudy with a chance of showers. Lows in the mid-60s. Chance of rain 50%. Saturday, partly sunny. Highs in the mid-80s. Saturday night, partly cloudy. A chance of showers after midnight. Lows around 70. Chance of rain 40%. Sunday, mostly sunny. Highs in the upper 80s. Heat index values up to 100 in the afternoon. Sunday night through Tuesday, mostly clear. Lows in the mid-70s. Highs in the lower 90s. Again, the forecast for Champaign, Urbana and surrounding areas of East Central Illinois for the rest of tonight, partly cloudy. Lows in the upper 50s. Southeast winds around 5 miles an hour. Here is a river flood statement. The flood warning continues for the Sangamon River at Monticello until early tomorrow afternoon. At 9 p.m. Tuesday, the stage was 13.4 feet. The river is expected to fall below flood stage tomorrow morning and continue falling to 9.0 feet Tuesday, June 30th. At midnight at the Champaign Airport, skies were clear. The temperature was 61 degrees, the dew point was 58, and the relative humidity was 90%. The wind was southeast at 6 miles an hour. The pressure was 30.17 inches and falling. Elsewhere around the area, it was clear, with a temperature of 68 at Peoria, 64 at Bloomington, 65 at Mattoon.

65 at Decatur, and 65 at Springfield. It was partly cloudy, with a temperature of 58 at Paris, and 60 at Terre Haute. And once again at midnight at the Champagne Airport, under clear skies, the temperature was 61. Looking elsewhere around the Midwest at midnight, Chicago was clear, and 63. Indianapolis was mostly cloudy, and 61. St. Louis was mostly cloudy, and 70. Kansas City was clear, and 68. Des Moines was partly cloudy, and 70. Milwaukee was clear, and 59. The time is currently 12:26 a.m. Central Daylight Time. 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Now for the official National Weather Service forecast for Champaign, Urbana, and surrounding areas of East Central Illinois. Rest of tonight, partly cloudy. Lows in the upper 50s. Southeast winds around 5 miles an hour. Wednesday, mostly sunny. A slight chance of showers and thunderstorms in the afternoon. Highs in the upper 70s. South winds 10 to 15 miles an hour. Chance of rain 20%. Wednesday night, mostly cloudy with a chance of showers with a slight chance of thunderstorms. Lows in the lower 60s. Southwest winds 5 to 10 miles an hour. Chance of rain 50%. Thursday, partly sunny. A chance of showers and thunderstorms in the afternoon. Highs in the lower 80s. West winds around 5 miles an hour. Chance of rain 50%. Thursday night, mostly cloudy. A chance of showers until midnight, then showers likely after midnight. Lows in the lower 60s. North winds around 5 miles an hour, becoming east after midnight. Chance of rain 70%. Friday, showers likely. A chance of thunderstorms in the afternoon. Highs in the upper 70s. Chance of rain 70%. Friday night, mostly cloudy with a chance of showers. Lows in the mid-60s. Chance of rain 50%. Saturday, partly sunny. Highs in the mid-80s. Saturday night, partly cloudy. A chance of showers after midnight. Lows around 70. Chance of rain 40%. Sunday, mostly sunny. Highs in the upper 80s. Heat index values up to 100 in the afternoon. Sunday night through Tuesday, mostly clear. Lows in the mid-70s. Highs in the lower 90s. Again, the forecast for Champaign, Urbana, and surrounding areas of East Central Illinois for the rest of tonight, partly cloudy. Lows in the upper 50s. Southeast winds around 5 miles an hour. At midnight at the Champaign Airport, skies were clear. The temperature was 61 degrees, the dew point was 58, and the relative humidity was 90%. The wind was southeast at 6 miles an hour. The pressure was 30.17 inches and falling. Elsewhere around the area, it was clear, with a temperature of 68 at Peoria, 64 at Bloomington, 65 at Mattoon, 65 at Decatur, and 65 at Springfield. It was partly cloudy, with a temperature of 58 at Paris, and 60 at Terre Haute. And once again at midnight at the Champaign Airport, under clear skies, the temperature was 61. Looking elsewhere around the Midwest at midnight, Chicago was clear, and 63. Indianapolis was mostly cloudy, and 61. St. Louis was mostly cloudy, and 70. Kansas City was clear, and 68. Des Moines was partly cloudy, and 70. Milwaukee was clear, and 59. The time is currently 12:30 a.m. Central Daylight Time. 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Now for the official National Weather Service forecast for Champaign, Urbana, and surrounding areas of East Central Illinois. Rest of tonight, partly cloudy. Lows in the upper 50s. Southeast winds around 5 miles an hour. Wednesday, mostly sunny. A slight chance of showers and thunderstorms in the afternoon. Highs in the upper 70s. South winds 10 to 15 miles an hour. Chance of rain 20%. Wednesday night, mostly cloudy with a chance of showers with a slight chance of thunderstorms. Lows in the lower 60s. Southwest winds 5 to 10 miles an hour. Chance of rain 50%.
Thursday, partly sunny. A chance of showers and thunderstorms in the afternoon. Highs in the lower 80s. West winds around 5 miles an hour. Chance of rain 50%. Thursday night, mostly cloudy. A chance of showers until midnight, then showers likely after midnight. Lows in the lower 60s. North winds around 5 miles an hour, becoming east after midnight. Chance of rain 70%. Friday, showers likely. A chance of thunderstorms in the afternoon. Highs in the upper 70s. Chance of rain 70%. Friday night, mostly cloudy with a chance of showers. Lows in the mid-60s. Chance of rain 50%. Saturday, partly sunny. Highs in the mid-80s. Saturday night, partly cloudy. A chance of showers after midnight. Lows around 70. Chance of rain 40%. Sunday, mostly sunny. Highs in the upper 80s. Heat index values up to 100 in the afternoon. Sunday night through Tuesday, mostly clear. Lows in the mid-70s. Highs in the lower 90s. Again, the forecast for Champaign, Urbana and surrounding areas of East Central Illinois for the rest of tonight, partly cloudy. Lows in the upper 50s. Southeast winds around 5 miles an hour. At midnight at the Champaign Airport, skies were clear. The temperature was 61 degrees, the dew point was 58, and the relative humidity was 90%. The wind was southeast at 6 miles an hour. The pressure was 30.17 inches and falling. Elsewhere around the area, it was clear, with a temperature of 68 at Peoria, 64 at Bloomington, 65 at Mattoon, 65 at Decatur, and 65 at Springfield. The wind was southeast at 6 miles an hour. The pressure was 30.17 inches and falling. Elsewhere around the area, it was clear, with a temperature of 68 at Peoria, 64 at Bloomington, 65 at Mattoon, 65 at Decatur, and 65 at Springfield. It was partly cloudy, with a temperature of 58 at Paris, and 60 at Terre Haute. And once again at midnight at the Champaign Airport, under clear skies, the temperature was 61. Looking elsewhere around the Midwest at midnight, Chicago was clear, and 63. Indianapolis was mostly cloudy, and 61. St. Louis was mostly cloudy, and 70. Kansas City was clear, and 68. Des Moines was partly cloudy, and 70. Milwaukee was clear, and 59. The time is currently 12:33 a.m. Central Daylight Time. 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Now for the official National Weather Service forecast for Champaign, Urbana and surrounding areas of East Central Illinois. Rest of tonight, partly cloudy. Lows in the upper 50s. Southeast winds around 5 miles an hour. Wednesday, mostly sunny. A slight chance of showers and thunderstorms in the afternoon. Highs in the upper 70s. South winds 10 to 15 miles an hour. Chance of rain 20%. Wednesday night, mostly cloudy with a chance of showers with a slight chance of thunderstorms. Lows in the lower 60s. Southwest winds 5 to 10 miles an hour. Chance of rain 50%. Thursday, partly sunny. A chance of showers and thunderstorms in the afternoon. Highs in the lower 80s. West winds around 5 miles an hour. Chance of rain 50%. Thursday night, mostly cloudy. A chance of showers until midnight, then showers likely after midnight. Lows in the lower 60s. North winds around 5 miles an hour, becoming east after midnight. Chance of rain 70%. Friday, showers likely. A chance of thunderstorms in the afternoon. Highs in the upper 70s. Chance of rain 70%. Friday night, mostly cloudy with a chance of showers. Lows in the mid-60s. Chance of rain 50%. Saturday, partly sunny. Highs in the mid-80s. Saturday night, partly cloudy. A chance of showers after midnight. Lows around 70. Chance of rain 40%. Sunday, mostly sunny. Highs in the upper 80s. Heat index values up to 100 in the afternoon. Sunday night through Tuesday, mostly clear,

lows in the mid-70s, highs in the lower 90s. Again, the forecast for Champaign, Urbana, and surrounding areas of East Central Illinois for the rest of tonight, partly cloudy. Lows in the upper 50s. Southeast winds around 5 miles an hour. Here is a river flood statement. The flood warning continues for the Sangamon River at Monticello until early tomorrow afternoon. At 9 p.m. Tuesday, the stage was 13.4 feet. The river is expected to fall below flood stage tomorrow morning and continue falling to 9.0 feet Tuesday, June 30th. At midnight at the Champaign Airport, skies were clear. The temperature was 61 degrees, the dew point was 58, and the relative humidity was 90%. The wind was southeast at 6 miles an hour. The pressure was 30.17 inches and falling. Elsewhere around the area, it was clear, with a temperature of 68 at Peoria, 64 at Bloomington, 65 at Mattoon, 65 at Decatur, and 65 at Springfield. It was partly cloudy, with a temperature of 58 at Paris, and 60 at Terre Haute. And once again at midnight at the Champaign Airport, under clear skies, the temperature was 61. Looking elsewhere around the Midwest at midnight, Chicago was clear, and 63. Indianapolis was mostly cloudy, and 61. St. Louis was mostly cloudy, and 70. Kansas City was clear, and 68. Des Moines was partly cloudy, and 70. Milwaukee was clear, and 59. The time is currently 12:37 a.m. Central Daylight Time. 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Now for the official National Weather Service forecast for Champaign, Urbana, and surrounding areas of East Central Illinois. Rest of tonight, partly cloudy. Lows in the upper 50s. Southeast winds around 5 miles an hour. Wednesday, mostly sunny. A slight chance of showers and thunderstorms in the afternoon. Highs in the upper 70s. South winds 10 to 15 miles an hour. Chance of rain 20%. Wednesday night, mostly cloudy with a chance of showers with a slight chance of thunderstorms. Lows in the lower 60s. Southwest winds 5 to 10 miles an hour. Chance of rain 50%. Thursday, partly sunny. A chance of showers and thunderstorms in the afternoon. Highs in the lower 80s. West winds around 5 miles an hour. Chance of rain 50%. Thursday night, mostly cloudy. A chance of showers until midnight, then showers likely after midnight. Lows in the lower 60s. North winds around 5 miles an hour, becoming east after midnight. Chance of rain 70%. Friday, showers likely. A chance of thunderstorms in the afternoon. Highs in the upper 70s. Chance of rain 70%. Friday night, mostly cloudy with a chance of showers. Lows in the mid-60s. Chance of rain 50%. Saturday, partly sunny. Highs in the mid-80s. Saturday night, partly cloudy. A chance of showers after midnight. Lows around 70. Chance of rain 40%. Sunday, mostly sunny. Highs in the upper 80s. Heat index values up to 100 in the afternoon. Sunday night through Tuesday, mostly clear. Lows in the mid-70s. Highs in the lower 90s. Again, the forecast for Champaign, Urbana, and surrounding areas of East Central Illinois for the rest of tonight, partly cloudy. Lows in the upper 50s. Southeast winds around 5 miles an hour. Now for the official National Weather Service forecast for Champaign, Urbana, and surrounding areas of East Central Illinois. Rest of tonight, partly cloudy. Lows in the upper 50s. Southeast winds around 5 miles an hour. Wednesday, mostly sunny. A slight chance of showers and thunderstorms in the afternoon. Highs in the upper 70s. South winds 10 to 15 miles an hour. Chance of rain 20%. Wednesday night, mostly cloudy with a chance of showers with a slight chance of thunderstorms. Lows in the lower 60s. Southwest winds 5 to 10 miles an hour. Chance of rain 50%. Thursday, partly sunny. A chance of showers and thunderstorms in the afternoon. Highs in the lower 80s. West winds around 5 miles an hour.

chance of rain 50%. Thursday night, mostly cloudy. A chance of showers until midnight, then showers likely after midnight. Lows in the lower 60s. North winds around 5 miles an hour, becoming east after midnight. Chance of rain 70%. Friday, showers likely. A chance of thunderstorms in the afternoon. Highs in the upper 70s. Chance of rain 70%. Friday night, mostly cloudy with a chance of showers. Lows in the mid-60s. Chance of rain 50%. Saturday, partly sunny. Highs in the mid-80s. Saturday night, partly cloudy. A chance of showers after midnight. Lows around 70. Chance of rain 40%. Sunday, mostly sunny. Highs in the upper 80s. Heat index values up to 100 in the afternoon. Sunday night through Tuesday, mostly clear. Lows in the mid-70s. Highs in the lower 90s. Again, the forecast for Champaign, Urbana and surrounding areas of East Central Illinois for the rest of tonight, partly cloudy. Lows in the upper 50s. Southeast winds around 5 miles an hour. At midnight at the Champaign Airport, skies were clear. The temperature was 61 degrees, the dew point was 58, and the relative humidity was 90%. The wind was southeast at 6 miles an hour. The pressure was 30.17 inches and falling. Elsewhere around the area, it was clear, with a temperature of 68 at Peoria, 64 at Bloomington, 65 at Mattoon, 65 at Decatur, and 65 at Springfield. It was partly cloudy, with a temperature of 58 at Paris, and 60 at Terre Haute. And once again at midnight at the Champaign Airport, under clear skies, the temperature was 61. Looking elsewhere around the Midwest at midnight, Chicago was clear, and 63. Indianapolis was mostly cloudy, and 61. St. Louis was mostly cloudy, and 70. Kansas City was clear, and 68. Des Moines was partly cloudy, and 70. Milwaukee was clear, and 59. The time is currently 12:43 a.m. Central Daylight Time. 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Now for the official National Weather Service forecast for Champaign, Urbana and surrounding areas of East Central Illinois. Rest of tonight, partly cloudy. Lows in the upper 50s. Southeast winds around 5 miles an hour. Wednesday, mostly sunny. A slight chance of showers and thunderstorms in the afternoon. Highs in the upper 70s. South winds 10 to 15 miles an hour. Chance of rain 20%. Wednesday night, mostly cloudy with a chance of showers with a slight chance of thunderstorms. Lows in the lower 60s. Southwest winds 5 to 10 miles an hour. Chance of rain 50%. Thursday, partly sunny. A chance of showers and thunderstorms in the afternoon. Highs in the lower 80s. West winds around 5 miles an hour. Chance of rain 50%. Thursday night, mostly cloudy. A chance of showers until midnight, then showers likely after midnight. Lows in the lower 60s. North winds around 5 miles an hour, becoming east after midnight. Chance of rain 70%. Friday, showers likely. A chance of thunderstorms in the afternoon. Highs in the upper 70s. Chance of rain 70%. Friday night, mostly cloudy with a chance of showers. Lows in the mid-60s. Chance of rain 50%. Saturday, partly sunny. Highs in the mid-80s. Saturday night, partly cloudy. A chance of showers after midnight. Lows around 70. Chance of rain 40%. Sunday, mostly sunny. Highs in the upper 80s. Heat index values up to 100 in the afternoon. Sunday night through Tuesday, mostly clear. Lows in the mid-70s. Highs in the lower 90s. Again, the forecast for Champaign, Urbana and surrounding areas of East Central Illinois for the rest of tonight, partly cloudy. Lows in the upper 50s. Southeast winds around 5 miles an hour. Here is a river flood statement. The flood warning continues for the Sangamon River at Monticello until early tomorrow afternoon. At 9 p.m. Tuesday, the stage was 13.4 feet.

The river is expected to fall below flood stage tomorrow morning and continue falling to 9.0 feet Tuesday, June 30th. At midnight at the Champaign Airport, skies were clear. The temperature was 61 degrees, the dew point was 58, and the relative humidity was 90%. The wind was southeast at 6 miles an hour. The pressure was 30.17 inches and falling. Elsewhere around the area, it was clear, with a temperature of 68 at Peoria, 64 at Bloomington, 65 at Mattoon, 65 at Decatur, and 65 at Springfield. It was partly cloudy, with a temperature of 58 at Paris, and 60 at Terre Haute. And once again at midnight at the Champaign Airport, under clear skies, the temperature was 61. Looking elsewhere around the Midwest at midnight, Chicago was clear, and 63. Indianapolis was mostly cloudy, and 61. St. Louis was mostly cloudy, and 70. Kansas City was clear, and 68. Des Moines was partly cloudy, and 70. Milwaukee was clear, and 59. The time is currently 12:47 a.m. Central Daylight Time. 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Now for the official National Weather Service forecast for Champaign, Urbana, and surrounding areas of East Central Illinois. Rest of tonight, partly cloudy. Lows in the upper 50s. Southeast winds around 5 miles an hour. Wednesday, mostly sunny. A slight chance of showers and thunderstorms in the afternoon. Highs in the upper 70s. South winds 10 to 15 miles an hour. Chance of rain 20%. Wednesday night, mostly cloudy with a chance of showers with a slight chance of thunderstorms. Lows in the lower 60s. Southwest winds 5 to 10 miles an hour. Chance of rain 50%. Thursday, partly sunny. A chance of showers and thunderstorms in the afternoon. Highs in the lower 80s. West winds around 5 miles an hour. Chance of rain 50%. Thursday night, mostly cloudy. A chance of showers until midnight, then showers likely after midnight. Lows in the lower 60s. North winds around 5 miles an hour, becoming east after midnight. Chance of rain 70%. Friday, showers likely. A chance of thunderstorms in the afternoon. Highs in the upper 70s. Chance of rain 70%. Friday night, mostly cloudy with a chance of showers. Lows in the mid-60s. Chance of rain 50%. Saturday, partly sunny. Highs in the mid-80s. Saturday night, partly cloudy. A chance of showers after midnight. Lows around 70. Chance of rain 40%. Sunday, mostly sunny. Highs in the upper 80s. Heat index values up to 100 in the afternoon. Sunday night through Tuesday, mostly clear. Lows in the mid-70s. Highs in the lower 90s. Again, the forecast for Champaign, Urbana, and surrounding areas of East Central Illinois for the rest of tonight, partly cloudy. Lows in the upper 50s. Southeast winds around 5 miles an hour. At midnight at the Champaign Airport, skies were clear. The temperature was 61 degrees, the dew point was 58, and the relative humidity was 90%. The wind was southeast at 6 miles an hour. The pressure was 30.17 inches and falling. Elsewhere around the area, it was clear, with a temperature of 68 at Peoria, 64 at Bloomington, 65 at Mattoon, 65 at Decatur, and 65 at Springfield. It was partly cloudy, with a temperature of 58 at Paris, and 60 at Terre Haute. And once again at midnight at the Champaign Airport, under clear skies, the temperature was 61. Looking elsewhere around the Midwest at midnight, Chicago was clear, and 63. Indianapolis was mostly cloudy, and 61. St. Louis was mostly cloudy, and 70. Kansas City was clear, and 68. Des Moines was partly cloudy, and 70. Milwaukee was clear, and 59. The time is currently 12:50 a.m. Central Daylight Time. 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Rest of tonight.
partly cloudy. Lows in the upper 50s. Southeast winds around 5 miles an hour. Wednesday, mostly sunny. A slight chance of showers and thunderstorms in the afternoon. Highs in the upper 70s. South winds 10 to 15 miles an hour. Chance of rain 20%. Wednesday night, mostly cloudy with a chance of showers with a slight chance of thunderstorms. Lows in the lower 60s. Southwest winds 5 to 10 miles an hour. Chance of rain 50%. Thursday, partly sunny. A chance of showers and thunderstorms in the afternoon. Highs in the lower 80s. West winds around 5 miles an hour. Chance of rain 50%. Thursday night, mostly cloudy. A chance of showers until midnight, then showers likely after midnight. Lows in the lower 60s. North winds around 5 miles an hour, becoming east after midnight. Chance of rain 70%. Friday, showers likely. A chance of thunderstorms in the afternoon. Highs in the upper 70s. Chance of rain 70%. Friday night, mostly cloudy with a chance of showers. Lows in the mid-60s. Chance of rain 50%. Saturday, partly sunny. Highs in the mid-80s. Saturday night, partly cloudy. A chance of showers after midnight. Lows around 70. Chance of rain 40%. Sunday, mostly sunny. Highs in the upper 80s. Heat index values up to 100 in the afternoon. Sunday night through Tuesday, mostly clear. Lows in the mid-70s. Highs in the lower 90s. Again, the forecast for Champaign, Urbana and surrounding areas of East Central Illinois for the rest of tonight, partly cloudy. Lows in the upper 50s. Southeast winds around 5 miles an hour. At midnight at the Champaign Airport, skies were clear. The temperature was 61 degrees, the dew point was 58, and the relative humidity was 90%. The wind was southeast at 6 miles an hour. The pressure was 30.17 inches and falling. Elsewhere around the area, it was clear, with a temperature of 68 at Peoria, 64 at Bloomington, 65 at Mattoon, 65 at Decatur, and 65 at Springfield. It was partly cloudy, with a temperature of 58 at Paris, and 60 at Terre Haute. And once again at midnight at the Champaign Airport, under clear skies, the temperature was 61. Looking elsewhere around the Midwest at midnight, Chicago was clear, and 63. Indianapolis was mostly cloudy, and 61. St. Louis was mostly cloudy, and 70. Kansas City was clear, and 68. Des Moines was partly cloudy, and 70. Milwaukee was clear, and 59. The time is currently 12:54 a.m. Central Daylight Time. 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Now for the official National Weather Service forecast for Champaign, Urbana and surrounding areas of East Central Illinois. Rest of tonight, partly cloudy. Lows in the upper 50s. Southeast winds around 5 miles an hour. Wednesday, mostly sunny. A slight chance of showers and thunderstorms in the afternoon. Highs in the upper 70s. South winds 10 to 15 miles an hour. Chance of rain 20%. Wednesday night, mostly cloudy with a chance of showers with a slight chance of thunderstorms. Lows in the lower 60s. Southwest winds 5 to 10 miles an hour. Chance of rain 50%. Thursday, partly sunny. A chance of showers and thunderstorms in the afternoon. Highs in the lower 80s. West winds around 5 miles an hour. Chance of rain 50%. Thursday night, mostly cloudy. A chance of showers until midnight, then showers likely after midnight. Lows in the lower 60s. North winds around 5 miles an hour, becoming east after midnight. Chance of rain 70%. Friday, showers likely. A chance of thunderstorms in the afternoon. Highs in the upper 70s. Chance of rain 70%. Friday night, mostly cloudy with a chance of showers. Lows in the mid-60s. Chance of rain 50%. Saturday, partly sunny. Highs in the mid-80s. Saturday night, partly cloudy. A chance of showers after midnight. Lows around 70.

chance of rain 40%. Sunday, mostly sunny. Highs in the upper 80s. Heat index values up to 100 in the afternoon. Sunday night through Tuesday, mostly clear. Lows in the mid-70s. Highs in the lower 90s. Again, the forecast for Champaign, Urbana and surrounding areas of East Central Illinois for the rest of tonight, partly cloudy. Lows in the upper 50s. Southeast winds around 5 miles an hour. Here is a river flood statement. The flood warning continues for the Sangamon River at Monticello until early tomorrow afternoon. At 9 p.m. Tuesday, the stage was 13.4 feet. The river is expected to fall below flood stage tomorrow morning and continue falling to 9.0 feet Tuesday, June 30th. At midnight at the Champaign Airport, skies were clear. The temperature was 61 degrees, the dew point was 58, and the relative humidity was 90%. The wind was southeast at 6 miles an hour. The pressure was 30.17 inches and falling. Elsewhere around the area, it was clear, with a temperature of 68 at Peoria, 64 at Bloomington, 65 at Mattoon, 65 at Decatur, and 65 at Springfield. It was partly cloudy, with a temperature of 58 at Paris, and 60 at Terre Haute. And once again at midnight at the Champaign Airport, under clear skies, the temperature was 61. Looking elsewhere around the Midwest at midnight, Chicago was clear, and 63. Indianapolis was mostly cloudy, and 61. St. Louis was mostly cloudy, and 70. Kansas City was clear, and 68. Des Moines was partly cloudy, and 70. Milwaukee was clear, and 59. The time is currently 12:58 a.m. Central Daylight Time. 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Now for the official National Weather Service forecast for Champaign, Urbana and surrounding areas of East Central Illinois. Rest of tonight, partly cloudy. Lows in the upper 50s. Southeast winds around 5 miles an hour. Wednesday, mostly sunny. A slight chance of showers and thunderstorms in the afternoon. Highs in the upper 70s. South winds 10 to 15 miles an hour. Chance of rain 20%. Wednesday night, mostly cloudy with a chance of showers with a slight chance of thunderstorms. Lows in the lower 60s. Southwest winds 5 to 10 miles an hour. Chance of rain 50%. Thursday, partly sunny. A chance of showers and thunderstorms in the afternoon. Highs in the lower 80s. West winds around 5 miles an hour. Chance of rain 50%. Thursday night, mostly cloudy. A chance of showers until midnight, then showers likely after midnight. Lows in the lower 60s. North winds around 5 miles an hour, becoming east after midnight. Chance of rain 70%. Friday, showers likely. A chance of thunderstorms in the afternoon. Highs in the upper 70s. Chance of rain 70%. Friday night, mostly cloudy with a chance of showers. Lows in the mid-60s. Chance of rain 50%. Saturday, partly sunny. Highs in the mid-80s. Saturday night, partly cloudy. A chance of showers after midnight. Lows around 70. Chance of rain 40%. Sunday, mostly sunny. Highs in the upper 80s. Heat index values up to 100 in the afternoon. Sunday night through Tuesday, mostly clear. Lows in the mid-70s. Highs in the lower 90s. Again, the forecast for Champaign, Urbana and surrounding areas of East Central Illinois for the rest of tonight, partly cloudy. Lows in the upper 50s. Southeast winds around 5 miles an hour. The time is currently 1 a.m. Central Daylight Time. 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Now for the official National Weather Service forecast for Champaign, Urbana and surrounding areas of East Central Illinois. Rest of tonight, partly cloudy. Lows in the upper 50s. Southeast winds around 5 miles an hour. Wednesday, mostly sunny. A slight chance of showers and thunderstorms in the afternoon. Highs in the upper 70s. South winds 10 to 15 miles an hour. Chance of rain 20%.

chance of rain 70%. Friday night, mostly cloudy with a chance of showers. Lows in the mid-60s. Chance of rain 50%. Saturday, partly sunny. Highs in the mid-80s. Saturday night, partly cloudy. A chance of showers after midnight. Lows around 70. Chance of rain 40%. Sunday, mostly sunny. Highs in the upper 80s. Heat index values up to 100 in the afternoon. Sunday night through Tuesday, mostly clear. Lows in the mid-70s. Highs in the lower 90s. Again, the forecast for Champaign, Urbana and surrounding areas of East Central Illinois for the rest of tonight, partly cloudy. Lows in the upper 50s. Southeast winds around 5 miles an hour. At 1 a.m. at the Champaign Airport, skies were clear. The temperature was 59 degrees, the dew point was 57, and the relative humidity was 93%. The wind was east at 6 miles an hour. The pressure was 30.16 inches and falling. Elsewhere around the area, it was clear, with a temperature of 64 at Peoria, 64 at Bloomington, 61 at Mattoon, 63 at Decatur, and 63 at Springfield. It was partly cloudy, with a temperature of 57 at Paris, and 59 at Terre Haute. And once again at 1 a.m. at the Champaign Airport, under clear skies, the temperature was 59. The time is currently 1:03 a.m. Central Daylight Time. 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Now for the official National Weather Service forecast for Champaign, Urbana and surrounding areas of East Central Illinois. Rest of tonight, partly cloudy. Lows in the upper 50s. Southeast winds around 5 miles an hour. Wednesday, mostly sunny. A slight chance of showers and thunderstorms in the afternoon. Highs in the upper 70s. South winds 10 to 15 miles an hour. Chance of rain 20%. Wednesday night, mostly cloudy with a chance of showers with a slight chance of thunderstorms. Lows in the lower 60s. Southwest winds 5 to 10 miles an hour. Chance of rain 50%. Thursday, partly sunny. A chance of showers and thunderstorms in the afternoon. Highs in the lower 80s. West winds around 5 miles an hour. Chance of rain 50%. Thursday night, mostly cloudy. A chance of showers until midnight, then showers likely after midnight. Lows in the lower 60s. North winds around 5 miles an hour, becoming east after midnight. Chance of rain 70%. Friday, showers likely. A chance of thunderstorms in the afternoon. Highs in the upper 70s. Chance of rain 70%. Friday night, mostly cloudy with a chance of showers. Lows in the mid-60s. Chance of rain 50%. Saturday, partly sunny. Highs in the mid-80s. Saturday night, partly cloudy. A chance of showers after midnight. Lows around 70. Chance of rain 40%. Sunday, mostly sunny. Highs in the upper 80s. Heat index values up to 100 in the afternoon. Sunday night through Tuesday, mostly clear. Lows in the mid-70s. Highs in the lower 90s. Again, the forecast for Champaign, Urbana and surrounding areas of East Central Illinois for the rest of tonight, partly cloudy. Lows in the upper 50s. Southeast winds around 5 miles an hour. Here is a river flood statement. The flood warning continues for the Sangamon River at Monticello until early tomorrow afternoon. At 9 p.m. Tuesday, the stage was 13.4 feet. The river is expected to fall below flood stage tomorrow morning and continue falling to 9.0 feet Tuesday, June 30th. 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Programming originates from NOAA's National Weather Service office in Lincoln and transmits from the WCIA television tower near Seymour. 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

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Now for the official National Weather Service forecast for Champaign, Urbana, and surrounding areas of East Central Illinois. Rest of tonight, partly cloudy. Lows in the upper 50s. Southeast winds around 5 miles an hour. Wednesday, mostly sunny. A slight chance of showers and thunderstorms in the afternoon. Highs in the upper 70s. South winds 10 to 15 miles an hour. Chance of rain 20%. Wednesday night, mostly cloudy with a chance of showers with a slight chance of thunderstorms. Lows in the lower 60s. Southwest winds 5 to 10 miles an hour. Chance of rain 50%. Thursday, partly sunny. A chance of showers and thunderstorms in the afternoon. Highs in the lower 80s. West winds around 5 miles an hour. Chance of rain 50%. Thursday night, mostly cloudy. A chance of showers until midnight, then showers likely after midnight. Lows in the lower 60s. North winds around 5 miles an hour, becoming east after midnight. Chance of rain 70%. Friday, showers likely. A chance of thunderstorms in the afternoon. Highs in the upper 70s. Chance of rain 70%. Friday night, mostly cloudy with a chance of showers. Lows in the mid-60s. Chance of rain 50%. Saturday, partly sunny. Highs in the mid-80s. Saturday night, partly cloudy. A chance of showers after midnight. Lows around 70. Chance of rain 40%. Sunday, mostly sunny. Highs in the upper 80s. Heat index values up to 100 in the afternoon. Sunday night through Tuesday, mostly clear. Lows in the mid-70s. Highs in the lower 90s. Again, the forecast for Champaign, Urbana, and surrounding areas of East Central Illinois for the rest of tonight, partly cloudy. Lows in the upper 50s. Southeast winds around 5 miles an hour. At 1 a.m. at the Champaign Airport, skies were clear. The temperature was 59 degrees, the dew point was 57, and the relative humidity was 93%. The wind was east at 6 miles an hour. The pressure was 30.16 inches and falling. Elsewhere around the area, it was clear, with a temperature of 64 at Peoria, 64 at Bloomington, 61 at Mattoon, 63 at Decatur, and 63 at Springfield. It was partly cloudy, with a temperature of 57 at Paris, and 59 at Terre Haute. And once again at 1 a.m. at the Champaign Airport, under clear skies, the temperature was 59. Looking elsewhere around the Midwest at 1 a.m., Chicago was clear, and 62. Indianapolis was partly cloudy, and 60. St. Louis was mostly cloudy, and 69. Kansas City was clear, and 70. Des Moines was mostly cloudy, and 69. Milwaukee was partly cloudy, and 59. The time is currently 1:10 a.m. Central Daylight Time. 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Now for the official National Weather Service forecast for Champaign, Urbana, and surrounding areas of East Central Illinois. Rest of tonight, partly cloudy. Lows in the upper 50s. Southeast winds around 5 miles an hour. Wednesday, mostly sunny. A slight chance of showers and thunderstorms in the afternoon. Highs in the upper 70s. South winds 10 to 15 miles an hour. Chance of rain 20%. Wednesday night, mostly cloudy with a chance of showers with a slight chance of thunderstorms. Lows in the lower 60s. Southwest winds 5 to 10 miles an hour. Chance of rain 50%. Thursday, partly sunny. A chance of showers and thunderstorms in the afternoon. Highs in the lower 80s. West winds around 5 miles an hour. Chance of rain 50%. Thursday night, mostly cloudy. A chance of showers until midnight, then showers likely after midnight. Lows in the lower 60s. North winds around 5 miles an hour, becoming east after midnight. Chance of rain 70%. Friday, showers likely. A chance of thunderstorms in the afternoon. Highs in the upper 70s. Chance of rain 70%. Friday night, mostly cloudy.

with a chance of showers. Lows in the mid-60s. Chance of rain 50%. Saturday, partly sunny. Highs in the mid-80s. Saturday night, partly cloudy. A chance of showers after midnight. Lows around 70. Chance of rain 40%. Sunday, mostly sunny. Highs in the upper 80s. Heat index values up to 100 in the afternoon. Sunday night through Tuesday, mostly clear. Lows in the mid-70s. Highs in the lower 90s. Again, the forecast for Champaign, Urbana, and surrounding areas of East Central Illinois for the rest of tonight, partly cloudy. Lows in the upper 50s. Southeast winds around 5 miles an hour. At 1 a.m. at the Champaign Airport, skies were clear. The temperature was 59 degrees, the dew point was 57, and the relative humidity was 93%. The wind was east at 6 miles an hour. The pressure was 30.16 inches and falling. Elsewhere around the area, it was clear, with a temperature of 64 at Peoria, 64 at Bloomington, 57 at Paris, and 59 at Terre Haute. Under clear skies, Mattoon reported 61, Decatur reported 63, and Springfield reported 63. And once again at 1 a.m. at the Champaign Airport, under clear skies, the temperature was 59. Looking elsewhere around the Midwest at 1 a.m., Chicago was clear, and 62. Indianapolis was partly cloudy, and 60. St. Louis was mostly cloudy, and 69. Kansas City was clear, and 70. Des Moines was mostly cloudy, and 69. Milwaukee was partly cloudy, and 59. The time is currently 1:14 a.m. Central Daylight Time. 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Now for the official National Weather Service forecast for Champaign, Urbana, and surrounding areas of East Central Illinois. Rest of tonight, partly cloudy. Lows in the upper 50s. Southeast winds around 5 miles an hour. Wednesday, mostly sunny. A slight chance of showers and thunderstorms in the afternoon. Highs in the upper 70s. South winds 10 to 15 miles an hour. Chance of rain 20%. Wednesday night, mostly cloudy with a chance of showers with a slight chance of thunderstorms. Lows in the lower 60s. Southwest winds 5 to 10 miles an hour. Chance of rain 50%. Thursday, partly sunny. A chance of showers and thunderstorms in the afternoon. Highs in the lower 80s. West winds around 5 miles an hour. Chance of rain 50%. Thursday night, mostly cloudy. A chance of showers until midnight, then showers likely after midnight. Lows in the lower 60s. North winds around 5 miles an hour, becoming east after midnight. Chance of rain 70%. Friday, showers likely. A chance of thunderstorms in the afternoon. Highs in the upper 70s. Chance of rain 70%. Friday night, mostly cloudy with a chance of showers. Lows in the mid-60s. Chance of rain 50%. Saturday, partly sunny. Highs in the mid-80s. Saturday night, partly cloudy. A chance of showers after midnight. Lows around 70. Chance of rain 40%. Sunday, mostly sunny. Highs in the upper 80s. Heat index values up to 100 in the afternoon. Sunday night through Tuesday, mostly clear. Lows in the mid-70s. Highs in the lower 90s. Again, the forecast for Champaign, Urbana, and surrounding areas of East Central Illinois for the rest of tonight, partly cloudy. Lows in the upper 50s. Southeast winds around 5 miles an hour. Here is a river flood statement. The flood warning continues for the Sangamon River at Monticello until early tomorrow afternoon. At 9 p.m. Tuesday, the stage was 13.4 feet. The river is expected to fall below flood stage tomorrow morning and continue falling to 9.0 feet Tuesday, June 30th. At 1 a.m. at the Champaign Airport, skies were clear. The temperature was 59 degrees, the dew point was 57, and the relative humidity was 93%. The wind was east at 6 miles an hour. The pressure was 30.16 inches and falling.
Elsewhere around the area, it was clear, with a temperature of 64 at Peoria, 64 at Bloomington, 57 at Paris, and 59 at Terre Haute. Under clear skies, Mattoon reported 61, Decatur reported 63, and Springfield reported 63. And once again at 1 a.m. at the Champaign Airport, under clear skies, the temperature was 59. Looking elsewhere around the Midwest at 1 a.m., Chicago was clear, and 62. Indianapolis was partly cloudy, and 60. St. Louis was mostly cloudy, and 69. Kansas City was clear, and 70. Des Moines was mostly cloudy, and 69. Milwaukee was partly cloudy, and 59. The time is currently 1:17 a.m. Central Daylight Time. 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Now for the official National Weather Service forecast for Champaign, Urbana, and surrounding areas of East Central Illinois. Rest of tonight, partly cloudy. Lows in the upper 50s. Southeast winds around 5 miles an hour. Wednesday, mostly sunny. A slight chance of showers and thunderstorms in the afternoon. Highs in the upper 70s. South winds 10 to 15 miles an hour. Chance of rain 20%. Wednesday night, mostly cloudy with a chance of showers with a slight chance of thunderstorms. Lows in the lower 60s. Southwest winds 5 to 10 miles an hour. Chance of rain 50%. Thursday, partly sunny. A chance of showers and thunderstorms in the afternoon. Highs in the lower 80s. West winds around 5 miles an hour. Chance of rain 50%. Thursday night, mostly cloudy. A chance of showers until midnight, then showers likely after midnight. Lows in the lower 60s. North winds around 5 miles an hour, becoming east after midnight. Chance of rain 70%. Friday, showers likely. A chance of thunderstorms in the afternoon. Highs in the upper 70s. Chance of rain 70%. Friday night, mostly cloudy with a chance of showers. Lows in the mid-60s. Chance of rain 50%. Saturday, partly sunny. Highs in the mid-80s. Saturday night, partly cloudy. A chance of showers after midnight. Lows around 70. Chance of rain 40%. Sunday, mostly sunny. Highs in the upper 80s. Heat index values up to 100 in the afternoon. Sunday night through Tuesday, mostly clear. Lows in the mid-70s. Highs in the lower 90s. Again, the forecast for Champaign, Urbana, and surrounding areas of East Central Illinois for the rest of tonight, partly cloudy. Lows in the upper 50s. Southeast winds around 5 miles an hour. At 1 a.m. at the Champaign Airport, skies were clear. The temperature was 59 degrees, the dew point was 57, and the relative humidity was 93%. The wind was east at 6 miles an hour. The pressure was 30.16 inches and falling. Elsewhere around the area, it was clear, with a temperature of 64 at Peoria, 64 at Bloomington, 57 at Paris, and 59 at Terre Haute. Under clear skies, Mattoon reported 61, Decatur reported 63, and Springfield reported 63. And once again at 1 a.m. at the Champaign Airport, under clear skies, the temperature was 59. At 1 a.m. at the Champaign Airport, skies were clear. The temperature was 59 degrees, the dew point was 57, and the relative humidity was 93%. The wind was east at 6 miles an hour. The pressure was 30.16 inches and falling. Elsewhere around the area, it was clear, with a temperature of 64 at Peoria, 64 at Bloomington, 57 at Paris, and 59 at Terre Haute. Under clear skies, Mattoon reported 61, Decatur reported 63, and Springfield reported 63. And once again at 1 a.m. at the Champaign Airport, under clear skies, the temperature was 59. Looking elsewhere around the Midwest at 1 a.m., Chicago was clear, and 62. Indianapolis was partly cloudy, and 60. St. Louis was mostly cloudy, and 69. Kansas City was clear, and 70. Des Moines was mostly cloudy, and 69. Milwaukee was partly cloudy, and 59.
The time is currently 1:22 a.m. Central Daylight Time. 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Now for the official National Weather Service forecast for Champaign, Urbana and surrounding areas of East Central Illinois. Rest of tonight, partly cloudy. Lows in the upper 50s. Southeast winds around 5 miles an hour. Wednesday, mostly sunny. A slight chance of showers and thunderstorms in the afternoon. Highs in the upper 70s. South winds 10 to 15 miles an hour. Chance of rain 20%. Wednesday night, mostly cloudy with a chance of showers with a slight chance of thunderstorms. Lows in the lower 60s. Southwest winds 5 to 10 miles an hour. Chance of rain 50%. Thursday, partly sunny. A chance of showers and thunderstorms in the afternoon. Highs in the lower 80s. West winds around 5 miles an hour. Chance of rain 50%. Thursday night, mostly cloudy. A chance of showers until midnight, then showers likely after midnight. Lows in the lower 60s. North winds around 5 miles an hour, becoming east after midnight. Chance of rain 70%. Friday, showers likely. A chance of thunderstorms in the afternoon. Highs in the upper 70s. Chance of rain 70%. Friday night, mostly cloudy with a chance of showers. Lows in the mid-60s. Chance of rain 50%. Saturday, partly sunny. Highs in the mid-80s. Saturday night, partly cloudy. A chance of showers after midnight. Lows around 70. Chance of rain 40%. Sunday, mostly sunny. Highs in the upper 80s. Heat index values up to 100 in the afternoon. Sunday night through Tuesday, mostly clear. Lows in the mid-70s. Highs in the lower 90s. Again, the forecast for Champaign, Urbana and surrounding areas of East Central Illinois for the rest of tonight, partly cloudy. Lows in the upper 50s. Southeast winds around 5 miles an hour. At 1 a.m. at the Champaign Airport, skies were clear. The temperature was 59 degrees, the dew point was 57, and the relative humidity was 93%. The wind was east at 6 miles an hour. The pressure was 30.16 inches and falling. Elsewhere around the area, it was clear, with a temperature of 64 at Peoria, 64 at Bloomington, 57 at Paris, and 59 at Terre Haute. Under clear skies, Mattoon reported 61, Decatur reported 63, and Springfield reported 63. And once again at 1 a.m. at the Champaign Airport, under clear skies, the temperature was 59. Here is a river flood statement. The flood warning continues for the Sangamon River at Monticello until early tomorrow afternoon. At 9 p.m. Tuesday, the stage was 13.4 feet. The river is expected to fall below flood stage tomorrow morning and continue falling to 9.0 feet Tuesday, June 30th. Looking elsewhere around the Midwest at 1 a.m., Chicago was clear, and 62. Indianapolis was partly cloudy, and 60. St. Louis was mostly cloudy, and 69. Kansas City was clear, and 70. Des Moines was mostly cloudy, and 69. Milwaukee was partly cloudy, and 59. The time is currently 1:26 a.m. Central Daylight Time. 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Now for the official National Weather Service forecast for Champaign, Urbana and surrounding areas of East Central Illinois. Rest of tonight, partly cloudy. Lows in the upper 50s. Southeast winds around 5 miles an hour. Wednesday, mostly sunny. A slight chance of showers and thunderstorms in the afternoon. Highs in the upper 70s. South winds 10 to 15 miles an hour. Chance of rain 20%. Wednesday night, mostly cloudy with a chance of showers with a slight chance of thunderstorms. Lows in the lower 60s. Southwest winds 5 to 10 miles an hour. Chance of rain 50%. Thursday, partly sunny. A chance of showers and thunderstorms in the afternoon. Highs in the lower 80s. West winds around 5 miles an hour. Chance of rain 50%. Thursday night, mostly cloudy.
a chance of showers until midnight, then showers likely after

Midnight. Lows in the lower 60s. North winds around 5 miles an hour, becoming east after midnight. Chance of rain 70%. Friday, showers likely. A chance of thunderstorms in the afternoon. Highs in the upper 70s. Chance of rain 70%. Friday night, mostly cloudy with a chance of showers. Lows in the mid-60s. Chance of rain 50%. Saturday, partly sunny. Highs in the mid-80s. Saturday night, partly cloudy. A chance of showers after midnight. Lows around 70. Chance of rain 40%. Sunday, mostly sunny. Highs in the upper 80s. Heat index values up to 100 in the afternoon. Sunday night through Tuesday, mostly clear. Lows in the mid-70s. Highs in the lower 90s. Again, the forecast for Champaign, Urbana and surrounding areas of east central Illinois for the rest of tonight, partly cloudy. Lows in the upper 50s. Southeast winds around 5 miles an hour. At 1 a.m. at the Champaign Airport, skies were clear. The temperature was 59 degrees, the dew point was 57, and the relative humidity was 93%. The wind was east at 6 miles an hour. The pressure was 30.16 inches and falling. Elsewhere around the area, it was clear, with a temperature of 64 at Peoria, 64 at Bloomington, 57 at Paris, and 59 at Terre Haute. Under clear skies, Mattoon reported 61, Decatur reported 63, and Springfield reported 63. And once again at 1 a.m. at the Champaign Airport, under clear skies, the temperature was 59. Looking elsewhere around the Midwest at 1 a.m., Chicago was clear, and 62. Indianapolis was partly cloudy, and 60. St. Louis was mostly cloudy, and 69. Kansas City was clear, and 70. Des Moines was mostly cloudy, and 69. Milwaukee was partly cloudy, and 59. The time is currently 1:29 a.m. Central Daylight Time. 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Now for the official National Weather Service forecast for Champaign, Urbana and surrounding areas of east central Illinois. Rest of tonight, mostly clear. Near steady temperature in the upper 50s. Southeast winds around 5 miles an hour. Wednesday, mostly sunny. A slight chance of showers and thunderstorms in the afternoon. Highs around 80. South winds 10 to 15 miles an hour. Chance of rain 20%. Wednesday night, mostly cloudy with a chance of showers with a slight chance of thunderstorms. Lows in the lower 60s. Southwest winds 5 to 10 miles an hour. Chance of rain 50%. Thursday, partly sunny. Highs in the lower 80s. West winds 5 to 10 miles an hour. Thursday night, mostly cloudy. A chance of showers and thunderstorms until midnight, then showers and thunderstorms likely after midnight. Lows in the lower 60s. North winds around 5 miles an hour, becoming east after midnight. Chance of rain 70%. Friday, showers with thunderstorms likely. Highs in the upper 70s. Chance of rain 90%. Friday night, mostly cloudy with a chance of showers and thunderstorms. Lows in the lower 60s. Chance of rain 50%. Saturday, partly sunny. Highs in the lower 80s. Saturday night, partly cloudy. A chance of showers and thunderstorms after midnight. Lows in the upper 60s. Chance of rain 40%. Sunday, mostly sunny. Highs in the upper 80s. Sunday night through Tuesday, mostly clear. Lows in the lower 70s. Highs in the lower 90s. Again, the forecast for Champaign, Urbana and surrounding areas of east central Illinois for the rest of tonight, mostly clear. Near steady temperature in the upper 50s. Southeast winds around 5 miles an hour. At 1 a.m. at the Champaign Airport, skies were clear. The temperature was 59 degrees, the dew point was 57, and the relative humidity was 93%. The wind was east at 6 miles an hour. The pressure was 30.16 inches and falling. Elsewhere around the area, it was clear, with a temperature of 64 at Peoria, 64 at Bloomington, 57 at Paris.

and 59 at Terre Haute. Under clear skies, Mattoon reported 61, Decatur reported 63, and Springfield reported 63. And once again at 1 a.m. at the Champaign Airport, under clear skies, the temperature was 59. Looking elsewhere around the Midwest at 1 a.m., Chicago was clear, and 62. Indianapolis was partly cloudy, and 60. St. Louis was mostly cloudy, and 69. Kansas City was clear, and 70. Des Moines was mostly cloudy, and 69. Milwaukee was partly cloudy, and 59. The time is currently 1:32 a.m. Central Daylight Time. 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Milwaukee was partly cloudy, and 59. The time is currently 1:32 a.m. Central Daylight Time. 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Now for the official National Weather Service forecast for Champaign, Urbana, and surrounding areas of East Central Illinois. Rest of tonight, mostly clear. Near steady temperature in the upper 50s. Southeast winds around 5 miles an hour. Wednesday, mostly sunny. A slight chance of showers and thunderstorms in the afternoon. Highs around 80. South winds 10 to 15 miles an hour. Chance of rain 20%. Wednesday night, mostly cloudy with a chance of showers with a slight chance of thunderstorms. Lows in the lower 60s. Southwest winds 5 to 10 miles an hour. Chance of rain 50%. Thursday, partly sunny. Highs in the lower 80s. West winds 5 to 10 miles an hour. Thursday night, mostly cloudy. A chance of showers and thunderstorms until midnight, then showers and thunderstorms likely after midnight. Lows in the lower 60s. North winds around 5 miles an hour, becoming east after midnight. Chance of rain 70%. Friday, showers with thunderstorms likely. Highs in the upper 70s. Chance of rain 90%. Friday night, mostly cloudy with a chance of showers and thunderstorms. Lows in the lower 60s. Chance of rain 50%. Saturday, partly sunny. Highs in the lower 80s. Saturday night, partly cloudy. A chance of showers and thunderstorms after midnight. Lows in the upper 60s. Chance of rain 40%. Sunday, mostly sunny. Highs in the upper 80s. Sunday night through Tuesday, mostly clear. Lows in the lower 70s. Highs in the lower 90s. Again, the forecast for Champaign, Urbana, and surrounding areas of East Central Illinois for the rest of tonight, mostly clear. Near steady temperature in the upper 50s. Southeast winds around 5 miles an hour. Here is a river flood statement. The flood warning continues for the Sangamon River at Monticello until early tomorrow afternoon. At 9 p.m. Tuesday, the stage was 13.4 feet. The river is expected to fall below flood stage tomorrow morning and continue falling to 9.0 feet Tuesday, June 30th. At 1 a.m. at the Champaign Airport, skies were clear. The temperature was 59 degrees, the dew point was 57, and the relative humidity was 93%. The wind was east at 6 miles an hour. The pressure was 30.16 inches and falling. Elsewhere around the area, it was clear, with a temperature of 64 at Peoria, 64 at Bloomington, 57 at Paris, and 59 at Terre Haute. Under clear skies, Mattoon reported 61, Decatur reported 63, and Springfield reported 63. And once again at 1 a.m. at the Champaign Airport, under clear skies, the temperature was 59. Looking elsewhere around the Midwest at 1 a.m., Chicago was clear, and 62. Indianapolis was partly cloudy, and 60. St. Louis was mostly cloudy, and 69. Kansas City was clear, and 70. Des Moines was mostly cloudy, and 69. Milwaukee was partly cloudy, and 59. The time is currently 1:36 a.m. Central Daylight Time. 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Now for the official National Weather Service forecast for Champaign, Urbana, and surrounding areas of East

Illinois. Rest of tonight, mostly clear. Near steady temperature in the upper 50s. Southeast winds around 5 miles an hour. Wednesday, mostly sunny. A slight chance of showers and thunderstorms in the afternoon. Highs around 80. South winds 10 to 15 miles an hour. Chance of rain 20%. Wednesday night, mostly cloudy with a chance of showers with a slight chance of thunderstorms. Lows in the lower 60s. Southwest winds 5 to 10 miles an hour. Chance of rain 50%. Thursday, partly sunny. Highs in the lower 80s. West winds 5 to 10 miles an hour. Thursday night, mostly cloudy. A chance of showers and thunderstorms until midnight, then showers and thunderstorms likely after midnight. Lows in the lower 60s. North winds around 5 miles an hour, becoming east after midnight. Chance of rain 70%. Friday, showers with thunderstorms likely. Highs in the upper 70s. Chance of rain 90%. Friday night, mostly cloudy with a chance of showers and thunderstorms. Lows in the lower 60s. Chance of rain 50%. Saturday, partly sunny. Highs in the lower 80s. Saturday night, partly cloudy. A chance of showers and thunderstorms after midnight. Lows in the upper 60s. Chance of rain 40%. Sunday, mostly sunny. Highs in the upper 80s. Sunday night through Tuesday, mostly clear. Lows in the lower 70s. Highs in the lower 90s. Again, the forecast for Champaign, Urbana and surrounding areas of East Central Illinois for the rest of tonight, mostly clear. Near steady temperature in the upper 50s. Southeast winds around 5 miles an hour. At 1 a.m. at the Champaign Airport, skies were clear. The temperature was 59 degrees, the dew point was 57, and the relative humidity was 93%. The wind was east at 6 miles an hour. The pressure was 30.16 inches and falling. Elsewhere around the area, it was clear, with a temperature of 64 at Peoria, 64 at Bloomington, 57 at Paris, and 59 at Terre Haute. Under clear skies, Mattoon reported 61, Decatur reported 63, and Springfield reported 63. And once again at 1 a.m. at the Champaign Airport, under clear skies, the temperature was 59. Looking elsewhere around the Midwest at 1 a.m., Chicago was clear, and 62. Indianapolis was partly cloudy, and 60. St. Louis was mostly cloudy, and 69. Kansas City was clear, and 70. Des Moines was mostly cloudy, and 69. Milwaukee was partly cloudy, and 59. The time is currently 1:40 a.m. Central Daylight Time. 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Now for the official National Weather Service forecast for Champaign, Urbana and surrounding areas of East Central Illinois. Rest of tonight, mostly clear. Near steady temperature in the upper 50s. Southeast winds around 5 miles an hour. Wednesday, mostly sunny. A slight chance of showers and thunderstorms in the afternoon. Highs around 80. South winds 10 to 15 miles an hour. Chance of rain 20%. Wednesday night, mostly cloudy with a chance of showers with a slight chance of thunderstorms. Lows in the lower 60s. Southwest winds 5 to 10 miles an hour. Chance of rain 50%. Thursday, partly sunny. Highs in the lower 80s. West winds 5 to 10 miles an hour. Thursday night, mostly cloudy. A chance of showers and thunderstorms until midnight, then showers and thunderstorms likely after midnight. Lows in the lower 60s. North winds around 5 miles an hour, becoming east after midnight. Chance of rain 70%. Friday, showers with thunderstorms likely. Highs in the upper 70s. Chance of rain 90%. Friday night, mostly cloudy with a chance of showers and thunderstorms. Lows in the lower 60s. Chance of rain 50%. Saturday, partly sunny. Highs in the lower 80s. Saturday night, partly cloudy. A chance of showers and thunderstorms after midnight. Lows in the upper 60s. Chance of rain 40%. Sunday, mostly sunny.

highs in the upper 80s. Sunday night through Tuesday, mostly clear. Lows in the lower 70s. Highs in the lower 90s. Again, the forecast for Champaign, Urbana and surrounding areas of East Central Illinois for the rest of tonight, mostly clear. Near steady temperature in the upper 50s. Southeast winds around 5 miles an hour. At 1 a.m. at the Champaign Airport, skies were clear. The temperature was 59 degrees, the dew point was 57, and the relative humidity was 93%. The wind was east at 6 miles an hour. The pressure was 30.16 inches and falling. Elsewhere around the area, it was clear, with a temperature of 64 at Peoria, 64 at Bloomington, 57 at Paris, and 59 at Terre Haute. Under clear skies, Mattoon reported 61, Decatur reported 63, and Springfield reported 63. And once again at 1 a.m. at the Champaign Airport, under clear skies, the temperature was 59. Looking elsewhere around the Midwest at 1 a.m., Chicago was clear, and 62. Indianapolis was partly cloudy, and 60. St. Louis was mostly cloudy, and 69. Kansas City was clear, and 70. Des Moines was mostly cloudy, and 69. Milwaukee was partly cloudy, and 59. The time is currently 1:43 a.m. Central Daylight Time. 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Now for the official National Weather Service forecast for Champaign, Urbana and surrounding areas of East Central Illinois. Rest of tonight, mostly clear. Near steady temperature in the upper 50s. Southeast winds around 5 miles an hour. Wednesday, mostly sunny. A slight chance of showers and thunderstorms in the afternoon. Highs around 80. South winds 10 to 15 miles an hour. Chance of rain 20%. Wednesday night, mostly cloudy with a chance of showers with a slight chance of thunderstorms. Lows in the lower 60s. Southwest winds 5 to 10 miles an hour. Chance of rain 50%. Thursday, partly sunny. Highs in the lower 80s. West winds 5 to 10 miles an hour. Thursday night, mostly cloudy. A chance of showers and thunderstorms until midnight, then showers and thunderstorms likely after midnight. Lows in the lower 60s. North winds around 5 miles an hour, becoming east after midnight. Chance of rain 70%. Friday, showers with thunderstorms likely. Highs in the upper 70s. Chance of rain 90%. Friday night, mostly cloudy with a chance of showers and thunderstorms. Lows in the lower 60s. Chance of rain 50%. Saturday, partly sunny. Highs in the lower 80s. Saturday night, partly cloudy. A chance of showers and thunderstorms after midnight. Lows in the upper 60s. Chance of rain 40%. Sunday, mostly sunny. Highs in the upper 80s. Sunday night through Tuesday, mostly clear. Lows in the lower 70s. Highs in the lower 90s. Again, the forecast for Champaign, Urbana and surrounding areas of East Central Illinois for the rest of tonight, mostly clear. Near steady temperature in the upper 50s. Southeast winds around 5 miles an hour. Here is a river flood statement. The flood warning continues for the Sangamon River at Monticello until early tomorrow afternoon. At 9 p.m. Tuesday, the stage was 13.4 feet. The river is expected to fall below flood stage tomorrow morning and continue falling to 9.0 feet Tuesday, June 30th. At 1 a.m. at the Champaign Airport, skies were clear. The temperature was 59 degrees, the dew point was 57, and the relative humidity was 93%. The wind was east at 6 miles an hour. The pressure was 30.16 inches and falling. Elsewhere around the area, it was clear, with a temperature of 64 at Peoria, 64 at Bloomington, 57 at Paris, and 59 at Terre Haute. Under clear skies, Mattoon reported 61, Decatur reported 63, and Springfield reported 63. And once again at 1 a.m. at the Champaign Airport, under clear skies, the temperature was 59. Looking elsewhere around the Midwest at 1 a.m., Chicago was clear, and 62. Indianapolis was partly cloudy,

and 60. St. Louis was mostly cloudy, and 69. Kansas City was clear, and 70. Des Moines was mostly cloudy, and 69. Milwaukee was partly cloudy, and 59. The time is currently 1:47 a.m. Central Daylight Time. 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Now for the official National Weather Service forecast for Champaign, Urbana, and surrounding areas of East Central Illinois. Rest of tonight, mostly clear. Near steady temperature in the upper 50s. Southeast winds around 5 miles an hour. Wednesday, mostly sunny. A slight chance of showers and thunderstorms in the afternoon. Highs around 80. South winds 10 to 15 miles an hour. Chance of rain 20%. Wednesday night, mostly cloudy with a chance of showers with a slight chance of thunderstorms. Lows in the lower 60s. Southwest winds 5 to 10 miles an hour. Chance of rain 50%. Thursday, partly sunny. Highs in the lower 80s. West winds 5 to 10 miles an hour. Thursday night, mostly cloudy. A chance of showers and thunderstorms until midnight, then showers and thunderstorms likely after midnight. Lows in the lower 60s. North winds around 5 miles an hour, becoming east after midnight. Chance of rain 70%. Friday, showers with thunderstorms likely. Highs in the upper 70s. Chance of rain 90%. Friday night, mostly cloudy with a chance of showers and thunderstorms. Lows in the lower 60s. Chance of rain 50%. Saturday, partly sunny. Highs in the lower 80s. Saturday night, partly cloudy. A chance of showers and thunderstorms after midnight. Lows in the upper 60s. Chance of rain 40%. Sunday, mostly sunny. Highs in the upper 80s. Sunday night through Tuesday, mostly clear. Lows in the lower 70s. Highs in the lower 90s. Again, the forecast for Champaign, Urbana, and surrounding areas of East Central Illinois for the rest of tonight, mostly clear. Near steady temperature in the upper 50s. Southeast winds around 5 miles an hour. At 1 a.m. at the Champaign Airport, skies were clear. The temperature was 59 degrees, the dew point was 57, and the relative humidity was 93%. The wind was east at 6 miles an hour. The pressure was 30.16 inches and falling. Elsewhere around the area, it was clear, with a temperature of 64 at Peoria, 64 at Bloomington, 57 at Paris, and 59 at Terre Haute. Under clear skies, Mattoon reported 61, Decatur reported 63, and Springfield reported 63. And once again at 1 a.m. at the Champaign Airport, under clear skies, the temperature was 59. Looking elsewhere around the Midwest at 1 a.m., Chicago was clear, and 62. Indianapolis was partly cloudy, and 60. St. Louis was mostly cloudy, and 69. Kansas City was clear, and 70. Des Moines was mostly cloudy, and 69. Milwaukee was partly cloudy, and 59. The time is currently 1:50 a.m. Central Daylight Time. 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Now for the official National Weather Service forecast for Champaign, Urbana, and surrounding areas of East Central Illinois. Rest of tonight, mostly clear. Near steady temperature in the upper 50s. Southeast winds around 5 miles an hour. Wednesday, mostly sunny. A slight chance of showers and thunderstorms in the afternoon. Highs around 80. South winds 10 to 15 miles an hour. Chance of rain 20%. Wednesday night, mostly cloudy with a chance of showers with a slight chance of thunderstorms. Lows in the lower 60s. Southwest winds 5 to 10 miles an hour. Chance of rain 50%. Thursday, partly sunny. Highs in the lower 80s. West winds 5 to 10 miles an hour. Thursday night, mostly cloudy. A chance of showers and thunderstorms until midnight, then showers and thunderstorms likely after midnight. Lows in the lower 60s. North winds around 5 miles an hour, becoming east after midnight. Chance of rain 70%. Friday.

showers with thunderstorms likely. Highs in the upper 70s. Chance of rain 90%. Friday night, mostly cloudy with a chance of showers and thunderstorms. Lows in the lower 60s. Chance of rain 50%. Saturday, partly sunny. Highs in the lower 80s. Saturday night, partly cloudy. A chance of showers and thunderstorms after midnight. Lows in the upper 60s. Chance of rain 40%. Sunday, mostly sunny. Highs in the upper 80s. Sunday night through Tuesday, mostly clear. Lows in the lower 70s. Highs in the lower 90s. Again, the forecast for Champaign, Urbana, and surrounding areas of East Central Illinois for the rest of tonight, mostly clear. Near steady temperature in the upper 50s. Southeast winds around 5 miles an hour. At 1 a.m. at the Champaign Airport, skies were clear. The temperature was 59 degrees, the dew point was 57, and the relative humidity was 93%. The wind was east at 6 miles an hour. The pressure was 30.16 inches and falling. Elsewhere around the area, it was clear, with a temperature of 64 at Peoria, 64 at Bloomington, 57 at Paris, and 59 at Terre Haute. Under clear skies, Mattoon reported 61, Decatur reported 63, and Springfield reported 63. And once again at 1 a.m. at the Champaign Airport, under clear skies, the temperature was 59. Looking elsewhere around the Midwest at 1 a.m., Chicago was clear, and 62. Indianapolis was partly cloudy, and 60. St. Louis was mostly cloudy, and 69. Kansas City was clear, and 70. Des Moines was mostly cloudy, and 69. Milwaukee was partly cloudy, and 59. The time is currently 1:54 a.m. Central Daylight Time. 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Now for the official National Weather Service forecast for Champaign, Urbana, and surrounding areas of East Central Illinois. Rest of tonight, mostly clear. Near steady temperature in the upper 50s. Southeast winds around 5 miles an hour. Wednesday, mostly sunny. A slight chance of showers and thunderstorms in the afternoon. Highs around 80. South winds 10 to 15 miles an hour. Chance of rain 20%. Wednesday night, mostly cloudy with a chance of showers with a slight chance of thunderstorms. Lows in the lower 60s. Southwest winds 5 to 10 miles an hour. Chance of rain 50%. Thursday, partly sunny. Highs in the lower 80s. West winds 5 to 10 miles an hour. Thursday night, mostly cloudy. A chance of showers and thunderstorms until midnight, then showers and thunderstorms likely after midnight. Lows in the lower 60s. North winds around 5 miles an hour, becoming east after midnight. Chance of rain 70%. Friday, showers with thunderstorms likely. Highs in the upper 70s. Chance of rain 90%. Friday night, mostly cloudy with a chance of showers and thunderstorms. Lows in the lower 60s. Chance of rain 50%. Saturday, partly sunny. Highs in the lower 80s. Saturday night, partly cloudy. A chance of showers and thunderstorms after midnight. Lows in the upper 60s. Chance of rain 40%. Sunday, mostly sunny. Highs in the upper 80s. Sunday night through Tuesday, mostly clear. Lows in the lower 70s. Highs in the lower 90s. Again, the forecast for Champaign, Urbana, and surrounding areas of East Central Illinois for the rest of tonight, mostly clear. Near steady temperature in the upper 50s. Southeast winds around 5 miles an hour. Here is a river flood statement. The flood warning continues for the Sangamon River at Monticello until early tomorrow afternoon. At 9 p.m. Tuesday, the stage was 13.4 feet. The river is expected to fall below flood stage tomorrow morning and continue falling to 9.0 feet Tuesday, June 30th. At 1 a.m. at the Champaign Airport, skies were clear. The temperature was 59 degrees, the dew point was 57, and the relative humidity was 93%. The wind was east at 6 miles an hour. The pressure was 30.16 inches and falling.

elsewhere around the area. It was clear, with a temperature of 64 at Peoria, 64 at Bloomington, 57 at Paris, and 59 at Terre Haute. Under clear skies, Mattoon reported 61, Decatur reported 63, and Springfield reported 63. And once again at 1 a.m. at the Champaign Airport, under clear skies, the temperature was 59. Looking elsewhere around the Midwest at 1 a.m., Chicago was clear, and 62. Indianapolis was partly cloudy, and 60. St. Louis was mostly cloudy, and 69. Kansas City was clear, and 70. Des Moines was mostly cloudy, and 69. Milwaukee was partly cloudy, and 59. The time is currently 1:58 a.m. Central Daylight Time. 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Now for the official National Weather Service forecast for Champaign, Urbana, and surrounding areas of East Central Illinois. Rest of tonight, mostly clear. Near steady temperature in the upper 50s. Southeast winds around 5 miles an hour. Wednesday, mostly sunny. A slight chance of showers and thunderstorms in the afternoon. Highs around 80. South winds 10 to 15 miles an hour. Chance of rain 20%. Wednesday night, mostly cloudy with a chance of showers with a slight chance of thunderstorms. Lows in the lower 60s. Southwest winds 5 to 10 miles an hour. Chance of rain 50%. Thursday, partly sunny. Highs in the lower 80s. West winds 5 to 10 miles an hour. Thursday night, mostly cloudy. A chance of showers and thunderstorms until midnight, then showers and thunderstorms likely after midnight. Lows in the lower 60s. North winds around 5 miles an hour, becoming east after midnight. Chance of rain 70%. Friday, showers with thunderstorms likely. Highs in the upper 70s. Chance of rain 90%. Friday night, mostly cloudy with a chance of showers and thunderstorms. Lows in the lower 60s. Chance of rain 50%. Saturday, partly sunny. Highs in the lower 80s. Saturday night, partly cloudy. A chance of showers and thunderstorms after midnight. Lows in the upper 60s. Chance of rain 40%. Sunday, mostly sunny. Highs in the upper 80s. Sunday night through Tuesday, mostly clear. Lows in the lower 70s. Highs in the lower 90s. Again, the forecast for Champaign, Urbana, and surrounding areas of East Central Illinois for the rest of tonight, mostly clear. Near steady temperature in the upper 50s. Southeast winds around 5 miles an hour. The time is currently 2 a.m. Central Daylight Time. 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Now for the official National Weather Service forecast for Champaign, Urbana, and surrounding areas of East Central Illinois. Rest of tonight, mostly clear. Near steady temperature in the upper 50s. Southeast winds around 5 miles an hour. Wednesday, mostly sunny. A slight chance of showers and thunderstorms in the afternoon. Highs around 80. South winds 10 to 15 miles an hour. Chance of rain 20%. Wednesday night, mostly cloudy with a chance of showers with a slight chance of thunderstorms. Lows in the lower 60s. Southwest winds 5 to 10 miles an hour. Chance of rain 50%. Thursday, partly sunny. Highs in the lower 80s. West winds 5 to 10 miles an hour. Thursday night, mostly cloudy. A chance of showers and thunderstorms until midnight, then showers and thunderstorms likely after midnight. Lows in the lower 60s. North winds around 5 miles an hour, becoming east after midnight. Chance of rain 70%. Friday, showers with thunderstorms likely. Highs in the upper 70s. Chance of rain 90%. Friday night, mostly cloudy with a chance of showers and thunderstorms. Lows in the lower 60s. Chance of rain 50%. Saturday, partly sunny. Highs in the lower 80s. Saturday night, partly cloudy. A chance of showers and thunderstorms after midnight. Lows in the upper 60s. Chance of rain 40%. Sunday, mostly sunny.

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Now for the official National Weather Service forecast for Champaign, Urbana, and surrounding areas of East Central Illinois. Rest of tonight, mostly clear. Near steady temperature in the upper 50s. Southeast winds around 5 miles an hour. Wednesday, mostly sunny. A slight chance of showers and thunderstorms in the afternoon. Highs around 80. South winds 10 to 15 miles an hour. Chance of rain 20%. Wednesday night, mostly cloudy with a chance of showers with a slight chance of thunderstorms. Lows in the lower 60s. Southwest winds 5 to 10 miles an hour. Chance of rain 50%. Thursday, partly sunny. Highs in the lower 80s. West winds 5 to 10 miles an hour. Thursday night, mostly cloudy. A chance of showers and thunderstorms until midnight, then showers and thunderstorms likely after midnight. Lows in the lower 60s. North winds around 5 miles an hour, becoming east after midnight. Chance of rain 70%. Friday, showers with thunderstorms likely. Highs in the upper 70s. Chance of rain 90%. Friday night, mostly cloudy with a chance of showers and thunderstorms. Lows in the lower 60s. Chance of rain 50%. Saturday, partly sunny. Highs in the lower 80s. Saturday night, partly cloudy. A chance of showers and thunderstorms after midnight. Lows in the upper 60s. Chance of rain 40%. Sunday, mostly sunny. Highs in the upper 80s. Sunday night through Tuesday, mostly clear. Lows in the lower 70s. Highs in the lower 90s. Again, the forecast for Champaign, Urbana, and surrounding areas of East Central Illinois for the rest of tonight, mostly clear. Near steady temperature in the upper 50s. Southeast winds around 5 miles an hour. At 2 a.m. at the Champaign Airport, skies were clear. The temperature was 59 degrees, the dew point was 57, and the relative humidity was 93%. The wind was east at 6 miles an hour. The pressure was 30.14 inches and falling. Elsewhere around the area, it was clear, with a temperature of 64 at Peoria, 56 at Paris, and 58 at Terre Haute. Under clear skies, Mattoon reported 62, Decatur reported 64, and Springfield reported 62. At Bloomington, it was cloudy, with a temperature of 63. And once again at 2 a.m. at the Champaign Airport, under clear skies, the temperature was 59. Here is a river flood statement. The flood warning continues for the Sangamon River at Monticello until early tomorrow afternoon. At 9 p.m. Tuesday, the stage was 13.4 feet. The river is expected to fall below flood stage tomorrow morning and continue falling to 9.0 feet Tuesday, June 30th. 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Now for the official National Weather Service forecast for Champaign, Urbana, and surrounding areas of East Central Illinois. Rest of tonight, mostly clear. Near steady temperature in the upper 50s. Southeast winds around 5 miles an hour. Wednesday, mostly sunny. A slight chance of showers and thunderstorms in the afternoon. Highs around 80. South winds 10 to 15 miles an hour. Chance of rain 20%. Wednesday night, mostly cloudy with a chance of showers with a slight chance of thunderstorms. Lows in the lower 60s. Southwest winds 5 to 10 miles an hour. Chance of rain 50%. Thursday, partly sunny. Highs in the lower 80s. West winds 5 to 10 miles an hour. Thursday night,

Partly cloudy. A chance of showers and thunderstorms until midnight, then showers and thunderstorms likely after midnight. Lows in the lower 60s. North winds around 5 miles an hour, becoming east after midnight. Chance of rain 70%. Friday, showers with thunderstorms likely. Highs in the upper 70s. Chance of rain 90%. Friday night, mostly cloudy with a chance of showers and thunderstorms. Lows in the lower 60s. Chance of rain 50%. Saturday, partly sunny. Highs in the lower 80s. Saturday night, partly cloudy. A chance of showers and thunderstorms after midnight. Lows in the upper 60s. Chance of rain 40%. Sunday, mostly sunny. Highs in the upper 80s. Sunday night through Tuesday, mostly clear. Lows in the lower 70s. Highs in the lower 90s. Again, the forecast for Champaign, Urbana and surrounding areas of East Central Illinois for the rest of tonight, mostly clear. Near steady temperature in the upper 50s. Southeast winds around 5 miles an hour. At 2 a.m. at the Champaign Airport, skies were clear. The temperature was 59 degrees, the dew point was 57, and the relative humidity was 93%. The wind was east at 6 miles an hour. The pressure was 30.14 inches and falling. Elsewhere around the area, it was clear, with a temperature of 64 at Peoria, 56 at Paris, and 58 at Terre Haute. Under clear skies, Mattoon reported 62, Decatur reported 64, and Springfield reported 62. At Bloomington, it was cloudy, with a temperature of 63. And once again at 2 a.m. at the Champaign Airport, under clear skies, the temperature was 59. Looking elsewhere around the Midwest at 2 a.m., Chicago was partly cloudy, and 61. Indianapolis was partly cloudy, and 59. St. Louis was partly cloudy, and 71. Kansas City was clear, and 67. Des Moines was mostly cloudy, and 66. Milwaukee was partly cloudy, and 59. The time is currently 2:10 a.m. Central Daylight Time. 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Now for the official National Weather Service forecast for Champaign, Urbana and surrounding areas of East Central Illinois. Rest of tonight, mostly clear. Near steady temperature in the upper 50s. Southeast winds around 5 miles an hour. Wednesday, mostly sunny. A slight chance of showers and thunderstorms in the afternoon. Highs around 80. South winds 10 to 15 miles an hour. Chance of rain 20%. Wednesday night, mostly cloudy with a chance of showers with a slight chance of thunderstorms. Lows in the lower 60s. Southwest winds 5 to 10 miles an hour. Chance of rain 50%. Thursday, partly sunny. Highs in the lower 80s. West winds 5 to 10 miles an hour. Thursday night, mostly cloudy. A chance of showers and thunderstorms until midnight, then showers and thunderstorms likely after midnight. Lows in the lower 60s. North winds around 5 miles an hour, becoming east after midnight. Chance of rain 70%. Friday, showers with thunderstorms likely. Highs in the upper 70s. Chance of rain 90%. Friday night, mostly cloudy with a chance of showers and thunderstorms. Lows in the lower 60s. Chance of rain 50%. Saturday, partly sunny. Highs in the lower 80s. Saturday night, partly cloudy. A chance of showers and thunderstorms after midnight. Lows in the upper 60s. Chance of rain 40%. Sunday, mostly sunny. Highs in the upper 80s. Sunday night through Tuesday, mostly clear. Lows in the lower 70s. Highs in the lower 90s. Again, the forecast for Champaign, Urbana and surrounding areas of East Central Illinois for the rest of tonight, mostly clear. Near steady temperature in the upper 50s. Southeast winds around 5 miles an hour. At 2 a.m. at the Champaign Airport, skies were clear. The temperature was 59 degrees, the dew point was 57, and the relative humidity was 93%. The wind was east at 6 miles an hour. The pressure was 30.14 inches and falling.

elsewhere around the area, it was clear, with a temperature of 64 at Peoria, 56 at Paris, and 58 at Terre Haute. Under clear skies, Mattoon reported 62, Decatur reported 64, and Springfield reported 62. At Bloomington, it was cloudy, with a temperature of 63. And once again at 2 a.m. at the Champaign Airport, under clear skies, the temperature was 59. Looking elsewhere around the Midwest at 2 a.m., Chicago was partly cloudy, and 61. Indianapolis was partly cloudy, and 59. St. Louis was partly cloudy, and 71. Kansas City was clear, and 67. Des Moines was mostly cloudy, and 66. Milwaukee was partly cloudy, and 59. The time is currently 2:13 a.m. Central Daylight Time. 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Now for the official National Weather Service forecast for Champaign, Urbana, and surrounding areas of East Central Illinois. Rest of tonight, mostly clear. Near steady temperature in the upper 50s. Southeast winds around 5 miles an hour. Wednesday, mostly sunny. A slight chance of showers and thunderstorms in the afternoon. Highs around 80. South winds 10 to 15 miles an hour. Chance of rain 20%. Wednesday night, mostly cloudy with a chance of showers with a slight chance of thunderstorms. Lows in the lower 60s. Southwest winds 5 to 10 miles an hour. Chance of rain 50%. Thursday, partly sunny. Highs in the lower 80s. West winds 5 to 10 miles an hour. Thursday night, mostly cloudy. A chance of showers and thunderstorms until midnight, then showers and thunderstorms likely after midnight. Lows in the lower 60s. North winds around 5 miles an hour, becoming east after midnight. Chance of rain 70%. Friday, showers with thunderstorms likely. Highs in the upper 70s. Chance of rain 90%. Friday night, mostly cloudy with a chance of showers and thunderstorms. Lows in the lower 60s. Chance of rain 50%. Saturday, partly sunny. Highs in the lower 80s. Saturday night, partly cloudy. A chance of showers and thunderstorms after midnight. Lows in the upper 60s. Chance of rain 40%. Sunday, mostly sunny. Highs in the upper 80s. Sunday night through Tuesday, mostly clear. Lows in the lower 70s. Highs in the lower 90s. Again, the forecast for Champaign, Urbana, and surrounding areas of East Central Illinois for the rest of tonight, mostly clear. Near steady temperature in the upper 50s. Southeast winds around 5 miles an hour. Here is a river flood statement. The flood warning continues for the Sangamon River at Monticello until early tomorrow afternoon. At 9 p.m. Tuesday, the stage was 13.4 feet. The river is expected to fall below flood stage tomorrow morning and continue falling to 9.0 feet Tuesday, June 30th. At 2 a.m. at the Champaign Airport, skies were clear. The temperature was 59 degrees, the dew point was 57, and the relative humidity was 93%. The wind was east at 6 miles an hour. The pressure was 30.14 inches and falling. Elsewhere around the area, it was clear, with a temperature of 64 at Peoria, 56 at Paris, and 58 at Terre Haute. Under clear skies, Mattoon reported 62, Decatur reported 64, and Springfield reported 62. At Bloomington, it was cloudy, with a temperature of 63. And once again at 2 a.m. at the Champaign Airport, under clear skies, the temperature was 59. Looking elsewhere around the Midwest at 2 a.m., Chicago was partly cloudy, and 61. Indianapolis was partly cloudy, and 59. St. Louis was partly cloudy, and 71. Kansas City was clear, and 67. Des Moines was mostly cloudy, and 66. Milwaukee was partly cloudy, and 59. The time is currently 2:17 a.m. Central Daylight Time. 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Now for the official National Weather Service forecast for Champaign, Urbana, and surrounding areas of East Central Illinois.

Rest of tonight, mostly clear. Near steady temperature in the upper 50s. Southeast winds around 5 miles an hour. Wednesday, mostly sunny. A slight chance of showers and thunderstorms in the afternoon. Highs around 80. South winds 10 to 15 miles an hour. Chance of rain 20%. Wednesday night, mostly cloudy with a chance of showers with a slight chance of thunderstorms. Lows in the lower 60s. Southwest winds 5 to 10 miles an hour. Chance of rain 50%. Thursday, partly sunny. Highs in the lower 80s. West winds 5 to 10 miles an hour. Thursday night, mostly cloudy. A chance of showers and thunderstorms until midnight, then showers and thunderstorms likely after midnight. Lows in the lower 60s. North winds around 5 miles an hour, becoming east after midnight. Chance of rain 70%. Friday, showers with thunderstorms likely. Highs in the upper 70s. Chance of rain 90%. Friday night, mostly cloudy with a chance of showers and thunderstorms. Lows in the lower 60s. Chance of rain 50%. Saturday, partly sunny. Highs in the lower 80s. Saturday night, partly cloudy. A chance of showers and thunderstorms after midnight. Lows in the upper 60s. Chance of rain 40%. Sunday, mostly sunny. Highs in the upper 80s. Sunday night through Tuesday, mostly clear. Lows in the lower 70s. Highs in the lower 90s. Again, the forecast for Champaign, Urbana and surrounding areas of East Central Illinois for the rest of tonight, mostly clear. Near steady temperature in the upper 50s. Southeast winds around 5 miles an hour. At 2 a.m. at the Champaign Airport, skies were clear. The temperature was 59 degrees, the dew point was 57, and the relative humidity was 93%. The wind was east at 6 miles an hour. The pressure was 30.14 inches and falling. Elsewhere around the area, it was clear, with a temperature of 64 at Peoria, 56 at Paris, and 58 at Terre Haute. Under clear skies, Mattoon reported 62, Decatur reported 64, and Springfield reported 62. At Bloomington, it was cloudy, with a temperature of 63. And once again at 2 a.m. at the Champaign Airport, under clear skies, the temperature was 59. Looking elsewhere around the Midwest at 2 a.m., Chicago was partly cloudy, and 61. Indianapolis was partly cloudy, and 59. St. Louis was partly cloudy, and 71. Kansas City was clear, and 67. Des Moines was mostly cloudy, and 66. Milwaukee was partly cloudy, and 59. The time is currently 2:21 a.m. Central Daylight Time. 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Now for the official National Weather Service forecast for Champaign, Urbana and surrounding areas of East Central Illinois. Rest of tonight, mostly clear. Near steady temperature in the upper 50s. Southeast winds around 5 miles an hour. Wednesday, mostly sunny. A slight chance of showers and thunderstorms in the afternoon. Highs around 80. South winds 10 to 15 miles an hour. Chance of rain 20%. Wednesday night, mostly cloudy with a chance of showers with a slight chance of thunderstorms. Lows in the lower 60s. Southwest winds 5 to 10 miles an hour. Chance of rain 50%. Thursday, partly sunny. Highs in the lower 80s. West winds 5 to 10 miles an hour. Thursday night, mostly cloudy. A chance of showers and thunderstorms until midnight, then showers and thunderstorms likely after midnight. Lows in the lower 60s. North winds around 5 miles an hour, becoming east after midnight. Chance of rain 70%. Friday, showers with thunderstorms likely. Highs in the upper 70s. Chance of rain 90%. Friday night, mostly cloudy with a chance of showers and thunderstorms. Lows in the lower 60s. Chance of rain 50%. Saturday, partly sunny. Highs in the lower 80s. Saturday night, partly cloudy. A chance of showers and thunderstorms after midnight. Lows in the upper 60s. Chance of

40%. Sunday, mostly sunny. Highs in the upper 80s. Sunday night through Tuesday, mostly clear. Lows in the lower 70s. Highs in the lower 90s. Again, the forecast for Champaign, Urbana and surrounding areas of East Central Illinois for the rest of tonight, mostly clear. Near steady temperature in the upper 50s. Southeast winds around 5 miles an hour. At 2 a.m. at the Champaign Airport, skies were clear. The temperature was 59 degrees, the dew point was 57, and the relative humidity was 93%. The wind was east at 6 miles an hour. The pressure was 30.14 inches and falling. Elsewhere around the area, it was clear, with a temperature of 64 at Peoria, 56 at Paris, and 58 at Terre Haute. Under clear skies, Mattoon reported 62, Decatur reported 64, and Springfield reported 62. At Bloomington, it was cloudy, with a temperature of 63. And once again at 2 a.m. at the Champaign Airport, under clear skies, the temperature was 59. Looking elsewhere around the Midwest at 2 a.m., Chicago was partly cloudy, and 61. Indianapolis was partly cloudy, and 59. St. Louis was partly cloudy, and 71. Kansas City was clear, and 67. Des Moines was mostly cloudy, and 66. Milwaukee was partly cloudy, and 59. The time is currently 2:24 a.m. Central Daylight Time. 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Now for the official National Weather Service forecast for Champaign, Urbana, and surrounding areas of East Central Illinois. Rest of tonight, mostly clear. Near steady temperature in the upper 50s. Southeast winds around 5 miles an hour. Wednesday, mostly sunny. A slight chance of showers and thunderstorms in the afternoon. Highs around 80. South winds 10 to 15 miles an hour. Chance of rain 20%. Wednesday night, mostly cloudy with a chance of showers with a slight chance of thunderstorms. Lows in the lower 60s. Southwest winds 5 to 10 miles an hour. Chance of rain 50%. Thursday, partly sunny. Highs in the lower 80s. West winds 5 to 10 miles an hour. Thursday night, mostly cloudy. A chance of showers and thunderstorms until midnight, then showers and thunderstorms likely after midnight. Lows in the lower 60s. North winds around 5 miles an hour, becoming east after midnight. Chance of rain 70%. Friday, showers with thunderstorms likely. Highs in the upper 70s. Chance of rain 90%. Friday night, mostly cloudy with a chance of showers and thunderstorms. Lows in the lower 60s. Chance of rain 50%. Saturday, partly sunny. Highs in the lower 80s. Saturday night, partly cloudy. A chance of showers and thunderstorms after midnight. Lows in the upper 60s. Chance of rain 40%. Sunday, mostly sunny. Highs in the upper 80s. Sunday night through Tuesday, mostly clear. Lows in the lower 70s. Highs in the lower 90s. Again, the forecast for Champaign, Urbana, and surrounding areas of East Central Illinois for the rest of tonight, mostly clear. Near steady temperature in the upper 50s. Southeast winds around 5 miles an hour. Here is a river flood statement. The flood warning continues for the Sangamon River at Monticello until early tomorrow afternoon. At 9 p.m. Tuesday, the stage was 13.4 feet. The river is expected to fall below flood stage tomorrow morning and continue falling to 9.0 feet Tuesday, June 30th. At 2 a.m. at the Champaign Airport, skies were clear. The temperature was 59 degrees, the dew point was 57, and the relative humidity was 93%. The wind was east at 6 miles an hour. The pressure was 30.14 inches and falling. Elsewhere around the area, it was clear, with a temperature of 64 at Peoria, 56 at Paris, and 58 at Terre Haute. Under clear skies, Mattoon reported 62, Decatur reported 64, and Springfield reported 62. At Bloomington, it was cloudy, with a temperature of 63. And once again at 2 a.m. at the Champaign Airport, under clear skies, the temperature was...
59. Looking elsewhere around the Midwest at 2 a.m., Chicago was partly cloudy, and 61. Indianapolis was partly cloudy, and 59. St. Louis was partly cloudy, and 71. Kansas City was clear, and 67. Des Moines was mostly cloudy, and 66. Milwaukee was partly cloudy, and 59. The time is currently 2:28 a.m. Central Daylight Time. 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Now for the official National Weather Service forecast for Champaign, Urbana, and surrounding areas of East Central Illinois. Rest of tonight, mostly clear. Near steady temperature in the upper 50s. Southeast winds around 5 miles an hour. Wednesday, mostly sunny. A slight chance of showers and thunderstorms in the afternoon. Highs around 80. South winds 10 to 15 miles an hour. Chance of rain 20%. Wednesday night, mostly cloudy with a chance of showers with a slight chance of thunderstorms. Lows in the lower 60s. Southwest winds 5 to 10 miles an hour. Chance of rain 50%. Thursday, partly sunny. Highs in the lower 80s. West winds 5 to 10 miles an hour. Thursday night, mostly cloudy. A chance of showers and thunderstorms until midnight, then showers and thunderstorms likely after midnight. Lows in the lower 60s. North winds around 5 miles an hour, becoming east after midnight. Chance of rain 70%. Friday, showers with thunderstorms likely. Highs in the upper 70s. Chance of rain 90%. Friday night, mostly cloudy with a chance of showers and thunderstorms. Lows in the lower 60s. Chance of rain 50%. Saturday, partly sunny. Highs in the lower 80s. Saturday night, partly cloudy. A chance of showers and thunderstorms after midnight. Lows in the upper 60s. Chance of rain 40%. Sunday, mostly sunny. Highs in the upper 80s. Sunday night through Tuesday, mostly clear. Lows in the lower 70s. Highs in the lower 90s. Again, the forecast for Champaign, Urbana, and surrounding areas of East Central Illinois for the rest of tonight, mostly clear. Near steady temperature in the upper 50s. Southeast winds around 5 miles an hour. At 2 a.m. at the Champaign Airport, skies were clear. The temperature was 59 degrees, the dew point was 57, and the relative humidity was 93%. The wind was east at 6 miles an hour. The pressure was 30.14 inches and falling. Elsewhere around the area, it was clear, with a temperature of 64 at Peoria, 56 at Paris, and 58 at Terre Haute. Under clear skies, Mattoon reported 62, Decatur reported 64, and Springfield reported 62. At Bloomington, it was cloudy, with a temperature of 63. And once again at 2 a.m. at the Champaign Airport, under clear skies, the temperature was 59. Looking elsewhere around the Midwest at 2 a.m., Chicago was partly cloudy, and 61. Indianapolis was partly cloudy, and 59. St. Louis was partly cloudy, and 71. Kansas City was clear, and 67. Des Moines was mostly cloudy, and 66. Milwaukee was partly cloudy, and 59. The time is currently 2:31 a.m. Central Daylight Time. 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Now for the official National Weather Service forecast for Champaign, Urbana, and surrounding areas of East Central Illinois. Rest of tonight, mostly clear. Near steady temperature in the upper 50s. Southeast winds around 5 miles an hour. Wednesday, mostly sunny. A slight chance of showers and thunderstorms in the afternoon. Highs around 80. South winds 10 to 15 miles an hour. Chance of rain 20%. Wednesday night, mostly cloudy with a chance of showers with a slight chance of thunderstorms. Lows in the lower 60s. Southwest winds 5 to 10 miles an hour. Chance of rain 50%. Thursday, partly sunny. Highs in the lower 80s. West winds 5 to 10 miles an hour. Thursday night, mostly cloudy. A chance of
showers and thunderstorms until midnight, then showers and thunderstorms likely after midnight. Lows in the lower 60s. North winds around 5 miles an hour, becoming east after midnight. Chance of rain 70%. Friday, a chance of showers and thunderstorms until midnight, then showers and thunderstorms likely after midnight. Lows in the lower 60s. North winds around 5 miles an hour, becoming east after midnight. Chance of rain 70%. Friday, showers with thunderstorms likely. Highs in the upper 70s. Chance of rain 90%. Friday night, mostly cloudy with a chance of showers and thunderstorms. Lows in the lower 60s. Chance of rain 50%. Saturday, partly sunny. Highs in the lower 80s. Saturday night, partly cloudy. A chance of showers and thunderstorms after midnight. Lows in the upper 60s. Chance of rain 40%. Sunday, mostly sunny. Highs in the upper 80s. Sunday night through Tuesday, mostly clear. Lows in the lower 70s. Highs in the lower 90s. Again, the forecast for Champaign, Urbana and surrounding areas of East Central Illinois for the rest of tonight, mostly clear. Near steady temperature in the upper 50s. Southeast winds around 5 miles an hour. At 2 a.m. at the Champaign Airport, skies were clear. The temperature was 59 degrees, the dew point was 57, and the relative humidity was 93%. The wind was east at 6 miles an hour. The pressure was 30.14 inches and falling. Elsewhere around the area, it was clear, with a temperature of 64 at Peoria, 56 at Paris, and 58 at Terre Haute. Under clear skies, Mattoon reported 62, Decatur reported 64, and Springfield reported 62. At Bloomington, it was cloudy, with a temperature of 63. And once again at 2 a.m. at the Champaign Airport, under clear skies, the temperature was 59. Looking elsewhere around the Midwest at 2 a.m., Chicago was partly cloudy, and 61. Indianapolis was partly cloudy, and 59. St. Louis was partly cloudy, and 71. Kansas City was clear, and 67. Des Moines was mostly cloudy, and 66. Milwaukee was partly cloudy, and 59. Here is a river flood statement. The flood warning continues for the Sangamon River at Monticello until early tomorrow afternoon. At 9 p.m. Tuesday, the stage was 13.4 feet. The river is expected to fall below flood stage tomorrow morning and continue falling to 9.0 feet Tuesday, June 30th. The time is currently 2:35 a.m. Central Daylight Time. 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Now for the official National Weather Service forecast for Champaign, Urbana and surrounding areas of East Central Illinois. Rest of tonight, mostly clear. Near steady temperature in the upper 50s. Southeast winds around 5 miles an hour. Wednesday, mostly sunny. A slight chance of showers and thunderstorms in the afternoon. Highs around 80. South winds 10 to 15 miles an hour. Chance of rain 20%. Wednesday night, mostly cloudy with a chance of showers with a slight chance of thunderstorms. Lows in the lower 60s. Southwest winds 5 to 10 miles an hour. Chance of rain 50%. Thursday, partly sunny. Highs in the lower 80s. West winds 5 to 10 miles an hour. Thursday night, mostly cloudy. A chance of showers and thunderstorms until midnight, then showers and thunderstorms likely after midnight. Lows in the lower 60s. North winds around 5 miles an hour, becoming east after midnight. Chance of rain 70%. Friday, showers with thunderstorms likely. Highs in the upper 70s. Chance of rain 90%. Friday night, mostly cloudy with a chance of showers and thunderstorms. Lows in the lower 60s. Chance of rain 50%. Saturday, partly sunny. Highs in the lower 80s. Saturday night, partly cloudy. A chance of showers and thunderstorms after midnight. Lows in the upper 60s. Chance of rain 40%. Sunday, mostly sunny. Highs in the upper 80s. Sunday night through Tuesday, mostly clear.

lows in the lower 70s, highs in the lower 90s. Again, the forecast for Champaign, Urbana and surrounding areas of East Central Illinois for the rest of tonight, mostly clear. Near steady temperature in the upper 50s. Southeast winds around 5 miles an hour. At 2 a.m. at the Champaign Airport, skies were clear. The temperature was 59 degrees, the dew point was 57, and the relative humidity was 93%. The wind was east at 6 miles an hour. The pressure was 30.14 inches and falling. Elsewhere around the area, it was clear, with a temperature of 64 at Peoria, 56 at Paris, and 58 at Terre Haute. Under clear skies, Mattoon reported 62, Decatur reported 64, and Springfield reported 62. At Bloomington, it was cloudy, with a temperature of 63. And once again at 2 a.m. at the Champaign Airport, under clear skies, the temperature was 59. Looking elsewhere around the Midwest at 2 a.m., Chicago was partly cloudy, and 61. Indianapolis was partly cloudy, and 59. St. Louis was partly cloudy, and 71. Kansas City was clear, and 67. Des Moines was mostly cloudy, and 66. Milwaukee was partly cloudy, and 59. The time is currently 2:39 a.m. Central Daylight Time. 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Now for the official National Weather Service forecast for Champaign, Urbana and surrounding areas of East Central Illinois. Rest of tonight, mostly clear. Near steady temperature in the upper 50s. Southeast winds around 5 miles an hour. Wednesday, mostly sunny. A slight chance of showers and thunderstorms in the afternoon. Highs around 80. South winds 10 to 15 miles an hour. Chance of rain 20%. Wednesday night, mostly cloudy with a chance of showers with a slight chance of thunderstorms. Lows in the lower 60s. Southwest winds 5 to 10 miles an hour. Chance of rain 50%. Thursday, partly sunny. Highs in the lower 80s. West winds 5 to 10 miles an hour. Thursday night, mostly cloudy. A chance of showers and thunderstorms until midnight, then showers and thunderstorms likely after midnight. Lows in the lower 60s. North winds around 5 miles an hour, becoming east after midnight. Chance of rain 70%. Friday, showers with thunderstorms likely. Highs in the upper 70s. Chance of rain 90%. Friday night, mostly cloudy with a chance of showers and thunderstorms. Lows in the lower 60s. Chance of rain 50%. Saturday, partly sunny. Highs in the lower 80s. Saturday night, partly cloudy. A chance of showers and thunderstorms after midnight. Lows in the upper 60s. Chance of rain 40%. Sunday, mostly sunny. Highs in the upper 80s. Sunday night through Tuesday, mostly clear. Lows in the lower 70s. Highs in the lower 90s. Again, the forecast for Champaign, Urbana and surrounding areas of East Central Illinois for the rest of tonight, mostly clear. Near steady temperature in the upper 50s. Southeast winds around 5 miles an hour. At 2 a.m. at the Champaign Airport, skies were clear. The temperature was 59 degrees, the dew point was 57, and the relative humidity was 93%. The wind was east at 6 miles an hour. The pressure was 30.14 inches and falling. Elsewhere around the area, it was clear, with a temperature of 64 at Peoria, 56 at Paris, and 58 at Terre Haute. Under clear skies, Mattoon reported 62, Decatur reported 64, and Springfield reported 62. At Bloomington, it was cloudy, with a temperature of 63. And once again at 2 a.m. at the Champaign Airport, under clear skies, the temperature was 59. Looking elsewhere around the Midwest at 2 a.m., Chicago was partly cloudy, and 61. Indianapolis was partly cloudy, and 59. St. Louis was partly cloudy, and 71. Kansas City was clear, and 67. Des Moines was mostly cloudy, and 66. Milwaukee was partly cloudy, and 59. The time is currently 2:42 a.m. Central Daylight.

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Now for the official National Weather Service forecast for Champaign, Urbana, and surrounding areas of East Central Illinois. Rest of tonight, mostly clear. Near steady temperature in the upper 50s. Southeast winds around 5 miles an hour. Wednesday, mostly sunny. A slight chance of showers and thunderstorms in the afternoon. Highs around 80. South winds 10 to 15 miles an hour. Chance of rain 20%. Wednesday night, mostly cloudy with a chance of showers with a slight chance of thunderstorms. Lows in the lower 60s. Southwest winds 5 to 10 miles an hour. Chance of rain 50%. Thursday, partly sunny. Highs in the lower 80s. West winds 5 to 10 miles an hour. Thursday night, mostly cloudy. A chance of showers and thunderstorms until midnight, then showers and thunderstorms likely after midnight. Lows in the lower 60s. North winds around 5 miles an hour, becoming east after midnight. Chance of rain 70%. Friday, showers with thunderstorms likely. Highs in the upper 70s. Chance of rain 90%. Friday night, mostly cloudy with a chance of showers and thunderstorms. Lows in the lower 60s. Chance of rain 50%. Saturday, partly sunny. Highs in the lower 80s. Saturday night, partly cloudy. A chance of showers and thunderstorms after midnight. Lows in the upper 60s. Chance of rain 40%. Sunday, mostly sunny. Highs in the upper 80s. Sunday night through Tuesday, mostly clear. Lows in the lower 70s. Highs in the lower 90s. Again, the forecast for Champaign, Urbana, and surrounding areas of East Central Illinois for the rest of tonight, mostly clear. Near steady temperature in the upper 50s. Southeast winds around 5 miles an hour. Here is a river flood statement. The flood warning continues for the Sangamon River at Monticello until early tomorrow afternoon. At 9 p.m. Tuesday, the stage was 13.4 feet. The river is expected to fall below flood stage tomorrow morning and continue falling to 9.0 feet Tuesday, June 30th. At 2 a.m. at the Champaign Airport, skies were clear. The temperature was 59 degrees, the dew point was 57, and the relative humidity was 93%. The wind was east at 6 miles an hour. The pressure was 30.14 inches and falling. Elsewhere around the area, it was clear, with a temperature of 64 at Peoria, 56 at Paris, and 58 at Terre Haute. Under clear skies, Mattoon reported 62, Decatur reported 64, and Springfield reported 62. At Bloomington, it was cloudy, with a temperature of 63. And once again at 2 a.m. at the Champaign Airport, under clear skies, the temperature was 59. Looking elsewhere around the Midwest at 2 a.m., Chicago was partly cloudy, and 61. Indianapolis was partly cloudy, and 59. St. Louis was partly cloudy, and 71. Kansas City was clear, and 67. Des Moines was mostly cloudy, and 66. Milwaukee was partly cloudy, and 59. The time is currently 2:46 a.m. Central Daylight Time. 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Now for the official National Weather Service forecast for Champaign, Urbana, and surrounding areas of East Central Illinois. Rest of tonight, mostly clear. Near steady temperature in the upper 50s. Southeast winds around 5 miles an hour. Wednesday, mostly sunny. A slight chance of showers and thunderstorms in the afternoon. Highs around 80. South winds 10 to 15 miles an hour. Chance of rain 20%. Wednesday night, mostly cloudy with a chance of showers with a slight chance of thunderstorms. Lows in the lower 60s. Southwest winds 5 to 10 miles an hour. Chance of rain 50%. Thursday, partly sunny. Highs in the lower 80s. West winds 5 to 10 miles an hour. Thursday night, mostly cloudy. A chance of showers and thunderstorms until midnight, then showers and thunderstorms likely after midnight. Lows in the lower 60s. North winds around.
5 miles an hour, becoming east after midnight. Chance of rain 70%. Friday, showers with thunderstorms likely. Highs in the upper 70s. Chance of rain 90%. Friday night, mostly cloudy with a chance of showers and thunderstorms. Lows in the lower 60s. Chance of rain 50%. Saturday, partly sunny. Highs in the lower 80s. Saturday night, partly cloudy. A chance of showers and thunderstorms after midnight. Lows in the upper 60s. Chance of rain 40%. Sunday, mostly sunny. Highs in the upper 80s. Sunday night through Tuesday, mostly clear. Lows in the lower 70s. Highs in the lower 90s. Again, the forecast for Champaign, Urbana, and surrounding areas of East Central Illinois for the rest of tonight, mostly clear. Near steady temperature in the upper 50s. Southeast winds around 5 miles an hour. At 2 a.m. at the Champaign Airport, skies were clear. The temperature was 59 degrees, the dew point was 57, and the relative humidity was 93%. The wind was east at 6 miles an hour. The pressure was 30.14 inches and falling. Elsewhere around the area, it was clear, with a temperature of 64 at Peoria, 56 at Paris, and 58 at Terre Haute. Under clear skies, Mattoon reported 62, Decatur reported 64, and Springfield reported 62. At Bloomington, it was cloudy, with a temperature of 63. And once again at 2 a.m. at the Champaign Airport, under clear skies, the temperature was 59. Looking elsewhere around the Midwest at 2 a.m., Chicago was partly cloudy, and 61. Indianapolis was partly cloudy, and 59. St. Louis was partly cloudy, and 71. Kansas City was clear, and 67. Des Moines was mostly cloudy, and 66. Milwaukee was partly cloudy, and 59. The time is currently 2:50 a.m. Central Daylight Time. 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Now for the official National Weather Service forecast for Champaign, Urbana, and surrounding areas of East Central Illinois. Rest of tonight, mostly clear. Near steady temperature in the upper 50s. Southeast winds around 5 miles an hour. Wednesday, mostly sunny. A slight chance of showers and thunderstorms in the afternoon. Highs around 80. South winds 10 to 15 miles an hour. Chance of rain 20%. Wednesday night, mostly cloudy with a chance of showers with a slight chance of thunderstorms. Lows in the lower 60s. Southwest winds 5 to 10 miles an hour. Chance of rain 50%. Thursday, partly sunny. Highs in the lower 80s. West winds 5 to 10 miles an hour. Thursday night, mostly cloudy. A chance of showers and thunderstorms until midnight, then showers and thunderstorms likely after midnight. Lows in the lower 60s. North winds around 5 miles an hour, becoming east after midnight. Chance of rain 70%. Friday, showers with thunderstorms likely. Highs in the upper 70s. Chance of rain 90%. Friday night, mostly cloudy with a chance of showers and thunderstorms. Lows in the lower 60s. Chance of rain 50%. Saturday, partly sunny. Highs in the lower 80s. Saturday night, partly cloudy. A chance of showers and thunderstorms after midnight. Lows in the upper 60s. Chance of rain 40%. Sunday, mostly sunny. Highs in the upper 80s. Sunday night through Tuesday, mostly clear. Lows in the lower 70s. Highs in the lower 90s. Again, the forecast for Champaign, Urbana, and surrounding areas of East Central Illinois for the rest of tonight, mostly clear. Near steady temperature in the upper 50s. Southeast winds around 5 miles an hour. At 2 a.m. at the Champaign Airport, skies were clear. The temperature was 59 degrees, the dew point was 57, and the relative humidity was 93%. The wind was east at 6 miles an hour. The pressure was 30.14 inches and falling. Elsewhere around the area, it was clear, with a temperature of 64 at Peoria, 56 at Paris, and 58 at Terre Haute. Under clear skies, Mattoon reported.

reported 62, Decatur reported 64, and Springfield reported 62. At Bloomington, it was cloudy, with a temperature of 63. And once again at 2 a.m. at the Champaign Airport, under clear skies, the temperature was 59. Looking elsewhere around the Midwest at 2 a.m., Chicago was partly cloudy, and 61. Indianapolis was partly cloudy, and 59. St. Louis was partly cloudy, and 71. Kansas City was clear, and 67. Des Moines was mostly cloudy, and 66. Milwaukee was partly cloudy, and 59. The time is currently 2:53 a.m. Central Daylight Time. 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Now for the official National Weather Service forecast for Champaign, Urbana, and surrounding areas of East Central Illinois. Rest of tonight, mostly clear. Near steady temperature in the upper 50s. Southeast winds around 5 miles an hour. Wednesday, mostly sunny. A slight chance of showers and thunderstorms in the afternoon. Highs around 80. South winds 10 to 15 miles an hour. Chance of rain 20%. Wednesday night, mostly cloudy with a chance of showers with a slight chance of thunderstorms. Lows in the lower 60s. Southwest winds 5 to 10 miles an hour. Chance of rain 50%. Thursday, partly sunny. Highs in the lower 80s. West winds 5 to 10 miles an hour. Thursday night, mostly cloudy. A chance of showers and thunderstorms until midnight, then showers and thunderstorms likely after midnight. Lows in the lower 60s. North winds around 5 miles an hour, becoming east after midnight. Chance of rain 70%. Friday, showers with thunderstorms likely. Highs in the upper 70s. Chance of rain 90%. Friday night, mostly cloudy with a chance of showers and thunderstorms. Lows in the lower 60s. Chance of rain 50%. Saturday, partly sunny. Highs in the lower 80s. Saturday night, partly cloudy. A chance of showers and thunderstorms after midnight. Lows in the upper 60s. Chance of rain 40%. Sunday, mostly sunny. Highs in the upper 80s. Sunday night through Tuesday, mostly clear. Lows in the lower 70s. Highs in the lower 90s. Again, the forecast for Champaign, Urbana, and surrounding areas of East Central Illinois for the rest of tonight, mostly clear. Near steady temperature in the upper 50s. Southeast winds around 5 miles an hour. Here is a river flood statement. The flood warning continues for the Sangamon River at Monticello until early tomorrow afternoon. At 9 p.m. Tuesday, the stage was 13.4 feet. The river is expected to fall below flood stage tomorrow morning and continue falling to 9.0 feet Tuesday, June 30th. At 2 a.m. at the Champaign Airport, skies were clear. The temperature was 59 degrees, the dew point was 57, and the relative humidity was 93%. The wind was east at 6 miles an hour. The pressure was 30.14 inches and falling. Elsewhere around the area, it was clear, with a temperature of 64 at Peoria, 56 at Paris, and 58 at Terre Haute. Under clear skies, Mattoon reported 62, Decatur reported 64, and Springfield reported 62. At Bloomington, it was cloudy, with a temperature of 63. And once again at 2 a.m. at the Champaign Airport, under clear skies, the temperature was 59. Looking elsewhere around the Midwest at 2 a.m., Chicago was partly cloudy, and 61. Indianapolis was partly cloudy, and 59. St. Louis was partly cloudy, and 71. Kansas City was clear, and 67. Des Moines was mostly cloudy, and 66. Milwaukee was partly cloudy, and 59. The time is currently 2:57 a.m. Central Daylight Time. 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Now for the official National Weather Service forecast for Champaign, Urbana, and surrounding areas of East Central Illinois. Rest of tonight, mostly clear. Near steady temperature in the upper 50s. Southeast winds around 5 miles an hour.
Wednesday, mostly sunny. A slight chance of showers and thunderstorms in the afternoon. Highs around 80. South winds 10 to 15 miles an hour. Chance of rain 20%. Wednesday night, mostly cloudy with a chance of showers with a slight chance of thunderstorms. Lows in the lower 60s. Southwest winds 5 to 10 miles an hour. Chance of rain 50%. Thursday, partly sunny. Highs in the lower 80s. West winds 5 to 10 miles an hour. Thursday night, mostly cloudy. A chance of showers and thunderstorms until midnight, then showers and thunderstorms likely after midnight. Lows in the lower 60s. North winds around 5 miles an hour, becoming east after midnight. Chance of rain 70%. Friday, showers with thunderstorms likely. Highs in the upper 70s. Chance of rain 90%. Friday night, mostly cloudy with a chance of showers and thunderstorms. Lows in the lower 60s. Chance of rain 50%. Saturday, partly sunny. Highs in the lower 80s. Saturday night, partly cloudy. A chance of showers and thunderstorms after midnight. Lows in the upper 60s. Chance of rain 40%. Sunday, mostly sunny. Highs in the upper 80s. Sunday night through Tuesday, mostly clear. Lows in the lower 70s. Highs in the lower 90s. Again, the forecast for Champaign, Urbana and surrounding areas of East Central Illinois for the rest of tonight, mostly clear. Near steady temperature in the upper 50s. Southeast winds around 5 miles an hour. At 2 a.m. at the Champaign Airport, skies were clear. The temperature was 59 degrees, the dew point was 57, and the relative humidity was 93%. The wind was east at 6 miles an hour. The pressure was 30.14 inches and falling. Elsewhere around the area, it was clear, with a temperature of 64 at Peoria, 56 at Paris, and 58 at Terre Haute. Under clear skies, Mattoon reported 62, Decatur reported 64, and Springfield reported 62. At Bloomington, it was cloudy, with a temperature of 63. And once again at 2 a.m. at the Champaign Airport, under clear skies, the temperature was 59. The time is currently 3 a.m. Central Daylight Time. 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Now for the official National Weather Service forecast for Champaign, Urbana and surrounding areas of East Central Illinois. Rest of tonight, mostly clear. Near steady temperature in the upper 50s. Southeast winds around 5 miles an hour. Wednesday, mostly sunny. A slight chance of showers and thunderstorms in the afternoon. Highs around 80. South winds 10 to 15 miles an hour. Chance of rain 20%. Wednesday night, mostly cloudy with a chance of showers with a slight chance of thunderstorms. Lows in the lower 60s. Southwest winds 5 to 10 miles an hour. Chance of rain 50%. Thursday, partly sunny. Highs in the lower 80s. West winds 5 to 10 miles an hour. Thursday night, mostly cloudy. A chance of showers and thunderstorms until midnight, then showers and thunderstorms likely after midnight. Lows in the lower 60s. North winds around 5 miles an hour, becoming east after midnight. Chance of rain 70%. Friday, showers with thunderstorms likely. Highs in the upper 70s. Chance of rain 90%. Friday night, mostly cloudy with a chance of showers and thunderstorms. Lows in the lower 60s. Chance of rain 50%. Saturday, partly sunny. Highs in the lower 80s. Saturday night, partly cloudy. A chance of showers and thunderstorms after midnight. Lows in the upper 60s. Chance of rain 40%. Sunday, mostly sunny. Highs in the upper 80s. Sunday night through Tuesday, mostly clear. Lows in the lower 70s. Highs in the lower 90s. Again, the forecast for Champaign, Urbana and surrounding areas of East Central Illinois for the rest of tonight, mostly clear. Near steady temperature in the upper 50s. Southeast winds around 5 miles an hour. At 3 a.m. at the Champaign Airport, skies were clear.
The temperature was 58 degrees, the dew point was 56, and the

temperature of 62. And once again at 3 a.m. at the Champagne Airport, under clear skies, the temperature was 58. The time is currently 3:03 a.m. Central Daylight Time. 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Now for the official National Weather Service forecast for Champaign, Urbana, and surrounding areas of East Central Illinois. Rest of tonight, mostly clear. Near steady temperature in the upper 50s. Southeast winds around 5 miles an hour. Wednesday, mostly sunny. A slight chance of showers and thunderstorms in the afternoon. Highs around 80. South winds 10 to 15 miles an hour. Chance of rain 20%. Wednesday night, mostly cloudy with a chance of showers with a slight chance of thunderstorms. Lows in the lower 60s. Southwest winds 5 to 10 miles an hour. Chance of rain 50%. Thursday, partly sunny. Highs in the lower 80s. West winds 5 to 10 miles an hour. Thursday night, mostly cloudy. A chance of showers and thunderstorms until midnight, then showers and thunderstorms likely after midnight. Lows in the lower 60s. North winds around 5 miles an hour, becoming east after midnight. Chance of rain 70%. Friday, showers with thunderstorms likely. Highs in the upper 70s. Chance of rain 90%. Friday night, mostly cloudy with a chance of showers and thunderstorms. Lows in the lower 60s. Chance of rain 50%. Saturday, partly sunny. Highs in the lower 80s. Saturday night, partly cloudy. A chance of showers and thunderstorms after midnight. Lows in the upper 60s. Chance of rain 40%. Sunday, mostly sunny. Highs in the upper 80s. Sunday night through Tuesday, mostly clear. Lows in the lower 70s. Highs in the lower 90s. Again, the forecast for Champaign, Urbana, and surrounding areas of East Central Illinois for the rest of tonight, mostly clear. Near steady temperature in the upper 50s. Southeast winds around 5 miles an hour. Here is a river flood statement. The flood warning continues for the Sangamon River at Monticello until early tomorrow afternoon. At 9 p.m. Tuesday, the stage was 13.4 feet. The river is expected to fall below flood stage tomorrow morning and continue falling to 9.0 feet Tuesday, June 30th. 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Programming originates from NOAA's National Weather Service office in Lincoln and transmits from the WCIA television tower near Seymour. The station serves the following counties: Champaign, DeWitt, Coles, Douglas, Edgar, Ford, Moultrie, Piatt, and Vermilion. 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At 3 a.m. at the Champaign Airport, skies were clear. The temperature was 58 degrees, the dew point was 56, and the relative humidity was 93%. The wind was southeast at 3 miles an hour. The pressure was 30.15 inches and rising. Elsewhere around the area, it was clear, with a temperature of 55 at Paris, 57 at Terre Haute, 62 at Mattoon, 63 at Decatur, and 65 at Springfield. At Peoria, it was mostly cloudy, with a temperature of 64. At Bloomington, it was cloudy, with a temperature of 62. And once again at 3 a.m. at the Champaign Airport, under clear skies, the temperature was 58. The time is currently 3:07 a.m. Central Daylight Time. 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Now for the official National Weather Service forecast for Champaign, Urbana, and surrounding areas of East Central Illinois. Rest of tonight, mostly clear. Near steady temperature in the upper 50s. Southeast winds around 5 miles an hour. Wednesday, mostly sunny. A slight chance of showers and thunderstorms in the afternoon. Highs around 80. South winds 10 to 15 miles an hour. Chance of rain 20%. Wednesday night, mostly cloudy with a chance of showers with a slight chance of thunderstorms. Lows in the lower 60s. Southwest winds 5 to 10 miles an hour.

chance of rain 50%. Thursday, partly sunny. Highs in the lower 80s. West winds 5 to 10 miles an hour. Thursday night, mostly cloudy. A chance of showers and thunderstorms until midnight, then showers and thunderstorms likely after midnight. Lows in the lower 60s. North winds around 5 miles an hour, becoming east after midnight. Chance of rain 70%. Friday, showers with thunderstorms likely. Highs in the upper 70s. Chance of rain 90%. Friday night, mostly cloudy with a chance of showers and thunderstorms. Lows in the lower 60s. Chance of rain 50%. Saturday, partly sunny. Highs in the lower 80s. Saturday night, partly cloudy. A chance of showers and thunderstorms after midnight. Lows in the upper 60s. Chance of rain 40%. Sunday, mostly sunny. Highs in the upper 80s. Sunday night through Tuesday, mostly clear. Lows in the lower 70s. Highs in the lower 90s. Again, the forecast for Champaign, Urbana and surrounding areas of East Central Illinois for the rest of tonight, mostly clear. Near steady temperature in the upper 50s. Southeast winds around 5 miles an hour. At 3 a.m. at the Champaign Airport, skies were clear. The temperature was 58 degrees, the dew point was 56, and the relative humidity was 93%. The wind was southeast at 3 miles an hour. The pressure was 30.15 inches and rising. Elsewhere around the area, it was clear, with a temperature of 55 at Paris, 57 at Terre Haute, 62 at Mattoon, 63 at Decatur, and 65 at Springfield. At Peoria, it was mostly cloudy, with a temperature of 64. At Bloomington, it was cloudy, with a temperature of 62. And once again at 3 a.m. at the Champaign Airport, under clear skies, the temperature was 58. Looking elsewhere around the Midwest at 3 a.m., Chicago was partly cloudy, and 60. Indianapolis was partly cloudy, and 59. St. Louis was mostly cloudy, and 69. Kansas City was partly cloudy, and 67. Des Moines had light rain, and 67. Milwaukee was cloudy, and 60. The time is currently 3:11 a.m. Central Daylight Time. 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Now for the official National Weather Service forecast for Champaign, Urbana and surrounding areas of East Central Illinois. Rest of tonight, mostly clear. Near steady temperature in the upper 50s. Southeast winds around 5 miles an hour. Wednesday, mostly sunny. A slight chance of showers and thunderstorms in the afternoon. Highs around 80. South winds 10 to 15 miles an hour. Chance of rain 20%. Wednesday night, mostly cloudy with a chance of showers with a slight chance of thunderstorms. Lows in the lower 60s. Southwest winds 5 to 10 miles an hour. Chance of rain 50%. Thursday, partly sunny. Highs in the lower 80s. West winds 5 to 10 miles an hour. Thursday night, mostly cloudy. A chance of showers and thunderstorms until midnight, then showers and thunderstorms likely after midnight. Lows in the lower 60s. North winds around 5 miles an hour, becoming east after midnight. Chance of rain 70%. Friday, showers with thunderstorms likely. Highs in the upper 70s. Chance of rain 90%. Friday night, mostly cloudy with a chance of showers and thunderstorms. Lows in the lower 60s. Chance of rain 50%. Saturday, partly sunny. Highs in the lower 80s. Saturday night, partly cloudy. A chance of showers and thunderstorms after midnight. Lows in the upper 60s. Chance of rain 40%. Sunday, mostly sunny. Highs in the upper 80s. Sunday night through Tuesday, mostly clear. Lows in the lower 70s. Highs in the lower 90s. Again, the forecast for Champaign, Urbana and surrounding areas of East Central Illinois for the rest of tonight, mostly clear. Near steady temperature in the upper 50s. Southeast winds around 5 miles an hour. At 3 a.m. at the Champaign Airport, skies were partly cloudy. The temperature was 58.

degrees, the dew point was 56, and the relative humidity was 93%. The wind was southeast at 3 miles an hour. The pressure was 30.15 inches and rising. Elsewhere around the area, it was clear, with a temperature of 55 at Paris, and 57 at Terre Haute. It was partly cloudy, with a temperature of 62 at Mattoon, 63 at Decatur, and 65 at Springfield. At Peoria, it was mostly cloudy, with a temperature of 64. At Bloomington, it was cloudy, with a temperature of 62. And once again at 3 a.m. at the Champaign Airport, under partly cloudy skies, the temperature was 58. Looking elsewhere around the Midwest at 3 a.m., Chicago was partly cloudy, and 60. Indianapolis was partly cloudy, and 59. St. Louis was mostly cloudy, and 69. Kansas City was partly cloudy, and 67. Des Moines had light rain, and 67. Milwaukee was cloudy, and 60. The time is currently 3:14 a.m. Central Daylight Time. 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Now for the official National Weather Service forecast for Champaign, Urbana, and surrounding areas of East Central Illinois. Rest of tonight, mostly clear. Near steady temperature in the upper 50s. Southeast winds around 5 miles an hour. Wednesday, mostly sunny. A slight chance of showers and thunderstorms in the afternoon. Highs around 80. South winds 10 to 15 miles an hour. Chance of rain 20%. Wednesday night, mostly cloudy with a chance of showers with a slight chance of thunderstorms. Lows in the lower 60s. Southwest winds 5 to 10 miles an hour. Chance of rain 50%. Thursday, partly sunny. Highs in the lower 80s. West winds 5 to 10 miles an hour. Thursday night, mostly cloudy. A chance of showers and thunderstorms until midnight, then showers and thunderstorms likely after midnight. Lows in the lower 60s. North winds around 5 miles an hour, becoming east after midnight. Chance of rain 70%. Friday, showers with thunderstorms likely. Highs in the upper 70s. Chance of rain 90%. Friday night, mostly cloudy with a chance of showers and thunderstorms. Lows in the lower 60s. Chance of rain 50%. Saturday, partly sunny. Highs in the lower 80s. Saturday night, partly cloudy. A chance of showers and thunderstorms after midnight. Lows in the upper 60s. Chance of rain 40%. Sunday, mostly sunny. Highs in the upper 80s. Sunday night through Tuesday, mostly clear. Lows in the lower 70s. Highs in the lower 90s. Again, the forecast for Champaign, Urbana, and surrounding areas of East Central Illinois for the rest of tonight, mostly clear. Near steady temperature in the upper 50s. Southeast winds around 5 miles an hour. Here is a river flood statement. The flood warning continues for the Sangamon River at Monticello until early tomorrow afternoon. At 9 p.m. Tuesday, the stage was 13.4 feet. The river is expected to fall below flood stage tomorrow morning and continue falling to 9.0 feet Tuesday, June 30th. At 3 a.m. at the Champaign Airport, skies were partly cloudy. The temperature was 58 degrees, the dew point was 56, and the relative humidity was 93%. The wind was southeast at 3 miles an hour. The pressure was 30.15 inches and rising. Elsewhere around the area, it was clear, with a temperature of 55 at Paris, and 57 at Terre Haute. It was partly cloudy, with a temperature of 62 at Mattoon, 63 at Decatur, and 65 at Springfield. At Peoria, it was mostly cloudy, with a temperature of 64. At Bloomington, it was cloudy, with a temperature of 62. And once again at 3 a.m. at the Champaign Airport, under partly cloudy skies, the temperature was 58. Looking elsewhere around the Midwest at 3 a.m., Chicago was partly cloudy, and 60. Indianapolis was partly cloudy, and 59. St. Louis was mostly cloudy, and 69. Kansas City was mostly cloudy, and 67. Des Moines had light rain, and 67. Milwaukee was cloudy, and 60. The time is currently
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Now for the official National Weather Service forecast for Champaign, Urbana, and surrounding areas of East Central Illinois. Rest of tonight, mostly clear. Near steady temperature in the upper 50s. Southeast winds around 5 miles an hour. Wednesday, mostly sunny. A slight chance of showers and thunderstorms in the afternoon. Highs around 80. South winds 10 to 15 miles an hour. Chance of rain 20%. Wednesday night, mostly cloudy with a chance of showers with a slight chance of thunderstorms. Lows in the lower 60s. Southwest winds 5 to 10 miles an hour. Chance of rain 50%. Thursday, partly sunny. Highs in the lower 80s. West winds 5 to 10 miles an hour. Thursday night, mostly cloudy. A chance of showers and thunderstorms until midnight, then showers and thunderstorms likely after midnight. Lows in the lower 60s. North winds around 5 miles an hour, becoming east after midnight. Chance of rain 70%. Friday, showers with thunderstorms likely. Highs in the upper 70s. Chance of rain 90%. Friday night, mostly cloudy with a chance of showers and thunderstorms. Lows in the lower 60s. Chance of rain 50%. Saturday, partly sunny. Highs in the lower 80s. Saturday night, partly cloudy. A chance of showers and thunderstorms after midnight. Lows in the upper 60s. Chance of rain 40%. Sunday, mostly sunny. Highs in the upper 80s. Sunday night through Tuesday, mostly clear. Lows in the lower 70s. Highs in the lower 90s. Again, the forecast for Champaign, Urbana, and surrounding areas of East Central Illinois for the rest of tonight, mostly clear. Near steady temperature in the upper 50s. Southeast winds around 5 miles an hour. At 3 a.m. at the Champaign Airport, skies were partly cloudy. The temperature was 58 degrees, the dew point was 56, and the relative humidity was 93%. The wind was southeast at 3 miles an hour. The pressure was 30.15 inches and rising. Elsewhere around the area, it was clear, with a temperature of 55 at Paris, and 57 at Terre Haute. It was partly cloudy, with a temperature of 62 at Mattoon, 63 at Decatur, and 65 at Springfield. At Peoria, it was mostly cloudy, with a temperature of 64. At Bloomington, it was cloudy, with a temperature of 62. And once again at 3 a.m. at the Champaign Airport, under partly cloudy skies, the temperature was 58. Looking elsewhere around the Midwest at 3 a.m., Chicago was partly cloudy, and 60. Indianapolis was partly cloudy, and 59. St. Louis was mostly cloudy, and 69. Kansas City was mostly cloudy, and 67. Des Moines had light rain, and 67. Milwaukee was cloudy, and 60. The time is currently 3:22 a.m. Central Daylight Time. 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Now for the official National Weather Service forecast for Champaign, Urbana, and surrounding areas of East Central Illinois. Rest of tonight, mostly clear. Near steady temperature in the upper 50s. Southeast winds around 5 miles an hour. Wednesday, mostly sunny. A slight chance of showers and thunderstorms in the afternoon. Highs around 80. South winds 10 to 15 miles an hour. Chance of rain 20%. Wednesday night, mostly cloudy with a chance of showers with a slight chance of thunderstorms. Lows in the lower 60s. Southwest winds 5 to 10 miles an hour. Chance of rain 50%. Thursday, partly sunny. Highs in the lower 80s. West winds 5 to 10 miles an hour. Thursday night, mostly cloudy. A chance of showers and thunderstorms until midnight, then showers and thunderstorms likely after midnight. Lows in the lower 60s. North winds around 5 miles an hour, becoming east after midnight. Chance of rain 70%. Friday, showers with thunderstorms likely. Highs in the upper 70s. Chance of rain 90%. Friday night, mostly cloudy with a

of showers and thunderstorms. Lows in the lower 60s. Chance of rain 50%. Saturday, partly sunny. Highs in the lower 80s. Saturday night, partly cloudy. A chance of showers and thunderstorms after midnight. Lows in the upper 60s. Chance of rain 40%. Sunday, mostly sunny. Highs in the upper 80s. Sunday night through Tuesday, mostly clear. Lows in the lower 70s. Highs in the lower 90s. Again, the forecast for Champaign, Urbana and surrounding areas of East Central Illinois for the rest of tonight, mostly clear. Near steady temperature in the upper 50s. Southeast winds around 5 miles an hour. At 3 a.m. at the Champaign Airport, skies were partly cloudy. The temperature was 58 degrees, the dew point was 56, and the relative humidity was 93%. The wind was southeast at 3 miles an hour. The pressure was 30.15 inches and rising. Elsewhere around the area, it was clear, with a temperature of 55 at Paris, and 57 at Terre Haute. It was partly cloudy, with a temperature of 62 at Mattoon, 63 at Decatur, and 65 at Springfield. At Peoria, it was mostly cloudy, with a temperature of 64. At Bloomington, it was cloudy, with a temperature of 62. And once again at 3 a.m. at the Champaign Airport, under partly cloudy skies, the temperature was 58. Here is a river flood statement. The flood warning continues for the Sangamon River at Monticello. Until early tomorrow afternoon. At 9 p.m. Tuesday the stage was 13.4 feet. The river is expected to fall below flood stage tomorrow morning and continue falling to 9.0 feet Tuesday, June 30th. Looking elsewhere around the Midwest at 3 a.m., Chicago was partly cloudy, and 60. Indianapolis was partly cloudy, and 59. St. Louis was mostly cloudy, and 69. Kansas City was mostly cloudy, and 67. Des Moines had light rain, and 67. Milwaukee was cloudy, and 60. The time is currently 3:25 a.m. Central Daylight Time. 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Now for the official National Weather Service forecast for Champaign, Urbana and surrounding areas of East Central Illinois. Rest of tonight, mostly clear. Near steady temperature in the upper 50s. Southeast winds around 5 miles an hour. Wednesday, mostly sunny. A slight chance of showers and thunderstorms in the afternoon. Highs around 80. South winds 10 to 15 miles an hour. Chance of rain 20%. Wednesday night, mostly cloudy with a chance of showers with a slight chance of thunderstorms. Lows in the lower 60s. Southwest winds 5 to 10 miles an hour. Chance of rain 50%. Thursday, partly sunny. Highs in the lower 80s. West winds 5 to 10 miles an hour. Thursday night, mostly cloudy. A chance of showers and thunderstorms until midnight, then showers and thunderstorms likely after midnight. Lows in the lower 60s. North winds around 5 miles an hour, becoming east after midnight. Chance of rain 70%. Friday, showers with thunderstorms likely. Highs in the upper 70s. Chance of rain 90%. Friday night, mostly cloudy with a chance of showers and thunderstorms. Lows in the lower 60s. Chance of rain 50%. Saturday, partly sunny. Highs in the lower 80s. Saturday night, partly cloudy. A chance of showers and thunderstorms after midnight. Lows in the upper 60s. Chance of rain 40%. Sunday, mostly sunny. Highs in the upper 80s. Sunday night through Tuesday, mostly clear. Lows in the lower 70s. Highs in the lower 90s. Again, the forecast for Champaign, Urbana and surrounding areas of East Central Illinois for the rest of tonight, mostly clear. Near steady temperature in the upper 50s. Southeast winds around 5 miles an hour. At 3 a.m. at the Champaign Airport, skies were partly cloudy. The temperature was 58 degrees, the dew point was 56, and the relative humidity was 93%. The wind was southeast at 3 miles an hour. The pressure was 30.15 inches and rising. Elsewhere around the area,

It was clear, with a temperature of 55 at Paris, and 57 at Terre Haute. It was partly cloudy, with a temperature of 62 at Mattoon, 63 at Decatur, and 65 at Springfield. At Peoria, it was mostly cloudy, with a temperature of 64. At Bloomington, it was cloudy, with a temperature of 62. And once again at 3 a.m. at the Champaign Airport, under partly cloudy skies, the temperature was 58. Looking elsewhere around the Midwest at 3 a.m., Chicago was partly cloudy, and 60. Indianapolis was partly cloudy, and 59. St. Louis was mostly cloudy, and 69. Kansas City was mostly cloudy, and 67. Des Moines had light rain, and 67. Milwaukee was cloudy, and 60. The time is currently 3:29 a.m. Central Daylight Time. 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Now for the official National Weather Service forecast for Champaign, Urbana, and surrounding areas of East Central Illinois. Rest of tonight, mostly clear. Near steady temperature in the upper 50s. Southeast winds around 5 miles an hour. Wednesday, mostly sunny. A slight chance of showers and thunderstorms in the afternoon. Highs around 80. South winds 10 to 15 miles an hour. Chance of rain 20%. Wednesday night, mostly cloudy with a chance of showers with a slight chance of thunderstorms. Lows in the lower 60s. Southwest winds 5 to 10 miles an hour. Chance of rain 50%. Thursday, partly sunny. Highs in the lower 80s. West winds 5 to 10 miles an hour. Thursday night, mostly cloudy. A chance of showers and thunderstorms until midnight, then showers and thunderstorms likely after midnight. Lows in the lower 60s. North winds around 5 miles an hour, becoming east after midnight. Chance of rain 70%. Friday, showers with thunderstorms likely. Highs in the upper 70s. Chance of rain 90%. Friday night, mostly cloudy with a chance of showers and thunderstorms. Lows in the lower 60s. Chance of rain 50%. Saturday, partly sunny. Highs in the lower 80s. Saturday night, partly cloudy. A chance of showers and thunderstorms after midnight. Lows in the upper 60s. Chance of rain 40%. Sunday, mostly sunny. Highs in the upper 80s. Sunday night through Tuesday, mostly clear. Lows in the lower 70s. Highs in the lower 90s. Again, the forecast for Champaign, Urbana, and surrounding areas of East Central Illinois for the rest of tonight, mostly clear. Near steady temperature in the upper 50s. Southeast winds around 5 miles an hour. At 3 a.m. at the Champaign Airport, skies were partly cloudy. The temperature was 58 degrees, the dew point was 56, and the relative humidity was 93%. The wind was southeast at 3 miles an hour. The pressure was 30.15 inches and rising. Elsewhere around the area, it was clear, with a temperature of 55 at Paris, and 57 at Terre Haute. It was partly cloudy, with a temperature of 62 at Mattoon, 63 at Decatur, and 65 at Springfield. At Peoria, it was mostly cloudy, with a temperature of 64. At Bloomington, it was cloudy, with a temperature of 62. And once again at 3 a.m. at the Champaign Airport, under partly cloudy skies, the temperature was 58. Looking elsewhere around the Midwest at 3 a.m., Chicago was partly cloudy, and 60. Indianapolis was partly cloudy, and 59. St. Louis was mostly cloudy, and 69. Kansas City was mostly cloudy, and 67. Des Moines had light rain, and 67. Milwaukee was cloudy, and 60. The time is currently 3:33 a.m. Central Daylight Time. 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The time is currently 3:33 a.m. Central Daylight Time. 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

Rest of tonight, mostly clear. Near steady temperature in the upper 50s. Southeast winds around 5 miles an hour. Wednesday, mostly sunny. A slight chance of showers and thunderstorms in the afternoon. Highs around 80. South winds 10 to 15 miles an hour. Chance of rain 20%. Wednesday night, mostly cloudy with a chance of showers with a slight chance of thunderstorms. Lows in the lower 60s. Southwest winds 5 to 10 miles an hour. Chance of rain 50%. Thursday, partly sunny. Highs in the lower 80s. West winds 5 to 10 miles an hour. Thursday night, mostly cloudy. A chance of showers and thunderstorms until midnight, then showers and thunderstorms likely after midnight. Lows in the lower 60s. North winds around 5 miles an hour, becoming east after midnight. Chance of rain 70%. Friday, showers with thunderstorms likely. Highs in the upper 70s. Chance of rain 90%. Friday night, mostly cloudy with a chance of showers and thunderstorms. Lows in the lower 60s. Chance of rain 50%. Saturday, partly sunny. Highs in the lower 80s. Saturday night, partly cloudy. A chance of showers and thunderstorms after midnight. Lows in the upper 60s. Chance of rain 40%. Sunday, mostly sunny. Highs in the upper 80s. Sunday night through Tuesday, mostly clear. Lows in the lower 70s. Highs in the lower 90s. Again, the forecast for Champaign, Urbana and surrounding areas of East Central Illinois for the rest of tonight, mostly clear. Near steady temperature in the upper 50s. Southeast winds around 5 miles an hour. Here is a river flood statement. The flood warning continues for the Sangamon River at Monticello until early tomorrow afternoon. At 9 p.m. Tuesday, the stage was 13.4 feet. The river is expected to fall below flood stage tomorrow morning and continue falling to 9.0 feet Tuesday, June 30th. At 3 a.m. at the Champaign Airport, skies were partly cloudy. The temperature was 58 degrees, the dew point was 56, and the relative humidity was 93%. The wind was southeast at 3 miles an hour. The pressure was 30.15 inches and rising. Elsewhere around the area, it was clear, with a temperature of 55 at Paris, and 57 at Terre Haute. It was partly cloudy, with a temperature of 62 at Mattoon, 63 at Decatur, and 65 at Springfield. At Peoria, it was mostly cloudy, with a temperature of 64. At Bloomington, it was cloudy, with a temperature of 62. And once again at 3 a.m. at the Champaign Airport, under partly cloudy skies, the temperature was 58. Looking elsewhere around the Midwest at 3 a.m., Chicago was partly cloudy, and 60. Indianapolis was partly cloudy, and 59. St. Louis was mostly cloudy, and 69. Kansas City was mostly cloudy, and 67. Des Moines had light rain, and 67. Milwaukee was cloudy, and 60. The time is currently 3:36 a.m. Central Daylight Time. 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Now for the official National Weather Service forecast for Champaign, Urbana and surrounding areas of East Central Illinois. Rest of tonight, mostly clear. Near steady temperature in the upper 50s. Southeast winds around 5 miles an hour. Wednesday, mostly sunny. A slight chance of showers and thunderstorms in the afternoon. Highs around 80. South winds 10 to 15 miles an hour. Chance of rain 20%. Wednesday night, mostly cloudy with a chance of showers with a slight chance of thunderstorms. Lows in the lower 60s. Southwest winds 5 to 10 miles an hour. Chance of rain 50%. Thursday, partly sunny. Highs in the lower 80s. West winds 5 to 10 miles an hour. Thursday night, mostly cloudy. A chance of showers and thunderstorms until midnight, then showers and thunderstorms likely after midnight. Lows in the lower 60s. North winds around 5 miles an hour, becoming east after midnight. Chance of rain 70%. Friday, showers with thunderstorms likely. Highs in the upper 70s. Chance of rain 90%.
Friday night, mostly cloudy with a chance of showers and thunderstorms. Lows in the lower 60s. Chance of rain 50%. Saturday, partly sunny. Highs in the lower 80s. Saturday night, partly cloudy. A chance of showers and thunderstorms after midnight. Lows in the upper 60s. Chance of rain 40%. Sunday, mostly sunny. Highs in the upper 80s. Sunday night through Tuesday, mostly clear. Lows in the lower 70s. Highs in the lower 90s. Again, the forecast for Champaign, Urbana and surrounding areas of East Central Illinois for the rest of tonight, mostly clear. Near steady temperature in the upper 50s. Southeast winds around 5 miles an hour. At 3 a.m. at the Champaign Airport, skies were partly cloudy. The temperature was 58 degrees, the dew point was 56, and the relative humidity was 93%. The wind was southeast at 3 miles an hour. The pressure was 30.15 inches and rising. Elsewhere around the area, it was clear, with a temperature of 55 at Paris, and 57 at Terre Haute. It was partly cloudy, with a temperature of 62 at Mattoon, 63 at Decatur, and 65 at Springfield. At Peoria, it was mostly cloudy, with a temperature of 64. At Bloomington, it was cloudy, with a temperature of 62. And once again at 3 a.m. at the Champaign Airport, under partly cloudy skies, the temperature was 58. Looking elsewhere around the Midwest at 3 a.m., Chicago was partly cloudy, and 60. Indianapolis was partly cloudy, and 59. St. Louis was mostly cloudy, and 69. Kansas City was mostly cloudy, and 67. Des Moines had light rain, and 67. Milwaukee was cloudy, and 60. The time is currently 3:40 a.m. Central Daylight Time. 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Now for the official National Weather Service forecast for Champaign, Urbana and surrounding areas of East Central Illinois. Today, mostly sunny. A slight chance of showers and thunderstorms this afternoon. Highs around 80. South winds 10 to 15 miles an hour. Chance of rain 20%. Tonight, mostly cloudy with a chance of showers with a slight chance of thunderstorms. Lows in the lower 60s. Southwest winds 5 to 10 miles an hour. Chance of rain 50%. Thursday, partly sunny. Highs in the lower 80s. West winds 5 to 10 miles an hour. Thursday night, mostly cloudy. A chance of showers and thunderstorms until midnight, then showers and thunderstorms likely after midnight. Lows in the lower 60s. North winds around 5 miles an hour, becoming east after midnight. Chance of rain 70%. Friday, showers with thunderstorms likely. Highs in the upper 70s. East winds 5 to 10 miles an hour. Chance of rain 90%. Friday night, mostly cloudy with a chance of showers and thunderstorms. Lows in the lower 60s. Chance of rain 50%. Saturday, partly sunny. Highs in the lower 80s. Saturday night, partly cloudy. A chance of showers and thunderstorms after midnight. Lows in the upper 60s. Chance of rain 40%. Sunday, mostly sunny. Highs in the upper 80s. Sunday night through Tuesday, mostly clear. Lows in the lower 70s. Highs in the lower 90s. Again, the forecast for Champaign, Urbana and surrounding areas of East Central Illinois for today, mostly sunny. A slight chance of showers and thunderstorms this afternoon. Highs around 80. South winds 10 to 15 miles an hour. Chance of rain 20%. At 3 a.m. at the Champaign Airport, skies were partly cloudy. The temperature was 58 degrees, the dew point was 56, and the relative humidity was 93%. The wind was southeast at 3 miles an hour. The pressure was 30.15 inches and rising. Elsewhere around the area, it was clear, with a temperature of 55 at Paris, and 57 at Terre Haute. It was partly cloudy, with a temperature of 62 at Mattoon, 63 at Decatur, and 65 at Springfield. At Peoria, it was mostly cloudy, with a temperature of 64. At Bloomington, it was cloudy, with a temperature

62. And once again at 3 a.m. at the Champaign Airport, under partly cloudy skies, the temperature was 58. Looking elsewhere around the Midwest at 3 a.m., Chicago was partly cloudy, and 60. Indianapolis was partly cloudy, and 59. St. Louis was mostly cloudy, and 69. Kansas City was mostly cloudy, and 67. Des Moines had light rain, and 67. Milwaukee was cloudy, and 60. The time is currently 3:43 a.m. Central Daylight Time. 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Now for the official National Weather Service forecast for Champaign, Urbana, and surrounding areas of East Central Illinois. Today, mostly sunny. A slight chance of showers and thunderstorms this afternoon. Highs around 80. South winds 10 to 15 miles an hour. Chance of rain 20%. Tonight, mostly cloudy with a chance of showers with a slight chance of thunderstorms. Lows in the lower 60s. Southwest winds 5 to 10 miles an hour. Chance of rain 50%. Thursday, partly sunny. Highs in the lower 80s. West winds 5 to 10 miles an hour. Thursday night, mostly cloudy. A chance of showers and thunderstorms until midnight, then showers and thunderstorms likely after midnight. Lows in the lower 60s. North winds around 5 miles an hour, becoming east after midnight. Chance of rain 70%. Friday, showers with thunderstorms likely. Highs in the upper 70s. East winds 5 to 10 miles an hour. Chance of rain 90%. Friday night, mostly cloudy with a chance of showers and thunderstorms. Lows in the lower 60s. Chance of rain 50%. Saturday, partly sunny. Highs in the lower 80s. Saturday night, partly cloudy. A chance of showers and thunderstorms after midnight. Lows in the upper 60s. Chance of rain 40%. Sunday, mostly sunny. Highs in the upper 80s. Sunday night through Tuesday, mostly clear. Lows in the lower 70s. Highs in the lower 90s. Again, the forecast for Champaign, Urbana, and surrounding areas of East Central Illinois for today, mostly sunny. A slight chance of showers and thunderstorms this afternoon. Highs around 80. South winds 10 to 15 miles an hour. Chance of rain 20%. Here is a river flood statement. The flood warning continues for the Sangamon River at Monticello until early tomorrow afternoon. At 9 p.m. Tuesday, the stage was 13.4 feet. The river is expected to fall below flood stage tomorrow morning and continue falling to 9.0 feet Tuesday, June 30th. At 3 a.m. at the Champaign Airport, skies were partly cloudy. The temperature was 58 degrees, the dew point was 56, and the relative humidity was 93%. The wind was southeast at 3 miles an hour. The pressure was 30.15 inches and rising. Elsewhere around the area, it was clear, with a temperature of 55 at Paris, and 57 at Terre Haute. It was partly cloudy, with a temperature of 62 at Mattoon, 63 at Decatur, and 65 at Springfield. At Peoria, it was mostly cloudy, with a temperature of 64. At Bloomington, it was cloudy, with a temperature of 62. And once again at 3 a.m. at the Champaign Airport, under partly cloudy skies, the temperature was 58. Looking elsewhere around the Midwest at 3 a.m., Chicago was partly cloudy, and 60. Indianapolis was partly cloudy, and 59. St. Louis was mostly cloudy, and 69. Kansas City was mostly cloudy, and 67. Des Moines had light rain, and 67. Milwaukee was cloudy, and 60. The time is currently 3:47 a.m. Central Daylight Time. 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Now for the official National Weather Service forecast for Champaign, Urbana, and surrounding areas of East Central Illinois. Today, mostly sunny. A slight chance of showers and thunderstorms this afternoon. Highs around 80. South winds 10 to 15 miles an hour. Chance of rain 20%. Tonight, mostly cloudy with a chance of showers with a slight chance of thunderstorms.

lows in the lower 60s. Southwest winds 5 to 10 miles an hour. Chance of rain 50%. Thursday, partly sunny. Highs in the lower 80s. West winds 5 to 10 miles an hour. Thursday night, mostly cloudy. A chance of showers and thunderstorms until midnight, then showers and thunderstorms likely after midnight. Lows in the lower 60s. North winds around 5 miles an hour, becoming east after midnight. Chance of rain 70%. Friday, showers with thunderstorms likely. Highs in the upper 70s. East winds 5 to 10 miles an hour. Chance of rain 90%. Friday night, mostly cloudy with a chance of showers and thunderstorms. Lows in the lower 60s. Chance of rain 50%. Saturday, partly sunny. Highs in the lower 80s. Saturday night, partly cloudy. A chance of showers and thunderstorms after midnight. Lows in the upper 60s. Chance of rain 40%. Sunday, mostly sunny. Highs in the upper 80s. Sunday night through Tuesday, mostly clear. Lows in the lower 70s. Highs in the lower 90s. Again, the forecast for Champaign, Urbana and surrounding areas of East Central Illinois for today, mostly sunny. A slight chance of showers and thunderstorms this afternoon. Highs around 80. South winds 10 to 15 miles an hour. Chance of rain 20%. At 3 a.m. at the Champaign Airport, skies were partly cloudy. The temperature was 58 degrees, the dew point was 56, and the relative humidity was 93%. The wind was southeast at 3 miles an hour. The pressure was 30.15 inches and rising. Elsewhere around the area, it was clear, with a temperature of 55 at Paris, and 57 at Terre Haute. It was partly cloudy, with a temperature of 62 at Mattoon, 63 at Decatur, and 65 at Springfield. At Peoria, it was mostly cloudy, with a temperature of 64. At Bloomington, it was cloudy, with a temperature of 62. And once again at 3 a.m. at the Champaign Airport, under partly cloudy skies, the temperature was 58. Looking elsewhere around the Midwest at 3 a.m., Chicago was partly cloudy, and 60. Indianapolis was partly cloudy, and 59. St. Louis was mostly cloudy, and 69. Kansas City was mostly cloudy, and 67. Des Moines had light rain, and 67. Milwaukee was cloudy, and 60. The time is currently 3:51 a.m. Central Daylight Time. 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Now for the official National Weather Service forecast for Champaign, Urbana and surrounding areas of East Central Illinois. Today, mostly sunny. A slight chance of showers and thunderstorms this afternoon. Highs around 80. South winds 10 to 15 miles an hour. Chance of rain 20%. Tonight, mostly cloudy with a chance of showers with a slight chance of thunderstorms. Lows in the lower 60s. Southwest winds 5 to 10 miles an hour. Chance of rain 50%. Thursday, partly sunny. Highs in the lower 80s. West winds 5 to 10 miles an hour. Thursday night, mostly cloudy. A chance of showers and thunderstorms until midnight, then showers and thunderstorms likely after midnight. Lows in the lower 60s. North winds around 5 miles an hour, becoming east after midnight. Chance of rain 70%. Friday, showers with thunderstorms likely. Highs in the upper 70s. East winds 5 to 10 miles an hour. Chance of rain 90%. Friday night, mostly cloudy with a chance of showers and thunderstorms. Lows in the lower 60s. Chance of rain 50%. Saturday, partly sunny. Highs in the lower 80s. Saturday night, partly cloudy. A chance of showers and thunderstorms after midnight. Lows in the upper 60s. Chance of rain 40%. Sunday, mostly sunny. Highs in the upper 80s. Sunday night through Tuesday, mostly clear. Lows in the lower 70s. Highs in the lower 90s. Again, the forecast for Champaign, Urbana and surrounding areas of East Central Illinois for today, mostly sunny. A slight chance of showers and thunderstorms this afternoon.

highs around 80. South winds 10 to 15 miles an hour. Chance of rain 20%. At 3 a.m. at the Champaign Airport, skies were partly cloudy. The temperature was 58 degrees, the dew point was 56, and the relative humidity was 93%. The wind was southeast at 3 miles an hour. The pressure was 30.15 inches and rising. Elsewhere around the area, it was clear, with a temperature of 55 at Paris, and 57 at Terre Haute. It was partly cloudy, with a temperature of 62 at Mattoon, 63 at Decatur, and 65 at Springfield. At Peoria, it was mostly cloudy, with a temperature of 64. At Bloomington, it was cloudy, with a temperature of 62. And once again at 3 a.m. at the Champaign Airport, under partly cloudy skies, the temperature was 58. Looking elsewhere around the Midwest at 3 a.m., Chicago was partly cloudy, and 60. Indianapolis was partly cloudy, and 59. St. Louis was mostly cloudy, and 69. Kansas City was mostly cloudy, and 67. Des Moines had light rain, and 67. Milwaukee was cloudy, and 60. The time is currently 3:54 a.m. Central Daylight Time. 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Here is a river flood statement. The flood warning continues for the Sangamon River at Monticello until early tomorrow afternoon. At 9 p.m. Tuesday, the stage was 13.4 feet. The river is expected to fall below flood stage tomorrow morning and continue falling to 9.0 feet Tuesday, June 30th. Now for the official National Weather Service forecast for Champaign, Urbana, and surrounding areas of East Central Illinois. Today, mostly sunny. A slight chance of showers and thunderstorms this afternoon. Highs around 80. South winds 10 to 15 miles an hour. Chance of rain 20%. Tonight, mostly cloudy with a chance of showers with a slight chance of thunderstorms. Lows in the lower 60s. Southwest winds 5 to 10 miles an hour. Chance of rain 50%. Thursday, partly sunny. Highs in the lower 80s. West winds 5 to 10 miles an hour. Thursday night, mostly cloudy. A chance of showers and thunderstorms until midnight, then showers and thunderstorms likely after midnight. Lows in the lower 60s. North winds around 5 miles an hour, becoming east after midnight. Chance of rain 70%. Friday, showers with thunderstorms likely. Highs in the upper 70s. East winds 5 to 10 miles an hour. Chance of rain 90%. Friday night, mostly cloudy with a chance of showers and thunderstorms. Lows in the lower 60s. Chance of rain 50%. Saturday, partly sunny. Highs in the lower 80s. Saturday night, partly cloudy. A chance of showers and thunderstorms after midnight. Lows in the upper 60s. Chance of rain 40%. Sunday, mostly sunny. Highs in the upper 80s. Sunday night through Tuesday, mostly clear. Lows in the lower 70s. Highs in the lower 90s. Again, the forecast for Champaign, Urbana, and surrounding areas of East Central Illinois for today, mostly sunny. A slight chance of showers and thunderstorms this afternoon. Highs around 80. South winds 10 to 15 miles an hour. Chance of rain 20%. At 3 a.m. at the Champaign Airport, skies were partly cloudy. The temperature was 58 degrees, the dew point was 56, and the relative humidity was 93%. The wind was southeast at 3 miles an hour. The pressure was 30.15 inches and rising. Elsewhere around the area, it was clear, with a temperature of 55 at Paris, and 57 at Terre Haute. It was partly cloudy, with a temperature of 62 at Mattoon, 63 at Decatur, and 65 at Springfield. At Peoria, it was mostly cloudy, with a temperature of 64. At Bloomington, it was cloudy, with a temperature of 62. And once again at 3 a.m. at the Champaign Airport, under partly cloudy skies, the temperature was 58. Looking elsewhere around the Midwest at 3 a.m., Chicago was partly cloudy, and 60. Indianapolis was partly cloudy, and 59. St. Louis was mostly cloudy, and 69.
Kansas City was mostly cloudy, and 67. Des Moines had light rain, and 67. Milwaukee was cloudy, and 60. The time is currently 3:58 a.m. Central Daylight Time. 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Now for the official National Weather Service forecast for Champaign, Urbana, and surrounding areas of East Central Illinois. Today, mostly sunny. A slight chance of showers and thunderstorms this afternoon. Highs around 80. South winds 10 to 15 miles an hour. Chance of rain 20%. Tonight, mostly cloudy with a chance of showers with a slight chance of thunderstorms. Lows in the lower 60s. Southwest winds 5 to 10 miles an hour. Chance of rain 50%. Thursday, partly sunny. Highs in the lower 80s. West winds 5 to 10 miles an hour. Thursday night, mostly cloudy. A chance of showers and thunderstorms until midnight, then showers and thunderstorms likely after midnight. Lows in the lower 60s. North winds around 5 miles an hour, becoming east after midnight. Chance of rain 70%. Friday, showers with thunderstorms likely. Highs in the upper 70s. East winds 5 to 10 miles an hour. Chance of rain 90%. Friday night, mostly cloudy with a chance of showers and thunderstorms. Lows in the lower 60s. Chance of rain 50%. Saturday, partly sunny. Highs in the lower 80s. Saturday night, partly cloudy. A chance of showers and thunderstorms after midnight. Lows in the upper 60s. Chance of rain 40%. Sunday, mostly sunny. Highs in the upper 80s. Sunday night through Tuesday, mostly clear. Lows in the lower 70s. Highs in the lower 90s. Again, the forecast for Champaign, Urbana, and surrounding areas of East Central Illinois for today, mostly sunny. A slight chance of showers and thunderstorms this afternoon. Highs around 80. South winds 10 to 15 miles an hour. Chance of rain 20%. The time is currently 4:01 a.m. Central Daylight Time. 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Now for the official National Weather Service forecast for Champaign, Urbana, and surrounding areas of East Central Illinois. Today, mostly sunny. A slight chance of showers and thunderstorms this afternoon. Highs around 80. South winds 10 to 15 miles an hour. Chance of rain 20%. Tonight, mostly cloudy with a chance of showers with a slight chance of thunderstorms. Lows in the lower 60s. Southwest winds 5 to 10 miles an hour. Chance of rain 50%. Thursday, partly sunny. Highs in the lower 80s. West winds 5 to 10 miles an hour. Thursday night, mostly cloudy. A chance of showers and thunderstorms until midnight, then showers and thunderstorms likely after midnight. Lows in the lower 60s. North winds around 5 miles an hour, becoming east after midnight. Chance of rain 70%. Friday, showers with thunderstorms likely. Highs in the upper 70s. East winds 5 to 10 miles an hour. Chance of rain 90%. Friday night, mostly cloudy with a chance of showers and thunderstorms. Lows in the lower 60s. Chance of rain 50%. Saturday, partly sunny. Highs in the lower 80s. Saturday night, partly cloudy. A chance of showers and thunderstorms after midnight. Lows in the upper 60s. Chance of rain 40%. Sunday, mostly sunny. Highs in the upper 80s. Sunday night through Tuesday, mostly clear. Lows in the lower 70s. Highs in the lower 90s. Again, the forecast for Champaign, Urbana, and surrounding areas of East Central Illinois for today, mostly sunny. A slight chance of showers and thunderstorms this afternoon. Highs around 80. South winds 10 to 15 miles an hour. Chance of rain 20%. At 4 a.m. at the Champaign Airport, skies were partly cloudy. The temperature was 57 degrees, the dew point was 56, and the relative humidity was 96%. The wind was southeast at 5 miles an hour. The pressure was 30.14 inches and

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Now for the official National Weather Service forecast for Champaign, Urbana, and surrounding areas of East Central Illinois. Today, mostly sunny. A slight chance of showers and thunderstorms this afternoon. Highs around 80. South winds 10 to 15 miles an hour. Chance of rain 20%. Tonight, mostly cloudy with a chance of showers with a slight chance of thunderstorms. Lows in the lower 60s. Southwest winds 5 to 10 miles an hour. Chance of rain 50%. Thursday, partly sunny. Highs in the lower 80s. West winds 5 to 10 miles an hour. Thursday night, mostly cloudy. A chance of showers and thunderstorms until midnight, then showers and thunderstorms likely after midnight. Lows in the lower 60s. North winds around 5 miles an hour, becoming east after midnight. Chance of rain 70%. Friday, showers with thunderstorms likely. Highs in the upper 70s. East winds 5 to 10 miles an hour. Chance of rain 90%. Friday night, mostly cloudy with a chance of showers and thunderstorms. Lows in the lower 60s. Chance of rain 50%. Saturday, partly sunny. Highs in the lower 80s. Saturday night, partly cloudy. A chance of showers and thunderstorms after midnight. Lows in the upper 60s. Chance of rain 40%. Sunday, mostly sunny. Highs in the upper 80s. Sunday night through Tuesday, mostly clear. Lows in the lower 70s. Highs in the lower 90s. Again, the forecast for Champaign, Urbana, and surrounding areas of East Central Illinois for today, mostly sunny. A slight chance of showers and thunderstorms this afternoon. Highs around 80. South winds 10 to 15 miles an hour. Chance of rain 20%. Here is a river flood statement. The flood warning continues for the Sangamon River at Monticello until early tomorrow afternoon. At 9 p.m. Tuesday, the stage was 13.4 feet. The river is expected to fall below flood stage tomorrow morning and continue falling to 9.0 feet Tuesday, June 30th. 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Now for the official National Weather Service forecast for Champaign, Urbana, and surrounding areas of East Central Illinois. Today, mostly sunny. A slight chance of showers and thunderstorms this afternoon. Highs around 80. South winds 10 to 15 miles an hour. Chance of rain 20%. Tonight, mostly cloudy with a chance of showers with a slight chance of thunderstorms. Lows in the lower 60s. Southwest winds 5 to 10 miles an hour. Chance of rain 50%. Thursday, partly sunny. Highs in the lower 80s. West winds 5 to 10 miles an hour. Thursday night, mostly cloudy. A chance of showers and thunderstorms until midnight, then showers and thunderstorms likely after midnight. Lows in the lower 60s. North winds around 5 miles an hour, becoming east after midnight. Chance of rain 70%. Friday, showers with thunderstorms likely. Highs in the upper 70s. East winds 5 to 10 miles an hour. Chance of rain 90%. Friday night, mostly cloudy with a chance of showers and thunderstorms. Lows in the lower 60s. Chance of rain 50%. Saturday, partly sunny. Highs in the lower 80s. Saturday night, partly cloudy. A chance of showers and thunderstorms after midnight. Lows in the upper 60s. Chance of rain 40%.

Sunday, mostly sunny. Highs in the upper 80s. Sunday night through Tuesday, mostly clear. Lows in the lower 70s. Highs in the lower 90s. Again, the forecast for Champaign, Urbana and surrounding areas of East Central Illinois for today, mostly sunny. A slight chance of showers and thunderstorms this afternoon. Highs around 80. South winds 10 to 15 miles an hour. Chance of rain 20%. At 4 a.m. at the Champaign Airport, skies were partly cloudy. The temperature was 57 degrees, the dew point was 56, and the relative humidity was 96%. The wind was southeast at 5 miles an hour. The pressure was 30.14 inches and falling. Elsewhere around the area, it was clear, with a temperature of 55 at Paris, and 57 at Terre Haute. It was partly cloudy, with a temperature of 61 at Bloomington, 59 at Mattoon, 63 at Decatur, and 63 at Springfield. At Peoria, it was mostly cloudy, with a temperature of 63. And once again at 4 a.m. at the Champaign Airport, under partly cloudy skies, the temperature was 57. Looking elsewhere around the Midwest at 4 a.m., Chicago was mostly cloudy, and 60. Indianapolis was clear, and 57. St. Louis was partly cloudy, and 69. Kansas City was cloudy, and 67. Des Moines was cloudy, and 66. Milwaukee was cloudy, and 62. The time is currently 4:10 a.m. Central Daylight Time. 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Now for the official National Weather Service forecast for Champaign, Urbana and surrounding areas of East Central Illinois. Today, mostly sunny. A slight chance of showers and thunderstorms this afternoon. Highs around 80. South winds 10 to 15 miles an hour. Chance of rain 20%. Tonight, mostly cloudy with a chance of showers with a slight chance of thunderstorms. Lows in the lower 60s. Southwest winds 5 to 10 miles an hour. Chance of rain 50%. Thursday, partly sunny. Highs in the lower 80s. West winds 5 to 10 miles an hour. Thursday night, mostly cloudy. A chance of showers and thunderstorms until midnight, then showers and thunderstorms likely after midnight. Lows in the lower 60s. North winds around 5 miles an hour, becoming east after midnight. Chance of rain 70%. Friday, showers with thunderstorms likely. Highs in the upper 70s. East winds 5 to 10 miles an hour. Chance of rain 90%. Friday night, mostly cloudy with a chance of showers and thunderstorms. Lows in the lower 60s. Chance of rain 50%. Saturday, partly sunny. Highs in the lower 80s. Saturday night, partly cloudy. A chance of showers and thunderstorms after midnight. Lows in the upper 60s. Chance of rain 40%. Sunday, mostly sunny. Highs in the upper 80s. Sunday night through Tuesday, mostly clear. Lows in the lower 70s. Highs in the lower 90s. Again, the forecast for Champaign, Urbana and surrounding areas of East Central Illinois for today, mostly sunny. A slight chance of showers and thunderstorms this afternoon. Highs around 80. South winds 10 to 15 miles an hour. Chance of rain 20%. At 4 a.m. at the Champaign Airport, skies were partly cloudy. The temperature was 57 degrees, the dew point was 56, and the relative humidity was 96%. The wind was southeast at 5 miles an hour. The pressure was 30.14 inches and falling. Elsewhere around the area, at Terre Haute, it was clear, with a temperature of 57. It was partly cloudy, with a temperature of 61 at Bloomington, 55 at Paris, 59 at Mattoon, 63 at Decatur, and 63 at Springfield. At Peoria, it was mostly cloudy, with a temperature of 63. And once again at 4 a.m. at the Champaign Airport, under partly cloudy skies, the temperature was 57. Looking elsewhere around the Midwest at 4 a.m., Chicago was mostly cloudy, and 60. Indianapolis was clear, and 57. St. Louis was partly cloudy, and 69. Kansas City was cloudy, and 67. Des Moines was

cloudy and 66. Milwaukee was cloudy and 62. The time is currently 4:14 a.m. Central Daylight Time. 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Now for the official National Weather Service forecast for Champaign, Urbana, and surrounding areas of East Central Illinois. Today, mostly sunny. A slight chance of showers and thunderstorms this afternoon. Highs around 80. South winds 10 to 15 miles an hour. Chance of rain 20%. Tonight, mostly cloudy with a chance of showers with a slight chance of thunderstorms. Lows in the lower 60s. Southwest winds 5 to 10 miles an hour. Chance of rain 50%. Thursday, partly sunny. Highs in the lower 80s. West winds 5 to 10 miles an hour. Thursday night, mostly cloudy. A chance of showers and thunderstorms until midnight, then showers and thunderstorms likely after midnight. Lows in the lower 60s. North winds around 5 miles an hour, becoming east after midnight. Chance of rain 70%. Friday, showers with thunderstorms likely. Highs in the upper 70s. East winds 5 to 10 miles an hour. Chance of rain 90%. Friday night, mostly cloudy with a chance of showers and thunderstorms. Lows in the lower 60s. Chance of rain 50%. Saturday, partly sunny. Highs in the lower 80s. Saturday night, partly cloudy. A chance of showers and thunderstorms after midnight. Lows in the upper 60s. Chance of rain 40%. Sunday, mostly sunny. Highs in the upper 80s. Sunday night through Tuesday, mostly clear. Lows in the lower 70s. Highs in the lower 90s. Again, the forecast for Champaign, Urbana, and surrounding areas of East Central Illinois for today, mostly sunny. A slight chance of showers and thunderstorms this afternoon. Highs around 80. South winds 10 to 15 miles an hour. Chance of rain 20%. Here is a river flood statement. The flood warning continues for the Sangamon River at Monticello until early tomorrow afternoon. At 9 p.m. Tuesday, the stage was 13.4 feet. The river is expected to fall below flood stage tomorrow morning and continue falling to 9.0 feet Tuesday, June 30th. At 4 a.m. at the Champaign Airport, skies were partly cloudy. The temperature was 57 degrees, the dew point was 56, and the relative humidity was 96%. The wind was southeast at 5 miles an hour. The pressure was 30.14 inches and falling. Elsewhere around the area, at Terre Haute, it was clear, with a temperature of 57. It was partly cloudy, with a temperature of 61 at Bloomington, 55 at Paris, 59 at Mattoon, 63 at Decatur, and 63 at Springfield. At Peoria, it was mostly cloudy, with a temperature of 63. And once again at 4 a.m. at the Champaign Airport, under partly cloudy skies, the temperature was 57. Looking elsewhere around the Midwest at 4 a.m., Chicago was mostly cloudy, and 60. Indianapolis was clear, and 57. St. Louis was partly cloudy, and 69. Kansas City was cloudy, and 67. Des Moines was cloudy, and 66. Milwaukee was cloudy, and 62. The time is currently 4:18 a.m. Central Daylight Time. 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Now for the official National Weather Service forecast for Champaign, Urbana, and surrounding areas of East Central Illinois. Today, mostly sunny. A slight chance of showers and thunderstorms this afternoon. Highs around 80. South winds 10 to 15 miles an hour. Chance of rain 20%. Tonight, mostly cloudy with a chance of showers with a slight chance of thunderstorms. Lows in the lower 60s. Southwest winds 5 to 10 miles an hour. Chance of rain 50%. Thursday, partly sunny. Highs in the lower 80s. West winds 5 to 10 miles an hour. Thursday night, mostly cloudy. A chance of showers and thunderstorms until midnight, then showers and thunderstorms likely after midnight. Lows in the lower 60s. North winds around 5 miles an hour, becoming east.
after midnight. Chance of rain 70%. Friday, showers with thunderstorms likely. Highs in the upper 70s. East winds 5 to 10 miles an hour. Chance of rain 90%. Friday night, mostly cloudy with a chance of showers and thunderstorms. Lows in the lower 60s. Chance of rain 50%. Saturday, partly sunny. Highs in the lower 80s. Saturday night, partly cloudy. A chance of showers and thunderstorms after midnight. Lows in the upper 60s. Chance of rain 40%. Sunday, mostly sunny. Highs in the upper 80s. Sunday night through Tuesday, mostly clear. Lows in the lower 70s. Highs in the lower 90s. Again, the forecast for Champaign, Urbana and surrounding areas of East Central Illinois for today, mostly sunny. A slight chance of showers and thunderstorms this afternoon. Highs around 80. South winds 10 to 15 miles an hour. Chance of rain 20%. At 4 a.m. at the Champaign Airport, skies were partly cloudy. The temperature was 57 degrees, the dew point was 56, and the relative humidity was 96%. The wind was southeast at 5 miles an hour. The pressure was 30.14 inches and falling. Elsewhere around the area, at Terre Haute, it was clear, with a temperature of 57. It was partly cloudy, with a temperature of 61 at Bloomington, 55 at Paris, 59 at Mattoon, 63 at Decatur, and 63 at Springfield. At Peoria, it was mostly cloudy, with a temperature of 63. And once again at 4 a.m. at the Champaign Airport, under partly cloudy skies, the temperature was 57. At 4 a.m. at the Champaign Airport, skies were partly cloudy. The temperature was 57 degrees, the dew point was 56, and the relative humidity was 96%. The wind was southeast at 5 miles an hour. The pressure was 30.14 inches and falling. Elsewhere around the area, at Terre Haute, it was clear, with a temperature of 57. It was partly cloudy, with a temperature of 61 at Bloomington, 55 at Paris, 59 at Mattoon, 63 at Decatur, and 63 at Springfield. At Peoria, it was mostly cloudy, with a temperature of 63. And once again at 4 a.m. at the Champaign Airport, under partly cloudy skies, the temperature was 57. Looking elsewhere around the Midwest at 4 a.m., Chicago was mostly cloudy, and 60. Indianapolis was clear, and 57. St. Louis was partly cloudy, and 69. Kansas City was cloudy, and 67. Des Moines was cloudy, and 66. Milwaukee was cloudy, and 62. The time is currently 4:22 a.m. Central Daylight Time. 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Now for the official National Weather Service forecast for Champaign, Urbana and surrounding areas of East Central Illinois. Today, mostly sunny. A slight chance of showers and thunderstorms this afternoon. Highs around 80. South winds 10 to 15 miles an hour. Chance of rain 20%. Tonight, mostly cloudy with a chance of showers with a slight chance of thunderstorms. Lows in the lower 60s. Southwest winds 5 to 10 miles an hour. Chance of rain 50%. Thursday, partly sunny. Highs in the lower 80s. West winds 5 to 10 miles an hour. Thursday night, mostly cloudy. A chance of showers and thunderstorms until midnight, then showers and thunderstorms likely after midnight. Lows in the lower 60s. North winds around 5 miles an hour, becoming east after midnight. Chance of rain 70%. Friday, showers with thunderstorms likely. Highs in the upper 70s. East winds 5 to 10 miles an hour. Chance of rain 90%. Friday night, mostly cloudy with a chance of showers and thunderstorms. Lows in the lower 60s. Chance of rain 50%. Saturday, partly sunny. Highs in the lower 80s. Saturday night, partly cloudy. A chance of showers and thunderstorms after midnight. Lows in the upper 60s. Chance of rain 40%. Sunday, mostly sunny. Highs in the upper 80s. Sunday night through Tuesday, mostly clear. Lows in the

or 70s. Highs in the lower 90s. Again, the forecast for Champaign, Urbana, and surrounding areas of East Central Illinois for today, mostly sunny. A slight chance of showers and thunderstorms this afternoon. Highs around 80. South winds 10 to 15 miles an hour. Chance of rain 20%. At 4 a.m. at the Champaign Airport, skies were partly cloudy. The temperature was 57 degrees, the dew point was 56, and the relative humidity was 96%. The wind was southeast at 5 miles an hour. The pressure was 30.14 inches and falling. Elsewhere around the area, at Terre Haute, it was clear, with a temperature of 57. It was partly cloudy, with a temperature of 61 at Bloomington, 55 at Paris, 59 at Mattoon, 63 at Decatur, and 63 at Springfield. At Peoria, it was mostly cloudy, with a temperature of 63. And once again at 4 a.m. at the Champaign Airport, under partly cloudy skies, the temperature was 57. Here is a river flood statement. The flood warning continues for the Sangamon River at Monticello until early tomorrow afternoon. At 9 p.m. Tuesday, the stage was 13.4 feet. The river is expected to fall below flood stage tomorrow morning and continue falling to 9.0 feet Tuesday, June 30th. Looking elsewhere around the Midwest at 4 a.m., Chicago was mostly cloudy, and 60. Indianapolis was clear, and 57. St. Louis was partly cloudy, and 69. Kansas City was cloudy, and 67. Des Moines was cloudy, and 66. Milwaukee was cloudy, and 62. The time is currently 4:26 a.m. Central Daylight Time. 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Now for the official National Weather Service forecast for Champaign, Urbana, and surrounding areas of East Central Illinois. Today, mostly sunny. A slight chance of showers and thunderstorms this afternoon. Highs around 80. South winds 10 to 15 miles an hour. Chance of rain 20%. Tonight, mostly cloudy with a chance of showers with a slight chance of thunderstorms. Lows in the lower 60s. Southwest winds 5 to 10 miles an hour. Chance of rain 50%. Thursday, partly sunny. Highs in the lower 80s. West winds 5 to 10 miles an hour. Thursday night, mostly cloudy. A chance of showers and thunderstorms until midnight, then showers and thunderstorms likely after midnight. Lows in the lower 60s. North winds around 5 miles an hour, becoming east after midnight. Chance of rain 70%. Friday, showers with thunderstorms likely. Highs in the upper 70s. East winds 5 to 10 miles an hour. Chance of rain 90%. Friday night, mostly cloudy with a chance of showers and thunderstorms. Lows in the lower 60s. Chance of rain 50%. Saturday, partly sunny. Highs in the lower 80s. Saturday night, partly cloudy. A chance of showers and thunderstorms after midnight. Lows in the upper 60s. Chance of rain 40%. Sunday, mostly sunny. Highs in the upper 80s. Sunday night through Tuesday, mostly clear. Lows in the lower 70s. Highs in the lower 90s. Again, the forecast for Champaign, Urbana, and surrounding areas of East Central Illinois for today, mostly sunny. A slight chance of showers and thunderstorms this afternoon. Highs around 80. South winds 10 to 15 miles an hour. Chance of rain 20%. At 4 a.m. at the Champaign Airport, skies were partly cloudy. The temperature was 57 degrees, the dew point was 56, and the relative humidity was 96%. The wind was southeast at 5 miles an hour. The pressure was 30.14 inches and falling. Elsewhere around the area, at Terre Haute, it was clear, with a temperature of 57. It was partly cloudy, with a temperature of 61 at Bloomington, 55 at Paris, 59 at Mattoon, 63 at Decatur, and 63 at Springfield. At Peoria, it was mostly cloudy, with a temperature of 63. And once again at 4 a.m. at the Champaign Airport, under partly cloudy skies, the temperature was 57. Looking elsewhere around the Midwest at 4 a.m., Chicago was

mostly cloudy, and 60. Indianapolis was clear, and 57. St. Louis was partly cloudy, and 69. Kansas City was cloudy, and 67. Des Moines was cloudy, and 66. Milwaukee was cloudy, and 62. The time is currently 4:29 a.m. Central Daylight Time. 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Now for the official National Weather Service forecast for Champaign, Urbana, and surrounding areas of East Central Illinois. Today, mostly sunny. A slight chance of showers and thunderstorms this afternoon. Highs around 80. South winds 10 to 15 miles an hour. Chance of rain 20%. Tonight, mostly cloudy with a chance of showers with a slight chance of thunderstorms. Lows in the lower 60s. Southwest winds 5 to 10 miles an hour. Chance of rain 50%. Thursday, partly sunny. Highs in the lower 80s. West winds 5 to 10 miles an hour. Thursday night, mostly cloudy. A chance of showers and thunderstorms until midnight, then showers and thunderstorms likely after midnight. Lows in the lower 60s. North winds around 5 miles an hour, becoming east after midnight. Chance of rain 70%. Friday, showers with thunderstorms likely. Highs in the upper 70s. East winds 5 to 10 miles an hour. Chance of rain 90%. Friday night, mostly cloudy with a chance of showers and thunderstorms. Lows in the lower 60s. Chance of rain 50%. Saturday, partly sunny. Highs in the lower 80s. Saturday night, partly cloudy. A chance of showers and thunderstorms after midnight. Lows in the upper 60s. Chance of rain 40%. Sunday, mostly sunny. Highs in the upper 80s. Sunday night through Tuesday, mostly clear. Lows in the lower 70s. Highs in the lower 90s. Again, the forecast for Champaign, Urbana, and surrounding areas of East Central Illinois for today, mostly sunny. A slight chance of showers and thunderstorms this afternoon. Highs around 80. South winds 10 to 15 miles an hour. Chance of rain 20%. At 4 a.m. at the Champaign Airport, skies were partly cloudy. The temperature was 57 degrees, the dew point was 56, and the relative humidity was 96%. The wind was southeast at 5 miles an hour. The pressure was 30.14 inches and falling. Elsewhere around the area, at Terre Haute, it was clear, with a temperature of 57. It was partly cloudy, with a temperature of 61 at Bloomington, 55 at Paris, 59 at Mattoon, 63 at Decatur, and 63 at Springfield. At Peoria, it was mostly cloudy, with a temperature of 63. And once again at 4 a.m. at the Champaign Airport, under partly cloudy skies, the temperature was 57. Looking elsewhere around the Midwest at 4 a.m., Chicago was mostly cloudy, and 60. Indianapolis was clear, and 57. St. Louis was partly cloudy, and 69. Kansas City was cloudy, and 67. Des Moines was cloudy, and 66. Milwaukee was cloudy, and 62. The time is currently 4:33 a.m. Central Daylight Time. 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Now for the official National Weather Service forecast for Champaign, Urbana, 66. Milwaukee was cloudy, and 62. The time is currently 4:33 a.m. Central Daylight Time. 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Now for the official National Weather Service forecast for Champaign, Urbana, and surrounding areas of East Central Illinois. Today, mostly sunny. A slight chance of showers and thunderstorms this afternoon. Highs around 80. South winds 10 to 15 miles an hour. Chance of rain 20%. Tonight, mostly cloudy with a chance of showers with a slight chance of thunderstorms. Lows in the lower 60s. Southwest winds 5 to 10 miles an hour. Chance of rain 50%. Thursday, partly sunny. Highs in the lower 80s. West winds 5 to 10 miles an hour. Thursday night.

mostly cloudy. A chance of showers and thunderstorms until midnight, then showers and thunderstorms likely after midnight. Lows in the lower 60s. North winds around 5 miles an hour, becoming east after midnight. Chance of rain 70%. Friday, showers with thunderstorms likely. Highs in the upper 70s. East winds 5 to 10 miles an hour. Chance of rain 90%. Friday night, mostly cloudy with a chance of showers and thunderstorms. Lows in the lower 60s. Chance of rain 50%. Saturday, partly sunny. Highs in the lower 80s. Saturday night, partly cloudy. A chance of showers and thunderstorms after midnight. Lows in the upper 60s. Chance of rain 40%. Sunday, mostly sunny. Highs in the upper 80s. Sunday night through Tuesday, mostly clear. Lows in the lower 70s. Highs in the lower 90s. Again, the forecast for Champaign, Urbana and surrounding areas of East Central Illinois for today, mostly sunny. A slight chance of showers and thunderstorms this afternoon. Highs around 80. South winds 10 to 15 miles an hour. Chance of rain 20%. Here is a river flood statement. The flood warning continues for the Sangamon River at Monticello until early tomorrow afternoon. At 9 p.m. Tuesday, the stage was 13.4 feet. The river is expected to fall below flood stage tomorrow morning and continue falling to 9.0 feet Tuesday, June 30th. At 4 a.m. at the Champaign Airport, skies were partly cloudy. The temperature was 57 degrees, the dew point was 56, and the relative humidity was 96%. The wind was southeast at 5 miles an hour. The pressure was 30.14 inches and falling. Elsewhere around the area, at Terre Haute, it was clear, with a temperature of 57. It was partly cloudy, with a temperature of 61 at Bloomington, 55 at Paris, 59 at Mattoon, 63 at Decatur, and 63 at Springfield. At Peoria, it was mostly cloudy, with a temperature of 63. And once again at 4 a.m. at the Champaign Airport, under partly cloudy skies, the temperature was 57. Looking elsewhere around the Midwest at 4 a.m., Chicago was mostly cloudy, and 60. Indianapolis was clear, and 57. St. Louis was partly cloudy, and 69. Kansas City was cloudy, and 67. Des Moines was cloudy, and 66. Milwaukee was cloudy, and 62. The time is currently 4:36 a.m. Central Daylight Time. 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Now for the official National Weather Service forecast for Champaign, Urbana and surrounding areas of East Central Illinois. Today, mostly sunny. A slight chance of showers and thunderstorms this afternoon. Highs around 80. South winds 10 to 15 miles an hour. Chance of rain 20%. Tonight, mostly cloudy with a chance of showers with a slight chance of thunderstorms. Lows in the lower 60s. Southwest winds 5 to 10 miles an hour. Chance of rain 50%. Thursday, partly sunny. Highs in the lower 80s. West winds 5 to 10 miles an hour. Thursday night, mostly cloudy. A chance of showers and thunderstorms until midnight, then showers and thunderstorms likely after midnight. Lows in the lower 60s. North winds around 5 miles an hour, becoming east after midnight. Chance of rain 70%. Friday, showers with thunderstorms likely. Highs in the upper 70s. East winds 5 to 10 miles an hour. Chance of rain 90%. Friday night, mostly cloudy with a chance of showers and thunderstorms. Lows in the lower 60s. Chance of rain 50%. Saturday, partly sunny. Highs in the lower 80s. Saturday night, partly cloudy. A chance of showers and thunderstorms after midnight. Lows in the upper 60s. Chance of rain 40%. Sunday, mostly sunny. Highs in the upper 80s. Sunday night through Tuesday, mostly clear. Lows in the lower 70s. Highs in the lower 90s. Again, the forecast for Champaign, Urbana and surrounding areas of East Central Illinois for today, mostly sunny. A slight chance of showers.

Thunderstorms this afternoon. Highs around 80. South winds 10 to 15 miles an hour. Chance of rain 20%. At 4 a.m. at the Champaign Airport, skies were partly cloudy. The temperature was 57 degrees, the dew point was 56, and the relative humidity was 96%. The wind was southeast at 5 miles an hour. The pressure was 30.14 inches and falling. Elsewhere around the area, at Terre Haute, it was clear, with a temperature of 57. It was partly cloudy, with a temperature of 61 at Bloomington, 55 at Paris, 59 at Mattoon, 63 at Decatur, and 63 at Springfield. At Peoria, it was mostly cloudy, with a temperature of 63. And once again at 4 a.m. at the Champaign Airport, under partly cloudy skies, the temperature was 57. Looking elsewhere around the Midwest at 4 a.m., Chicago was mostly cloudy, and 60. Indianapolis was clear, and 57. St. Louis was partly cloudy, and 69. Kansas City was cloudy, and 67. Des Moines was cloudy, and 66. Milwaukee was cloudy, and 62. The time is currently 4:40 a.m. Central Daylight Time. 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Now for the official National Weather Service forecast for Champaign, Urbana, and surrounding areas of East Central Illinois. Today, mostly sunny. A slight chance of showers and thunderstorms this afternoon. Highs around 80. South winds 10 to 15 miles an hour. Chance of rain 20%. Tonight, mostly cloudy with a chance of showers with a slight chance of thunderstorms. Lows in the lower 60s. Southwest winds 5 to 10 miles an hour. Chance of rain 50%. Thursday, partly sunny. Highs in the lower 80s. West winds 5 to 10 miles an hour. Thursday night, mostly cloudy. A chance of showers and thunderstorms until midnight, then showers and thunderstorms likely after midnight. Lows in the lower 60s. North winds around 5 miles an hour, becoming east after midnight. Chance of rain 70%. Friday, showers with thunderstorms likely. Highs in the upper 70s. East winds 5 to 10 miles an hour. Chance of rain 90%. Friday night, mostly cloudy with a chance of showers and thunderstorms. Lows in the lower 60s. Chance of rain 50%. Saturday, partly sunny. Highs in the lower 80s. Saturday night, partly cloudy. A chance of showers and thunderstorms after midnight. Lows in the upper 60s. Chance of rain 40%. Sunday, mostly sunny. Highs in the upper 80s. Sunday night through Tuesday, mostly clear. Lows in the lower 70s. Highs in the lower 90s. Again, the forecast for Champaign, Urbana, and surrounding areas of East Central Illinois for today, mostly sunny. A slight chance of showers and thunderstorms this afternoon. Highs around 80. South winds 10 to 15 miles an hour. Chance of rain 20%. At 4 a.m. at the Champaign Airport, skies were partly cloudy. The temperature was 57 degrees, the dew point was 56, and the relative humidity was 96%. The wind was southeast at 5 miles an hour. The pressure was 30.14 inches and falling. Elsewhere around the area, at Terre Haute, it was clear, with a temperature of 57. It was partly cloudy, with a temperature of 61 at Bloomington, 55 at Paris, 59 at Mattoon, 63 at Decatur, and 63 at Springfield. At Peoria, it was mostly cloudy, with a temperature of 63. And once again at 4 a.m. at the Champaign Airport, under partly cloudy skies, the temperature was 57. Looking elsewhere around the Midwest at 4 a.m., Chicago was mostly cloudy, and 60. Indianapolis was clear, and 57. St. Louis was partly cloudy, and 69. Kansas City was cloudy, and 67. Des Moines was cloudy, and 66. Milwaukee was cloudy, and 62. The time is currently 4:43 a.m. Central Daylight Time. 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
forecast for Champaign, Urbana, and surrounding areas of East Central Illinois. Today, mostly sunny. A slight chance of showers and thunderstorms this afternoon. Highs around 80. South winds 10 to 15 miles an hour. Chance of rain 20%. Tonight, mostly cloudy with a chance of showers with a slight chance of thunderstorms. Lows in the lower 60s. Southwest winds 5 to 10 miles an hour. Chance of rain 50%. Thursday, partly sunny. Highs in the lower 80s. West winds 5 to 10 miles an hour. Thursday night, mostly cloudy. A chance of showers and thunderstorms until midnight, then showers and thunderstorms likely after midnight. Lows in the lower 60s. North winds around 5 miles an hour, becoming east after midnight. Chance of rain 70%. Friday, showers with thunderstorms likely. Highs in the upper 70s. East winds 5 to 10 miles an hour. Chance of rain 90%. Friday night, mostly cloudy with a chance of showers and thunderstorms. Lows in the lower 60s. Chance of rain 50%. Saturday, partly sunny. Highs in the lower 80s. Saturday night, partly cloudy. A chance of showers and thunderstorms after midnight. Lows in the upper 60s. Chance of rain 40%. Sunday, mostly sunny. Highs in the upper 80s. Sunday night through Tuesday, mostly clear. Lows in the lower 70s. Highs in the lower 90s. Again, the forecast for Champaign, Urbana, and surrounding areas of East Central Illinois for today, mostly sunny. A slight chance of showers and thunderstorms this afternoon. Highs around 80. South winds 10 to 15 miles an hour. Chance of rain 20%. Here is a river flood statement. The flood warning continues for the Sangamon River at Monticello until early tomorrow afternoon. At 9 p.m. Tuesday, the stage was 13.4 feet. The river is expected to fall below flood stage tomorrow morning and continue falling to 9.0 feet Tuesday, June 30th. At 4 a.m. at the Champaign Airport, skies were partly cloudy. The temperature was 57 degrees, the dew point was 56, and the relative humidity was 96%. The wind was southeast at 5 miles an hour. The pressure was 30.14 inches and falling. Elsewhere around the area, at Terre Haute, it was clear, with a temperature of 57. It was partly cloudy, with a temperature of 61 at Bloomington, 55 at Paris, 59 at Mattoon, 63 at Decatur, and 63 at Springfield. At Peoria, it was mostly cloudy, with a temperature of 63. And once again at 4 a.m. at the Champaign Airport, under partly cloudy skies, the temperature was 57. Looking elsewhere around the Midwest at 4 a.m., Chicago was mostly cloudy, and 60. Indianapolis was clear, and 57. St. Louis was partly cloudy, and 69. Kansas City was cloudy, and 67. Des Moines was cloudy, and 66. Milwaukee was cloudy, and 62. The time is currently 4:47 a.m. Central Daylight Time. 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Now for the official National Weather Service forecast for Champaign, Urbana, and surrounding areas of East Central Illinois. Today, mostly sunny. A slight chance of showers and thunderstorms this afternoon. Highs around 80. South winds 10 to 15 miles an hour. Chance of rain 20%. Tonight, mostly cloudy with a chance of showers with a slight chance of thunderstorms. Lows in the lower 60s. Southwest winds 5 to 10 miles an hour. Chance of rain 50%. Thursday, partly sunny. Highs in the lower 80s. West winds 5 to 10 miles an hour. Thursday night, mostly cloudy. A chance of showers and thunderstorms until midnight, then showers and thunderstorms likely after midnight. Lows in the lower 60s. North winds around 5 miles an hour, becoming east after midnight. Chance of rain 70%. Friday, showers with thunderstorms likely. Highs in the upper 70s. East winds 5 to 10 miles an hour. Chance of rain 90%. Friday night, mostly cloudy with a chance of showers and thunderstorms. Lows in

lower 60s. Chance of rain 50%. Saturday, partly sunny. Highs in the lower 80s. Saturday night, partly cloudy. A chance of showers and thunderstorms after midnight. Lows in the upper 60s. Chance of rain 40%. Sunday, mostly sunny. Highs in the upper 80s. Sunday night through Tuesday, mostly clear. Lows in the lower 70s. Highs in the lower 90s. Again, the forecast for Champaign, Urbana and surrounding areas of East Central Illinois for today, mostly sunny. A slight chance of showers and thunderstorms this afternoon. Highs around 80. South winds 10 to 15 miles an hour. Chance of rain 20%. At 4 a.m. at the Champaign Airport, skies were partly cloudy. The temperature was 57 degrees, the dew point was 56, and the relative humidity was 96%. The wind was southeast at 5 miles an hour. The pressure was 30.14 inches and falling. Elsewhere around the area, at Terre Haute, it was clear, with a temperature of 57. It was partly cloudy, with a temperature of 61 at Bloomington, 55 at Paris, 59 at Mattoon, 63 at Decatur, and 63 at Springfield. At Peoria, it was mostly cloudy, with a temperature of 63. And once again at 4 a.m. at the Champaign Airport, under partly cloudy skies, the temperature was 57. Looking elsewhere around the Midwest at 4 a.m., Chicago was mostly cloudy, and 60. Indianapolis was clear, and 57. St. Louis was partly cloudy, and 69. Kansas City was cloudy, and 67. Des Moines was cloudy, and 66. Milwaukee was cloudy, and 62. The time is currently 4:51 a.m. Central Daylight Time. 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Now for the official National Weather Service forecast for Champaign, Urbana and surrounding areas of East Central Illinois. Today, mostly sunny. A slight chance of showers and thunderstorms this afternoon. Highs around 80. South winds 10 to 15 miles an hour. Chance of rain 20%. Tonight, mostly cloudy with a chance of showers with a slight chance of thunderstorms. Lows in the lower 60s. Southwest winds 5 to 10 miles an hour. Chance of rain 50%. Thursday, partly sunny. Highs in the lower 80s. West winds 5 to 10 miles an hour. Thursday night, mostly cloudy. A chance of showers and thunderstorms until midnight, then showers and thunderstorms likely after midnight. Lows in the lower 60s. North winds around 5 miles an hour, becoming east after midnight. Chance of rain 70%. Friday, showers with thunderstorms likely. Highs in the upper 70s. East winds 5 to 10 miles an hour. Chance of rain 90%. Friday night, mostly cloudy with a chance of showers and thunderstorms. Lows in the lower 60s. Chance of rain 50%. Saturday, partly sunny. Highs in the lower 80s. Saturday night, partly cloudy. A chance of showers and thunderstorms after midnight. Lows in the upper 60s. Chance of rain 40%. Sunday, mostly sunny. Highs in the upper 80s. Sunday night through Tuesday, mostly clear. Lows in the lower 70s. Highs in the lower 90s. Again, the forecast for Champaign, Urbana and surrounding areas of East Central Illinois for today, mostly sunny. A slight chance of showers and thunderstorms this afternoon. Highs around 80. South winds 10 to 15 miles an hour. Chance of rain 20%. At 4 a.m. at the Champaign Airport, skies were partly cloudy. The temperature was 57 degrees, the dew point was 56, and the relative humidity was 96%. The wind was southeast at 5 miles an hour. The pressure was 30.14 inches and falling. Elsewhere around the area, at Terre Haute, it was clear, with a temperature of 57. It was partly cloudy, with a temperature of 61 at Bloomington, 55 at Paris, 59 at Mattoon, 63 at Decatur, and 63 at Springfield. At Peoria, it was mostly cloudy, with a temperature of 63. And once again at 4 a.m. at the Champaign Airport, under partly cloudy skies, the temperature

score was 57. Looking elsewhere around the Midwest at 4 a.m., Chicago was mostly cloudy, and 60. Indianapolis was clear, and 57. St. Louis was partly cloudy, and 69. Kansas City was cloudy, and 67. Des Moines was cloudy, and 66. Milwaukee was cloudy, and 62. The time is currently 4:54 a.m. Central Daylight Time. 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Now for the official National Weather Service forecast for Champaign, Urbana, and surrounding areas of East Central Illinois. Today, mostly sunny. A slight chance of showers and thunderstorms this afternoon. Highs around 80. South winds 10 to 15 miles an hour. Chance of rain 20%. Tonight, mostly cloudy with a chance of showers with a slight chance of thunderstorms. Lows in the lower 60s. Southwest winds 5 to 10 miles an hour. Chance of rain 50%. Thursday, partly sunny. Highs in the lower 80s. West winds 5 to 10 miles an hour. Thursday night, mostly cloudy. A chance of showers and thunderstorms until midnight, then showers and thunderstorms likely after midnight. Lows in the lower 60s. North winds around 5 miles an hour, becoming east after midnight. Chance of rain 70%. Friday, showers with thunderstorms likely. Highs in the upper 70s. East winds 5 to 10 miles an hour. Chance of rain 90%. Friday night, mostly cloudy with a chance of showers and thunderstorms. Lows in the lower 60s. Chance of rain 50%. Saturday, partly sunny. Highs in the lower 80s. Saturday night, partly cloudy. A chance of showers and thunderstorms after midnight. Lows in the upper 60s. Chance of rain 40%. Sunday, mostly sunny. Highs in the upper 80s. Sunday night through Tuesday, mostly clear. Lows in the lower 70s. Highs in the lower 90s. Again, the forecast for Champaign, Urbana, and surrounding areas of East Central Illinois for today, mostly sunny. A slight chance of showers and thunderstorms this afternoon. Highs around 80. South winds 10 to 15 miles an hour. Chance of rain 20%. Here is a river flood statement. The flood warning continues for the Sangamon River at Monticello until early tomorrow afternoon. At 9 p.m. Tuesday, the stage was 13.4 feet. The river is expected to fall below flood stage tomorrow morning and continue falling to 9.0 feet Tuesday, June 30th. At 4 a.m. at the Champaign Airport, skies were partly cloudy. The temperature was 57 degrees, the dew point was 56, and the relative humidity was 96%. The wind was southeast at 5 miles an hour. The pressure was 30.14 inches and falling. Elsewhere around the area, at Terre Haute, it was clear, with a temperature of 57. It was partly cloudy, with a temperature of 61 at Bloomington, 55 at Paris, 59 at Mattoon, 63 at Decatur, and 63 at Springfield. At Peoria, it was mostly cloudy, with a temperature of 63. And once again at 4 a.m. at the Champaign Airport, under partly cloudy skies, the temperature was 57. Looking elsewhere around the Midwest at 4 a.m., Chicago was mostly cloudy, and 60. Indianapolis was clear, and 57. St. Louis was partly cloudy, and 69. Kansas City was cloudy, and 67. Des Moines was cloudy, and 66. Milwaukee was cloudy, and 62. The time is currently 4:58 a.m. Central Daylight Time. 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Now for the official National Weather Service forecast for Champaign, Urbana, and surrounding areas of East Central Illinois. Today, mostly sunny. A slight chance of showers and thunderstorms this afternoon. Highs around 80. South winds 10 to 15 miles an hour. Chance of rain 20%. Tonight, mostly cloudy with a chance of showers with a slight chance of thunderstorms. Lows in the lower 60s. Southwest winds 5 to 10 miles an hour. Chance of rain 50%. Thursday, partly sunny.

Highs in the lower 80s. West winds 5 to 10 miles an hour. Thursday night, mostly cloudy. A chance of showers and thunderstorms until midnight, then showers and thunderstorms likely after midnight. Lows in the lower 60s. North winds around 5 miles an hour, becoming east after midnight. Chance of rain 70%. Friday, showers with thunderstorms likely. Highs in the upper 70s. East winds 5 to 10 miles an hour. Chance of rain 90%. Friday night, mostly cloudy with a chance of showers and thunderstorms. Lows in the lower 60s. Chance of rain 50%. Saturday, partly sunny. Highs in the lower 80s. Saturday night, partly cloudy. A chance of showers and thunderstorms after midnight. Lows in the upper 60s. Chance of rain 40%. Sunday, mostly sunny. Highs in the upper 80s. Sunday night through Tuesday, mostly clear. Lows in the lower 70s. Highs in the lower 90s. Again, the forecast for Champaign, Urbana and surrounding areas of East Central Illinois for today, mostly sunny. A slight chance of showers and thunderstorms this afternoon. Highs around 80. South winds 10 to 15 miles an hour. Chance of rain 20%. The Champaign, Illinois Airport Climate Summary for yesterday, June 23, 2026. Yesterday's high temperature of 78 degrees occurred at 3:51 p.m. The normal high is 85. Yesterday's low temperature of 52 degrees occurred at 4:04 a.m. The normal low is 63. No precipitation fell yesterday. Yesterday the maximum wind observed was 13 miles an hour from the north. The highest wind gust observed was 19 miles per hour from the north, which occurred at 3:49 p.m. Yesterday the average wind speed was 6 miles per hour. Sunrise today is at 5:25 a.m. and sunset is at 8:26 p.m. The Mattoon, Illinois Airport Climate Summary for yesterday, June 23, 2026. Yesterday's high temperature of 79 degrees occurred at 2:13 p.m. The normal high is 85. Yesterday's low temperature of 53 degrees occurred at 4:55 a.m. The normal low is 65. No precipitation fell yesterday. Yesterday the maximum wind observed was 13 miles an hour from the north. The highest wind gust observed was 19 miles per hour from the west, which occurred at 10:56 a.m. Yesterday the average wind speed was 6 miles per hour. Sunrise today is at 5:27 a.m. and sunset is at 8:24 p.m. The time is currently 5:02 a.m. Central Daylight Time. 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Now for the official National Weather Service forecast for Champaign, Urbana and surrounding areas of East Central Illinois. Today, mostly sunny. A slight chance of showers and thunderstorms this afternoon. Highs around 80. South winds 10 to 15 miles an hour. Chance of rain 20%. Tonight, mostly cloudy with a chance of showers with a slight chance of thunderstorms. Lows in the lower 60s. Southwest winds 5 to 10 miles an hour. Chance of rain 50%. Thursday, partly sunny. Highs in the lower 80s. West winds 5 to 10 miles an hour. Thursday night, mostly cloudy. A chance of showers and thunderstorms until midnight, then showers and thunderstorms likely after midnight. Lows in the lower 60s. North winds around 5 miles an hour, becoming east after midnight. Chance of rain 70%. Friday, showers with thunderstorms likely. Highs in the upper 70s. East winds 5 to 10 miles an hour. Chance of rain 90%. Friday night, mostly cloudy with a chance of showers and thunderstorms. Lows in the lower 60s. Chance of rain 50%. Saturday, partly sunny. Highs in the lower 80s. Saturday night, partly cloudy. A chance of showers and thunderstorms after midnight. Lows in the upper 60s. Chance of rain 40%. Sunday, mostly sunny. Highs in the upper 80s. Sunday night through Tuesday, mostly clear. Lows in the lower 70s. Highs in the lower 90s. Again, the forecast for Champaign, Urbana and surrounding areas of East Central Illinois for today, mostly

at Paris, 61 at Mattoon, and 61 at Decatur. It was mostly cloudy, with a temperature of 63 at Peoria, and 61 at Bloomington. And once again at 5 a.m. at the Champaign Airport, under partly cloudy skies, the temperature was 57. Here is a river flood statement. The flood warning continues for the Sangamon River at Monticello until early tomorrow afternoon. At 9 p.m. Tuesday, the stage was 13.4 feet. The river is expected to fall below flood stage tomorrow morning and continue falling to 9.0 feet Tuesday, June 30th. 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Now for the official National Weather Service forecast for Champaign, Urbana, and surrounding areas of East Central Illinois. Today, mostly sunny. A slight chance of showers and thunderstorms this afternoon. Highs around 80. South winds 10 to 15 miles an hour. Chance of rain 20%. Tonight, mostly cloudy with a chance of showers with a slight chance of thunderstorms. Lows in the lower 60s. Southwest winds 5 to 10 miles an hour. Chance of rain 50%. Thursday, partly sunny. Highs in the lower 80s. West winds 5 to 10 miles an hour. Thursday night, mostly cloudy. A chance of showers and thunderstorms until midnight, then showers and thunderstorms likely after midnight. Lows in the lower 60s. North winds around 5 miles an hour, becoming east after midnight. Chance of rain 70%. Friday, showers with thunderstorms likely. Highs in the upper 70s. East winds 5 to 10 miles an hour. Chance of rain 90%. Friday night, mostly cloudy with a chance of showers and thunderstorms. Lows in the lower 60s. Chance of rain 50%. Saturday, partly sunny. Highs in the lower 80s. Saturday night, partly cloudy. A chance of showers and thunderstorms after midnight. Lows in the upper 60s. Chance of rain 40%. Sunday, mostly sunny. Highs in the upper 80s. Sunday night through Tuesday, mostly clear. Lows in the lower 70s. Highs in the lower 90s. Again, the forecast for Champaign, Urbana, and surrounding areas of East Central Illinois for today, mostly sunny. A slight chance of showers and thunderstorms this afternoon. Highs around 80. South winds 10 to 15 miles an hour. Chance of rain 20%. 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Now for the official National Weather Service forecast for Champaign, Urbana, and surrounding areas of East Central Illinois. Today, mostly sunny. A slight chance of showers and thunderstorms this afternoon. Highs around 80. South winds 10 to 15 miles an hour. Chance of rain 20%. Tonight, mostly cloudy with a chance of showers with a slight chance of thunderstorms. Lows in the lower 60s. Southwest winds 5 to 10 miles an hour. Chance of rain 50%. Thursday, partly sunny. Highs in the lower 80s. West winds 5 to 10 miles an hour. Thursday night, mostly cloudy. A chance of showers and thunderstorms until midnight, then showers and thunderstorms likely after midnight. Lows in the lower 60s. North winds around 5 miles an hour, becoming east after midnight. Chance of rain 70%. Friday, showers with thunderstorms likely. Highs in the upper 70s. East winds 5 to 10 miles an hour. Chance of rain 90%. Friday night, mostly cloudy with a chance of showers and thunderstorms. Lows in the lower 60s. Chance of rain 50%.

percent. Saturday, partly sunny. Highs in the lower 80s. Saturday night, partly cloudy. A chance of showers and thunderstorms after midnight. Lows in the upper 60s. Chance of rain 40%. Sunday, mostly sunny. Highs in the upper 80s. Sunday night through Tuesday, mostly clear. Lows in the lower 70s. Highs in the lower 90s. Again, the forecast for Champaign, Urbana and surrounding areas of East Central Illinois for today, mostly sunny. A slight chance of showers and thunderstorms this afternoon. Highs around 80. South winds 10 to 15 miles an hour. Chance of rain 20%. At 5 a.m. at the Champaign Airport, skies were partly cloudy. The temperature was 57 degrees, the dew point was 56, and the relative humidity was 96%. The wind was southeast at 3 miles an hour. The pressure was 30.14 inches and steady. Elsewhere around the area, it was clear, with a temperature of 56 at Terre Haute and 62 at Springfield. It was partly cloudy, with a temperature of 55 at Paris, 61 at Mattoon, and 61 at Decatur. It was mostly cloudy, with a temperature of 63 at Peoria and 61 at Bloomington. And once again at 5 a.m. at the Champaign Airport, under partly cloudy skies, the temperature was 57. At 5 a.m. at the Champaign Airport, skies were clear. The temperature was 57 degrees, the dew point was 56, and the relative humidity was 96%. The wind was southeast at 3 miles an hour. The pressure was 30.14 inches and steady. Elsewhere around the area, it was clear, with a temperature of 55 at Paris, 56 at Terre Haute, and 62 at Springfield. It was partly cloudy, with a temperature of 61 at Mattoon, and 61 at Decatur. It was mostly cloudy, with a temperature of 63 at Peoria, and 61 at Bloomington. And once again at 5 a.m. at the Champaign Airport, under clear skies, the temperature was 57. Looking elsewhere around the Midwest at 5 a.m., Chicago was mostly cloudy, and 61. Indianapolis was partly cloudy, and 55. St. Louis was partly cloudy, and 69. Kansas City was mostly cloudy, and 66. Des Moines was cloudy, and 66. Milwaukee had rain, and 57. The time is currently 5:12 a.m. Central Daylight Time. 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Now for the official National Weather Service forecast for Champaign, Urbana and surrounding areas of East Central Illinois. Today, mostly sunny. A slight chance of showers and thunderstorms this afternoon. Highs around 80. South winds 10 to 15 miles an hour. Chance of rain 20%. Tonight, mostly cloudy with a chance of showers with a slight chance of thunderstorms. Lows in the lower 60s. Southwest winds 5 to 10 miles an hour. Chance of rain 50%. Thursday, partly sunny. Highs in the lower 80s. West winds 5 to 10 miles an hour. Thursday night, mostly cloudy. A chance of showers and thunderstorms until midnight, then showers and thunderstorms likely after midnight. Lows in the lower 60s. North winds around 5 miles an hour, becoming east after midnight. Chance of rain 70%. Friday, showers with thunderstorms likely. Highs in the upper 70s. East winds 5 to 10 miles an hour. Chance of rain 90%. Friday night, mostly cloudy with a chance of showers and thunderstorms. Lows in the lower 60s. Chance of rain 50%. Saturday, partly sunny. Highs in the lower 80s. Saturday night, partly cloudy. A chance of showers and thunderstorms after midnight. Lows in the upper 60s. Chance of rain 40%. Sunday, mostly sunny. Highs in the upper 80s. Sunday night through Tuesday, mostly clear. Lows in the lower 70s. Highs in the lower 90s. Again, the forecast for Champaign, Urbana and surrounding areas of East Central Illinois for today, mostly sunny. A slight chance of showers and thunderstorms this afternoon. Highs around 80. South winds 10 to 15 miles an hour. Chance of rain 20%.
At 5 a.m. at the Champagne Airport, skies were clear. The temperature was 57 degrees, the dew point was 56, and the relative humidity was 96%. The wind was southeast at 3 miles an hour. The pressure was 30.14 inches and steady. Elsewhere around the area, it was clear, with a temperature of 55 at Paris, 56 at Terre Haute, and 62 at Springfield. It was partly cloudy, with a temperature of 61 at Mattoon, and 61 at Decatur. It was mostly cloudy, with a temperature of 63 at Peoria, and 61 at Bloomington. And once again at 5 a.m. at the Champaign Airport, under clear skies, the temperature was 57. Here is a river flood statement. The flood warning continues for the Sangamon River at Monticello until early tomorrow afternoon. At 9 p.m. Tuesday, the stage was 13.4 feet. The river is expected to fall below flood stage tomorrow morning and continue falling to 9.0 feet Tuesday, June 30th. The Champaign, Illinois Airport Climate Summary for yesterday, June 23, 2026. Yesterday's high temperature of 78 degrees occurred at 3:51 p.m. The normal high is 85. Yesterday's low temperature of 52 degrees occurred at 4:04 a.m. The normal low is 63. No precipitation fell yesterday. Yesterday the maximum wind observed was 13 miles an hour from the north. The highest wind gust observed was 19 miles per hour from the north, which occurred at 3:49 p.m. Yesterday the average wind speed was 6 miles per hour. Sunrise today is at 5:25 a.m. and sunset is at 8:26 p.m. The Mattoon, Illinois Airport Climate Summary for yesterday, June 23, 2026. Yesterday's high temperature of 79 degrees occurred at 2:13 p.m. The normal high is 85. Yesterday's low temperature of 53 degrees occurred at 4:55 a.m. The normal low is 65. No precipitation fell yesterday. Yesterday the maximum wind observed was 13 miles an hour from the north. The highest wind gust observed was 19 miles per hour from the west, which occurred at 10:56 a.m. Yesterday the average wind speed was 6 miles per hour. Sunrise today is at 5:27 a.m. and sunset is at 8:24 p.m. Looking elsewhere around the Midwest at 5 a.m., Chicago was mostly cloudy, and 61. Indianapolis was partly cloudy, and 55. St. Louis was partly cloudy, and 69. Kansas City was mostly cloudy, and 66. Des Moines was cloudy, and 66. Milwaukee had rain, and 57. The time is currently 5:17 a.m. Central Daylight Time. 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Now for the official National Weather Service forecast for Champaign, Urbana, and surrounding areas of East Central Illinois. Today, mostly sunny. A slight chance of showers and thunderstorms this afternoon. Highs around 80. South winds 10 to 15 miles an hour. Chance of rain 20%. Tonight, mostly cloudy with a chance of showers with a slight chance of thunderstorms. Lows in the lower 60s. Southwest winds 5 to 10 miles an hour. Chance of rain 50%. Thursday, partly sunny. Highs in the lower 80s. West winds 5 to 10 miles an hour. Thursday night, mostly cloudy. A chance of showers and thunderstorms until midnight, then showers and thunderstorms likely after midnight. Lows in the lower 60s. North winds around 5 miles an hour, becoming east after midnight. Chance of rain 70%. Friday, showers with thunderstorms likely. Highs in the upper 70s. East winds 5 to 10 miles an hour. Chance of rain 90%. Friday night, mostly cloudy with a chance of showers and thunderstorms. Lows in the lower 60s. Chance of rain 50%. Saturday, partly sunny. Highs in the lower 80s. Saturday night, partly cloudy. A chance of showers and thunderstorms after midnight. Lows in the upper 60s. Chance of rain 40%. Sunday, mostly sunny. Highs in the upper 80s. Sunday night through Tuesday, mostly clear. Lows in the lower 70s. Highs in the lower 90s.
Again, the forecast for Champaign, Urbana, and surrounding areas of East Central Illinois for today, mostly sunny. A slight chance of showers and thunderstorms this afternoon. Highs around 80. South winds 10 to 15 miles an hour. Chance of rain 20%. At 5 a.m. at the Champaign Airport, skies were clear. The temperature was 57 degrees, the dew point was 56, and the relative humidity was 96%. The wind was southeast at 3 miles an hour. The pressure was 30.14 inches and steady. Elsewhere around the area, it was clear, with a temperature of 55 at Paris, 56 at Terre Haute, and 62 at Springfield. It was partly cloudy, with a temperature of 61 at Mattoon, and 61 at Decatur. It was mostly cloudy, with a temperature of 63 at Peoria, and 61 at Bloomington. And once again at 5 a.m. at the Champaign Airport, under clear skies, the temperature was 57. At 5 a.m. at the Champaign Airport, skies were clear. The temperature was 57 degrees, the dew point was 56, and the relative humidity was 96%. The wind was southeast at 3 miles an hour. The pressure was 30.14 inches and steady. Elsewhere around the area, it was clear, with a temperature of 55 at Paris, 56 at Terre Haute, and 62 at Springfield. It was partly cloudy, with a temperature of 61 at Mattoon, and 61 at Decatur. It was mostly cloudy, with a temperature of 63 at Peoria, and 61 at Bloomington. And once again at 5 a.m. at the Champaign Airport, under clear skies, the temperature was 57. Looking elsewhere around the Midwest at 5 a.m., Chicago was mostly cloudy, and 61. Indianapolis was partly cloudy, and 55. St. Louis was partly cloudy, and 69. Kansas City was mostly cloudy, and 66. Des Moines was cloudy, and 66. Milwaukee had rain, and 57. The time is currently 5:22 a.m. Central Daylight Time. 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Now for the official National Weather Service forecast for Champaign, Urbana, and surrounding areas of East Central Illinois. Today, mostly sunny. A slight chance of showers and thunderstorms this afternoon. Highs around 80. South winds 10 to 15 miles an hour. Chance of rain 20%. Tonight, mostly cloudy with a chance of showers with a slight chance of thunderstorms. Lows in the lower 60s. Southwest winds 5 to 10 miles an hour. Chance of rain 50%. Thursday, partly sunny. Highs in the lower 80s. West winds 5 to 10 miles an hour. Thursday night, mostly cloudy. A chance of showers and thunderstorms until midnight, then showers and thunderstorms likely after midnight. Lows in the lower 60s. North winds around 5 miles an hour, becoming east after midnight. Chance of rain 70%. Friday, showers with thunderstorms likely. Highs in the upper 70s. East winds 5 to 10 miles an hour. Chance of rain 90%. Friday night, mostly cloudy with a chance of showers and thunderstorms. Lows in the lower 60s. Chance of rain 50%. Saturday, partly sunny. Highs in the lower 80s. Saturday night, partly cloudy. A chance of showers and thunderstorms after midnight. Lows in the upper 60s. Chance of rain 40%. Sunday, mostly sunny. Highs in the upper 80s. Sunday night through Tuesday, mostly clear. Lows in the lower 70s. Highs in the lower 90s. Again, the forecast for Champaign, Urbana, and surrounding areas of East Central Illinois for today, mostly sunny. A slight chance of showers and thunderstorms this afternoon. Highs around 80. South winds 10 to 15 miles an hour. Chance of rain 20%. At 5 a.m. at the Champaign Airport, skies were clear. The temperature was 57 degrees, the dew point was 56, and the relative humidity was 96%. The wind was southeast at 3 miles an hour. The pressure was 30.14 inches and steady. Elsewhere around the area, it was clear, with a temperature of 55 at Paris, 56 at Terre Haute, and 62 at Springfield.
It was partly cloudy, with a temperature of 61 at Mattoon and 61 at Decatur. It was mostly cloudy, with a temperature of 63.

at Peoria, and 61 at Bloomington. And once again at 5 a.m. at the Champaign Airport, under clear skies, the temperature was 57. Looking elsewhere around the Midwest at 5 a.m., Chicago was mostly cloudy, and 61. Indianapolis was partly cloudy, and 55. St. Louis was partly cloudy, and 69. Kansas City was mostly cloudy, and 66. Des Moines was cloudy, and 66. Milwaukee had rain, and 57. And now a discussion of hazardous weather conditions for the following counties in Illinois: Champaign, Coles, DeWitt, Douglas, Edgar, Moultrie, Piatt, and Vermilion. This hazardous weather outlook is for Central Illinois, East Central Illinois, Southeast Illinois, and West Central Illinois. For today and tonight, scattered thunderstorms are expected this afternoon through tonight. The probability of severe storms is low. Flooding continues along several rivers throughout the area owing to recent heavy rainfall. For Thursday through Tuesday, heavy rain and a few severe thunderstorms are possible Thursday night and may result in localized flooding. Additional periods of heavy rainfall and severe storms cannot be ruled out Friday and Saturday as well. Hot and humid conditions will arrive Sunday and persist into next week. Minor to moderate heat risk is likely, and these conditions may lead to heat-related illness in sensitive individuals or those without access to effective cooling. Minor to moderate flooding will continue on several rivers throughout the area over the next several days. Spotter information statement: spotter activation is not anticipated through tonight. The time is currently 5:26 a.m. Central Daylight Time. 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Now for the official National Weather Service forecast for Champaign, Urbana, and surrounding areas of East Central Illinois. Today, mostly sunny. A slight chance of showers and thunderstorms this afternoon. Highs around 80. South winds 10 to 15 miles an hour. Chance of rain 20%. Tonight, mostly cloudy with a chance of showers with a slight chance of thunderstorms. Lows in the lower 60s. Southwest winds 5 to 10 miles an hour. Chance of rain 50%. Thursday, partly sunny. Highs in the lower 80s. West winds 5 to 10 miles an hour. Thursday night, mostly cloudy. A chance of showers and thunderstorms until midnight, then showers and thunderstorms likely after midnight. Lows in the lower 60s. North winds around 5 miles an hour, becoming east after midnight. Chance of rain 70%. Friday, showers with thunderstorms likely. Highs in the upper 70s. East winds 5 to 10 miles an hour. Chance of rain 90%. Friday night, mostly cloudy with a chance of showers and thunderstorms. Lows in the lower 60s. Chance of rain 50%. Saturday, partly sunny. Highs in the lower 80s. Saturday night, partly cloudy. A chance of showers and thunderstorms after midnight. Lows in the upper 60s. Chance of rain 40%. Sunday, mostly sunny. Highs in the upper 80s. Sunday night through Tuesday, mostly clear. Lows in the lower 70s. Highs in the lower 90s. Again, the forecast for Champaign, Urbana, and surrounding areas of East Central Illinois for today: mostly sunny. A slight chance of showers and thunderstorms this afternoon. Highs around 80. South winds 10 to 15 miles an hour. Chance of rain 20%. At 5 a.m. at the Champaign Airport, skies were clear. The temperature was 57 degrees, the dew point was 56, and the relative humidity was 96%. The wind was southeast at 3 miles an hour. The pressure was 30.14 inches and steady. Elsewhere around the area, it was clear, with a temperature of 55 at Paris, 56 at Terre Haute, and 62 at Springfield. It was partly cloudy, with a temperature of 61 at Mattoon, and 61 at Decatur. It was mostly cloudy, with a temperature of 63 at Peoria, and 61 at Bloomington. And once again at 5 a.m. at the Champaign Airport, under clear skies, the temperature was 57. Looking elsewhere around the Midwest at 5 a.m., Chicago was mostly cloudy, and 61. Indianapolis was partly cloudy, and 55.
St. Louis was partly cloudy and 69. Kansas City was mostly cloudy and 66. Des Moines was cloudy and 66. Milwaukee had rain and 57. The Champaign, Illinois Airport Climate Summary for yesterday, June 23, 2026. Yesterday's high temperature of 78 degrees occurred at 3:51 p.m. The normal high is 85. Yesterday's low temperature of 52 degrees occurred at 4:04 a.m. The normal low is 63. No precipitation fell yesterday. Yesterday the maximum wind observed was 13 miles an hour from the north. The highest wind gust observed was 19 miles per hour from the north, which occurred at 3:49 p.m. Yesterday the average wind speed was 6 miles per hour. Sunrise today is at 5:25 a.m. and sunset is at 8:26 p.m. The Mattoon, Illinois Airport Climate Summary for yesterday, June 23, 2026. Yesterday's high temperature of 79 degrees occurred at 2:13 p.m. The normal high is 85. Yesterday's low temperature of 53 degrees occurred at 4:55 a.m. The normal low is 65. No precipitation fell yesterday. Yesterday the maximum wind observed was 13 miles an hour from the north. The highest wind gust observed was 19 miles per hour from the west, which occurred at 10:56 a.m. Yesterday the average wind speed was 6 miles per hour. Sunrise today is at 5:27 a.m. and sunset is at 8:24 p.m. And now a discussion of hazardous weather conditions for the following counties in Illinois: Champaign, Coles, DeWitt, Douglas, Edgar, Moultrie, Piatt, and Vermilion. This hazardous weather outlook is for Central Illinois, East Central Illinois, Southeast Illinois, and West Central Illinois. For today and tonight, scattered thunderstorms are expected this afternoon through tonight. The probability of severe storms is low. Flooding continues along several rivers throughout the area owing to recent heavy rainfall. For Thursday through Tuesday, heavy rain and a few severe thunderstorms are possible Thursday night and may result in localized flooding. Additional periods of heavy rainfall and severe storms cannot be ruled out Friday and Saturday as well. Hot and humid conditions will arrive Sunday and persist into next week. Minor to moderate heat risk is likely, and these conditions may lead to heat-related illness in sensitive individuals or those without access to effective cooling. Minor to moderate flooding will continue on several rivers throughout the area over the next several days. Spotter information statement: spotter activation is not anticipated through tonight. The time is currently 5:32 a.m. Central Daylight Time. 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Today, mostly sunny. A slight chance of showers and thunderstorms this afternoon. Highs around 80. South winds 10 to 15 miles an hour. Chance of rain 20%. Tonight, mostly cloudy with a chance of showers with a slight chance of thunderstorms. Lows in the lower 60s. Southwest winds 5 to 10 miles an hour. Chance of rain 50%. Thursday, partly sunny. Highs in the lower 80s. West winds 5 to 10 miles an hour. Thursday night, mostly cloudy. A chance of showers and thunderstorms until midnight, then showers and thunderstorms likely after midnight. Lows in the lower 60s. North winds around 5 miles an hour, becoming east after midnight. Chance of rain 70%. Friday, showers with thunderstorms likely. Highs in the upper 70s. East winds 5 to 10 miles an hour. Chance of rain 90%. Friday night, mostly cloudy with a chance of showers and thunderstorms. Lows in the lower 60s. Chance of rain 50%. Saturday, partly sunny. Highs in the lower 80s. Saturday night, partly cloudy. A chance of showers and thunderstorms after midnight. Lows in the upper 60s. Chance of rain 40%. Sunday, mostly sunny.
highs in the upper 80s. Sunday night through Tuesday.

mostly clear. Lows in the lower 70s. Highs in the lower 90s. Again, the forecast for Champaign, Urbana and surrounding areas of East Central Illinois for today, mostly sunny. A slight chance of showers and thunderstorms this afternoon. Highs around 80. South winds 10 to 15 miles an hour. Chance of rain 20%. At 5 a.m. at the Champaign Airport, skies were clear. The temperature was 57 degrees, the dew point was 56, and the relative humidity was 96%. The wind was southeast at 3 miles an hour. The pressure was 30.14 inches and steady. Elsewhere around the area, it was clear, with a temperature of 55 at Paris, 56 at Terre Haute, and 62 at Springfield. It was partly cloudy, with a temperature of 61 at Mattoon, and 61 at Decatur. It was mostly cloudy, with a temperature of 63 at Peoria, and 61 at Bloomington. And once again at 5 a.m. at the Champaign Airport, under clear skies, the temperature was 57. Looking elsewhere around the Midwest at 5 a.m., Chicago was mostly cloudy, and 61. Indianapolis was partly cloudy, and 55. St. Louis was partly cloudy, and 69. Kansas City was mostly cloudy, and 66. Des Moines was cloudy, and 66. Milwaukee had rain, and 57. And now a discussion of hazardous weather conditions for the following counties in Illinois: Champaign, Coles, DeWitt, Douglas, Edgar, Moultrie, Piatt, and Vermilion. This hazardous weather outlook is for Central Illinois, East Central Illinois, Southeast Illinois, and West Central Illinois. For today and tonight, scattered thunderstorms are expected this afternoon through tonight. The probability of severe storms is low. Flooding continues along several rivers throughout the area owing to recent heavy rainfall. For Thursday through Tuesday, heavy rain and a few severe thunderstorms are possible Thursday night and may result in localized flooding. Additional periods of heavy rainfall and severe storms cannot be ruled out Friday and Saturday as well. Hot and humid conditions will arrive Sunday and persist into next week. Minor to moderate heat risk is likely, and these conditions may lead to heat-related illness in sensitive individuals or those without access to effective cooling. Minor to moderate flooding will continue on several rivers throughout the area over the next several days. Spotter information statement: spotter activation is not anticipated through tonight. The time is currently 5:37 a.m. Central Daylight Time. 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Now for the official National Weather Service forecast for Champaign, Urbana and surrounding areas of East Central Illinois. Today, mostly sunny. A slight chance of showers and thunderstorms this afternoon. Highs around 80. South winds 10 to 15 miles an hour. Chance of rain 20%. Tonight, mostly cloudy with a chance of showers with a slight chance of thunderstorms. Lows in the lower 60s. Southwest winds 5 to 10 miles an hour. Chance of rain 50%. Thursday, partly sunny. Highs in the lower 80s. West winds 5 to 10 miles an hour. Thursday night, mostly cloudy. A chance of showers and thunderstorms until midnight, then showers and thunderstorms likely after midnight. Lows in the lower 60s. North winds around 5 miles an hour, becoming east after midnight. Chance of rain 70%. Friday, showers with thunderstorms likely. Highs in the upper 70s. East winds 5 to 10 miles an hour. Chance of rain 90%. Friday night, mostly cloudy with a chance of showers and thunderstorms. Lows in the lower 60s. Chance of rain 50%. Saturday, partly sunny. Highs in the lower 80s. Saturday night, partly cloudy. A chance of showers and thunderstorms after midnight. Lows in the upper 60s. Chance of rain 40%. Sunday, mostly sunny. Highs in the upper 80s. Sunday night through Tuesday, mostly clear. Lows in the lower 70s. Highs in the lower 90s. Again, the forecast for Champaign, Urbana and surrounding areas of East Central Illinois for today, mostly sunny. A slight chance of showers and thunderstorms this afternoon. Highs around 80. South winds 10 to 15 miles an hour. Chance of rain 20%.

at 5 a.m. at the Champagne Airport, skies were clear. The temperature was 57 degrees, the dew point was 56, and the relative humidity was 96%. The wind was southeast at 3 miles an hour. The pressure was 30.14 inches and steady. Elsewhere around the area, it was clear, with a temperature of 55 at Paris, 56 at Terre Haute, and 62 at Springfield. It was partly cloudy, with a temperature of 61 at Mattoon, and 61 at Decatur. It was mostly cloudy, with a temperature of 63 at Peoria, and 61 at Bloomington. And once again at 5 a.m. at the Champaign Airport, under clear skies, the temperature was 57. Looking elsewhere around the Midwest at 5 a.m., Chicago was mostly cloudy, and 61. Indianapolis was partly cloudy, and 55. St. Louis was partly cloudy, and 69. Kansas City was mostly cloudy, and 66. Des Moines was cloudy, and 66. Milwaukee had rain, and 57. And now a discussion of hazardous weather conditions for the following counties in Illinois: Champaign, Coles, DeWitt, Douglas, Edgar, Moultrie, Piatt, and Vermilion. This hazardous weather outlook is for Central Illinois, East Central Illinois, Southeast Illinois, and West Central Illinois. For today and tonight, scattered thunderstorms are expected this afternoon through tonight. The probability of severe storms is low. Flooding continues along several rivers throughout the area owing to recent heavy rainfall. For Thursday through Tuesday, heavy rain and a few severe thunderstorms are possible Thursday night and may result in localized flooding. Additional periods of heavy rainfall and severe storms cannot be ruled out Friday and Saturday as well. Hot and humid conditions will arrive Sunday and persist into next week. Minor to moderate heat risk is likely, and these conditions may lead to heat-related illness in sensitive individuals or those without access to effective cooling. Minor to moderate flooding will continue on several rivers throughout the area over the next several days. Spotter information statement: spotter activation is not anticipated through tonight. The time is currently 5:42 a.m. Central Daylight Time. 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Now for the official National Weather Service forecast for Champaign, Urbana, and surrounding areas of East Central Illinois. Today, mostly sunny. A slight chance of showers and thunderstorms this afternoon. Highs around 80. South winds 10 to 15 miles an hour. Chance of rain 20%. Tonight, mostly cloudy with a chance of showers with a slight chance of thunderstorms. Lows in the lower 60s. Southwest winds 5 to 10 miles an hour. Chance of rain 50%. Thursday, partly sunny. Highs in the lower 80s. West winds 5 to 10 miles an hour. Thursday night, mostly cloudy. A chance of showers and thunderstorms until midnight, then showers and thunderstorms likely after midnight. Lows in the lower 60s. North winds around 5 miles an hour, becoming east after midnight. Chance of rain 70%. Friday, showers with thunderstorms likely. Highs in the upper 70s. East winds 5 to 10 miles an hour. Chance of rain 90%. Friday night, mostly cloudy with a chance of showers and thunderstorms. Lows in the lower 60s. Chance of rain 50%. Saturday, partly sunny. Highs in the lower 80s. Saturday night, partly cloudy. A chance of showers and thunderstorms after midnight. Lows in the upper 60s. Chance of rain 40%. Sunday, mostly sunny. Highs in the upper 80s. Sunday night through Tuesday, mostly clear. Lows in the lower 70s. Highs in the lower 90s. Again, the forecast for Champaign, Urbana, and surrounding areas of East Central Illinois for today, mostly sunny. A slight chance of showers and thunderstorms this afternoon. Highs around 80. South winds 10 to 15 miles an hour. Chance of rain 20%. At 5 a.m. at the Champaign Airport, skies were clear. The temperature was 57 degrees, the dew point was 56, and the relative humidity was 96%. The wind was southeast at 3 miles an hour. The pressure was 30.14 inches and steady. Elsewhere around the area, it was clear, with a temperature of 55.

Paris, 56 at Terre Haute, and 62 at Springfield. It was partly cloudy, with a temperature of 61 at Mattoon, and 61 at Decatur. It was mostly cloudy, with a temperature of 63 at Peoria, and 61 at Bloomington. And once again at 5 a.m. at the Champaign Airport, under clear skies, the temperature was 57. The Champaign, Illinois Airport Climate Summary for yesterday, June 23, 2026. Yesterday's high temperature of 78 degrees occurred at 3:51 p.m. The normal high is 85. Yesterday's low temperature of 52 degrees occurred at 4:04 a.m. The normal low is 63. No precipitation fell yesterday. Yesterday the maximum wind observed was 13 miles an hour from the north. The highest wind gust observed was 19 miles per hour from the north, which occurred at 3:49 p.m. Yesterday the average wind speed was 6 miles per hour. Sunrise today is at 5:25 a.m. and sunset is at 8:26 p.m. The Mattoon, Illinois Airport Climate Summary for yesterday, June 23, 2026. Yesterday's high temperature of 79 degrees occurred at 2:13 p.m. The normal high is 85. Yesterday's low temperature of 53 degrees occurred at 4:55 a.m. The normal low is 65. No precipitation fell yesterday. Yesterday the maximum wind observed was 13 miles an hour from the north. The highest wind gust observed was 19 miles per hour from the west, which occurred at 10:56 a.m. Yesterday the average wind speed was 6 miles per hour. Sunrise today is at 5:27 a.m. and sunset is at 8:24 p.m. Looking elsewhere around the Midwest at 5 a.m., Chicago was mostly cloudy, and 61. Indianapolis was partly cloudy, and 55. St. Louis was partly cloudy, and 69. Kansas City was mostly cloudy, and 66. Des Moines was cloudy, and 66. Milwaukee had rain, and 57. And now a discussion of hazardous weather conditions for the following counties in Illinois: Champaign, Coles, DeWitt, Douglas, Edgar, Moultrie, Piatt, and Vermilion. This hazardous weather outlook is for Central Illinois, East Central Illinois, Southeast Illinois, and West Central Illinois. For today and tonight, scattered thunderstorms are expected this afternoon through tonight. The probability of severe storms is low. Flooding continues along several rivers throughout the area owing to recent heavy rainfall. For Thursday through Tuesday, heavy rain and a few severe thunderstorms are possible Thursday night and may result in localized flooding. Additional periods of heavy rainfall and severe storms cannot be ruled out Friday and Saturday as well. Hot and humid conditions will arrive Sunday and persist into next week. Minor to moderate heat risk is likely, and these conditions may lead to heat-related illness in sensitive individuals or those without access to effective cooling. Minor to moderate flooding will continue on several rivers throughout the area over the next several days. Spotter information statement: spotter activation is not anticipated through tonight. The time is currently 5:48 a.m. Central Daylight Time. 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Now for the official National Weather Service forecast for Champaign, Urbana, and surrounding areas of East Central Illinois. Today, mostly sunny. A slight chance of showers and thunderstorms this afternoon. Highs around 80. South winds 10 to 15 miles an hour. Chance of rain 20%. Tonight, mostly cloudy with a chance of showers with a slight chance of thunderstorms. Lows in the lower 60s. Southwest winds 5 to 10 miles an hour. Chance of rain 50%. Thursday, partly sunny. Highs in the lower 80s. West winds 5 to 10 miles an hour. Thursday night, mostly cloudy. A chance of showers and thunderstorms until midnight, then showers and thunderstorms likely after midnight. Lows in the lower 60s. North winds around 5 miles an hour, becoming east after midnight. Chance of rain 70%. Friday, showers with thunderstorms likely. Highs in the upper 70s. East winds 5 to 10 miles an hour. Chance of rain 90%. Friday night, mostly cloudy with a chance of showers and thunderstorms. Lows in the lower 60s. Chance of rain 50%. Saturday, partly sunny. Highs in the lower 80s.
Saturday night, partly cloudy. A chance of showers and thunderstorms after midnight. Lows in the upper 60s. Chance of rain 40%. Sunday, mostly sunny. Highs in the upper 80s. Sunday night through Tuesday, mostly clear. Lows in the lower 70s. Highs in the lower 90s. Again, the forecast for Champaign, Urbana and surrounding areas of East Central Illinois for today, mostly sunny. A slight chance of showers and thunderstorms this afternoon. Highs around 80. South winds 10 to 15 miles an hour. Chance of rain 20%. Now for the official National Weather Service forecast for Champaign, Urbana and surrounding areas of East Central Illinois. Today, mostly sunny. A slight chance of showers and thunderstorms this afternoon. Highs around 80. South winds 10 to 15 miles an hour. Chance of rain 20%. Tonight, mostly cloudy with a chance of showers with a slight chance of thunderstorms. Lows in the lower 60s. Southwest winds 5 to 10 miles an hour. Chance of rain 50%. Thursday, partly sunny. Highs in the lower 80s. West winds 5 to 10 miles an hour. Thursday night, mostly cloudy. A chance of showers and thunderstorms until midnight, then showers and thunderstorms likely after midnight. Lows in the lower 60s. North winds around 5 miles an hour, becoming east after midnight. Chance of rain 70%. Friday, showers with thunderstorms likely. Highs in the upper 70s. East winds 5 to 10 miles an hour. Chance of rain 90%. Friday night, mostly cloudy with a chance of showers and thunderstorms. Lows in the lower 60s. Chance of rain 50%. Saturday, partly sunny. Highs in the lower 80s. Saturday night, partly cloudy. A chance of showers and thunderstorms after midnight. Lows in the upper 60s. Chance of rain 40%. Sunday, mostly sunny. Highs in the upper 80s. Sunday night through Tuesday, mostly clear. Lows in the lower 70s. Highs in the lower 90s. Again, the forecast for Champaign, Urbana and surrounding areas of East Central Illinois for today, mostly sunny. A slight chance of showers and thunderstorms this afternoon. Highs around 80. South winds 10 to 15 miles an hour. Chance of rain 20%. At 5 a.m. at the Champaign Airport, skies were clear. The temperature was 57 degrees, the dew point was 56, and the relative humidity was 96%. The wind was southeast at 3 miles an hour. The pressure was 30.14 inches and steady. Elsewhere around the area, it was clear, with a temperature of 55 at Paris, 56 at Terre Haute, and 62 at Springfield. It was partly cloudy, with a temperature of 61 at Mattoon, and 61 at Decatur. It was mostly cloudy, with a temperature of 63 at Peoria, and 61 at Bloomington. And once again at 5 a.m. at the Champaign Airport, under clear skies, the temperature was 57. Looking elsewhere around the Midwest at 5 a.m., Chicago was mostly cloudy, and 61. Indianapolis was partly cloudy, and 55. St. Louis was partly cloudy, and 69. Kansas City was mostly cloudy, and 66. Des Moines was cloudy, and 66. Milwaukee had rain, and 57. And now a discussion of hazardous weather conditions for the following counties in Illinois: Champaign, Coles, DeWitt, Douglas, Edgar, Moultrie, Piatt, and Vermilion. This hazardous weather outlook is for Central Illinois, East Central Illinois, Southeast Illinois, and West Central Illinois. For today and tonight, scattered thunderstorms are expected this afternoon through tonight. The probability of severe storms is low. Flooding continues along several rivers throughout the area owing to recent heavy rainfall. For Thursday through Tuesday, heavy rain and a few severe thunderstorms are possible Thursday night and may result in localized flooding. Additional periods of heavy rainfall and severe storms cannot be ruled out Friday and Saturday as well. Hot and humid conditions will arrive Sunday and persist into next week. Minor to moderate heat risk is likely, and these conditions may lead to heat-related illness in sensitive individuals or those without access to effective cooling. Minor to moderate flooding will continue on several rivers throughout the area over the next several days.

Spotter information statement. Spotter activation is not anticipated through tonight. The time is currently 5:55 a.m. Central Daylight Time. 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Now for the official National Weather Service forecast for Champaign, Urbana and surrounding areas of East Central Illinois. Today, mostly sunny. A slight chance of showers and thunderstorms this afternoon. Highs around 80. South winds 10 to 15 miles an hour. Chance of rain 20%. Tonight, mostly cloudy with a chance of showers with a slight chance of thunderstorms. Lows in the lower 60s. Southwest winds 5 to 10 miles an hour. Chance of rain 50%. Thursday, partly sunny. Highs in the lower 80s. West winds 5 to 10 miles an hour. Thursday night, mostly cloudy. A chance of showers and thunderstorms until midnight, then showers and thunderstorms likely after midnight. Lows in the lower 60s. North winds around 5 miles an hour, becoming east after midnight. Chance of rain 70%. Friday, showers with thunderstorms likely. Highs in the upper 70s. East winds 5 to 10 miles an hour. Chance of rain 90%. Friday night, mostly cloudy with a chance of showers and thunderstorms. Lows in the lower 60s. Chance of rain 50%. Saturday, partly sunny. Highs in the lower 80s. Saturday night, partly cloudy. A chance of showers and thunderstorms after midnight. Lows in the upper 60s. Chance of rain 40%. Sunday, mostly sunny. Highs in the upper 80s. Sunday night through Tuesday, mostly clear. Lows in the lower 70s. Highs in the lower 90s. Again, the forecast for Champaign, Urbana and surrounding areas of East Central Illinois for today, mostly sunny. A slight chance of showers and thunderstorms this afternoon. Highs around 80. South winds 10 to 15 miles an hour. Chance of rain 20%. At 5 a.m. at the Champaign Airport, skies were clear. The temperature was 57 degrees, the dew point was 56, and the relative humidity was 96%. The wind was southeast at 3 miles an hour. The pressure was 30.14 inches and steady. Elsewhere around the area, it was clear, with a temperature of 55 at Paris, 56 at Terre Haute, and 62 at Springfield. It was partly cloudy, with a temperature of 61 at Mattoon, and 61 at Decatur. It was mostly cloudy, with a temperature of 63 at Peoria, and 61 at Bloomington. And once again at 5 a.m. at the Champaign Airport, under clear skies, the temperature was 57. Looking elsewhere around the Midwest at 5 a.m., Chicago was mostly cloudy, and 61. Indianapolis was partly cloudy, and 55. St. Louis was partly cloudy, and 69. Kansas City was mostly cloudy, and 66. Des Moines was cloudy, and 66. Milwaukee had rain, and 57. And now a discussion of hazardous weather conditions for the following counties in Illinois: Champaign, Coles, DeWitt, Douglas, Edgar, Moultrie, Piatt, and Vermilion. This hazardous weather outlook is for Central Illinois, East Central Illinois, Southeast Illinois and West Central Illinois. For today and tonight, scattered thunderstorms are expected this afternoon through tonight. The probability of severe storms is low. Flooding continues along several rivers throughout the area owing to recent heavy rainfall. For Thursday through Tuesday, heavy rain and a few severe thunderstorms are possible Thursday night and may result in localized flooding. Additional periods of heavy rainfall and severe storms cannot be ruled out Friday and Saturday as well. Hot and humid conditions will arrive Sunday and persist into next week. Minor to moderate heat risk is likely, and these conditions may lead to heat-related illness in sensitive individuals or those without access to effective cooling. Minor to moderate flooding will continue on several rivers throughout the area over the next several days. Spotter information statement. Spotter activation is not anticipated through tonight. The time is currently 5:59 a.m. Central Daylight Time. 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Now for the official National Weather Service forecast for Champaign, Urbana and surrounding.
areas of east central Illinois. Today, mostly sunny. A slight chance of showers and thunderstorms this afternoon. Highs around 80. South winds 10 to 15 miles an hour. Chance of rain 20%. Tonight, mostly cloudy with a chance of showers with a slight chance of thunderstorms. Lows in the lower 60s. Southwest winds 5 to 10 miles an hour. Chance of rain 50%. Thursday, partly sunny. Highs in the lower 80s. West winds 5 to 10 miles an hour. Thursday night, mostly cloudy. A chance of showers and thunderstorms until midnight, then showers and thunderstorms likely after midnight. Lows in the lower 60s. North winds around 5 miles an hour, becoming east after midnight. Chance of rain 70%. Friday, showers with thunderstorms likely. Highs in the upper 70s. East winds 5 to 10 miles an hour. Chance of rain 90%. Friday night, mostly cloudy with a chance of showers and thunderstorms. Lows in the lower 60s. Chance of rain 50%. Saturday, partly sunny. Highs in the lower 80s. Saturday night, partly cloudy. A chance of showers and thunderstorms after midnight. Lows in the upper 60s. Chance of rain 40%. Sunday, mostly sunny. Highs in the upper 80s. Sunday night through Tuesday, mostly clear. Lows in the lower 70s. Highs in the lower 90s. Again, the forecast for Champaign, Urbana, and surrounding areas of east central Illinois for today, mostly sunny. A slight chance of showers and thunderstorms this afternoon. Highs around 80. South winds 10 to 15 miles an hour. Chance of rain 20%. The Champaign, Illinois Airport Climate Summary for yesterday, June 23, 2026. Yesterday's high temperature of 78 degrees occurred at 3:51 p.m. The normal high is 85. Yesterday's low temperature of 52 degrees occurred at 4:04 a.m. The normal low is 63. No precipitation fell yesterday. Yesterday the maximum wind observed was 13 miles an hour from the north. The highest wind gust observed was 19 miles per hour from the north, which occurred at 3:49 p.m. Yesterday the average wind speed was 6 miles per hour. Sunrise today is at 5:25 a.m. and sunset is at 8:26 p.m. The Mattoon, Illinois Airport Climate Summary for yesterday, June 23, 2026. Yesterday's high temperature of 79 degrees occurred at 2:13 p.m. The normal high is 85. Yesterday's low temperature of 53 degrees occurred at 4:55 a.m. The normal low is 65. No precipitation fell yesterday. Yesterday the maximum wind observed was 13 miles an hour from the north. The highest wind gust observed was 19 miles per hour from the west, which occurred at 10:56 a.m. Yesterday the average wind speed was 6 miles per hour. Sunrise today is at 5:27 a.m. and sunset is at 8:24 p.m. And now a discussion of hazardous weather conditions for the following counties in Illinois: Champaign, Coles, DeWitt, Douglas, Edgar, Moultrie, Piatt, and Vermilion. This hazardous weather outlook is for central Illinois, east central Illinois, southeast Illinois, and west central Illinois. For today and tonight, scattered thunderstorms are expected this afternoon through tonight. The probability of severe storms is low. Flooding continues along several rivers throughout the area owing to recent heavy rainfall. For Thursday through Tuesday, heavy rain and a few severe thunderstorms are possible Thursday night and may result in localized flooding. Additional periods of heavy rainfall and severe storms cannot be ruled out Friday and Saturday as well. Hot and humid conditions will arrive Sunday and persist into next week. Minor to moderate heat risk is likely, and these conditions may lead to heat-related illness in sensitive individuals or those without access to effective cooling. Minor to moderate flooding will continue on several rivers throughout the area over the next several days. Spotter information statement: spotter activation is not anticipated through tonight. The time is currently 6:04 a.m. Central Daylight Time. 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Now for the official National Weather Service forecast for Champaign, Urbana, and surrounding areas of east central Illinois. Today, mostly sunny. A slight chance

a chance of showers and thunderstorms until midnight, then showers and thunderstorms likely after midnight. Lows in the lower 60s. North winds around 5 miles an hour, becoming east after midnight. Chance of rain 70%. Friday, showers with thunderstorms likely. Highs in the upper 70s. East winds 5 to 10 miles an hour. Chance of rain 90%. Friday night, mostly cloudy with a chance of showers and thunderstorms. Lows in the lower 60s. Chance of rain 50%. Saturday, partly sunny. Highs in the lower 80s. Saturday night, partly cloudy. A chance of showers and thunderstorms after midnight. Lows in the upper 60s. Chance of rain 40%. Sunday, mostly sunny. Highs in the upper 80s. Sunday night through Tuesday, mostly clear. Lows in the lower 70s. Highs in the lower 90s. Again, the forecast for Champaign, Urbana and surrounding areas of East Central Illinois for today, mostly sunny. A slight chance of showers and thunderstorms this afternoon. Highs around 80. South winds 10 to 15 miles an hour. Chance of rain 20%. 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Programming originates from NOAA's National Weather Service office in Lincoln and transmits from the WCIA television tower near Seymour. 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At 6 a.m. at the Champaign Airport, skies were partly cloudy. The temperature was 58 degrees, the dew point was 55, and the relative humidity was 90%. The wind was south at 7 miles an hour. The pressure was 30.16 inches and rising. Elsewhere around the area, it was clear, with a temperature of 56 at Terre Haute and 61 at Springfield. At Mattoon, it was partly cloudy, with a temperature of 63. At Peoria, Bloomington, and Decatur, the weather conditions were not available. And once again at 6 a.m. at the Champaign Airport, under partly cloudy skies, the temperature was 58. Looking elsewhere around the Midwest at 6 a.m., Chicago was cloudy, and 64. The report from Indianapolis was not available. St. Louis was mostly cloudy, and 69. Kansas City was mostly cloudy, and 65. Des Moines was cloudy, and 66. Milwaukee was cloudy, and 59. And now a discussion of hazardous weather conditions for the following counties in Illinois: Champaign, Coles, DeWitt, Douglas, Edgar, Moultrie, Piatt, and Vermilion. This hazardous weather outlook is for Central Illinois, East Central Illinois, Southeast Illinois, and West Central Illinois. For today and tonight, scattered thunderstorms are expected this afternoon through tonight. The probability of severe storms is low. Flooding continues along several rivers throughout the area owing to recent heavy rainfall. For Thursday through Tuesday, heavy rain and a few severe thunderstorms are possible Thursday night and may result in localized flooding. Additional periods of heavy rainfall and severe storms cannot be ruled out Friday and Saturday as well. Hot and humid conditions will arrive Sunday and persist into next week. Minor to moderate heat risk is likely, and these conditions may lead to heat-related illness in sensitive individuals or those without access to effective cooling. Minor to moderate flooding will continue on several rivers throughout the area over the next several days. Spotter information statement: spotter activation is not anticipated through tonight. The time is currently 6:09 a.m. Central Daylight Time. 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Now for the official National Weather Service forecast for Champaign, Urbana, and surrounding areas of East Central Illinois. Today, mostly sunny. A slight chance of showers and thunderstorms this afternoon. Highs around 80. South winds 10 to 15 miles an hour. Chance of rain 20%. Tonight, mostly cloudy with a chance of showers with a slight chance of thunderstorms. Lows in the lower 60s. Southwest winds 5 to 10 miles an hour. Chance of rain 50%. Thursday, partly sunny.

is in the lower 80s. West winds 5 to 10 miles an hour. Thursday night, mostly cloudy. A chance of showers and thunderstorms until midnight, then showers and thunderstorms likely after midnight. Lows in the lower 60s. North winds around 5 miles an hour, becoming east after midnight. Chance of rain 70%. Friday, showers with thunderstorms likely. Highs in the upper 70s. East winds 5 to 10 miles an hour. Chance of rain 90%. Friday night, mostly cloudy with a chance of showers and thunderstorms. Lows in the lower 60s. Chance of rain 50%. Saturday, partly sunny. Highs in the lower 80s. Saturday night, partly cloudy. A chance of showers and thunderstorms after midnight. Lows in the upper 60s. Chance of rain 40%. Sunday, mostly sunny. Highs in the upper 80s. Sunday night through Tuesday, mostly clear. Lows in the lower 70s. Highs in the lower 90s. Again, the forecast for Champaign, Urbana and surrounding areas of East Central Illinois for today, mostly sunny. A slight chance of showers and thunderstorms this afternoon. Highs around 80. South winds 10 to 15 miles an hour. Chance of rain 20%. At 6 a.m. at the Champaign Airport, skies were partly cloudy. The temperature was 58 degrees, the dew point was 55, and the relative humidity was 90%. The wind was south at 7 miles an hour. The pressure was 30.16 inches and rising. Elsewhere around the area, it was clear, with a temperature of 55 at Paris, and 56 at Terre Haute. It was partly cloudy, with a temperature of 63 at Peoria, 63 at Mattoon, 63 at Decatur, and 61 at Springfield. At Bloomington, it was mostly cloudy, with a temperature of 61. And once again at 6 a.m. at the Champaign Airport, under partly cloudy skies, the temperature was 58. Looking elsewhere around the Midwest at 6 a.m., Chicago was cloudy, and 64. The report from Indianapolis was not available. St. Louis was mostly cloudy, and 69. Kansas City was mostly cloudy, and 65. Des Moines was cloudy, and 66. Milwaukee was cloudy, and 59. And now a discussion of hazardous weather conditions for the following counties in Illinois: Champaign, Coles, DeWitt, Douglas, Edgar, Moultrie, Piatt, and Vermilion. This hazardous weather outlook is for Central Illinois, East Central Illinois, Southeast Illinois, and West Central Illinois. For today and tonight, scattered thunderstorms are expected this afternoon through tonight. The probability of severe storms is low. Flooding continues along several rivers throughout the area owing to recent heavy rainfall. For Thursday through Tuesday, heavy rain and a few severe thunderstorms are possible Thursday night and may result in localized flooding. Additional periods of heavy rainfall and severe storms cannot be ruled out Friday and Saturday as well. Hot and humid conditions will arrive Sunday and persist into next week. Minor to moderate heat risk is likely, and these conditions may lead to heat-related illness in sensitive individuals or those without access to effective cooling. Minor to moderate flooding will continue on several rivers throughout the area over the next several days. Spotter information statement: spotter activation is not anticipated through tonight. The time is currently 6:14 a.m. Central Daylight Time. 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Now for the official National Weather Service forecast for Champaign, Urbana and surrounding areas of East Central Illinois. Today, mostly sunny. A slight chance of showers and thunderstorms this afternoon. Highs around 80. South winds 10 to 15 miles an hour. Chance of rain 20%. Tonight, mostly cloudy with a chance of showers with a slight chance of thunderstorms. Lows in the lower 60s. Southwest winds 5 to 10 miles an hour. Chance of rain 50%. Thursday, partly sunny. Highs in the lower 80s. West winds 5 to 10 miles an hour. Thursday night, mostly cloudy. A chance of showers and thunderstorms until midnight, then showers and thunderstorms likely after midnight. Lows in the lower 60s. North winds around 5 miles an hour, becoming east after midnight. Chance of rain 70%. Friday,

with thunderstorms likely. Highs in the upper 70s. East winds 5 to 10 miles an hour. Chance of rain 90%. Friday night, mostly cloudy with a chance of showers and thunderstorms. Lows in the lower 60s. Chance of rain 50%. Saturday, partly sunny. Highs in the lower 80s. Saturday night, partly cloudy. A chance of showers and thunderstorms after midnight. Lows in the upper 60s. Chance of rain 40%. Sunday, mostly sunny. Highs in the upper 80s. Sunday night through Tuesday, mostly clear. Lows in the lower 70s. Highs in the lower 90s. Again, the forecast for Champaign, Urbana and surrounding areas of East Central Illinois for today, mostly sunny. A slight chance of showers and thunderstorms this afternoon. Highs around 80. South winds 10 to 15 miles an hour. Chance of rain 20%. The Champaign, Illinois Airport Climate Summary for yesterday, June 23, 2026. Yesterday's high temperature of 78 degrees occurred at 3:51 p.m. The normal high is 85. Yesterday's low temperature of 52 degrees occurred at 4:04 a.m. The normal low is 63. No precipitation fell yesterday. Yesterday the maximum wind observed was 13 miles an hour from the north. The highest wind gust observed was 19 miles per hour from the north, which occurred at 3:49 p.m. Yesterday the average wind speed was 6 miles per hour. Sunrise today is at 5:25 a.m. and sunset is at 8:26 p.m. The Mattoon, Illinois Airport Climate Summary for yesterday, June 23, 2026. Yesterday's high temperature of 79 degrees occurred at 2:13 p.m. The normal high is 85. Yesterday's low temperature of 53 degrees occurred at 4:55 a.m. The normal low is 65. No precipitation fell yesterday. Yesterday the maximum wind observed was 13 miles an hour from the north. The highest wind gust observed was 19 miles per hour from the west, which occurred at 10:56 a.m. Yesterday the average wind speed was 6 miles per hour. Sunrise today is at 5:27 a.m. and sunset is at 8:24 p.m. At 6 a.m. at the Champaign Airport, skies were partly cloudy. The temperature was 58 degrees, the dew point was 55, and the relative humidity was 90%. The wind was south at 7 miles an hour. The pressure was 30.16 inches and rising. Elsewhere around the area, it was clear, with a temperature of 55 at Paris, and 56 at Terre Haute. It was partly cloudy, with a temperature of 63 at Peoria, 63 at Mattoon, 63 at Decatur, and 61 at Springfield. At Bloomington, it was mostly cloudy, with a temperature of 61. And once again at 6 a.m. at the Champaign Airport, under partly cloudy skies, the temperature was 58. Looking elsewhere around the Midwest at 6 a.m., Chicago was cloudy, and 64. Indianapolis was partly cloudy, and 58. St. Louis was mostly cloudy, and 69. Kansas City was mostly cloudy, and 65. Des Moines was cloudy, and 66. Milwaukee was cloudy, and 59. And now a discussion of hazardous weather conditions for the following counties in Illinois: Champaign, Coles, DeWitt, Douglas, Edgar, Moultrie, Piatt, and Vermilion. This hazardous weather outlook is for Central Illinois, East Central Illinois, Southeast Illinois, and West Central Illinois. For today and tonight, scattered thunderstorms are expected this afternoon through tonight. The probability of severe storms is low. Flooding continues along several rivers throughout the area owing to recent heavy rainfall. For Thursday through Tuesday, heavy rain and a few severe thunderstorms are possible Thursday night and may result in localized flooding. Additional periods of heavy rainfall and severe storms cannot be ruled out Friday and Saturday as well. Hot and humid conditions will arrive Sunday and persist into next week. Minor to moderate heat risk is likely, and these conditions may lead to heat-related illness in sensitive individuals or those without access to effective cooling. Minor to moderate flooding will continue on several rivers throughout the area over the next several days. Spotter information statement: spotter activation is not anticipated through tonight. The time is currently 6:20 a.m. Central Daylight Time. 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

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Now for the official National Weather Service forecast for Champaign, Urbana, and surrounding areas of East Central Illinois. Today, mostly sunny. A slight chance of showers and thunderstorms this afternoon. Highs around 80. South winds 10 to 15 miles an hour. Chance of rain 20%. Tonight, mostly cloudy with a chance of showers with a slight chance of thunderstorms. Lows in the lower 60s. Southwest winds 5 to 10 miles an hour. Chance of rain 50%. Thursday, partly sunny. Highs in the lower 80s. West winds 5 to 10 miles an hour. Thursday night, mostly cloudy. A chance of showers and thunderstorms until midnight, then showers and thunderstorms likely after midnight. Lows in the lower 60s. North winds around 5 miles an hour, becoming east after midnight. Chance of rain 70%. Friday, showers with thunderstorms likely. Highs in the upper 70s. East winds 5 to 10 miles an hour. Chance of rain 90%. Friday night, mostly cloudy with a chance of showers and thunderstorms. Lows in the lower 60s. Chance of rain 50%. Saturday, partly sunny. Highs in the lower 80s. Saturday night, partly cloudy. A chance of showers and thunderstorms after midnight. Lows in the upper 60s. Chance of rain 40%. Sunday, mostly sunny. Highs in the upper 80s. Sunday night through Tuesday, mostly clear. Lows in the lower 70s. Highs in the lower 90s. Again, the forecast for Champaign, Urbana, and surrounding areas of East Central Illinois for today, mostly sunny. A slight chance of showers and thunderstorms this afternoon. Highs around 80. South winds 10 to 15 miles an hour. Chance of rain 20%. At 6 a.m. at the Champaign Airport, skies were partly cloudy. The temperature was 58 degrees, the dew point was 55, and the relative humidity was 90%. The wind was south at 7 miles an hour. The pressure was 30.16 inches and rising. Elsewhere around the area, it was clear, with a temperature of 57 at Paris, and 56 at Terre Haute. It was partly cloudy, with a temperature of 63 at Peoria, 63 at Mattoon, 63 at Decatur, and 61 at Springfield. At Bloomington, it was mostly cloudy, with a temperature of 61. And once again at 6 a.m. at the Champaign Airport, under partly cloudy skies, the temperature was 58. Looking elsewhere around the Midwest at 6 a.m., Chicago was cloudy, and 64. Indianapolis was partly cloudy, and 58. St. Louis was mostly cloudy, and 69. Kansas City was mostly cloudy, and 65. Des Moines was cloudy, and 66. Milwaukee was cloudy, and 59. And now a discussion of hazardous weather conditions for the following counties in Illinois: Champaign, Coles, DeWitt, Douglas, Edgar, Moultrie, Piatt, and Vermilion. This hazardous weather outlook is for Central Illinois, East Central Illinois, Southeast Illinois, and West Central Illinois. For today and tonight, scattered thunderstorms are expected this afternoon through tonight. The probability of severe storms is low. Flooding continues along several rivers throughout the area owing to recent heavy rainfall. For Thursday through Tuesday, heavy rain and a few severe thunderstorms are possible Thursday night and may result in localized flooding. Additional periods of heavy rainfall and severe storms cannot be ruled out Friday and Saturday as well. Hot and humid conditions will arrive Sunday and persist into next week. Minor to moderate heat risk is likely, and these conditions may lead to heat-related illness in sensitive individuals or those without access to effective cooling. Minor to moderate flooding will continue on several rivers throughout the area over the next several days. Spotter information statement: spotter activation is not anticipated through tonight. The time is currently 6:25 a.m. Central Daylight Time. 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Now for the official National Weather Service forecast for Champaign, Urbana, and surrounding areas of East Central Illinois. Today, mostly sunny. A slight chance of showers and thunderstorms this afternoon. Highs around 80. South winds 10 to 15 miles an hour. Chance of rain 20%.

Tonight, mostly cloudy with a chance of showers with a slight chance of thunderstorms. Lows in the lower 60s. Southwest winds 5 to 10 miles an hour. Chance of rain 50%. Thursday, partly sunny. Highs in the lower 80s. West winds 5 to 10 miles an hour. Thursday night, mostly cloudy. A chance of showers and thunderstorms until midnight, then showers and thunderstorms likely after midnight. Lows in the lower 60s. North winds around 5 miles an hour, becoming east after midnight. Chance of rain 70%. Friday, showers with thunderstorms likely. Highs in the upper 70s. East winds 5 to 10 miles an hour. Chance of rain 90%. Friday night, mostly cloudy with a chance of showers and thunderstorms. Lows in the lower 60s. Chance of rain 50%. Saturday, partly sunny. Highs in the lower 80s. Saturday night, partly cloudy. A chance of showers and thunderstorms after midnight. Lows in the upper 60s. Chance of rain 40%. Sunday, mostly sunny. Highs in the upper 80s. Sunday night through Tuesday, mostly clear. Lows in the lower 70s. Highs in the lower 90s. Again, the forecast for Champaign, Urbana, and surrounding areas of East Central Illinois for today, mostly sunny. A slight chance of showers and thunderstorms this afternoon. Highs around 80. South winds 10 to 15 miles an hour. Chance of rain 20%. At 6 a.m. at the Champaign Airport, skies were partly cloudy. The temperature was 58 degrees, the dew point was 55, and the relative humidity was 90%. The wind was south at 7 miles an hour. The pressure was 30.16 inches and rising. Elsewhere around the area, it was clear, with a temperature of 57 at Paris, and 56 at Terre Haute. It was partly cloudy, with a temperature of 63 at Peoria, 63 at Mattoon, 63 at Decatur, and 61 at Springfield. At Bloomington, it was mostly cloudy, with a temperature of 61. And once again at 6 a.m. at the Champaign Airport, under partly cloudy skies, the temperature was 58. Looking elsewhere around the Midwest at 6 a.m., Chicago was cloudy, and 64. Indianapolis was partly cloudy, and 58. St. Louis was mostly cloudy, and 69. Kansas City was mostly cloudy, and 65. Des Moines was cloudy, and 66. Milwaukee was cloudy, and 59. And now a discussion of hazardous weather conditions for the following counties in Illinois: Champaign, Coles, DeWitt, Douglas, Edgar, Moultrie, Piatt, and Vermilion. This hazardous weather outlook is for Central Illinois, East Central Illinois, Southeast Illinois, and West Central Illinois. For today and tonight, scattered thunderstorms are expected this afternoon through tonight. The probability of severe storms is low. Flooding continues along several rivers throughout the area owing to recent heavy rainfall. For Thursday through Tuesday, heavy rain and a few severe thunderstorms are possible Thursday night and may result in localized flooding. Additional periods of heavy rainfall and severe storms cannot be ruled out Friday and Saturday as well. Hot and humid conditions will arrive Sunday and persist into next week. Minor to moderate heat risk is likely, and these conditions may lead to heat-related illness in sensitive individuals or those without access to effective cooling. Minor to moderate flooding will continue on several rivers throughout the area over the next several days. Spotter information statement: spotter activation is not anticipated through tonight. The time is currently 6:29 a.m. Central Daylight Time. 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The Champaign, Illinois Airport Climate Summary for yesterday, June 23, 2026. Yesterday's high temperature of 78 degrees occurred at 3:51 p.m. The normal high is 85. Yesterday's low temperature of 52 degrees occurred at 4:04 a.m. The normal low is 63. No precipitation fell yesterday. Yesterday the maximum wind observed was 13 miles an hour from the north. The highest wind gust observed was 19 miles per hour from the north, which occurred at 3:49 p.m. Yesterday the average wind speed was 6 miles per hour.
Sunrise today is at 5:25 a.m. and sunset is at 8:26 p.m. The Mattoon, Illinois Airport Climate Summary for yesterday, June 23, 2026. Yesterday's high temperature of 79 degrees occurred at 2:13 p.m. The normal high is 85. Yesterday's low temperature of 53 degrees occurred at 4:55 a.m. The normal low is 65. No precipitation fell yesterday. Yesterday the maximum wind observed was 13 miles an hour from the north. The highest wind gust observed was 19 miles per hour from the west, which occurred at 10:56 a.m. Yesterday the average wind speed was 6 miles per hour. Sunrise today is at 5:27 a.m. and sunset is at 8:24 p.m. Now for the official National Weather Service forecast for Champaign, Urbana and surrounding areas of East Central Illinois. Today, mostly sunny. A slight chance of showers and thunderstorms this afternoon. Highs around 80. South winds 10 to 15 miles an hour. Chance of rain 20%. Tonight, mostly cloudy with a chance of showers with a slight chance of thunderstorms. Lows in the lower 60s. Southwest winds 5 to 10 miles an hour. Chance of rain 50%. Thursday, partly sunny. Highs in the lower 80s. West winds 5 to 10 miles an hour. Thursday night, mostly cloudy. A chance of showers and thunderstorms until midnight, then showers and thunderstorms likely after midnight. Lows in the lower 60s. North winds around 5 miles an hour, becoming east after midnight. Chance of rain 70%. Friday, showers with thunderstorms likely. Highs in the upper 70s. East winds 5 to 10 miles an hour. Chance of rain 90%. Friday night, mostly cloudy with a chance of showers and thunderstorms. Lows in the lower 60s. Chance of rain 50%. Saturday, partly sunny. Highs in the lower 80s. Saturday night, partly cloudy. A chance of showers and thunderstorms after midnight. Lows in the upper 60s. Chance of rain 40%. Sunday, mostly sunny. Highs in the upper 80s. Sunday night through Tuesday, mostly clear. Lows in the lower 70s. Saturday night, partly cloudy. A chance of showers and thunderstorms after midnight. Lows in the upper 60s. Chance of rain 40%. Sunday, mostly sunny. Highs in the upper 80s. Sunday night through Tuesday, mostly clear. Lows in the lower 70s. Highs in the lower 90s. Again, the forecast for Champaign, Urbana and surrounding areas of East Central Illinois for today, mostly sunny. A slight chance of showers and thunderstorms this afternoon. Highs around 80. South winds 10 to 15 miles an hour. Chance of rain 20%. At 6 a.m. at the Champaign Airport, skies were partly cloudy. The temperature was 58 degrees, the dew point was 55, and the relative humidity was 90%. The wind was south at 7 miles an hour. The pressure was 30.16 inches and rising. Elsewhere around the area, it was clear, with a temperature of 57 at Paris, and 56 at Terre Haute. It was partly cloudy, with a temperature of 63 at Peoria, 63 at Mattoon, 63 at Decatur, and 61 at Springfield. At Bloomington, it was mostly cloudy, with a temperature of 61. And once again at 6 a.m. at the Champaign Airport, under partly cloudy skies, the temperature was 58. Looking elsewhere around the Midwest at 6 a.m., Chicago was cloudy, and 64. Indianapolis was partly cloudy, and 58. St. Louis was mostly cloudy, and 69. Kansas City was mostly cloudy, and 65. Des Moines was cloudy, and 66. Milwaukee was cloudy, and 59. And now a discussion of hazardous weather conditions for the following counties in Illinois: Champaign, Coles, DeWitt, Douglas, Edgar, Moultrie, Piatt, and Vermilion. This hazardous weather outlook is for Central Illinois, East Central Illinois, Southeast Illinois, and West Central Illinois. For today and tonight, scattered thunderstorms are expected this afternoon through tonight. The probability of severe storms is low. Flooding continues along several rivers throughout the area owing to recent heavy rainfall.
For Thursday through Tuesday, heavy rain and a few severe thunderstorms are possible Thursday night and may result in localized flooding. Additional period.

will arrive Sunday and persist into next week. Minor to moderate heat risk is likely, and these conditions may lead to heat-related illness in sensitive individuals or those without access to effective cooling. Minor to moderate flooding will continue on several rivers throughout the area over the next several days. Spotter information statement. Spotter activation is not anticipated through tonight. The time is currently 6:56 a.m. Central Daylight Time. 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Now for the official National Weather Service forecast for Champaign, Urbana, and surrounding areas of East Central Illinois. Today, mostly sunny. A slight chance of showers and thunderstorms this afternoon. Highs around 80. South winds 10 to 15 miles an hour. Chance of rain 20%. Tonight, mostly cloudy with a chance of showers with a slight chance of thunderstorms. Lows in the lower 60s. Southwest winds 5 to 10 miles an hour. Chance of rain 50%. Thursday, partly sunny. Highs in the lower 80s. West winds 5 to 10 miles an hour. Thursday night, mostly cloudy. A chance of showers and thunderstorms until midnight, then showers and thunderstorms likely after midnight. Lows in the lower 60s. North winds around 5 miles an hour, becoming east after midnight. Chance of rain 70%. Friday, showers with thunderstorms likely. Highs in the upper 70s. East winds 5 to 10 miles an hour. Chance of rain 90%. Friday night, mostly cloudy with a chance of showers and thunderstorms. Lows in the lower 60s. Chance of rain 50%. Saturday, partly sunny. Highs in the lower 80s. Saturday night, partly cloudy. A chance of showers and thunderstorms after midnight. Lows in the upper 60s. Chance of rain 40%. Sunday, mostly sunny. Highs in the upper 80s. Sunday night through Tuesday, mostly clear. Lows in the lower 70s. Highs in the lower 90s. Again, the forecast for Champaign, Urbana, and surrounding areas of East Central Illinois for today, mostly sunny. A slight chance of showers and thunderstorms this afternoon. Highs around 80. South winds 10 to 15 miles an hour. Chance of rain 20%. At 6 a.m. at the Champaign Airport, skies were partly cloudy. The temperature was 58 degrees, the dew point was 55, and the relative humidity was 90%. The wind was south at 7 miles an hour. The pressure was 30.16 inches and rising. Elsewhere around the area, it was clear, with a temperature of 57 at Paris, and 56 at Terre Haute. It was partly cloudy, with a temperature of 63 at Peoria, 63 at Mattoon, 63 at Decatur, and 61 at Springfield. At Bloomington, it was mostly cloudy, with a temperature of 61. And once again at 6 a.m. at the Champaign Airport, under partly cloudy skies, the temperature was 58. Looking elsewhere around the Midwest at 6 a.m., Chicago was cloudy, and 64. Indianapolis was partly cloudy, and 58. St. Louis was mostly cloudy, and 69. Kansas City was mostly cloudy, and 65. Des Moines was cloudy, and 66. Milwaukee was cloudy, and 59. And now a discussion of hazardous weather conditions for the following counties in Illinois: Champaign, Coles, DeWitt, Douglas, Edgar, Moultrie, Piatt, and Vermilion. This hazardous weather outlook is for Central Illinois, East Central Illinois, Southeast Illinois, and West Central Illinois. For today and tonight, scattered thunderstorms are expected this afternoon through tonight. The probability of severe storms is low. Flooding continues along several rivers throughout the area owing to recent heavy rainfall. For Thursday through Tuesday, heavy rain and a few severe thunderstorms are possible Thursday night and may result in localized flooding. Additional periods of heavy rainfall and severe storms cannot be ruled out Friday and Saturday as well. Hot and humid conditions will arrive Sunday and persist into next week. Minor to moderate heat risk is likely, and these conditions may lead to heat-related illness in sensitive individuals or those without access to effective cooling. Minor to moderate flooding will continue on several rivers throughout the area over the next several days. Spotter information statement. Spotter activation is not anticipated through tonight.

the Champaign, Illinois Airport Climate Summary for yesterday, June 23, 2026. Yesterday's high temperature of 78 degrees occurred at 3:51 p.m. The normal high is 85. Yesterday's low temperature of 52 degrees occurred at 4:04 a.m. The normal low is 63. No precipitation fell yesterday. Yesterday the maximum wind observed was 13 miles an hour from the north. The highest wind gust observed was 19 miles per hour from the north, which occurred at 3:49 p.m. Yesterday the average wind speed was 6 miles per hour. Sunrise today is at 5:25 a.m. and sunset is at 8:26 p.m. The Mattoon, Illinois Airport Climate Summary for yesterday, June 23, 2026. Yesterday's high temperature of 79 degrees occurred at 2:13 p.m. The normal high is 85. Yesterday's low temperature of 53 degrees occurred at 4:55 a.m. The normal low is 65. No precipitation fell yesterday. Yesterday the maximum wind observed was 13 miles an hour from the north. The highest wind gust observed was 19 miles per hour from the west, which occurred at 10:56 a.m. Yesterday the average wind speed was 6 miles per hour. Sunrise today is at 5:27 a.m. and sunset is at 8:24 p.m. The time is currently 7:02 a.m. Central Daylight Time. 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Now for the official National Weather Service forecast for Champaign, Urbana and surrounding areas of East Central Illinois. Today, mostly sunny. A slight chance of showers and thunderstorms this afternoon. Highs around 80. South winds 10 to 15 miles an hour. Chance of rain 20%. Tonight, mostly cloudy with a chance of showers with a slight chance of thunderstorms. Lows in the lower 60s. Southwest winds 5 to 10 miles an hour. Chance of rain 50%. Thursday, partly sunny. Highs in the lower 80s. West winds 5 to 10 miles an hour. Thursday night, mostly cloudy. A chance of showers and thunderstorms until midnight, then showers and thunderstorms likely after midnight. Lows in the lower 60s. North winds around 5 miles an hour, becoming east after midnight. Chance of rain 70%. Friday, showers with thunderstorms likely. Highs in the upper 70s. East winds 5 to 10 miles an hour. Chance of rain 90%. Friday night, mostly cloudy with a chance of showers and thunderstorms. Lows in the lower 60s. Chance of rain 50%. Saturday, partly sunny. Highs in the lower 80s. Saturday night, partly cloudy. A chance of showers and thunderstorms after midnight. Lows in the upper 60s. Chance of rain 40%. Sunday, mostly sunny. Highs in the upper 80s. Sunday night through Tuesday, mostly clear. Lows in the lower 70s. Highs in the lower 90s. Again, the forecast for Champaign, Urbana and surrounding areas of East Central Illinois for today, mostly sunny. A slight chance of showers and thunderstorms this afternoon. Highs around 80. South winds 10 to 15 miles an hour. Chance of rain 20%. And now a discussion of hazardous weather conditions for the following counties in Illinois: Champaign, Coles, DeWitt, Douglas, Edgar, Moultrie, Piatt, and Vermilion. This hazardous weather outlook is for Central Illinois, East Central Illinois, Southeast Illinois, and West Central Illinois. For today and tonight, scattered thunderstorms are expected this afternoon through tonight. The probability of severe storms is low. Flooding continues along several rivers throughout the area owing to recent heavy rainfall. For Thursday through Tuesday, heavy rain and a few severe thunderstorms are possible Thursday night and may result in localized flooding. Additional periods of heavy rainfall and severe storms cannot be ruled out Friday and Saturday as well. Hot and humid conditions will arrive Sunday and persist into next week. Minor to moderate heat risk is likely, and these conditions may lead to heat-related illness in sensitive individuals or those without access to effective cooling. Minor to moderate flooding will continue on several rivers throughout the area over the next several days. Spotter information statement: spotter activation is not anticipated through tonight. The time is currently 7:05 a.m. Central Daylight Time.

Lows in the lower 60s. Southwest winds 5 to 10 miles an hour. Chance of rain 50%. Thursday, partly sunny. Highs in the lower 80s. West winds 5 to 10 miles an hour. Thursday night, mostly cloudy. A chance of showers and thunderstorms until midnight, then showers and thunderstorms likely after midnight. Lows in the lower 60s. North winds around 5 miles an hour, becoming east after midnight. Chance of rain 70%. Friday, showers with thunderstorms likely. Highs in the upper 70s. East winds 5 to 10 miles an hour. Chance of rain 90%. Friday night, mostly cloudy with a chance of showers and thunderstorms. Lows in the lower 60s. Chance of rain 50%. Saturday, partly sunny. Highs in the lower 80s. Saturday night, partly cloudy. A chance of showers and thunderstorms after midnight. Lows in the upper 60s. Chance of rain 40%. Sunday, mostly sunny. Highs in the upper 80s. Sunday night through Tuesday, mostly clear. Lows in the lower 70s. Highs in the lower 90s. Again, the forecast for Champaign, Urbana and surrounding areas of East Central Illinois for today, mostly sunny. A slight chance of showers and thunderstorms this afternoon. Highs around 80. South winds 10 to 15 miles an hour. Chance of rain 20%. 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Programming originates from NOAA's National Weather Service office in Lincoln and transmits from the WCIA television tower near Seymour. 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At 7 a.m. at the Champaign Airport, skies were mostly sunny. The temperature was 63 degrees, the dew point was 59, and the relative humidity was 87%. The wind was south at 3 miles an hour. The pressure was 30.15 inches and falling. Elsewhere around the area, it was sunny, with a temperature of 61 at Paris, and 60 at Terre Haute. It was mostly sunny, with a temperature of 64 at Peoria, 64 at Mattoon, 66 at Decatur, and 64 at Springfield. At Bloomington, it was cloudy, with a temperature of 63. And once again at 7 a.m. at the Champaign Airport, under mostly sunny skies, the temperature was 63. Looking elsewhere around the Midwest at 7 a.m., Chicago was cloudy, and 65. Indianapolis was mostly sunny, and 60. St. Louis was partly sunny, and 70. Kansas City was partly sunny, and 67. Des Moines was partly sunny, and 66. Milwaukee had light rain, and 60. And now a discussion of hazardous weather conditions for the following counties in Illinois: Champaign, Coles, DeWitt, Douglas, Edgar, Moultrie, Piatt, and Vermilion. This hazardous weather outlook is for Central Illinois, East Central Illinois, Southeast Illinois, and West Central Illinois. For today and tonight, scattered thunderstorms are expected this afternoon through tonight. The probability of severe storms is low. Flooding continues along several rivers throughout the area owing to recent heavy rainfall. For Thursday through Tuesday, heavy rain and a few severe thunderstorms are possible Thursday night and may result in localized flooding. Additional periods of heavy rainfall and severe storms cannot be ruled out Friday and Saturday as well. Hot and humid conditions will arrive Sunday and persist into next week. Minor to moderate heat risk is likely, and these conditions may lead to heat-related illness in sensitive individuals or those without access to effective cooling. Minor to moderate flooding will continue on several rivers throughout the area over the next several days. Spotter information statement: spotter activation is not anticipated through tonight. The time is currently 7:10 a.m. Central Daylight Time. 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Now for the official National Weather Service forecast for Champaign, Urbana and surrounding areas of East Central Illinois. Today, mostly sunny. A slight chance of showers and thunderstorms this afternoon. Highs around 80.

south winds 10 to 15 miles an hour. Chance of rain 20%. Tonight, mostly cloudy with a chance of showers with a slight chance of thunderstorms. Lows in the lower 60s. Southwest winds 5 to 10 miles an hour. Chance of rain 50%. Thursday, partly sunny. Highs in the lower 80s. West winds 5 to 10 miles an hour. Thursday night, mostly cloudy. A chance of showers and thunderstorms until midnight, then showers and thunderstorms likely after midnight. Lows in the lower 60s. North winds around 5 miles an hour, becoming east after midnight. Chance of rain 70%. Friday, showers with thunderstorms likely. Highs in the upper 70s. East winds 5 to 10 miles an hour. Chance of rain 90%. Friday night, mostly cloudy with a chance of showers and thunderstorms. Lows in the lower 60s. Chance of rain 50%. Saturday, partly sunny. Highs in the lower 80s. Saturday night, partly cloudy. A chance of showers and thunderstorms after midnight. Lows in the upper 60s. Chance of rain 40%. Sunday, mostly sunny. Highs in the upper 80s. Sunday night through Tuesday, mostly clear. Lows in the lower 70s. Highs in the lower 90s. Again, the forecast for Champaign, Urbana and surrounding areas of East Central Illinois for today, mostly sunny. A slight chance of showers and thunderstorms this afternoon. Highs around 80. South winds 10 to 15 miles an hour. Chance of rain 20%. At 7 a.m. at the Champaign Airport, skies were mostly sunny. The temperature was 63 degrees, the dew point was 59, and the relative humidity was 87%. The wind was south at 3 miles an hour. The pressure was 30.15 inches and falling. Elsewhere around the area, it was sunny, with a temperature of 61 at Paris, 60 at Terre Haute, and 64 at Mattoon. It was mostly sunny, with a temperature of 64 at Peoria, 66 at Decatur, and 64 at Springfield. At Bloomington, it was cloudy, with a temperature of 63. And once again at 7 a.m. at the Champaign Airport, under mostly sunny skies, the temperature was 63. Looking elsewhere around the Midwest at 7 a.m., Chicago was cloudy, and 65. Indianapolis was mostly sunny, and 60. St. Louis was partly sunny, and 70. Kansas City was partly sunny, and 67. Des Moines was partly sunny, and 66. Milwaukee had light rain, and 60. And now a discussion of hazardous weather conditions for the following counties in Illinois: Champaign, Coles, DeWitt, Douglas, Edgar, Moultrie, Piatt, and Vermilion. This hazardous weather outlook is for Central Illinois, East Central Illinois, Southeast Illinois, and West Central Illinois. For today and tonight, scattered thunderstorms are expected this afternoon through tonight. The probability of severe storms is low. Flooding continues along several rivers throughout the area owing to recent heavy rainfall. For Thursday through Tuesday, heavy rain and a few severe thunderstorms are possible Thursday night and may result in localized flooding. Additional periods of heavy rainfall and severe storms cannot be ruled out Friday and Saturday as well. Hot and humid conditions will arrive Sunday and persist into next week. Minor to moderate heat risk is likely, and these conditions may lead to heat-related illness in sensitive individuals or those without access to effective cooling. Minor to moderate flooding will continue on several rivers throughout the area over the next several days. Spotter information statement: spotter activation is not anticipated through tonight. The Champaign, Illinois Airport Climate Summary for yesterday, June 23, 2026. Yesterday's high temperature of 78 degrees occurred at 3:51 p.m. The normal high is 85. Yesterday's low temperature of 52 degrees occurred at 4:04 a.m. The normal low is 63. No precipitation fell yesterday. Yesterday the maximum wind observed was 13 miles an hour from the north. The highest wind gust observed was 19 miles per hour from the north, which occurred at 3:49 p.m. Yesterday the average wind speed was 6 miles per hour. Sunrise today is at 5:25 a.m. and sunset is at 8:26 p.m. The Mattoon, Illinois Airport Climate Summary for yesterday, June 23, 2026. Yesterday's high temperature of 79.

degrees occurred at 2:13 p.m. The normal high is 85. Yesterday's low temperature of 53 degrees occurred at 4:55 a.m. The normal low is 65. No precipitation fell yesterday. Yesterday the maximum wind observed was 13 miles an hour from the north. The highest wind gust observed was 19 miles per hour from the west, which occurred at 10:56 a.m. Yesterday the average wind speed was 6 miles per hour. Sunrise today is at 5:27 a.m. and sunset is at 8:24 p.m. The time is currently 7:16 a.m. Central Daylight Time. 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Now for the official National Weather Service forecast for Champaign, Urbana and surrounding areas of East Central Illinois. Today, mostly sunny. A slight chance of showers and thunderstorms this afternoon. Highs around 80. South winds 10 to 15 miles an hour. Chance of rain 20%. Tonight, mostly cloudy with a chance of showers with a slight chance of thunderstorms. Lows in the lower 60s. Southwest winds 5 to 10 miles an hour. Chance of rain 50%. Thursday, partly sunny. Highs in the lower 80s. West winds 5 to 10 miles an hour. Thursday night, mostly cloudy. A chance of showers and thunderstorms until midnight, then showers and thunderstorms likely after midnight. Lows in the lower 60s. North winds around 5 miles an hour, becoming east after midnight. Chance of rain 70%. Friday, showers with thunderstorms likely. Highs in the upper 70s. East winds 5 to 10 miles an hour. Chance of rain 90%. Friday night, mostly cloudy with a chance of showers and thunderstorms. Lows in the lower 60s. Chance of rain 50%. Saturday, partly sunny. Highs in the lower 80s. Saturday night, partly cloudy. A chance of showers and thunderstorms after midnight. Lows in the upper 60s. Chance of rain 40%. Sunday, mostly sunny. Highs in the upper 80s. Sunday night through Tuesday, mostly clear. Lows in the lower 70s. Highs in the lower 90s. Again, the forecast for Champaign, Urbana and surrounding areas of East Central Illinois for today, mostly sunny. A slight chance of showers and thunderstorms this afternoon. Highs around 80. South winds 10 to 15 miles an hour. Chance of rain 20%. At 7 a.m. at the Champaign Airport, skies were mostly sunny. The temperature was 63 degrees, the dew point was 59, and the relative humidity was 87%. The wind was south at 3 miles an hour. The pressure was 30.15 inches and falling. Elsewhere around the area, it was sunny, with a temperature of 61 at Paris, 60 at Terre Haute, and 64 at Mattoon. It was mostly sunny, with a temperature of 64 at Peoria, 66 at Decatur, and 64 at Springfield. At Bloomington, it was cloudy, with a temperature of 63. And once again at 7 a.m. at the Champaign Airport, under mostly sunny skies, the temperature was 63. Looking elsewhere around the Midwest at 7 a.m., Chicago was cloudy, and 65. Indianapolis was mostly sunny, and 60. St. Louis was partly sunny, and 70. Kansas City was partly sunny, and 68. Des Moines was partly sunny, and 66. Milwaukee had light rain, and 60. And now a discussion of hazardous weather conditions for the following counties in Illinois: Champaign, Coles, DeWitt, Douglas, Edgar, Moultrie, Piatt, and Vermilion. This hazardous weather outlook is for Central Illinois, East Central Illinois, Southeast Illinois, and West Central Illinois. For today and tonight, scattered thunderstorms are expected this afternoon through tonight. The probability of severe storms is low. Flooding continues along several rivers throughout the area owing to recent heavy rainfall. For Thursday through Tuesday, heavy rain and a few severe thunderstorms are possible Thursday night, and may result in localized flooding. Additional periods of heavy rainfall and severe storms cannot be ruled out Friday and Saturday as well. Hot and humid conditions will arrive Sunday and persist into next week. Minor to moderate heat risk is likely, and these conditions may lead to heat-related illness in sensitive individuals or those without access to effective cooling.

Minor to moderate flooding will continue on several rivers throughout the area over the next several days. Spotter information statement. Spotter activation is not anticipated through tonight. The time is currently 7:21 a.m. Central Daylight Time. 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Now for the official National Weather Service forecast for Champaign, Urbana, and surrounding areas of East Central Illinois. Today, mostly sunny. A slight chance of showers and thunderstorms this afternoon. Highs around 80. South winds 10 to 15 miles an hour. Chance of rain 20%. Tonight, mostly cloudy with a chance of showers with a slight chance of thunderstorms. Lows in the lower 60s. Southwest winds 5 to 10 miles an hour. Chance of rain 50%. Thursday, partly sunny. Highs in the lower 80s. West winds 5 to 10 miles an hour. Thursday night, mostly cloudy. A chance of showers and thunderstorms until midnight, then showers and thunderstorms likely after midnight. Lows in the lower 60s. North winds around 5 miles an hour, becoming east after midnight. Chance of rain 70%. Friday, showers with thunderstorms likely. Highs in the upper 70s. East winds 5 to 10 miles an hour. Chance of rain 90%. Friday night, mostly cloudy with a chance of showers and thunderstorms. Lows in the lower 60s. Chance of rain 50%. Saturday, partly sunny. Highs in the lower 80s. Saturday night, partly cloudy. A chance of showers and thunderstorms after midnight. Lows in the upper 60s. Chance of rain 40%. Sunday, mostly sunny. Highs in the upper 80s. Sunday night through Tuesday, mostly clear. Lows in the lower 70s. Highs in the lower 90s. Again, the forecast for Champaign, Urbana, and surrounding areas of East Central Illinois for today, mostly sunny. A slight chance of showers and thunderstorms this afternoon. Highs around 80. South winds 10 to 15 miles an hour. Chance of rain 20%. At 7 a.m. at the Champaign Airport, skies were mostly sunny. The temperature was 63 degrees, the dew point was 59, and the relative humidity was 87%. The wind was south at 3 miles an hour. The pressure was 30.15 inches and falling. Elsewhere around the area, it was sunny, with a temperature of 64 at Paris, 60 at Terre Haute, and 64 at Mattoon. It was mostly sunny, with a temperature of 64 at Peoria, 66 at Decatur, and 64 at Springfield. At Bloomington, it was cloudy, with a temperature of 63. And once again at 7 a.m. at the Champaign Airport, under mostly sunny skies, the temperature was 63. Looking elsewhere around the Midwest at 7 a.m., Chicago was cloudy, and 65. Indianapolis was mostly sunny, and 60. St. Louis was partly sunny, and 70. Kansas City was partly sunny, and 68. Des Moines was partly sunny, and 66. Milwaukee had light rain, and 60. Looking elsewhere around the Midwest at 7 a.m., Chicago was cloudy, and 65. Indianapolis was mostly sunny, and 60. St. Louis was partly sunny, and 70. Kansas City was partly sunny, and 68. Des Moines was partly sunny, and 66. Milwaukee had light rain, and 60. And now a discussion of hazardous weather conditions for the following counties in Illinois: Champaign, Coles, DeWitt, Douglas, Edgar, Moultrie, Piatt, and Vermilion. This hazardous weather outlook is for Central Illinois, East Central Illinois, Southeast Illinois, and West Central Illinois. For today and tonight, scattered thunderstorms are expected this afternoon through tonight. The probability of severe storms is low. Flooding continues along several rivers throughout the area owing to recent heavy rainfall. For Thursday through Tuesday, heavy rain and a few severe thunderstorms are possible Thursday night and may result in localized flooding. Additional periods of heavy rainfall and severe storms cannot be ruled out Friday and Saturday as well. Hot and humid conditions will arrive Sunday and persist into next week. Minor to moderate heat risk is likely, and these conditions may lead to heat-related illness in sensitive individuals or those without access to effective cooling. Minor to moderate flooding will

continue on several rivers throughout the area over the next several days. Spotter information statement. Spotter activation is not anticipated through tonight. The time is currently 7:26 a.m. Central Daylight Time. 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Now for the official National Weather Service forecast for Champaign, Urbana, and surrounding areas of East Central Illinois. Today, mostly sunny. A slight chance of showers and thunderstorms this afternoon. Highs around 80. South winds 10 to 15 miles an hour. Chance of rain 20%. Tonight, mostly cloudy with a chance of showers with a slight chance of thunderstorms. Lows in the lower 60s. Southwest winds 5 to 10 miles an hour. Chance of rain 50%. Thursday, partly sunny. Highs in the lower 80s. West winds 5 to 10 miles an hour. Thursday night, mostly cloudy. A chance of showers and thunderstorms until midnight, then showers and thunderstorms likely after midnight. Lows in the lower 60s. North winds around 5 miles an hour, becoming east after midnight. Chance of rain 70%. Friday, showers with thunderstorms likely. Highs in the upper 70s. East winds 5 to 10 miles an hour. Chance of rain 90%. Friday night, mostly cloudy with a chance of showers and thunderstorms. Lows in the lower 60s. Chance of rain 50%. Saturday, partly sunny. Highs in the lower 80s. Saturday night, partly cloudy. A chance of showers and thunderstorms after midnight. Lows in the upper 60s. Chance of rain 40%. Sunday, mostly sunny. Highs in the upper 80s. Sunday night through Tuesday, mostly clear. Lows in the lower 70s. Highs in the lower 90s. Again, the forecast for Champaign, Urbana, and surrounding areas of East Central Illinois for today, mostly sunny. A slight chance of showers and thunderstorms this afternoon. Highs around 80. South winds 10 to 15 miles an hour. Chance of rain 20%. At 7 a.m. at the Champaign Airport, skies were mostly sunny. The temperature was 63 degrees, the dew point was 59, and the relative humidity was 87%. The wind was south at 3 miles an hour. The pressure was 30.15 inches and falling. Elsewhere around the area, it was sunny, with a temperature of 64 at Paris, 60 at Terre Haute, and 64 at Mattoon. It was mostly sunny, with a temperature of 64 at Peoria, 66 at Decatur, and 64 at Springfield. At Bloomington, it was cloudy, with a temperature of 63. And once again at 7 a.m. at the Champaign Airport, under mostly sunny skies, the temperature was 63. Looking elsewhere around the Midwest at 7 a.m., Chicago was cloudy, and 65. Indianapolis was mostly sunny, and 60. St. Louis was partly sunny, and 70. Kansas City was partly sunny, and 68. Des Moines was partly sunny, and 66. Milwaukee had light rain, and 60. And now a discussion of hazardous weather conditions for the following counties in Illinois: Champaign, Coles, DeWitt, Douglas, Edgar, Moultrie, Piatt, and Vermilion. This hazardous weather outlook is for Central Illinois, East Central Illinois, Southeast Illinois, and West Central Illinois. For today and tonight, scattered thunderstorms are expected this afternoon through tonight. The probability of severe storms is low. Flooding continues along several rivers throughout the area owing to recent heavy rainfall. For Thursday through Tuesday, heavy rain and a few severe thunderstorms are possible Thursday night and may result in localized flooding. Additional periods of heavy rainfall and severe storms cannot be ruled out Friday and Saturday as well. Hot and humid conditions will arrive Sunday and persist into next week. Minor to moderate heat risk is likely, and these conditions may lead to heat-related illness in sensitive individuals or those without access to effective cooling. Minor to moderate flooding will continue on several rivers throughout the area over the next several days. Spotter information statement. Spotter activation is not anticipated through tonight. The Champaign, Illinois Airport Climate Summary for yesterday, June 23, 2026. Yesterday's high temperature of 78 degrees occurred at 3:51 p.m. The normal high is 85. Yesterday's
temperature of 52 degrees occurred at 4:04 a.m. The normal low is 63. No precipitation fell yesterday. Yesterday the maximum wind observed was 13 miles an hour from the north. The highest wind gust observed was 19 miles per hour from the north, which occurred at 3:49 p.m. Yesterday the average wind speed was 6 miles per hour. Sunrise today is at 5:25 a.m. and sunset is at 8:26 p.m. The Mattoon, Illinois Airport Climate Summary for yesterday, June 23, 2026. Yesterday's high temperature of 79 degrees occurred at 2:13 p.m. The normal high is 85. Yesterday's low temperature of 53 degrees occurred at 4:55 a.m. The normal low is 65. No precipitation fell yesterday. Yesterday the maximum wind observed was 13 miles an hour from the north. The highest wind gust observed was 19 miles per hour from the west, which occurred at 10:56 a.m. Yesterday the average wind speed was 6 miles per hour. Sunrise today is at 5:27 a.m. and sunset is at 8:24 p.m. The time is currently 7:32 a.m. Central Daylight Time. 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Now for the official National Weather Service forecast for Champaign, Urbana and surrounding areas of East Central Illinois. Today, mostly sunny. A slight chance of showers and thunderstorms this afternoon. Highs around 80. South winds 10 to 15 miles an hour. For the official National Weather Service forecast for Champaign, Urbana and surrounding areas of East Central Illinois. Today, mostly sunny. A slight chance of showers and thunderstorms this afternoon. Highs around 80. South winds 10 to 15 miles an hour. Chance of rain 20%. Tonight, mostly cloudy with a chance of showers with a slight chance of thunderstorms. Lows in the lower 60s. Southwest winds 5 to 10 miles an hour. Chance of rain 50%. Thursday, partly sunny. Highs in the lower 80s. West winds 5 to 10 miles an hour. Thursday night, mostly cloudy. A chance of showers and thunderstorms until midnight, then showers and thunderstorms likely after midnight. Lows in the lower 60s. North winds around 5 miles an hour, becoming east after midnight. Chance of rain 70%. Friday, showers with thunderstorms likely. Highs in the upper 70s. East winds 5 to 10 miles an hour. Chance of rain 90%. Friday night, mostly cloudy with a chance of showers and thunderstorms. Lows in the lower 60s. Chance of rain 50%. Saturday, partly sunny. Highs in the lower 80s. Saturday night, partly cloudy. A chance of showers and thunderstorms after midnight. Lows in the upper 60s. Chance of rain 40%. Sunday, mostly sunny. Highs in the upper 80s. Sunday night through Tuesday, mostly clear. Lows in the lower 70s. Highs in the lower 90s. Again, the forecast for Champaign, Urbana and surrounding areas of East Central Illinois for today, mostly sunny. A slight chance of showers and thunderstorms this afternoon. Highs around 80. South winds 10 to 15 miles an hour. Chance of rain 20%. At 7 a.m. at the Champaign Airport, skies were mostly sunny. The temperature was 63 degrees, the dew point was 59, and the relative humidity was 87%. The wind was south at 3 miles an hour. The pressure was 30.15 inches and falling. Elsewhere around the area, it was sunny, with a temperature of 64 at Paris, 60 at Terre Haute, and 64 at Mattoon. It was mostly sunny, with a temperature of 64 at Peoria, 66 at Decatur, and 64 at Springfield. At Bloomington, it was cloudy, with a temperature of 63. And once again at 7 a.m. at the Champaign Airport, under mostly sunny skies, the temperature was 63. Looking elsewhere around the Midwest at 7 a.m., Chicago was cloudy, and 65. Indianapolis was mostly sunny, and 60. St. Louis was partly sunny, and 70. Kansas City was partly sunny, and 68. Des Moines was partly sunny, and 66. Milwaukee had light rain, and 60. And now a discussion of hazardous weather conditions for the following counties.

Illinois, Champaign, Coles, DeWitt, Douglas, Edgar, Moultrie, Piatt, and Vermilion. This hazardous weather outlook is for Central Illinois, East Central Illinois, Southeast Illinois, and West Central Illinois. For today and tonight, scattered thunderstorms are expected this afternoon through tonight. The probability of severe storms is low. Flooding continues along several rivers throughout the area owing to recent heavy rainfall. For Thursday through Tuesday, heavy rain and a few severe thunderstorms are possible Thursday night, and may result in localized flooding. Additional periods of heavy rainfall and severe storms cannot be ruled out Friday and Saturday as well. Hot and humid conditions will arrive Sunday and persist into next week. Minor to moderate heat risk is likely, and these conditions may lead to heat-related illness in sensitive individuals or those without access to effective cooling. Minor to moderate flooding will continue on several rivers throughout the area over the next several days. Spotter information statement, spotter activation is not anticipated through tonight. The time is currently 7:37 a.m. Central Daylight Time. 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Now for the official National Weather Service forecast for Champaign, Urbana, and surrounding areas of East Central Illinois. Today, mostly sunny. A slight chance of showers and thunderstorms this afternoon. Highs around 80. South winds 10 to 15 miles an hour. Chance of rain 20%. Tonight, mostly cloudy with a chance of showers with a slight chance of thunderstorms. Lows in the lower 60s. Southwest winds 5 to 10 miles an hour. Chance of rain 50%. Thursday, partly sunny. Highs in the lower 80s. West winds 5 to 10 miles an hour. Thursday night, mostly cloudy. A chance of showers and thunderstorms until midnight, then showers and thunderstorms likely after midnight. Lows in the lower 60s. North winds around 5 miles an hour, becoming east after midnight. Chance of rain 70%. Friday, showers with thunderstorms likely. Highs in the upper 70s. East winds 5 to 10 miles an hour. Chance of rain 90%. Friday night, mostly cloudy with a chance of showers and thunderstorms. Lows in the lower 60s. Chance of rain 50%. Saturday, partly sunny. Highs in the lower 80s. Saturday night, partly cloudy. A chance of showers and thunderstorms after midnight. Lows in the upper 60s. Chance of rain 40%. Sunday, mostly sunny. Highs in the upper 80s. Sunday night through Tuesday, mostly clear. Lows in the lower 70s. Highs in the lower 90s. Again, the forecast for Champaign, Urbana, and surrounding areas of East Central Illinois for today, mostly sunny. A slight chance of showers and thunderstorms this afternoon. Highs around 80. South winds 10 to 15 miles an hour. Chance of rain 20%. Now for the official National Weather Service forecast for Champaign, Urbana, and surrounding areas of East Central Illinois. Rest of today, mostly sunny. A slight chance of showers and thunderstorms this afternoon. Highs around 80. Southwest winds 10 to 15 miles an hour. Chance of rain 20%. Tonight, mostly cloudy with a chance of showers with a slight chance of thunderstorms. Lows in the lower 60s. Southwest winds 5 to 10 miles an hour. Chance of rain 50%. Thursday, partly sunny. Highs in the lower 80s. West winds 5 to 10 miles an hour. Thursday night, mostly cloudy. A chance of showers and thunderstorms until midnight, then showers and thunderstorms likely after midnight. Lows in the lower 60s. North winds around 5 miles an hour, becoming east after midnight. Chance of rain 70%. Friday, showers with thunderstorms likely. Highs in the upper 70s. East winds 5 to 10 miles an hour. Chance of rain 90%. Friday night, mostly cloudy with a chance of showers and thunderstorms. Lows in the lower 60s. Chance of rain 50%. Saturday, partly sunny. Highs in the lower 80s. Saturday night, partly cloudy. A chance of showers and thunderstorms after midnight. Lows in the upper 60s. Chance of rain 40%. Sunday, mostly sunny. Highs in the upper

80s. Sunday night through Tuesday, mostly clear. Lows in the lower 70s. Highs in the lower 90s. Again, the forecast for Champaign, Urbana and surrounding areas of East Central Illinois for the rest of today, mostly sunny. A slight chance of showers and thunderstorms this afternoon. Highs around 80. Southwest winds 10 to 15 miles an hour. Chance of rain 20%. At 7 a.m. at the Champaign Airport, skies were mostly sunny. The temperature was 63 degrees, the dew point was 59, and the relative humidity was 87%. The wind was south at 3 miles an hour. The pressure was 30.15 inches and falling. Elsewhere around the area, it was sunny, with a temperature of 64 at Paris, 60 at Terre Haute, and 64 at Mattoon. It was mostly sunny, with a temperature of 64 at Peoria, 66 at Decatur, and 64 at Springfield. At Bloomington, it was cloudy, with a temperature of 63. And once again at 7 a.m. at the Champaign Airport, under mostly sunny skies, the temperature was 63. Looking elsewhere around the Midwest at 7 a.m., Chicago was cloudy, and 65. Indianapolis was mostly sunny, and 60. St. Louis was partly sunny, and 70. Kansas City was partly sunny, and 68. Des Moines was partly sunny, and 66. Milwaukee had light rain, and 60. And now a discussion of hazardous weather conditions for the following counties in Illinois: Champaign, Coles, DeWitt, Douglas, Edgar, Moultrie, Piatt, and Vermilion. This hazardous weather outlook is for Central Illinois, East Central Illinois, Southeast Illinois, and West Central Illinois. For today and tonight, scattered thunderstorms are expected this afternoon through tonight. The probability of severe storms is low. Flooding continues along several rivers throughout the area owing to recent heavy rainfall. For Thursday through Tuesday, heavy rain and a few severe thunderstorms are possible Thursday night and may result in localized flooding. Additional periods of heavy rainfall and severe storms cannot be ruled out Friday and Saturday as well. Hot and humid conditions will arrive Sunday and persist into next week. Minor to moderate heat risk is likely, and these conditions may lead to heat-related illness in sensitive individuals or those without access to effective cooling. Minor to moderate flooding will continue on several rivers throughout the area over the next several days. Spotter information statement: spotter activation is not anticipated through tonight. The time is currently 7:44 a.m. Central Daylight Time. 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Now for the official National Weather Service forecast for Champaign, Urbana and surrounding areas of East Central Illinois. Rest of today, mostly sunny. A slight chance of showers and thunderstorms this afternoon. Highs around 80. Southwest winds 10 to 15 miles an hour. Chance of rain 20%. Tonight, mostly cloudy with a chance of showers with a slight chance of thunderstorms. Lows in the lower 60s. Southwest winds 5 to 10 miles an hour. Chance of rain 50%. Thursday, partly sunny. Highs in the lower 80s. West winds 5 to 10 miles an hour. Thursday night, mostly cloudy. A chance of showers and thunderstorms until midnight, then showers and thunderstorms likely after midnight. Lows in the lower 60s. North winds around 5 miles an hour, becoming east after midnight. Chance of rain 70%. Friday, showers with thunderstorms likely. Highs in the upper 70s. East winds 5 to 10 miles an hour. Chance of rain 90%. Friday night, mostly cloudy with a chance of showers and thunderstorms. Lows in the lower 60s. Chance of rain 50%. Saturday, partly sunny. Highs in the lower 80s. Saturday night, partly cloudy. A chance of showers and thunderstorms after midnight. Lows in the upper 60s. Chance of rain 40%. Sunday, mostly sunny. Highs in the upper 80s. Sunday night through Tuesday, mostly clear. Lows in the lower 70s. Highs in the lower 90s. Again, the forecast for Champaign, Urbana and surrounding areas of East Central Illinois for the rest of today, mostly sunny. A slight chance of showers and thunderstorms this afternoon. Highs around 80.
Southwest winds 10 to 15 miles an hour. Chance of rain 20%. The Champaign, Illinois Airport Climate Summary for yesterday, June 23, 2026. Yesterday's high temperature of 78 degrees occurred at 3:51 p.m. The normal high is 85. Yesterday's low temperature of 52 degrees occurred at 4:04 a.m. The normal low is 63. No precipitation fell yesterday. Yesterday the maximum wind observed was 13 miles an hour from the north. The highest wind gust observed was 19 miles per hour from the north, which occurred at 3:49 p.m. Yesterday the average wind speed was 6 miles per hour. Sunrise today is at 5:25 a.m. and sunset is at 8:26 p.m. The Mattoon, Illinois Airport Climate Summary for yesterday, June 23, 2026. Yesterday's high temperature of 79 degrees occurred at 2:13 p.m. The normal high is 85. Yesterday's low temperature of 53 degrees occurred at 4:55 a.m. The normal low is 65. No precipitation fell yesterday. Yesterday the maximum wind observed was 13 miles an hour from the north. The highest wind gust observed was 19 miles per hour from the west, which occurred at 10:56 a.m. Yesterday the average wind speed was 6 miles per hour. Sunrise today is at 5:27 a.m. and sunset is at 8:24 p.m. At 7 a.m. at the Champaign Airport, skies were mostly sunny. The temperature was 63 degrees, the dew point was 59, and the relative humidity was 87%. The wind was south at 3 miles an hour. The pressure was 30.15 inches and falling. Elsewhere around the area, it was sunny, with a temperature of 64 at Paris, 60 at Terre Haute, and 64 at Mattoon. It was mostly sunny, with a temperature of 64 at Peoria, 66 at Decatur, and 64 at Springfield. At Bloomington, it was cloudy, with a temperature of 63. And once again at 7 a.m. at the Champaign Airport, under mostly sunny skies, the temperature was 63. Looking elsewhere around the Midwest at 7 a.m., Chicago was cloudy, and 65. Indianapolis was mostly sunny, and 60. St. Louis was partly sunny, and 70. Kansas City was partly sunny, and 68. Des Moines was partly sunny, and 66. Milwaukee had light rain, and 60. And now a discussion of hazardous weather conditions for the following counties in Illinois: Champaign, Coles, DeWitt, Douglas, Edgar, Moultrie, Piatt, and Vermilion. This hazardous weather outlook is for Central Illinois, East Central Illinois, Southeast Illinois, and West Central Illinois. For today and tonight, scattered thunderstorms are expected this afternoon through tonight. The probability of severe storms is low. Flooding continues along several rivers throughout the area owing to recent heavy rainfall. For Thursday through Tuesday, heavy rain and a few severe thunderstorms are possible Thursday night and may result in localized flooding. Additional periods of heavy rainfall and severe storms cannot be ruled out Friday and Saturday as well. Hot and humid conditions will arrive Sunday and persist into next week. Minor to moderate heat risk is likely, and these conditions may lead to heat-related illness in sensitive individuals or those without access to effective cooling. Minor to moderate flooding will continue on several rivers throughout the area over the next several days. Spotter information statement: spotter activation is not anticipated through tonight. The time is currently 7:50 a.m. Central Daylight Time. 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Now for the official National Weather Service forecast for Champaign, Urbana, and surrounding areas of East Central Illinois. Rest of today, mostly sunny. A slight chance of showers and thunderstorms this afternoon. Highs around 80. Southwest winds 10 to 15 miles an hour. Chance of rain 20%. Tonight, mostly cloudy with a chance of showers with a slight chance of thunderstorms. Lows in the lower 60s. Southwest winds 5 to 10 miles an hour. Chance of rain 50%. Thursday, partly sunny. Highs in the lower 80s. West winds 5 to 10 miles an hour. Thursday night, mostly cloudy. A chance of showers and thunderstorms until midnight, then showers and thunderstorms likely after midnight. Lows in the lower 60s.
North winds around 5 miles an hour, becoming east after midnight. Chance of rain 70%. Friday, showers with thunderstorms likely. Highs in the upper 70s. East winds 5 to 10 miles an hour. Chance of rain 90%. Friday night, mostly cloudy with a chance of showers and thunderstorms. Lows in the lower 60s. Chance of rain 50%. Saturday, partly sunny. Highs in the lower 80s. Saturday night, partly cloudy. A chance of showers and thunderstorms after midnight. Lows in the upper 60s. Chance of rain 40%. Sunday, mostly sunny. Highs in the upper 80s. Sunday night through Tuesday, mostly clear. Lows in the lower 70s. Highs in the lower 90s. Again, the forecast for Champaign, Urbana and surrounding areas of East Central Illinois for the rest of today, mostly sunny. A slight chance of showers and thunderstorms this afternoon. Highs around 80. Southwest winds 10 to 15 miles an hour. Chance of rain 20%. At 7 a.m. at the Champaign Airport, skies were mostly sunny. The temperature was 63 degrees, the dew point was 59, and the relative humidity was 87%. The wind was south at 3 miles an hour. The pressure was 30.15 inches and falling. Elsewhere around the area, it was sunny, with a temperature of 64 at Paris, 60 at Terre Haute, and 64 at Mattoon. It was mostly sunny, with a temperature of 64 at Peoria, 66 at Decatur, and 64 at Springfield. At Bloomington, it was cloudy, with a temperature of 63. And once again at 7 a.m. at the Champaign Airport, under mostly sunny skies, the temperature was 63. Looking elsewhere around the Midwest at 7 a.m., Chicago was cloudy, and 65. Indianapolis was mostly sunny, and 60. St. Louis was partly sunny, and 70. Kansas City was partly sunny, and 68. Des Moines was partly sunny, and 66. Milwaukee had light rain, and 60. And now a discussion of hazardous weather conditions for the following counties in Illinois: Champaign, Coles, DeWitt, Douglas, Edgar, Moultrie, Piatt, and Vermilion. This hazardous weather outlook is for Central Illinois, East Central Illinois, Southeast Illinois, and West Central Illinois. For today and tonight, scattered thunderstorms are expected this afternoon through tonight. The probability of severe storms is low. Flooding continues along several rivers throughout the area owing to recent heavy rainfall. For Thursday through Tuesday, heavy rain and a few severe thunderstorms are possible Thursday night and may result in localized flooding. Additional periods of heavy rainfall and severe storms cannot be ruled out Friday and Saturday as well. Hot and humid conditions will arrive Sunday and persist into next week. Minor to moderate heat risk is likely, and these conditions may lead to heat-related illness in sensitive individuals or those without access to effective cooling. Minor to moderate flooding will continue on several rivers throughout the area over the next several days. Spotter information statement: spotter activation is not anticipated through tonight. The time is currently 7:54 a.m. Central Daylight Time. 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Now for the official National Weather Service forecast for Champaign, Urbana and surrounding areas of East Central Illinois. Rest of today, mostly sunny. A slight chance of showers and thunderstorms this afternoon. Highs around 80. Southwest winds 10 to 15 miles an hour. Chance of rain 20%. Tonight, mostly cloudy with a chance of showers with a slight chance of thunderstorms. Lows in the lower 60s. Southwest winds 5 to 10 miles an hour. Chance of rain 50%. Thursday, partly sunny. Highs in the lower 80s. West winds 5 to 10 miles an hour. Thursday night, mostly cloudy. A chance of showers and thunderstorms until midnight, then showers and thunderstorms likely after midnight. Lows in the lower 60s. North winds around 5 miles an hour, becoming east after midnight. Chance of rain 70%. Friday, showers with thunderstorms likely. Highs in the upper 70s. East winds 5 to 10 miles an hour. Chance of rain 90%. Friday night, mostly cloudy with a chance of showers and thunderstorms.
Lows in the lower 60s. Chance of rain 50%.

Saturday, partly sunny. Highs in the lower 80s. Saturday night, partly cloudy. A chance of showers and thunderstorms after midnight. Lows in the upper 60s. Chance of rain 40%. Sunday, mostly sunny. Highs in the upper 80s. Sunday night through Tuesday, mostly clear. Lows in the lower 70s. Highs in the lower 90s. Again, the forecast for Champaign, Urbana and surrounding areas of East Central Illinois for the rest of today, mostly sunny. A slight chance of showers and thunderstorms this afternoon. Highs around 80. Southwest winds 10 to 15 miles an hour. Chance of rain 20%. At 7 a.m. at the Champaign Airport, skies were mostly sunny. The temperature was 63 degrees, the dew point was 59, and the relative humidity was 87%. The wind was south at 3 miles an hour. The pressure was 30.15 inches and falling. Elsewhere around the area, it was sunny, with a temperature of 64 at Paris, 60 at Terre Haute, and 64 at Mattoon. It was mostly sunny, with a temperature of 64 at Peoria, 66 at Decatur, and 64 at Springfield. At Bloomington, it was cloudy, with a temperature of 63. And once again at 7 a.m. at the Champaign Airport, under mostly sunny skies, the temperature was 63. Looking elsewhere around the Midwest at 7 a.m., Chicago was cloudy, and 65. Indianapolis was mostly sunny, and 60. St. Louis was partly sunny, and 70. Kansas City was partly sunny, and 68. Des Moines was partly sunny, and 66. Milwaukee had light rain, and 60. And now a discussion of hazardous weather conditions for the following counties in Illinois: Champaign, Coles, DeWitt, Douglas, Edgar, Moultrie, Piatt, and Vermilion. This hazardous weather outlook is for Central Illinois, East Central Illinois, Southeast Illinois, and West Central Illinois. For today and tonight, scattered thunderstorms are expected this afternoon through tonight. The probability of severe storms is low. Flooding continues along several rivers throughout the area owing to recent heavy rainfall. For Thursday through Tuesday, heavy rain and a few severe thunderstorms are possible Thursday night and may result in localized flooding. Additional periods of heavy rainfall and severe storms cannot be ruled out Friday and Saturday as well. Hot and humid conditions will arrive Sunday and persist into next week. Minor to moderate heat risk is likely, and these conditions may lead to heat-related illness in sensitive individuals or those without access to effective cooling. Minor to moderate flooding will continue on several rivers throughout the area over the next several days. Spotter information statement: spotter activation is not anticipated through tonight. The time is currently 7:59 a.m. Central Daylight Time. 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Now for the official National Weather Service forecast for Champaign, Urbana and surrounding areas of East Central Illinois. Rest of today, mostly sunny. A slight chance of showers and thunderstorms this afternoon. Highs around 80. Southwest winds 10 to 15 miles an hour. Chance of rain 20%. Tonight, mostly cloudy with a chance of showers with a slight chance of thunderstorms. Lows in the lower 60s. Southwest winds 5 to 10 miles an hour. Chance of rain 50%. Thursday, partly sunny. Highs in the lower 80s. West winds 5 to 10 miles an hour. Thursday night, mostly cloudy. A chance of showers and thunderstorms until midnight, then showers and thunderstorms likely after midnight. Lows in the lower 60s. North winds around 5 miles an hour, becoming east after midnight. Chance of rain 70%. Friday, showers with thunderstorms likely. Highs in the upper 70s. East winds 5 to 10 miles an hour. Chance of rain 90%. Friday night, mostly cloudy with a chance of showers and thunderstorms. Lows in the lower 60s. Chance of rain 50%. Saturday, partly sunny. Highs in the lower 80s. Saturday night, partly cloudy. A chance of showers and thunderstorms after midnight. Lows in the upper 60s. Chance of rain 40%. Sunday, mostly sunny. Highs in the upper 80s. Sunday night through Tuesday, mostly clear.

lows in the lower 70s, highs in the lower 90s. Again, the forecast for Champaign, Urbana, and surrounding areas of East Central Illinois for the rest of today, mostly sunny. A slight chance of showers and thunderstorms this afternoon. Highs around 80. Southwest winds 10 to 15 miles an hour. Chance of rain 20%. The Champaign, Illinois Airport Climate Summary for yesterday, June 23, 2026. Yesterday's high temperature of 78 degrees occurred at 3:51 p.m. The normal high is 85. Yesterday's low temperature of 52 degrees occurred at 4:04 a.m. The normal low is 63. No precipitation fell yesterday. Yesterday the maximum wind observed was 13 miles an hour from the north. The highest wind gust observed was 19 miles per hour from the north, which occurred at 3:49 p.m. Yesterday the average wind speed was 6 miles per hour. Sunrise today is at 5:25 a.m. and sunset is at 8:26 p.m. The Mattoon, Illinois Airport Climate Summary for yesterday, June 23, 2026. Yesterday's high temperature of 79 degrees occurred at 2:13 p.m. The normal high is 85. Yesterday's low temperature of 53 degrees occurred at 4:55 a.m. The normal low is 65. No precipitation fell yesterday. Yesterday the maximum wind observed was 13 miles an hour from the north. The highest wind gust observed was 19 miles per hour from the west, which occurred at 10:56 a.m. Yesterday the average wind speed was 6 miles per hour. Sunrise today is at 5:27 a.m. and sunset is at 8:24 p.m. And now a discussion of hazardous weather conditions for the following counties in Illinois: Champaign, Coles, DeWitt, Douglas, Edgar, Moultrie, Piatt, and Vermilion. This hazardous weather outlook is for Central Illinois, East Central Illinois, Southeast Illinois, and West Central Illinois. For today and tonight, scattered thunderstorms are expected this afternoon through tonight. The probability of severe storms is low. Flooding continues along several rivers throughout the area owing to recent heavy rainfall. For Thursday through Tuesday, heavy rain and a few severe thunderstorms are possible Thursday night and may result in localized flooding. Additional periods of heavy rainfall and severe storms cannot be ruled out Friday and Saturday as well. Hot and humid conditions will arrive Sunday and persist into next week. Minor to moderate heat risk is likely, and these conditions may lead to heat-related illness in sensitive individuals or those without access to effective cooling. Minor to moderate flooding will continue on several rivers throughout the area over the next several days. Spotter information statement: spotter activation is not anticipated through tonight. The time is currently 8:04 a.m. Central Daylight Time. 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Now for the official National Weather Service forecast for Champaign, Urbana, and surrounding areas of East Central Illinois. Rest of today, mostly sunny. A slight chance of showers and thunderstorms this afternoon. Highs around 80. Southwest winds 10 to 15 miles an hour. Chance of rain 20%. Tonight, mostly cloudy with a chance of showers with a slight chance of thunderstorms. Lows in the lower 60s. Southwest winds 5 to 10 miles an hour. Chance of rain 50%. Thursday, partly sunny. Highs in the lower 80s. West winds 5 to 10 miles an hour. Thursday night, mostly cloudy. A chance of showers and thunderstorms until midnight, then showers and thunderstorms likely after midnight. Lows in the lower 60s. North winds around 5 miles an hour, becoming east after midnight. Chance of rain 70%. Friday, showers with thunderstorms likely. Highs in the upper 70s. East winds 5 to 10 miles an hour. Chance of rain 90%. Friday night, mostly cloudy with a chance of showers and thunderstorms. Lows in the lower 60s. Chance of rain 50%. Saturday, partly sunny. Highs in the lower 80s. Saturday night, partly cloudy. A chance of showers and thunderstorms after midnight. Lows in the upper 60s. Chance of rain 40%. Sunday, mostly sunny. Highs in the upper 80s. Sunday night through Tuesday, mostly clear. Lows in the lower 70s. Highs in the lower

of 162.55 megahertz. Programming originates from NOAA's National Weather Service office in Lincoln and transmits from the WCIA television tower near Seymour. The station serves the following counties: Champaign, DeWitt, Coles, Douglas, Edgar, Ford, Moultrie, Piatt, and Vermilion. 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At 8 a.m. at the Champaign Airport, skies were sunny. The temperature was 66 degrees, the dew point was 59, and the relative humidity was 78%. The wind was south at 6 miles an hour. The pressure was 30.15 inches and steady. Elsewhere around the area, it was sunny, with a temperature of 67 at Paris, 66 at Terre Haute, 68 at Mattoon, and 70 at Decatur. It was mostly sunny, with a temperature of 67 at Peoria, and 67 at Springfield. At Bloomington, it was cloudy, with a temperature of 65. And once again at 8 a.m. at the Champaign Airport, under sunny skies, the temperature was 66. Looking elsewhere around the Midwest at 8 a.m., Chicago was partly sunny, and 64. Indianapolis was mostly sunny, and 63. St. Louis was partly sunny, and 72. Kansas City was partly sunny, and 69. Des Moines was mostly sunny, and 67. Milwaukee was cloudy, and 61. And now a discussion of hazardous weather conditions for the following counties in Illinois: Champaign, Coles, DeWitt, Douglas, Edgar, Moultrie, Piatt, and Vermilion. This hazardous weather outlook is for Central Illinois, East Central Illinois, Southeast Illinois, and West Central Illinois. For today and tonight, scattered thunderstorms are expected this afternoon through tonight. The probability of severe storms is low. Flooding continues along several rivers throughout the area owing to recent heavy rainfall. For Thursday through Tuesday, heavy rain and a few severe thunderstorms are possible Thursday night and may result in localized flooding. Additional periods of heavy rainfall and severe storms cannot be ruled out Friday and Saturday as well. Hot and humid conditions will arrive Sunday and persist into next week. Minor to moderate heat risk is likely, and these conditions may lead to heat-related illness in sensitive individuals or those without access to effective cooling. Minor to moderate flooding will continue on several rivers throughout the area over the next several days. Spotter information statement: spotter activation is not anticipated through tonight. The time is currently 8:09 a.m. Central Daylight Time. 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Now for the official National Weather Service forecast for Champaign, Urbana, and surrounding areas of East Central Illinois. Rest of today, mostly sunny. A slight chance of showers and thunderstorms this afternoon. Highs around 80. Southwest winds 10 to 15 miles an hour. Chance of rain 20%. Tonight, mostly cloudy with a chance of showers with a slight chance of thunderstorms. Lows in the lower 60s. Southwest winds 5 to 10 miles an hour. Chance of rain 50%. Thursday, partly sunny. Highs in the lower 80s. West winds 5 to 10 miles an hour. Thursday night, mostly cloudy. A chance of showers and thunderstorms until midnight, then showers and thunderstorms likely after midnight. Lows in the lower 60s. North winds around 5 miles an hour, becoming east after midnight. Chance of rain 70%. Friday, showers with thunderstorms likely. Highs in the upper 70s. East winds 5 to 10 miles an hour. Chance of rain 90%. Friday night, mostly cloudy with a chance of showers and thunderstorms. Lows in the lower 60s. Chance of rain 50%. Saturday, partly sunny. Highs in the lower 80s. Saturday night, partly cloudy. A chance of showers and thunderstorms after midnight. Lows in the upper 60s. Chance of rain 40%. Sunday, mostly sunny. Highs in the upper 80s. Sunday night through Tuesday, mostly clear. Lows in the lower 70s. Highs in the lower 90s. Again, the forecast for Champaign, Urbana, and surrounding areas of East Central Illinois for the rest of today, mostly sunny. A slight chance of showers and thunderstorms this afternoon. Highs around 80. Southwest winds 10 to 15 miles.

hour. Chance of rain 20%. At 8 a.m. at the Champaign Airport, skies were sunny. The temperature was 66 degrees, the dew point was 59, and the relative humidity was 78%. The wind was south at 6 miles an hour. The pressure was 30.15 inches and steady. Elsewhere around the area, it was sunny, with a temperature of 67 at Paris, 66 at Terre Haute, 68 at Mattoon, and 70 at Decatur. It was mostly sunny, with a temperature of 67 at Peoria, and 67 at Springfield. At Bloomington, it was cloudy, with a temperature of 65. And once again at 8 a.m. at the Champaign Airport, under sunny skies, the temperature was 66. Looking elsewhere around the Midwest at 8 a.m., Chicago was partly sunny, and 64. Indianapolis was mostly sunny, and 63. St. Louis was partly sunny, and 72. Kansas City was partly sunny, and 69. Des Moines was mostly sunny, and 67. Milwaukee was cloudy, and 61. And now a discussion of hazardous weather conditions for the following counties in Illinois: Champaign, Coles, DeWitt, Douglas, Edgar, Moultrie, Piatt, and Vermilion. This hazardous weather outlook is for Central Illinois, East Central Illinois, Southeast Illinois, and West Central Illinois. For today and tonight, scattered thunderstorms are expected this afternoon through tonight. The probability of severe storms is low. Flooding continues along several rivers throughout the area owing to recent heavy rainfall. For Thursday through Tuesday, heavy rain and a few severe thunderstorms are possible Thursday night and may result in localized flooding. Additional periods of heavy rainfall and severe storms cannot be ruled out Friday and Saturday as well. Hot and humid conditions will arrive Sunday and persist into next week. Minor to moderate heat risk is likely, and these conditions may lead to heat-related illness in sensitive individuals or those without access to effective cooling. Minor to moderate flooding will continue on several rivers throughout the area over the next several days. Spotter information statement: spotter activation is not anticipated through tonight. The time is currently 8:14 a.m. Central Daylight Time. 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Now for the official National Weather Service forecast for Champaign, Urbana, and surrounding areas of East Central Illinois. Rest of today, mostly sunny. A slight chance of showers and thunderstorms this afternoon. Highs around 80. Southwest winds 10 to 15 miles an hour. Chance of rain 20%. Tonight, mostly cloudy with a chance of showers with a slight chance of thunderstorms. Lows in the lower 60s. Southwest winds 5 to 10 miles an hour. Chance of rain 50%. Thursday, partly sunny. Highs in the lower 80s. West winds 5 to 10 miles an hour. Thursday night, mostly cloudy. A chance of showers and thunderstorms until midnight, then showers and thunderstorms likely after midnight. Lows in the lower 60s. North winds around 5 miles an hour, becoming east after midnight. Chance of rain 70%. Friday, showers with thunderstorms likely. Highs in the upper 70s. East winds 5 to 10 miles an hour. Chance of rain 90%. Friday night, mostly cloudy with a chance of showers and thunderstorms. Lows in the lower 60s. Chance of rain 50%. Saturday, partly sunny. Highs in the lower 80s. Saturday night, partly cloudy. A chance of showers and thunderstorms after midnight. Lows in the upper 60s. Chance of rain 40%. Sunday, mostly sunny. Highs in the upper 80s. Sunday night through Tuesday, mostly clear. Lows in the lower 70s. Highs in the lower 90s. Again, the forecast for Champaign, Urbana, and surrounding areas of East Central Illinois for the rest of today, mostly sunny. A slight chance of showers and thunderstorms this afternoon. Highs around 80. Southwest winds 10 to 15 miles an hour. Chance of rain 20%. The Champaign, Illinois Airport Climate Summary for yesterday, June 23, 2026. Yesterday's high temperature of 78 degrees occurred at 3:51 p.m. The normal high is 85. Yesterday's low temperature of 52 degrees occurred at 4:04 a.m. The normal

is 63. No precipitation fell yesterday. Yesterday the maximum wind observed was 13 miles an hour from the north. The highest wind gust observed was 19 miles per hour from the north, which occurred at 3:49 p.m. Yesterday the average wind speed was 6 miles per hour. Sunrise today is at 5:25 a.m. and sunset is at 8:26 p.m. The Mattoon, Illinois Airport Climate Summary for yesterday, June 23, 2026. Yesterday's high temperature of 79 degrees occurred at 2:13 p.m. The normal high is 85. Yesterday's low temperature of 53 degrees occurred at 4:55 a.m. The normal low is 65. No precipitation fell yesterday. Yesterday the maximum wind observed was 13 miles an hour from the north. The highest wind gust observed was 19 miles per hour from the west, which occurred at 10:56 a.m. Yesterday the average wind speed was 6 miles per hour. Sunrise today is at 5:27 a.m. and sunset is at 8:24 p.m. At 8 a.m. at the Champaign Airport, skies were sunny. The temperature was 66 degrees, the dew point was 59, and the relative humidity was 78%. The wind was south at 6 miles an hour. The pressure was 30.15 inches and steady. Elsewhere around the area, it was sunny, with a temperature of 67 at Paris, 66 at Terre Haute, 68 at Mattoon, and 70 at Decatur. It was mostly sunny, with a temperature of 67 at Peoria, and 67 at Springfield. At Bloomington, it was cloudy, with a temperature of 65. And once again at 8 a.m. at the Champaign Airport, under sunny skies, the temperature was 66. Looking elsewhere around the Midwest at 8 a.m., Chicago was partly sunny, and 64. Indianapolis was mostly sunny, and 63. St. Louis was partly sunny, and 72. Kansas City was partly sunny, and 69. Des Moines was mostly sunny, and 67. Milwaukee was cloudy, and 61. And now a discussion of hazardous weather conditions for the following counties in Illinois: Champaign, Coles, DeWitt, Douglas, Edgar, Moultrie, Piatt, and Vermilion. This hazardous weather outlook is for Central Illinois, East Central Illinois, Southeast Illinois, and West Central Illinois. For today and tonight, scattered thunderstorms are expected this afternoon through tonight. The probability of severe storms is low. Flooding continues along several rivers throughout the area owing to recent heavy rainfall. For Thursday through Tuesday, heavy rain and a few severe thunderstorms are possible Thursday night and may result in localized flooding. Additional periods of heavy rainfall and severe storms cannot be ruled out Friday and Saturday as well. Hot and humid conditions will arrive Sunday and persist into next week. Minor to moderate heat risk is likely, and these conditions may lead to heat-related illness in sensitive individuals or those without access to effective cooling. Minor to moderate flooding will continue on several rivers throughout the area over the next several days. Spotter information statement: spotter activation is not anticipated through tonight. The time is currently 8:20 a.m. Central Daylight Time. 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Now for the official National Weather Service forecast for Champaign, Urbana, and surrounding areas of East Central Illinois. Rest of today, mostly sunny. A slight chance of showers and thunderstorms this afternoon. Highs around 80. Southwest winds 10 to 15 miles an hour. Chance of rain 20%. Tonight, mostly cloudy with a chance of showers with a slight chance of thunderstorms. Lows in the lower 60s. Southwest winds 5 to 10 miles an hour. Chance of rain 50%. Thursday, partly sunny. Highs in the lower 80s. West winds 5 to 10 miles an hour. Thursday night, mostly cloudy. A chance of showers and thunderstorms until midnight, then showers and thunderstorms likely after midnight. Lows in the lower 60s. North winds around 5 miles an hour, becoming east after midnight. Chance of rain 70%. Friday, showers with thunderstorms likely. Highs in the upper 70s. East winds 5 to 10 miles an hour. Chance of rain 90%. Friday night, mostly cloudy with a chance of showers and thunderstorms. Lows in the lower 60s. Chance of rain 50%.

Saturday, partly sunny. Highs in the lower 80s. Saturday night, partly cloudy. A chance of showers and thunderstorms after midnight. Lows in the upper 60s. Chance of rain 40%. Sunday, mostly sunny. Highs in the upper 80s. Sunday night through Tuesday, mostly clear. Lows in the lower 70s. Highs in the lower 90s. Again, the forecast for Champaign, Urbana and surrounding areas of east central Illinois for the rest of today, mostly sunny. A slight chance of showers and thunderstorms this afternoon. Highs around 80. Southwest winds 10 to 15 miles an hour. Chance of rain 20%. At 8 a.m. at the Champaign Airport, skies were sunny. The temperature was 66 degrees, the dew point was 59, and the relative humidity was 78%. The wind was south at 6 miles an hour. The pressure was 30.15 inches and steady. Elsewhere around the area, it was sunny, with a temperature of 69 at Paris, 66 at Terre Haute, 68 at Mattoon, and 70 at Decatur. It was mostly sunny, with a temperature of 67 at Peoria, and 67 at Springfield. At Bloomington, it was cloudy, with a temperature of 65. And once again at 8 a.m. at the Champaign Airport, under sunny skies, the temperature was 66. Looking elsewhere around the Midwest at 8 a.m., Chicago was partly sunny, and 64. Indianapolis was mostly sunny, and 63. St. Louis was partly sunny, and 72. Kansas City was partly sunny, and 69. Des Moines was mostly sunny, and 67. Milwaukee was cloudy, and 61. And now a discussion of hazardous weather conditions for the following counties in Illinois: Champaign, Coles, DeWitt, Douglas, Edgar, Moultrie, Piatt, and Vermilion. This hazardous weather outlook is for central Illinois, east central Illinois, southeast Illinois, and west central Illinois. For today and tonight, scattered thunderstorms are expected this afternoon through tonight. The probability of severe storms is low. Flooding continues along several rivers throughout the area owing to recent heavy rainfall. For Thursday through Tuesday, heavy rain and a few severe thunderstorms are possible Thursday night and may result in localized flooding. Additional periods of heavy rainfall and severe storms cannot be ruled out Friday and Saturday as well. Hot and humid conditions will arrive Sunday and persist into next week. Minor to moderate heat risk is likely, and these conditions may lead to heat-related illness in sensitive individuals or those without access to effective cooling. Minor to moderate flooding will continue on several rivers throughout the area over the next several days. Spotter information statement: spotter activation is not anticipated through tonight. The time is currently 8:25 a.m. Central Daylight Time. 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Now for the official National Weather Service forecast for Champaign, Urbana, and surrounding areas of east central Illinois. Rest of today, mostly sunny. A slight chance of showers and thunderstorms this afternoon. Highs around 80. Southwest winds 10 to 15 miles an hour. Chance of rain 20%. Tonight, mostly cloudy with a chance of showers with a slight chance of thunderstorms. Lows in the lower 60s. Southwest winds 5 to 10 miles an hour. Chance of rain 50%. Thursday, partly sunny. Highs in the lower 80s. West winds 5 to 10 miles an hour. Thursday night, mostly cloudy. A chance of showers and thunderstorms until midnight, then showers and thunderstorms likely after midnight. Lows in the lower 60s. North winds around 5 miles an hour, becoming east after midnight. Chance of rain 70%. Friday, showers with thunderstorms likely. Highs in the upper 70s. East winds 5 to 10 miles an hour. Chance of rain 90%. Friday night, mostly cloudy with a chance of showers and thunderstorms. Lows in the lower 60s. Chance of rain 50%. Saturday, partly sunny. Highs in the lower 80s. Saturday night, partly cloudy. A chance of showers and thunderstorms after midnight. Lows in the upper 60s. Chance of rain 40%. Sunday, mostly sunny. Highs in the upper 80s. Sunday night through Tuesday, mostly clear.
Lows in the lower 70s. Highs in the lower 90s. Again, the forecast for Champaign, Urbana and surrounding areas of east central Illinois for the rest of today, mostly sunny. A slight chance of showers and thunderstorms this afternoon. Highs around 80. Southwest winds 10 to 15 miles an hour. Chance of rain 20%. At 8 a.m. at the Champaign Airport, skies were sunny. The temperature was 66 degrees, the dew point was 59, and the relative humidity was 78%. The wind was south at 6 miles an hour. The pressure was 30.15 inches and steady. Elsewhere around the area, it was sunny, with a temperature of 69 at Paris, 66 at Terre Haute, 68 at Mattoon, and 70 at Decatur. It was mostly sunny, with a temperature of 67 at Peoria, and 67 at Springfield. At Bloomington, it was cloudy, with a temperature of 65. And once again at 8 a.m. at the Champaign Airport, under sunny skies, the temperature was 66. Looking elsewhere around the Midwest at 8 a.m., Chicago was partly sunny, and 64. Indianapolis was mostly sunny, and 63. St. Louis was partly sunny, and 72. Kansas City was partly sunny, and 69. Des Moines was mostly sunny, and 67. Milwaukee was cloudy, and 61. And now a discussion of hazardous weather conditions for the following counties in Illinois: Champaign, Coles, DeWitt, Douglas, Edgar, Moultrie, Piatt, and Vermilion. This hazardous weather outlook is for central Illinois, east central Illinois, southeast Illinois, and west central Illinois. For today and tonight, scattered thunderstorms are expected this afternoon through tonight. The probability of severe storms is low. Flooding continues along several rivers throughout the area owing to recent heavy rainfall. For Thursday through Tuesday, heavy rain and a few severe thunderstorms are possible Thursday night and may result in localized flooding. Additional periods of heavy rainfall and severe storms cannot be ruled out Friday and Saturday as well. Hot and humid conditions will arrive Sunday and persist into next week. Minor to moderate heat risk is likely, and these conditions may lead to heat-related illness in sensitive individuals or those without access to effective cooling. Minor to moderate flooding will continue on several rivers throughout the area over the next several days. Spotter information statement: spotter activation is not anticipated through tonight. The time is currently 8:29 a.m. Central Daylight Time. 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The Champaign, Illinois Airport Climate Summary for yesterday, June 23, 2026. Yesterday's high temperature of 78 degrees occurred at 3:51 p.m. The normal high is 85. Yesterday's low temperature of 52 degrees occurred at 4:04 a.m. The normal low is 63. No precipitation fell yesterday. Yesterday the maximum wind observed was 13 miles an hour from the north. The highest wind gust observed was 19 miles per hour from the north, which occurred at 3:49 p.m. Yesterday the average wind speed was 6 miles per hour. Sunrise today is at 5:25 a.m. and sunset is at 8:26 p.m. The Mattoon, Illinois Airport Climate Summary for yesterday, June 23, 2026. Yesterday's high temperature of 79 degrees occurred at 2:13 p.m. The normal high is 85. Yesterday's low temperature of 53 degrees occurred at 4:55 a.m. The normal low is 65. No precipitation fell yesterday. Yesterday the maximum wind observed was 13 miles an hour from the north. The highest wind gust observed was 19 miles per hour from the west, which occurred at 10:56 a.m. Yesterday the average wind speed was 6 miles per hour. Sunrise today is at 5:27 a.m. and sunset is at 8:24 p.m. Now for the official National Weather Service forecast for Champaign, Urbana and surrounding areas of east central Illinois. Rest of today, mostly sunny. A slight chance of showers and thunderstorms this afternoon. Highs around 80. Southwest winds 10 to 15 miles an hour. Chance of rain 20%. Tonight, mostly cloudy with a chance of showers with a slight chance of thunderstorms. Lows in the lower 60s. Southwest winds 5 to 10 miles an hour. Chance of rain 50%. Thursday, partly sunny. Highs in the low

80s. West winds 5 to 10 miles an hour. Thursday night, mostly cloudy. A chance of showers and thunderstorms until midnight, then showers and thunderstorms likely after midnight. Lows in the lower 60s. North winds around 5 miles an hour, becoming east after midnight. Chance of rain 70%. Friday, showers with thunderstorms likely. Highs in the upper 70s. East winds 5 to 10 miles an hour. Chance of rain 90%. Friday night, mostly cloudy with a chance of showers and thunderstorms. Lows in the lower 60s. Chance of rain 50%. Saturday, partly sunny. Highs in the lower 80s. Saturday night, partly cloudy. A chance of showers and thunderstorms after midnight. Lows in the upper 60s. Chance of rain 40%. Sunday, mostly sunny. Highs in the upper 80s. Sunday night through Tuesday, mostly 80s. Saturday night, partly cloudy. A chance of showers and thunderstorms after midnight. Lows in the upper 60s. Chance of rain 40%. Sunday, mostly sunny. Highs in the upper 80s. Sunday night through Tuesday, mostly clear. Lows in the lower 70s. Highs in the lower 90s. Again, the forecast for Champaign, Urbana and surrounding areas of East Central Illinois for the rest of today, mostly sunny. A slight chance of showers and thunderstorms this afternoon. Highs around 80. Southwest winds 10 to 15 miles an hour. Chance of rain 20%. At 8 a.m. at the Champaign Airport, skies were sunny. The temperature was 66 degrees, the dew point was 59, and the relative humidity was 78%. The wind was south at 6 miles an hour. The pressure was 30.15 inches and steady. Elsewhere around the area, it was sunny, with a temperature of 69 at Paris, 66 at Terre Haute, 68 at Mattoon, and 70 at Decatur. It was mostly sunny, with a temperature of 67 at Peoria, and 67 at Springfield. At Bloomington, it was cloudy, with a temperature of 65. And once again at 8 a.m. at the Champaign Airport, under sunny skies, the temperature was 66. Looking elsewhere around the Midwest at 8 a.m., Chicago was partly sunny, and 64. Indianapolis was mostly sunny, and 63. St. Louis was partly sunny, and 72. Kansas City was partly sunny, and 69. Des Moines was mostly sunny, and 67. Milwaukee was cloudy, and 61. And now a discussion of hazardous weather conditions for the following counties in Illinois: Champaign, Coles, DeWitt, Douglas, Edgar, Moultrie, Piatt, and Vermilion. This hazardous weather outlook is for Central Illinois, East Central Illinois, Southeast Illinois, and West Central Illinois. For today and tonight, scattered thunderstorms are expected this afternoon through tonight. The probability of severe storms is low. Flooding continues along several rivers throughout the area owing to recent heavy rainfall. For Thursday through Tuesday, heavy rain and a few severe thunderstorms are possible Thursday night, and may result in localized flooding. Additional periods of heavy rainfall and severe storms cannot be ruled out Friday and Saturday as well. Hot and humid conditions will arrive Sunday and persist into next week. Minor to moderate heat risk is likely, and these conditions may lead to heat-related illness in sensitive individuals or those without access to effective cooling. Minor to moderate flooding will continue on several rivers throughout the area over the next several days. Spotter information statement: spotter activation is not anticipated through tonight. The time is currently 8:35 a.m. Central Daylight Time. 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Now for the official National Weather Service forecast for Champaign, Urbana and surrounding areas of East Central Illinois. Rest of today, mostly sunny. A slight chance of showers and thunderstorms this afternoon. Highs around 80. Southwest winds 10 to 15 miles an hour. Chance of rain 20%. Tonight, mostly cloudy with a chance of showers with a slight chance of thunderstorms. Lows in the lower 60s. Southwest winds 5 to 10 miles an hour. Chance of rain 50%. Thursday, partly sunny. Highs in the lower 80s. West winds 5 to 10 miles an hour.

Thursday night, mostly cloudy. A chance of showers and thunderstorms until midnight, then showers and thunderstorms likely after midnight. Lows in the lower 60s. North winds around 5 miles an hour, becoming east after midnight. Chance of rain 70%. Friday, showers with thunderstorms likely. Highs in the upper 70s. East winds 5 to 10 miles an hour. Chance of rain 90%. Friday night, mostly cloudy with a chance of showers and thunderstorms. Lows in the lower 60s. Chance of rain 50%. Saturday, partly sunny. Highs in the lower 80s. Saturday night, partly cloudy. A chance of showers and thunderstorms after midnight. Lows in the upper 60s. Chance of rain 40%. Sunday, mostly sunny. Highs in the upper 80s. Sunday night through Tuesday, mostly clear. Lows in the lower 70s. Highs in the lower 90s. Again, the forecast for Champaign, Urbana and surrounding areas of East Central Illinois for the rest of today, mostly sunny. A slight chance of showers and thunderstorms this afternoon. Highs around 80. Southwest winds 10 to 15 miles an hour. Chance of rain 20%. At 8 a.m. at the Champaign Airport, skies were sunny. The temperature was 66 degrees, the dew point was 59, and the relative humidity was 78%. The wind was south at 6 miles an hour. The pressure was 30.15 inches and steady. Elsewhere around the area, it was sunny, with a temperature of 69 at Paris, 66 at Terre Haute, 68 at Mattoon, and 70 at Decatur. It was mostly sunny, with a temperature of 67 at Peoria, and 67 at Springfield. At Bloomington, it was cloudy, with a temperature of 65. And once again at 8 a.m. at the Champaign Airport, under sunny skies, the temperature was 66. Looking elsewhere around the Midwest at 8 a.m., Chicago was partly sunny, and 64. Indianapolis was mostly sunny, and 63. St. Louis was partly sunny, and 72. Kansas City was partly sunny, and 69. Des Moines was mostly sunny, and 67. Milwaukee was cloudy, and 61. And now a discussion of hazardous weather conditions for the following counties in Illinois: Champaign, Coles, DeWitt, Douglas, Edgar, Moultrie, Piatt, and Vermilion. This hazardous weather outlook is for Central Illinois, East Central Illinois, Southeast Illinois, and West Central Illinois. For today and tonight, scattered thunderstorms are expected this afternoon through tonight. The probability of severe storms is low. Flooding continues along several rivers throughout the area owing to recent heavy rainfall. For Thursday through Tuesday, heavy rain and a few severe thunderstorms are possible Thursday night and may result in localized flooding. Additional periods of heavy rainfall and severe storms cannot be ruled out Friday and Saturday as well. Hot and humid conditions will arrive Sunday and persist into next week. Minor to moderate heat risk is likely, and these conditions may lead to heat-related illness in sensitive individuals or those without access to effective cooling. Minor to moderate flooding will continue on several rivers throughout the area over the next several days. Spotter information statement: spotter activation is not anticipated through tonight. The time is currently 8:40 a.m. Central Daylight Time. 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Now for the official National Weather Service forecast for Champaign, Urbana and surrounding areas of East Central Illinois. Rest of today, mostly sunny. A slight chance of showers and thunderstorms this afternoon. Highs around 80. Southwest winds 10 to 15 miles an hour. Chance of rain 20%. Tonight, mostly cloudy with a chance of showers with a slight chance of thunderstorms. Lows in the lower 60s. Southwest winds 5 to 10 miles an hour. Chance of rain 50%. Thursday, partly sunny. Highs in the lower 80s. West winds 5 to 10 miles an hour. Thursday night, mostly cloudy. A chance of showers and thunderstorms until midnight, then showers and thunderstorms likely after midnight. Lows in the lower 60s. North winds around 5 miles an hour, becoming east after midnight. Chance of rain 70%. Friday, showers with thunderstorms likely. Highs in the upper

70s. East winds 5 to 10 miles an hour. Chance of rain 90%. Friday night, mostly cloudy with a chance of showers and thunderstorms. Lows in the lower 60s. Chance of rain 50%. Saturday, partly sunny. Highs in the lower 80s. Saturday night, partly cloudy. A chance of showers and thunderstorms after midnight. Lows in the upper 60s. Chance of rain 40%. Sunday, mostly sunny. Highs in the upper 80s. Sunday night through Tuesday, mostly clear. Lows in the lower 70s. Highs in the lower 90s. Again, the forecast for Champaign, Urbana and surrounding areas of East Central Illinois for the rest of today, mostly sunny. A slight chance of showers and thunderstorms this afternoon. Highs around 80. Southwest winds 10 to 15 miles an hour. Chance of rain 20%. At 8 a.m. at the Champaign Airport, skies were sunny. The temperature was 66 degrees, the dew point was 59, and the relative humidity was 78%. The wind was south at 6 miles an hour. The pressure was 30.15 inches and steady. Elsewhere around the area, it was sunny, with a temperature of 69 at Paris, 66 at Terre Haute, 68 at Mattoon, and 70 at Decatur. It was mostly sunny, with a temperature of 67 at Peoria, and 67 at Springfield. At Bloomington, it was cloudy, with a temperature of 65. And once again at 8 a.m. at the Champaign Airport, under sunny skies, the temperature was 66. Looking elsewhere around the Midwest at 8 a.m., Chicago was partly sunny, and 64. Indianapolis was mostly sunny, and 63. St. Louis was partly sunny, and 72. Kansas City was partly sunny, and 69. Des Moines was mostly sunny, and 67. Milwaukee was cloudy, and 61. And now a discussion of hazardous weather conditions for the following counties in Illinois: Champaign, Coles, DeWitt, Douglas, Edgar, Moultrie, Piatt, and Vermilion. This hazardous weather outlook is for Central Illinois, East Central Illinois, Southeast Illinois, and West Central Illinois. For today and tonight, scattered thunderstorms are expected this afternoon through tonight. The probability of severe storms is low. Flooding continues along several rivers throughout the area owing to recent heavy rainfall. For Thursday through Tuesday, heavy rain and a few severe thunderstorms are possible Thursday night and may result in localized flooding. Additional periods of heavy rainfall and severe storms cannot be ruled out Friday and Saturday as well. Hot and humid conditions will arrive Sunday and persist into next week. Minor to moderate heat risk is likely, and these conditions may lead to heat-related illness in sensitive individuals or those without access to effective cooling. Minor to moderate flooding will continue on several rivers throughout the area over the next several days. Spotter information statement: spotter activation is not anticipated through tonight. The Champaign, Illinois Airport Climate Summary for yesterday, June 23, 2026. Yesterday's high temperature of 78 degrees occurred at 3:51 p.m. The normal high is 85. Yesterday's low temperature of 52 degrees occurred at 4:04 a.m. The normal low is 63. No precipitation fell yesterday. Yesterday the maximum wind observed was 13 miles an hour from the north. The highest wind gust observed was 19 miles per hour from the north, which occurred at 3:49 p.m. Yesterday the average wind speed was 6 miles per hour. Sunrise today is at 5:25 a.m. and sunset is at 8:26 p.m. The Mattoon, Illinois Airport Climate Summary for yesterday, June 23, 2026. Yesterday's high temperature of 79 degrees occurred at 2:13 p.m. The normal high is 85. Yesterday's low temperature of 53 degrees occurred at 4:55 a.m. The normal low is 65. No precipitation fell yesterday. Yesterday the maximum wind observed was 13 miles an hour from the north. The highest wind gust observed was 19 miles per hour from the west, which occurred at 10:56 a.m. Yesterday the average wind speed was 6 miles per hour. Sunrise today is at 5:27 a.m. and sunset is at 8:24 p.m. The time is currently 8:46 a.m. Central Daylight Time. 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
Now for the official National Weather Service forecast for Champaign, Urbana, and surrounding areas of East Central Illinois. Rest of today, mostly sunny. A slight chance of showers and thunderstorms this afternoon. Highs around 80. Southwest winds 10 to 15 miles an hour. Chance of rain 20%. Tonight, mostly cloudy with a chance of showers with a slight chance of thunderstorms. Lows in the lower 60s. Southwest winds 5 to 10 miles an hour. Chance of rain 50%. Thursday, partly sunny. Highs in the lower 80s. West winds 5 to 10 miles an hour. Thursday night, mostly cloudy. A chance of showers and thunderstorms until midnight, then showers and thunderstorms likely after midnight. Lows in the lower 60s. North winds around 5 miles an hour, becoming east after midnight. Chance of rain 70%. Friday, showers with thunderstorms likely. Highs in the upper 70s. East winds 5 to 10 miles an hour. Chance of rain 90%. Friday night, mostly cloudy with a chance of showers and thunderstorms. Lows in the lower 60s. Chance of rain 50%. Saturday, partly sunny. Highs in the lower 80s. Saturday night, partly cloudy. A chance of showers and thunderstorms after midnight. Lows in the upper 60s. Chance of rain 40%. Sunday, mostly sunny. Highs in the upper 80s. Sunday night through Tuesday, mostly clear. Lows in the lower 70s. Highs in the lower 90s. Again, the forecast for Champaign, Urbana, and surrounding areas of East Central Illinois for the rest of today, mostly sunny. A slight chance of showers and thunderstorms this afternoon. Highs around 80. Southwest winds 10 to 15 miles an hour. Chance of rain 20%. At 8 a.m. at the Champaign Airport, skies were sunny. The temperature was 66 degrees, the dew point was 59, and the relative humidity was 78%. The wind was south at 6 miles an hour. The pressure was 30.15 inches and steady. Elsewhere around the area, it was sunny, with a temperature of 69 at Paris, 66 at Terre Haute, 68 at Mattoon, and 70 at Decatur. It was mostly sunny, with a temperature of 67 at Peoria, and 67 at Springfield. At Bloomington, it was cloudy, with a temperature of 65. And once again at 8 a.m. at the Champaign Airport, under sunny skies, the temperature was 66. Looking elsewhere around the Midwest at 8 a.m., Chicago was partly sunny, and 64. Indianapolis was mostly sunny, and 63. St. Louis was partly sunny, and 72. Kansas City was partly sunny, and 69. Des Moines was mostly sunny, and 67. Milwaukee was cloudy, and 61. And now a discussion of hazardous weather conditions for the following counties in Illinois: Champaign, Coles, DeWitt, Douglas, Edgar, Moultrie, Piatt, and Vermilion. This hazardous weather outlook is for Central Illinois, East Central Illinois, Southeast Illinois, and West Central Illinois. For today and tonight, scattered thunderstorms are expected this afternoon through tonight. The probability of severe storms is low. Flooding continues along several rivers throughout the area owing to recent heavy rainfall. For Thursday through Tuesday, heavy rain and a few severe thunderstorms are possible Thursday night and may result in localized flooding. Additional periods of heavy rainfall and severe storms cannot be ruled out Friday and Saturday as well. Hot and humid conditions will arrive Sunday and persist into next week. Minor to moderate heat risk is likely, and these conditions may lead to heat-related illness in sensitive individuals or those without access to effective cooling. Minor to moderate flooding will continue on several rivers throughout the area over the next several days. Spotter information statement: spotter activation is not anticipated through tonight. The time is currently 8:51 a.m. Central Daylight Time. 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Now for the official National Weather Service forecast for Champaign, Urbana, and surrounding areas of East Central Illinois. Rest of today, mostly sunny. A slight chance of showers and thunderstorms this afternoon. Highs around 80. Southwest winds 10 to 15 miles an hour. Chance of rain 20%.

Night, mostly cloudy with a chance of showers with a slight chance of thunderstorms. Lows in the lower 60s. Southwest winds 5 to 10 miles an hour. Chance of rain 50%. Thursday, partly sunny. Highs in the lower 80s. West winds 5 to 10 miles an hour. Thursday night, mostly cloudy. A chance of showers and thunderstorms until midnight, then showers and thunderstorms likely after midnight. Lows in the lower 60s. North winds around 5 miles an hour, becoming east after midnight. Chance of rain 70%. Friday, showers with thunderstorms likely. Highs in the upper 70s. East winds 5 to 10 miles an hour. Chance of rain 90%. Friday night, mostly cloudy with a chance of showers and thunderstorms. Lows in the lower 60s. Chance of rain 50%. Saturday, partly sunny. Highs in the lower 80s. Saturday night, partly cloudy. A chance of showers and thunderstorms after midnight. Lows in the upper 60s. Chance of rain 40%. Sunday, mostly sunny. Highs in the upper 80s. Sunday night through Tuesday, mostly clear. Lows in the lower 70s. Highs in the lower 90s. Again, the forecast for Champaign, Urbana and surrounding areas of East Central Illinois for the rest of today, mostly sunny. A slight chance of showers and thunderstorms this afternoon. Highs around 80. Southwest winds 10 to 15 miles an hour. Chance of rain 20%. At 8 a.m. at the Champaign Airport, skies were sunny. The temperature was 66 degrees, the dew point was 59, and the relative humidity was 78%. The wind was south at 6 miles an hour. The pressure was 30.15 inches and steady. Elsewhere around the area, it was sunny, with a temperature of 69 at Paris, 66 at Terre Haute, 68 at Mattoon, and 70 at Decatur. It was mostly sunny, with a temperature of 67 at Peoria, and 67 at Springfield. At Bloomington, it was cloudy, with a temperature of 65. And once again at 8 a.m. at the Champaign Airport, under sunny skies, the temperature was 66. Looking elsewhere around the Midwest at 8 a.m., Chicago was partly sunny, and 64. Indianapolis was mostly sunny, and 63. St. Louis was partly sunny, and 72. Kansas City was partly sunny, and 69. Des Moines was mostly sunny, and 67. Milwaukee was cloudy, and 61. And now a discussion of hazardous weather conditions for the following counties in Illinois: Champaign, Coles, DeWitt, Douglas, Edgar, Moultrie, Piatt, and Vermilion. This hazardous weather outlook is for Central Illinois, East Central Illinois, Southeast Illinois, and West Central Illinois. For today and tonight, scattered thunderstorms are expected this afternoon through tonight. The probability of severe storms is low. Flooding continues along several rivers throughout the area owing to recent heavy rainfall. For Thursday through Tuesday, heavy rain and a few severe thunderstorms are possible Thursday night, and may result in localized flooding. Additional periods of heavy rainfall and severe storms cannot be ruled out Friday and Saturday as well. Hot and humid conditions will arrive Sunday and persist into next week. Minor to moderate heat risk is likely, and these conditions may lead to heat-related illness in sensitive individuals or those without access to effective cooling. Minor to moderate flooding will continue on several rivers throughout the area over the next several days. Spotter information statement: spotter activation is not anticipated through tonight. The time is currently 8:56 a.m. Central Daylight Time. 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Now for the official National Weather Service forecast for Champaign, Urbana, and surrounding areas of East Central Illinois. Rest of today, mostly sunny. A slight chance of showers and thunderstorms this afternoon. Highs around 80. Southwest winds 10 to 15 miles an hour. Chance of rain 20%. Tonight, mostly cloudy with a chance of showers with a slight chance of thunderstorms. Lows in the lower 60s. Southwest winds 5 to 10 miles an hour. Chance of rain 50%. Thursday, partly sunny. Highs in the lower 80s. West winds 5 to 10 miles an hour. Thursday night, mostly cloudy,

a chance of showers and thunderstorms until midnight, then showers and thunderstorms likely after midnight. Lows in the lower 60s. North winds around 5 miles an hour, becoming east after midnight. Chance of rain 70%. Friday, showers with thunderstorms likely. Highs in the upper 70s. East winds 5 to 10 miles an hour. Chance of rain 90%. Friday night, mostly cloudy with a chance of showers and thunderstorms. Lows in the lower 60s. Chance of rain 50%. Saturday, partly sunny. Highs in the lower 80s. Saturday night, partly cloudy. A chance of showers and thunderstorms after midnight. Lows in the upper 60s. Chance of rain 40%. Sunday, mostly sunny. Highs in the upper 80s. Sunday night through Tuesday, mostly clear. Lows in the lower 70s. Highs in the lower 90s. Again, the forecast for Champaign, Urbana and surrounding areas of East Central Illinois for the rest of today, mostly sunny. A slight chance of showers and thunderstorms this afternoon. Highs around 80. Southwest winds 10 to 15 miles an hour. Chance of rain 20%. At 8 a.m. at the Champaign Airport, skies were sunny. The temperature was 66 degrees, the dew point was 59, and the relative humidity was 78%. The wind was south at 6 miles an hour. The pressure was 30.15 inches and steady. Elsewhere around the area, it was sunny, with a temperature of 69 at Paris, 66 at Terre Haute, 68 at Mattoon, and 70 at Decatur. It was mostly sunny, with a temperature of 67 at Peoria, and 67 at Springfield. At Bloomington, it was cloudy, with a temperature of 65. And once again at 8 a.m. at the Champaign Airport, under sunny skies, the temperature was 66. Looking elsewhere around the Midwest at 8 a.m., Chicago was partly sunny, and 64. Indianapolis was mostly sunny, and 63. St. Louis was partly sunny, and 72. Kansas City was partly sunny, and 69. Des Moines was mostly sunny, and 67. Milwaukee was cloudy, and 61. And now a discussion of hazardous weather conditions for the following counties in Illinois: Champaign, Coles, DeWitt, Douglas, Edgar, Moultrie, Piatt, and Vermilion. This hazardous weather outlook is for Central Illinois, East Central Illinois, Southeast Illinois, and West Central Illinois. For today and tonight, scattered thunderstorms are expected this afternoon through tonight. The probability of severe storms is low. Flooding continues along several rivers throughout the area owing to recent heavy rainfall. For Thursday through Tuesday, heavy rain and a few severe thunderstorms are possible Thursday night, and may result in localized flooding. Additional periods of heavy rainfall and severe storms cannot be ruled out Friday and Saturday as well. Hot and humid conditions will arrive Sunday and persist into next week. Minor to moderate heat risk is likely, and these conditions may lead to heat-related illness in sensitive individuals or those without access to effective cooling. Minor to moderate flooding will continue on several rivers throughout the area over the next several days. Spotter information statement: spotter activation is not anticipated through tonight. The time is currently 9 a.m. Central Daylight Time. 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Now for the official National Weather Service forecast for Champaign, Urbana and surrounding areas of East Central Illinois. Rest of today, mostly sunny. A slight chance of showers and thunderstorms this afternoon. Highs around 80. Southwest winds 10 to 15 miles an hour. Chance of rain 20%. Tonight, mostly cloudy with a chance of showers with a slight chance of thunderstorms. Lows in the lower 60s. Southwest winds 5 to 10 miles an hour. Chance of rain 50%. Thursday, partly sunny. Highs in the lower 80s. West winds 5 to 10 miles an hour. Thursday night, mostly cloudy. A chance of showers and thunderstorms until midnight, then showers and thunderstorms likely after midnight. Lows in the lower 60s. North winds around 5 miles an hour, becoming east after midnight. Chance of rain 70%. Friday, showers with thunderstorms likely. Highs in the upper 70s. East winds 5 to 10 miles an hour.

Power. Chance of rain 90%. Friday night, mostly cloudy with a chance of showers and thunderstorms. Lows in the lower 60s. Chance of rain 50%. Saturday, partly sunny. Highs in the lower 80s. Saturday night, partly cloudy. A chance of showers and thunderstorms after midnight. Lows in the upper 60s. Chance of rain 40%. Sunday, mostly sunny. Highs in the upper 80s. Sunday night through Tuesday, mostly clear. Lows in the lower 70s. Highs in the lower 90s. Again, the forecast for Champaign, Urbana and surrounding areas of East Central Illinois for the rest of today, mostly sunny. A slight chance of showers and thunderstorms this afternoon. Highs around 80. Southwest winds 10 to 15 miles an hour. Chance of rain 20%. At 9 a.m. at the Champaign Airport, skies were sunny. The temperature was 71 degrees, the dew point was 60, and the relative humidity was 68%. The wind was southwest at 9 miles an hour. The pressure was 30.14 inches and falling. Elsewhere around the area, it was sunny, with a temperature of 72 at Paris, 71 at Terre Haute, 71 at Mattoon, and 72 at Decatur. It was mostly sunny, with a temperature of 71 at Peoria, and 73 at Springfield. At Bloomington, it was partly sunny, with a temperature of 71. And once again at 9 a.m. at the Champaign Airport, under sunny skies, the temperature was 71. And now a discussion of hazardous weather conditions for the following counties in Illinois: Champaign, Coles, DeWitt, Douglas, Edgar, Moultrie, Piatt, and Vermilion. This hazardous weather outlook is for Central Illinois, East Central Illinois, Southeast Illinois, and West Central Illinois. For today and tonight, scattered thunderstorms are expected this afternoon through tonight. The probability of severe storms is low. Flooding continues along several rivers throughout the area owing to recent heavy rainfall. For Thursday through Tuesday, heavy rain and a few severe thunderstorms are possible Thursday night and may result in localized flooding. Additional periods of heavy rainfall and severe storms cannot be ruled out Friday and Saturday as well. Hot and humid conditions will arrive Sunday and persist into next week. Minor to moderate heat risk is likely, and these conditions may lead to heat-related illness in sensitive individuals or those without access to effective cooling. Minor to moderate flooding will continue on several rivers throughout the area over the next several days. Spotter information statement: spotter activation is not anticipated through tonight. The time is currently 9:05 a.m. Central Daylight Time. 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Now for the official National Weather Service forecast for Champaign, Urbana and surrounding areas of East Central Illinois. Rest of today, mostly sunny. A slight chance of showers and thunderstorms this afternoon. Highs around 80. Southwest winds 10 to 15 miles an hour. Chance of rain 20%. Tonight, mostly cloudy with a chance of showers with a slight chance of thunderstorms. Lows in the lower 60s. Southwest winds 5 to 10 miles an hour. Chance of rain 50%. Thursday, partly sunny. Highs in the lower 80s. West winds 5 to 10 miles an hour. Thursday night, mostly cloudy. A chance of showers and thunderstorms until midnight, then showers and thunderstorms likely after midnight. Lows in the lower 60s. North winds around 5 miles an hour, becoming east after midnight. Chance of rain 70%. Friday, showers with thunderstorms likely. Highs in the upper 70s. East winds 5 to 10 miles an hour. Chance of rain 90%. Friday night, mostly cloudy with a chance of showers and thunderstorms. Lows in the lower 60s. Chance of rain 50%. Saturday, partly sunny. Highs in the lower 80s. Saturday night, partly cloudy. A chance of showers and thunderstorms after midnight. Lows in the upper 60s. Chance of rain 40%. Sunday, mostly sunny. Highs in the upper 80s. Sunday night through Tuesday, mostly clear. Lows in the lower 70s. Highs in the lower 90s. Again, the forecast for Champaign, Urbana and surrounding areas of East Central Illinois for the rest of today.

and transmits from the WCIA television tower near Seymour. The station serves the following counties: Champaign, DeWitt, Coles, Douglas, Edgar, Ford, Moultrie, Piatt, and Vermilion. 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At 9 a.m. at the Champaign Airport, skies were sunny. The temperature was 71 degrees, the dew point was 60, and the relative humidity was 68%. The wind was southwest at 9 miles an hour. The pressure was 30.14 inches and falling. Elsewhere around the area, it was sunny, with a temperature of 72 at Paris, 71 at Terre Haute, 71 at Mattoon, and 72 at Decatur. It was mostly sunny, with a temperature of 71 at Peoria, and 73 at Springfield. At Bloomington, it was partly sunny, with a temperature of 71. And once again at 9 a.m. at the Champaign Airport, under sunny skies, the temperature was 71. Looking elsewhere around the Midwest at 9 a.m., Chicago was partly sunny, and 67. Indianapolis was mostly sunny, and 68. St. Louis was mostly sunny, and 75. Kansas City was cloudy, and 71. Des Moines was partly sunny, and 72. Milwaukee had heavy rain and fog, and 59. And now a discussion of hazardous weather conditions for the following counties in Illinois: Champaign, Coles, DeWitt, Douglas, Edgar, Moultrie, Piatt, and Vermilion. This hazardous weather outlook is for Central Illinois, East Central Illinois, Southeast Illinois, and West Central Illinois. For today and tonight, scattered thunderstorms are expected this afternoon through tonight. The probability of severe storms is low. Flooding continues along several rivers throughout the area owing to recent heavy rainfall. For Thursday through Tuesday, heavy rain and a few severe thunderstorms are possible Thursday night, and may result in localized flooding. Additional periods of heavy rainfall and severe storms cannot be ruled out Friday and Saturday as well. Hot and humid conditions will arrive Sunday and persist into next week. Minor to moderate heat risk is likely, and these conditions may lead to heat-related illness in sensitive individuals or those without access to effective cooling. Minor to moderate flooding will continue on several rivers throughout the area over the next several days. Spotter information statement: spotter activation is not anticipated through tonight. The time is currently 9:10 a.m. Central Daylight Time. 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Now for the official National Weather Service forecast for Champaign, Urbana, and surrounding areas of East Central Illinois. Rest of today, mostly sunny. A slight chance of showers and thunderstorms this afternoon. Highs around 80. Southwest winds 10 to 15 miles an hour. Chance of rain 20%. Tonight, mostly cloudy with a chance of showers with a slight chance of thunderstorms. Lows in the lower 60s. Southwest winds 5 to 10 miles an hour. Chance of rain 50%. Thursday, partly sunny. Highs in the lower 80s. West winds 5 to 10 miles an hour. Thursday night, mostly cloudy. A chance of showers and thunderstorms until midnight, then showers and thunderstorms likely after midnight. Lows in the lower 60s. North winds around 5 miles an hour, becoming east after midnight. Chance of rain 70%. Friday, showers with thunderstorms likely. Highs in the upper 70s. East winds 5 to 10 miles an hour. Chance of rain 90%. Friday night, mostly cloudy with a chance of showers and thunderstorms. Lows in the lower 60s. Chance of rain 50%. Saturday, partly sunny. Highs in the lower 80s. Saturday night, partly cloudy. A chance of showers and thunderstorms after midnight. Lows in the upper 60s. Chance of rain 40%. Sunday, mostly sunny. Highs in the upper 80s. Sunday night through Tuesday, mostly clear. Lows in the lower 70s. Highs in the lower 90s. Again, the forecast for Champaign, Urbana, and surrounding areas of East Central Illinois for the rest of today, mostly sunny. A slight chance of showers and thunderstorms this afternoon. Highs around 80. Southwest winds 10 to 15 miles an hour. Chance of rain 20%. At 9 a.m. at the Champaign Airport,

were sunny. The temperature was 71 degrees, the dew point was 60, and the relative humidity was 68%. The wind was southwest at 9 miles an hour. The pressure was 30.14 inches and falling. Elsewhere around the area, it was sunny, with a temperature of 72 at Paris, 71 at Terre Haute, 71 at Mattoon, 72 at Decatur, and 73 at Springfield. At Peoria, it was mostly sunny, with a temperature of 71. At Bloomington, it was partly sunny, with a temperature of 71. And once again at 9 a.m. at the Champaign Airport, under sunny skies, the temperature was 71. Looking elsewhere around the Midwest at 9 a.m., Chicago was partly sunny, and 67. Indianapolis was mostly sunny, and 68. St. Louis was mostly sunny, and 75. Kansas City was cloudy, and 71. Des Moines was partly sunny, and 72. Milwaukee had heavy rain and fog, and 59. And now a discussion of hazardous weather conditions for the following counties in Illinois: Champaign, Coles, DeWitt, Douglas, Edgar, Moultrie, Piatt, and Vermilion. This hazardous weather outlook is for Central Illinois, East Central Illinois, Southeast Illinois, and West Central Illinois. For today and tonight, scattered thunderstorms are expected this afternoon through tonight. The probability of severe storms is low. Flooding continues along several rivers throughout the area owing to recent heavy rainfall. For Thursday through Tuesday, heavy rain and a few severe thunderstorms are possible Thursday night and may result in localized flooding. Additional periods of heavy rainfall and severe storms cannot be ruled out Friday and Saturday as well. Hot and humid conditions will arrive Sunday and persist into next week. Minor to moderate heat risk is likely, and these conditions may lead to heat-related illness in sensitive individuals or those without access to effective cooling. Minor to moderate flooding will continue on several rivers throughout the area over the next several days. Spotter information statement: spotter activation is not anticipated through tonight. The time is currently 9:14 a.m. Central Daylight Time. 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Now for the official National Weather Service forecast for Champaign, Urbana, and surrounding areas of East Central Illinois. Rest of today, mostly sunny. A slight chance of showers and thunderstorms this afternoon. Highs around 80. Southwest winds 10 to 15 miles an hour. Chance of rain 20%. Tonight, mostly cloudy with a chance of showers with a slight chance of thunderstorms. Lows in the lower 60s. Southwest winds 5 to 10 miles an hour. Chance of rain 50%. Thursday, partly sunny. Highs in the lower 80s. West winds 5 to 10 miles an hour. Thursday night, mostly cloudy. A chance of showers and thunderstorms until midnight, then showers and thunderstorms likely after midnight. Lows in the lower 60s. North winds around 5 miles an hour, becoming east after midnight. Chance of rain 70%. Friday, showers with thunderstorms likely. Highs in the upper 70s. East winds 5 to 10 miles an hour. Chance of rain 90%. Friday night, mostly cloudy with a chance of showers and thunderstorms. Lows in the lower 60s. Chance of rain 50%. Saturday, partly sunny. Highs in the lower 80s. Saturday night, partly cloudy. A chance of showers and thunderstorms after midnight. Lows in the upper 60s. Chance of rain 40%. Sunday, mostly sunny. Highs in the upper 80s. Sunday night through Tuesday, mostly clear. Lows in the lower 70s. Highs in the lower 90s. Again, the forecast for Champaign, Urbana, and surrounding areas of East Central Illinois for the rest of today, mostly sunny. A slight chance of showers and thunderstorms this afternoon. Highs around 80. Southwest winds 10 to 15 miles an hour. Chance of rain 20%. At 9 a.m. at the Champaign Airport, skies were sunny. The temperature was 71 degrees, the dew point was 60, and the relative humidity was 68%. The wind was southwest at 9 miles an hour. The pressure was 30.14 inches and falling. Elsewhere around the area, it was sunny, with a temperature of 72 at Paris, 71 at Terre Haute,

1 at Mattoon, 72 at Decatur, and 73 at Springfield. At Peoria, it was mostly sunny, with a temperature of 71. At Bloomington, it was partly sunny, with a temperature of 71. And once again at 9 a.m. at the Champaign Airport, under sunny skies, the temperature was 71. Looking elsewhere around the Midwest at 9 a.m., Chicago was partly sunny, and 67. Indianapolis was mostly sunny, and 68. St. Louis was mostly sunny, and 75. Kansas City was cloudy, and 71. Des Moines was partly sunny, and 72. Milwaukee had heavy rain and fog, and 59. And now a discussion of hazardous weather conditions for the following counties in Illinois: Champaign, Coles, DeWitt, Douglas, Edgar, Moultrie, Piatt, and Vermilion. This hazardous weather outlook is for Central Illinois, East Central Illinois, Southeast Illinois, and West Central Illinois. For today and tonight, scattered thunderstorms are expected this afternoon through tonight. The probability of severe storms is low. Flooding continues along several rivers throughout the area owing to recent heavy rainfall. For Thursday through Tuesday, heavy rain and a few severe thunderstorms are possible Thursday night, and may result in localized flooding. Additional periods of heavy rainfall and severe storms cannot be ruled out Friday and Saturday as well. Hot and humid conditions will arrive Sunday and persist into next week. Minor to moderate heat risk is likely, and these conditions may lead to heat-related illness in sensitive individuals or those without access to effective cooling. Minor to moderate flooding will continue on several rivers throughout the area over the next several days. Spotter information statement: spotter activation is not anticipated through tonight. The time is currently 9:19 a.m. Central Daylight Time. 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Now for the official National Weather Service forecast for Champaign, Urbana, and surrounding areas of East Central Illinois. Rest of today, mostly sunny. A slight chance of showers and thunderstorms this afternoon. Highs around 80. Southwest winds 10 to 15 miles an hour. Chance of rain 20%. Tonight, mostly cloudy with a chance of showers with a slight chance of thunderstorms. Lows in the lower 60s. Southwest winds 5 to 10 miles an hour. Chance of rain 50%. Thursday, partly sunny. Highs in the lower 80s. West winds 5 to 10 miles an hour. Thursday night, mostly cloudy. A chance of showers and thunderstorms until midnight, then showers and thunderstorms likely after midnight. Lows in the lower 60s. North winds around 5 miles an hour, becoming east after midnight. Chance of rain 70%. Friday, showers with thunderstorms likely. Highs in the upper 70s. East winds 5 to 10 miles an hour. Chance of rain 90%. Friday night, mostly cloudy with a chance of showers and thunderstorms. Lows in the lower 60s. Chance of rain 50%. Saturday, partly sunny. Highs in the lower 80s. Saturday night, partly cloudy. A chance of showers and thunderstorms after midnight. Lows in the upper 60s. Chance of rain 40%. Sunday, mostly sunny. Highs in the upper 80s. Sunday night through Tuesday, mostly clear. Lows in the lower 70s. Highs in the lower 90s. Again, the forecast for Champaign, Urbana, and surrounding areas of East Central Illinois for the rest of today, mostly sunny. A slight chance of showers and thunderstorms this afternoon. Highs around 80. Southwest winds 10 to 15 miles an hour. Chance of rain 20%. At 9 a.m. at the Champaign Airport, skies were sunny. The temperature was 71 degrees, the dew point was 60, and the relative humidity was 68%. The wind was southwest at 9 miles an hour. The pressure was 30.14 inches and falling. Elsewhere around the area, it was sunny, with a temperature of 73 at Paris, 71 at Terre Haute, 71 at Mattoon, 72 at Decatur, and 73 at Springfield. At Peoria, it was mostly sunny, with a temperature of 71. At Bloomington, it was partly sunny, with a temperature of 71. And once again at 9 a.m. at the Champaign Airport, under sunny skies, the temperature was 71. Looking elsewhere,

where around the Midwest at 9 a.m., Chicago was partly sunny, and 67. Indianapolis was mostly sunny, and 68. St. Louis was mostly sunny, and 75. Kansas City was cloudy, and 71. Des Moines was partly sunny, and 72. Milwaukee had heavy rain and fog, and 59. The time is currently 9:23 a.m. Central Daylight Time. 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Now for the official National Weather Service forecast for Champaign, Urbana, and surrounding areas of East Central Illinois. Rest of today, mostly sunny. A slight chance of showers and thunderstorms this afternoon. Highs around 80. Southwest winds 10 to 15 miles an hour. Chance of rain 20%. Tonight, mostly cloudy with a chance of showers with a slight chance of thunderstorms. Lows in the lower 60s. Southwest winds 5 to 10 miles an hour. Chance of rain 50%. Thursday, partly sunny. Highs in the lower 80s. West winds 5 to 10 miles an hour. Thursday night, mostly cloudy. A chance of showers and thunderstorms until midnight, then showers and thunderstorms likely after midnight. Lows in the lower 60s. North winds around 5 miles an hour, becoming east after midnight. Chance of rain 70%. Friday, showers with thunderstorms likely. Highs in the upper 70s. East winds 5 to 10 miles an hour. Chance of rain 90%. Friday night, mostly cloudy with a chance of showers and thunderstorms. Lows in the lower 60s. Chance of rain 50%. Saturday, partly sunny. Highs in the lower 80s. Saturday night, partly cloudy. A chance of showers and thunderstorms after midnight. Lows in the upper 60s. Chance of rain 40%. Sunday, mostly sunny. Highs in the upper 80s. Sunday night through Tuesday, mostly clear. Lows in the lower 70s. Highs in the lower 90s. Again, the forecast for Champaign, Urbana, and surrounding areas of East Central Illinois for the rest of today, mostly sunny. A slight chance of showers and thunderstorms this afternoon. Highs around 80. Southwest winds 10 to 15 miles an hour. Chance of rain 20%. At 9 a.m. at the Champaign Airport, skies were sunny. The temperature was 71 degrees, the dew point was 60, and the relative humidity was 68%. The wind was southwest at 9 miles an hour. The pressure was 30.14 inches and falling. Elsewhere around the area, it was sunny, with a temperature of 73 at Paris, 71 at Terre Haute, 71 at Mattoon, 72 at Decatur, and 73 at Springfield. At Peoria, it was mostly sunny, with a temperature of 71. At Bloomington, it was partly sunny, with a temperature of 71. And once again at 9 a.m. at the Champaign Airport, under sunny skies, the temperature was 71. Looking elsewhere around the Midwest at 9 a.m., Chicago was partly sunny, and 67. Indianapolis was mostly sunny, and 68. St. Louis was mostly sunny, and 75. Kansas City was cloudy, and 71. Des Moines was partly sunny, and 72. Milwaukee had heavy rain and fog, and 59. Here is a river flood statement. The flood warning is canceled for the Sangamon River at Monticello. At 9 a.m. Wednesday, the stage was 12.9 feet. The river is expected to fall to 8.8 feet Wednesday, July 1st. The time is currently 9:26 a.m. Central Daylight Time. 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Now for the official National Weather Service forecast for Champaign, Urbana, and surrounding areas of East Central Illinois. Rest of today, mostly sunny. A slight chance of showers and thunderstorms this afternoon. Highs around 80. Southwest winds 10 to 15 miles an hour. Chance of rain 20%. Tonight, mostly cloudy with a chance of showers with a slight chance of thunderstorms. Lows in the lower 60s. Southwest winds 5 to 10 miles an hour. Chance of rain 50%. Thursday, partly sunny. Highs in the lower 80s. West winds 5 to 10 miles an hour.
Thursday night, mostly cloudy. A chance of showers and thunderstorms until midnight, then showers and thunderstorms likely after midnight. Lows in the lower 60s. North winds around 5 miles an hour, becoming east after midnight. Chance of rain 70%. Friday, showers with thunderstorms likely. Highs in the upper 70s. East winds 5 to 10 miles an hour. Chance of rain 90%. Friday night, mostly cloudy with a chance of showers and thunderstorms. Lows in the lower 60s. Chance of rain 50%. Saturday, partly sunny. Highs in the lower 80s. Saturday night, partly cloudy. A chance of showers and thunderstorms after midnight. Lows in the upper 60s. Chance of rain 40%. Sunday, mostly sunny. Highs in the upper 80s. Sunday night through Tuesday, mostly clear. Lows in the lower 70s. Highs in the lower 90s. Again, the forecast for Champaign, Urbana and surrounding areas of East Central Illinois for the rest of today, mostly sunny. A slight chance of showers and thunderstorms this afternoon. Highs around 80. Southwest winds 10 to 15 miles an hour. Chance of rain 20%. At 9 a.m. at the Champaign Airport, skies were sunny. The temperature was 71 degrees, the dew point was 60, and the relative humidity was 68%. The wind was southwest at 9 miles an hour. The pressure was 30.14 inches and falling. Elsewhere around the area, it was sunny, with a temperature of 73 at Paris, 71 at Terre Haute, 71 at Mattoon, 72 at Decatur, and 73 at Springfield. At Peoria, it was mostly sunny, with a temperature of 71. At Bloomington, it was partly sunny, with a temperature of 71. And once again at 9 a.m. at the Champaign Airport, under sunny skies, the temperature was 71. Looking elsewhere around the Midwest at 9 a.m., Chicago was partly sunny, and 67. Indianapolis was mostly sunny, and 68. St. Louis was mostly sunny, and 75. Kansas City was cloudy, and 71. Des Moines was partly sunny, and 72. Milwaukee had heavy rain and fog, and 59. The time is currently 9:30 a.m. Central Daylight Time. 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Now for the official National Weather Service forecast for Champaign, Urbana and surrounding areas of East Central Illinois. Rest of today, mostly sunny. A slight chance of showers and thunderstorms this afternoon. Highs around 80. Southwest winds 10 to 15 miles an hour. Chance of rain 20%. Tonight, mostly cloudy with a chance of showers with a slight chance of thunderstorms. Lows in the lower 60s. Southwest winds 5 to 10 miles an hour. Chance of rain 50%. Thursday, partly sunny. Highs in the lower 80s. West winds 5 to 10 miles an hour. Thursday night, mostly cloudy. A chance of showers and thunderstorms until midnight, then showers and thunderstorms likely after midnight. Lows in the lower 60s. North winds around 5 miles an hour, becoming east after midnight. Chance of rain 70%. Friday, showers with thunderstorms likely. Highs in the upper 70s. East winds 5 to 10 miles an hour. Chance of rain 90%. Friday night, mostly cloudy with a chance of showers and thunderstorms. Lows in the lower 60s. Chance of rain 50%. Saturday, partly sunny. Highs in the lower 80s. Saturday night, partly cloudy. A chance of showers and thunderstorms after midnight. Lows in the upper 60s. Chance of rain 40%. Sunday, mostly sunny. Highs in the upper 80s. Sunday night through Tuesday, mostly clear. Lows in the lower 70s. Highs in the lower 90s. Again, the forecast for Champaign, Urbana and surrounding areas of East Central Illinois for the rest of today, mostly sunny. A slight chance of showers and thunderstorms this afternoon. Highs around 80. Southwest winds 10 to 15 miles an hour. Chance of rain 20%. At 9 a.m. at the Champaign Airport, skies were sunny. The temperature was 71 degrees, the dew point was 60, and the relative humidity
velocity was 68%. The wind was southwest at 9 miles an hour. The pressure was 30.14 inches and falling. Elsewhere around the area, it was sunny, with a temperature of 73 at Paris, 71 at Terre Haute, 71 at Mattoon, 72 at Decatur, and 73 at Springfield. At Peoria, it was mostly sunny, with a temperature of 71. Elsewhere around the area, it was sunny, with a temperature of 73 at Paris, 71 at Terre Haute, 71 at Mattoon, 72 at Decatur, and 73 at Springfield. At Peoria, it was mostly sunny, with a temperature of 71. At Bloomington, it was partly sunny, with a temperature of 71. And once again at 9 a.m. at the Champaign Airport, under sunny skies, the temperature was 71. Looking elsewhere around the Midwest at 9 a.m., Chicago was partly sunny, and 67. Indianapolis was mostly sunny, and 68. St. Louis was mostly sunny, and 75. Kansas City was cloudy, and 71. Des Moines was partly sunny, and 72. Milwaukee had heavy rain and fog, and 59. The time is currently 9:33 a.m. Central Daylight Time. 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Now for the official National Weather Service forecast for Champaign, Urbana, and surrounding areas of East Central Illinois. Rest of today, mostly sunny. A slight chance of showers and thunderstorms this afternoon. Highs around 80. Southwest winds 10 to 15 miles an hour. Chance of rain 20%. Tonight, mostly cloudy with a chance of showers with a slight chance of thunderstorms. Lows in the lower 60s. Southwest winds 5 to 10 miles an hour. Chance of rain 50%. Thursday, partly sunny. Highs in the lower 80s. West winds 5 to 10 miles an hour. Thursday night, mostly cloudy. A chance of showers and thunderstorms until midnight, then showers and thunderstorms likely after midnight. Lows in the lower 60s. North winds around 5 miles an hour, becoming east after midnight. Chance of rain 70%. Friday, showers with thunderstorms likely. Highs in the upper 70s. East winds 5 to 10 miles an hour. Chance of rain 90%. Friday night, mostly cloudy with a chance of showers and thunderstorms. Lows in the lower 60s. Chance of rain 50%. Saturday, partly sunny. Highs in the lower 80s. Saturday night, partly cloudy. A chance of showers and thunderstorms after midnight. Lows in the upper 60s. Chance of rain 40%. Sunday, mostly sunny. Highs in the upper 80s. Sunday night through Tuesday, mostly clear. Lows in the lower 70s. Highs in the lower 90s. Again, the forecast for Champaign, Urbana, and surrounding areas of East Central Illinois for the rest of today, mostly sunny. A slight chance of showers and thunderstorms this afternoon. Highs around 80. Southwest winds 10 to 15 miles an hour. Chance of rain 20%. Here is a river flood statement. The flood warning is canceled for the Sangamon River at Monticello. At 9 a.m. Wednesday, the stage was 12.9 feet. The river is expected to fall to 8.8 feet Wednesday, July 1st. At 9 a.m. at the Champaign Airport, skies were sunny. The temperature was 71 degrees, the dew point was 60, and the relative humidity was 68%. The wind was southwest at 9 miles an hour. The pressure was 30.14 inches and falling. Elsewhere around the area, it was sunny, with a temperature of 73 at Paris, 71 at Terre Haute, 71 at Mattoon, 72 at Decatur, and 73 at Springfield. At Peoria, it was mostly sunny, with a temperature of 71. At Bloomington, it was partly sunny, with a temperature of 71. And once again at 9 a.m. at the Champaign Airport, under sunny skies, the temperature was 71. Looking elsewhere around the Midwest at 9 a.m., Chicago was partly sunny, and 67. Indianapolis was mostly sunny, and 68. St. Louis was mostly sunny, and 75. Kansas City was cloudy, and 71. Des Moines was partly sunny, and 72. Milwaukee had heavy rain and fog, and 59.

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Now for the official National Weather Service forecast for Champaign, Urbana, and surrounding areas of East Central Illinois. Rest of today, mostly sunny. A slight chance of showers and thunderstorms this afternoon. Highs around 80. Southwest winds 10 to 15 miles an hour. Chance of rain 20%. Tonight, mostly cloudy with a chance of showers with a slight chance of thunderstorms. Lows in the lower 60s. Southwest winds 5 to 10 miles an hour. Chance of rain 50%. Thursday, partly sunny. Highs in the lower 80s. West winds 5 to 10 miles an hour. Thursday night, mostly cloudy. A chance of showers and thunderstorms until midnight, then showers and thunderstorms likely after midnight. Lows in the lower 60s. North winds around 5 miles an hour, becoming east after midnight. Chance of rain 70%. Friday, showers with thunderstorms likely. Highs in the upper 70s. East winds 5 to 10 miles an hour. Chance of rain 90%. Friday night, mostly cloudy with a chance of showers and thunderstorms. Lows in the lower 60s. Chance of rain 50%. Saturday, partly sunny. Highs in the lower 80s. Saturday night, partly cloudy. A chance of showers and thunderstorms after midnight. Lows in the upper 60s. Chance of rain 40%. Sunday, mostly sunny. Highs in the upper 80s. Sunday night through Tuesday, mostly clear. Lows in the lower 70s. Highs in the lower 90s. Again, the forecast for Champaign, Urbana, and surrounding areas of East Central Illinois for the rest of today, mostly sunny. A slight chance of showers and thunderstorms this afternoon. Highs around 80. Southwest winds 10 to 15 miles an hour. Chance of rain 20%. At 9 a.m. at the Champaign Airport, skies were sunny. The temperature was 71 degrees, the dew point was 60, and the relative humidity was 68%. The wind was southwest at 9 miles an hour. The pressure was 30.14 inches and falling. Elsewhere around the area, it was sunny, with a temperature of 73 at Paris, 71 at Terre Haute, 71 at Mattoon, 72 at Decatur, and 73 at Springfield. At Peoria, it was mostly sunny, with a temperature of 71. At Bloomington, it was partly sunny, with a temperature of 71. And once again at 9 a.m. at the Champaign Airport, under sunny skies, the temperature was 71. Looking elsewhere around the Midwest at 9 a.m., Chicago was partly sunny, and 67. Indianapolis was mostly sunny, and 68. St. Louis was mostly sunny, and 75. Kansas City was cloudy, and 71. Des Moines was partly sunny, and 72. Milwaukee had heavy rain and fog, and 59. The time is currently 9:41 a.m. Central Daylight Time. 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Now for the official National Weather Service forecast for Champaign, Urbana, and surrounding areas of East Central Illinois. Rest of today, mostly sunny. A slight chance of showers and thunderstorms this afternoon. Highs around 80. Southwest winds 10 to 15 miles an hour. Chance of rain 20%. Tonight, mostly cloudy with a chance of showers with a slight chance of thunderstorms. Lows in the lower 60s. Southwest winds 5 to 10 miles an hour. Chance of rain 50%. Thursday, partly sunny. Highs in the lower 80s. West winds 5 to 10 miles an hour. Thursday night, mostly cloudy. A chance of showers and thunderstorms until midnight, then showers and thunderstorms likely after midnight. Lows in the lower 60s. North winds around 5 miles an hour, becoming east after midnight. Chance of rain 70%. Friday, showers with thunderstorms likely. Highs in the upper 70s. East winds 5 to 10 miles an hour. Chance of rain 90%. Friday night, mostly cloudy with a chance of showers and thunderstorms. Lows in the lower 60s. Chance of rain 50%. Saturday.

partly sunny. Highs in the lower 80s. Saturday night, partly cloudy. A chance of showers and thunderstorms after midnight. Lows in the upper 60s. Chance of rain 40%. Sunday, mostly sunny. Highs in the upper 80s. Sunday night through Tuesday, mostly clear. Lows in the lower 70s. Highs in the lower 90s. Again, the forecast for Champaign, Urbana and surrounding areas of East Central Illinois for the rest of today, mostly sunny. A slight chance of showers and thunderstorms this afternoon. Highs around 80. Southwest winds 10 to 15 miles an hour. Chance of rain 20%. At 9 a.m. at the Champaign Airport, skies were sunny. The temperature was 71 degrees, the dew point was 60, and the relative humidity was 68%. The wind was southwest at 9 miles an hour. The pressure was 30.14 inches and falling. Elsewhere around the area, it was sunny, with a temperature of 73 at Paris, 71 at Terre Haute, 71 at Mattoon, 72 at Decatur, and 73 at Springfield. At Peoria, it was mostly sunny, with a temperature of 71. At Bloomington, it was partly sunny, with a temperature of 71. And once again at 9 a.m. at the Champaign Airport, under sunny skies, the temperature was 71. Looking elsewhere around the Midwest at 9 a.m., Chicago was partly sunny, and 67. Indianapolis was mostly sunny, and 68. St. Louis was mostly sunny, and 75. Kansas City was cloudy, and 71. Des Moines was partly sunny, and 72. Milwaukee had heavy rain and fog, and 59. The time is currently 9:44 a.m. Central Daylight Time. 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Now for the official National Weather Service forecast for Champaign, Urbana and surrounding areas of East Central Illinois. Rest of today, mostly sunny. A slight chance of showers and thunderstorms this afternoon. Highs around 80. Southwest winds 10 to 15 miles an hour. Chance of rain 20%. Tonight, mostly cloudy with a chance of showers with a slight chance of thunderstorms. Lows in the lower 60s. Southwest winds 5 to 10 miles an hour. Chance of rain 50%. Thursday, partly sunny. Highs in the lower 80s. West winds 5 to 10 miles an hour. Thursday night, mostly cloudy. A chance of showers and thunderstorms until midnight, then showers and thunderstorms likely after midnight. Lows in the lower 60s. North winds around 5 miles an hour, becoming east after midnight. Chance of rain 70%. Friday, showers with thunderstorms likely. Highs in the upper 70s. East winds 5 to 10 miles an hour. Chance of rain 90%. Friday night, mostly cloudy with a chance of showers and thunderstorms. Lows in the lower 60s. Chance of rain 50%. Saturday, partly sunny. Highs in the lower 80s. Saturday night, partly cloudy. A chance of showers and thunderstorms after midnight. Lows in the upper 60s. Chance of rain 40%. Sunday, mostly sunny. Highs in the upper 80s. Sunday night through Tuesday, mostly clear. Lows in the lower 70s. Highs in the lower 90s. Again, the forecast for Champaign, Urbana and surrounding areas of East Central Illinois for the rest of today, mostly sunny. A slight chance of showers and thunderstorms this afternoon. Highs around 80. Southwest winds 10 to 15 miles an hour. Chance of rain 20%. Here is a river flood statement. The flood warning is canceled for the Sangamon River at Monticello. At 9 a.m. Wednesday, the stage was 12.9 feet. The river is expected to fall to 8.8 feet Wednesday, July 1st. At 9 a.m. at the Champaign Airport, skies were sunny. The temperature was 71 degrees, the dew point was 60, and the relative humidity was 68%. The wind was southwest at 9 miles an hour. The pressure was 30.14 inches and falling. Elsewhere around the area, it was sunny, with a temperature of 73 at Paris, 71 at Terre Haute, 71 at Mattoon, 72 at Decatur, and 73 at Springfield. At Peoria, it was

mostly sunny, with a temperature of 71. At Bloomington, it was partly sunny, with a temperature of 71. And once again at 9 a.m. at the Champaign Airport, under sunny skies, the temperature was 71. Looking elsewhere around the Midwest at 9 a.m., Chicago was partly sunny, and 67. Indianapolis was mostly sunny, and 68. St. Louis was mostly sunny, and 75. Kansas City was cloudy, and 71. Des Moines was partly sunny, and 72. Milwaukee had heavy rain and fog, and 59. The time is currently 9:48 a.m. Central Daylight Time. 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Now for the official National Weather Service forecast for Champaign, Urbana, and surrounding areas of East Central Illinois. Rest of today, mostly sunny. A slight chance of showers and thunderstorms this afternoon. Highs around 80. Southwest winds 10 to 15 miles an hour. Chance of rain 20%. Tonight, mostly cloudy with a chance of showers with a slight chance of thunderstorms. Lows in the lower 60s. Southwest winds 5 to 10 miles an hour. Chance of rain 50%. Thursday, partly sunny. Highs in the lower 80s. West winds 5 to 10 miles an hour. Thursday night, mostly cloudy. A chance of showers and thunderstorms until midnight, then showers and thunderstorms likely after midnight. Lows in the lower 60s. North winds around 5 miles an hour, becoming east after midnight. Chance of rain 70%. Friday, showers with thunderstorms likely. Highs in the upper 70s. East winds 5 to 10 miles an hour. Chance of rain 90%. Friday night, mostly cloudy with a chance of showers and thunderstorms. Lows in the lower 60s. Chance of rain 50%. Saturday, partly sunny. Highs in the lower 80s. Saturday night, partly cloudy. A chance of showers and thunderstorms after midnight. Lows in the upper 60s. Chance of rain 40%. Sunday, mostly sunny. Highs in the upper 80s. Sunday night through Tuesday, mostly clear. Lows in the lower 70s. Highs in the lower 90s. Again, the forecast for Champaign, Urbana, and surrounding areas of East Central Illinois for the rest of today, mostly sunny. A slight chance of showers and thunderstorms this afternoon. Highs around 80. Southwest winds 10 to 15 miles an hour. Chance of rain 20%. At 9 a.m. at the Champaign Airport, skies were sunny. The temperature was 71 degrees, the dew point was 60, and the relative humidity was 68%. The wind was southwest at 9 miles an hour. The pressure was 30.14 inches and falling. Elsewhere around the area, it was sunny, with a temperature of 73 at Paris, 71 at Terre Haute, 71 at Mattoon, 72 at Decatur, and 73 at Springfield. At Peoria, it was mostly sunny, with a temperature of 71. At Bloomington, it was partly sunny, with a temperature of 71. And once again at 9 a.m. at the Champaign Airport, under sunny skies, the temperature was 71. Looking elsewhere around the Midwest at 9 a.m., Chicago was partly sunny, and 67. Indianapolis was mostly sunny, and 68. St. Louis was mostly sunny, and 75. Kansas City was cloudy, and 71. Des Moines was partly sunny, and 72. Milwaukee had heavy rain and fog, and 59. The time is currently 9:51 a.m. Central Daylight Time. 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Now for the official National Weather Service forecast for Champaign, Urbana, and surrounding areas of East Central Illinois. Rest of today, mostly sunny. A slight chance of showers and thunderstorms this afternoon. Highs around 80. Southwest winds 10 to 15 miles an hour. Chance of rain 20%. Tonight, mostly cloudy with a chance of showers with a slight chance of thunderstorms. Lows in the lower 60s. Southwest winds 5 to 10 miles an hour. Chance of rain 50%. Thursday, partly sunny. Highs in the lower 80s. West winds 5 to 10 miles an hour. Thursday.
Night, mostly cloudy. A chance of showers and thunderstorms until midnight, then showers and thunderstorms likely after midnight. Lows in the lower 60s. North winds around 5 miles an hour, becoming east after midnight. Chance of rain 70%. Friday, showers with thunderstorms likely. Highs in the upper 70s. East winds 5 to 10 miles an hour. Chance of rain 90%. Friday night, mostly cloudy with a chance of showers and thunderstorms. Lows in the lower 60s. Chance of rain 50%. Saturday, partly sunny. Highs in the lower 80s. Saturday night, partly cloudy. A chance of showers and thunderstorms after midnight. Lows in the upper 60s. Chance of rain 40%. Sunday, mostly sunny. Highs in the upper 80s. Sunday night through Tuesday, mostly clear. Lows in the lower 70s. Highs in the lower 90s. Again, the forecast for Champaign, Urbana and surrounding areas of East Central Illinois for the rest of today, mostly sunny. A slight chance of showers and thunderstorms this afternoon. Highs around 80. Southwest winds 10 to 15 miles an hour. Chance of rain 20%. At 9 a.m. at the Champaign Airport, skies were sunny. The temperature was 71 degrees, the dew point was 60, and the relative humidity was 68%. The wind was southwest at 9 miles an hour. The pressure was 30.14 inches and falling. Elsewhere around the area, it was sunny, with a temperature of 73 at Paris, 71 at Terre Haute, 71 at Mattoon, 72 at Decatur, and 73 at Springfield. At Peoria, it was mostly sunny, with a temperature of 71. At Bloomington, it was partly sunny, with a temperature of 71. And once again at 9 a.m. at the Champaign Airport, under sunny skies, the temperature was 71. Looking elsewhere around the Midwest at 9 a.m., Chicago was partly sunny, and 67. Indianapolis was mostly sunny, and 68. St. Louis was mostly sunny, and 75. Kansas City was cloudy, and 71. Des Moines was partly sunny, and 72. Milwaukee had heavy rain and fog, and 59. Here is a river flood statement. The flood warning is canceled for the Sangamon River at Monticello. At 9 a.m. Wednesday, the stage was 12.9 feet. The river is expected to fall to 8.8 feet Wednesday, July 1st. The time is currently 9:55 a.m. Central Daylight Time. 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Now for the official National Weather Service forecast for Champaign, Urbana and surrounding areas of East Central Illinois. Rest of today, mostly sunny. A slight chance of showers and thunderstorms this afternoon. Highs around 80. Southwest winds 10 to 15 miles an hour. Chance of rain 20%. Tonight, mostly cloudy with a chance of showers with a slight chance of thunderstorms. Lows in the lower 60s. Southwest winds 5 to 10 miles an hour. Chance of rain 50%. Thursday, partly sunny. Highs in the lower 80s. West winds 5 to 10 miles an hour. Thursday night, mostly cloudy. A chance of showers and thunderstorms until midnight, then showers and thunderstorms likely after midnight. Lows in the lower 60s. North winds around 5 miles an hour, becoming east after midnight. Chance of rain 70%. Friday, showers with thunderstorms likely. Highs in the upper 70s. East winds 5 to 10 miles an hour. Chance of rain 90%. Friday night, mostly cloudy with a chance of showers and thunderstorms. Lows in the lower 60s. Chance of rain 50%. Saturday, partly sunny. Highs in the lower 80s. Saturday night, partly cloudy. A chance of showers and thunderstorms after midnight. Lows in the upper 60s. Chance of rain 40%. Sunday, mostly sunny. Highs in the upper 80s. Sunday night through Tuesday, mostly clear. Lows in the lower 70s. Highs in the lower 90s. Again, the forecast for Champaign, Urbana and surrounding areas of East Central Illinois for the rest of today, mostly sunny. A slight chance of showers and thunderstorms this afternoon. Highs around 80.

southwest winds 10 to 15 miles an hour. Chance of rain 20%. At 9 a.m. at the Champaign Airport, skies were sunny. The temperature was 71 degrees, the dew point was 60, and the relative humidity was 68%. The wind was southwest at 9 miles an hour. The pressure was 30.14 inches and falling. Elsewhere around the area, it was sunny, with a temperature of 73 at Paris, 71 at Terre Haute, 71 at Mattoon, 72 at Decatur, and 73 at Springfield. At Peoria, it was mostly sunny, with a temperature of 71. At Bloomington, it was partly sunny, with a temperature of 71. And once again at 9 a.m. at the Champaign Airport, under sunny skies, the temperature was 71. Looking elsewhere around the Midwest at 9 a.m., Chicago was partly sunny, and 67. Indianapolis was mostly sunny, and 68. St. Louis was mostly sunny, and 75. Kansas City was cloudy, and 71. Des Moines was partly sunny, and 72. Milwaukee had heavy rain and fog, and 59. The time is currently 9:58 a.m. Central Daylight Time. 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Now for the official National Weather Service forecast for Champaign, Urbana, and surrounding areas of East Central Illinois. Rest of today, mostly sunny. A slight chance of showers and thunderstorms this afternoon. Highs around 80. Southwest winds 10 to 15 miles an hour. Chance of rain 20%. Tonight, mostly cloudy with a chance of showers with a slight chance of thunderstorms. Lows in the lower 60s. Southwest winds 5 to 10 miles an hour. Chance of rain 50%. Thursday, partly sunny. Highs in the lower 80s. West winds 5 to 10 miles an hour. Thursday night, mostly cloudy. A chance of showers and thunderstorms until midnight, then showers and thunderstorms likely after midnight. Lows in the lower 60s. North winds around 5 miles an hour, becoming east after midnight. Chance of rain 70%. Friday, showers with thunderstorms likely. Highs in the upper 70s. East winds 5 to 10 miles an hour. Chance of rain 90%. Friday night, mostly cloudy with a chance of showers and thunderstorms. Lows in the lower 60s. Chance of rain 50%. Saturday, partly sunny. Highs in the lower 80s. Saturday night, partly cloudy. A chance of showers and thunderstorms after midnight. Lows in the upper 60s. Chance of rain 40%. Sunday, mostly sunny. Highs in the upper 80s. Sunday night through Tuesday, mostly clear. Lows in the lower 70s. Highs in the lower 90s. Again, the forecast for Champaign, Urbana, and surrounding areas of East Central Illinois for the rest of today, mostly sunny. A slight chance of showers and thunderstorms this afternoon. Highs around 80. Southwest winds 10 to 15 miles an hour. Chance of rain 20%. The time is currently 10:01 a.m. Central Daylight Time. 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Now for the official National Weather Service forecast for Champaign, Urbana, and surrounding areas of East Central Illinois. Rest of today, mostly sunny. A slight chance of showers and thunderstorms this afternoon. Highs around 80. Southwest winds 10 to 15 miles an hour. Chance of rain 20%. Tonight, mostly cloudy with a chance of showers with a slight chance of thunderstorms. Lows in the lower 60s. Southwest winds 5 to 10 miles an hour. Chance of rain 50%. Thursday, partly sunny. Highs in the lower 80s. West winds 5 to 10 miles an hour. Thursday night, mostly cloudy. A chance of showers and thunderstorms until midnight, then showers and thunderstorms likely after midnight. Lows in the lower 60s. North winds around 5 miles an hour, becoming east after midnight. Chance of rain 70%. Friday, showers with thunderstorms likely. Highs in the upper 70s. East winds 5 to 10 miles an hour. Chance of rain 90%. Friday night, mostly cloudy with a chance of showers and thunderstorms.
Lows in the lower 60s. Chance of rain 50%. Saturday, partly sunny. Highs in the lower 80s. Saturday night, partly cloudy. A chance of showers and thunderstorms after midnight. Lows in the upper 60s. Chance of rain 40%. Sunday, mostly sunny. Highs in the upper 80s. Sunday night through Tuesday, mostly clear. Lows in the lower 70s. Highs in the lower 90s. Again, the forecast for Champaign, Urbana, and surrounding areas of East Central Illinois for the rest of today, mostly sunny. A slight chance of showers and thunderstorms this afternoon. Highs around 80. Southwest winds 10 to 15 miles an hour. Chance of rain 20%. At 10 a.m. at the Champaign Airport, skies were cloudy. The temperature was 73 degrees, the dew point was 59, and the relative humidity was 61%. The wind was southwest at 10 miles an hour. The pressure was 30.12 inches and falling. Elsewhere around the area, it was sunny, with a temperature of 74 at Paris, 74 at Terre Haute, 73 at Mattoon, 75 at Decatur, and 75 at Springfield. It was mostly sunny, with a temperature of 74 at Peoria, and 74 at Bloomington. And once again at 10 a.m. at the Champaign Airport, under cloudy skies, the temperature was 73. The time is currently 10:04 a.m. Central Daylight Time. 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Now for the official National Weather Service forecast for Champaign, Urbana, and surrounding areas of East Central Illinois. Rest of today, mostly sunny. A slight chance of showers and thunderstorms this afternoon. Highs around 80. Southwest winds 10 to 15 miles an hour. Chance of rain 20%. Tonight, mostly cloudy with a chance of showers with a slight chance of thunderstorms. Lows in the lower 60s. Southwest winds 5 to 10 miles an hour. Chance of rain 50%. Thursday, partly sunny. Highs in the lower 80s. West winds 5 to 10 miles an hour. Thursday night, mostly cloudy. A chance of showers and thunderstorms until midnight, then showers and thunderstorms likely after midnight. Lows in the lower 60s. North winds around 5 miles an hour, becoming east after midnight. Chance of rain 70%. Friday, showers with thunderstorms likely. Highs in the upper 70s. East winds 5 to 10 miles an hour. Chance of rain 90%. Friday night, mostly cloudy with a chance of showers and thunderstorms. Lows in the lower 60s. Chance of rain 50%. Saturday, partly sunny. Highs in the lower 80s. Saturday night, partly cloudy. A chance of showers and thunderstorms after midnight. Lows in the upper 60s. Chance of rain 40%. Sunday, mostly sunny. Highs in the upper 80s. Sunday night through Tuesday, mostly clear. Lows in the lower 70s. Highs in the lower 90s. Again, the forecast for Champaign, Urbana, and surrounding areas of East Central Illinois for the rest of today, mostly sunny. A slight chance of showers and thunderstorms this afternoon. Highs around 80. Southwest winds 10 to 15 miles an hour. Chance of rain 20%. Here is a river flood statement. The flood warning is canceled for the Sangamon River at Monticello. At 9 a.m. Wednesday, the stage was 12.9 feet. The river is expected to fall to 8.8 feet Wednesday, July 1st. 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

miles an hour. Chance of rain 50%. Thursday, partly sunny. Highs in the lower 80s. West winds 5 to 10 miles an hour. Thursday night, mostly cloudy. A chance of showers and thunderstorms until midnight, then showers and thunderstorms likely after midnight. Lows in the lower 60s. North winds around 5 miles an hour, becoming east after midnight. Chance of rain 70%. Friday, showers with thunderstorms likely. Highs in the upper 70s. East winds 5 to 10 miles an hour. Chance of rain 90%. Friday night, mostly cloudy with a chance of showers and thunderstorms. Lows in the lower 60s. Chance of rain 50%. Saturday, partly sunny. Highs in the lower 80s. Saturday night, partly cloudy. A chance of showers and thunderstorms after midnight. Lows in the upper 60s. Chance of rain 40%. Sunday, mostly sunny. Highs in the upper 80s. Sunday night through Tuesday, mostly clear. Lows in the lower 70s. Highs in the lower 90s. Again, the forecast for Champaign, Urbana and surrounding areas of East Central Illinois for the rest of today, mostly sunny. A slight chance of showers and thunderstorms this afternoon. Highs around 80. Southwest winds 10 to 15 miles an hour. Chance of rain 20%. At 10 a.m. at the Champaign Airport, skies were cloudy. The temperature was 73 degrees, the dew point was 59, and the relative humidity was 61%. The wind was southwest at 10 miles an hour. The pressure was 30.12 inches and falling. Elsewhere around the area, it was sunny, with a temperature of 74 at Paris, 74 at Terre Haute, 73 at Mattoon, 75 at Decatur, and 75 at Springfield. It was mostly sunny, with a temperature of 74 at Peoria, and 74 at Bloomington. And once again at 10 a.m. at the Champaign Airport, under cloudy skies, the temperature was 73. Looking elsewhere around the Midwest at 10 a.m., Chicago was partly sunny, and 71. Indianapolis was mostly sunny, and 71. St. Louis was partly sunny, and 78. Kansas City was cloudy, and 73. Des Moines was partly sunny, and 75. Milwaukee had light rain, and 58. The time is currently 10:10 a.m. Central Daylight Time. 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Now for the official National Weather Service forecast for Champaign, Urbana and surrounding areas of East Central Illinois. Rest of today, mostly sunny. A slight chance of showers and thunderstorms this afternoon. Highs around 80. Southwest winds 10 to 15 miles an hour. Chance of rain 20%. Tonight, mostly cloudy with a chance of showers with a slight chance of thunderstorms. Lows in the lower 60s. Southwest winds 5 to 10 miles an hour. Chance of rain 50%. Thursday, partly sunny. Highs in the lower 80s. West winds 5 to 10 miles an hour. Thursday night, mostly cloudy. A chance of showers and thunderstorms until midnight, then showers and thunderstorms likely after midnight. Lows in the lower 60s. North winds around 5 miles an hour, becoming east after midnight. Chance of rain 70%. Friday, showers with thunderstorms likely. Highs in the upper 70s. East winds 5 to 10 miles an hour. Chance of rain 90%. Friday night, mostly cloudy with a chance of showers and thunderstorms. Lows in the lower 60s. Chance of rain 50%. Saturday, partly sunny. Highs in the lower 80s. Saturday night, partly cloudy. A chance of showers and thunderstorms after midnight. Lows in the upper 60s. Chance of rain 40%. Sunday, mostly sunny. Highs in the upper 80s. Sunday night through Tuesday, mostly clear. Lows in the lower 70s. Highs in the lower 90s. Again, the forecast for Champaign, Urbana and surrounding areas of East Central Illinois for the rest of today, mostly sunny. A slight chance of showers and thunderstorms this afternoon. Highs around 80. Southwest winds 10 to 15 miles an hour. Chance of rain 20%. At 10 a.m. at

Champagne Airport, skies were cloudy. The temperature was 73 degrees, the dew point was 59, and the relative humidity was 61%. The wind was southwest at 10 miles an hour. The pressure was 30.12 inches and falling. Elsewhere around the area, it was sunny, with a temperature of 74 at Paris, 74 at Terre Haute, 73 at Mattoon, 75 at Decatur, and 75 at Springfield. It was mostly sunny, with a temperature of 74 at Peoria, and 74 at Bloomington. And once again at 10 a.m. at the Champaign Airport, under cloudy skies, the temperature was 73. Looking elsewhere around the Midwest at 10 a.m., Chicago was partly sunny, and 71. Indianapolis was mostly sunny, and 71. St. Louis was partly sunny, and 78. Kansas City was cloudy, and 73. Des Moines was partly sunny, and 75. Milwaukee had light rain, and 58. The time is currently 10:14 a.m. Central Daylight Time. 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Now for the official National Weather Service forecast for Champaign, Urbana, and surrounding areas of East Central Illinois. Rest of today, mostly sunny. A slight chance of showers and thunderstorms this afternoon. Highs around 80. Southwest winds 10 to 15 miles an hour. Chance of rain 20%. Tonight, mostly cloudy with a chance of showers with a slight chance of thunderstorms. Lows in the lower 60s. Southwest winds 5 to 10 miles an hour. Chance of rain 50%. Thursday, partly sunny. Highs in the lower 80s. West winds 5 to 10 miles an hour. Thursday night, mostly cloudy. A chance of showers and thunderstorms until midnight, then showers and thunderstorms likely after midnight. Lows in the lower 60s. North winds around 5 miles an hour, becoming east after midnight. Chance of rain 70%. Friday, showers with thunderstorms likely. Highs in the upper 70s. East winds 5 to 10 miles an hour. Chance of rain 90%. Friday night, mostly cloudy with a chance of showers and thunderstorms. Lows in the lower 60s. Chance of rain 50%. Saturday, partly sunny. Highs in the lower 80s. Saturday night, partly cloudy. A chance of showers and thunderstorms after midnight. Lows in the upper 60s. Chance of rain 40%. Sunday, mostly sunny. Highs in the upper 80s. Sunday night through Tuesday, mostly clear. Lows in the lower 70s. Highs in the lower 90s. Again, the forecast for Champaign, Urbana, and surrounding areas of East Central Illinois for the rest of today, mostly sunny. A slight chance of showers and thunderstorms this afternoon. Highs around 80. Southwest winds 10 to 15 miles an hour. Chance of rain 20%. Here is a river flood statement. The flood warning is canceled for the Sangamon River at Monticello. At 9 a.m. Wednesday, the stage was 12.9 feet. The river is expected to fall to 8.8 feet Wednesday, July 1st. At 10 a.m. at the Champaign Airport, skies were cloudy. The temperature was 73 degrees, the dew point was 59, and the relative humidity was 61%. The wind was southwest at 10 miles an hour. The pressure was 30.12 inches and falling. Elsewhere around the area, it was sunny, with a temperature of 74 at Paris, 74 at Terre Haute, 73 at Mattoon, 75 at Decatur, and 75 at Springfield. It was mostly sunny, with a temperature of 74 at Peoria, and 74 at Bloomington. And once again at 10 a.m. at the Champaign Airport, under cloudy skies, the temperature was 73. Looking elsewhere around the Midwest at 10 a.m., Chicago was partly sunny, and 71. Indianapolis was mostly sunny, and 71. St. Louis was partly sunny, and 78. Kansas City was cloudy, and 73. Des Moines was partly sunny, and 75. Milwaukee had light rain, and 58. The time is currently 10:18 a.m. Central Daylight Time. 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Now for the official National Weather Service forecast for Champaign, Urbana, and

surrounding areas of east central Illinois. Rest of today, mostly sunny. A slight chance of showers and thunderstorms this afternoon. Highs around 80. Southwest winds 10 to 15 miles an hour. Chance of rain 20%. Tonight, mostly cloudy with a chance of showers with a slight chance of thunderstorms. Lows in the lower 60s. Southwest winds 5 to 10 miles an hour. Chance of rain 50%. Thursday, partly sunny. Highs in the lower 80s. West winds 5 to 10 miles an hour. Thursday night, mostly cloudy. A chance of showers and thunderstorms until midnight, then showers and thunderstorms likely after midnight. Lows in the lower 60s. North winds around 5 miles an hour, becoming east after midnight. Chance of rain 70%. Friday, showers with thunderstorms likely. Highs in the upper 70s. East winds 5 to 10 miles an hour. Chance of rain 90%. Friday night, mostly cloudy with a chance of showers and thunderstorms. Lows in the lower 60s. Chance of rain 50%. Saturday, partly sunny. Highs in the lower 80s. Saturday night, partly cloudy. A chance of showers and thunderstorms after midnight. Lows in the upper 60s. Chance of rain 40%. Sunday, mostly sunny. Highs in the upper 80s. Sunday night through Tuesday, mostly clear. Lows in the lower 70s. Highs in the lower 90s. Again, the forecast for Champaign, Urbana and surrounding areas of east central Illinois for the rest of today, mostly sunny. A slight chance of showers and thunderstorms this afternoon. Highs around 80. Southwest winds 10 to 15 miles an hour. Chance of rain 20%. At 10 a.m. at the Champaign Airport, skies were cloudy. The temperature was 73 degrees, the dew point was 59, and the relative humidity was 61%. The wind was southwest at 10 miles an hour. The pressure was 30.12 inches and falling. Elsewhere around the area, it was sunny, with a temperature of 74 at Paris, 74 at Terre Haute, 73 at Mattoon, 75 at Decatur, and 75 at Springfield. It was mostly sunny, with a temperature of 74 at Peoria, and 74 at Bloomington. And once again at 10 a.m. at the Champaign Airport, under cloudy skies, the temperature was 73. At 10 a.m. at the Champaign Airport, skies were cloudy. The temperature was 73 degrees, the dew point was 59, and the relative humidity was 61%. The wind was southwest at 10 miles an hour. The pressure was 30.12 inches and falling. Elsewhere around the area, it was sunny, with a temperature of 75 at Paris, 74 at Terre Haute, 73 at Mattoon, 75 at Decatur, and 75 at Springfield. It was mostly sunny, with a temperature of 74 at Peoria, and 74 at Bloomington. And once again at 10 a.m. at the Champaign Airport, under cloudy skies, the temperature was 73. Looking elsewhere around the Midwest at 10 a.m., Chicago was partly sunny, and 71. Indianapolis was mostly sunny, and 71. St. Louis was partly sunny, and 78. Kansas City was cloudy, and 73. Des Moines was partly sunny, and 75. Milwaukee had light rain, and 58. The time is currently 10:22 a.m. Central Daylight Time. 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Now for the official National Weather Service forecast for Champaign, Urbana and surrounding areas of east central Illinois. Rest of today, mostly sunny. A slight chance of showers and thunderstorms this afternoon. Highs around 80. Southwest winds 10 to 15 miles an hour. Chance of rain 20%. Tonight, mostly cloudy with a chance of showers with a slight chance of thunderstorms. Lows in the lower 60s. Southwest winds 5 to 10 miles an hour. Chance of rain 50%. Thursday, partly sunny. Highs in the lower 80s. West winds 5 to 10 miles an hour. Thursday night, mostly cloudy. A chance of showers and thunderstorms until midnight, then showers and thunderstorms likely after midnight. Lows in the lower 60s. North winds around 5 miles an hour, becoming east after midnight. Chance of rain

20%. Friday, showers with thunderstorms likely. Highs in the upper 70s. East winds 5 to 10 miles an hour. Chance of rain 90%. Friday night, mostly cloudy with a chance of showers and thunderstorms. Lows in the lower 60s. Chance of rain 50%. Saturday, partly sunny. Highs in the lower 80s. Saturday night, partly cloudy. A chance of showers and thunderstorms after midnight. Lows in the upper 60s. Chance of rain 40%. Sunday, mostly sunny. Highs in the upper 80s. Sunday night through Tuesday, mostly clear. Lows in the lower 70s. Highs in the lower 90s. Again, the forecast for Champaign, Urbana and surrounding areas of East Central Illinois for the rest of today, mostly sunny. A slight chance of showers and thunderstorms this afternoon. Highs around 80. Southwest winds 10 to 15 miles an hour. Chance of rain 20%. At 10 a.m. at the Champaign Airport, skies were cloudy. The temperature was 73 degrees, the dew point was 59, and the relative humidity was 61%. The wind was southwest at 10 miles an hour. The pressure was 30.12 inches and falling. Elsewhere around the area, it was sunny, with a temperature of 75 at Paris, 74 at Terre Haute, 73 at Mattoon, 75 at Decatur, and 75 at Springfield. It was mostly sunny, with a temperature of 74 at Peoria, and 74 at Bloomington. And once again at 10 a.m. at the Champaign Airport, under cloudy skies, the temperature was 73. Here is a river flood statement. The flood warning is canceled for the Sangamon River at Monticello. At 9 a.m. Wednesday, the stage was 12.9 feet. The river is expected to fall to 8.8 feet Wednesday, July 1st. Looking elsewhere around the Midwest at 10 a.m., Chicago was partly sunny, and 71. Indianapolis was mostly sunny, and 71. St. Louis was partly sunny, and 78. Kansas City was cloudy, and 73. Des Moines was partly sunny, and 75. Milwaukee had light rain, and 58. The time is currently 10:25 a.m. Central Daylight Time. 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Now for the official National Weather Service forecast for Champaign, Urbana and surrounding areas of East Central Illinois. Rest of today, mostly sunny. A slight chance of showers and thunderstorms this afternoon. Highs around 80. Southwest winds 10 to 15 miles an hour. Chance of rain 20%. Tonight, mostly cloudy with a chance of showers with a slight chance of thunderstorms. Lows in the lower 60s. Southwest winds 5 to 10 miles an hour. Chance of rain 50%. Thursday, partly sunny. Highs in the lower 80s. West winds 5 to 10 miles an hour. Thursday night, mostly cloudy. A chance of showers and thunderstorms until midnight, then showers and thunderstorms likely after midnight. Lows in the lower 60s. North winds around 5 miles an hour, becoming east after midnight. Chance of rain 70%. Friday, showers with thunderstorms likely. Highs in the upper 70s. East winds 5 to 10 miles an hour. Chance of rain 90%. Friday night, mostly cloudy with a chance of showers and thunderstorms. Lows in the lower 60s. Chance of rain 50%. Saturday, partly sunny. Highs in the lower 80s. Saturday night, partly cloudy. A chance of showers and thunderstorms after midnight. Lows in the upper 60s. Chance of rain 40%. Sunday, mostly sunny. Highs in the upper 80s. Sunday night through Tuesday, mostly clear. Lows in the lower 70s. Highs in the lower 90s. Again, the forecast for Champaign, Urbana and surrounding areas of East Central Illinois for the rest of today, mostly sunny. A slight chance of showers and thunderstorms this afternoon. Highs around 80. Southwest winds 10 to 15 miles an hour. Chance of rain 20%. At 10 a.m. at the Champaign Airport, skies were cloudy. The temperature was 73 degrees, the dew point was 59, and the relative humidity was 61%. The wind was southwest at 10 miles an hour.

the pressure was 30.12 inches and falling. Elsewhere around the area, it was sunny, with a temperature of 75 at Paris, 74 at Terre Haute, 73 at Mattoon, 75 at Decatur, and 75 at Springfield. It was mostly sunny, with a temperature of 74 at Peoria, and 74 at Bloomington. And once again at 10 a.m. at the Champaign Airport, under cloudy skies, the temperature was 73. Looking elsewhere around the Midwest at 10 a.m., Chicago was partly sunny, and 71. Indianapolis was mostly sunny, and 71. St. Louis was partly sunny, and 78. Kansas City was cloudy, and 73. Des Moines was partly sunny, and 75. Milwaukee had light rain, and 58. The time is currently 10:29 a.m. Central Daylight Time. 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Now for the official National Weather Service forecast for Champaign, Urbana, and surrounding areas of East Central Illinois. Rest of today, mostly sunny. A slight chance of showers and thunderstorms this afternoon. Highs around 80. Southwest winds 10 to 15 miles an hour. Chance of rain 20%. Tonight, mostly cloudy with a chance of showers with a slight chance of thunderstorms. Lows in the lower 60s. Southwest winds 5 to 10 miles an hour. Chance of rain 50%. Thursday, partly sunny. Highs in the lower 80s. West winds 5 to 10 miles an hour. Thursday night, mostly cloudy. A chance of showers and thunderstorms until midnight, then showers and thunderstorms likely after midnight. Lows in the lower 60s. North winds around 5 miles an hour, becoming east after midnight. Chance of rain 70%. Friday, showers with thunderstorms likely. Highs in the upper 70s. East winds 5 to 10 miles an hour. Chance of rain 90%. Friday night, mostly cloudy with a chance of showers and thunderstorms. Lows in the lower 60s. Chance of rain 50%. Saturday, partly sunny. Highs in the lower 80s. Saturday night, partly cloudy. A chance of showers and thunderstorms after midnight. Lows in the upper 60s. Chance of rain 40%. Sunday, mostly sunny. Highs in the upper 80s. Sunday night through Tuesday, mostly clear. Lows in the lower 70s. Highs in the lower 90s. Again, the forecast for Champaign, Urbana, and surrounding areas of East Central Illinois for the rest of today, mostly sunny. A slight chance of showers and thunderstorms this afternoon. Highs around 80. Southwest winds 10 to 15 miles an hour. Chance of rain 20%. At 10 a.m. at the Champaign Airport, skies were cloudy. The temperature was 73 degrees, the dew point was 59, and the relative humidity was 61%. The wind was southwest at 10 miles an hour. The pressure was 30.12 inches and falling. Elsewhere around the area, it was sunny, with a temperature of 75 at Paris, 74 at Terre Haute, 73 at Mattoon, 75 at Decatur, and 75 at Springfield. It was mostly sunny, with a temperature of 74 at Peoria, and 74 at Bloomington. And once again at 10 a.m. at the Champaign Airport, under cloudy skies, the temperature was 73. Looking elsewhere around the Midwest at 10 a.m., Chicago was partly sunny, and 71. Indianapolis was mostly sunny, and 71. St. Louis was partly sunny, and 78. Kansas City was cloudy, and 73. Des Moines was partly sunny, and 75. Milwaukee had light rain, and 58. The time is currently 10:32 a.m. Central Daylight Time. 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Now for the official National Weather Service forecast for Champaign, Urbana, and surrounding areas of East Central Illinois. Rest of today, mostly sunny. A slight chance of showers and thunderstorms this afternoon. Highs around 8. Now for the official National Weather Service forecast for Champaign, Urbana, and surrounding areas of East Central Illinois. Rest of today, mostly sunny. A slight chance of showers and thunderstorms this afternoon. Highs around 80. Southwest winds 10.

to 15 miles an hour. Chance of rain 20%. Tonight, mostly cloudy with a chance of showers with a slight chance of thunderstorms. Lows in the lower 60s. Southwest winds 5 to 10 miles an hour. Chance of rain 50%. Thursday, partly sunny. Highs in the lower 80s. West winds 5 to 10 miles an hour. Thursday night, mostly cloudy. A chance of showers and thunderstorms until midnight, then showers and thunderstorms likely after midnight. Lows in the lower 60s. North winds around 5 miles an hour, becoming east after midnight. Chance of rain 70%. Friday, showers with thunderstorms likely. Highs in the upper 70s. East winds 5 to 10 miles an hour. Chance of rain 90%. Friday night, mostly cloudy with a chance of showers and thunderstorms. Lows in the lower 60s. Chance of rain 50%. Saturday, partly sunny. Highs in the lower 80s. Saturday night, partly cloudy. A chance of showers and thunderstorms after midnight. Lows in the upper 60s. Chance of rain 40%. Sunday, mostly sunny. Highs in the upper 80s. Sunday night through Tuesday, mostly clear. Lows in the lower 70s. Highs in the lower 90s. Again, the forecast for Champaign, Urbana and surrounding areas of East Central Illinois for the rest of today, mostly sunny. A slight chance of showers and thunderstorms this afternoon. Highs around 80. Southwest winds 10 to 15 miles an hour. Chance of rain 20%. At 10 a.m. at the Champaign Airport, skies were cloudy. The temperature was 73 degrees, the dew point was 59, and the relative humidity was 61%. The wind was southwest at 10 miles an hour. The pressure was 30.12 inches and falling. Elsewhere around the area, it was sunny, with a temperature of 75 at Paris, 74 at Terre Haute, 73 at Mattoon, 75 at Decatur, and 75 at Springfield. It was mostly sunny, with a temperature of 74 at Peoria, and 74 at Bloomington. And once again at 10 a.m. at the Champaign Airport, under cloudy skies, the temperature was 73. Here is a river flood statement. The flood warning is canceled for the Sangamon River at Monticello. At 9 a.m. Wednesday, the stage was 12.9 feet. The river is expected to fall to 8.8 feet Wednesday, July 1st. Looking elsewhere around the Midwest at 10 a.m., Chicago was partly sunny, and 71. Indianapolis was mostly sunny, and 71. St. Louis was partly sunny, and 78. Kansas City was cloudy, and 73. Des Moines was partly sunny, and 75. Milwaukee had light rain, and 58. The time is currently 10:36 a.m. Central Daylight Time. 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Now for the official National Weather Service forecast for Champaign, Urbana and surrounding areas of East Central Illinois. Rest of today, mostly sunny. A slight chance of showers and thunderstorms this afternoon. Highs around 80. Southwest winds 10 to 15 miles an hour. Chance of rain 20%. Tonight, mostly cloudy with a chance of showers with a slight chance of thunderstorms. Lows in the lower 60s. Southwest winds 5 to 10 miles an hour. Chance of rain 50%. Thursday, partly sunny. Highs in the lower 80s. West winds 5 to 10 miles an hour. Thursday night, mostly cloudy. A chance of showers and thunderstorms until midnight, then showers and thunderstorms likely after midnight. Lows in the lower 60s. North winds around 5 miles an hour, becoming east after midnight. Chance of rain 70%. Friday, showers with thunderstorms likely. Highs in the upper 70s. East winds 5 to 10 miles an hour. Chance of rain 90%. Friday night, mostly cloudy with a chance of showers and thunderstorms. Lows in the lower 60s. Chance of rain 50%. Saturday, partly sunny. Highs in the lower 80s. Saturday night, partly cloudy. A chance of showers and thunderstorms after midnight. Lows in the upper 60s. Chance of rain 40%. Sunday, mostly sunny. Highs

upper 80s. Sunday night through Tuesday, mostly clear. Lows in the lower 70s. Highs in the lower 90s. Again, the forecast for Champaign, Urbana and surrounding areas of east central Illinois for the rest of today, mostly sunny. A slight chance of showers and thunderstorms this afternoon. Highs around 80. Southwest winds 10 to 15 miles an hour. Chance of rain 20%. At 10 a.m. at the Champaign Airport, skies were cloudy. The temperature was 73 degrees, the dew point was 59, and the relative humidity was 61%. The wind was southwest at 10 miles an hour. The pressure was 30.12 inches and falling. Elsewhere around the area, it was sunny, with a temperature of 75 at Paris, 74 at Terre Haute, 73 at Mattoon, 75 at Decatur, and 75 at Springfield. It was mostly sunny, with a temperature of 74 at Peoria, and 74 at Bloomington. And once again at 10 a.m. at the Champaign Airport, under cloudy skies, the temperature was 73. Looking elsewhere around the Midwest at 10 a.m., Chicago was partly sunny, and 71. Indianapolis was mostly sunny, and 71. St. Louis was partly sunny, and 78. Kansas City was cloudy, and 73. Des Moines was partly sunny, and 75. Milwaukee had light rain, and 58. The time is currently 10:39 a.m. Central Daylight Time. 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Now for the official National Weather Service forecast for Champaign, Urbana and surrounding areas of east central Illinois. Rest of today, mostly sunny. A slight chance of showers and thunderstorms this afternoon. Highs around 80. Southwest winds 10 to 15 miles an hour. Chance of rain 20%. Tonight, mostly cloudy with a chance of showers with a slight chance of thunderstorms. Lows in the lower 60s. Southwest winds 5 to 10 miles an hour. Chance of rain 50%. Thursday, partly sunny. Highs in the lower 80s. West winds 5 to 10 miles an hour. Thursday night, mostly cloudy. A chance of showers and thunderstorms until midnight, then showers and thunderstorms likely after midnight. Lows in the lower 60s. North winds around 5 miles an hour, becoming east after midnight. Chance of rain 70%. Friday, showers with thunderstorms likely. Highs in the upper 70s. East winds 5 to 10 miles an hour. Chance of rain 90%. Friday night, mostly cloudy with a chance of showers and thunderstorms. Lows in the lower 60s. Chance of rain 50%. Saturday, partly sunny. Highs in the lower 80s. Saturday night, partly cloudy. A chance of showers and thunderstorms after midnight. Lows in the upper 60s. Chance of rain 40%. Sunday, mostly sunny. Highs in the upper 80s. Sunday night through Tuesday, mostly clear. Lows in the lower 70s. Highs in the lower 90s. Again, the forecast for Champaign, Urbana and surrounding areas of east central Illinois for the rest of today, mostly sunny. A slight chance of showers and thunderstorms this afternoon. Highs around 80. Southwest winds 10 to 15 miles an hour. Chance of rain 20%. At 10 a.m. at the Champaign Airport, skies were cloudy. The temperature was 73 degrees, the dew point was 59, and the relative humidity was 61%. The wind was southwest at 10 miles an hour. The pressure was 30.12 inches and falling. Elsewhere around the area, it was sunny, with a temperature of 75 at Paris, 74 at Terre Haute, 73 at Mattoon, 75 at Decatur, and 75 at Springfield. It was mostly sunny, with a temperature of 74 at Peoria, and 74 at Bloomington. And once again at 10 a.m. at the Champaign Airport, under cloudy skies, the temperature was 73. Looking elsewhere around the Midwest at 10 a.m., Chicago was partly sunny, and 71. Indianapolis was mostly sunny, and 71. St. Louis was partly sunny, and 78. Kansas City was cloudy, and 73. Des Moines was partly sunny, and 75. Milwaukee had light rain, and 58. The time is currently 10:43.

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Now for the official National Weather Service forecast for Champaign, Urbana, and surrounding areas of East Central Illinois. Rest of today, mostly sunny. A slight chance of showers and thunderstorms this afternoon. Highs around 80. Southwest winds 10 to 15 miles an hour. Chance of rain 20%. Tonight, mostly cloudy with a chance of showers with a slight chance of thunderstorms. Lows in the lower 60s. Southwest winds 5 to 10 miles an hour. Chance of rain 50%. Thursday, partly sunny. Highs in the lower 80s. West winds 5 to 10 miles an hour. Thursday night, mostly cloudy. A chance of showers and thunderstorms until midnight, then showers and thunderstorms likely after midnight. Lows in the lower 60s. North winds around 5 miles an hour, becoming east after midnight. Chance of rain 70%. Friday, showers with thunderstorms likely. Highs in the upper 70s. East winds 5 to 10 miles an hour. Chance of rain 90%. Friday night, mostly cloudy with a chance of showers and thunderstorms. Lows in the lower 60s. Chance of rain 50%. Saturday, partly sunny. Highs in the lower 80s. Saturday night, partly cloudy. A chance of showers and thunderstorms after midnight. Lows in the upper 60s. Chance of rain 40%. Sunday, mostly sunny. Highs in the upper 80s. Sunday night through Tuesday, mostly clear. Lows in the lower 70s. Highs in the lower 90s. Again, the forecast for Champaign, Urbana, and surrounding areas of East Central Illinois for the rest of today, mostly sunny. A slight chance of showers and thunderstorms this afternoon. Highs around 80. Southwest winds 10 to 15 miles an hour. Chance of rain 20%. Here is a river flood statement. The flood warning is canceled for the Sangamon River at Monticello. At 9 a.m. Wednesday, the stage was 12.9 feet. The river is expected to fall to 8.8 feet Wednesday, July 1st. At 10 a.m. at the Champaign Airport, skies were cloudy. The temperature was 73 degrees, the dew point was 59, and the relative humidity was 61%. The wind was southwest at 10 miles an hour. The pressure was 30.12 inches and falling. Elsewhere around the area, it was sunny, with a temperature of 75 at Paris, 74 at Terre Haute, 73 at Mattoon, 75 at Decatur, and 75 at Springfield. It was mostly sunny, with a temperature of 74 at Peoria, and 74 at Bloomington. And once again at 10 a.m. at the Champaign Airport, under cloudy skies, the temperature was 73. Looking elsewhere around the Midwest at 10 a.m., Chicago was partly sunny, and 71. Indianapolis was mostly sunny, and 71. St. Louis was partly sunny, and 78. Kansas City was cloudy, and 73. Des Moines was partly sunny, and 75. Milwaukee had light rain, and 58. The time is currently 10:46 a.m. Central Daylight Time. 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Now for the official National Weather Service forecast for Champaign, Urbana, and surrounding areas of East Central Illinois. Rest of today, mostly sunny. A slight chance of showers and thunderstorms this afternoon. Highs around 80. Southwest winds 10 to 15 miles an hour. Chance of rain 20%. Tonight, mostly cloudy with a chance of showers with a slight chance of thunderstorms. Lows in the lower 60s. Southwest winds 5 to 10 miles an hour. Chance of rain 50%. Thursday, partly sunny. Highs in the lower 80s. West winds 5 to 10 miles an hour. Thursday night, mostly cloudy. A chance of showers and thunderstorms until midnight, then showers and thunderstorms likely after midnight. Lows in the lower 60s. North winds around 5 miles an hour, becoming east after midnight. Chance of rain 70%. Friday, showers with thunderstorms likely. Highs in the upper 70s. East winds 5 to 10 miles an hour. Chance of rain 90%. Friday.
mostly cloudy with a chance of showers and thunderstorms. Lows in the lower 60s. Chance of rain 50%. Saturday, partly sunny. Highs in the lower 80s. Saturday night, partly cloudy. A chance of showers and thunderstorms after midnight. Lows in the upper 60s. Chance of rain 40%. Sunday, mostly sunny. Highs in the upper 80s. Sunday night through Tuesday, mostly clear. Lows in the lower 70s. Highs in the lower 90s. Again, the forecast for Champaign, Urbana and surrounding areas of East Central Illinois for the rest of today, mostly sunny. A slight chance of showers and thunderstorms this afternoon. Highs around 80. Southwest winds 10 to 15 miles an hour. Chance of rain 20%. At 10 a.m. at the Champaign Airport, skies were cloudy. The temperature was 73 degrees, the dew point was 59, and the relative humidity was 61%. The wind was southwest at 10 miles an hour. The pressure was 30.12 inches and falling. Elsewhere around the area, it was sunny, with a temperature of 75 at Paris, 74 at Terre Haute, 73 at Mattoon, 75 at Decatur, and 75 at Springfield. It was mostly sunny, with a temperature of 74 at Peoria, and 74 at Bloomington. And once again at 10 a.m. at the Champaign Airport, under cloudy skies, the temperature was 73. Looking elsewhere around the Midwest at 10 a.m., Chicago was partly sunny, and 71. Indianapolis was mostly sunny, and 71. St. Louis was partly sunny, and 78. Kansas City was cloudy, and 73. Des Moines was partly sunny, and 75. Milwaukee had light rain, and 58. The time is currently 10:50 a.m. Central Daylight Time. 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Now for the official National Weather Service forecast for Champaign, Urbana and surrounding areas of East Central Illinois. Rest of today, mostly sunny. A slight chance of showers and thunderstorms this afternoon. Highs around 80. Southwest winds 10 to 15 miles an hour. Chance of rain 20%. Tonight, mostly cloudy with a chance of showers with a slight chance of thunderstorms. Lows in the lower 60s. Southwest winds 5 to 10 miles an hour. Chance of rain 50%. Thursday, partly sunny. Highs in the lower 80s. West winds 5 to 10 miles an hour. Thursday night, mostly cloudy. A chance of showers and thunderstorms until midnight, then showers and thunderstorms likely after midnight. Lows in the lower 60s. North winds around 5 miles an hour, becoming east after midnight. Chance of rain 70%. Friday, showers with thunderstorms likely. Highs in the upper 70s. East winds 5 to 10 miles an hour. Chance of rain 90%. Friday night, mostly cloudy with a chance of showers and thunderstorms. Lows in the lower 60s. Chance of rain 50%. Saturday, partly sunny. Highs in the lower 80s. Saturday night, partly cloudy. A chance of showers and thunderstorms after midnight. Lows in the upper 60s. Chance of rain 40%. Sunday, mostly sunny. Highs in the upper 80s. Sunday night through Tuesday, mostly clear. Lows in the lower 70s. Highs in the lower 90s. Again, the forecast for Champaign, Urbana and surrounding areas of East Central Illinois for the rest of today, mostly sunny. A slight chance of showers and thunderstorms this afternoon. Highs around 80. Southwest winds 10 to 15 miles an hour. Chance of rain 20%. At 10 a.m. at the Champaign Airport, skies were cloudy. The temperature was 73 degrees, the dew point was 59, and the relative humidity was 61%. The wind was southwest at 10 miles an hour. The pressure was 30.12 inches and falling. Elsewhere around the area, it was sunny, with a temperature of 75 at Paris, 74 at Terre Haute, 73 at Mattoon, 75 at Decatur, and 75 at Springfield. It was mostly sunny, with a temperature of 74 at Peoria, and 74 at Bloomington. And once again at 10 a.m. at the Champaign Airport, under cloudy skies, the temperature was 73.
Looking elsewhere around the Midwest at 10 a.m., Chicago was partly sunny and 71. Indianapolis was mostly sunny and 71. St. Louis was partly sunny and 78. Kansas City was cloudy and 73. Des Moines was partly sunny and 75. Milwaukee had light rain and 58. The time is currently 10:53 a.m. Central Daylight Time. 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Now for the official National Weather Service forecast for Champaign, Urbana, and surrounding areas of East Central Illinois. Rest of today, mostly sunny. A slight chance of showers and thunderstorms this afternoon. Highs around 80. Southwest winds 10 to 15 miles an hour. Chance of rain 20%. Tonight, mostly cloudy with a chance of showers with a slight chance of thunderstorms. Lows in the lower 60s. Southwest winds 5 to 10 miles an hour. Chance of rain 50%. Thursday, partly sunny. Highs in the lower 80s. West winds 5 to 10 miles an hour. Thursday night, mostly cloudy. A chance of showers and thunderstorms until midnight, then showers and thunderstorms likely after midnight. Lows in the lower 60s. North winds around 5 miles an hour, becoming east after midnight. Chance of rain 70%. Friday, showers with thunderstorms likely. Highs in the upper 70s. East winds 5 to 10 miles an hour. Chance of rain 90%. Friday night, mostly cloudy with a chance of showers and thunderstorms. Lows in the lower 60s. Chance of rain 50%. Saturday, partly sunny. Highs in the lower 80s. Saturday night, partly cloudy. A chance of showers and thunderstorms after midnight. Lows in the upper 60s. Chance of rain 40%. Sunday, mostly sunny. Highs in the upper 80s. Sunday night through Tuesday, mostly clear. Lows in the lower 70s. Highs in the lower 90s. Again, the forecast for Champaign, Urbana, and surrounding areas of East Central Illinois for the rest of today, mostly sunny. A slight chance of showers and thunderstorms this afternoon. Highs around 80. Southwest winds 10 to 15 miles an hour. Chance of rain 20%. Here is a river flood statement. The flood warning is canceled for the Sangamon River at Monticello. At 9 a.m. Wednesday, the stage was 12.9 feet. The river is expected to fall to 8.8 feet Wednesday, July 1st. At 10 a.m. at the Champaign Airport, skies were cloudy. The temperature was 73 degrees, the dew point was 59, and the relative humidity was 61%. The wind was southwest at 10 miles an hour. The pressure was 30.12 inches and falling. Elsewhere around the area, it was sunny, with a temperature of 75 at Paris, 74 at Terre Haute, 73 at Mattoon, 75 at Decatur, and 75 at Springfield. It was mostly sunny, with a temperature of 74 at Peoria, and 74 at Bloomington. And once again at 10 a.m. at the Champaign Airport, under cloudy skies, the temperature was 73. Looking elsewhere around the Midwest at 10 a.m., Chicago was partly sunny, and 71. Indianapolis was mostly sunny, and 71. St. Louis was partly sunny, and 78. Kansas City was cloudy, and 73. Des Moines was partly sunny, and 75. Milwaukee had light rain, and 58. The time is currently 10:57 a.m. Central Daylight Time. 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Now for the official National Weather Service forecast for Champaign, Urbana, and surrounding areas of East Central Illinois. Rest of today, mostly sunny. A slight chance of showers and thunderstorms this afternoon. Highs around 80. Southwest winds 10 to 15 miles an hour. Chance of rain 20%. Tonight, mostly cloudy with a chance of showers with a slight chance of thunderstorms. Lows in the lower 60s. Southwest winds 5 to 10 miles an hour. Chance of rain 50%. Thursday, partly sunny. Highs in the lower 80s. West winds 5 to 10 miles an hour. Thursday night, mostly cloudy. A chance

showers and thunderstorms until midnight, then showers and thunderstorms likely after midnight. Lows in the lower 60s. North winds around 5 miles an hour, becoming east after midnight. Chance of rain 70%. Friday, showers with thunderstorms likely. Highs in the upper 70s. East winds 5 to 10 miles an hour. Chance of rain 90%. Friday night, mostly cloudy with a chance of showers and thunderstorms. Lows in the lower 60s. Chance of rain 50%. Saturday, partly sunny. Highs in the lower 80s. Saturday night, partly cloudy. A chance of showers and thunderstorms after midnight. Lows in the upper 60s. Chance of rain 40%. Sunday, mostly sunny. Highs in the upper 80s. Sunday night through Tuesday, mostly clear. Lows in the lower 70s. Highs in the lower 90s. Again, the forecast for Champaign, Urbana and surrounding areas of East Central Illinois for the rest of today, mostly sunny. A slight chance of showers and thunderstorms this afternoon. Highs around 80. Southwest winds 10 to 15 miles an hour. Chance of rain 20%. At 10 a.m. at the Champaign Airport, skies were cloudy. The temperature was 73 degrees, the dew point was 59, and the relative humidity was 61%. The wind was southwest at 10 miles an hour. The pressure was 30.12 inches and falling. Elsewhere around the area, it was sunny, with a temperature of 75 at Paris, 74 at Terre Haute, 73 at Mattoon, 75 at Decatur, and 75 at Springfield. It was mostly sunny, with a temperature of 74 at Peoria, and 74 at Bloomington. And once again at 10 a.m. at the Champaign Airport, under cloudy skies, the temperature was 73. The time is currently 11 a.m. Central Daylight Time. 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Now for the official National Weather Service forecast for Champaign, Urbana and surrounding areas of East Central Illinois. Rest of today, mostly sunny. A slight chance of showers and thunderstorms this afternoon. Highs around 80. Southwest winds 10 to 15 miles an hour. Chance of rain 20%. Tonight, mostly cloudy with a chance of showers with a slight chance of thunderstorms. Lows in the lower 60s. Southwest winds 5 to 10 miles an hour. Chance of rain 50%. Thursday, partly sunny. Highs in the lower 80s. West winds 5 to 10 miles an hour. Thursday night, mostly cloudy. A chance of showers and thunderstorms until midnight, then showers and thunderstorms likely after midnight. Lows in the lower 60s. North winds around 5 miles an hour, becoming east after midnight. Chance of rain 70%. Friday, showers with thunderstorms likely. Highs in the upper 70s. East winds 5 to 10 miles an hour. Chance of rain 90%. Friday night, mostly cloudy with a chance of showers and thunderstorms. Lows in the lower 60s. Chance of rain 50%. Saturday, partly sunny. Highs in the lower 80s. Saturday night, partly cloudy. A chance of showers and thunderstorms after midnight. Lows in the upper 60s. Chance of rain 40%. Sunday, mostly sunny. Highs in the upper 80s. Sunday night through Tuesday, mostly clear. Lows in the lower 70s. Highs in the lower 90s. Again, the forecast for Champaign, Urbana and surrounding areas of East Central Illinois for the rest of today, mostly sunny. A slight chance of showers and thunderstorms this afternoon. Highs around 80. Southwest winds 10 to 15 miles an hour. Chance of rain 20%. The time is currently 11:02 a.m. Central Daylight Time. 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Now for the official National Weather Service forecast for Champaign, Urbana and surrounding areas of East Central Illinois. Rest of today, mostly sunny. A slight chance of showers and thunderstorms this afternoon. Highs around 80. Southwest winds 10 to 15 miles an hour. Chance of rain 20%. Tonight, mostly cloudy with a chance of showers with a slight chance of thunderstorms. Lows in the lower

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This is a test of the warning alarm system for NOAA weather radio station WXJ76 in Champaign. During potentially dangerous weather situations, specially built receivers will automatically be activated to warn of the impending hazard. This test is normally conducted each Wednesday between the hours of 10 a.m. and 1 p.m. unless there is a threat of severe weather. In that case, the test will be postponed until the first available good weather day. Reception of this broadcast and the warning alarm feature will normally vary with distance from the transmitter. This may occur even if you are using a good quality receiver in good working order. The warning alarm feature will be activated for the following central Illinois counties: Champaign, Coles, DeWitt, Douglas, Edgar, Ford, Moultrie, Piatt, and Vermilion. We now return to regular programming. Now for the official National Weather Service forecast for Champaign, Urbana, and surrounding areas of East Central Illinois. Rest of today, mostly sunny. A slight chance of showers and thunderstorms this afternoon. Highs around 80. Southwest winds 10 to 15 miles an hour. Chance of rain 20%. Tonight, mostly cloudy with a chance of showers with a slight chance of thunderstorms. Lows in the lower 60s. Southwest winds 5 to 10 miles an hour. Chance of rain 50%. Thursday, partly sunny. Highs in the lower 80s. West winds 5 to 10 miles an hour. Thursday night, mostly cloudy. A chance of showers and thunderstorms until midnight, then showers and thunderstorms likely after midnight. Lows in the lower 60s. North winds around 5 miles an hour, becoming east after midnight. Chance of rain 70%. Friday, showers with thunderstorms likely. Highs in the upper 70s. East winds 5 to 10 miles an hour. Chance of rain 90%. Friday night, mostly cloudy with a chance of showers and thunderstorms. Lows in the lower 60s. Chance of rain 50%. Saturday, partly sunny. Highs in the lower 80s. Saturday night, partly cloudy. A chance of showers and thunderstorms after midnight. Lows in the upper 60s. Chance of rain 40%. Sunday, mostly sunny. Highs in the upper 80s. Sunday night through Tuesday, mostly clear. Lows in the lower 70s. Highs in the lower 90s. Again, the forecast for Champaign, Urbana, and surrounding areas of East Central Illinois for the rest of today, mostly sunny. A slight chance of showers and thunderstorms this afternoon. Highs around 80. Southwest winds 10 to 15 miles an hour. Chance of rain 20%. Here is a river flood statement. The flood warning is canceled for the Sangamon River at Monticello. At 9 a.m. Wednesday, the stage was 12.9 feet. The river is expected to fall to 8.8 feet Wednesday, July 1st. 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Now for the official National Weather Service forecast for Champaign, Urbana, and surrounding areas of East Central Illinois. Rest of today, mostly sunny. A slight chance of showers and thunderstorms this afternoon. Highs around 80. Southwest winds 10 to 15 miles an hour. Chance of rain 20%. Tonight, mostly cloudy with a chance of showers with a slight chance of thunderstorms. Lows in the lower 60s.

or 60s. North winds around 5 miles an hour, becoming east after midnight. Chance of rain 70%. Friday, showers with thunderstorms likely. Highs in the upper 70s. East winds 5 to 10 miles an hour. Chance of rain 90%. Friday night, mostly cloudy with a chance of showers and thunderstorms. Lows in the lower 60s. Chance of rain 50%. Saturday, partly sunny. Highs in the lower 80s. Saturday night, partly cloudy. A chance of showers and thunderstorms after midnight. Lows in the upper 60s. Chance of rain 40%. Sunday, mostly sunny. Highs in the upper 80s. Sunday night through Tuesday, mostly clear. Lows in the lower 70s. Highs in the lower 90s. Again, the forecast for Champaign, Urbana and surrounding areas of East Central Illinois for the rest of today, mostly sunny. A slight chance of showers and thunderstorms this afternoon. Highs around 80. Southwest winds 10 to 15 miles an hour. Chance of rain 20%. At 11 a.m. at the Champaign Airport, skies were partly sunny. The temperature was 76 degrees, the dew point was 61, and the relative humidity was 59%. The wind was southwest at 10 miles an hour. The pressure was 30.10 inches and falling. Elsewhere around the area, it was sunny, with a temperature of 77 at Paris, 76 at Terre Haute, 75 at Mattoon, 76 at Decatur, and 78 at Springfield. At Bloomington, it was mostly sunny, with a temperature of 75. At Peoria, it was partly sunny, with a temperature of 74. And once again at 11 a.m. at the Champaign Airport, under partly sunny skies, the temperature was 76. Looking elsewhere around the Midwest at 11 a.m., Chicago was cloudy, and 71. Indianapolis was mostly sunny, and 75. St. Louis was partly sunny, and 79. Kansas City was cloudy, and 75. Des Moines was mostly sunny, and 76. Milwaukee was cloudy, and 59. The time is currently 11:11 a.m. Central Daylight Time. 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Now for the official National Weather Service forecast for Champaign, Urbana and surrounding areas of East Central Illinois. Rest of today, mostly sunny. A slight chance of showers and thunderstorms this afternoon. Highs around 80. Southwest winds 10 to 15 miles an hour. Chance of rain 20%. Tonight, mostly cloudy with a chance of showers with a slight chance of thunderstorms. Lows in the lower 60s. Southwest winds 5 to 10 miles an hour. Chance of rain 50%. Thursday, partly sunny. Highs in the lower 80s. West winds 5 to 10 miles an hour. Thursday night, mostly cloudy. A chance of showers and thunderstorms until midnight, then showers and thunderstorms likely after midnight. Lows in the lower 60s. North winds around 5 miles an hour, becoming east after midnight. Chance of rain 70%. Friday, showers with thunderstorms likely. Highs in the upper 70s. East winds 5 to 10 miles an hour. Chance of rain 90%. Friday night, mostly cloudy with a chance of showers and thunderstorms. Lows in the lower 60s. Chance of rain 50%. Saturday, partly sunny. Highs in the lower 80s. Saturday night, partly cloudy. A chance of showers and thunderstorms after midnight. Lows in the upper 60s. Chance of rain 40%. Sunday, mostly sunny. Highs in the upper 80s. Sunday night through Tuesday, mostly clear. Lows in the lower 70s. Highs in the lower 90s. Again, the forecast for Champaign, Urbana and surrounding areas of East Central Illinois for the rest of today, mostly sunny. A slight chance of showers and thunderstorms this afternoon. Highs around 80. Southwest winds 10 to 15 miles an hour. Chance of rain 20%. At 11 a.m. at the Champaign Airport, skies were partly sunny. The temperature was 76 degrees, the dew point was 61, and the relative humidity was 59%. The wind was southwest at 10 miles an hour. The pressure was 30.10 inches and

falling. Elsewhere around the area, it was sunny, with a temperature of 77 at Paris, 76 at Terre Haute, and 75 at Mattoon. It was mostly sunny, with a temperature of 75 at Bloomington, 76 at Decatur, and 78 at Springfield. At Peoria, it was partly sunny, with a temperature of 74. And once again at 11 a.m. at the Champaign Airport, under partly sunny skies, the temperature was 76. Looking elsewhere around the Midwest at 11 a.m., Chicago was cloudy, and 71. Indianapolis was mostly sunny, and 75. St. Louis was partly sunny, and 79. Kansas City was cloudy, and 75. Des Moines was mostly sunny, and 76. Milwaukee was cloudy, and 59. The time is currently 11:14 a.m. Central Daylight Time. 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Now for the official National Weather Service forecast for Champaign, Urbana, and surrounding areas of East Central Illinois. Rest of today, mostly sunny. A slight chance of showers and thunderstorms this afternoon. Highs around 80. Southwest winds 10 to 15 miles an hour. Chance of rain 20%. Tonight, mostly cloudy with a chance of showers with a slight chance of thunderstorms. Lows in the lower 60s. Southwest winds 5 to 10 miles an hour. Chance of rain 50%. Thursday, partly sunny. Highs in the lower 80s. West winds 5 to 10 miles an hour. Thursday night, mostly cloudy. A chance of showers and thunderstorms until midnight, then showers and thunderstorms likely after midnight. Lows in the lower 60s. North winds around 5 miles an hour, becoming east after midnight. Chance of rain 70%. Friday, showers with thunderstorms likely. Highs in the upper 70s. East winds 5 to 10 miles an hour. Chance of rain 90%. Friday night, mostly cloudy with a chance of showers and thunderstorms. Lows in the lower 60s. Chance of rain 50%. Saturday, partly sunny. Highs in the lower 80s. Saturday night, partly cloudy. A chance of showers and thunderstorms after midnight. Lows in the upper 60s. Chance of rain 40%. Sunday, mostly sunny. Highs in the upper 80s. Sunday night through Tuesday, mostly clear. Lows in the lower 70s. Highs in the lower 90s. Again, the forecast for Champaign, Urbana, and surrounding areas of East Central Illinois for the rest of today, mostly sunny. A slight chance of showers and thunderstorms this afternoon. Highs around 80. Southwest winds 10 to 15 miles an hour. Chance of rain 20%. Here is a river flood statement. The flood warning is canceled for the Sangamon River at Monticello. At 9 a.m. Wednesday, the stage was 12.9 feet. The river is expected to fall to 8.8 feet Wednesday, July 1st. At 11 a.m. at the Champaign Airport, skies were partly sunny. The temperature was 76 degrees, the dew point was 61, and the relative humidity was 59%. The wind was southwest at 10 miles an hour. The pressure was 30.10 inches and falling. Elsewhere around the area, it was sunny, with a temperature of 77 at Paris, 76 at Terre Haute, and 75 at Mattoon. It was mostly sunny, with a temperature of 75 at Bloomington, 76 at Decatur, and 78 at Springfield. At Peoria, it was partly sunny, with a temperature of 74. And once again at 11 a.m. at the Champaign Airport, under partly sunny skies, the temperature was 76. Looking elsewhere around the Midwest at 11 a.m., Chicago was cloudy, and 71. Indianapolis was mostly sunny, and 75. St. Louis was partly sunny, and 79. Kansas City was cloudy, and 75. Des Moines was mostly sunny, and 76. Milwaukee was cloudy, and 59. The time is currently 11:18 a.m. Central Daylight Time. 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Now for the official National Weather Service forecast for Champaign, Urbana, and surrounding areas of East Central Illinois. Rest of today, mostly sunny. A slight chance.
showers and thunderstorms this afternoon. Highs around 80. Southwest winds 10 to 15 miles an hour. Chance of rain 20%. Tonight, mostly cloudy with a chance of showers with a slight chance of thunderstorms. Lows in the lower 60s. Southwest winds 5 to 10 miles an hour. Chance of rain 50%. Thursday, partly sunny. Highs in the lower 80s. West winds 5 to 10 miles an hour. Thursday night, mostly cloudy. A chance of showers and thunderstorms until midnight, then showers and thunderstorms likely after midnight. Lows in the lower 60s. North winds around 5 miles an hour, becoming east after midnight. Chance of rain 70%. Friday, showers with thunderstorms likely. Highs in the upper 70s. East winds 5 to 10 miles an hour. Chance of rain 90%. Friday night, mostly cloudy with a chance of showers and thunderstorms. Lows in the lower 60s. Chance of rain 50%. Saturday, partly sunny. Highs in the lower 80s. Saturday night, partly cloudy. A chance of showers and thunderstorms after midnight. Lows in the upper 60s. Chance of rain 40%. Sunday, mostly sunny. Highs in the upper 80s. Sunday night through Tuesday, mostly clear. Lows in the lower 70s. Highs in the lower 90s. Again, the forecast for Champaign, Urbana and surrounding areas of East Central Illinois for the rest of today, mostly sunny. A slight chance of showers and thunderstorms this afternoon. Highs around 80. Southwest winds 10 to 15 miles an hour. Chance of rain 20%. At 11 a.m. at the Champaign Airport, skies were partly sunny. The temperature was 76 degrees, the dew point was 61, and the relative humidity was 59%. The wind was southwest at 10 miles an hour. The pressure was 30.10 inches and falling. Elsewhere around the area, it was sunny, with a temperature of 77 at Paris, 76 at Terre Haute, and 75 at Mattoon. It was mostly sunny, with a temperature of 75 at Bloomington, 76 at Decatur, and 78 at Springfield. At Peoria, it was partly sunny, with a temperature of 74. And once again at 11 a.m. at the Champaign Airport, under partly sunny skies, the temperature was 76. At 11 a.m. at the Champaign Airport, skies were partly sunny. The temperature was 76 degrees, the dew point was 61, and the relative humidity was 59%. The wind was southwest at 10 miles an hour. The pressure was 30.10 inches and falling. Elsewhere around the area, it was sunny, with a temperature of 77 at Paris, 76 at Terre Haute, and 75 at Mattoon. It was mostly sunny, with a temperature of 75 at Bloomington, 76 at Decatur, and 78 at Springfield. At Peoria, it was partly sunny, with a temperature of 74. And once again at 11 a.m. at the Champaign Airport, under partly sunny skies, the temperature was 76. Looking elsewhere around the Midwest at 11 a.m., Chicago was cloudy, and 71. Indianapolis was mostly sunny, and 75. St. Louis was partly sunny, and 79. Kansas City was cloudy, and 75. Des Moines was mostly sunny, and 76. Milwaukee was cloudy, and 59. The time is currently 11:22 a.m. Central Daylight Time. 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Now for the official National Weather Service forecast for Champaign, Urbana and surrounding areas of East Central Illinois. Rest of today, mostly sunny. A slight chance of showers and thunderstorms this afternoon. Highs around 80. Southwest winds 10 to 15 miles an hour. Chance of rain 20%. Tonight, mostly cloudy with a chance of showers with a slight chance of thunderstorms. Lows in the lower 60s. Southwest winds 5 to 10 miles an hour. Chance of rain 50%. Thursday, partly sunny. Highs in the lower 80s. West winds 5 to 10 miles an hour. Thursday night, mostly cloudy. A chance of showers and thunderstorms until midnight, then showers and thunderstorms likely after midnight. Lows in the lower 60s. North winds around 5 miles an hour,

Be coming east after midnight. Chance of rain 70%. Friday, showers with thunderstorms likely. Highs in the upper 70s. East winds 5 to 10 miles an hour. Chance of rain 90%. Friday night, mostly cloudy with a chance of showers and thunderstorms. Lows in the lower 60s. Chance of rain 50%. Saturday, partly sunny. Highs in the lower 80s. Saturday night, partly cloudy. A chance of showers and thunderstorms after midnight. Lows in the upper 60s. Chance of rain 40%. Sunday, mostly sunny. Highs in the upper 80s. Sunday night through Tuesday, mostly clear. Lows in the lower 70s. Highs in the lower 90s. Again, the forecast for Champaign, Urbana and surrounding areas of East Central Illinois for the rest of today, mostly sunny. A slight chance of showers and thunderstorms this afternoon. Highs around 80. Southwest winds 10 to 15 miles an hour. Chance of rain 20%. Here is a river flood statement. The flood warning is canceled for the Sangamon River at Monticello. At 9 a.m. Wednesday, the stage was 12.9 feet. The river is expected to fall to 8.8 feet Wednesday, July 1st. At 11 a.m. at the Champaign Airport, skies were partly sunny. The temperature was 76 degrees, the dew point was 61, and the relative humidity was 59%. The wind was southwest at 10 miles an hour. The pressure was 30.10 inches and falling. Elsewhere around the area, it was sunny, with a temperature of 77 at Paris, 76 at Terre Haute, and 75 at Mattoon. It was mostly sunny, with a temperature of 75 at Bloomington, 76 at Decatur, and 78 at Springfield. At Peoria, it was partly sunny, with a temperature of 74. And once again at 11 a.m. at the Champaign Airport, under partly sunny skies, the temperature was 76. The time is currently 11:26 a.m. Central Daylight Time. 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Now for the official National Weather Service forecast for Champaign, Urbana and surrounding areas of East Central Illinois. Rest of today, mostly sunny. A slight chance of showers and thunderstorms this afternoon. Highs around 80. Southwest winds 10 to 15 miles an hour. Chance of rain 20%. Tonight, mostly cloudy with a chance of showers with a slight chance of thunderstorms. Lows in the lower 60s. Southwest winds 5 to 10 miles an hour. Chance of rain 50%. Thursday, partly sunny. Highs in the lower 80s. West winds 5 to 10 miles an hour. Thursday night, mostly cloudy. A chance of showers and thunderstorms until midnight, then showers and thunderstorms likely after midnight. Lows in the lower 60s. North winds around 5 miles an hour, becoming east after midnight. Chance of rain 70%. Friday, showers with thunderstorms likely. Highs in the upper 70s. East winds 5 to 10 miles an hour. Chance of rain 90%. Friday night, mostly cloudy with a chance of showers and thunderstorms. Lows in the lower 60s. Chance of rain 50%. Saturday, partly sunny. Highs in the lower 80s. Saturday night, partly cloudy. A chance of showers and thunderstorms after midnight. Lows in the upper 60s. Chance of rain 40%. Sunday, mostly sunny. Highs in the upper 80s. Sunday night through Tuesday, mostly clear. Lows in the lower 70s. Highs in the lower 90s. Again, the forecast for Champaign, Urbana and surrounding areas of East Central Illinois for the rest of today, mostly sunny. A slight chance of showers and thunderstorms this afternoon. Highs around 80. Southwest winds 10 to 15 miles an hour. Chance of rain 20%. At 11 a.m. at the Champaign Airport, skies were partly sunny. The temperature was 76 degrees, the dew point was 61, and the relative humidity was 59%. The wind was southwest at 10 miles an hour. The pressure was 30.10 inches and falling. Elsewhere around the area, it was sunny, with a temperature of 77 at Paris, 76 at Terre Haute, and 75 at Mattoon. It was mostly sunny.

with a temperature of 75 at Bloomington, 76 at Decatur, and 78 at Springfield. At Peoria, it was partly sunny, with a temperature of 74. And once again at 11 a.m. at the Champaign Airport, under partly sunny skies, the temperature was 76. Looking elsewhere around the Midwest at 11 a.m., Chicago was cloudy, and 71. Indianapolis was mostly sunny, and 75. St. Louis was partly sunny, and 79. Kansas City was cloudy, and 75. Des Moines was mostly sunny, and 76. Milwaukee was cloudy, and 60. The time is currently 11:29 a.m. Central Daylight Time. 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Now for the official National Weather Service forecast for Champaign, Urbana, and surrounding areas of East Central Illinois. Rest of today, mostly sunny. A slight chance of showers and thunderstorms this afternoon. Highs around 80. Southwest winds 10 to 15 miles an hour. Chance of rain 20%. Tonight, mostly cloudy with a chance of showers with a slight chance of thunderstorms. Lows in the lower 60s. Southwest winds 5 to 10 miles an hour. Chance of rain 50%. Thursday, partly sunny. Highs in the lower 80s. West winds 5 to 10 miles an hour. Thursday night, mostly cloudy. A chance of showers and thunderstorms until midnight, then showers and thunderstorms likely after midnight. Lows in the lower 60s. North winds around 5 miles an hour, becoming east after midnight. Chance of rain 70%. Friday, showers with thunderstorms likely. Highs in the upper 70s. East winds 5 to 10 miles an hour. Chance of rain 90%. Friday night, mostly cloudy with a chance of showers and thunderstorms. Lows in the lower 60s. Chance of rain 50%. Saturday, partly sunny. Highs in the lower 80s. Saturday night, partly cloudy. A chance of showers and thunderstorms after midnight. Lows in the upper 60s. Chance of rain 40%. Sunday, mostly sunny. Highs in the upper 80s. Sunday night through Tuesday, mostly clear. Lows in the lower 70s. Highs in the lower 90s. Again, the forecast for Champaign, Urbana, and surrounding areas of East Central Illinois for the rest of today, mostly sunny. A slight chance of showers and thunderstorms this afternoon. Highs around 80. Southwest winds 10 to 15 miles an hour. Chance of rain 20%. At 11 a.m. at the Champaign Airport, skies were partly sunny. The temperature was 76 degrees, the dew point was 61, and the relative humidity was 59%. The wind was southwest at 10 miles an hour. The pressure was 30.10 inches and falling. Elsewhere around the area, it was sunny, with a temperature of 77 at Paris, 76 at Terre Haute, and 75 at Mattoon. It was mostly sunny, with a temperature of 75 at Bloomington, 76 at Decatur, and 78 at Springfield. At Peoria, it was partly sunny, with a temperature of 74. And once again at 11 a.m. at the Champaign Airport, under partly sunny skies, the temperature was 76. Looking elsewhere around the Midwest at 11 a.m., Chicago was cloudy, and 71. Indianapolis was mostly sunny, and 75. St. Louis was partly sunny, and 79. Kansas City was cloudy, and 75. Des Moines was mostly sunny, and 76. Milwaukee was cloudy, and 60. Was mostly sunny, and 75. St. Louis was partly sunny, and 79. Kansas City was cloudy, and 75. Des Moines was mostly sunny, and 76. Milwaukee was cloudy, and 60. The time is currently 11:33 a.m. Central Daylight Time. 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Now for the official National Weather Service forecast for Champaign, Urbana, and surrounding areas of East Central Illinois. Rest of today, mostly sunny. A slight chance of showers and thunderstorms this afternoon. Highs around 80. Southwest winds 10 to 15 miles an hour. Chance of rain 20%.

Mostly cloudy with a chance of showers with a slight chance of thunderstorms. Lows in the lower 60s. Southwest winds 5 to 10 miles an hour. Chance of rain 50%. Thursday, partly sunny. Highs in the lower 80s. West winds 5 to 10 miles an hour. Thursday night, mostly cloudy. A chance of showers and thunderstorms until midnight, then showers and thunderstorms likely after midnight. Lows in the lower 60s. North winds around 5 miles an hour, becoming east after midnight. Chance of rain 70%. Friday, showers with thunderstorms likely. Highs in the upper 70s. East winds 5 to 10 miles an hour. Chance of rain 90%. Friday night, mostly cloudy with a chance of showers and thunderstorms. Lows in the lower 60s. Chance of rain 50%. Saturday, partly sunny. Highs in the lower 80s. Saturday night, partly cloudy. A chance of showers and thunderstorms after midnight. Lows in the upper 60s. Chance of rain 40%. Sunday, mostly sunny. Highs in the upper 80s. Sunday night through Tuesday, mostly clear. Lows in the lower 70s. Highs in the lower 90s. Again, the forecast for Champaign, Urbana and surrounding areas of East Central Illinois for the rest of today, mostly sunny. A slight chance of showers and thunderstorms this afternoon. Highs around 80. Southwest winds 10 to 15 miles an hour. Chance of rain 20%. Here is a river flood statement. The flood warning is canceled for the Sangamon River at Monticello. At 9 a.m. Wednesday, the stage was 12.9 feet. The river is expected to fall to 8.8 feet Wednesday, July 1st. At 11 a.m. at the Champaign Airport, skies were partly sunny. The temperature was 76 degrees, the dew point was 61, and the relative humidity was 59%. The wind was southwest at 10 miles an hour. The pressure was 30.10 inches and falling. Elsewhere around the area, it was sunny, with a temperature of 77 at Paris, 76 at Terre Haute, and 75 at Mattoon. It was mostly sunny, with a temperature of 75 at Bloomington, 76 at Decatur, and 78 at Springfield. At Peoria, it was partly sunny, with a temperature of 74. And once again at 11 a.m. at the Champaign Airport, under partly sunny skies, the temperature was 76. Looking elsewhere around the Midwest at 11 a.m., Chicago was cloudy, and 71. Indianapolis was mostly sunny, and 75. St. Louis was partly sunny, and 79. Kansas City was cloudy, and 75. Des Moines was mostly sunny, and 76. Milwaukee was cloudy, and 60. The time is currently 11:36 a.m. Central Daylight Time. 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Now for the official National Weather Service forecast for Champaign, Urbana and surrounding areas of East Central Illinois. Rest of today, mostly sunny. A slight chance of showers and thunderstorms this afternoon. Highs around 80. Southwest winds 10 to 15 miles an hour. Chance of rain 20%. Tonight, mostly cloudy with a chance of showers with a slight chance of thunderstorms. Lows in the lower 60s. Southwest winds 5 to 10 miles an hour. Chance of rain 50%. Thursday, partly sunny. Highs in the lower 80s. West winds 5 to 10 miles an hour. Thursday night, mostly cloudy. A chance of showers and thunderstorms until midnight, then showers and thunderstorms likely after midnight. Lows in the lower 60s. North winds around 5 miles an hour, becoming east after midnight. Chance of rain 70%. Friday, showers with thunderstorms likely. Highs in the upper 70s. East winds 5 to 10 miles an hour. Chance of rain 90%. Friday night, mostly cloudy with a chance of showers and thunderstorms. Lows in the lower 60s. Chance of rain 50%. Saturday, partly sunny. Highs in the lower 80s. Saturday night, partly cloudy. A chance of showers and thunderstorms after midnight. Lows in the upper 60s. Chance of rain 40%. Sunday, mostly sunny. Highs in

Upper 80s. Sunday night through Tuesday, mostly clear. Lows in the lower 70s. Highs in the lower 90s. Again, the forecast for Champaign, Urbana and surrounding areas of East Central Illinois for the rest of today, mostly sunny. A slight chance of showers and thunderstorms this afternoon. Highs around 80. Southwest winds 10 to 15 miles an hour. Chance of rain 20%. At 11 a.m. at the Champaign Airport, skies were partly sunny. The temperature was 76 degrees, the dew point was 61, and the relative humidity was 59%. The wind was southwest at 10 miles an hour. The pressure was 30.10 inches and falling. Elsewhere around the area, it was sunny, with a temperature of 77 at Paris, 76 at Terre Haute, and 75 at Mattoon. It was mostly sunny, with a temperature of 75 at Bloomington, 76 at Decatur, and 78 at Springfield. At Peoria, it was partly sunny, with a temperature of 74. And once again at 11 a.m. at the Champaign Airport, under partly sunny skies, the temperature was 76. Looking elsewhere around the Midwest at 11 a.m., Chicago was cloudy, and 71. Indianapolis was mostly sunny, and 75. St. Louis was partly sunny, and 79. Kansas City was cloudy, and 75. Des Moines was mostly sunny, and 76. Milwaukee was cloudy, and 60. The time is currently 11:40 a.m. Central Daylight Time. 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Now for the official National Weather Service forecast for Champaign, Urbana and surrounding areas of East Central Illinois. Rest of today, mostly sunny. A slight chance of showers and thunderstorms this afternoon. Highs around 80. Southwest winds 10 to 15 miles an hour. Chance of rain 20%. Tonight, mostly cloudy with a chance of showers with a slight chance of thunderstorms. Lows in the lower 60s. Southwest winds 5 to 10 miles an hour. Chance of rain 50%. Thursday, partly sunny. Highs in the lower 80s. West winds 5 to 10 miles an hour. Thursday night, mostly cloudy. A chance of showers and thunderstorms until midnight, then showers and thunderstorms likely after midnight. Lows in the lower 60s. North winds around 5 miles an hour, becoming east after midnight. Chance of rain 70%. Friday, showers with thunderstorms likely. Highs in the upper 70s. East winds 5 to 10 miles an hour. Chance of rain 90%. Friday night, mostly cloudy with a chance of showers and thunderstorms. Lows in the lower 60s. Chance of rain 50%. Saturday, partly sunny. Highs in the lower 80s. Saturday night, partly cloudy. A chance of showers and thunderstorms after midnight. Lows in the upper 60s. Chance of rain 40%. Sunday, mostly sunny. Highs in the upper 80s. Sunday night through Tuesday, mostly clear. Lows in the lower 70s. Highs in the lower 90s. Again, the forecast for Champaign, Urbana and surrounding areas of East Central Illinois for the rest of today, mostly sunny. A slight chance of showers and thunderstorms this afternoon. Highs around 80. Southwest winds 10 to 15 miles an hour. Chance of rain 20%. At 11 a.m. at the Champaign Airport, skies were partly sunny. The temperature was 76 degrees, the dew point was 61, and the relative humidity was 59%. The wind was southwest at 10 miles an hour. The pressure was 30.10 inches and falling. Elsewhere around the area, it was sunny, with a temperature of 77 at Paris, 76 at Terre Haute, and 75 at Mattoon. It was mostly sunny, with a temperature of 75 at Bloomington, 76 at Decatur, and 78 at Springfield. At Peoria, it was partly sunny, with a temperature of 74. And once again at 11 a.m. at the Champaign Airport, under partly sunny skies, the temperature was 76. Looking elsewhere around the Midwest at 11 a.m., Chicago was cloudy, and 71. Indianapolis was mostly sunny, and 75. St. Louis was partly sunny, and 79. Kansas City was cloudy, and 75.

Moines was mostly sunny and 76. Milwaukee was cloudy and 60. The time is currently 11:43 a.m. Central Daylight Time. 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Now for the official National Weather Service forecast for Champaign, Urbana, and surrounding areas of East Central Illinois. Rest of today, mostly sunny. A slight chance of showers and thunderstorms this afternoon. Highs around 80. Southwest winds 10 to 15 miles an hour. Chance of rain 20%. Tonight, mostly cloudy with a chance of showers with a slight chance of thunderstorms. Lows in the lower 60s. Southwest winds 5 to 10 miles an hour. Chance of rain 50%. Thursday, partly sunny. Highs in the lower 80s. West winds 5 to 10 miles an hour. Thursday night, mostly cloudy. A chance of showers and thunderstorms until midnight, then showers and thunderstorms likely after midnight. Lows in the lower 60s. North winds around 5 miles an hour, becoming east after midnight. Chance of rain 70%. Friday, showers with thunderstorms likely. Highs in the upper 70s. East winds 5 to 10 miles an hour. Chance of rain 90%. Friday night, mostly cloudy with a chance of showers and thunderstorms. Lows in the lower 60s. Chance of rain 50%. Saturday, partly sunny. Highs in the lower 80s. Saturday night, partly cloudy. A chance of showers and thunderstorms after midnight. Lows in the upper 60s. Chance of rain 40%. Sunday, mostly sunny. Highs in the upper 80s. Sunday night through Tuesday, mostly clear. Lows in the lower 70s. Highs in the lower 90s. Again, the forecast for Champaign, Urbana, and surrounding areas of East Central Illinois for the rest of today, mostly sunny. A slight chance of showers and thunderstorms this afternoon. Highs around 80. Southwest winds 10 to 15 miles an hour. Chance of rain 20%. Now for the official National Weather Service forecast for Champaign, Urbana, and surrounding areas of East Central Illinois. Rest of today, sunny early this afternoon, then becoming partly sunny. A slight chance of showers and thunderstorms this afternoon. Highs around 80. Southwest winds 5 to 10 miles an hour. Chance of rain 20%. Tonight, mostly cloudy until midnight, then becoming partly cloudy. A slight chance of thunderstorms. A slight chance of showers until midnight, then a chance of showers after midnight. Lows in the mid-60s. Southwest winds 5 to 10 miles an hour. Chance of rain 50%. Thursday, partly sunny with a slight chance of showers. A slight chance of thunderstorms. Some thunderstorms may produce heavy rainfall in the afternoon. Highs in the lower 80s. West winds 5 to 10 miles an hour. Chance of rain 20%. Thursday night, mostly cloudy. A chance of showers after midnight. Lows in the mid-60s. Northeast winds around 5 miles an hour, becoming east after midnight. Chance of rain 50%. Friday, showers. Thunderstorms likely. Some thunderstorms may produce heavy rainfall in the morning. Highs in the upper 70s. Southeast winds 5 to 10 miles an hour. Chance of rain 90%. Friday night, mostly cloudy with a chance of showers and thunderstorms. Lows in the mid-60s. Chance of rain 50%. Saturday, partly sunny. Highs in the lower 80s. Saturday night, mostly cloudy until midnight, then a chance of showers and thunderstorms after midnight. Lows in the upper 60s. Chance of rain 50%. Sunday, highs in the upper 80s. Heat index values up to 100 in the afternoon. Sunday night, lows in the lower 70s. Monday, highs in the lower 90s. Heat index values up to 105. Monday night, lows in the mid-70s. Tuesday, highs in the lower 90s. Heat index values up to 105. Again, the forecast for Champaign, Urbana, and surrounding areas of East Central Illinois for the rest of today, sunny early this afternoon, then becoming partly sunny. A slight chance of showers and thunderstorms this afternoon. Highs around 80.

southwest winds 5 to 10 miles an hour. Chance of rain 20%. Here is a river flood statement. The flood warning is canceled for the Sangamon River at Monticello. At 9 a.m. Wednesday, the stage was 12.9 feet. The river is expected to fall to 8.8 feet Wednesday, July 1st. At 11 a.m. at the Champaign Airport, skies were partly sunny. The temperature was 76 degrees, the dew point was 61, and the relative humidity was 59%. The wind was southwest at 10 miles an hour. The pressure was 30.10 inches and falling. Elsewhere around the area, it was sunny, with a temperature of 77 at Paris, 76 at Terre Haute, and 75 at Mattoon. It was mostly sunny, with a temperature of 75 at Bloomington, 76 at Decatur, and 78 at Springfield. At Peoria, it was partly sunny, with a temperature of 74. And once again at 11 a.m. at the Champaign Airport, under partly sunny skies, the temperature was 76. Looking elsewhere around the Midwest at 11 a.m., Chicago was cloudy, and 71. Indianapolis was mostly sunny, and 75. St. Louis was partly sunny, and 79. Kansas City was cloudy, and 75. Des Moines was mostly sunny, and 76. Milwaukee was cloudy, and 60. The time is currently 11:50 a.m. Central Daylight Time. 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Now for the official National Weather Service forecast for Champaign, Urbana, and surrounding areas of East Central Illinois. Rest of today, sunny early this afternoon, then becoming partly sunny. A slight chance of showers and thunderstorms this afternoon. Highs around 80. Southwest winds 5 to 10 miles an hour. Chance of rain 20%. Tonight, mostly cloudy until midnight, then becoming partly cloudy. A slight chance of thunderstorms. A slight chance of showers until midnight, then a chance of showers after midnight. Lows in the mid-60s. Southwest winds 5 to 10 miles an hour. Chance of rain 50%. Thursday, partly sunny with a slight chance of showers. A slight chance of thunderstorms. Some thunderstorms may produce heavy rainfall in the afternoon. Highs in the lower 80s. West winds 5 to 10 miles an hour. Chance of rain 20%. Thursday night, mostly cloudy. A chance of showers after midnight. Lows in the mid-60s. Northeast winds around 5 miles an hour, becoming east after midnight. Chance of rain 50%. Friday, showers. Thunderstorms likely. Some thunderstorms may produce heavy rainfall in the morning. Highs in the upper 70s. Southeast winds 5 to 10 miles an hour. Chance of rain 90%. Friday night, mostly cloudy with a chance of showers and thunderstorms. Lows in the mid-60s. Chance of rain 50%. Saturday, partly sunny. Highs in the lower 80s. Saturday night, mostly cloudy until midnight, then a chance of showers and thunderstorms after midnight. Lows in the upper 60s. Chance of rain 50%. Sunday, highs in the upper 80s. Heat index values up to 100 in the afternoon. Sunday night, lows in the lower 70s. Monday, highs in the lower 90s. Heat index values up to 105. Monday night, lows in the mid-70s. Tuesday, highs in the lower 90s. Heat index values up to 105. Again, the forecast for Champaign, Urbana, and surrounding areas of East Central Illinois for the rest of today, sunny early this afternoon, then becoming partly sunny. A slight chance of showers and thunderstorms this afternoon. Highs around 80. Southwest winds 5 to 10 miles an hour. Chance of rain 20%. At 11 a.m. at the Champaign Airport, skies were partly sunny. The temperature was 76 degrees, the dew point was 61, and the relative humidity was 59%. The wind was southwest at 10 miles an hour. The pressure was 30.10 inches and falling. Elsewhere around the area, it was sunny, with a temperature of 77 at Paris, 76 at Terre Haute, and 75 at Mattoon. It was mostly sunny, with a temperature of 75 at Bloomington, 76 at Decatur, and 78 at Springfield.

At Peoria, it was partly sunny, with a temperature of 74. And once again at 11 a.m. at the Champaign Airport, under partly sunny skies, the temperature was 76. Looking elsewhere around the Midwest at 11 a.m., Chicago was cloudy, and 71. Indianapolis was mostly sunny, and 75. St. Louis was partly sunny, and 79. Kansas City was cloudy, and 75. Des Moines was mostly sunny, and 76. Milwaukee was cloudy, and 60. The time is currently 11:54 a.m. Central Daylight Time. 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Now for the official National Weather Service forecast for Champaign, Urbana and surrounding areas of East Central Illinois. Rest of today, sunny early this afternoon, then becoming partly sunny. A slight chance of showers and thunderstorms this afternoon. Highs around 80. Southwest winds 5 to 10 miles an hour. Chance of rain 20%. Tonight, mostly cloudy until midnight, then becoming partly cloudy. A slight chance of thunderstorms. A slight chance of showers until midnight, then a chance of showers after midnight. Lows in the mid-60s. Southwest winds 5 to 10 miles an hour. Chance of rain 50%. Thursday, partly sunny with a slight chance of showers. A slight chance of thunderstorms. Some thunderstorms may produce heavy rainfall in the afternoon. Highs in the lower 80s. West winds 5 to 10 miles an hour. Chance of rain 20%. Thursday night, mostly cloudy. A chance of showers after midnight. Lows in the mid-60s. Northeast winds around 5 miles an hour, becoming east after midnight. Chance of rain 50%. Friday, showers. Thunderstorms likely. Some thunderstorms may produce heavy rainfall in the morning. Highs in the upper 70s. Southeast winds 5 to 10 miles an hour. Chance of rain 90%. Friday night, mostly cloudy with a chance of showers and thunderstorms. Lows in the mid-60s. Chance of rain 50%. Saturday, partly sunny. Highs in the lower 80s. Saturday night, mostly cloudy until midnight, then a chance of showers and thunderstorms after midnight. Lows in the upper 60s. Chance of rain 50%. Sunday, highs in the upper 80s. Heat index values up to 100 in the afternoon. Sunday night, lows in the lower 70s. Monday, highs in the lower 90s. Heat index values up to 105. Monday night, lows in the mid-70s. Tuesday, highs in the lower 90s. Heat index values up to 105. Again, the forecast for Champaign, Urbana and surrounding areas of East Central Illinois for the rest of today, sunny early this afternoon, then becoming partly sunny. A slight chance of showers and thunderstorms this afternoon. Highs around 80. Southwest winds 5 to 10 miles an hour. Chance of rain 20%. Here is a river flood statement. The flood warning is canceled for the Sangamon River at Monticello. At 9 a.m. Wednesday, the stage was 12.9 feet. The river is expected to fall to 8.8 feet Wednesday, July 1st. At 11 a.m. at the Champaign Airport, skies were partly sunny. The temperature was 76 degrees, the dew point was 61, and the relative humidity was 59%. The wind was southwest at 10 miles an hour. The pressure was 30.10 inches and falling. Elsewhere around the area, it was sunny, with a temperature of 77 at Paris, 76 at Terre Haute, and 75 at Mattoon. It was mostly sunny, with a temperature of 75 at Bloomington, 76 at Decatur, and 78 at Springfield. At Peoria, it was partly sunny, with a temperature of 74. And once again at 11 a.m. at the Champaign Airport, under partly sunny skies, the temperature was 76. Looking elsewhere around the Midwest at 11 a.m., Chicago was cloudy, and 71. Indianapolis was mostly sunny, and 75. St. Louis was partly sunny, and 79. Kansas City was cloudy, and 75. Des Moines was mostly sunny, and 76. Milwaukee was cloudy, and 60. The time is currently 11:58 a.m. Central Daylight Time.

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Now for the official National Weather Service forecast for Champaign, Urbana, and surrounding areas of East Central Illinois. Rest of today, sunny early this afternoon, then becoming partly sunny. A slight chance of showers and thunderstorms this afternoon. Highs around 80. Southwest winds 5 to 10 miles an hour. Chance of rain 20%. Tonight, mostly cloudy until midnight, then becoming partly cloudy. A slight chance of thunderstorms. A slight chance of showers until midnight, then a chance of showers after midnight. Lows in the mid-60s. Southwest winds 5 to 10 miles an hour. Chance of rain 50%. Thursday, partly sunny with a slight chance of showers. A slight chance of thunderstorms. Some thunderstorms may produce heavy rainfall in the afternoon. Highs in the lower 80s. West winds 5 to 10 miles an hour. Chance of rain 20%. Thursday night, mostly cloudy. A chance of showers after midnight. Lows in the mid-60s. Northeast winds around 5 miles an hour, becoming east after midnight. Chance of rain 50%. Friday, showers. Thunderstorms likely. Some thunderstorms may produce heavy rainfall in the morning. Highs in the upper 70s. Southeast winds 5 to 10 miles an hour. Chance of rain 90%. Friday night, mostly cloudy with a chance of showers and thunderstorms. Lows in the mid-60s. Chance of rain 50%. Saturday, partly sunny. Highs in the lower 80s. Saturday night, mostly cloudy until midnight, then a chance of showers and thunderstorms after midnight. Lows in the upper 60s. Chance of rain 50%. Sunday, highs in the upper 80s. Heat index values up to 100 in the afternoon. Sunday night, lows in the lower 70s. Monday, highs in the lower 90s. Heat index values up to 105. Monday night, lows in the mid-70s. Tuesday, highs in the lower 90s. Heat index values up to 105. Again, the forecast for Champaign, Urbana, and surrounding areas of East Central Illinois for the rest of today, sunny early this afternoon, then becoming partly sunny. A slight chance of showers and thunderstorms this afternoon. Highs around 80. Southwest winds 5 to 10 miles an hour. Chance of rain 20%. Here is a flood statement. What flooding caused by excessive rainfall is possible? Where portions of central, east central, and southeast Illinois, including the following counties, in central Illinois, Christian and Shelby. In east central Illinois, Clark, Coles, Cumberland, and Moultrie. In southeast Illinois, Clay, Crawford, Effingham, Jasper, Lawrence, and Richland. When, from Thursday afternoon through Saturday afternoon. The following impacts are expected. Excessive runoff may result in flooding of rivers, creeks, streams, and other low-lying and flood-prone locations. Additional details, http://. 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You should monitor later forecasts and be alert for possible flood warnings. Those living in areas prone to flooding should be prepared to take action should flooding develop. The following is a summary of watches, warnings, and advisories in effect. For the WXJ76 listening area, a flood watch has been issued from 4 p.m. Thursday until 1 p.m. Saturday for the following counties, Coles and Moultrie. The time is currently 12:03 p.m. Central Daylight Time. 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Now for the official National Weather Service forecast for Champaign, Urbana, and surrounding areas of East Central Illinois. Rest of today, sunny early this afternoon, then becoming partly sunny. A slight chance of showers and thunderstorms this afternoon. Highs around 80. Southwest winds 5 to 10 miles an hour. Chance of rain 20%. Tonight, mostly cloudy until midnight, then becoming partly cloudy. A slight chance of thunderstorms. A slight chance of showers until midnight, then a chance of showers after midnight. Lows in the mid-60s. Southwest winds 5 to 10 miles an hour. Chance of rain 50%.
Thursday, partly sunny with a slight chance of showers. A slight chance of thunderstorms. Some thunderstorms may produce heavy rainfall in the afternoon. Highs in the lower 80s. West winds 5 to 10 miles an hour. Chance of rain 20%. Thursday night, mostly cloudy. A chance of showers after midnight. Lows in the mid-60s. Northeast winds around 5 miles an hour, becoming east after midnight. Chance of rain 50%. Friday, showers. Thunderstorms likely. Some thunderstorms may produce heavy rainfall in the morning. Highs in the upper 70s. Southeast winds 5 to 10 miles an hour. Chance of rain 90%. Friday night, mostly cloudy with a chance of showers and thunderstorms. Lows in the mid-60s. Chance of rain 50%. Saturday, partly sunny. Highs in the lower 80s. Saturday night, mostly cloudy until midnight, then a chance of showers and thunderstorms after midnight. Lows in the upper 60s. Chance of rain 50%. Sunday, highs in the upper 80s. Heat index values up to 100 in the afternoon. Sunday night, lows in the lower 70s. Monday, highs in the lower 90s. Heat index values up to 105. Monday night, lows in the mid-70s. Tuesday, highs in the lower 90s. Heat index values up to 105. Again, the forecast for Champaign, Urbana and surrounding areas of East Central Illinois for the rest of today, sunny early this afternoon, then becoming partly sunny. A slight chance of showers and thunderstorms this afternoon. Highs around 80. Southwest winds 5 to 10 miles an hour. Chance of rain 20%. Here is a river flood statement. The flood warning is canceled for the Sangamon River at Monticello. At 9 a.m. Wednesday, the stage was 12.9 feet. The river is expected to fall to 8.8 feet Wednesday, July 1st. 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Programming originates from NOAA's National Weather Service office in Lincoln and transmits from the WCIA television tower near Seymour. The station serves the following counties: Champaign, DeWitt, Coles, Douglas, Edgar, Ford, Moultrie, Piatt, and Vermilion. 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At noon at the Champaign Airport, skies were sunny. The temperature was 78 degrees, the dew point was 62, and the relative humidity was 57%. The wind was southwest at 12 miles an hour. The pressure was 30.09 inches and falling. Elsewhere around the area, it was sunny, with a temperature of 78 at Paris, 77 at Terre Haute, and 77 at Mattoon. It was mostly sunny, with a temperature of 74 at Bloomington, 77 at Decatur, and 78 at Springfield. At Peoria, it was partly sunny, with a temperature of 75. And once again at noon at the Champaign Airport, under sunny skies, the temperature was 78. The following is a summary of watches, warnings and advisories in effect. For the WXJ76 listening area, a flood watch has been issued from 4 p.m. Thursday until 1 p.m. Saturday for the following counties, Coles and Moultrie. The time is currently 12:07 p.m. Central Daylight Time. 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Now for the official National Weather Service forecast for Champaign, Urbana and surrounding areas of East Central Illinois. Rest of today, sunny early this afternoon, then becoming partly sunny. A slight chance of showers and thunderstorms this afternoon. Highs around 80. Southwest winds 5 to 10 miles an hour. Chance of rain 20%. Tonight, mostly cloudy until midnight, then becoming partly cloudy. A slight chance of thunderstorms. A slight chance of showers until midnight, then a chance of showers after midnight. Lows in the mid-60s. Southwest winds 5 to 10 miles an hour. Chance of rain 50%. Thursday, partly sunny with a slight chance of showers. A slight chance of thunderstorms. Some thunderstorms may produce heavy rainfall in the afternoon. Highs in the lower 80s. West winds

5 to 10 miles an hour. Chance of rain 90%. Friday night, mostly cloudy with a chance of showers and thunderstorms. Lows in the mid-60s. Chance of rain 50%. Saturday, partly sunny. Highs in the lower 80s. Saturday night, mostly cloudy until midnight, then a chance of showers and thunderstorms after midnight. Lows in the upper 60s. Chance of rain 50%. Sunday, highs in the upper 80s. Heat index values up to 100 in the afternoon. Sunday night, lows in the lower 70s. Monday, highs in the lower 90s. Heat index values up to 105. Monday night, lows in the mid-70s. Tuesday, highs in the lower 90s. Heat index values up to 105. Again, the forecast for Champaign, Urbana and surrounding areas of East Central Illinois for the rest of today, sunny early this afternoon, then becoming partly sunny. A slight chance of showers and thunderstorms this afternoon. Highs around 80. Southwest winds 5 to 10 miles an hour. Chance of rain 20%. At noon at the Champaign Airport, skies were sunny. The temperature was 78 degrees, the dew point was 62, and the relative humidity was 57%. The wind was southwest at 12 miles an hour. The pressure was 30.09 inches and falling. Elsewhere around the area, it was sunny, with a temperature of 78 at Paris, 77 at Terre Haute, and 77 at Mattoon. It was mostly sunny, with a temperature of 74 at Bloomington, 77 at Decatur, and 78 at Springfield. At Peoria, it was partly sunny, with a temperature of 75. And once again at noon at the Champaign Airport, under sunny skies, the temperature was 78. At noon at the Champaign Airport, skies were mostly sunny. The temperature was 78 degrees, the dew point was 62, and the relative humidity was 57%. The wind was southwest at 12 miles an hour. The pressure was 30.09 inches and falling. Elsewhere around the area, it was mostly sunny, with a temperature of 78 at Paris, 77 at Terre Haute, and 77 at Mattoon. It was partly sunny, with a temperature of 74 at Bloomington, 77 at Decatur, and 78 at Springfield. At Peoria, it was cloudy, with a temperature of 75. And once again at noon at the Champaign Airport, under mostly sunny skies, the temperature was 78. Looking elsewhere around the Midwest at noon, Chicago had light rain, and 66. Indianapolis was mostly sunny, and 76. St. Louis was partly sunny, and 81. Kansas City was cloudy, and 77. Des Moines was mostly sunny, and 78. Milwaukee was cloudy, and 61. Here is a flood statement. What? Flooding caused by excessive rainfall is possible. Where? Portions of central, east central, and southeast Illinois, including the following counties, in central Illinois, Christian and Shelby. In east central Illinois, Clark, Coles, Cumberland and Moultrie. In southeast Illinois, Clay, Crawford, Effingham, Jasper, Lawrence and Richland. When? From Thursday afternoon through Saturday afternoon. The following impacts are expected. Excessive runoff may result in flooding of rivers, creeks, streams, and other low-lying and flood-prone locations. 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You should monitor later forecasts and be alert for possible flood warnings. Those living in areas prone to flooding should be prepared to take action should flooding develop. The following is a summary of watches, warnings and advisories in effect. For the WXJ76 listening area, a flood watch has been issued from 4 p.m. Thursday until 1 p.m. Saturday for the following counties, Coles and Moultrie. The time is currently 12:14 p.m. Central Daylight Time. 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Now for the official National Weather Service forecast for Champaign, Urbana and surrounding areas of East Central Illinois. Rest of today, sunny early this afternoon, then becoming partly sunny. A slight chance of showers and thunderstorms this afternoon. Highs around 80. Southwest winds 5 to 10 miles an hour. Chance of rain

10%. Tonight, mostly cloudy until midnight, then becoming partly cloudy. A slight chance of thunderstorms. A slight chance of showers until midnight, then a chance of showers after midnight. Lows in the mid-60s. Southwest winds 5 to 10 miles an hour. Chance of rain 50%. Thursday, partly sunny with a slight chance of showers. A slight chance of thunderstorms. Some thunderstorms may produce heavy rainfall in the afternoon. Highs in the lower 80s. West winds 5 to 10 miles an hour. Chance of rain 20%. Thursday night, mostly cloudy. A chance of showers after midnight. Lows in the mid-60s. Northeast winds around 5 miles an hour, becoming east after midnight. Chance of rain 50%. Friday, showers. Thunderstorms likely. Some thunderstorms may produce heavy rainfall in the morning. Highs in the upper 70s. Southeast winds 5 to 10 miles an hour. Chance of rain 90%. Friday night, mostly cloudy with a chance of showers and thunderstorms. Lows in the mid-60s. Chance of rain 50%. Saturday, partly sunny. Highs in the lower 80s. Saturday night, mostly cloudy until midnight, then a chance of showers and thunderstorms after midnight. Lows in the upper 60s. Chance of rain 50%. Sunday, highs in the upper 80s. Heat index values up to 100 in the afternoon. Sunday night, lows in the lower 70s. Monday, highs in the lower 90s. Heat index values up to 105. Monday night, lows in the mid-70s. Tuesday, highs in the lower 90s. Heat index values up to 105. Again, the forecast for Champaign, Urbana and surrounding areas of East Central Illinois for the rest of today, sunny early this afternoon, then becoming partly sunny. A slight chance of showers and thunderstorms this afternoon. Highs around 80. Southwest winds 5 to 10 miles an hour. Chance of rain 20%. Here is a river flood statement. The flood warning is canceled for the Sangamon River at Monticello. At 9 a.m. Wednesday, the stage was 12.9 feet. The river is expected to fall to 8.8 feet Wednesday, July 1st. At noon at the Champaign Airport, skies were mostly sunny. The temperature was 78 degrees, the dew point was 62, and the relative humidity was 57%. The wind was southwest at 12 miles an hour. The pressure was 30.09 inches and falling. Elsewhere around the area, it was mostly sunny, with a temperature of 78 at Paris, 77 at Terre Haute, and 77 at Mattoon. It was partly sunny, with a temperature of 74 at Bloomington, 77 at Decatur, and 78 at Springfield. At Peoria, it was cloudy, with a temperature of 75. And once again at noon at the Champaign Airport, under mostly sunny skies, the temperature was 78. Looking elsewhere around the Midwest at noon, Chicago had light rain, and 66. Indianapolis was mostly sunny, and 76. St. Louis was partly sunny, and 81. Kansas City was cloudy, and 77. Des Moines was mostly sunny, and 78. Milwaukee was cloudy, and 61. Here is a flood statement. What flooding caused by excessive rainfall is possible? Where portions of central, east central, and southeast Illinois, including the following counties, in central Illinois, Christian and Shelby. In east central Illinois, Clark, Coles, Cumberland and Moultrie. In southeast Illinois, Clay, Crawford, Effingham, Jasper, Lawrence and Richland. When, from Thursday afternoon through Saturday afternoon. The following impacts are expected. Excessive runoff may result in flooding of rivers, creeks, streams, and other low-lying and flood-prone locations. Additional details, http://. 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You should monitor later forecasts and be alert for possible flood warnings. Those living in areas prone to flooding should be prepared to take action should flooding develop. The following is a summary of watches, warnings and advisories in effect. For the WXJ76 listening area, a flood watch has been issued from 4 p.m. Thursday until 1 p.m. Saturday for the following counties, Coles and Moultrie.
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Now for the official National Weather Service forecast for Champaign, Urbana and surrounding areas of East Central Illinois. Rest of today, sunny early this afternoon, then becoming partly sunny. A slight chance of showers and thunderstorms this afternoon. Highs around 80. Southwest winds 5 to 10 miles an hour. Chance of rain 20%. Tonight, mostly cloudy until midnight, then becoming partly cloudy. A slight chance of thunderstorms. A slight chance of showers until midnight, then a chance of showers after midnight. Lows in the mid-60s. Southwest winds 5 to 10 miles an hour. Chance of rain 50%. Thursday, partly sunny with a slight chance of showers. A slight chance of thunderstorms. Some thunderstorms may produce heavy rainfall in the afternoon. Highs in the lower 80s. West winds 5 to 10 miles an hour. Chance of rain 20%. Thursday night, mostly cloudy. A chance of showers after midnight. Lows in the mid-60s. Northeast winds around 5 miles an hour, becoming east after midnight. Chance of rain 50%. Friday, showers. Thunderstorms likely. Some thunderstorms may produce heavy rainfall in the morning. Highs in the upper 70s. Southeast winds 5 to 10 miles an hour. Chance of rain 90%. Friday night, mostly cloudy with a chance of showers and thunderstorms. Lows in the mid-60s. Chance of rain 50%. Saturday, partly sunny. Highs in the lower 80s. Saturday night, mostly cloudy until midnight, then a chance of showers and thunderstorms after midnight. Lows in the upper 60s. Chance of rain 50%. Sunday, highs in the upper 80s. Heat index values up to 100 in the afternoon. Sunday night, lows in the lower 70s. Monday, highs in the lower 90s. Heat index values up to 105. Monday night, lows in the mid-70s. Tuesday, highs in the lower 90s. Heat index values up to 105. Again, the forecast for Champaign, Urbana and surrounding areas of East Central Illinois for the rest of today, sunny early this afternoon, then becoming partly sunny. A slight chance of showers and thunderstorms this afternoon. Highs around 80. Southwest winds 5 to 10 miles an hour. Chance of rain 20%. At noon at the Champaign Airport, skies were mostly sunny. The temperature was 78 degrees, the dew point was 62, and the relative humidity was 57%. The wind was southwest at 12 miles an hour. The pressure was 30.09 inches and falling. Elsewhere around the area, it was mostly sunny, with a temperature of 78 at Paris, 77 at Terre Haute, and 77 at Mattoon. It was partly sunny, with a temperature of 74 at Bloomington, 77 at Decatur, and 78 at Springfield. At Peoria, it was cloudy, with a temperature of 75. And once again at noon at the Champaign Airport, under mostly sunny skies, the temperature was 78. Looking elsewhere around the Midwest at noon, Chicago had light rain, and 66. Indianapolis was mostly sunny, and 76. St. Louis was partly sunny, and 81. Kansas City was cloudy, and 77. Des Moines was mostly sunny, and 78. Milwaukee was cloudy, and 61. Here is a flood statement. What? Flooding caused by excessive rainfall is possible. Where? Portions of central, east central, and southeast Illinois, including the following counties, in central Illinois, Christian and Shelby. In east central Illinois, Clark, Coles, Cumberland and Moultrie. In southeast Illinois, Clay, Crawford, Effingham, Jasper, Lawrence and Richland. When? From Thursday afternoon through Saturday afternoon. The following impacts are expected. Excessive runoff may result in flooding of rivers, creeks, streams, and other low-lying and flood-prone locations. Additional details, http://, for safety information, visit www.weather.gov/safety/flood. You should monitor later forecasts and be alert for possible flood warnings. Those living in areas prone to flooding should be

prepare to take action should flooding develop. The following is a summary of watches, warnings, and advisories in effect for the WXJ76 listening area. A flood watch has been issued from 4 p.m. Thursday until 1 p.m. Saturday for the following counties, Coles and Moultrie. The time is currently 12:24 p.m. Central Daylight Time. Here is a river flood statement. The flood warning is canceled for the Sangamon River at Monticello. At 9 a.m. Wednesday, the stage was 12.9 feet. The river is expected to fall to 8.8 feet Wednesday, July 1st. 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Now for the official National Weather Service forecast for Champaign, Urbana, and surrounding areas of East Central Illinois. Rest of today, sunny early this afternoon, then becoming partly sunny. A slight chance of showers and thunderstorms this afternoon. Highs around 80. Southwest winds 5 to 10 miles an hour. Chance of rain 20%. Tonight, mostly cloudy until midnight, then becoming partly cloudy. A slight chance of thunderstorms. A slight chance of showers until midnight, then a chance of showers after midnight. Lows in the mid-60s. Southwest winds 5 to 10 miles an hour. Chance of rain 50%. Thursday, partly sunny with a slight chance of showers. A slight chance of thunderstorms. Some thunderstorms may produce heavy rainfall in the afternoon. Highs in the lower 80s. West winds 5 to 10 miles an hour. Chance of rain 20%. Thursday night, mostly cloudy. A chance of showers after midnight. Lows in the mid-60s. Northeast winds around 5 miles an hour, becoming east after midnight. Chance of rain 50%. Friday, showers. Thunderstorms likely. Some thunderstorms may produce heavy rainfall in the morning. Highs in the upper 70s. Southeast winds 5 to 10 miles an hour. Chance of rain 90%. Friday night, mostly cloudy with a chance of showers and thunderstorms. Lows in the mid-60s. Chance of rain 50%. Saturday, partly sunny. Highs in the lower 80s. Saturday night, mostly cloudy until midnight, then a chance of showers and thunderstorms after midnight. Lows in the upper 60s. Chance of rain 50%. Sunday, highs in the upper 80s. Heat index values up to 100 in the afternoon. Sunday night, lows in the lower 70s. Monday, highs in the lower 90s. Heat index values up to 105. Monday night, lows in the mid-70s. Tuesday, highs in the lower 90s. Heat index values up to 105. Again, the forecast for Champaign, Urbana, and surrounding areas of East Central Illinois for the rest of today, sunny early this afternoon, then becoming partly sunny. A slight chance of showers and thunderstorms this afternoon. Highs around 80. Southwest winds 5 to 10 miles an hour. Chance of rain 20%. The following is a summary of watches, warnings, and advisories in effect for the WXJ76 listening area. A flood watch has been issued from 4 p.m. Thursday until 1 p.m. Saturday for the following counties, Coles and Moultrie. The time is currently 12:28 p.m. Central Daylight Time. 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Now for the official National Weather Service forecast for Champaign, Urbana, and surrounding areas of East Central Illinois. Rest of today, sunny early this afternoon, then becoming partly sunny. A slight chance of showers and thunderstorms this afternoon. Highs around 80. Southwest winds 5 to 10 miles an hour. Chance of rain 20%. Tonight, mostly cloudy until midnight, then becoming partly cloudy. A slight chance of thunderstorms. A slight chance of showers until midnight, then a chance of showers after midnight. Lows in the mid-60s. Southwest winds 5 to 10 miles an hour. Chance of rain 50%. Thursday, partly sunny with a slight chance of showers. A slight chance of thunderstorms. Some thunderstorms may produce heavy rainfall in the afternoon. Highs in the lower 80s. West winds 5 to 10 miles an hour. Chance of rain 20%. Thursday night, mostly cloudy.

A chance of showers after midnight. Lows in the mid-60s. Northeast winds around 5 miles an hour, becoming east after midnight. Chance of rain 50%. Friday, showers. Thunderstorms likely. Some thunderstorms may produce heavy rainfall in the morning. Highs in the upper 70s. Southeast winds 5 to 10 miles an hour. Chance of rain 90%. Friday night, mostly cloudy with a chance of showers and thunderstorms. Lows in the mid-60s. Chance of rain 50%. Saturday, partly sunny. Highs in the lower 80s. Saturday night, mostly cloudy until midnight, then a chance of showers and thunderstorms after midnight. Lows in the upper 60s. Chance of rain 50%. Sunday, highs in the upper 80s. Heat index values up to 100 in the afternoon. Sunday night, lows in the lower 70s. Monday, highs in the lower 90s. Heat index values up to 105. Monday night, lows in the mid-70s. Tuesday, highs in the lower 90s. Heat index values up to 105. Again, the forecast for Champaign, Urbana and surrounding areas of east central Illinois for the rest of today, sunny early this afternoon, then becoming partly sunny. A slight chance of showers and thunderstorms this afternoon. Highs around 80. Southwest winds 5 to 10 miles an hour. Chance of rain 20%. At noon at the Champaign Airport, skies were mostly sunny. The temperature was 78 degrees, the dew point was 62, and the relative humidity was 57%. The wind was southwest at 12 miles an hour. The pressure was 30.09 inches and falling. Elsewhere around the area, it was mostly sunny, with a temperature of 78 at Paris, 77 at Terre Haute, and 77 at Mattoon. It was partly sunny, with a temperature of 74 at Bloomington, 77 at Decatur, and 78 at Springfield. At Peoria, it was cloudy, with a temperature of 75. And once again at noon at the Champaign Airport, under mostly sunny skies, the temperature was 78. Looking elsewhere around the Midwest at noon, Chicago had light rain, and 66. Indianapolis was mostly sunny, and 76. St. Louis was partly sunny, and 81. Kansas City was cloudy, and 77. Des Moines was mostly sunny, and 78. Milwaukee was cloudy, and 61. Here is a flood statement. What? Flooding caused by excessive rainfall is possible. Where? Portions of central, east central, and southeast Illinois, including the following counties, in central Illinois, Christian and Shelby. In east central Illinois, Clark, Coles, Cumberland and Moultrie. In southeast Illinois, Clay, Crawford, Effingham, Jasper, Lawrence and Richland. When? From Thursday afternoon through Saturday afternoon. The following impacts are expected. Excessive runoff may result in flooding of rivers, creeks, streams, and other low-lying and flood-prone locations. Additional details, When, from Thursday afternoon through Saturday afternoon. The following impacts are expected. Excessive runoff may result in flooding of rivers, creeks, streams, and other low-lying and flood-prone locations. 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You should monitor later forecasts and be alert for possible flood warnings. Those living in areas prone to flooding should be prepared to take action should flooding develop. The following is a summary of watches, warnings and advisories in effect. For the WXJ76 listening area, a flood watch has been issued from 4 p.m. Thursday until 1 p.m. Saturday for the following counties, Coles and Moultrie. The time is currently 12:33 p.m. Central Daylight Time. 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Now for the official National Weather Service forecast for Champaign, Urbana and surrounding areas of east central Illinois. Rest of today, sunny early this afternoon, then becoming partly sunny. A slight chance of showers and thunderstorms this afternoon. Highs around 80. Southwest winds 5 to 10 miles an hour. Chance of rain 20%. Tonight, mostly cloudy until midnight, then becoming partly cloudy,

a slight chance of thunderstorms, a slight chance of showers until midnight, then a chance of showers after midnight. Lows in the mid-60s. Southwest winds 5 to 10 miles an hour. Chance of rain 50%. Thursday, partly sunny with a slight chance of showers. A slight chance of thunderstorms. Some thunderstorms may produce heavy rainfall in the afternoon. Highs in the lower 80s. West winds 5 to 10 miles an hour. Chance of rain 20%. Thursday night, mostly cloudy. A chance of showers after midnight. Lows in the mid-60s. Northeast winds around 5 miles an hour, becoming east after midnight. Chance of rain 50%. Friday, showers. Thunderstorms likely. Some thunderstorms may produce heavy rainfall in the morning. Highs in the upper 70s. Southeast winds 5 to 10 miles an hour. Chance of rain 90%. Friday night, mostly cloudy with a chance of showers and thunderstorms. Lows in the mid-60s. Chance of rain 50%. Saturday, partly sunny. Highs in the lower 80s. Saturday night, mostly cloudy until midnight, then a chance of showers and thunderstorms after midnight. Lows in the upper 60s. Chance of rain 50%. Sunday, highs in the upper 80s. Heat index values up to 100 in the afternoon. Sunday night, lows in the lower 70s. Monday, highs in the lower 90s. Heat index values up to 105. Monday night, lows in the mid-70s. Tuesday, highs in the lower 90s. Heat index values up to 105. Again, the forecast for Champaign, Urbana and surrounding areas of east central Illinois for the rest of today, sunny early this afternoon, then becoming partly sunny. A slight chance of showers and thunderstorms this afternoon. Highs around 80. Southwest winds 5 to 10 miles an hour. Chance of rain 20%. Here is a river flood statement. The flood warning is canceled for the Sangamon River at Monticello. At 9 a.m. Wednesday, the stage was 12.9 feet. The river is expected to fall to 8.8 feet Wednesday, July 1st. At noon at the Champaign Airport, skies were mostly sunny. The temperature was 78 degrees, the dew point was 62, and the relative humidity was 57%. The wind was southwest at 12 miles an hour. The pressure was 30.09 inches and falling. Elsewhere around the area, it was mostly sunny, with a temperature of 78 at Paris, 77 at Terre Haute, and 77 at Mattoon. It was partly sunny, with a temperature of 74 at Bloomington, 77 at Decatur, and 78 at Springfield. At Peoria, it was cloudy, with a temperature of 75. And once again at noon at the Champaign Airport, under mostly sunny skies, the temperature was 78. Looking elsewhere around the Midwest at noon, Chicago had light rain, and 66. Indianapolis was mostly sunny, and 76. St. Louis was partly sunny, and 81. Kansas City was cloudy, and 77. Des Moines was mostly sunny, and 78. Milwaukee was cloudy, and 61. Here is a flood statement. What flooding caused by excessive rainfall is possible? Where, portions of central, east central, and southeast Illinois, including the following counties, in central Illinois, Christian and Shelby. In east central Illinois, Clark, Coles, Cumberland and Moultrie. In southeast Illinois, Clay, Crawford, Effingham, Jasper, Lawrence and Richland. When, from Thursday afternoon through Saturday afternoon. The following impacts are expected. Excessive runoff may result in flooding of rivers, creeks, streams, and other low-lying and flood-prone locations. Additional details, http://, for safety information, visit www.weather.gov/safety/flood. You should monitor later forecasts and be alert for possible flood warnings. Those living in areas prone to flooding should be prepared to take action should flooding develop. The following is a summary of watches, warnings and advisories in effect. For the WXJ76 listening area, a flood watch has been issued from 4 p.m. Thursday until 1 p.m. Saturday for the following counties, Coles and Moultrie. The time is currently 12:39 p.m. Central Daylight Time.
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Now for the official National Weather Service forecast for Champaign, Urbana, and surrounding areas of East Central Illinois. Rest of today, partly sunny with a slight chance of showers and thunderstorms. Near steady temperature around 80. Southwest winds 5 to 10 miles an hour with gusts up to 20 miles an hour. Chance of rain 20%. Tonight, mostly cloudy until midnight, then becoming partly cloudy. A slight chance of thunderstorms. A slight chance of showers until midnight, then a chance of showers after midnight. Lows in the mid-60s. Southwest winds 5 to 10 miles an hour. Chance of rain 50%. Thursday, partly sunny with a slight chance of showers. A slight chance of thunderstorms. Some thunderstorms may produce heavy rainfall in the afternoon. Highs in the lower 80s. West winds 5 to 10 miles an hour. Chance of rain 20%. Thursday night, mostly cloudy. A chance of showers after midnight. Lows in the mid-60s. Northeast winds around 5 miles an hour, becoming east after midnight. Chance of rain 50%. Friday, showers. A chance of thunderstorms in the afternoon. Highs in the upper 70s. Southeast winds 5 to 10 miles an hour. Chance of rain 90%. Friday night, showers likely with a chance of thunderstorms until midnight, then a chance of showers after midnight. Lows in the mid-60s. Chance of rain 70%. Saturday, mostly cloudy in the morning, then partly sunny with a chance of showers and thunderstorms in the afternoon. Highs in the lower 80s. Chance of rain 50%. Saturday night, mostly cloudy until midnight, then becoming partly cloudy. A chance of showers and thunderstorms. Lows in the upper 60s. Chance of rain 50%. Sunday, mostly sunny. Highs in the upper 80s. Heat index values up to 100 in the afternoon. Sunday night through Tuesday, mostly clear. Lows in the mid-70s. Highs in the lower 90s. Again, the forecast for Champaign, Urbana, and surrounding areas of East Central Illinois for the rest of today, partly sunny with a slight chance of showers and thunderstorms. Near steady temperature around 80. Southwest winds 5 to 10 miles an hour with gusts up to 20 miles an hour. Chance of rain 20%. At noon at the Champaign Airport, skies were mostly sunny. The temperature was 78 degrees, the dew point was 62, and the relative humidity was 57%. The wind was southwest at 12 miles an hour. The pressure was 30.09 inches and falling. Elsewhere around the area, it was mostly sunny, with a temperature of 78 at Paris, 77 at Terre Haute, and 77 at Mattoon. It was partly sunny, with a temperature of 74 at Bloomington, 77 at Decatur, and 78 at Springfield. At Peoria, it was cloudy, with a temperature of 75. And once again at noon at the Champaign Airport, under mostly sunny skies, the temperature was 78. Looking elsewhere around the Midwest at noon, Chicago had light rain, and 66. Indianapolis was mostly sunny, and 76. St. Louis was partly sunny, and 81. Kansas City was cloudy, and 77. Des Moines was mostly sunny, and 78. Milwaukee was cloudy, and 61. Here is a flood statement. What flooding caused by excessive rainfall is possible? Where portions of central, east central, and southeast Illinois, including the following counties, in central Illinois, Christian and Shelby. In east central Illinois, Clark, Coles, Cumberland, and Moultrie. In southeast Illinois, Clay, Crawford, Effingham, Jasper, Lawrence, and Richland. When, from Thursday afternoon through Saturday afternoon. The following impacts are expected. Excessive runoff may result in flooding of rivers, creeks, streams, and other low-lying and flood-prone locations. Additional details, http://. 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Those living in areas prone to flooding should be prepared to take action should flooding develop. The following is a summary of watches, warnings, and advisories in effect. For the WXJ7.

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A flood watch has been issued from 4 p.m. Thursday until 1 p.m. Saturday for the following counties, Coles and Moultrie. The time is currently 12:44 p.m. Central Daylight Time. 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Now for the official National Weather Service forecast for Champaign, Urbana and surrounding areas of East Central Illinois. Rest of today, partly sunny with a slight chance of showers and thunderstorms. Near steady temperature around 80. Southwest winds 5 to 10 miles an hour with gusts up to 20 miles an hour. Chance of rain 20%. Tonight, mostly cloudy until midnight, then becoming partly cloudy. A slight chance of thunderstorms. A slight chance of showers until midnight, then a chance of showers after midnight. Lows in the mid-60s. Southwest winds 5 to 10 miles an hour. Chance of rain 50%. Thursday, partly sunny with a slight chance of showers. A slight chance of thunderstorms. Some thunderstorms may produce heavy rainfall in the afternoon. Highs in the lower 80s. West winds 5 to 10 miles an hour. Chance of rain 20%. Thursday night, mostly cloudy. A chance of showers after midnight. Lows in the mid-60s. Northeast winds around 5 miles an hour, becoming east after midnight. Chance of rain 50%. Friday, showers. A chance of thunderstorms in the afternoon. Highs in the upper 70s. Southeast winds 5 to 10 miles an hour. Chance of rain 90%. Friday night, showers likely with a chance of thunderstorms until midnight, then a chance of showers after midnight. Lows in the mid-60s. Chance of rain 70%. Saturday, mostly cloudy in the morning, then partly sunny with a chance of showers and thunderstorms in the afternoon. Highs in the lower 80s. Chance of rain 50%. Saturday night, mostly cloudy until midnight, then becoming partly cloudy. A chance of showers and thunderstorms. Lows in the upper 60s. Chance of rain 50%. Sunday, mostly sunny. Highs in the upper 80s. Heat index values up to 100 in the afternoon. Sunday night through Tuesday, mostly clear. Lows in the mid-70s. Highs in the lower 90s. Again, the forecast for Champaign, Urbana and surrounding areas of East Central Illinois for the rest of today, partly sunny with a slight chance of showers and thunderstorms. Near steady temperature around 80. Southwest winds 5 to 10 miles an hour with gusts up to 20 miles an hour. Chance of rain 20%. Here is a river flood statement. The flood warning is canceled for the Sangamon River at Monticello. At 9 a.m. Wednesday, the stage was 12.9 feet. The river is expected to fall to 8.8 feet Wednesday, July 1st. At noon at the Champaign Airport, skies were mostly sunny. The temperature was 78 degrees, the dew point was 62, and the relative humidity was 57%. The wind was southwest at 12 miles an hour. The pressure was 30.09 inches and falling. Elsewhere around the area, it was mostly sunny, with a temperature of 78 at Paris, 77 at Terre Haute, and 77 at Mattoon. It was partly sunny, with a temperature of 74 at Bloomington, 77 at Decatur, and 78 at Springfield. At Peoria, it was cloudy, with a temperature of 75. And once again at noon at the Champaign Airport, under mostly sunny skies, the temperature was 78. Looking elsewhere around the Midwest at noon, Chicago had light rain, and 66. Indianapolis was mostly sunny, and 76. St. Louis was partly sunny, and 81. Kansas City was cloudy, and 77. Des Moines was mostly sunny, and 78. Milwaukee was cloudy, and 61. Here is a flood statement. What? Flooding caused by excessive rainfall is possible. Where? Portions of central, east central, and southeast Illinois, including the following counties, in central Illinois, Christian and Shelby. In east central Illinois, Clark, Coles, Cumberland and Moultrie. In southeast Illinois, Clay, Crawford, Effingham, Jasper, Lawrence and Richland. When? From Thursday afternoon through Saturday afternoon. The following impacts are expected. Excessive runoff may result in flooding of rivers, creeks,

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The following is a summary of watches, warnings, and advisories in effect. For the WXJ76 listening area, a flood watch has been issued from 4 p.m. Thursday until 1 p.m. Saturday for the following counties, Coles and Moultrie. The time is currently 12:50 p.m. Central Daylight Time. 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Now for the official National Weather Service forecast for Champaign, Urbana, and surrounding areas of East Central Illinois. Rest of today, partly sunny with a slight chance of showers and thunderstorms. Near steady temperature around 80. Southwest winds 5 to 10 miles an hour with gusts up to 20 miles an hour. Chance of rain 20%. Tonight, mostly cloudy until midnight, then becoming partly cloudy. A slight chance of thunderstorms. A slight chance of showers until midnight, then a chance of showers after midnight. Lows in the mid-60s. Southwest winds 5 to 10 miles an hour. Chance of rain 50%. Thursday, partly sunny with a slight chance of showers. A slight chance of thunderstorms. Some thunderstorms may produce heavy rainfall in the afternoon. Highs in the lower 80s. West winds 5 to 10 miles an hour. Chance of rain 20%. Thursday night, mostly cloudy. A chance of showers after midnight. Lows in the mid-60s. Northeast winds around 5 miles an hour, becoming east after midnight. Chance of rain 50%. Friday, showers. A chance of thunderstorms in the afternoon. Highs in the upper 70s. Southeast winds 5 to 10 miles an hour. Chance of rain 90%. Friday night, showers likely with a chance of thunderstorms until midnight, then a chance of showers after midnight. Lows in the mid-60s. Chance of rain 70%. Saturday, mostly cloudy in the morning, then partly sunny with a chance of showers and thunderstorms in the afternoon. Highs in the lower 80s. Chance of rain 50%. Saturday night, mostly cloudy until midnight, then becoming partly cloudy. A chance of showers and thunderstorms. Lows in the upper 60s. Chance of rain 50%. Sunday, mostly sunny. Highs in the upper 80s. Heat index values up to 100 in the afternoon. Sunday night through Tuesday, mostly clear. Lows in the mid-70s. Highs in the lower 90s. Again, the forecast for Champaign, Urbana, and surrounding areas of East Central Illinois for the rest of today, partly sunny with a slight chance of showers and thunderstorms. Near steady temperature around 80. Southwest winds 5 to 10 miles an hour with gusts up to 20 miles an hour. Chance of rain 20%. At noon at the Champaign Airport, skies were mostly sunny. The temperature was 78 degrees, the dew point was 62, and the relative humidity was 57%. The wind was southwest at 12 miles an hour. The pressure was 30.09 inches and falling. Elsewhere around the area, it was mostly sunny, with a temperature of 78 at Paris, 77 at Terre Haute, and 77 at Mattoon. It was partly sunny, with a temperature of 74 at Bloomington, 77 at Decatur, and 78 at Springfield. At Peoria, it was cloudy, with a temperature of 75. And once again at noon at the Champaign Airport, under mostly sunny skies, the temperature was 78. Looking elsewhere around the Midwest at noon, Chicago had light rain, and 66. Indianapolis was mostly sunny, and 76. St. Louis was partly sunny, and 81. Kansas City was cloudy, and 77. Des Moines was mostly sunny, and 78. Milwaukee was cloudy, and 61. Here is a flood statement. What? Flooding caused by excessive rainfall is possible. Where? Portions of central, east central, and southeast Illinois, including the following counties, in central Illinois, Christian and Shelby. In east central Illinois, Clark, Coles, Cumberland, and Moultrie.

in Southeast Illinois, Clay, Crawford, Effingham, Jasper, Lawrence, and Richland. When, from Thursday afternoon through Saturday afternoon. The following impacts are expected. Excessive runoff may result in flooding of rivers, creeks, streams, and other low-lying and flood-prone locations. Additional details, http://. 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You should monitor later forecasts and be alert for possible flood warnings. Those living in areas prone to flooding should be prepared to take action should flooding develop. Here is a river flood statement. The flood warning is canceled for the Sangamon River at Monticello. At 9 a.m. Wednesday, the stage was 12.9 feet. The river is expected to fall to 8.8 feet Wednesday, July 1st. The following is a summary of watches, warnings, and advisories in effect. For the WXJ76 listening area, a flood watch has been issued from 4 p.m. Thursday until 1 p.m. Saturday for the following counties, Coles and Moultrie. The time is currently 12:55 p.m. Central Daylight Time. 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Now for the official National Weather Service forecast for Champaign, Urbana, and surrounding areas of East Central Illinois. Rest of today, partly sunny with a slight chance of showers and thunderstorms. Near steady temperature around 80. Southwest winds 5 to 10 miles an hour with gusts up to 20 miles an hour. Chance of rain 20%. Tonight, mostly cloudy until midnight, then becoming partly cloudy. A slight chance of thunderstorms. A slight chance of showers until midnight, then a chance of showers after midnight. Lows in the mid-60s. Southwest winds 5 to 10 miles an hour. Chance of rain 50%. Thursday, partly sunny with a slight chance of showers. A slight chance of thunderstorms. Some thunderstorms may produce heavy rainfall in the afternoon. Highs in the lower 80s. West winds 5 to 10 miles an hour. Chance of rain 20%. Thursday night, mostly cloudy. A chance of showers after midnight. Lows in the mid-60s. Northeast winds around 5 miles an hour, becoming east after midnight. Chance of rain 50%. Friday, showers. A chance of thunderstorms in the afternoon. Highs in the upper 70s. Southeast winds 5 to 10 miles an hour. Chance of rain 90%. Friday night, showers likely with a chance of thunderstorms until midnight, then a chance of showers after midnight. Lows in the mid-60s. Chance of rain 70%. Saturday, mostly cloudy in the morning, then partly sunny with a chance of showers and thunderstorms in the afternoon. Highs in the lower 80s. Chance of rain 50%. Saturday night, mostly cloudy until midnight, then becoming partly cloudy. A chance of showers and thunderstorms. Lows in the upper 60s. Chance of rain 50%. Sunday, mostly sunny. Highs in the upper 80s. Heat index values up to 100 in the afternoon. Sunday night through Tuesday, mostly clear. Lows in the mid-70s. Highs in the lower 90s. Again, the forecast for Champaign, Urbana, and surrounding areas of East Central Illinois for the rest of today, partly sunny with a slight chance of showers and thunderstorms. Near steady temperature around 80. Southwest winds 5 to 10 miles an hour with gusts up to 20 miles an hour. Chance of rain 20%. At noon at the Champaign Airport, skies were mostly sunny. The temperature was 78 degrees, the dew point was 62, and the relative humidity was 57%. The wind was southwest at 12 miles an hour. The pressure was 30.09 inches and falling. Elsewhere around the area, it was mostly sunny, with a temperature of 78 at Paris, 77 at Terre Haute, and 77 at Mattoon. It was partly sunny, with a temperature of 74 at Bloomington, 77 at Decatur, and 78 at Springfield. At Peoria, it was cloudy, with a temperature of 75. And once again at noon at the Champaign Airport, under mostly sunny skies, the temperature was 78. Looking elsewhere around the Midwest at noon, Chicago had light rain, and 66. Indianapolis was mostly sunny, and 76. St. Louis was partly sunny, and 80.

1. Kansas City was cloudy and 77. Des Moines was mostly sunny and 78. Milwaukee was cloudy and 61. Here is a flood statement. What flooding caused by excessive rainfall is possible? Where portions of central, east central, and southeast Illinois, including the following counties, in central Illinois, Christian and Shelby. In east central Illinois, Clark, Coles, Cumberland, and Moultrie. In southeast Illinois, Clay, Crawford, Effingham, Jasper, Lawrence, and Richland. When, from Thursday afternoon through Saturday afternoon. The following impacts are expected. Excessive runoff may result in flooding of rivers, creeks, streams, and other low-lying and flood-prone locations. 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You should monitor later forecasts and be alert for possible flood warnings. Those living in areas prone to flooding should be prepared to take action should flooding develop. The following is a summary of watches, warnings, and advisories in effect. For the WXJ76 listening area, a flood watch has been issued from 4 p.m. Thursday until 1 p.m. Saturday for the following counties, Coles and Moultrie. The time is currently 1:01 p.m. Central Daylight Time. 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Now for the official National Weather Service forecast for Champaign, Urbana, and surrounding areas of East Central Illinois. Rest of today, partly sunny with a slight chance of showers and thunderstorms. Near steady temperature around 80. Southwest winds 5 to 10 miles an hour with gusts up to 20 miles an hour. Chance of rain 20%. Tonight, mostly cloudy until midnight, then becoming partly cloudy. A slight chance of thunderstorms. A slight chance of showers until midnight, then a chance of showers after midnight. Lows in the mid-60s. Southwest winds 5 to 10 miles an hour. Chance of rain 50%. Thursday, partly sunny with a slight chance of showers. A slight chance of thunderstorms. Some thunderstorms may produce heavy rainfall in the afternoon. Highs in the lower 80s. West winds 5 to 10 miles an hour. Chance of rain 20%. Thursday night, mostly cloudy. A chance of showers after midnight. Lows in the mid-60s. Northeast winds around 5 miles an hour, becoming east after midnight. Chance of rain 50%. Friday, showers. A chance of thunderstorms in the afternoon. Highs in the upper 70s. Southeast winds 5 to 10 miles an hour. Chance of rain 90%. Friday night, showers likely with a chance of thunderstorms until midnight, then a chance of showers after midnight. Lows in the mid-60s. Chance of rain 70%. Saturday, mostly cloudy in the morning, then partly sunny with a chance of showers and thunderstorms in the afternoon. Highs in the lower 80s. Chance of rain 50%. Saturday night, mostly cloudy until midnight, then becoming partly cloudy. A chance of showers and thunderstorms. Lows in the upper 60s. Chance of rain 50%. Sunday, mostly sunny. Highs in the upper 80s. Heat index values up to 100 in the afternoon. Sunday night through Tuesday, mostly clear. Lows in the mid-70s. Highs in the lower 90s. Again, the forecast for Champaign, Urbana, and surrounding areas of East Central Illinois for the rest of today, partly sunny with a slight chance of showers and thunderstorms. Near steady temperature around 80. Southwest winds 5 to 10 miles an hour with gusts up to 20 miles an hour. Chance of rain 20%. At 1 p.m. at the Champaign Airport, skies were partly sunny. The temperature was 77 degrees, the dew point was 60, and the relative humidity was 55%. The wind was southwest at 9 miles an hour. The pressure was 30.07 inches and falling. Elsewhere around the area, it was mostly sunny, with a temperature of 78 at Paris, 79 at Terre Haute, and 78 at Mattoon. It was partly sunny, with a temperature of 78 at Decatur, and 77 at Springfield. It was cloudy, with a temperature of 77 at Peoria, and 74 at Bloomington. And once again at 1 p.m. at the Champaign Airport, under partly sunny skies.

the temperature was 77. Here is a flood statement. What? Flooding caused by excessive rainfall is possible. Where? Portions of central, east central, and southeast Illinois, including the following counties, in central Illinois, Christian and Shelby. In east central Illinois, Clark, Coles, Cumberland and Moultrie. In southeast Illinois, Clay, Crawford, Effingham, Jasper, Lawrence and Richland. When? From Thursday afternoon through Saturday afternoon. The following impacts are expected. Excessive runoff may result in flooding of rivers, creeks, streams, and other low-lying and flood-prone locations. 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You should monitor later forecasts and be alert for possible flood warnings. Those living in areas prone to flooding should be prepared to take action should flooding develop. Here is a river flood statement. The flood warning is canceled for the Sangamon River at Monticello. At 9 a.m. Wednesday, the stage was 12.9 feet. The river is expected to fall to 8.8 feet Wednesday, July 1st. The following is a summary of watches, warnings and advisories in effect. For the WXJ76 listening area, a flood watch has been issued from 4 p.m. Thursday until 1 p.m. Saturday for the following counties, Coles and Moultrie. 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Now for the official National Weather Service forecast for Champaign, Urbana and surrounding areas of East Central Illinois. Rest of today, partly sunny with a slight chance of showers and thunderstorms. Near steady temperature around 80. Southwest winds 5 to 10 miles an hour with gusts up to 20 miles an hour. Chance of rain 20%. Tonight, mostly cloudy until midnight, then becoming partly cloudy. A slight chance of thunderstorms. A slight chance of showers until midnight, then a chance of showers after midnight. Lows in the mid-60s. Southwest winds 5 to 10 miles an hour. Chance of rain 50%. Thursday, partly sunny with a slight chance of showers. A slight chance of thunderstorms. Some thunderstorms may produce heavy rainfall in the afternoon. Highs in the lower 80s. West winds 5 to 10 miles an hour. Chance of rain 20%. Thursday night, mostly cloudy. A chance of showers after midnight. Lows in the mid-60s. Northeast winds around 5 miles an hour, becoming east after midnight. Chance of rain 50%. Friday, showers. A chance of thunderstorms in the afternoon. Highs in the upper 70s. Southeast winds 5 to 10 miles an hour. Chance of rain 90%. Friday night, showers likely with a chance of thunderstorms until midnight, then a chance of showers after midnight. Lows in the mid-60s. Chance of rain 70%. Saturday, mostly cloudy in the morning, then partly sunny with a chance of showers and thunderstorms in the afternoon. Highs in the lower 80s. Chance of rain 50%. Saturday night, mostly cloudy until midnight, then becoming partly cloudy. A chance of showers and thunderstorms. Lows in the upper 60s. Chance of rain 50%. Sunday, mostly sunny. Highs in the upper 80s. Heat index values up to 100 in the afternoon. Sunday night through Tuesday, mostly clear. Lows in the mid-70s. Highs in the lower 90s. Again, the forecast for Champaign, Urbana and surrounding areas of East Central Illinois for the rest of today, partly sunny with a slight chance of showers and thunderstorms. Near steady temperature around 80. Southwest winds 5 to 10 miles an hour with gusts up to 20 miles an hour. Chance of rain 20%.

Decatur, and 77 at Springfield. It was cloudy, with a temperature of 77 at Peoria, and 74 at Bloomington. And once again at 1 p.m. at the Champaign Airport, under partly sunny skies, the temperature was 77. Looking elsewhere around the Midwest at 1 p.m., Chicago had light rain, and 67. Indianapolis was mostly sunny, and 77. St. Louis was cloudy, and 81. Kansas City was cloudy, and 79. Des Moines was mostly sunny, and 80. Milwaukee was cloudy, and 62. Here is a flood statement. What flooding caused by excessive rainfall is possible? Where portions of central, east central, and southeast Illinois, including the following counties, in central Illinois, Christian and Shelby. In east central Illinois, Clark, Coles, Cumberland and Moultrie. In southeast Illinois, Clay, Crawford, Effingham, Jasper, Lawrence and Richland. When, from Thursday afternoon through Saturday afternoon. The following impacts are expected. Excessive runoff may result in flooding of rivers, creeks, streams, and other low-lying and flood-prone locations. 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You should monitor later forecasts and be alert for possible flood warnings. Those living in areas prone to flooding should be prepared to take action should flooding develop. The following is a summary of watches, warnings and advisories in effect. For the WXJ76 listening area, a flood watch has been issued from 4 p.m. Thursday until 1 p.m. Saturday for the following counties, Coles and Moultrie. The time is currently 1:12 p.m. Central Daylight Time. 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Now for the official National Weather Service forecast for Champaign, Urbana and surrounding areas of East Central Illinois. Rest of today, partly sunny with a slight chance of showers and thunderstorms. Near steady temperature around 80. Southwest winds 5 to 10 miles an hour with gusts up to 20 miles an hour. Chance of rain 20%. Tonight, mostly cloudy until midnight, then becoming partly cloudy. A slight chance of thunderstorms. A slight chance of showers until midnight, then a chance of showers after midnight. Lows in the mid-60s. Southwest winds 5 to 10 miles an hour. Chance of rain 50%. Thursday, partly sunny with a slight chance of showers. A slight chance of thunderstorms. Some thunderstorms may produce heavy rainfall in the afternoon. Highs in the lower 80s. West winds 5 to 10 miles an hour. Chance of rain 20%. Thursday night, mostly cloudy. A chance of showers after midnight. Lows in the mid-60s. Northeast winds around 5 miles an hour, becoming east after midnight. Chance of rain 50%. Friday, showers. A chance of thunderstorms in the afternoon. Highs in the upper 70s. Southeast winds 5 to 10 miles an hour. Chance of rain 90%. Friday night, showers likely with a chance of thunderstorms until midnight, then a chance of showers after midnight. Lows in the mid-60s. Chance of rain 70%. Saturday, mostly cloudy in the morning, then partly sunny with a chance of showers and thunderstorms in the afternoon. Highs in the lower 80s. Chance of rain 50%. Saturday night, mostly cloudy until midnight, then becoming partly cloudy. A chance of showers and thunderstorms. Lows in the upper 60s. Chance of rain 50%. Sunday, mostly sunny. Highs in the upper 80s. Heat index values up to 100 in the afternoon. Sunday night through Tuesday, mostly clear. Lows in the mid-70s. Highs in the lower 90s. Again, the forecast for Champaign, Urbana and surrounding areas of East Central Illinois for the rest of today, partly sunny with a slight chance of showers and thunderstorms. Near steady temperature around 80. Southwest winds 5 to 10 miles an hour with gusts up to 20 miles an hour. Chance of rain 20%. Here is a river flood statement. The flood warning is canceled for the Sangamon River at Monticello. At 9 a.m. Wednesday, the stage was 12.9 feet. The river is expected to fall to 8.8 feet Wednesday, July 1st.

At 1 p.m. at the Champagne Airport, skies were partly sunny. The temperature was 77 degrees, the dew point was 60, and the relative humidity was 55%. The wind was southwest at 9 miles an hour. The pressure was 30.07 inches and falling. Elsewhere around the area, it was mostly sunny, with a temperature of 78 at Paris, and 79 at Terre Haute. It was partly sunny, with a temperature of 77 at Peoria, and 78 at Mattoon. It was cloudy, with a temperature of 74 at Bloomington, 78 at Decatur, and 77 at Springfield. And once again at 1 p.m. at the Champaign Airport, under partly sunny skies, the temperature was 77. The following is a summary of watches, warnings and advisories in effect. For the WXJ76 listening area, a flood watch has been issued from 4 p.m. Thursday until 1 p.m. Saturday for the following counties, Coles and Moultrie. The time is currently 1:16 p.m. Central Daylight Time. 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Now for the official National Weather Service forecast for Champaign, Urbana and surrounding areas of East Central Illinois. Rest of today, partly sunny with a slight chance of showers and thunderstorms. Near steady temperature around 80. Southwest winds 5 to 10 miles an hour with gusts up to 20 miles an hour. Chance of rain 20%. Tonight, mostly cloudy until midnight, then becoming partly cloudy. A slight chance of thunderstorms. A slight chance of showers until midnight, then a chance of showers after midnight. Lows in the mid-60s. Southwest winds 5 to 10 miles an hour. Chance of rain 50%. Thursday, partly sunny with a slight chance of showers. A slight chance of thunderstorms. Some thunderstorms may produce heavy rainfall in the afternoon. Highs in the lower 80s. West winds 5 to 10 miles an hour. Chance of rain 20%. Thursday night, mostly cloudy. A chance of showers after midnight. Lows in the mid-60s. Northeast winds around 5 miles an hour, becoming east after midnight. Chance of rain 50%. Friday, showers. A chance of thunderstorms in the afternoon. Highs in the upper 70s. Southeast winds 5 to 10 miles an hour. Chance of rain 90%. Friday night, showers likely with a chance of thunderstorms until midnight, then a chance of showers after midnight. Lows in the mid-60s. Chance of rain 70%. Saturday, mostly cloudy in the morning, then partly sunny with a chance of showers and thunderstorms in the afternoon. Highs in the lower 80s. Chance of rain 50%. Saturday night, mostly cloudy until midnight, then becoming partly cloudy. A chance of showers and thunderstorms. Lows in the upper 60s. Chance of rain 50%. Sunday, mostly sunny. Highs in the upper 80s. Heat index values up to 100 in the afternoon. Sunday night through Tuesday, mostly clear. Lows in the mid-70s. Highs in the lower 90s. Again, the forecast for Champaign, Urbana and surrounding areas of East Central Illinois for the rest of today, partly sunny with a slight chance of showers and thunderstorms. Near steady temperature around 80. Southwest winds 5 to 10 miles an hour with gusts up to 20 miles an hour. Chance of rain 20%. At 1 p.m. at the Champaign Airport, skies were partly sunny. The temperature was 77 degrees, the dew point was 60, and the relative humidity was 55%. The wind was southwest at 9 miles an hour. The pressure was 30.07 inches and falling. Elsewhere around the area, it was mostly sunny, with a temperature of 78 at Paris, and 79 at Terre Haute. It was partly sunny, with a temperature of 77 at Peoria, and 78 at Mattoon. It was cloudy, with a temperature of 74 at Bloomington, 78 at Decatur, and 77 at Springfield. And once again at 1 p.m. at the Champaign Airport, under partly sunny skies, the temperature was 77. Looking elsewhere around the Midwest at 1 p.m., Chicago had light rain, and 67. Indianapolis was mostly sunny, and 77. St. Louis was cloudy, and 81. Kansas City was cloudy, and 79. Des Moines was mostly sunny, and 80. Milwaukee was cloudy, and

2022. Here is a flood statement. What? Flooding caused by excessive rainfall is possible. Where? Portions of central, east central, and southeast Illinois, including the following counties, in central Illinois, Christian and Shelby. In east central Illinois, Clark, Coles, Cumberland and Moultrie. In southeast Illinois, Clay, Crawford, Effingham, Jasper, Lawrence and Richland. When? From Thursday afternoon through Saturday afternoon. The following impacts are expected. Excessive runoff may result in flooding of rivers, creeks, streams, and other low-lying and flood-prone locations. Additional details, http://. 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You should monitor later forecasts and be alert for possible flood warnings. Those living in areas prone to flooding should be prepared to take action should flooding develop. The following is a summary of watches, warnings and advisories in effect. For the WXJ76 listening area, a flood watch has been issued from 4 p.m. Thursday until 1 p.m. Saturday for the following counties, Coles and Moultrie. The time is currently 1:21 p.m. Central Daylight Time. 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Now for the official National Weather Service forecast for Champaign, Urbana and surrounding areas of east central Illinois. Rest of today, partly sunny with a slight chance of showers and thunderstorms. Near steady temperature around 80. Southwest winds 5 to 10 miles an hour with gusts up to 20 miles an hour. Chance of rain 20%. Tonight, mostly cloudy until midnight, then becoming partly cloudy. A slight chance of thunderstorms. A slight chance of showers until midnight, then a chance of showers after midnight. Lows in the mid-60s. Southwest winds 5 to 10 miles an hour. Chance of rain 50%. Thursday, partly sunny with a slight chance of showers. A slight chance of thunderstorms. Some thunderstorms may produce heavy rainfall in the afternoon. Highs in the lower 80s. West winds 5 to 10 miles an hour. Chance of rain 20%. Thursday night, mostly cloudy. A chance of showers after midnight. Lows in the mid-60s. Northeast winds around 5 miles an hour, becoming east after midnight. Chance of rain 50%. Friday, showers. A chance of thunderstorms in the afternoon. Highs in the upper 70s. Southeast winds 5 to 10 miles an hour. Chance of rain 90%. Friday night, showers likely with a chance of thunderstorms until midnight, then a chance of showers after midnight. Lows in the mid-60s. Chance of rain 70%. Saturday, mostly cloudy in the morning, then partly sunny with a chance of showers and thunderstorms in the afternoon. Highs in the lower 80s. Chance of rain 50%. Saturday night, mostly cloudy until midnight, then becoming partly cloudy. A chance of showers and thunderstorms. Lows in the upper 60s. Chance of rain 50%. Sunday, mostly sunny. Highs in the upper 80s. Heat index values up to 100 in the afternoon. Sunday night through Tuesday, mostly clear. Lows in the mid-70s. Highs in the lower 90s. Again, the forecast for Champaign, Urbana and surrounding areas of east central Illinois for the rest of today, partly sunny with a slight chance of showers and thunderstorms. Near steady temperature around 80. Southwest winds 5 to 10 miles an hour with gusts up to 20 miles an hour. Chance of rain 20%. At 1 p.m. at the Champaign Airport, skies were partly sunny. The temperature was 77 degrees, the dew point was 60, and the relative humidity was 55%. The wind was southwest at 9 miles an hour. The pressure was 30.07 inches and falling. Elsewhere around the area, it was mostly sunny, with a temperature of 78 at Paris, and 79 at Terre Haute. It was partly sunny, with a temperature of 77 at Peoria, and 78 at Mattoon. It was cloudy, with a temperature of 74 at Bloomington, 78 at Decatur, and 77 at Springfield. And once again at 1 p.m. at the Champaign Airport, under partly sunny skies, the temperature was 77. Here is a river flood statement. The flood warning is canceled for the Sangamon River at Monticello.
At 9 a.m. Wednesday, the stage was 12.9 feet. The river is expected to fall to 8.8 feet Wednesday, July 1st. The following is a summary of watches, warnings, and advisories in effect. For the WXJ76 listening area, a flood watch has been issued from 4 p.m. Thursday until 1 p.m. Saturday for the following counties, Coles and Moultrie. The time is currently 1:25 p.m. Central Daylight Time. 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Now for the official National Weather Service forecast for Champaign, Urbana, and surrounding areas of East Central Illinois. Rest of today, partly sunny with a slight chance of showers and thunderstorms. Near steady temperature around 80. Southwest winds 5 to 10 miles an hour with gusts up to 20 miles an hour. Chance of rain 20%. Tonight, mostly cloudy until midnight, then becoming partly cloudy. A slight chance of thunderstorms. A slight chance of showers until midnight, then a chance of showers after midnight. Lows in the mid-60s. Southwest winds 5 to 10 miles an hour. Chance of rain 50%. Thursday, partly sunny with a slight chance of showers. A slight chance of thunderstorms. Some thunderstorms may produce heavy rainfall in the afternoon. Highs in the lower 80s. West winds 5 to 10 miles an hour. Chance of rain 20%. Thursday night, mostly cloudy. A chance of showers after midnight. Lows in the mid-60s. Northeast winds around 5 miles an hour, becoming east after midnight. Chance of rain 50%. Friday, showers. A chance of thunderstorms in the afternoon. Highs in the upper 70s. Southeast winds 5 to 10 miles an hour. Chance of rain 90%. Friday night, showers likely with a chance of thunderstorms until midnight, then a chance of showers after midnight. Lows in the mid-60s. Chance of rain 70%. Saturday, mostly cloudy in the morning, then partly sunny with a chance of showers and thunderstorms in the afternoon. Highs in the lower 80s. Chance of rain 50%. Saturday night, mostly cloudy until midnight, then becoming partly cloudy. A chance of showers and thunderstorms. Lows in the upper 60s. Chance of rain 50%. Sunday, mostly sunny. Highs in the upper 80s. Heat index values up to 100 in the afternoon. Sunday night through Tuesday, mostly clear. Lows in the mid-70s. Highs in the lower 90s. Again, the forecast for Champaign, Urbana, and surrounding areas of East Central Illinois for the rest of today, partly sunny with a slight chance of showers and thunderstorms. Near steady temperature around 80. Southwest winds 5 to 10 miles an hour with gusts up to 20 miles an hour. Chance of rain 20%. At 1 p.m. at the Champaign Airport, skies were partly sunny. The temperature was 77 degrees, the dew point was 60, and the relative humidity was 55%. The wind was southwest at 9 miles an hour. The pressure was 30.07 inches and falling. Elsewhere around the area, it was mostly sunny, with a temperature of 78 at Paris and 79 at Terre Haute. It was partly sunny, with a temperature of 77 at Peoria and 78 at Mattoon. It was cloudy, with a temperature of 74 at Bloomington, 78 at Decatur, and 77 at Springfield. And once again at 1 p.m. at the Champaign Airport, under partly sunny skies, the temperature was 77. Looking elsewhere around the Midwest at 1 p.m., Chicago had light rain and 67. Indianapolis was mostly sunny and 77. St. Louis was cloudy and 81. Kansas City was cloudy and 79. Des Moines was mostly sunny and 80. Milwaukee was cloudy and 62. Here is a flood statement. What flooding caused by excessive rainfall is possible? Where portions of central, east central, and southeast Illinois, including the following counties, in central Illinois, Christian and Shelby. In east central Illinois, Clark, Coles, Cumberland, and Moultrie. In southeast Illinois, Clay, Crawford, Effingham, Jasper, Lawrence, and Richland. When, from Thursday afternoon through Saturday afternoon. The following impacts are expected. Excessive runoff may result in flooding of rivers, creeks,

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The following is a summary of watches, warnings and advisories in effect. For the WXJ76 listening area, a flood watch has been issued from 4 p.m. Thursday until 1 p.m. Saturday for the following counties, Coles and Moultrie. The time is currently 1:31 p.m. Central Daylight Time. 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Now for the official National Weather Service forecast for Champaign, Urbana and surrounding areas of East Central Illinois. Rest of today, partly sunny with a slight chance of showers and thunderstorms. Near steady temperature around 80. Southwest winds around 10 miles an hour with gusts up to 20 miles an hour. Chance of rain 20%. Tonight, mostly cloudy until midnight, then becoming partly cloudy. A slight chance of thunderstorms. A slight chance of showers until midnight, then a chance of showers after midnight. Lows in the mid-60s. Southwest winds 5 to 10 miles an hour. Chance of rain 50%. Thursday, partly sunny with a slight chance of showers. A slight chance of thunderstorms. Some thunderstorms may produce heavy rainfall in the afternoon. Highs in the lower 80s. West winds 5 to 10 miles an hour. Chance of rain 20%. Thursday night, mostly cloudy. A chance of showers after midnight. Lows in the mid-60s. Northeast winds around 5 miles an hour, becoming east after midnight. Chance of rain 50%. Friday, showers. A chance of thunderstorms in the afternoon. Highs in the upper 70s. Southeast winds 5 to 10 miles an hour. Chance of rain 90%. Friday night, showers likely with a chance of thunderstorms until midnight, then a chance of showers after midnight. Lows in the mid-60s. Chance of rain 70%. Saturday, mostly cloudy in the morning, then partly sunny with a chance of showers and thunderstorms in the afternoon. Highs in the lower 80s. Chance of rain 50%. Saturday night, mostly cloudy until midnight, then becoming partly cloudy. Mostly cloudy in the morning, then partly sunny with a chance of showers and thunderstorms in the afternoon. Highs in the lower 80s. Chance of rain 50%. Saturday night, mostly cloudy until midnight, then becoming partly cloudy. A chance of showers and thunderstorms. Lows around 70. Chance of rain 50%. Sunday, mostly sunny. Highs in the upper 80s. Heat index values up to 100 in the afternoon. Sunday night through Tuesday, mostly clear. Lows in the mid-70s. Highs in the lower 90s. Again, the forecast for Champaign, Urbana and surrounding areas of East Central Illinois for the rest of today, partly sunny with a slight chance of showers and thunderstorms. Near steady temperature around 80. Southwest winds around 10 miles an hour with gusts up to 20 miles an hour. Chance of rain 20%. At 1 p.m. at the Champaign Airport, skies were partly sunny. The temperature was 77 degrees, the dew point was 60, and the relative humidity was 55%. The wind was southwest at 9 miles an hour. The pressure was 30.07 inches and falling. Elsewhere around the area, it was mostly sunny, with a temperature of 78 at Paris and 79 at Terre Haute. It was partly sunny, with a temperature of 77 at Peoria and 78 at Mattoon. It was cloudy, with a temperature of 74 at Bloomington, 78 at Decatur, and 77 at Springfield. And once again at 1 p.m. at the Champaign Airport, under partly sunny skies, the temperature was 77. Looking elsewhere around the Midwest at 1 p.m., Chicago had light rain, and 67. Indianapolis was mostly sunny, and 77. St. Louis was cloudy, and 81. Kansas City was cloudy, and 79. Des Moines was mostly sunny, and 80. Milwaukee was cloudy, and 62. Here is a river flood statement. The flood warning is canceled for the Sangamon River.

at Monticello. At 9 a.m. Wednesday, the stage was 12.9 feet. The river is expected to fall to 8.8 feet Wednesday, July 1st. Here is a flood statement. What flooding caused by excessive rainfall is possible? Where portions of central, east central, and southeast Illinois, including the following counties, in central Illinois, Christian and Shelby. In east central Illinois, Clark, Coles, Cumberland, and Moultrie. In southeast Illinois, Clay, Crawford, Effingham, Jasper, Lawrence, and Richland. When, from Thursday afternoon through Saturday afternoon. The following impacts are expected. Excessive runoff may result in flooding of rivers, creeks, streams, and other low-lying and flood-prone locations. Additional details, http://. 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You should monitor later forecasts and be alert for possible flood warnings. Those living in areas prone to flooding should be prepared to take action should flooding develop. The following is a summary of watches, warnings, and advisories in effect. For the WXJ76 listening area, a flood watch has been issued from 4 p.m. Thursday until 1 p.m. Saturday for the following counties, Coles and Moultrie. The time is currently 1:36 p.m. Central Daylight Time. 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Now for the official National Weather Service forecast for Champaign, Urbana, and surrounding areas of East Central Illinois. Rest of today, partly sunny with a slight chance of showers and thunderstorms. Near steady temperature around 80. Southwest winds around 10 miles an hour with gusts up to 20 miles an hour. Chance of rain 20%. Tonight, mostly cloudy until midnight, then becoming partly cloudy. A slight chance of thunderstorms. A slight chance of showers until midnight, then a chance of showers after midnight. Lows in the mid-60s. Southwest winds 5 to 10 miles an hour. Chance of rain 50%. Thursday, partly sunny with a slight chance of showers. A slight chance of thunderstorms. Some thunderstorms may produce heavy rainfall in the afternoon. Highs in the lower 80s. West winds 5 to 10 miles an hour. Chance of rain 20%. Thursday night, mostly cloudy. A chance of showers after midnight. Lows in the mid-60s. Northeast winds around 5 miles an hour, becoming east after midnight. Chance of rain 50%. Friday, showers. A chance of thunderstorms in the afternoon. Highs in the upper 70s. Southeast winds 5 to 10 miles an hour. Chance of rain 90%. Friday night, showers likely with a chance of thunderstorms until midnight, then a chance of showers after midnight. Lows in the mid-60s. Chance of rain 70%. Saturday, mostly cloudy in the morning, then partly sunny with a chance of showers and thunderstorms in the afternoon. Highs in the lower 80s. Chance of rain 50%. Saturday night, mostly cloudy until midnight, then becoming partly cloudy. A chance of showers and thunderstorms. Lows around 70. Chance of rain 50%. Sunday, mostly sunny. Highs in the upper 80s. Heat index values up to 100 in the afternoon. Sunday night through Tuesday, mostly clear. Lows in the mid-70s. Highs in the lower 90s. Again, the forecast for Champaign, Urbana, and surrounding areas of East Central Illinois for the rest of today, partly sunny with a slight chance of showers and thunderstorms. Near steady temperature around 80. Southwest winds around 10 miles an hour with gusts up to 20 miles an hour. Chance of rain 20%. At 1 p.m. at the Champaign Airport, skies were partly sunny. The temperature was 77 degrees, the dew point was 60, and the relative humidity was 55%. The wind was southwest at 9 miles an hour. The pressure was 30.07 inches and falling. Elsewhere around the area, it was mostly sunny, with a temperature of 78 at Paris and 79 at Terre Haute. It was partly sunny, with a temperature of 77 at Peoria and 78 at Mattoon. It was cloudy, with a temperature of 74 at Bloomington, 78 at Decatur, and 77 at Springfield. And once again at 1 p.m. at the Champaign Airport, under partly sunny skies, the temperature

temperature was 77. Looking elsewhere around the Midwest at 1 p.m., Chicago had light rain and 67. Indianapolis was mostly sunny and 77. St. Louis was cloudy and 81. Kansas City was cloudy and 79. Des Moines was mostly sunny and 80. Milwaukee was cloudy and 62. Here is a flood statement. What flooding caused by excessive rainfall is possible? Where portions of central, east central, and southeast Illinois, including the following counties, in central Illinois, Christian and Shelby. In east central Illinois, Clark, Coles, Cumberland, and Moultrie. In southeast Illinois, Clay, Crawford, Effingham, Jasper, Lawrence, and Richland. When, from Thursday afternoon through Saturday afternoon. The following impacts are expected. Excessive runoff may result in flooding of rivers, creeks, streams, and other low-lying and flood-prone locations. 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You should monitor later forecasts and be alert for possible flood warnings. Those living in areas prone to flooding should be prepared to take action should flooding develop. The following is a summary of watches, warnings, and advisories in effect. For the WXJ76 listening area, a flood watch has been issued from 4 p.m. Thursday until 1 p.m. Saturday for the following counties, Coles and Moultrie. The time is currently 1:41 p.m. Central Daylight Time. 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Now for the official National Weather Service forecast for Champaign, Urbana, and surrounding areas of East Central Illinois. Rest of today, partly sunny with a slight chance of showers and thunderstorms. Near steady temperature around 80. Southwest winds around 10 miles an hour with gusts up to 20 miles an hour. Chance of rain 20%. Tonight, mostly cloudy until midnight, then becoming partly cloudy. A slight chance of thunderstorms. A slight chance of showers until midnight, then a chance of showers after midnight. Lows in the mid-60s. Southwest winds 5 to 10 miles an hour. Chance of rain 50%. Thursday, partly sunny with a slight chance of showers. A slight chance of thunderstorms. Some thunderstorms may produce heavy rainfall in the afternoon. Highs in the lower 80s. West winds 5 to 10 miles an hour. Chance of rain 20%. Thursday night, mostly cloudy. A chance of showers after midnight. Lows in the mid-60s. Northeast winds around 5 miles an hour, becoming east after midnight. Chance of rain 50%. Friday, showers. A chance of thunderstorms in the afternoon. Highs in the upper 70s. Southeast winds 5 to 10 miles an hour. Chance of rain 90%. Friday night, showers likely with a chance of thunderstorms until midnight, then a chance of showers after midnight. Lows in the mid-60s. Chance of rain 70%. Saturday, mostly cloudy in the morning, then partly sunny with a chance of showers and thunderstorms in the afternoon. Highs in the lower 80s. Chance of rain 50%. Saturday night, mostly cloudy until midnight, then becoming partly cloudy. A chance of showers and thunderstorms. Lows around 70. Chance of rain 50%. Sunday, mostly sunny. Highs in the upper 80s. Heat index values up to 100 in the afternoon. Sunday night through Tuesday, mostly clear. Lows in the mid-70s. Highs in the lower 90s. Again, the forecast for Champaign, Urbana, and surrounding areas of East Central Illinois for the rest of today, partly sunny with a slight chance of showers and thunderstorms. Near steady temperature around 80. Southwest winds around 10 miles an hour with gusts up to 20 miles an hour. Chance of rain 20%. At 1 p.m. at the Champaign Airport, skies were partly sunny. The temperature was 77 degrees, the dew point was 60, and the relative humidity was 55%. The wind was southwest at 9 miles an hour. The pressure was 30.07 inches and falling. Elsewhere around the area, it was mostly sunny, with a temperature of 78 at Paris, and 79 at Terre Haute.
It was partly sunny, with a temperature of 77 at Peoria and 78 at Mattoon. It was cloudy, with a temperature of 74 at Bloomington, 78 at Decatur, and 77 at Springfield. And once again at 1 p.m. at the Champaign Airport, under partly sunny skies, the temperature was 77. Here is a river flood statement. The flood warning is canceled for the Sangamon River at Monticello. At 9 a.m. Wednesday, the stage was 12.9 feet. The river is expected to fall to 8.8 feet Wednesday, July 1st. Looking elsewhere around the Midwest at 1 p.m., Chicago had light rain and 67. Indianapolis was mostly sunny and 77. St. Louis was cloudy and 81. Kansas City was cloudy and 79. Des Moines was mostly sunny and 80. Milwaukee was cloudy and 62. Here is a flood statement. What flooding caused by excessive rainfall is possible? Where portions of central, east central, and southeast Illinois, including the following counties, in central Illinois, Christian and Shelby. In east central Illinois, Clark, Coles, Cumberland, and Moultrie. In southeast Illinois, Clay, Crawford, Effingham, Jasper, Lawrence, and Richland. When, from Thursday afternoon through Saturday afternoon. The following impacts are expected. Excessive runoff may result in flooding of rivers, creeks, streams, and other low-lying and flood-prone locations. 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You should monitor later forecasts and be alert for possible flood warnings. Those living in areas prone to flooding should be prepared to take action should flooding develop. The following is a summary of watches, warnings, and advisories in effect. For the WXJ76 listening area, a flood watch has been issued from 4 p.m. Thursday until 1 p.m. Saturday for the following counties, Coles and Moultrie. The time is currently 1:47 p.m. Central Daylight Time. 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Now for the official National Weather Service forecast for Champaign, Urbana, and surrounding areas of east central Illinois. Rest of today, partly sunny with a slight chance of showers and thunderstorms. Near steady temperature around 80. Southwest winds around 10 miles an hour with gusts up to 20 miles an hour. Chance of rain 20%. Tonight, mostly cloudy until midnight, then becoming partly cloudy. A slight chance of thunderstorms. A slight chance of showers until midnight, then a chance of showers after midnight. Lows in the mid-60s. Southwest winds 5 to 10 miles an hour. Chance of rain 50%. Thursday, partly sunny with a slight chance of showers. A slight chance of thunderstorms. Some thunderstorms may produce heavy rainfall in the afternoon. Highs in the lower 80s. West winds 5 to 10 miles an hour. Chance of rain 20%. Thursday night, mostly cloudy. A chance of showers after midnight. Lows in the mid-60s. Northeast winds around 5 miles an hour, becoming east after midnight. Chance of rain 50%. Friday, showers. A chance of thunderstorms in the afternoon. Highs in the upper 70s. Southeast winds 5 to 10 miles an hour. Chance of rain 90%. Friday night, showers likely with a chance of thunderstorms until midnight, then a chance of showers after midnight. Lows in the mid-60s. Chance of rain 70%. Saturday, mostly cloudy in the morning, then partly sunny with a chance of showers and thunderstorms in the afternoon. Highs in the lower 80s. Chance of rain 50%. Saturday night, mostly cloudy until midnight, then becoming partly cloudy. A chance of showers and thunderstorms. Lows around 70. Chance of rain 50%. Sunday, mostly sunny. Highs in the upper 80s. Heat index values up to 100 in the afternoon. Sunday night through Tuesday, mostly clear. Lows in the mid-70s. Highs in the lower 90s. Again, the forecast for Champaign, Urbana, and surrounding areas of east central Illinois for the rest of today, partly sunny with a slight chance of showers and thunderstorms. Near steady temperature around 80.
southwest winds around 10 miles an hour with gusts up to 20 miles an hour. Chance of rain 20%.

At 1 p.m. at the Champagne Airport, skies were partly sunny. The temperature was 77 degrees, the dew point was 60, and the relative humidity was 55%. The wind was southwest at 9 miles an hour. The pressure was 30.07 inches and falling. Elsewhere around the area, it was mostly sunny, with a temperature of 78 at Paris, and 79 at Terre Haute. It was partly sunny, with a temperature of 77 at Peoria, and 78 at Mattoon. It was cloudy, with a temperature of 74 at Bloomington, 78 at Decatur, and 77 at Springfield. And once again at 1 p.m. at the Champaign Airport, under partly sunny skies, the temperature was 77. Looking elsewhere around the Midwest at 1 p.m., Chicago had light rain, and 67. Indianapolis was mostly sunny, and 77. St. Louis was cloudy, and 81. Kansas City was cloudy, and 79. Des Moines was mostly sunny, and 80. Milwaukee was cloudy, and 62. Here is a flood statement. What flooding caused by excessive rainfall is possible? Where portions of central, east central, and southeast Illinois, including the following counties, in central Illinois, Christian and Shelby. In east central Illinois, Clark, Coles, Cumberland, and Moultrie. In southeast Illinois, Clay, Crawford, Effingham, Jasper, Lawrence, and Richland. When, from Thursday afternoon through Saturday afternoon. The following impacts are expected. Excessive runoff may result in flooding of rivers, creeks, streams, and other low-lying and flood-prone locations. Additional details, http://. 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You should monitor later forecasts and be alert for possible flood warnings. Those living in areas prone to flooding should be prepared to take action should flooding develop. The following is a summary of watches, warnings, and advisories in effect. For the WXJ76 listening area, a flood watch has been issued from 4 p.m. Thursday until 1 p.m. Saturday for the following counties, Coles and Moultrie. The time is currently 1:52 p.m. Central Daylight Time. 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Now for the official National Weather Service forecast for Champaign, Urbana, and surrounding areas of east central Illinois. Rest of today, partly sunny with a slight chance of showers and thunderstorms. Near steady temperature around 80. Southwest winds around 10 miles an hour with gusts up to 20 miles an hour. Chance of rain 20%. Tonight, mostly cloudy until midnight, then becoming partly cloudy. A slight chance of thunderstorms. A slight chance of showers until midnight, then a chance of showers after midnight. Lows in the mid-60s. Southwest winds 5 to 10 miles an hour. Chance of rain 50%. Thursday, partly sunny with a slight chance of showers. A slight chance of thunderstorms. Some thunderstorms may produce heavy rainfall in the afternoon. Highs in the lower 80s. West winds 5 to 10 miles an hour. Chance of rain 20%. Thursday night, mostly cloudy. A chance of showers after midnight. Lows in the mid-60s. Northeast winds around 5 miles an hour, becoming east after midnight. Chance of rain 50%. Friday, showers. A chance of thunderstorms in the afternoon. Highs in the upper 70s. Southeast winds 5 to 10 miles an hour. Chance of rain 90%. Friday night, showers likely with a chance of thunderstorms until midnight, then a chance of showers after midnight. Lows in the mid-60s. Chance of rain 70%. Saturday, mostly cloudy in the morning, then partly sunny with a chance of showers and thunderstorms in the afternoon. Highs in the lower 80s. Chance of rain 50%. Saturday night, mostly cloudy until midnight, then becoming partly cloudy. A chance of showers and thunderstorms. Lows around 70. Chance of rain 50%. Sunday, mostly sunny. Highs in the upper 80s. Heat index values up to 100 in the afternoon. Sunday night through Tuesday, mostly clear. Lows in the mid-70s. Highs in the lower 90s. Again,
the forecast for Champaign, Urbana, and surrounding areas of East Central Illinois for the rest of today. Partly sunny with a slight chance of showers and thunderstorms. Near steady temperature around 80. Southwest winds around 10 miles an hour with gusts up to 20 miles an hour. Chance of rain 20%. Here is a river flood statement. The flood warning is canceled for the Sangamon River at Monticello. At 9 a.m. Wednesday, the stage was 12.9 feet. The river is expected to fall to 8.8 feet Wednesday, July 1st. At 1 p.m. at the Champaign Airport, skies were partly sunny. The temperature was 77 degrees, the dew point was 60, and the relative humidity was 55%. The wind was southwest at 9 miles an hour. The pressure was 30.07 inches and falling. Elsewhere around the area, it was mostly sunny, with a temperature of 78 at Paris, and 79 at Terre Haute. It was partly sunny, with a temperature of 77 at Peoria, and 78 at Mattoon. It was cloudy, with a temperature of 74 at Bloomington, 78 at Decatur, and 77 at Springfield. And once again at 1 p.m. at the Champaign Airport, under partly sunny skies, the temperature was 77. Looking elsewhere around the Midwest at 1 p.m., Chicago had light rain, and 67. Indianapolis was mostly sunny, and 77. St. Louis was cloudy, and 81. Kansas City was cloudy, and 79. Des Moines was mostly sunny, and 80. Milwaukee was cloudy, and 62. Here is a flood statement. What flooding caused by excessive rainfall is possible? Where portions of central, east central, and southeast Illinois, including the following counties, in central Illinois, Christian and Shelby. In east central Illinois, Clark, Coles, Cumberland, and Moultrie. In southeast Illinois, Clay, Crawford, Effingham, Jasper, Lawrence, and Richland. When, from Thursday afternoon through Saturday afternoon. The following impacts are expected. Excessive runoff may result in flooding of rivers, creeks, streams, and other low-lying and flood-prone locations. Additional details, http://, for safety information, visit www.weather.gov/safety/flood. You should monitor later forecasts and be alert for possible flood warnings. Those living in areas prone to flooding should be prepared to take action should flooding develop. The following is a summary of watches, warnings, and advisories in effect. For the WXJ76 listening area, a flood watch has been issued from 4 p.m. Thursday until 1 p.m. Saturday for the following counties, Coles and Moultrie. The time is currently 1:58 p.m. Central Daylight Time. 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Now for the official National Weather Service forecast for Champaign, Urbana, and surrounding areas of East Central Illinois. Rest of today, partly sunny with a slight chance of showers and thunderstorms. Near steady temperature around 80. Southwest winds around 10 miles an hour with gusts up to 20 miles an hour. Chance of rain 20%. Tonight, mostly cloudy until midnight, then becoming partly cloudy. A slight chance of thunderstorms. A slight chance of showers until midnight, then a chance of showers after midnight. Lows in the mid-60s. Southwest winds 5 to 10 miles an hour. Chance of rain 50%. Thursday, partly sunny with a slight chance of showers. A slight chance of thunderstorms. Some thunderstorms may produce heavy rainfall in the afternoon. Highs in the lower 80s. West winds 5 to 10 miles an hour. Chance of rain 20%. Thursday night, mostly cloudy. A chance of showers after midnight. Lows in the mid-60s. Northeast winds around 5 miles an hour, becoming east after midnight. Chance of rain 50%. Friday, showers. A chance of thunderstorms in the afternoon. Highs in the upper 70s. Southeast winds 5 to 10 miles an hour. Chance of rain 90%. Friday night, showers likely with a chance of thunderstorms until midnight, then a chance of showers after midnight. Lows in the mid-60s. Chance of rain 70%. Saturday, mostly cloudy in the morning, then partly sunny with a chance of showers and thunderstorms in the afternoon. Highs in the lower 80s.
Chance of rain 50%. Saturday night, mostly cloudy until midnight, then becoming partly

Cloudy. A chance of showers and thunderstorms. Lows around 70. Chance of rain 50%. Sunday, mostly sunny. Highs in the upper 80s. Heat index values up to 100 in the afternoon. Sunday night through Tuesday, mostly clear. Lows in the mid-70s. Highs in the lower 90s. Again, the forecast for Champaign, Urbana, and surrounding areas of East Central Illinois for the rest of today, partly sunny with a slight chance of showers and thunderstorms. Near steady temperature around 80. Southwest winds around 10 miles an hour with gusts up to 20 miles an hour. Chance of rain 20%. Here is a flood statement. What? Flooding caused by excessive rainfall is possible. Where? Portions of central, east central, and southeast Illinois, including the following counties, in central Illinois, Christian and Shelby. In east central Illinois, Clark, Coles, Cumberland, and Moultrie. In southeast Illinois, Clay, Crawford, Effingham, Jasper, Lawrence, and Richland. When? From Thursday afternoon through Saturday afternoon. The following impacts are expected. Excessive runoff may result in flooding of rivers, creeks, streams, and other low-lying and flood-prone locations. Additional details, http://. 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You should monitor later forecasts and be alert for possible flood warnings. Those living in areas prone to flooding should be prepared to take action should flooding develop. The following is a summary of watches, warnings, and advisories in effect. For the WXJ76 listening area, a flood watch has been issued from 4 p.m. Thursday until 1 p.m. Saturday for the following counties, Coles and Moultrie. The time is currently 2:02 p.m. Central Daylight Time. 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Now for the official National Weather Service forecast for Champaign, Urbana, and surrounding areas of East Central Illinois. Rest of today, partly sunny with a slight chance of showers and thunderstorms. Near steady temperature around 80. Southwest winds around 10 miles an hour with gusts up to 20 miles an hour. Chance of rain 20%. Tonight, mostly cloudy until midnight, then becoming partly cloudy. A slight chance of thunderstorms. A slight chance of showers until midnight, then a chance of showers after midnight. Lows in the mid-60s. Southwest winds 5 to 10 miles an hour. Chance of rain 50%. Thursday, partly sunny with a slight chance of showers. A slight chance of thunderstorms. Some thunderstorms may produce heavy rainfall in the afternoon. Highs in the lower 80s. West winds 5 to 10 miles an hour. Chance of rain 20%. Thursday night, mostly cloudy. A chance of showers after midnight. Lows in the mid-60s. Northeast winds around 5 miles an hour, becoming east after midnight. Chance of rain 50%. Friday, showers. A chance of thunderstorms in the afternoon. Highs in the upper 70s. Southeast winds 5 to 10 miles an hour. Chance of rain 90%. Friday night, showers likely with a chance of thunderstorms until midnight, then a chance of showers after midnight. Lows in the mid-60s. Chance of rain 70%. Saturday, mostly cloudy in the morning, then partly sunny with a chance of showers and thunderstorms in the afternoon. Highs in the lower 80s. Chance of rain 50%. Saturday night, mostly cloudy until midnight, then becoming partly cloudy. A chance of showers and thunderstorms. Lows around 70. Chance of rain 50%. Sunday, mostly sunny. Highs in the upper 80s. Heat index values up to 100 in the afternoon. Sunday night through Tuesday, mostly clear. Lows in the mid-70s. Highs in the lower 90s. Again, the forecast for Champaign, Urbana, and surrounding areas of East Central Illinois for the rest of today, partly sunny with a slight chance of showers and thunderstorms. Near steady temperature around 80. Southwest winds around 10 miles an hour with gusts up to 20 miles an hour. Chance of rain 20%. Here is a river flood statement. The flood warning is canceled for the Sangamon River at Monticello. At 9 a.m. Wednesday, the stage was 12.9 feet. The river is

expected to fall to 8.8 feet Wednesday, July 1st. At 2 p.m. at the Champaign Airport, skies were cloudy. The temperature was 76 degrees, the dew point was 61, and the relative humidity was 59%. The wind was southwest at 9 miles an hour. The pressure was 30.06 inches and falling. Elsewhere around the area, it was mostly sunny, with a temperature of 80 at Paris and 80 at Terre Haute. At Mattoon, it was partly sunny, with a temperature of 77. It was cloudy, with a temperature of 78 at Peoria, 78 at Bloomington, 76 at Decatur, and 76 at Springfield. And once again at 2 p.m. at the Champaign Airport, under cloudy skies, the temperature was 76. 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Programming originates from NOAA's National Weather Service office in Lincoln and transmits from the WCIA television tower near Seymour. The station serves the following counties: Champaign, DeWitt, Coles, Douglas, Edgar, Ford, Moultrie, Piatt, and Vermilion. 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Here is a flood statement. What? Flooding caused by excessive rainfall is possible. Where? Portions of central, east central, and southeast Illinois, including the following counties: in central Illinois, Christian and Shelby. In east central Illinois, Clark, Coles, Cumberland, and Moultrie. In southeast Illinois, Clay, Crawford, Effingham, Jasper, Lawrence, and Richland. When? From Thursday afternoon through Saturday afternoon. The following impacts are expected: excessive runoff may result in flooding of rivers, creeks, streams, and other low-lying and flood-prone locations. 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Those living in areas prone to flooding should be prepared to take action should flooding develop. The following is a summary of watches, warnings, and advisories in effect. For the WXJ76 listening area, a flood watch has been issued from 4 p.m. Thursday until 1 p.m. Saturday for the following counties: Coles and Moultrie. The time is currently 2:08 p.m. Central Daylight Time. 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Now for the official National Weather Service forecast for Champaign, Urbana, and surrounding areas of east central Illinois. Rest of today, partly sunny with a slight chance of showers and thunderstorms. Near steady temperature around 80. Southwest winds around 10 miles an hour with gusts up to 20 miles an hour. Chance of rain 20%. Tonight, mostly cloudy until midnight, then becoming partly cloudy. A slight chance of thunderstorms. A slight chance of showers until midnight, then a chance of showers after midnight. Lows in the mid-60s. Southwest winds 5 to 10 miles an hour. Chance of rain 50%. Thursday, partly sunny with a slight chance of showers. A slight chance of thunderstorms. Some thunderstorms may produce heavy rainfall in the afternoon. Highs in the lower 80s. West winds 5 to 10 miles an hour. Chance of rain 20%. Thursday night, mostly cloudy. A chance of showers after midnight. Lows in the mid-60s. Northeast winds around 5 miles an hour, becoming east after midnight. Chance of rain 50%. Friday, showers. A chance of thunderstorms in the afternoon. Highs in the upper 70s. Southeast winds 5 to 10 miles an hour. Chance of rain 90%. Friday night, showers likely with a chance of thunderstorms until midnight, then a chance of showers after midnight. Lows in the mid-60s. Chance of rain 70%. Saturday, mostly cloudy in the morning, then partly sunny with a chance of showers and thunderstorms in the afternoon. Highs in the lower 80s. Chance of rain 50%. Saturday night, mostly cloudy until midnight, then becoming partly cloudy. A chance of showers and thunderstorms. Lows around 70. Chance of rain 50%. Sunday, mostly sunny. Highs in the upper 80s. Heat index values up.

at 2 p.m. at the Champaign Airport, skies were cloudy. The temperature was 76 degrees, the dew point was 61, and the relative humidity was 59%. The wind was southwest at 9 miles an hour. The pressure was 30.06 inches and falling. Elsewhere around the area, it was mostly sunny, with a temperature of 80 at Paris and 80 at Terre Haute. At Mattoon, it was partly sunny, with a temperature of 77. It was cloudy, with a temperature of 78 at Peoria, 78 at Bloomington, 76 at Decatur, and 76 at Springfield. And once again at 2 p.m. at the Champaign Airport, under cloudy skies, the temperature was 76. At 2 p.m. at the Champaign Airport, skies were cloudy. The temperature was 76 degrees, the dew point was 61, and the relative humidity was 59%. The wind was southwest at 9 miles an hour. The pressure was 30.06 inches and falling. Elsewhere around the area, it was partly sunny, with a temperature of 78 at Bloomington, 80 at Paris, 80 at Terre Haute, 77 at Mattoon, and 76 at Decatur. It was cloudy, with a temperature of 78 at Peoria, and 76 at Springfield. And once again at 2 p.m. at the Champaign Airport, under cloudy skies, the temperature was 76. Looking elsewhere around the Midwest at 2 p.m., Chicago had light rain, and 66. Indianapolis was partly sunny, and 77. St. Louis was partly sunny, and 82. Kansas City was cloudy, and 80. Des Moines was mostly sunny, and 81. Milwaukee was cloudy, and 63. Here is a flood statement. What flooding caused by excessive rainfall is possible? Where portions of central, east central, and southeast Illinois, including the following counties, in central Illinois, Christian and Shelby. In east central Illinois, Clark, Coles, Cumberland and Moultrie. In southeast Illinois, Clay, Crawford, Effingham, Jasper, Lawrence and Richland. When, from Thursday afternoon through Saturday afternoon. The following impacts are expected. Excessive runoff may result in flooding of rivers, creeks, streams, and other low-lying and flood-prone locations. Additional details, http://, for safety information, visit www.weather.gov/safety/flood. You should monitor later forecasts and be alert for possible flood warnings. Those living in areas prone to flooding should be prepared to take action should flooding develop. The following is a summary of watches, warnings and advisories in effect. For the WXJ76 listening area, a flood watch has been issued from 4 p.m. Thursday until 1 p.m. Saturday for the following counties, Coles and Moultrie. The time is currently 2:14 p.m. Central Daylight Time. 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Now for the official National Weather Service forecast for Champaign, Urbana and surrounding areas of east central Illinois. Rest of today, partly sunny with a slight chance of showers and thunderstorms. Near steady temperature around 80. Southwest winds around 10 miles an hour with gusts up to 20 miles an hour. Chance of rain 20%. Tonight, mostly cloudy until midnight, then becoming partly cloudy. A slight chance of thunderstorms. A slight chance of showers until midnight, then a chance of showers after midnight. Lows in the mid-60s. Southwest winds 5 to 10 miles an hour. Chance of rain 50%. Thursday, partly sunny with a slight chance of showers. A slight chance of thunderstorms. Some thunderstorms may produce heavy rainfall in the afternoon. Highs in the lower 80s. West winds 5 to 10 miles an hour. Chance of rain 20%. Thursday night, mostly cloudy. A chance of showers after midnight. Lows in the mid-60s. Northeast winds around 5 miles an hour, becoming east after midnight. Chance of rain 50%. Friday, showers. A chance of thunderstorms in the afternoon. Highs in the upper 70s. Southeast winds 5 to 10 miles an hour. Chance of rain 90%. Friday night, showers likely with a chance of thunderstorms until midnight, then a chance of showers after midnight. Lows in the mid-60s. Chance of rain 70%. Saturday, mostly cloudy in the morning,

partly sunny with a chance of showers and thunderstorms in the afternoon. Highs in the lower 80s. Chance of rain 50%. Saturday night, mostly cloudy until midnight, then becoming partly cloudy. A chance of showers and thunderstorms. Lows around 70. Chance of rain 50%. Sunday, mostly sunny. Highs in the upper 80s. Heat index values up to 100 in the afternoon. Sunday night through Tuesday, mostly clear. Lows in the mid-70s. Highs in the lower 90s. Again, the forecast for Champaign, Urbana and surrounding areas of East Central Illinois for the rest of today, partly sunny with a slight chance of showers and thunderstorms. Near steady temperature around 80. Southwest winds around 10 miles an hour with gusts up to 20 miles an hour. Chance of rain 20%. Here is a river flood statement. The flood warning is canceled for the Sangamon River at Monticello. At 9 a.m. Wednesday, the stage was 12.9 feet. The river is expected to fall to 8.8 feet Wednesday, July 1st. At 2 p.m. at the Champaign Airport, skies were cloudy. The temperature was 76 degrees, the dew point was 61, and the relative humidity was 59%. The wind was southwest at 9 miles an hour. The pressure was 30.06 inches and falling. Elsewhere around the area, it was partly sunny, with a temperature of 78 at Bloomington, 80 at Paris, 80 at Terre Haute, 77 at Mattoon, and 76 at Decatur. It was cloudy, with a temperature of 78 at Peoria, and 76 at Springfield. And once again at 2 p.m. at the Champaign Airport, under cloudy skies, the temperature was 76. Looking elsewhere around the Midwest at 2 p.m., Chicago had light rain, and 66. Indianapolis was partly sunny, and 77. St. Louis was partly sunny, and 82. Kansas City was cloudy, and 80. Des Moines was mostly sunny, and 81. Milwaukee was cloudy, and 63. Here is a flood statement. What flooding caused by excessive rainfall is possible? Where portions of central, east central, and southeast Illinois, including the following counties, in central Illinois, Christian and Shelby. In east central Illinois, Clark, Coles, Cumberland and Moultrie. In southeast Illinois, Clay, Crawford, Effingham, Jasper, Lawrence and Richland. When, from Thursday afternoon through Saturday afternoon. The following impacts are expected. Excessive runoff may result in flooding of rivers, creeks, streams, and other low-lying and flood-prone locations. 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You should monitor later forecasts and be alert for possible flood warnings. Those living in areas prone to flooding should be prepared to take action should flooding develop. The following is a summary of watches, warnings and advisories in effect. For the WXJ76 listening area, a flood watch has been issued from 4 p.m. Thursday until 1 p.m. Saturday for the following counties, Coles and Moultrie. The time is currently 2:19 p.m. Central Daylight Time. 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Now for the official National Weather Service forecast for Champaign, Urbana and surrounding areas of East Central Illinois. Rest of today, partly sunny with a slight chance of showers and thunderstorms. Near steady temperature around 80. Southwest winds around 10 miles an hour with gusts up to 20 miles an hour. Chance of rain 20%. Tonight, mostly cloudy until midnight, then becoming partly cloudy. A slight chance of thunderstorms. A slight chance of showers until midnight, then a chance of showers after midnight. Lows in the mid-60s. Southwest winds 5 to 10 miles an hour. Chance of rain 50%. Thursday, partly sunny with a slight chance of showers. A slight chance of thunderstorms. Some thunderstorms may produce heavy rainfall in the afternoon. Highs in the lower 80s. West winds 5 to 10 miles an hour. Chance of rain 20%. Thursday night, mostly cloudy. A chance of showers after midnight. Lows in the mid-60s. Northeast winds around 5 miles an hour, becoming east after midnight. Chance of rain 50%. Friday,

a chance of thunderstorms in the afternoon. Highs in the upper 70s. Southeast winds 5 to 10 miles an hour. Chance of rain 90%. Friday night, showers likely with a chance of thunderstorms until midnight, then a chance of showers after midnight. Lows in the mid-60s. Chance of rain 70%. Saturday, mostly cloudy in the morning, then partly sunny with a chance of showers and thunderstorms in the afternoon. Highs in the lower 80s. Chance of rain 50%. Saturday night, mostly cloudy until midnight, then becoming partly cloudy. A chance of showers and thunderstorms. Lows around 70. Chance of rain 50%. Sunday, mostly sunny. Highs in the upper 80s. Heat index values up to 100 in the afternoon. Sunday night through Tuesday, mostly clear. Lows in the mid-70s. Highs in the lower 90s. Again, the forecast for Champaign, Urbana and surrounding areas of East Central Illinois for the rest of today, partly sunny with a slight chance of showers and thunderstorms. Near steady temperature around 80. Southwest winds around 10 miles an hour with gusts up to 20 miles an hour. Chance of rain 20%. At 2 p.m. at the Champaign Airport, skies were cloudy. The temperature was 76 degrees, the dew point was 61, and the relative humidity was 59%. The wind was southwest at 9 miles an hour. The pressure was 30.06 inches and falling. Elsewhere around the area, it was partly sunny, with a temperature of 75 at Bloomington, 80 at Paris, 80 at Terre Haute, 77 at Mattoon, and 76 at Decatur. At Peoria, it was cloudy, with a temperature of 78. At Springfield, thunder and fog were reported, with a temperature of 71. And once again at 2 p.m. at the Champaign Airport, under cloudy skies, the temperature was 76. Looking elsewhere around the Midwest at 2 p.m., Chicago had light rain, and 66. Indianapolis was partly sunny, and 77. St. Louis was partly sunny, and 82. Kansas City was cloudy, and 80. Des Moines was mostly sunny, and 81. Milwaukee was cloudy, and 63. Here is a flood statement. What? Flooding caused by excessive rainfall is possible. Where? Portions of central, east central, and southeast Illinois, including the following counties, in central Illinois, Christian and Shelby. In east central Illinois, Clark, Coles, Cumberland and Moultrie. In southeast Illinois, Clay, Crawford, Effingham, Jasper, Lawrence and Richland. When? From Thursday afternoon through Saturday afternoon. The following impacts are expected. Excessive runoff may result in flooding of rivers, creeks, streams, and other low-lying and flood-prone locations. 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You should monitor later forecasts and be alert for possible flood warnings. Those living in areas prone to flooding should be prepared to take action should flooding develop. The following is a summary of watches, warnings and advisories in effect. For the WXJ76 listening area, a flood watch has been issued from 4 p.m. Thursday until 1 p.m. Saturday for the following counties, Coles and Moultrie. The time is currently 2:24 p.m. Central Daylight Time. 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Here is a river flood statement. The flood warning is canceled for the Sangamon River at Monticello. At 9 a.m. Wednesday, the stage was 12.9 feet. The river is expected to fall to 8.8 feet Wednesday, July 1st. Now for the official National Weather Service forecast for Champaign, Urbana and surrounding areas of East Central Illinois. Rest of today, partly sunny with a slight chance of showers and thunderstorms. Near steady temperature around 80. Southwest winds around 10 miles an hour with gusts up to 20 miles an hour. Chance of rain 20%. Tonight, mostly cloudy until midnight, then becoming partly cloudy. A slight chance of thunderstorms. A slight chance of showers until midnight, then a chance of showers after midnight. Lows in the mid-60s. Southwest winds 5 to 10 miles an hour. Chance of rain 50%. Thursday, partly sunny with a slight chance of showers.
a slight chance of thunderstorms. Some thunderstorms may produce heavy rainfall in the afternoon. Highs in the lower 80s. West winds 5 to 10 miles an hour. Chance of rain 20%. Thursday night, mostly cloudy. A chance of showers after midnight. Lows in the mid-60s. Northeast winds around 5 miles an hour, becoming east after midnight. Chance of rain 50%. Friday, showers. A chance of thunderstorms in the afternoon. Highs in the upper 70s. Southeast winds 5 to 10 miles an hour. Chance of rain 90%. Friday night, showers likely with a chance of thunderstorms until midnight, then a chance of showers after midnight. Lows in the mid-60s. Chance of rain 70%. Saturday, mostly cloudy in the morning, then partly sunny with a chance of showers and thunderstorms in the afternoon. Highs in the lower 80s. Chance of rain 50%. Saturday night, mostly cloudy until midnight, then becoming partly cloudy. A chance of showers and thunderstorms. Lows around 70. Chance of rain 50%. Sunday, mostly sunny. Highs in the upper 80s. Heat index values up to 100 in the afternoon. Sunday night through Tuesday, mostly clear. Lows in the mid-70s. Highs in the lower 90s. Again, the forecast for Champaign, Urbana and surrounding areas of East Central Illinois for the rest of today, partly sunny with a slight chance of showers and thunderstorms. Near steady temperature around 80. Southwest winds around 10 miles an hour with gusts up to 20 miles an hour. Chance of rain 20%. The following is a summary of watches, warnings and advisories in effect. For the WXJ76 listening area, a flood watch has been issued from 4 p.m. Thursday until 1 p.m. Saturday for the following counties, Coles and Moultrie. The time is currently 2:28 p.m. Central Daylight Time. 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Now for the official National Weather Service forecast for Champaign, Urbana and surrounding areas of East Central Illinois. Rest of today, partly sunny with a slight chance of showers and thunderstorms. Near steady temperature around 80. Southwest winds around 10 miles an hour with gusts up to 20 miles an hour. Chance of rain 20%. Tonight, mostly cloudy until midnight, then becoming partly cloudy. A slight chance of thunderstorms. A slight chance of showers until midnight, then a chance of showers after midnight. Lows in the mid-60s. Southwest winds 5 to 10 miles an hour. Chance of rain 50%. Thursday, partly sunny with a slight chance of showers. A slight chance of thunderstorms. Some thunderstorms may produce heavy rainfall in the afternoon. Highs in the lower 80s. West winds 5 to 10 miles an hour. Chance of rain 20%. Thursday night, mostly cloudy. A chance of showers after midnight. Lows in the mid-60s. Northeast winds around 5 miles an hour, becoming east after midnight. Chance of rain 50%. Friday, showers. A chance of thunderstorms in the afternoon. Highs in the upper 70s. Southeast winds 5 to 10 miles an hour. Chance of rain 90%. Friday night, showers likely with a chance of thunderstorms until midnight, then a chance of showers after midnight. Lows in the mid-60s. Chance of rain 70%. Saturday, mostly cloudy in the morning, then partly sunny with a chance of showers and thunderstorms in the afternoon. Highs in the lower 80s. Chance of rain 50%. Saturday night, mostly cloudy until midnight, then becoming partly cloudy. A chance of showers and thunderstorms. Lows around 70. Chance of rain 50%. Sunday, mostly sunny. Highs in the upper 80s. Heat index values up to 100 in the afternoon. Sunday night through Tuesday, mostly clear. Lows in the mid-70s. Highs in the lower 90s. Again, the forecast for Champaign, Urbana and surrounding areas of East Central Illinois for the rest of today, partly sunny with a slight chance of showers and thunderstorms. Near steady temperature around 80. Southwest winds around 10 miles an hour with gusts up to 20 miles an hour. Chance of rain 20%. At 2 p.m. at the Champaign Airport, skies were clear.
80. The temperature was 76 degrees, the dew point was 61, and the relative humidity was 59%. The wind was southwest at 9 miles an hour. The pressure was 30.06 inches and falling. Elsewhere around the area, it was partly sunny, with a temperature of 75 at Bloomington, 80 at Paris, 80 at Terre Haute, 77 at Mattoon, and 76 at Decatur. At Peoria, it was cloudy, with a temperature of 78. At Springfield, thunder and fog were reported, with a temperature of 71. And once again at 2 p.m. at the Champaign Airport, under cloudy skies, the temperature was 76. Looking elsewhere around the Midwest at 2 p.m., Chicago had light rain, and 66. Indianapolis was partly sunny, and 77. St. Louis was partly sunny, and 82. Kansas City was cloudy, and 80. Des Moines was mostly sunny, and 81. Milwaukee was cloudy, and 63. Here is a flood statement. What flooding caused by excessive rainfall is possible? Where portions of central, east central, and southeast Illinois, including the following counties, in central Illinois, Christian and Shelby. In east central Illinois, Clark, Coles, Cumberland, and Moultrie. In southeast Illinois, Clay, Crawford, Effingham, Jasper, Lawrence, and Richland. When, from Thursday afternoon through Saturday afternoon. The following impacts are expected. Excessive runoff may result in flooding of rivers, creeks, streams, and other low-lying and flood-prone locations. 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For the WXJ76 listening area, a flood watch has been issued from 4 p.m. Thursday until 1 p.m. Saturday for the following counties, Coles and Moultrie. The time is currently 2:33 p.m. Central Daylight Time. 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Now for the official National Weather Service forecast for Champaign, Urbana, and surrounding areas of East Central Illinois. Rest of today, partly sunny with a slight chance of showers and thunderstorms. Near steady temperature around 80. Southwest winds around 10 miles an hour with gusts up to 20 miles an hour. Chance of rain 20%. Tonight, mostly cloudy until midnight, then becoming partly cloudy. A slight chance of thunderstorms. A slight chance of showers until midnight, then a chance of showers after midnight. Lows in the mid-60s. Southwest winds 5 to 10 miles an hour. Chance of rain 50%. Thursday, partly sunny with a slight chance of showers. A slight chance of thunderstorms. Some thunderstorms may produce heavy rainfall in the afternoon. Highs in the lower 80s. West winds 5 to 10 miles an hour. Chance of rain 20%. Thursday night, mostly cloudy. A chance of showers after midnight. Lows in the mid-60s. Northeast winds around 5 miles an hour, becoming east after midnight. Chance of rain 50%. Friday, showers. A chance of thunderstorms in the afternoon. Highs in the upper 70s. Southeast winds 5 to 10 miles an hour. Chance of rain 90%. Friday night, showers likely with a chance of thunderstorms until midnight, then a chance of showers after midnight. Lows in the mid-60s. Chance of rain 70%. Saturday, mostly cloudy in the morning, then partly sunny with a chance of showers and thunderstorms in the afternoon. Highs in the lower 80s. Chance of rain 50%. Saturday night, mostly cloudy until midnight, then becoming partly cloudy. A chance of showers and thunderstorms. Lows around 70. Chance of rain 50%. Sunday, mostly sunny. Highs in the upper 80s. Heat index values up to 100 in

afternoon. Sunday night through Tuesday, mostly clear. Lows in the mid-70s. Highs in the lower 90s. Again, the forecast for Champaign, Urbana and surrounding areas of East Central Illinois for the rest of today, partly sunny with a slight chance of showers and thunderstorms. Near steady temperature around 80. Southwest winds around 10 miles an hour with gusts up to 20 miles an hour. Chance of rain 20%. Here is a river flood statement. The flood warning is canceled for the Sangamon River at Monticello. At 9 a.m. Wednesday, the stage was 12.9 feet. The river is expected to fall to 8.8 feet Wednesday, July 1st. At 2 p.m. at the Champaign Airport, skies were cloudy. The temperature was 76 degrees, the dew point was 61, and the relative humidity was 59%. The wind was southwest at 9 miles an hour. The pressure was 30.06 inches and falling. Elsewhere around the area, it was partly sunny, with a temperature of 75 at Bloomington, 80 at Paris, 80 at Terre Haute, 77 at Mattoon, and 76 at Decatur. At Peoria, it was cloudy, with a temperature of 78. At Springfield, thunder and fog were reported, with a temperature of 71. And once again at 2 p.m. at the Champaign Airport, under cloudy skies, the temperature was 76. Looking elsewhere around the Midwest at 2 p.m., Chicago had light rain, and 66. Indianapolis was partly sunny, and 77. St. Louis was partly sunny, and 82. Kansas City was cloudy, and 80. Des Moines was mostly sunny, and 81. Milwaukee was cloudy, and 63. Here is a flood statement. What flooding caused by excessive rainfall is possible? Where, portions of central, east central, and southeast Illinois, including the following counties, in central Illinois, Christian and Shelby. In east central Illinois, Clark, Coles, Cumberland and Moultrie. In southeast Illinois, Clay, Crawford, Effingham, Jasper, Lawrence and Richland. When, from Thursday afternoon through Saturday afternoon. The following impacts are expected. Excessive runoff may result in flooding of rivers, creeks, streams, and other low-lying and flood-prone locations. Additional details, http://. 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You should monitor later forecasts and be alert for possible flood warnings. Those living in areas prone to flooding should be prepared to take action should flooding develop. The following is a summary of watches, warnings, and advisories in effect. For the WXJ76 listening area, a flood watch has been issued from 4 p.m. Thursday until 1 p.m. Saturday for the following counties, Coles and Moultrie. The time is currently 2:39 p.m. Central Daylight Time. 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Now for the official National Weather Service forecast for Champaign, Urbana and surrounding areas of East Central Illinois. Rest of today, partly sunny with a slight chance of showers and thunderstorms. Near steady temperature around 80. Southwest winds around 10 miles an hour with gusts up to 20 miles an hour. Chance of rain 20%. Tonight, mostly cloudy until midnight, then becoming partly cloudy. A slight chance of thunderstorms. A slight chance of showers until midnight, then a chance of showers after midnight. Lows in the mid-60s. Southwest winds 5 to 10 miles an hour. Chance of rain 50%. Thursday, partly sunny with a slight chance of showers. A slight chance of thunderstorms. Some thunderstorms may produce heavy rainfall in the afternoon. Highs in the lower 80s. West winds 5 to 10 miles an hour. Chance of rain 20%. Thursday night, mostly cloudy. A chance of showers after midnight. Lows in the mid-60s. Northeast winds around 5 miles an hour, becoming east after midnight. Chance of rain 50%. Friday, showers. A chance of thunderstorms in the afternoon. Highs in the upper 70s. Southeast winds 5 to 10 miles an hour. Chance of rain 90%. Friday night, showers likely with a chance of thunderstorms until midnight, then a chance of showers after midnight. Lows in the mid-60s. Chance of rain 70%. Saturday,

Mostly cloudy in the morning, then partly sunny with a chance of showers and thunderstorms in the afternoon. Highs in the lower 80s. Chance of rain 50%. Saturday night, mostly cloudy until midnight, then becoming partly cloudy. A chance of showers and thunderstorms. Lows around 70. Chance of rain 50%. Sunday, mostly sunny. Highs in the upper 80s. Heat index values up to 100 in the afternoon. Sunday night through Tuesday, mostly clear. Lows in the mid-70s. Highs in the lower 90s. Again, the forecast for Champaign, Urbana and surrounding areas of East Central Illinois for the rest of today, partly sunny with a slight chance of showers and thunderstorms. Near steady temperature around 80. Southwest winds around 10 miles an hour with gusts up to 20 miles an hour. Chance of rain 20%. At 2 p.m. at the Champaign Airport, skies were cloudy. The temperature was 76 degrees, the dew point was 61, and the relative humidity was 59%. The wind was southwest at 9 miles an hour. The pressure was 30.06 inches and falling. Elsewhere around the area, it was partly sunny, with a temperature of 75 at Bloomington, 80 at Paris, 80 at Terre Haute, 77 at Mattoon, and 76 at Decatur. At Peoria, it was cloudy, with a temperature of 78. At Springfield, thunder and fog were reported, with a temperature of 71. And once again at 2 p.m. at the Champaign Airport, under cloudy skies, the temperature was 76. Looking elsewhere around the Midwest at 2 p.m., Chicago had light rain, and 66. Indianapolis was partly sunny, and 77. St. Louis was partly sunny, and 82. Kansas City was cloudy, and 80. Des Moines was mostly sunny, and 81. Milwaukee was cloudy, and 63. Here is a flood statement. What flooding caused by excessive rainfall is possible? Where portions of central, east central, and southeast Illinois, including the following counties, in central Illinois, Christian and Shelby. In east central Illinois, Clark, Coles, Cumberland and Moultrie. In southeast Illinois, Clay, Crawford, Effingham, Jasper, Lawrence and Richland. When, from Thursday afternoon through Saturday afternoon. The following impacts are expected. Excessive runoff may result in flooding of rivers, creeks, streams, and other low-lying and flood-prone locations. 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You should monitor later forecasts and be alert for possible flood warnings. Those living in areas prone to flooding should be prepared to take action should flooding develop. The following is a summary of watches, warnings and advisories in effect. For the WXJ76 listening area, a flood watch has been issued from 4 p.m. Thursday until 1 p.m. Saturday for the following counties, Coles and Moultrie. The time is currently 2:44 p.m. Central Daylight Time. 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Now for the official National Weather Service forecast for Champaign, Urbana and surrounding areas of East Central Illinois. Rest of today, partly sunny with a slight chance of showers and thunderstorms. Near steady temperature around 80. Southwest winds around 10 miles an hour with gusts up to 20 miles an hour. Chance of rain 20%. Tonight, mostly cloudy until midnight, then becoming partly cloudy. A slight chance of thunderstorms. A slight chance of showers until midnight, then a chance of showers after midnight. Lows in the mid-60s. Southwest winds 5 to 10 miles an hour. Chance of rain 50%. Thursday, partly sunny with a slight chance of showers. A slight chance of thunderstorms. Some thunderstorms may produce heavy rainfall in the afternoon. Highs in the lower 80s. West winds 5 to 10 miles an hour. Chance of rain 20%. Thursday night, mostly cloudy. A chance of showers after midnight. Lows in the mid-60s. Northeast winds around 5 miles an hour, becoming east after midnight. Chance of rain 50%. Friday, showers. A chance of thunderstorms in the afternoon. Highs in the upper 70s. Southeast winds 5 to 10 miles an hour. Chance of rain.
90%. Friday night, showers likely with a chance of thunderstorms until midnight, then a chance of showers after midnight. Lows in the mid-60s. Chance of rain 70%. Saturday, mostly cloudy in the morning, then partly sunny with a chance of showers and thunderstorms in the afternoon. Highs in the lower 80s. Chance of rain 50%. Saturday night, mostly cloudy until midnight, then becoming partly cloudy. A chance of showers and thunderstorms. Lows around 70. Chance of rain 50%. Sunday, mostly sunny. Highs in the upper 80s. Heat index values up to 100 in the afternoon. Sunday night through Tuesday, mostly clear. Lows in the mid-70s. Highs in the lower 90s. Again, the forecast for Champaign, Urbana and surrounding areas of East Central Illinois for the rest of today, partly sunny with a slight chance of showers and thunderstorms. Near steady temperature around 80. Southwest winds around 10 miles an hour with gusts up to 20 miles an hour. Chance of rain 20%. Here is a river flood statement. The flood warning is canceled for the Sangamon River at Monticello. At 9 a.m. Wednesday, the stage was 12.9 feet. The river is expected to fall to 8.8 feet Wednesday, July 1st. At 2 p.m. at the Champaign Airport, skies were cloudy. The temperature was 76 degrees, the dew point was 61, and the relative humidity was 59%. The wind was southwest at 9 miles an hour. The pressure was 30.06 inches and falling. Elsewhere around the area, it was partly sunny, with a temperature of 75 at Bloomington, 80 at Paris, 80 at Terre Haute, 77 at Mattoon, and 76 at Decatur. At Peoria, it was cloudy, with a temperature of 78. At Springfield, thunder and fog were reported, with a temperature of 71. And once again at 2 p.m. at the Champaign Airport, under cloudy skies, the temperature was 76. Looking elsewhere around the Midwest at 2 p.m., Chicago had light rain, and 66. Indianapolis was partly sunny, and 77. St. Louis was partly sunny, and 82. Kansas City was cloudy, and 80. Des Moines was mostly sunny, and 81. Milwaukee was cloudy, and 63. Here is a flood statement. What? Flooding caused by excessive rainfall is possible. Where? Portions of central, east central, and southeast Illinois, including the following counties, in central Illinois, Christian and Shelby. In east central Illinois, Clark, Coles, Cumberland and Moultrie. In southeast Illinois, Clay, Crawford, Effingham, Jasper, Lawrence and Richland. When? From Thursday afternoon through Saturday afternoon. The following impacts are expected. Excessive runoff may result in flooding of rivers, creeks, streams, and other low-lying and flood-prone locations. Additional details, http://. 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You should monitor later forecasts and be alert for possible flood warnings. Those living in areas prone to flooding should be prepared to take action should flooding develop. The following is a summary of watches, warnings and advisories in effect. For the WXJ76 listening area, a flood watch has been issued from 4 p.m. Thursday until 1 p.m. Saturday for the following counties, Coles and Moultrie. The time is currently 2:49 p.m. Central Daylight Time. 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Now for the official National Weather Service forecast for Champaign, Urbana and surrounding areas of East Central Illinois. Rest of today, partly sunny with a slight chance of showers and thunderstorms. Near steady temperature around 80. Southwest winds around 10 miles an hour with gusts up to 20 miles an hour. Chance of rain 20%. Tonight, mostly cloudy until midnight, then becoming partly cloudy. A slight chance of thunderstorms. A slight chance of showers until midnight, then a chance of showers after midnight. Lows in the mid-60s. Southwest winds 5 to 10 miles an hour. Chance of rain 50%. Thursday, partly sunny with a slight chance of showers. A slight chance of thunderstorms. Some thunderstorms may produce heavy rainfall in the afternoon. Highs in the lower 80s. West winds 5.

to 10 miles an hour. Chance of rain 20%. Thursday night, mostly cloudy. A chance of showers after midnight. Lows in the mid-60s. Northeast winds around 5 miles an hour, becoming east after midnight. Chance of rain 50%. Friday, showers. A chance of thunderstorms in the afternoon. Highs in the upper 70s. Southeast winds 5 to 10 miles an hour. Chance of rain 90%. Friday night, showers likely with a chance of thunderstorms until midnight, then a chance of showers after midnight. Lows in the mid-60s. Chance of rain 70%. Saturday, mostly cloudy in the morning, then partly sunny with a chance of showers and thunderstorms in the afternoon. Highs in the lower 80s. Chance of rain 50%. Saturday night, mostly cloudy until midnight, then becoming partly cloudy. A chance of showers and thunderstorms. Lows around 70. Chance of rain 50%. Sunday, mostly sunny. Highs in the upper 80s. Heat index values up to 100 in the afternoon. Sunday night through Tuesday, mostly clear. Lows in the mid-70s. Highs in the lower 90s. Again, the forecast for Champaign, Urbana and surrounding areas of East Central Illinois for the rest of today, partly sunny with a slight chance of showers and thunderstorms. Near steady temperature around 80. Southwest winds around 10 miles an hour with gusts up to 20 miles an hour. Chance of rain 20%. At 2 p.m. at the Champaign Airport, skies were cloudy. The temperature was 76 degrees, the dew point was 61, and the relative humidity was 59%. The wind was southwest at 9 miles an hour. The pressure was 30.06 inches and falling. Elsewhere around the area, it was partly sunny, with a temperature of 75 at Bloomington, 80 at Paris, 80 at Terre Haute, 77 at Mattoon, and 76 at Decatur. At Peoria, it was cloudy, with a temperature of 78. At Springfield, thunder and fog were reported, with a temperature of 71. And once again at 2 p.m. at the Champaign Airport, under cloudy skies, the temperature was 76. Looking elsewhere around the Midwest at 2 p.m., Chicago had light rain, and 66. Indianapolis was partly sunny, and 77. St. Louis was partly sunny, and 82. Kansas City was cloudy, and 80. Des Moines was mostly sunny, and 81. Milwaukee was cloudy, and 63. Here is a flood statement. What flooding caused by excessive rainfall is possible? Where portions of central, east central, and southeast Illinois, including the following counties, in central Illinois, Christian and Shelby. In east central Illinois, Clark, Coles, Cumberland, and Moultrie. In southeast Illinois, Clay, Crawford, Effingham, Jasper, Lawrence, and Richland. When, from Thursday afternoon through Saturday afternoon. The following impacts are expected. Excessive runoff may result in flooding of rivers, creeks, streams, and other low-lying and flood-prone locations. Additional details, http://for safety information, visit www.weather.gov/safety/flood. You should monitor later forecasts and be alert for possible flood warnings. Those living in areas prone to flooding should be prepared to take action should flooding develop. The following is a summary of watches, warnings, and advisories in effect. For the WXJ76 listening area, a flood watch has been issued from 4 p.m. Thursday until 1 p.m. Saturday for the following counties, Coles and Moultrie. Here is a river flood statement. The flood warning is canceled for the Sangamon River at Monticello. At 9 a.m. Wednesday, the stage was 12.9 feet. The river is expected to fall to 8.8 feet Wednesday, July 1st. The time is currently 2:55 p.m. Central Daylight Time. 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Now for the official National Weather Service forecast for Champaign, Urbana and surrounding areas of East Central Illinois. Rest of today, partly sunny with a slight chance of showers and thunderstorms. Near steady temperature around 80. Southwest winds around 10 miles an hour with gusts up to 20 miles an hour. Chance of rain 20%. Tonight, mostly cloudy until midnight, then becoming partly cloudy.

a slight chance of thunderstorms, a slight chance of showers until midnight, then a chance of showers after midnight. Lows in the mid-60s. Southwest winds 5 to 10 miles an hour. Chance of rain 50%. Thursday, partly sunny with a slight chance of showers. A slight chance of thunderstorms. Some thunderstorms may produce heavy rainfall in the afternoon. Highs in the lower 80s. West winds 5 to 10 miles an hour. Chance of rain 20%. Thursday night, mostly cloudy. A chance of showers after midnight. Lows in the mid-60s. Northeast winds around 5 miles an hour, becoming east after midnight. Chance of rain 50%. Friday, showers. A chance of thunderstorms in the afternoon. Highs in the upper 70s. Southeast winds 5 to 10 miles an hour. Chance of rain 90%. Friday night, showers likely with a chance of thunderstorms until midnight, then a chance of showers after midnight. Lows in the mid-60s. Chance of rain 70%. Saturday, mostly cloudy in the morning, then partly sunny with a chance of showers and thunderstorms in the afternoon. Highs in the lower 80s. Chance of rain 50%. Saturday night, mostly cloudy until midnight, then becoming partly cloudy. A chance of showers and thunderstorms. Lows around 70. Chance of rain 50%. Sunday, mostly sunny. Highs in the upper 80s. Heat index values up to 100 in the afternoon. Sunday night through Tuesday, mostly clear. Lows in the mid-70s. Highs in the lower 90s. Again, the forecast for Champaign, Urbana and surrounding areas of east central Illinois for the rest of today, partly sunny with a slight chance of showers and thunderstorms. Near steady temperature around 80. Southwest winds around 10 miles an hour with gusts up to 20 miles an hour. Chance of rain 20%. At 2 p.m. at the Champaign Airport, skies were cloudy. The temperature was 76 degrees, the dew point was 61, and the relative humidity was 59%. The wind was southwest at 9 miles an hour. The pressure was 30.06 inches and falling. Elsewhere around the area, it was partly sunny, with a temperature of 75 at Bloomington, 80 at Paris, 80 at Terre Haute, 77 at Mattoon, and 76 at Decatur. At Peoria, it was cloudy, with a temperature of 78. At Springfield, thunder and fog were reported, with a temperature of 71. And once again at 2 p.m. at the Champaign Airport, under cloudy skies, the temperature was 76. Looking elsewhere around the Midwest at 2 p.m., Chicago had light rain, and 66. Indianapolis was partly sunny, and 77. St. Louis was partly sunny, and 82. Kansas City was cloudy, and 80. Des Moines was mostly sunny, and 81. Milwaukee was cloudy, and 63. Here is a flood statement. What flooding caused by excessive rainfall is possible? Where portions of central, east central, and southeast Illinois, including the following counties, in central Illinois, Christian and Shelby. In east central Illinois, Clark, Coles, Cumberland and Moultrie. In southeast Illinois, Clay, Crawford, Effingham, Jasper, Lawrence and Richland. When, from Thursday afternoon through Saturday afternoon. The following impacts are expected. Excessive runoff may result in flooding of rivers, creeks, streams, and other low-lying and flood-prone locations. 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You should monitor later forecasts and be alert for possible flood warnings. Those living in areas prone to flooding should be prepared to take action should flooding develop. The following is a summary of watches, warnings and advisories in effect. For the WXJ76 listening area, a flood watch has been issued from 4 p.m. Thursday until 1 p.m. Saturday for the following counties, Coles and Moultrie. The time is currently 3 p.m. Central Daylight Time. 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Now for the official National Weather Service forecast for Champaign, Urbana and surrounding areas of east central Illinois. Rest of today, partly sunny with a slight chance of showers and thunderstorms. Near steady temperature around 80.
southwest winds around 10 miles an hour with gusts up to 20 miles an hour. Chance of rain 20%. Tonight, mostly cloudy until midnight, then becoming partly cloudy. A slight chance of thunderstorms. A slight chance of showers until midnight, then a chance of showers after midnight. Lows in the mid-60s. Southwest winds 5 to 10 miles an hour. Chance of rain 50%. Thursday, partly sunny with a slight chance of showers. A slight chance of thunderstorms. Some thunderstorms may produce heavy rainfall in the afternoon. Highs in the lower 80s. West winds 5 to 10 miles an hour. Chance of rain 20%. Thursday night, mostly cloudy. A chance of showers after midnight. Lows in the mid-60s. Northeast winds around 5 miles an hour, becoming east after midnight. Chance of rain 50%. Friday, showers. A chance of thunderstorms in the afternoon. Highs in the upper 70s. Southeast winds 5 to 10 miles an hour. Chance of rain 90%. Friday night, showers likely with a chance of thunderstorms until midnight, then a chance of showers after midnight. Lows in the mid-60s. Chance of rain 70%. Saturday, mostly cloudy in the morning, then partly sunny with a chance of showers and thunderstorms in the afternoon. Highs in the lower 80s. Chance of rain 50%. Saturday night, mostly cloudy until midnight, then becoming partly cloudy. A chance of showers and thunderstorms. Lows around 70. Chance of rain 50%. Sunday, mostly sunny. Highs in the upper 80s. Heat index values up to 100 in the afternoon. Sunday night through Tuesday, mostly clear. Lows in the mid-70s. Highs in the lower 90s. Again, the forecast for Champaign, Urbana and surrounding areas of East Central Illinois for the rest of today, partly sunny with a slight chance of showers and thunderstorms. Near steady temperature around 80. Southwest winds around 10 miles an hour with gusts up to 20 miles an hour. Chance of rain 20%. At 3 p.m. at the Champaign Airport, skies were partly sunny. The temperature was 77 degrees, the dew point was 61, and the relative humidity was 57%. The wind was southwest at 9 miles an hour. The pressure was 30.04 inches and falling. Elsewhere around the area, at Bloomington, rain was falling, with a temperature of 71. At Springfield, thunder was reported, with a temperature of 72. At Peoria, it was mostly sunny, with a temperature of 81. It was partly sunny, with a temperature of 78 at Paris, 79 at Terre Haute, and 75 at Mattoon. At Decatur, it was cloudy, with a temperature of 76. And once again at 3 p.m. at the Champaign Airport, under partly sunny skies, the temperature was 77. Here is a flood statement. What flooding caused by excessive rainfall is possible? Where portions of central, east central, and southeast Illinois, including the following counties, in central Illinois, Christian and Shelby. In east central Illinois, Clark, Coles, Cumberland and Moultrie. In southeast Illinois, Clay, Crawford, Effingham, Jasper, Lawrence and Richland. When, from Thursday afternoon through Saturday afternoon. The following impacts are expected. Excessive runoff may result in flooding of rivers, creeks, streams, and other low-lying and flood-prone locations. 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You should monitor later forecasts and be alert for possible flood warnings. Those living in areas prone to flooding should be prepared to take action should flooding develop. Here is a river flood statement. The flood warning is canceled for the Sangamon River at Monticello. At 9 a.m. Wednesday, the stage was 12.9 feet. The river is expected to fall to 8.8 feet Wednesday, July 1st. The following is a summary of watches, warnings and advisories in effect. For the WXJ76 listening area, a flood watch has been issued from 4 p.m. Thursday until 1 p.m. Saturday for the following counties, Coles and Moultrie. The time is currently 3:05 p.m. Central Daylight Time. 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

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Rest of today, partly sunny with a slight chance of showers and thunderstorms. Near steady temperature around 80. Southwest winds around 10 miles an hour with gusts up to 20 miles an hour. Chance of rain 20%. Tonight, mostly cloudy until midnight, then becoming partly cloudy. A slight chance of thunderstorms. A slight chance of showers until midnight, then a chance of showers after midnight. Lows in the mid-60s. Southwest winds 5 to 10 miles an hour. Chance of rain 50%. Thursday, partly sunny with a slight chance of showers. A slight chance of thunderstorms. Some thunderstorms may produce heavy rainfall in the afternoon. Highs in the lower 80s. West winds 5 to 10 miles an hour. Chance of rain 20%. Thursday night, mostly cloudy. A chance of showers after midnight. Lows in the mid-60s. Northeast winds around 5 miles an hour, becoming east after midnight. Chance of rain 50%. Friday, showers. A chance of thunderstorms in the afternoon. Highs in the upper 70s. Southeast winds 5 to 10 miles an hour. Chance of rain 90%. Friday night, showers likely with a chance of thunderstorms until midnight, then a chance of showers after midnight. Lows in the mid-60s. Chance of rain 70%. Saturday, mostly cloudy in the morning, then partly sunny with a chance of showers and thunderstorms in the afternoon. Highs in the lower 80s. Chance of rain 50%. Saturday night, mostly cloudy until midnight, then becoming partly cloudy. A chance of showers and thunderstorms. Lows around 70. Chance of rain 50%. Sunday, mostly sunny. Highs in the upper 80s. Heat index values up to 100 in the afternoon. Sunday night through Tuesday, mostly clear. Lows in the mid-70s. Highs in the lower 90s. Again, the forecast for Champaign, Urbana, and surrounding areas of East Central Illinois for the rest of today, partly sunny with a slight chance of showers and thunderstorms. Near steady temperature around 80. Southwest winds around 10 miles an hour with gusts up to 20 miles an hour. Chance of rain 20%. At 3 p.m. at the Champaign Airport, skies were partly sunny. The temperature was 77 degrees, the dew point was 61, and the relative humidity was 57%. The wind was southwest at 9 miles an hour. The pressure was 30.04 inches and falling. Elsewhere around the area, at Bloomington, rain was falling, with a temperature of 71. At Springfield, thunder was reported, with a temperature of 72. At Peoria, it was mostly sunny, with a temperature of 81. It was partly sunny, with a temperature of 78 at Paris, 79 at Terre Haute, and 75 at Mattoon. At Decatur, it was cloudy, with a temperature of 76. And once again at 3 p.m. at the Champaign Airport, under partly sunny skies, the temperature was 77. Looking elsewhere around the Midwest at 3 p.m., Chicago was cloudy, and 66. Indianapolis was partly sunny, and 77. St. Louis was cloudy, and 84. Kansas City was partly sunny, and 80. Des Moines was mostly sunny, and 83. Milwaukee was cloudy, and 65. Here is a flood statement. What? Flooding caused by excessive rainfall is possible. Where? Portions of central, east central, and southeast Illinois, including the following counties: in central Illinois, Christian and Shelby. In east central Illinois, Clark, Coles, Cumberland, and Moultrie. In southeast Illinois, Clay, Crawford, Effingham, Jasper, Lawrence, and Richland. When? From Thursday afternoon through Saturday afternoon. The following impacts are expected.

The following is a summary of watches, warnings, and advisories in effect for the WXJ76 listening area. A flood watch has been issued from 4 p.m. Thursday until 1 p.m. Saturday for the following counties, Coles and Moultrie. The time is currently 3:11 p.m. Central Daylight Time. 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Now for the official National Weather Service forecast for Champaign, Urbana, and surrounding areas of East Central Illinois. Rest of today, partly sunny with a slight chance of showers and thunderstorms. Near steady temperature around 80. Southwest winds around 10 miles an hour with gusts up to 20 miles an hour. Chance of rain 20%. Tonight, mostly cloudy until midnight, then becoming partly cloudy. A slight chance of thunderstorms. A slight chance of showers until midnight, then a chance of showers after midnight. Lows in the mid-60s. Southwest winds 5 to 10 miles an hour. Chance of rain 50%. Thursday, partly sunny with a slight chance of showers. A slight chance of thunderstorms. Some thunderstorms may produce heavy rainfall in the afternoon. Highs in the lower 80s. West winds 5 to 10 miles an hour. Chance of rain 20%. Thursday night, mostly cloudy. A chance of showers after midnight. Lows in the mid-60s. Northeast winds around 5 miles an hour, becoming east after midnight. Chance of rain 50%. Friday, showers. A chance of thunderstorms in the afternoon. Highs in the upper 70s. Southeast winds 5 to 10 miles an hour. Chance of rain 90%. Friday night, showers likely with a chance of thunderstorms until midnight, then a chance of showers after midnight. Lows in the mid-60s. Chance of rain 70%. Saturday, mostly cloudy in the morning, then partly sunny with a chance of showers and thunderstorms in the afternoon. Highs in the lower 80s. Chance of rain 50%. Saturday night, mostly cloudy until midnight, then becoming partly cloudy. A chance of showers and thunderstorms. Lows around 70. Chance of rain 50%. Sunday, mostly sunny. Highs in the upper 80s. Heat index values up to 100 in the afternoon. Sunday night through Tuesday, mostly clear. Lows in the mid-70s. Highs in the lower 90s. Again, the forecast for Champaign, Urbana, and surrounding areas of East Central Illinois for the rest of today, partly sunny with a slight chance of showers and thunderstorms. Near steady temperature around 80. Southwest winds around 10 miles an hour with gusts up to 20 miles an hour. Chance of rain 20%. At 3 p.m. at the Champaign Airport, skies were partly sunny. The temperature was 77 degrees, the dew point was 61, and the relative humidity was 57%. The wind was southwest at 9 miles an hour. The pressure was 30.04 inches and falling. Elsewhere around the area, at Bloomington, rain was falling, with a temperature of 71. It was partly sunny, with a temperature of 81 at Peoria, 78 at Paris, 79 at Terre Haute, and 75 at Mattoon. It was cloudy, with a temperature of 76 at Decatur, and 72 at Springfield. And once again at 3 p.m. at the Champaign Airport, under partly sunny skies, the temperature was 77. Here is a river flood statement. The flood warning is canceled for the Sangamon River at Monticello. At 9 a.m. Wednesday, the stage was 12.9 feet. The river is expected to fall to 8.8 feet Wednesday, July 1st. Looking elsewhere around the Midwest at 3 p.m., Chicago was cloudy and 66. Indianapolis was partly sunny and 77. St. Louis was cloudy and 84. Kansas City was partly sunny, and 80. Des Moines was mostly sunny, and 83. Milwaukee was cloudy, and 65. Here is a flood statement. What flooding caused by excessive rainfall is possible? Where portions of central, east central, and southeast Illinois, including the following counties, in central Illinois, Christian and Shelby. In east central Illinois, Clark, Coles, Cumberland, and Moultrie. In southeast Illinois, Clay, Crawford, Effingham, Jasper, Lawrence, and Richland. When, from Thursday afternoon through Saturday afternoon,

The following impacts are expected. Excessive runoff may result in flooding of rivers, creeks, streams, and other low-lying and flood-prone locations. 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You should monitor later forecasts and be alert for possible flood warnings. Those living in areas prone to flooding should be prepared to take action should flooding develop. The following is a summary of watches, warnings, and advisories in effect. For the WXJ76 listening area, a flood watch has been issued from 4 p.m. Thursday until 1 p.m. Saturday for the following counties, Coles and Moultrie. The time is currently 3:17 p.m. Central Daylight Time. 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Now for the official National Weather Service forecast for Champaign, Urbana, and surrounding areas of East Central Illinois. Rest of today, partly sunny with a slight chance of showers and thunderstorms. Near steady temperature around 80. Southwest winds around 10 miles an hour with gusts up to 20 miles an hour. Chance of rain 20%. Tonight, mostly cloudy until midnight, then becoming partly cloudy. A slight chance of thunderstorms. A slight chance of showers until midnight, then a chance of showers after midnight. Lows in the mid-60s. Southwest winds 5 to 10 miles an hour. Chance of rain 50%. Thursday, partly sunny with a slight chance of showers. A slight chance of thunderstorms. Some thunderstorms may produce heavy rainfall in the afternoon. Highs in the lower 80s. West winds 5 to 10 miles an hour. Chance of rain 20%. Thursday night, mostly cloudy. A chance of showers after midnight. Lows in the mid-60s. Northeast winds around 5 miles an hour, becoming east after midnight. Chance of rain 50%. Friday, showers. A chance of thunderstorms in the afternoon. Highs in the upper 70s. Southeast winds 5 to 10 miles an hour. Chance of rain 90%. Friday night, showers likely with a chance of thunderstorms until midnight, then a chance of showers after midnight. Lows in the mid-60s. Chance of rain 70%. Saturday, mostly cloudy in the morning, then partly sunny with a chance of showers and thunderstorms in the afternoon. Highs in the lower 80s. Chance of rain 50%. Saturday night, mostly cloudy until midnight, then becoming partly cloudy. A chance of showers and thunderstorms. Lows around 70. Chance of rain 50%. Sunday, mostly sunny. Highs in the upper 80s. Heat index values up to 100 in the afternoon. Sunday night through Tuesday, mostly clear. Lows in the mid-70s. Highs in the lower 90s. Again, the forecast for Champaign, Urbana, and surrounding areas of East Central Illinois for the rest of today, partly sunny with a slight chance of showers and thunderstorms. Near steady temperature around 80. Southwest winds around 10 miles an hour with gusts up to 20 miles an hour. Chance of rain 20%. At 3 p.m. at the Champaign Airport, skies were partly sunny. The temperature was 77 degrees, the dew point was 61, and the relative humidity was 57%. The wind was southwest at 9 miles an hour. The pressure was 30.04 inches and falling. Elsewhere around the area, at Bloomington, rain was falling, with a temperature of 71. It was partly sunny, with a temperature of 81 at Peoria, 78 at Paris, 79 at Terre Haute, and 75 at Mattoon. It was cloudy, with a temperature of 76 at Decatur, and 72 at Springfield. And once again at 3 p.m. at the Champaign Airport, under partly sunny skies, the temperature was 77. Looking elsewhere around the Midwest at 3 p.m., Chicago was cloudy, and 66. Indianapolis was partly sunny, and 77. St. Louis was cloudy, and 84. Kansas City was partly sunny, and 80. Des Moines was mostly sunny, and 83. Milwaukee was cloudy, and 65. Here is a flood statement. What flooding caused by excessive rainfall is possible? Where portions of central, east central, and southeast Illinois, including the following counties, in central Illinois, Christian and Shelby,

East Central Illinois, Clark, Coles, Cumberland, and Moultrie. In Southeast Illinois, Clay, Crawford, Effingham, Jasper, Lawrence, and Richland. When, from Thursday afternoon through Saturday afternoon. The following impacts are expected. Excessive runoff may result in flooding of rivers, creeks, streams, and other low-lying and flood-prone locations. Additional details, http://. 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You should monitor later forecasts and be alert for possible flood warnings. Those living in areas prone to flooding should be prepared to take action should flooding develop. The following is a summary of watches, warnings, and advisories in effect. For the WXJ76 listening area, a flood watch has been issued from 4 p.m. Thursday until 1 p.m. Saturday for the following counties, Coles and Moultrie. The time is currently 3:22 p.m. Central Daylight Time. 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Now for the official National Weather Service forecast for Champaign, Urbana, and surrounding areas of East Central Illinois. Rest of today, partly sunny with a slight chance of showers and thunderstorms. Near steady temperature around 80. Southwest winds around 10 miles an hour with gusts up to 20 miles an hour. Chance of rain 20%. Tonight, mostly cloudy until midnight, then becoming partly cloudy. A slight chance of thunderstorms. A slight chance of showers until midnight, then a chance of showers after midnight. Lows in the mid-60s. Southwest winds 5 to 10 miles an hour. Chance of rain 50%. Thursday, partly sunny with a slight chance of showers. A slight chance of thunderstorms. Some thunderstorms may produce heavy rainfall in the afternoon. Highs in the lower 80s. West winds 5 to 10 miles an hour. Chance of rain 20%. Thursday night, mostly cloudy. A chance of showers after midnight. Lows in the mid-60s. Northeast winds around 5 miles an hour, becoming east after midnight. Chance of rain 50%. Friday, showers. A chance of thunderstorms in the afternoon. Highs in the upper 70s. Southeast winds 5 to 10 miles an hour. Chance of rain 90%. Friday night, showers likely with a chance of thunderstorms until midnight, then a chance of showers after midnight. Lows in the mid-60s. Chance of rain 70%. Saturday, mostly cloudy in the morning, then partly sunny with a chance of showers and thunderstorms in the afternoon. Highs in the lower 80s. Chance of rain 50%. Saturday night, mostly cloudy until midnight, then becoming partly cloudy. A chance of showers and thunderstorms. Lows around 70. Chance of rain 50%. Sunday, mostly sunny. Highs in the upper 80s. Heat index values up to 100 in the afternoon. Sunday night through Tuesday, mostly clear. Lows in the mid-70s. Highs in the lower 90s. Again, the forecast for Champaign, Urbana, and surrounding areas of East Central Illinois for the rest of today, partly sunny with a slight chance of showers and thunderstorms. Near steady temperature around 80. Southwest winds around 10 miles an hour with gusts up to 20 miles an hour. Chance of rain 20%. Here is a river flood statement. The flood warning is canceled for the Sangamon River at Monticello. At 9 a.m. Wednesday, the stage was 12.9 feet. The river is expected to fall to 8.8 feet Wednesday, July 1st. At 3 p.m. at the Champaign Airport, skies were partly sunny. The temperature was 77 degrees, the dew point was 61, and the relative humidity was 57%. The wind was southwest at 9 miles an hour. The pressure was 30.04 inches and falling. Elsewhere around the area, at Bloomington, rain was falling, with a temperature of 71. It was partly sunny, with a temperature of 81 at Peoria, 78 at Paris, 79 at Terre Haute, and 75 at Mattoon. It was cloudy, with a temperature of 76 at Decatur, and 72 at Springfield. And once again at 3 p.m. at the Champaign Airport, under partly sunny skies, the temperature was 77. Looking elsewhere around the Midwest at 3 p.m., Chicago was cloudy, and 66. Indianapolis was partly

partly sunny, and 77. St. Louis was cloudy, and 84. Kansas City was partly sunny, and 80. Des Moines was mostly sunny, and 83. Milwaukee was cloudy, and 68. Here is a flood statement. What flooding caused by excessive rainfall is possible? Where portions of central, east central, and southeast Illinois, including the following counties, in central Illinois, Christian and Shelby. In east central Illinois, Clark, Coles, Cumberland, and Moultrie. In southeast Illinois, Clay, Crawford, Effingham, Jasper, Lawrence, and Richland. When, from Thursday afternoon through Saturday afternoon. The following impacts are expected. Excessive runoff may result in flooding of rivers, creeks, streams, and other low-lying and flood-prone locations. Additional details, http://. 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You should monitor later forecasts and be alert for possible flood warnings. Those living in areas prone to flooding should be prepared to take action should flooding develop. The following is a summary of watches, warnings, and advisories in effect. For the WXJ76 listening area, a flood watch has been issued from 4 p.m. Thursday until 1 p.m. Saturday for the following counties, Coles and Moultrie. The time is currently 3:28 p.m. Central Daylight Time. 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Now for the official National Weather Service forecast for Champaign, Urbana, and surrounding areas of east central Illinois. Rest of today, partly sunny with a slight chance of showers and thunderstorms. Near steady temperature around 80. Southwest winds around 10 miles an hour with gusts up to 20 miles an hour. Chance of rain 20%. Tonight, mostly cloudy until midnight, then becoming partly cloudy. A slight chance of thunderstorms. A slight chance of showers until midnight, then a chance of showers after midnight. Lows in the mid-60s. Southwest winds 5 to 10 miles an hour. Chance of rain 50%. Thursday, partly sunny with a slight chance of showers. A slight chance of thunderstorms. Some thunderstorms may produce heavy rainfall in the afternoon. Highs in the lower 80s. West winds 5 to 10 miles an hour. Chance of rain 20%. Thursday night, mostly cloudy. A chance of showers after midnight. Lows in the mid-60s. Northeast winds around 5 miles an hour, becoming east after midnight. Chance of rain 50%. Friday, showers. A chance of thunderstorms in the afternoon. Highs in the upper 70s. Southeast winds 5 to 10 miles an hour. Chance of rain 90%. Friday night, showers likely with a chance of thunderstorms until midnight, then a chance of showers after midnight. Lows in the mid-60s. Chance of rain 70%. Saturday, mostly cloudy in the morning, then partly sunny with a chance of showers and thunderstorms in the afternoon. Highs in the lower 80s. Chance of rain 50%. Saturday night, mostly cloudy until midnight, then becoming partly cloudy. A chance of showers and thunderstorms. Lows around 70. Chance of rain 50%. Sunday, mostly sunny. Highs in the upper 80s. Heat index values up to 100 in the afternoon. Sunday night through Tuesday, mostly clear. Lows in the mid-70s. Highs in the lower 90s. Again, the forecast for Champaign, Urbana, and surrounding areas of east central Illinois for the rest of today, partly sunny with a slight chance of showers and thunderstorms. Near steady temperature around 80. Southwest winds around 10 miles an hour with gusts up to 20 miles an hour. Chance of rain 20%. At 3 p.m. at the Champaign Airport, skies were partly sunny. The temperature was 77 degrees, the dew point was 61, and the relative humidity was 57%. The wind was southwest at 9 miles an hour. The pressure was 30.04 inches and falling. Elsewhere around the area, at Bloomington, rain was falling, with a temperature of 71. It was partly sunny, with a temperature of 81 at Peoria, 78 at Paris, 79 at Terre Haute, and 75 at Mattoon. It was cloudy, with a temperature of 76 at Decatur, and 72 at Springfield.

Again at 3 p.m. at the Champaign Airport, under partly sunny skies, the temperature was 77. Looking elsewhere around the Midwest at 3 p.m., Chicago was cloudy, and 66. Indianapolis was partly sunny, and 77. St. Louis was cloudy, and 84. Kansas City was partly sunny, and 80. Des Moines was mostly sunny, and 83. Milwaukee was cloudy, and 68. Here is a flood statement. What flooding caused by excessive rainfall is possible? Where portions of central, east central, and southeast Illinois, including the following counties, in central Illinois, Christian and Shelby. In east central Illinois, Clark, Coles, Cumberland, and Moultrie. In southeast Illinois, Clay, Crawford, Effingham, Jasper, Lawrence, and Richland. When, from Thursday afternoon through Saturday afternoon. The following impacts are expected. Excessive runoff may result in flooding of rivers, creeks, streams, and other low-lying and flood-prone locations. 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Those living in areas prone to flooding should be prepared to take action should flooding develop. The following is a summary of watches, warnings, and advisories in effect. For the WXJ76 listening area, a flood watch has been issued from 4 p.m. Thursday until 1 p.m. Saturday for the following counties, Coles and Moultrie. The time is currently 3:33 p.m. Central Daylight Time. 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Now for the official National Weather Service forecast for Champaign, Urbana, and surrounding areas of east central Illinois. Rest of today, partly sunny with a slight chance of showers and thunderstorms. Near steady temperature around 80. Southwest winds around 10 miles an hour with gusts up to 20 miles an hour. Chance of rain 20%. Tonight, mostly cloudy until midnight, then becoming partly cloudy. A slight chance of thunderstorms. A slight chance of showers until midnight, then a chance of showers after midnight. Lows in the mid-60s. Southwest winds 5 to 10 miles an hour. Chance of rain 50%. Thursday, partly sunny with a slight chance of showers. A slight chance of thunderstorms. Some thunderstorms may produce heavy rainfall in the afternoon. Highs in the lower 80s. West winds 5 to 10 miles an hour. Chance of rain 20%. Thursday night, mostly cloudy. A chance of showers after midnight. Lows in the mid-60s. Northeast winds around 5 miles an hour, becoming east after midnight. Chance of rain 50%. Friday, showers. A chance of thunderstorms in the afternoon. Highs in the upper 70s. Southeast winds 5 to 10 miles an hour. Chance of rain 90%. Friday night, showers likely with a chance of thunderstorms until midnight, then a chance of showers after midnight. Lows in the mid-60s. Chance of rain 70%. Saturday, mostly cloudy in the morning, then partly sunny with a chance of showers and thunderstorms in the afternoon. Highs in the lower 80s. Chance of rain 50%. Saturday night, mostly cloudy until midnight, then becoming partly cloudy. A chance of showers and thunderstorms. Lows around 70. Chance of rain 50%. Sunday, mostly sunny. Highs in the upper 80s. Heat index values up to 100 in the afternoon. Sunday night through Tuesday, mostly clear. Lows in the mid-70s. Highs in the lower 90s. Again, the forecast for Champaign, Urbana, and surrounding areas of east central Illinois for the rest of today, partly sunny with a slight chance of showers and thunderstorms. Near steady temperature around 80. Southwest winds around 10 miles an hour with gusts up to 20 miles an hour. Chance of rain 20%. Here is a river flood statement. The flood warning is canceled for the Sangamon River at Monticello. At 9 a.m. Wednesday, the stage was 12.9 feet. The river is expected to fall to 8.8 feet Wednesday, July 1st.

3 p.m. at the Champaign Airport, skies were partly sunny. The temperature was 77 degrees, the dew point was 61, and the relative humidity was 57%. The wind was southwest at 9 miles an hour. The pressure was 30.04 inches and falling. Elsewhere around the area, at Bloomington, rain was falling, with a temperature of 71. It was partly sunny, with a temperature of 81 at Peoria, 78 at Paris, 79 at Terre Haute, and 75 at Mattoon. It was cloudy, with a temperature of 76 at Decatur, and 72 at Springfield. And once again at 3 p.m. at the Champaign Airport, under partly sunny skies, the temperature was 77. Looking elsewhere around the Midwest at 3 p.m., Chicago was cloudy, and 66. Indianapolis was partly sunny, and 77. St. Louis was cloudy, and 84. Kansas City was partly sunny, and 80. Des Moines was mostly sunny, and 83. Milwaukee was cloudy, and 68. Here is a flood statement. What flooding caused by excessive rainfall is possible? Where portions of central, east central, and southeast Illinois, including the following counties, in central Illinois, Christian and Shelby. In east central Illinois, Clark, Coles, Cumberland and Moultrie. In southeast Illinois, Clay, Crawford, Effingham, Jasper, Lawrence and Richland. When, from Thursday afternoon through Saturday afternoon. The following impacts are expected. Excessive runoff may result in flooding of rivers, creeks, streams, and other low-lying and flood-prone locations. 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You should monitor later forecasts and be alert for possible flood warnings. Those living in areas prone to flooding should be prepared to take action should flooding develop. The following is a summary of watches, warnings, and advisories in effect. For the WXJ76 listening area, a flood watch has been issued from 4 p.m. Thursday until 1 p.m. Saturday for the following counties, Coles and Moultrie. The time is currently 3:39 p.m. Central Daylight Time. 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Now for the official National Weather Service forecast for Champaign, Urbana and surrounding areas of east central Illinois. Tonight, mostly cloudy until midnight, then becoming partly cloudy. A slight chance of thunderstorms. A slight chance of showers until midnight, then a chance of showers after midnight. Lows in the mid-60s. Southwest winds 5 to 10 miles an hour. Chance of rain 50%. Thursday, partly sunny with a slight chance of showers. A slight chance of thunderstorms. Some thunderstorms may produce heavy rainfall in the afternoon. Highs in the lower 80s. West winds 5 to 10 miles an hour. Chance of rain 20%. Thursday night, mostly cloudy with a slight chance of thunderstorms. A slight chance of showers until midnight, then a chance of showers after midnight. Some thunderstorms may produce heavy rainfall. Lows in the mid-60s. Northeast winds around 5 miles an hour, becoming east after midnight. Chance of rain 50%. Friday, showers. A chance of thunderstorms in the afternoon. Highs in the upper 70s. Southeast winds 5 to 10 miles an hour. Chance of rain 90%. Friday night, showers likely with a chance of thunderstorms until midnight, then a chance of showers after midnight. Lows in the mid-60s. East winds 5 to 10 miles an hour. Chance of rain 70%. Saturday, mostly cloudy in the morning, then partly sunny with a chance of showers and thunderstorms in the afternoon. Highs in the lower 80s. Chance of rain 50%. Saturday night, mostly cloudy until midnight, then becoming partly cloudy. A chance of showers and thunderstorms. Lows around 70. Chance of rain 50%. Sunday, mostly sunny. Highs in the upper 80s. Heat index values up to 100 in the afternoon. Sunday night through Wednesday, mostly clear. Lows in the mid-70s. Highs in the lower 90s. Again, the forecast for Champaign, Urbana and surrounding areas of east central Illinois for tonight, mostly cloudy until midnight, then becoming partly cloudy. A slight chance.

The thunderstorms. A slight chance of showers until midnight, then a chance of showers after midnight. Lows in the mid-60s. Southwest winds 5 to 10 miles an hour. Chance of rain 50%. At 3 p.m. at the Champaign Airport, skies were partly sunny. The temperature was 77 degrees, the dew point was 61, and the relative humidity was 57%. The wind was southwest at 9 miles an hour. The pressure was 30.04 inches and falling. Elsewhere around the area, at Bloomington, rain was falling, with a temperature of 71. It was partly sunny, with a temperature of 81 at Peoria, 78 at Paris, 79 at Terre Haute, and 75 at Mattoon. It was cloudy, with a temperature of 76 at Decatur, and 72 at Springfield. And once again at 3 p.m. at the Champaign Airport, under partly sunny skies, the temperature was 77. Looking elsewhere around the Midwest at 3 p.m., Chicago was cloudy, and 66. Indianapolis was partly sunny, and 77. St. Louis was cloudy, and 84. Kansas City was partly sunny, and 80. Des Moines was mostly sunny, and 83. Milwaukee was cloudy, and 68. Here is a flood statement. What? Flooding caused by excessive rainfall is possible. Where? Portions of central, east central, and southeast Illinois, including the following counties, in central Illinois, Christian and Shelby. In east central Illinois, Clark, Coles, Cumberland, and Moultrie. In southeast Illinois, Clay, Crawford, Effingham, Jasper, Lawrence, and Richland. When? From Thursday afternoon through Saturday afternoon. The following impacts are expected. Excessive runoff may result in flooding of rivers, creeks, streams, and other low-lying and flood-prone locations. 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You should monitor later forecasts and be alert for possible flood warnings. Those living in areas prone to flooding should be prepared to take action should flooding develop. The following is a summary of watches, warnings, and advisories in effect. For the WXJ76 listening area, a flood watch has been issued from 4 p.m. Thursday until 1 p.m. Saturday for the following counties, Coles and Moultrie. The time is currently 3:44 p.m. Central Daylight Time. 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Now for the official National Weather Service forecast for Champaign, Urbana, and surrounding areas of east central Illinois. Tonight, mostly cloudy until midnight, then becoming partly cloudy. A slight chance of thunderstorms. A slight chance of showers until midnight, then a chance of showers after midnight. Lows in the mid-60s. Southwest winds 5 to 10 miles an hour. Chance of rain 50%. Thursday, partly sunny with a slight chance of showers. A slight chance of thunderstorms. Some thunderstorms may produce heavy rainfall in the afternoon. Highs in the lower 80s. West winds 5 to 10 miles an hour. Chance of rain 20%. Thursday night, mostly cloudy with a slight chance of thunderstorms. A slight chance of showers until midnight, then a chance of showers after midnight. Some thunderstorms may produce heavy rainfall. Lows in the mid-60s. Northeast winds around 5 miles an hour, becoming east after midnight. Chance of rain 50%. Friday, showers. A chance of thunderstorms in the afternoon. Highs in the upper 70s. Southeast winds 5 to 10 miles an hour. Chance of rain 90%. Friday night, showers likely with a chance of thunderstorms until midnight, then a chance of showers after midnight. Lows in the mid-60s. East winds 5 to 10 miles an hour. Chance of rain 70%. Saturday, mostly cloudy in the morning, then partly sunny with a chance of showers and thunderstorms in the afternoon. Highs in the lower 80s. Chance of rain 50%. Saturday night, mostly cloudy until midnight, then becoming partly cloudy. A chance of showers and thunderstorms. Lows around 70. Chance of rain 50%. Sunday, mostly sunny. Highs in the upper 80s. Heat index values up to 100 in the afternoon. Sunday night through Wednesday, mostly clear,

lows in the mid-70s, highs in the lower 90s. Again, the forecast for Champaign, Urbana, and surrounding areas of East Central Illinois for tonight, mostly cloudy until midnight, then becoming partly cloudy. A slight chance of thunderstorms. A slight chance of showers until midnight, then a chance of showers after midnight. Lows in the mid-60s. Southwest winds 5 to 10 miles an hour. Chance of rain 50%. Here is a river flood statement. The flood warning is canceled for the Sangamon River at Monticello. At 9 a.m. Wednesday, the stage was 12.9 feet. The river is expected to fall to 8.8 feet Wednesday, July 1st. At 3 p.m. at the Champaign Airport, skies were partly sunny. The temperature was 77 degrees, the dew point was 61, and the relative humidity was 57%. The wind was southwest at 9 miles an hour. The pressure was 30.04 inches and falling. Elsewhere around the area, at Bloomington, rain was falling, with a temperature of 71. It was partly sunny, with a temperature of 81 at Peoria, 78 at Paris, 79 at Terre Haute, and 75 at Mattoon. It was cloudy, with a temperature of 76 at Decatur, and 72 at Springfield. And once again at 3 p.m. at the Champaign Airport, under partly sunny skies, the temperature was 77. Looking elsewhere around the Midwest at 3 p.m., Chicago was cloudy, and 66. Indianapolis was partly sunny, and 77. St. Louis was cloudy, and 84. Kansas City was partly sunny, and 80. Des Moines was mostly sunny, and 83. Milwaukee was cloudy, and 68. Here is a flood statement. What? Flooding caused by excessive rainfall is possible. Where? Portions of central, east central, and southeast Illinois, including the following counties, in central Illinois, Christian and Shelby. In east central Illinois, Clark, Coles, Cumberland, and Moultrie. In southeast Illinois, Clay, Crawford, Effingham, Jasper, Lawrence, and Richland. When? From Thursday afternoon through Saturday afternoon. The following impacts are expected. Excessive runoff may result in flooding of rivers, creeks, streams, and other low-lying and flood-prone locations. 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You should monitor later forecasts and be alert for possible flood warnings. Those living in areas prone to flooding should be prepared to take action should flooding develop. The following is a summary of watches, warnings, and advisories in effect. For the WXJ76 listening area, a flood watch has been issued from 4 p.m. Thursday until 1 p.m. Saturday for the following counties, Coles and Moultrie. And now a discussion of hazardous weather conditions for the following counties in Illinois, Champaign, Coles, DeWitt, Douglas, Edgar, Moultrie, Piatt, and Vermilion. This hazardous weather outlook is for central Illinois, east central Illinois, southeast Illinois, and west central Illinois. For tonight, scattered thunderstorms are expected this afternoon through tonight. The probability of severe storms is low. Flooding continues along several rivers throughout the area owing to recent heavy rainfall. For Thursday through Tuesday, heavy rain and a few severe thunderstorms are possible Thursday night and may result in localized flooding. Additional periods of heavy rainfall and severe storms cannot be ruled out Friday and Saturday as well. Hot and humid conditions will arrive Sunday and persist into next week. Minor to moderate heat risk is likely, and these conditions may lead to heat-related illness in sensitive individuals or those without access to effective cooling. Minor to moderate flooding will continue on several rivers throughout the area over the next several days. Spotter information statement, spotter activation is not anticipated tonight. The time is currently 3:51 p.m. Central Daylight Time. 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Station WXJ76 in Champaign. Now for the official National Weather Service forecast for Champaign, Urbana, and surrounding areas of East Central Illinois. Tonight, mostly cloudy until midnight, then becoming partly cloudy. A slight chance of thunderstorms. A slight chance of showers until midnight, then a chance of showers after midnight. Lows in the mid-60s. Southwest winds 5 to 10 miles an hour. Chance of rain 50%.

Thursday, partly sunny with a slight chance of showers. A slight chance of thunderstorms. Some thunderstorms may produce heavy rainfall in the afternoon. Highs in the lower 80s. West winds 5 to 10 miles an hour. Chance of rain 20%. Thursday night, mostly cloudy with a slight chance of thunderstorms. A slight chance of showers until midnight, then a chance of showers after midnight. Some thunderstorms may produce heavy rainfall. Lows in the mid-60s. Northeast winds around 5 miles an hour, becoming east after midnight. Chance of rain 50%. Friday, showers. A chance of thunderstorms in the afternoon. Highs in the upper 70s. Southeast winds 5 to 10 miles an hour. Chance of rain 90%. Friday night, showers likely with a chance of thunderstorms until midnight, then a chance of showers after midnight. Lows in the mid-60s. East winds 5 to 10 miles an hour. Chance of rain 70%. Saturday, mostly cloudy in the morning, then partly sunny with a chance of showers and thunderstorms in the afternoon. Highs in the lower 80s. Chance of rain 50%. Saturday night, mostly cloudy until midnight, then becoming partly cloudy. A chance of showers and thunderstorms. Lows around 70. Chance of rain 50%. Sunday, mostly sunny. Highs in the upper 80s. Heat index values up to 100 in the afternoon. Sunday night through Wednesday, mostly clear. Lows in the mid-70s. Highs in the lower 90s. Again, the forecast for Champaign, Urbana and surrounding areas of East Central Illinois for tonight, mostly cloudy until midnight, then becoming partly cloudy. A slight chance of thunderstorms. A slight chance of showers until midnight, then a chance of showers after midnight. Lows in the mid-60s. Southwest winds 5 to 10 miles an hour. Chance of rain 50%. At 3 p.m. at the Champaign Airport, skies were partly sunny. The temperature was 77 degrees, the dew point was 61, and the relative humidity was 57%. The wind was southwest at 9 miles an hour. The pressure was 30.04 inches and falling. Elsewhere around the area, at Bloomington, rain was falling, with a temperature of 71. It was partly sunny, with a temperature of 81 at Peoria, 78 at Paris, 79 at Terre Haute, and 75 at Mattoon. It was cloudy, with a temperature of 76 at Decatur, and 72 at Springfield. And once again at 3 p.m. at the Champaign Airport, under partly sunny skies, the temperature was 77. Looking elsewhere around the Midwest at 3 p.m., Chicago was cloudy, and 66. Indianapolis was partly sunny, and 77. St. Louis was cloudy, and 84. Kansas City was partly sunny, and 80. Des Moines was mostly sunny, and 83. Milwaukee was cloudy, and 68. Here is a river flood statement. The flood warning is canceled for the Sangamon River at Monticello. At 9 a.m. Wednesday, the stage was 12.9 feet. The river is expected to fall to 8.8 feet Wednesday, July 1st. Here is a flood statement. What flooding caused by excessive rainfall is possible? Where portions of central, east central, and southeast Illinois, including the following counties, in central Illinois, Christian and Shelby. In east central Illinois, Clark, Coles, Cumberland and Moultrie. In southeast Illinois, Clay, Crawford, Effingham, Jasper, Lawrence and Richland. When, from Thursday afternoon through Saturday afternoon. The following impacts are expected. Excessive runoff may result in flooding of rivers, creeks, streams, and other low-lying and flood-prone locations. 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You should monitor later forecasts and be alert for possible flood warnings. Those living in areas prone to flooding should be prepared to take action should flooding develop. The following is a summary of watches, warnings, and advisories in effect. For the WXJ76 listening area, a flood watch has been issued from 4 p.m. Thursday until 1 p.m. Saturday for the following counties, Coles and Moultrie. And now a discussion of hazardous weather conditions for the following counties in Illinois, Champaign, Coles, DeWitt, Douglas.

Edgar, Moultrie, Piatt, and Vermilion. This hazardous weather outlook is for Central Illinois, East Central Illinois, Southeast Illinois, and West Central Illinois. For tonight, scattered thunderstorms are expected this afternoon through tonight. The probability of severe storms is low. Flooding continues along several rivers throughout the area owing to recent heavy rainfall. For Thursday through Tuesday, heavy rain and a few severe thunderstorms are possible Thursday night and may result in localized flooding. Additional periods of heavy rainfall and severe storms cannot be ruled out Friday and Saturday as well. Hot and humid conditions will arrive Sunday and persist into next week. Minor to moderate heat risk is likely, and these conditions may lead to heat-related illness in sensitive individuals or those without access to effective cooling. Minor to moderate flooding will continue on several rivers throughout the area over the next several days. Spotter information statement, spotter activation is not anticipated tonight. The time is currently 3:57 p.m. Central Daylight Time. 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Now for the official National Weather Service forecast for Champaign, Urbana, and surrounding areas of East Central Illinois. Tonight, mostly cloudy until midnight, then becoming partly cloudy. A slight chance of thunderstorms. A slight chance of showers until midnight, then a chance of showers after midnight. Lows in the mid-60s. Southwest winds 5 to 10 miles an hour. Chance of rain 50%. Thursday, partly sunny with a slight chance of showers. A slight chance of thunderstorms. Some thunderstorms may produce heavy rainfall in the afternoon. Highs in the lower 80s. West winds 5 to 10 miles an hour. Chance of rain 20%. Thursday night, mostly cloudy with a slight chance of thunderstorms. A slight chance of showers until midnight, then a chance of showers after midnight. Some thunderstorms may produce heavy rainfall. Lows in the mid-60s. Northeast winds around 5 miles an hour, becoming east after midnight. Chance of rain 50%. Friday, showers. A chance of thunderstorms in the afternoon. Highs in the upper 70s. Southeast winds 5 to 10 miles an hour. Chance of rain 90%. Friday night, showers likely with a chance of thunderstorms until midnight, then a chance of showers after midnight. Lows in the mid-60s. East winds 5 to 10 miles an hour. Chance of rain 70%. Saturday, mostly cloudy in the morning, then partly sunny with a chance of showers and thunderstorms in the afternoon. Highs in the lower 80s. Chance of rain 50%. Saturday night, mostly cloudy until midnight, then becoming partly cloudy. A chance of showers and thunderstorms. Lows around 70. Chance of rain 50%. Sunday, mostly sunny. Highs in the upper 80s. Heat index values up to 100 in the afternoon. Sunday night through Wednesday, mostly clear. Lows in the mid-70s. Highs in the lower 90s. Again, the forecast for Champaign, Urbana, and surrounding areas of East Central Illinois for tonight, mostly cloudy until midnight, then becoming partly cloudy. A slight chance of thunderstorms. A slight chance of showers until midnight, then a chance of showers after midnight. Lows in the mid-60s. Southwest winds 5 to 10 miles an hour. Chance of rain 50%. Here is a flood statement. What? Flooding caused by excessive rainfall is possible. Where? Portions of central, east central, and southeast Illinois, including the following counties, in central Illinois, Christian and Shelby. In east central Illinois, Clark, Coles, Cumberland, and Moultrie. In southeast Illinois, Clay, Crawford, Effingham, Jasper, Lawrence, and Richland. When? From Thursday afternoon through Saturday afternoon. The following impacts are expected. Excessive runoff may result in flooding of rivers, creeks, streams, and other low-lying and flood-prone locations. 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You should monitor later forecasts and be alert for possible flood warnings. Those living in areas prone to flooding should be prepared to take action should flooding develop. The following is a summary of watches, warnings, and advisories in effect. For the WXJ76 listening area,

watch has been issued from 4 p.m. Thursday until 1 p.m. Saturday for the following counties, Coles and Moultrie. And now a discussion of hazardous weather conditions for the following counties in Illinois, Champaign, Coles, DeWitt, Douglas, Edgar, Moultrie, Piatt, and Vermilion. This hazardous weather outlook is for Central Illinois, East Central Illinois, Southeast Illinois, and West Central Illinois. For tonight, scattered thunderstorms are expected this afternoon through tonight. The probability of severe storms is low. Flooding continues along several rivers throughout the area owing to recent heavy rainfall. For Thursday through Tuesday, heavy rain and a few severe thunderstorms are possible Thursday night and may result in localized flooding. Additional periods of heavy rainfall and severe storms cannot be ruled out Friday and Saturday as well. Hot and humid conditions will arrive Sunday and persist into next week. Minor to moderate heat risk is likely, and these conditions may lead to heat-related illness in sensitive individuals or those without access to effective cooling. Minor to moderate flooding will continue on several rivers throughout the area over the next several days. Spotter information statement. Spotter activation is not anticipated tonight. The time is currently 4:03 p.m. Central Daylight Time. 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Now for the official National Weather Service forecast for Champaign, Urbana, and surrounding areas of East Central Illinois. Tonight, mostly cloudy until midnight, then becoming partly cloudy. A slight chance of thunderstorms. A slight chance of showers until midnight, then a chance of showers after midnight. Lows in the mid-60s. Southwest winds 5 to 10 miles an hour. Chance of rain 50%. Thursday, partly sunny with a slight chance of showers. A slight chance of thunderstorms. Some thunderstorms may produce heavy rainfall in the afternoon. Highs in the lower 80s. West winds 5 to 10 miles an hour. Chance of rain 20%. Thursday night, mostly cloudy with a slight chance of thunderstorms. A slight chance of showers until midnight, then a chance of showers after midnight. Some thunderstorms may produce heavy rainfall. Lows in the mid-60s. Northeast winds around 5 miles an hour, becoming east after midnight. Chance of rain 50%. Friday, showers. A chance of thunderstorms in the afternoon. Highs in the upper 70s. Southeast winds 5 to 10 miles an hour. Chance of rain 90%. Friday night, showers likely with a chance of thunderstorms until midnight, then a chance of showers after midnight. Lows in the mid-60s. East winds 5 to 10 miles an hour. Chance of rain 70%. Saturday, mostly cloudy in the morning, then partly sunny with a chance of showers and thunderstorms in the afternoon. Highs in the lower 80s. Chance of rain 50%. Saturday night, mostly cloudy until midnight, then becoming partly cloudy. A chance of showers and thunderstorms. Lows around 70. Chance of rain 50%. Sunday, mostly sunny. Highs in the upper 80s. Heat index values up to 100 in the afternoon. Sunday night through Wednesday, mostly clear. Lows in the mid-70s. Highs in the lower 90s. Again, the forecast for Champaign, Urbana, and surrounding areas of East Central Illinois for tonight, mostly cloudy until midnight, then becoming partly cloudy. A slight chance of thunderstorms. A slight chance of showers until midnight, then a chance of showers after midnight. Lows in the mid-60s. Southwest winds 5 to 10 miles an hour. Chance of rain 50%. Here is a river flood statement. The flood warning is canceled for the Sangamon River at Monticello. At 9 a.m. Wednesday, the stage was 12.9 feet. The river is expected to fall to 8.8 feet Wednesday, July 1st. 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Programming originates from NOAA's National Weather Service office in Lincoln and transmits from the WCIA television tower near Seymour. 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At 4 p.m. at the

Main airport, skies were cloudy. The temperature was 76 degrees, the dew point was 63, and the relative humidity was 64%. The wind was south at 12 miles an hour. The pressure was 30.03 inches and falling. Elsewhere around the area, it was partly sunny, with a temperature of 78 at Peoria, 78 at Bloomington, 76 at Paris, and 78 at Terre Haute. Under partly sunny skies, Mattoon reported 75, Decatur reported 77, and Springfield reported 70. And once again at 4 p.m. at the Champaign Airport, under cloudy skies, the temperature was 76. The following is a summary of watches, warnings and advisories in effect. For the WXJ76 listening area, a flood watch has been issued from 4 p.m. Thursday until 1 p.m. Saturday for the following counties, Coles and Moultrie. And now a discussion of hazardous weather conditions for the following counties in Illinois, Champaign, Coles, DeWitt, Douglas, Edgar, Moultrie, Piatt and Vermilion. This hazardous weather outlook is for Central Illinois, East Central Illinois, Southeast Illinois and West Central Illinois. For tonight, scattered thunderstorms are expected this afternoon through tonight. The probability of severe storms is low. Flooding continues along several rivers throughout the area owing to recent heavy rainfall. For Thursday through Tuesday, heavy rain and a few severe thunderstorms are possible Thursday night and may result in localized flooding. Additional periods of heavy rainfall and severe storms cannot be ruled out Friday and Saturday as well. Hot and humid conditions will arrive Sunday and persist into next week. Minor to moderate heat risk is likely, and these conditions may lead to heat-related illness in sensitive individuals or those without access to effective cooling. Minor to moderate flooding will continue on several rivers throughout the area over the next several days. Spotter information statement, spotter activation is not anticipated tonight. The time is currently 4:09 p.m. Central Daylight Time. 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Now for the official National Weather Service forecast for Champaign, Urbana and surrounding areas of East Central Illinois. Tonight, mostly cloudy until midnight, then becoming partly cloudy. A slight chance of thunderstorms. A slight chance of showers until midnight, then a chance of showers after midnight. Lows in the mid-60s. Southwest winds 5 to 10 miles an hour. Chance of rain 50%. Thursday, partly sunny with a slight chance of showers. A slight chance of thunderstorms. Some thunderstorms may produce heavy rainfall in the afternoon. Highs in the lower 80s. West winds 5 to 10 miles an hour. Chance of rain 20%. Thursday night, mostly cloudy with a slight chance of thunderstorms. A slight chance of showers until midnight, then a chance of showers after midnight. Some thunderstorms may produce heavy rainfall. Lows in the mid-60s. Northeast winds around 5 miles an hour, becoming east after midnight. Chance of rain 50%. Friday, showers. A chance of thunderstorms in the afternoon. Highs in the upper 70s. Southeast winds 5 to 10 miles an hour. Chance of rain 90%. Friday night, showers likely with a chance of thunderstorms until midnight, then a chance of showers after midnight. Lows in the mid-60s. East winds 5 to 10 miles an hour. Chance of rain 70%. Saturday, mostly cloudy in the morning, then partly sunny with a chance of showers and thunderstorms in the afternoon. Highs in the lower 80s. Chance of rain 50%. Saturday night, mostly cloudy until midnight, then becoming partly cloudy. A chance of showers and thunderstorms. Lows around 70. Chance of rain 50%. Sunday, mostly sunny. Highs in the upper 80s. Heat index values up to 100 in the afternoon. Sunday night through Wednesday, mostly clear. Lows in the mid-70s. Highs in the lower 90s. Again, the forecast for Champaign, Urbana and surrounding areas of East Central Illinois for tonight, mostly cloudy until midnight, then becoming partly cloudy. A slight chance of thunderstorms. A slight chance of showers until midnight, then a chance of showers after midnight. Lows in the mid-60s. Southwest winds 5 to 10 miles an hour. Chance of rain 50%. At 4 p.m. at the Champaign Airport.

Champagne Airport, under cloudy skies, the temperature was 76. Looking elsewhere around the Midwest at 4 p.m., Chicago was cloudy, and 67. Indianapolis was partly sunny, and 78. St. Louis was cloudy, and 83. Kansas City was mostly sunny, and 82. Des Moines was mostly sunny, and 82. Milwaukee was partly sunny, and 70. Here is a flood statement. What flooding caused by excessive rainfall is possible? Where portions of central, east central, and southeast Illinois, including the following counties, in central Illinois, Christian and Shelby. In east central Illinois, Clark, Coles, Cumberland, and Moultrie. In southeast Illinois, Clay, Crawford, Effingham, Jasper, Lawrence, and Richland. When, from Thursday afternoon through Saturday afternoon. The following impacts are expected. Excessive runoff may result in flooding of rivers, creeks, streams, and other low-lying and flood-prone locations. 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You should monitor later forecasts and be alert for possible flood warnings. Those living in areas prone to flooding should be prepared to take action should flooding develop. The following is a summary of watches, warnings, and advisories in effect. For the WXJ76 listening area, a flood watch has been issued from 4 p.m. Thursday until 1 p.m. Saturday for the following counties, Coles and Moultrie. And now a discussion of hazardous weather conditions for the following counties in Illinois, Champaign, Coles, DeWitt, Douglas, Edgar, Moultrie, Piatt, and Vermilion. This hazardous weather outlook is for central Illinois, east central Illinois, southeast Illinois, and west central Illinois. For tonight, scattered thunderstorms are expected this afternoon through tonight. The probability of severe storms is low. Flooding continues along several rivers throughout the area owing to recent heavy rainfall. For Thursday through Tuesday, heavy rain and a few severe thunderstorms are possible Thursday night and may result in localized flooding. Additional periods of heavy rainfall and severe storms cannot be ruled out Friday and Saturday as well. Hot and humid conditions will arrive Sunday and persist into next week. Minor to moderate heat risk is likely, and these conditions may lead to heat-related illness in sensitive individuals or those without access to effective cooling. Minor to moderate flooding will continue on several rivers throughout the area over the next several days. Spotter information statement, spotter activation is not anticipated tonight. Here is a river flood statement. The flood warning is canceled for the Sangamon River at Monticello. At 9 a.m. Wednesday, the stage was 12.9 feet. The river is expected to fall to 8.8 feet Wednesday, July 1st. The time is currently 4:15 p.m. Central Daylight Time. 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Now for the official National Weather Service forecast for Champaign, Urbana, and surrounding areas of east central Illinois. Tonight, mostly cloudy until midnight, then becoming partly cloudy. A slight chance of thunderstorms. A slight chance of showers until midnight, then a chance of showers after midnight. Lows in the mid-60s. Southwest winds 5 to 10 miles an hour. Chance of rain 50%. Thursday, partly sunny with a slight chance of showers. A slight chance of thunderstorms. Some thunderstorms may produce heavy rainfall in the afternoon. Highs in the lower 80s. West winds 5 to 10 miles an hour. Chance of rain 20%. Thursday night, mostly cloudy with a slight chance of thunderstorms. A slight chance of showers until midnight, then a chance of showers after midnight. Some thunderstorms may produce heavy rainfall. Lows in the mid-60s. Northeast winds around 5 miles an hour, becoming east after midnight. Chance of rain 50%. Friday, showers. A chance of thunderstorms in the afternoon. Highs in the upper 70s. Southeast winds 5 to 10 miles an hour. Chance of rain 90%. Friday night, showers likely with a chance of thunderstorms until midnight, then a chance of showers after midnight. Lows in the mid-60s. East winds 5 to 10 miles an hour. Chance of rain 70%. Saturday, mostly cloudy in the morning, then partly sunny with a chance of showers.

thunderstorms in the afternoon. Highs in the lower 80s. Chance of rain 50%. Saturday night, mostly cloudy until midnight, then becoming partly cloudy. A chance of showers and thunderstorms. Lows around 70. Chance of rain 50%. Sunday, mostly sunny. Highs in the upper 80s. Heat index values up to 100 in the afternoon. Sunday night through Wednesday, mostly clear. Lows in the mid-70s. Highs in the lower 90s. Again, the forecast for Champaign, Urbana and surrounding areas of East Central Illinois for tonight, mostly cloudy until midnight, then becoming partly cloudy. A slight chance of thunderstorms. A slight chance of showers until midnight, then a chance of showers after midnight. Lows in the mid-60s. Southwest winds 5 to 10 miles an hour. Chance of rain 50%. At 4 p.m. at the Champaign Airport, skies were cloudy. The temperature was 76 degrees, the dew point was 63, and the relative humidity was 64%. The wind was south at 12 miles an hour. The pressure was 30.03 inches and falling. Elsewhere around the area, at Peoria, it was mostly sunny, with a temperature of 78. It was partly sunny, with a temperature of 78 at Bloomington, and 78 at Terre Haute. It was cloudy, with a temperature of 76 at Paris, 75 at Mattoon, 77 at Decatur, and 70 at Springfield. And once again at 4 p.m. at the Champaign Airport, under cloudy skies, the temperature was 76. Looking elsewhere around the Midwest at 4 p.m., Chicago was cloudy, and 67. Indianapolis was partly sunny, and 78. St. Louis was cloudy, and 83. Kansas City was mostly sunny, and 82. Des Moines was mostly sunny, and 82. Milwaukee was partly sunny, and 70. Here is a flood statement. What flooding caused by excessive rainfall is possible? Where portions of central, east central, and southeast Illinois, including the following counties, in central Illinois, Christian and Shelby. In east central Illinois, Clark, Coles, Cumberland and Moultrie. In southeast Illinois, Clay, Crawford, Effingham, Jasper, Lawrence and Richland. When, from Thursday afternoon through Saturday afternoon. The following impacts are expected. Excessive runoff may result in flooding of rivers, creeks, streams, and other low-lying and flood-prone locations. Additional details, http://. 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You should monitor later forecasts and be alert for possible flood warnings. Those living in areas prone to flooding should be prepared to take action should flooding develop. The following is a summary of watches, warnings and advisories in effect. For the WXJ76 listening area, a flood watch has been issued from 4 p.m. Thursday until 1 p.m. Saturday for the following counties, Coles and Moultrie. And now a discussion of hazardous weather conditions for the following counties in Illinois, Champaign, Coles, DeWitt, Douglas, Edgar, Moultrie, Piatt and Vermilion. This hazardous weather outlook is for central Illinois, east central Illinois, southeast Illinois and west central Illinois. For tonight, scattered thunderstorms are expected this afternoon through tonight. The probability of severe storms is low. Flooding continues along several rivers throughout the area owing to recent heavy rainfall. For Thursday through Tuesday, heavy rain and a few severe thunderstorms are possible Thursday night and may result in localized flooding. Additional periods of heavy rainfall and severe storms cannot be ruled out Friday and Saturday as well. Hot and humid conditions will arrive Sunday and persist into next week. Minor to moderate heat risk is likely, and these conditions may lead to heat-related illness in sensitive individuals or those without access to effective cooling. Minor to moderate flooding will continue on several rivers throughout the area over the next several days. Spotter information statement, spotter activation is not anticipated tonight. The time is currently 4:22 p.m. Central Daylight Time. 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Now for the official National Weather Service forecast for Champaign, Urbana and surrounding areas of East Central Illinois. Tonight, mostly cloudy until midnight, then becoming partly cloudy. A slight chance of thunderstorms.
A slight chance of showers until midnight, then a chance of showers after midnight. Lows in the mid-60s. Southwest winds 5 to 10 miles an hour. Chance of rain 50%. Thursday, partly sunny with a slight chance of showers. A slight chance of thunderstorms. Some thunderstorms may produce heavy rainfall in the afternoon. Highs in the lower 80s. West winds 5 to 10 miles an hour. Chance of rain 20%. Thursday night, mostly cloudy with a slight chance of thunderstorms. A slight chance of showers until midnight, then a chance of showers after midnight. Some thunderstorms may produce heavy rainfall. Lows in the mid-60s. Northeast winds around 5 miles an hour, becoming east after midnight. Chance of rain 50%. Friday, showers. A chance of thunderstorms in the afternoon. Highs in the upper 70s. Southeast winds 5 to 10 miles an hour. Chance of rain 90%. Friday night, showers likely with a chance of thunderstorms until midnight, then a chance of showers after midnight. Lows in the mid-60s. East winds 5 to 10 miles an hour. Chance of rain 70%. Saturday, mostly cloudy in the morning, then partly sunny with a chance of showers and thunderstorms in the afternoon. Highs in the lower 80s. Chance of rain 50%. Saturday night, mostly cloudy until midnight, then becoming partly cloudy. A chance of showers and thunderstorms. Lows around 70. Chance of rain 50%. Sunday, mostly sunny. Highs in the upper 80s. Heat index values up to 100 in the afternoon. Sunday night through Wednesday, mostly clear. Lows in the mid-70s. Highs in the lower 90s. Again, the forecast for Champaign, Urbana and surrounding areas of East Central Illinois for tonight, mostly cloudy until midnight, then becoming partly cloudy. A slight chance of thunderstorms. A slight chance of showers until midnight, then a chance of showers after midnight. Lows in the mid-60s. Southwest winds 5 to 10 miles an hour. Chance of rain 50%. Here is a river flood statement. The flood warning is canceled for the Sangamon River at Monticello. At 9 a.m. Wednesday, the stage was 12.9 feet. The river is expected to fall to 8.8 feet Wednesday, July 1st. At 4 p.m. at the Champaign Airport, skies were cloudy. The temperature was 76 degrees, the dew point was 63, and the relative humidity was 64%. The wind was south at 12 miles an hour. The pressure was 30.03 inches and falling. Elsewhere around the area, at Peoria, it was mostly sunny, with a temperature of 78. It was partly sunny, with a temperature of 78 at Bloomington, and 78 at Terre Haute. It was cloudy, with a temperature of 76 at Paris, 75 at Mattoon, 77 at Decatur, and 70 at Springfield. And once again at 4 p.m. at the Champaign Airport, under cloudy skies, the temperature was 76. Looking elsewhere around the Midwest at 4 p.m., Chicago was cloudy, and 67. Indianapolis was partly sunny, and 78. St. Louis was cloudy, and 83. Kansas City was mostly sunny, and 82. Des Moines was mostly sunny, and 82. Milwaukee was partly sunny, and 70. Here is a flood statement. What flooding caused by excessive rainfall is possible? Where portions of central, east central, and southeast Illinois, including the following counties, in central Illinois, Christian and Shelby. In east central Illinois, Clark, Coles, Cumberland, and Moultrie. In southeast Illinois, Clay, Crawford, Effingham, Jasper, Lawrence, and Richland. When, from Thursday afternoon through Saturday afternoon. The following impacts are expected. Excessive runoff may result in flooding of rivers, creeks, streams, and other low-lying and flood-prone locations. Additional details, http://, for safety information, visit www.weather.gov/safety/flood. You should monitor later forecasts and be alert for possible flood warnings. Those living in areas prone to flooding should be prepared to take action should flooding develop. The following is a summary of watches, warnings, and advisories in effect. For the WXJ76 listening area, a flood watch has been issued from 4 p.m. Thursday until 1 p.m.

Saturday for the following counties, Coles and Moultrie. And now a discussion of hazardous weather conditions for the following counties in Illinois, Champaign, Coles, DeWitt, Douglas, Edgar, Moultrie, Piatt, and Vermilion. This hazardous weather outlook is for Central Illinois, East Central Illinois, Southeast Illinois, and West Central Illinois. For tonight, scattered thunderstorms are expected this afternoon through tonight. The probability of severe storms is low. Flooding continues along several rivers throughout the area owing to recent heavy rainfall. For Thursday through Tuesday, heavy rain and a few severe thunderstorms are possible Thursday night and may result in localized flooding. Additional periods of heavy rainfall and severe storms cannot be ruled out Friday and Saturday as well. Hot and humid conditions will arrive Sunday and persist into next week. Minor to moderate heat risk is likely, and these conditions may lead to heat-related illness in sensitive individuals or those without access to effective cooling. Minor to moderate flooding will continue on several rivers throughout the area over the next several days. Spotter information statement. Spotter activation is not anticipated tonight. The time is currently 4:28 p.m. Central Daylight Time. 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Now for the official National Weather Service forecast for Champaign, Urbana, and surrounding areas of East Central Illinois. Tonight, mostly cloudy until midnight, then becoming partly cloudy. A slight chance of thunderstorms. A slight chance of showers until midnight, then a chance of showers after midnight. Lows in the mid-60s. Southwest winds 5 to 10 miles an hour. Chance of rain 50%. Thursday, partly sunny with a slight chance of showers. A slight chance of thunderstorms. Some thunderstorms may produce heavy rainfall in the afternoon. Highs in the lower 80s. West winds 5 to 10 miles an hour. Chance of rain 20%. Thursday night, mostly cloudy with a slight chance of thunderstorms. A slight chance of showers until midnight, then a chance of showers after midnight. Some thunderstorms may produce heavy rainfall. Lows in the mid-60s. Northeast winds around 5 miles an hour, becoming east after midnight. Chance of rain 50%. Friday, showers. A chance of thunderstorms in the afternoon. Highs in the upper 70s. Southeast winds 5 to 10 miles an hour. Chance of rain 90%. Friday night, showers likely with a chance of thunderstorms until midnight, then a chance of showers after midnight. Lows in the mid-60s. East winds 5 to 10 miles an hour. Chance of rain 70%. Saturday, mostly cloudy in the morning, then partly sunny with a chance of showers and thunderstorms in the afternoon. Highs in the lower 80s. Chance of rain 50%. Saturday night, mostly cloudy until midnight, then becoming partly cloudy. A chance of showers and thunderstorms. Lows around 70. Chance of rain 50%. Sunday, mostly sunny. Highs in the upper 80s. Heat index values up to 100 in the afternoon. Sunday night through Wednesday, mostly clear. Lows in the mid-70s. Highs in the lower 90s. Again, the forecast for Champaign, Urbana, and surrounding areas of East Central Illinois for tonight, mostly cloudy until midnight, then becoming partly cloudy. A slight chance of thunderstorms. A slight chance of showers until midnight, then a chance of showers after midnight. Lows in the mid-60s. Southwest winds 5 to 10 miles an hour. Chance of rain 50%. At 4 p.m. at the Champaign Airport, skies were cloudy. The temperature was 76 degrees, the dew point was 63, and the relative humidity was 64%. The wind was south at 12 miles an hour. The pressure was 30.03 inches and falling. Elsewhere around the area, at Peoria, it was mostly sunny, with a temperature of 78. It was partly sunny, with a temperature of 78 at Bloomington, and 78 at Terre Haute. It was cloudy, with a temperature of 76 at Paris, 75 at Mattoon, 77 at Decatur, and 70 at Springfield. And once again at 4 p.m. at the Champaign Airport, under cloudy skies, the temperature was 76. Looking elsewhere around the Midwest at 4 p.m., Chicago was cloudy, and 67. Indianapolis was partly sunny, and 78. St. Louis

was cloudy and 83. Kansas City was mostly sunny and 82. Des Moines was mostly sunny and 82. Milwaukee was partly sunny and 70. Here is a flood statement. What flooding caused by excessive rainfall is possible? Where portions of central, east central, and southeast Illinois, including the following counties, in central Illinois, Christian and Shelby. In east central Illinois, Clark, Coles, Cumberland, and Moultrie. In southeast Illinois, Clay, Crawford, Effie, Campbell. Where portions of central, east central, and southeast Illinois, including the following counties, in central Illinois, Christian and Shelby. In east central Illinois, Clark, Coles, Cumberland, and Moultrie. In southeast Illinois, Clay, Crawford, Effingham, Jasper, Lawrence, and Richland. When, from Thursday afternoon through Saturday afternoon. The following impacts are expected. Excessive runoff may result in flooding of rivers, creeks, streams, and other low-lying and flood-prone locations. Additional details, http://. 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You should monitor later forecasts and be alert for possible flood warnings. Those living in areas prone to flooding should be prepared to take action should flooding develop. The following is a summary of watches, warnings, and advisories in effect. For the WXJ76 listening area, a flood watch has been issued from 4 p.m. Thursday until 1 p.m. Saturday for the following counties, Coles and Moultrie. And now a discussion of hazardous weather conditions for the following counties in Illinois, Champaign, Coles, DeWitt, Douglas, Edgar, Moultrie, Piatt, and Vermilion. This hazardous weather outlook is for central Illinois, east central Illinois, southeast Illinois, and west central Illinois. For tonight, scattered thunderstorms are expected this afternoon through tonight. The probability of severe storms is low. Flooding continues along several rivers throughout the area owing to recent heavy rainfall. For Thursday through Tuesday, heavy rain and a few severe thunderstorms are possible Thursday night and may result in localized flooding. Additional periods of heavy rainfall and severe storms cannot be ruled out Friday and Saturday as well. Hot and humid conditions will arrive Sunday and persist into next week. Minor to moderate heat risk is likely, and these conditions may lead to heat-related illness in sensitive individuals or those without access to effective cooling. Minor to moderate flooding will continue on several rivers throughout the area over the next several days. Spotter information statement. Spotter activation is not anticipated tonight. Here is a river flood statement. The flood warning is canceled for the Sangamon River at Monticello. At 9 a.m. Wednesday, the stage was 12.9 feet. The river is expected to fall to 8.8 feet Wednesday, July 1st. The time is currently 4:35 p.m. Central Daylight Time. 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Now for the official National Weather Service forecast for Champaign, Urbana, and surrounding areas of east central Illinois. Tonight, mostly cloudy until midnight, then becoming partly cloudy. A slight chance of thunderstorms. A slight chance of showers until midnight, then a chance of showers after midnight. Lows in the mid-60s. Southwest winds 5 to 10 miles an hour. Chance of rain 50%. Thursday, partly sunny with a slight chance of showers. A slight chance of thunderstorms. Some thunderstorms may produce heavy rainfall in the afternoon. Highs in the lower 80s. West winds 5 to 10 miles an hour. Chance of rain 20%. Thursday night, mostly cloudy with a slight chance of thunderstorms. A slight chance of showers until midnight, then a chance of showers after midnight. Some thunderstorms may produce heavy rainfall. Lows in the mid-60s. Northeast winds around 5 miles an hour, becoming east after midnight. Chance of rain 50%. Friday, showers. A chance of thunderstorms in the afternoon. Highs in the upper 70s. Southeast winds 5 to 10 miles an hour. Chance of rain 90%. Friday night, showers likely with a chance of thunderstorms until midnight, then a chance of showers after midnight. Lows in the mid-60s. East winds 5 to 10 miles an hour. Chance of rain 70%. Saturday, mostly cloudy in the morning.

then partly sunny with a chance of showers and thunderstorms in the afternoon. Highs in the lower 80s. Chance of rain 50%. Saturday night, mostly cloudy until midnight, then becoming partly cloudy. A chance of showers and thunderstorms. Lows around 70. Chance of rain 50%. Sunday, mostly sunny. Highs in the upper 80s. Heat index values up to 100 in the afternoon. Sunday night through Wednesday, mostly clear. Lows in the mid-70s. Highs in the lower 90s. Again, the forecast for Champaign, Urbana and surrounding areas of East Central Illinois for tonight, mostly cloudy until midnight, then becoming partly cloudy. A slight chance of thunderstorms. A slight chance of showers until midnight, then a chance of showers after midnight. Lows in the mid-60s. Southwest winds 5 to 10 miles an hour. Chance of rain 50%. At 4 p.m. at the Champaign Airport, skies were cloudy. The temperature was 76 degrees, the dew point was 63, and the relative humidity was 64%. The wind was south at 12 miles an hour. The pressure was 30.03 inches and falling. Elsewhere around the area, at Peoria, it was mostly sunny, with a temperature of 78. It was partly sunny, with a temperature of 78 at Bloomington, and 78 at Terre Haute. It was cloudy, with a temperature of 76 at Paris, 75 at Mattoon, 77 at Decatur, and 70 at Springfield. And once again at 4 p.m. at the Champaign Airport, under cloudy skies, the temperature was 76. The following is a summary of watches, warnings and advisories in effect. For the WXJ76 listening area, a flood watch has been issued from 4 p.m. Thursday until 1 p.m. Saturday for the following counties, Coles and Moultrie. And now a discussion of hazardous weather conditions for the following counties in Illinois, Champaign, Coles, DeWitt, Douglas, Edgar, Moultrie, Piatt and Vermilion. This hazardous weather outlook is for Central Illinois, East Central Illinois, Southeast Illinois and West Central Illinois. For tonight, scattered thunderstorms are expected this afternoon through tonight. The probability of severe storms is low. Flooding continues along several rivers throughout the area owing to recent heavy rainfall. For Thursday through Tuesday, heavy rain and a few severe thunderstorms are possible Thursday night, and may result in localized flooding. Additional periods of heavy rainfall and severe storms cannot be ruled out Friday and Saturday as well. Hot and humid conditions will arrive Sunday and persist into next week. Minor to moderate heat risk is likely, and these conditions may lead to heat-related illness in sensitive individuals or those without access to effective cooling. Minor to moderate flooding will continue on several rivers throughout the area over the next several days. Spotter information statement, spotter activation is not anticipated tonight. The time is currently 4:40 p.m. Central Daylight Time. 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Now for the official National Weather Service forecast for Champaign, Urbana and surrounding areas of East Central Illinois. Tonight, mostly cloudy until midnight, then becoming partly cloudy. A slight chance of thunderstorms. A slight chance of showers until midnight, then a chance of showers after midnight. Lows in the mid-60s. Southwest winds 5 to 10 miles an hour. Chance of rain 50%. Thursday, partly sunny with a slight chance of showers. A slight chance of thunderstorms. Some thunderstorms may produce heavy rainfall in the afternoon. Highs in the lower 80s. West winds 5 to 10 miles an hour. Chance of rain 20%. Thursday night, mostly cloudy with a slight chance of thunderstorms. A slight chance of showers until midnight, then a chance of showers after midnight. Some thunderstorms may produce heavy rainfall. Lows in the mid-60s. Northeast winds around 5 miles an hour, becoming east after midnight. Chance of rain 50%. Friday, showers. A chance of thunderstorms in the afternoon. Highs in the upper 70s. Southeast winds 5 to 10 miles an hour. Chance of rain 90%. Friday night, showers likely with a chance of thunderstorms until midnight, then a chance of showers after midnight. Lows in the mid-60s. East winds 5 to 10 miles an hour. Chance of rain 70%. Saturday,

Mostly cloudy in the morning, then partly sunny with a chance of showers and thunderstorms in the afternoon. Highs in the lower 80s. Chance of rain 50%. Saturday night, mostly cloudy until midnight, then becoming partly cloudy. A chance of showers and thunderstorms. Lows around 70. Chance of rain 50%. Sunday, mostly sunny. Highs in the upper 80s. Heat index values up to 100 in the afternoon. Sunday night through Wednesday, mostly clear. Lows in the mid-70s. Highs in the lower 90s. Again, the forecast for Champaign, Urbana and surrounding areas of East Central Illinois for tonight, mostly cloudy until midnight, then becoming partly cloudy. A slight chance of thunderstorms. A slight chance of showers until midnight, then a chance of showers after midnight. Lows in the mid-60s. Southwest winds 5 to 10 miles an hour. Chance of rain 50%. At 4 p.m. at the Champaign Airport, skies were cloudy. The temperature was 76 degrees, the dew point was 63, and the relative humidity was 64%. The wind was south at 12 miles an hour. The pressure was 30.03 inches and falling. Elsewhere around the area, at Peoria, it was mostly sunny, with a temperature of 78. It was partly sunny, with a temperature of 78 at Bloomington, and 78 at Terre Haute. It was cloudy, with a temperature of 76 at Paris, 75 at Mattoon, 77 at Decatur, and 70 at Springfield. And once again at 4 p.m. at the Champaign Airport, under cloudy skies, the temperature was 76. Looking elsewhere around the Midwest at 4 p.m., Chicago was cloudy, and 67. Indianapolis was partly sunny, and 78. St. Louis was cloudy, and 83. Kansas City was mostly sunny, and 82. Des Moines was mostly sunny, and 82. Milwaukee was partly sunny, and 70. Here is a flood statement. What? Flooding caused by excessive rainfall is possible. Where? Portions of central, east central, and southeast Illinois, including the following counties, in central Illinois, Christian and Shelby. In east central Illinois, Clark, Coles, Cumberland and Moultrie. In southeast Illinois, Clay, Crawford, Effingham, Jasper, Lawrence and Richland. When? From Thursday afternoon through Saturday afternoon. The following impacts are expected. Excessive runoff may result in flooding of rivers, creeks, streams, and other low-lying and flood-prone locations. 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You should monitor later forecasts and be alert for possible flood warnings. Those living in areas prone to flooding should be prepared to take action should flooding develop. Here is a river flood statement. The flood warning is canceled for the Sangamon River at Monticello. At 9 a.m. Wednesday, the stage was 12.9 feet. The river is expected to fall to 8.8 feet Wednesday, July 1st. The following is a summary of watches, warnings and advisories in effect. For the WXJ76 listening area, a flood watch has been issued from 4 p.m. Thursday until 1 p.m. Saturday for the following counties, Coles and Moultrie. And now a discussion of hazardous weather conditions for the following counties in Illinois, Champaign, Coles, DeWitt, Douglas, Edgar, Moultrie, Piatt and Vermilion. This hazardous weather outlook is for central Illinois, east central Illinois, southeast Illinois and west central Illinois. For tonight, scattered thunderstorms are expected this afternoon through tonight. The probability of severe storms is low. Flooding continues along several rivers throughout the area owing to recent heavy rainfall. For Thursday through Tuesday, heavy rain and a few severe thunderstorms are possible Thursday night and may result in localized flooding. Additional periods of heavy rainfall and severe storms cannot be ruled out Friday and Saturday as well. Hot and humid conditions will arrive Sunday and persist into next week. Minor to moderate heat risk is likely, and these conditions may lead to heat-related illness in sensitive individuals or those without access to effective cooling. Minor to moderate flooding will continue on several rivers throughout the area over the next several days. Spotter information statement, spotter activation is not anticipated tonight. The time is currently 4:47 p.m. Central Daylight Time.
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Now for the official National Weather Service forecast for Champaign, Urbana, and surrounding areas of East Central Illinois. Tonight, mostly cloudy until midnight, then becoming partly cloudy. A slight chance of thunderstorms. A slight chance of showers until midnight, then a chance of showers after midnight. Lows in the mid-60s. Southwest winds 5 to 10 miles an hour. Chance of rain 50%. Thursday, partly sunny with a slight chance of showers. A slight chance of thunderstorms. Some thunderstorms may produce heavy rainfall in the afternoon. Highs in the lower 80s. West winds 5 to 10 miles an hour. Chance of rain 20%. Thursday night, mostly cloudy with a slight chance of thunderstorms. A slight chance of showers until midnight, then a chance of showers after midnight. Some thunderstorms may produce heavy rainfall. Lows in the mid-60s. Northeast winds around 5 miles an hour, becoming east after midnight. Chance of rain 50%. Friday, showers. A chance of thunderstorms in the afternoon. Highs in the upper 70s. Southeast winds 5 to 10 miles an hour. Chance of rain 90%. Friday night, showers likely with a chance of thunderstorms until midnight, then a chance of showers after midnight. Lows in the mid-60s. East winds 5 to 10 miles an hour. Chance of rain 70%. Saturday, mostly cloudy in the morning, then partly sunny with a chance of showers and thunderstorms in the afternoon. Highs in the lower 80s. Chance of rain 50%. Saturday night, mostly cloudy until midnight, then becoming partly cloudy. A chance of showers and thunderstorms. Lows around 70. Chance of rain 50%. Sunday, mostly sunny. Highs in the upper 80s. Heat index values up to 100 in the afternoon. Sunday night through Wednesday, mostly clear. Lows in the mid-70s. Highs in the lower 90s. Again, the forecast for Champaign, Urbana, and surrounding areas of East Central Illinois for tonight, mostly cloudy until midnight, then becoming partly cloudy. A slight chance of thunderstorms. A slight chance of showers until midnight, then a chance of showers after midnight. Lows in the mid-60s. Southwest winds 5 to 10 miles an hour. Chance of rain 50%. At 4 p.m. at the Champaign Airport, skies were cloudy. The temperature was 76 degrees, the dew point was 63, and the relative humidity was 64%. The wind was south at 12 miles an hour. The pressure was 30.03 inches and falling. Elsewhere around the area, at Peoria, it was mostly sunny, with a temperature of 78. It was partly sunny, with a temperature of 78 at Bloomington, and 78 at Terre Haute. It was cloudy, with a temperature of 76 at Paris, 75 at Mattoon, 77 at Decatur, and 70 at Springfield. And once again at 4 p.m. at the Champaign Airport, under cloudy skies, the temperature was 76. Looking elsewhere around the Midwest at 4 p.m., Chicago was cloudy, and 67. Indianapolis was partly sunny, and 78. St. Louis was cloudy, and 83. Kansas City was mostly sunny, and 82. Des Moines was mostly sunny, and 82. Milwaukee was partly sunny, and 70. Here is a flood statement. What flooding caused by excessive rainfall is possible? Where portions of central, east central, and southeast Illinois, including the following counties, in central Illinois, Christian and Shelby. In east central Illinois, Clark, Coles, Cumberland, and Moultrie. In southeast Illinois, Clay, Crawford, Effingham, Jasper, Lawrence, and Richland. When, from Thursday afternoon through Saturday afternoon. The following impacts are expected. Excessive runoff may result in flooding of rivers, creeks, streams, and other low-lying and flood-prone locations. 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You should monitor later forecasts and be alert for possible flood warnings. Those living in areas prone to flooding should be prepared to take action should flooding develop. The following is a summary of watches, warnings, and advisories in effect.
for the WXJ 76 listening area.

Flood watch has been issued from 4 p.m. Thursday until 1 p.m. Saturday for the following counties, Coles and Moultrie. And now a discussion of hazardous weather conditions for the following counties in Illinois, Champaign, Coles, DeWitt, Douglas, Edgar, Moultrie, Piatt, and Vermilion. This hazardous weather outlook is for Central Illinois, East Central Illinois, Southeast Illinois, and West Central Illinois. For tonight, scattered thunderstorms are expected this afternoon through tonight. The probability of severe storms is low. Flooding continues along several rivers throughout the area owing to recent heavy rainfall. For Thursday through Tuesday, heavy rain and a few severe thunderstorms are possible Thursday night and may result in localized flooding. Additional periods of heavy rainfall and severe storms cannot be ruled out Friday and Saturday as well. Hot and humid conditions will arrive Sunday and persist into next week. Minor to moderate heat risk is likely, and these conditions may lead to heat-related illness in sensitive individuals or those without access to effective cooling. Minor to moderate flooding will continue on several rivers throughout the area over the next several days. Spotter information statement, spotter activation is not anticipated tonight. The time is currently 4:53 p.m. Central Daylight Time. 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Now for the official National Weather Service forecast for Champaign, Urbana, and surrounding areas of East Central Illinois. Tonight, mostly cloudy until midnight, then becoming partly cloudy. A slight chance of thunderstorms. A slight chance of showers until midnight, then a chance of showers after midnight. Lows in the mid-60s. Southwest winds 5 to 10 miles an hour. Chance of rain 50%. Thursday, partly sunny with a slight chance of showers. A slight chance of thunderstorms. Some thunderstorms may produce heavy rainfall in the afternoon. Highs in the lower 80s. West winds 5 to 10 miles an hour. Chance of rain 20%. Thursday night, mostly cloudy with a slight chance of thunderstorms. A slight chance of showers until midnight, then a chance of showers after midnight. Some thunderstorms may produce heavy rainfall. Lows in the mid-60s. Northeast winds around 5 miles an hour, becoming east after midnight. Chance of rain 50%. Friday, showers. A chance of thunderstorms in the afternoon. Highs in the upper 70s. Southeast winds 5 to 10 miles an hour. Chance of rain 90%. Friday night, showers likely with a chance of thunderstorms until midnight, then a chance of showers after midnight. Lows in the mid-60s. East winds 5 to 10 miles an hour. Chance of rain 70%. Saturday, mostly cloudy in the morning, then partly sunny with a chance of showers and thunderstorms in the afternoon. Highs in the lower 80s. Chance of rain 50%. Saturday night, mostly cloudy until midnight, then becoming partly cloudy. A chance of showers and thunderstorms. Lows around 70. Chance of rain 50%. Sunday, mostly sunny. Highs in the upper 80s. Heat index values up to 100 in the afternoon. Sunday night through Wednesday, mostly clear. Lows in the mid-70s. Highs in the lower 90s. Again, the forecast for Champaign, Urbana, and surrounding areas of East Central Illinois for tonight, mostly cloudy until midnight, then becoming partly cloudy. A slight chance of thunderstorms. A slight chance of showers until midnight, then a chance of showers after midnight. Lows in the mid-60s. Southwest winds 5 to 10 miles an hour. Chance of rain 50%. Here is a river flood statement. The flood warning is canceled for the Sangamon River at Monticello. At 9 a.m. Wednesday, the stage was 12.9 feet. The river is expected to fall to 8.8 feet Wednesday, July 1st. At 4 p.m. at the Champaign Airport, skies were cloudy. The temperature was 76 degrees, the dew point was 63, and the relative humidity was 64%. The wind was south at 12 miles an hour. The pressure was 30.03 inches and falling. Elsewhere around the area, at Peoria, it was mostly sunny, with a temperature of 78. It was partly sunny, with a temperature of 78 at Bloomington, and 78 at Terre Haute. It was cloudy, with a temperature of 76 at Paris, 75 at Mattoon, 77 at Decatur,

70 at Springfield. And once again at 4 p.m. at the Champaign Airport, under cloudy skies, the temperature was 76. Looking elsewhere around the Midwest at 4 p.m., Chicago was cloudy, and 67. Indianapolis was partly sunny, and 78. St. Louis was cloudy, and 83. Kansas City was mostly sunny, and 82. Des Moines was mostly sunny, and 82. Milwaukee was partly sunny, and 70. Here is a flood statement. What? Flooding caused by excessive rainfall is possible. Where? Portions of central, east central, and southeast Illinois, including the following counties, in central Illinois, Christian and Shelby. In east central Illinois, Clark, Coles, Cumberland and Moultrie. In southeast Illinois, Clay, Crawford, Effingham, Jasper, Lawrence and Richland. When? From Thursday afternoon through Saturday afternoon. The following impacts are expected. Excessive runoff may result in flooding of rivers, creeks, streams, and other low-lying and flood-prone locations. Additional details, http://, for safety information, visit www.weather.gov/safety/flood. You should monitor later forecasts and be alert for possible flood warnings. Those living in areas prone to flooding should be prepared to take action should flooding develop. The following is a summary of watches, warnings and advisories in effect. For the WXJ76 listening area, a flood watch has been issued from 4 p.m. Thursday until 1 p.m. Saturday for the following counties, Coles and Moultrie. And now a discussion of hazardous weather conditions for the following counties in Illinois, Champaign, Coles, DeWitt, Douglas, Edgar, Moultrie, Piatt and Vermilion. This hazardous weather outlook is for central Illinois, east central Illinois, southeast Illinois and west central Illinois. For tonight, scattered thunderstorms are expected this afternoon through tonight. The probability of severe storms is low. Flooding continues along several rivers throughout the area owing to recent heavy rainfall. For Thursday through Tuesday, heavy rain and a few severe thunderstorms are possible Thursday night and may result in localized flooding. Additional periods of heavy rainfall and severe storms cannot be ruled out Friday and Saturday as well. Hot and humid conditions will arrive Sunday and persist into next week. Minor to moderate heat risk is likely, and these conditions may lead to heat-related illness in sensitive individuals or those without access to effective cooling. Minor to moderate flooding will continue on several rivers throughout the area over the next several days. Spotter information statement, spotter activation is not anticipated tonight. The time is currently 5 p.m. Central Daylight Time. 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Now for the official National Weather Service forecast for Champaign, Urbana and surrounding areas of east central Illinois. Tonight, mostly cloudy until midnight, then becoming partly cloudy. A slight chance of thunderstorms. A slight chance of showers until midnight, then a chance of showers after midnight. Lows in the mid-60s. Southwest winds 5 to 10 miles an hour. Chance of rain 50%. Thursday, partly sunny with a slight chance of showers. A slight chance of thunderstorms. Some thunderstorms may produce heavy rainfall in the afternoon. Highs in the lower 80s. West winds 5 to 10 miles an hour. Chance of rain 20%. Thursday night, mostly cloudy with a slight chance of thunderstorms. A slight chance of showers until midnight, then a chance of showers after midnight. Some thunderstorms may produce heavy rainfall. Lows in the mid-60s. Northeast winds around 5 miles an hour, becoming east after midnight. Chance of rain 50%. Friday, showers. A chance of thunderstorms in the afternoon. Highs in the upper 70s. Southeast winds 5 to 10 miles an hour. Chance of rain 90%. Friday night, showers likely with a chance of thunderstorms until midnight, then a chance of showers after midnight. Lows in the mid-60s. East winds 5 to 10 miles an hour. Chance of rain 70%. Saturday, mostly cloudy in the morning, then partly sunny with a chance of showers and thunderstorms in the afternoon. Highs in the lower 80s. Chance of rain 50%. Saturday night, mostly cloudy until midnight, then becoming partly cloudy. A chance

showers and thunderstorms. Lows around 70. Chance of rain 50%. Sunday, mostly sunny. Highs in the upper 80s. Heat index values up to 100 in the afternoon. Sunday night through Wednesday, mostly clear. Lows in the mid-70s. Highs in the lower 90s. Again, the forecast for Champaign, Urbana and surrounding areas of East Central Illinois for tonight, mostly cloudy until midnight, then becoming partly cloudy. A slight chance of thunderstorms. A slight chance of showers until midnight, then a chance of showers after midnight. Lows in the mid-60s. Southwest winds 5 to 10 miles an hour. Chance of rain 50%. At 5 p.m. at the Champaign Airport, skies were cloudy. The temperature was 77 degrees, the dew point was 63, and the relative humidity was 61%. The wind was south at 12 miles an hour, gusting to 18. The pressure was 30.01 inches and falling. Elsewhere around the area, at Decatur, rain was falling, with a temperature of 73. It was partly sunny, with a temperature of 80 at Peoria, and 77 at Terre Haute. It was cloudy, with a temperature of 77 at Bloomington, 76 at Paris, 75 at Mattoon, and 70 at Springfield. And once again at 5 p.m. at the Champaign Airport, under cloudy skies, the temperature was 77. Here is a flood statement. What? Flooding caused by excessive rainfall is possible. Where? Portions of central, east central, and southeast Illinois, including the following counties, in central Illinois, Christian and Shelby. In east central Illinois, Clark, Coles, Cumberland and Moultrie. In southeast Illinois, Clay, Crawford, Effingham, Jasper, Lawrence and Richland. When? From Thursday afternoon through Saturday afternoon. The following impacts are expected. Excessive runoff may result in flooding of rivers, creeks, streams, and other low-lying and flood-prone locations. Additional details, http://for safety information, visit www.weather.gov/safety/flood. You should monitor later forecasts and be alert for possible flood warnings. Those living in areas prone to flooding should be prepared to take action should flooding develop. Here is a river flood statement. The flood warning is canceled for the Sangamon River at Monticello. At 9 a.m. Wednesday, the stage was 12.9 feet. The river is expected to fall to 8.8 feet Wednesday, July 1st. The following is a summary of watches, warnings and advisories in effect. For the WXJ76 listening area, a flood watch has been issued from 4 p.m. Thursday until 1 p.m. Saturday for the following counties, Coles and Moultrie. The Champaign, Illinois Airport climate summary for this evening, as of 4 p.m., June 24, 2026. Today's high temperature was 80 degrees. The normal high is 85. Today's low temperature was 57 degrees. The normal low is 64. No precipitation fell today. Sunset tonight is at 8:26 p.m. Sunrise tomorrow is at 5:26 a.m. The Mattoon, Illinois Airport climate summary for this evening, as of 4 p.m., June 24, 2026. Today's high temperature was 78 degrees. The normal high is 85. Today's low temperature was 59 degrees. The normal low is 65. No precipitation fell today. Sunset tonight is at 8:24 p.m. Sunrise tomorrow is at 5:27 a.m. You're listening to NOAA Weather Radio, the voice of the National Weather Service. 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Programming originates from NOAA's National Weather Service office in Lincoln and transmits from the WCIA television tower near Seymour. The station serves the following counties: Champaign, DeWitt, Coles, Douglas, Edgar, Ford, Moultrie, Piatt, and Vermilion. 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And now a discussion of hazardous weather conditions for the following counties in Illinois: Champaign, Coles, DeWitt, Douglas, Edgar, Moultrie, Piatt, and Vermilion. This hazardous weather outlook is for Central Illinois, East Central Illinois, Southeast Illinois, and West Central Illinois. For tonight, scattered thunderstorms are expected this afternoon through tonight. The probability of severe

is low. Flooding continues along several rivers throughout the area owing to recent heavy rainfall. For Thursday through Tuesday, heavy rain and a few severe thunderstorms are possible Thursday night and may result in localized flooding. Additional periods of heavy rainfall and severe storms cannot be ruled out Friday and Saturday as well. Hot and humid conditions will arrive Sunday and persist into next week. Minor to moderate heat risk is likely, and these conditions may lead to heat-related illness in sensitive individuals or those without access to effective cooling. Minor to moderate flooding will continue on several rivers throughout the area over the next several days. Spotter information statement. Spotter activation is not anticipated tonight. The time is currently 5:08 p.m. Central Daylight Time. 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Now for the official National Weather Service forecast for Champaign, Urbana, and surrounding areas of East Central Illinois. Tonight, mostly cloudy until midnight, then becoming partly cloudy. A slight chance of thunderstorms. A slight chance of showers until midnight, then a chance of showers after midnight. Lows in the mid-60s. Southwest winds 5 to 10 miles an hour. Chance of rain 50%. Thursday, partly sunny with a slight chance of showers. A slight chance of thunderstorms. Some thunderstorms may produce heavy rainfall in the afternoon. Highs in the lower 80s. West winds 5 to 10 miles an hour. Chance of rain 20%. Thursday night, mostly cloudy with a slight chance of thunderstorms. A slight chance of showers until midnight, then a chance of showers after midnight. Some thunderstorms may produce heavy rainfall. Lows in the mid-60s. Northeast winds around 5 miles an hour, becoming east after midnight. Chance of rain 50%. Friday, showers. A chance of thunderstorms in the afternoon. Highs in the upper 70s. Southeast winds 5 to 10 miles an hour. Chance of rain 90%. Friday night, showers likely with a chance of thunderstorms until midnight, then a chance of showers after midnight. Lows in the mid-60s. East winds 5 to 10 miles an hour. Chance of rain 70%. Saturday, mostly cloudy in the morning, then partly sunny with a chance of showers and thunderstorms in the afternoon. Highs in the lower 80s. Chance of rain 50%. Saturday night, mostly cloudy until midnight, then becoming partly cloudy. A chance of showers and thunderstorms. Lows around 70. Chance of rain 50%. Sunday, mostly sunny. Highs in the upper 80s. Heat index values up to 100 in the afternoon. Sunday night through Wednesday, mostly clear. Lows in the mid-70s. Highs in the lower 90s. Again, the forecast for Champaign, Urbana, and surrounding areas of East Central Illinois for tonight, mostly cloudy until midnight, then becoming partly cloudy. A slight chance of thunderstorms. A slight chance of showers until midnight, then a chance of showers after midnight. Lows in the mid-60s. Southwest winds 5 to 10 miles an hour. Chance of rain 50%. At 5 p.m. at the Champaign Airport, skies were cloudy. The temperature was 77 degrees, the dew point was 63, and the relative humidity was 61%. The wind was south at 12 miles an hour, gusting to 18. The pressure was 30.01 inches and falling. Elsewhere around the area, at Decatur, rain was falling, with a temperature of 73. At Peoria, it was partly sunny, with a temperature of 80. It was cloudy, with a temperature of 77 at Bloomington, 76 at Paris, 77 at Terre Haute, 75 at Mattoon, and 70 at Springfield. And once again at 5 p.m. at the Champaign Airport, under cloudy skies, the temperature was 77. Looking elsewhere around the Midwest at 5 p.m., Chicago was partly sunny, and 70. Indianapolis was partly sunny, and 77. St. Louis was cloudy, and 83. Kansas City was mostly sunny, and 83. Des Moines was mostly sunny, and 81. Milwaukee was partly sunny, and 71. Here is a flood statement. What? Flooding caused by excessive rainfall is possible. Where? Portions of central, east central, and southeast Illinois, including the following counties, in central Illinois, Christian and Shelby,

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You should monitor later forecasts and be alert for possible flood warnings. Those living in areas prone to flooding should be prepared to take action should flooding develop. The following is a summary of watches, warnings and advisories in effect. For the WXJ76 listening area, a flood watch has been issued from 4 p.m. Thursday until 1 p.m. Saturday for the following counties, Coles and Moultrie. And now a discussion of hazardous weather conditions for the following counties in Illinois, Champaign, Coles, DeWitt, Douglas, Edgar, Moultrie, Piatt, and Vermilion. This hazardous weather outlook is for Central Illinois, East Central Illinois, Southeast Illinois, and West Central Illinois. For tonight, scattered thunderstorms are expected this afternoon through tonight. The probability of severe storms is low. Flooding continues along several rivers throughout the area owing to recent heavy rainfall. For Thursday through Tuesday, heavy rain and a few severe thunderstorms are possible Thursday night and may result in localized flooding. Additional periods of heavy rainfall and severe storms cannot be ruled out Friday and Saturday as well. Hot and humid conditions will arrive Sunday and persist into next week. Minor to moderate heat risk is likely, and these conditions may lead to heat-related illness in sensitive individuals or those without access to effective cooling. Minor to moderate flooding will continue on several rivers throughout the area over the next several days. Spotter information statement. Spotter activation is not anticipated tonight. The time is currently 5:14 p.m. Central Daylight Time. 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Here is a river flood statement. The flood warning is canceled for the Sangamon River at Monticello. At 9 a.m. Wednesday, the stage was 12.9 feet. The river is expected to fall to 8.8 feet Wednesday, July 1st. The Champaign, Illinois Airport climate summary for this evening, as of 4 p.m., June 24, 2026. Today's high temperature was 80 degrees. The normal high is 85. Today's low temperature was 57 degrees. The normal low is 64. No precipitation fell today. Sunset tonight is at 8:26 p.m. Sunrise tomorrow is at 5:26 a.m. The Mattoon, Illinois Airport climate summary for this evening, as of 4 p.m., June 24, 2026. Today's high temperature was 78 degrees. The normal high is 85. Today's low temperature was 59 degrees. The normal low is 65. No precipitation fell today. Sunset tonight is at 8:24 p.m. Sunrise tomorrow is at 5:27 a.m. Now for the official National Weather Service forecast for Champaign, Urbana and surrounding areas of East Central Illinois. Tonight, mostly cloudy until midnight, then becoming partly cloudy. A slight chance of thunderstorms. A slight chance of showers until midnight, then a chance of showers after midnight. Lows in the mid-60s. Southwest winds 5 to 10 miles an hour. Chance of rain 50%. Thursday, partly sunny with a slight chance of showers. A slight chance of thunderstorms. Some thunderstorms may produce heavy rainfall in the afternoon. Highs in the lower 80s. West winds 5 to 10 miles an hour. Chance of rain 20%. Thursday night, mostly cloudy with a slight chance of thunderstorms. A slight chance of showers until midnight, then a chance of showers after midnight. Some thunderstorms may produce heavy rainfall. Lows in the mid-60s. Northeast winds around 5 miles an hour, becoming east after midnight. Chance of rain 50%. Friday, showers. A chance of thunderstorms in the afternoon. Highs in the upper 70s. Southeast winds 5 to 10 miles an hour. Chance of rain 90%. Friday night, showers likely with a chance of thunderstorms until midnight, then a chance of showers after midnight. Lows in the mid-60s. East winds 5 to 10 miles an hour. Chance of rain 70%. Saturday, mostly cloudy in the morning, then partly sunny with a chance of showers and thunderstorms in the afternoon. Highs in the lower 80s. Chance of rain 50%. Saturday night, mostly cloudy until midnight, then becoming partly cloudy. A chance of showers and thunderstorms. Lows around 70. Chance of rain 50%. Sunday,

mostly sunny. Highs in the upper 80s. Heat index values up to 100 in the afternoon. Sunday night through Wednesday, mostly clear. Lows in the mid-70s. Highs in the lower 90s. Again, the forecast for Champaign, Urbana and surrounding areas of East Central Illinois for tonight, mostly cloudy until midnight, then becoming partly cloudy. A slight chance of thunderstorms. A slight chance of showers until midnight, then a chance of showers after midnight. Lows in the mid-60s. Southwest winds 5 to 10 miles an hour. Chance of rain 50%. At 5 p.m. at the Champaign Airport, skies were cloudy. The temperature was 77 degrees, the dew point was 63, and the relative humidity was 61%. The wind was south at 12 miles an hour, gusting to 18. The pressure was 30.01 inches and falling. Elsewhere around the area, at Decatur, rain was falling, with a temperature of 73. At Peoria, it was partly sunny, with a temperature of 80. It was cloudy, with a temperature of 77 at Bloomington, 76 at Paris, 77 at Terre Haute, 75 at Mattoon, and 70 at Springfield. And once again at 5 p.m. at the Champaign Airport, under cloudy skies, the temperature was 77. Looking elsewhere around the Midwest at 5 p.m., Chicago was partly sunny, and 70. Indianapolis was partly sunny, and 77. St. Louis was cloudy, and 83. Kansas City was mostly sunny, and 83. Des Moines was mostly sunny, and 81. Milwaukee was partly sunny, and 71. Here is a flood statement. What? Flooding caused by excessive rainfall is possible. Where? Portions of central, east central, and southeast Illinois, including the following counties, in central Illinois, Christian and Shelby. In east central Illinois, Clark, Coles, Cumberland and Moultrie. In southeast Illinois, Clay, Crawford, Effingham, Jasper, Lawrence and Richland. When? From Thursday afternoon through Saturday afternoon. The following impacts are expected. Excessive runoff may result in flooding of rivers, creeks, streams, and other low-lying and flood-prone locations. Additional details, http://. 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You should monitor later forecasts and be alert for possible flood warnings. Those living in areas prone to flooding should be prepared to take action should flooding develop. The following is a summary of watches, warnings, and advisories in effect. For the WXJ76 listening area, a flood watch has been issued from 4 p.m. Thursday until 1 p.m. Saturday for the following counties, Coles and Moultrie. And now a discussion of hazardous weather conditions for the following counties in Illinois, Champaign, Coles, DeWitt, Douglas, Edgar, Moultrie, Piatt and Vermilion. This hazardous weather outlook is for central Illinois, east central Illinois, southeast Illinois and west central Illinois. For tonight, scattered thunderstorms are expected this afternoon through tonight. The probability of severe storms is low. Flooding continues along several rivers throughout the area owing to recent heavy rainfall. For Thursday through Tuesday, heavy rain and a few severe thunderstorms are possible Thursday night and may result in localized flooding. Additional periods of heavy rainfall and severe storms cannot be ruled out Friday and Saturday as well. Hot and humid conditions will arrive Sunday and persist into next week. Minor to moderate heat risk is likely, and these conditions may lead to heat-related illness in sensitive individuals or those without access to effective cooling. Minor to moderate flooding will continue on several rivers throughout the area over the next several days. Spotter information statement, spotter activation is not anticipated tonight. The time is currently 5:22 p.m. Central Daylight Time. 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Now for the official National Weather Service forecast for Champaign, Urbana and surrounding areas of East Central Illinois. Tonight, mostly cloudy until midnight, then becoming partly cloudy. A slight chance of thunderstorms. A slight chance of showers until midnight, then a chance of showers after midnight. Lows in the mid-60s. Southwest winds 5 to 10 miles an hour. Chance of rain 50%. Thursday, partly sunny with a slight chance of showers. A slight chance of thunderstorms.

storms. Some thunderstorms may produce heavy rainfall in the afternoon. Highs in the lower 80s. West winds 5 to 10 miles an hour. Chance of rain 20%. Thursday night, mostly cloudy with a slight chance of thunderstorms. A slight chance of showers until midnight, then a chance of showers after midnight. Some thunderstorms may produce heavy rainfall. Lows in the mid-60s. Northeast winds around 5 miles an hour, becoming east after midnight. Chance of rain 50%. Friday, showers. A chance of thunderstorms in the afternoon. Highs in the upper 70s. Southeast winds 5 to 10 miles an hour. Chance of rain 90%. Friday night, showers likely with a chance of thunderstorms until midnight, then a chance of showers after midnight. Lows in the mid-60s. East winds 5 to 10 miles an hour. Chance of rain 70%. Saturday, mostly cloudy in the morning, then partly sunny with a chance of showers and thunderstorms in the afternoon. Highs in the lower 80s. Chance of rain 50%. Saturday night, mostly cloudy until midnight, then becoming partly cloudy. A chance of showers and thunderstorms. Lows around 70. Chance of rain 50%. Sunday, mostly sunny. Highs in the upper 80s. Heat index values up to 100 in the afternoon. Sunday night through Wednesday, mostly clear. Lows in the mid-70s. Highs in the lower 90s. Again, the forecast for Champaign, Urbana and surrounding areas of East Central Illinois for tonight, mostly cloudy until midnight, then becoming partly cloudy. A slight chance of thunderstorms. A slight chance of showers until midnight, then a chance of showers after midnight. Lows in the mid-60s. Southwest winds 5 to 10 miles an hour. Chance of rain 50%. At 5 p.m. at the Champaign Airport, skies were cloudy. The temperature was 77 degrees, the dew point was 63, and the relative humidity was 61%. The wind was south at 12 miles an hour, gusting to 18. The pressure was 30.01 inches and falling. Elsewhere around the area, at Decatur, rain was falling, with a temperature of 73. It was cloudy, with a temperature of 78 at Peoria, 77 at Bloomington, and 76 at Paris. Under cloudy skies, Terre Haute reported 77, Mattoon reported 75, and Springfield reported 70. And once again at 5 p.m. at the Champaign Airport, under cloudy skies, the temperature was 77. Looking elsewhere around the Midwest at 5 p.m., Chicago was partly sunny, and 69. Indianapolis was partly sunny, and 77. St. Louis was cloudy, and 83. Kansas City was mostly sunny, and 83. Des Moines was mostly sunny, and 81. Milwaukee was partly sunny, and 71. Here is a flood statement. What flooding caused by excessive rainfall is possible? Where portions of central, east central, and southeast Illinois, including the following counties, in central Illinois, Christian and Shelby. In east central Illinois, Clark, Coles, Cumberland and Moultrie. In southeast Illinois, Clay, Crawford, Effingham, Jasper, Lawrence and Richland. When, from Thursday afternoon through Saturday afternoon. The following impacts are expected. Excessive runoff may result in flooding of rivers, creeks, streams, and other low-lying and flood-prone locations. 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You should monitor later forecasts and be alert for possible flood warnings. Those living in areas prone to flooding should be prepared to take action should flooding develop. The following is a summary of watches, warnings and advisories in effect. For the WXJ76 listening area, a flood watch has been issued from 4 p.m. Thursday until 1 p.m. Saturday for the following counties, Coles and Moultrie. And now a discussion of hazardous weather conditions for the following counties in Illinois, Champaign, Coles, DeWitt, Douglas, Edgar, Moultrie, Piatt, and Vermilion. This hazardous weather outlook is for central Illinois, east central Illinois, southeast Illinois, and west central Illinois. For tonight, scattered thunderstorms are expected this afternoon through tonight. The probability of severe storms is low. Flooding continues along

rivers throughout the area owing to recent heavy rainfall. For Thursday through Tuesday, heavy rain and a few severe thunderstorms are possible Thursday night and may result in localized flooding. Additional periods of heavy rainfall and severe storms cannot be ruled out Friday and Saturday as well. Hot and humid conditions will arrive Sunday and persist into next week. Minor to moderate heat risk is likely, and these conditions may lead to heat-related illness in sensitive individuals or those without access to effective cooling. Minor to moderate flooding will continue on several rivers throughout the area over the next several days. Spotter information statement. Spotter activation is not anticipated tonight. The time is currently 5:29 p.m. Central Daylight Time. 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Now for the official National Weather Service forecast for Champaign, Urbana, and surrounding areas of East Central Illinois. Tonight, mostly cloudy until midnight, then becoming partly cloudy. A slight chance of thunderstorms. A slight chance of showers until midnight, then a chance of showers after midnight. Lows in the mid-60s. Southwest winds 5 to 10 miles an hour. Chance of rain 50%. Thursday, partly sunny with a slight chance of showers. A slight chance of thunderstorms. Some thunderstorms may produce heavy rainfall in the afternoon. Highs in the lower 80s. West winds 5 to 10 miles an hour. Chance of rain 20%. Thursday night, mostly cloudy with a slight chance of thunderstorms. A slight chance of showers until midnight, then a chance of showers after midnight. Some thunderstorms may produce heavy rainfall. Lows in the mid-60s. Northeast winds around 5 miles an hour, becoming east after midnight. Chance of rain 50%. Friday, showers. A chance of thunderstorms in the afternoon. Highs in the upper 70s. Southeast winds 5 to 10 miles an hour. Chance of rain 90%. Friday night, showers likely with a chance of thunderstorms until midnight, then a chance of showers after midnight. Lows in the mid-60s. East winds 5 to 10 miles an hour. Chance of rain 70%. Saturday, mostly cloudy in the morning, then partly sunny with a chance of showers and thunderstorms in the afternoon. Highs in the lower 80s. Chance of rain 50%. Saturday night, mostly cloudy until midnight, then becoming partly cloudy. A chance of showers and thunderstorms. Lows around 70. Chance of rain 50%. Sunday, mostly sunny. Highs in the upper 80s. Heat index values up to 100 in the afternoon. Sunday night through Wednesday, mostly clear. Lows in the mid-70s. Highs in the lower 90s. Again, the forecast for Champaign, Urbana, and surrounding areas of East Central Illinois for tonight, mostly cloudy until midnight, then becoming partly cloudy. A slight chance of thunderstorms. A slight chance of showers until midnight, then a chance of showers after midnight. Lows in the mid-60s. Southwest winds 5 to 10 miles an hour. Chance of rain 50%. The Champaign, Illinois Airport Climate Summary for this evening, as of 4 p.m., June 24, 2026. Today's high temperature was 80 degrees. The normal high is 85. Today's low temperature was 57 degrees. The normal low is 64. No precipitation fell today. Sunset tonight is at 8:26 p.m. Sunrise tomorrow is at 5:26 a.m. The Mattoon, Illinois Airport Climate Summary for this evening, as of 4 p.m., June 24, 2026. Today's high temperature was 78 degrees. The normal high is 85. Today's low temperature was 59 degrees. The normal low is 65. No precipitation fell today. Sunset tonight is at 8:24 p.m. Sunrise tomorrow is at 5:27 a.m. At 5 p.m. at the Champaign Airport, skies were cloudy. The temperature was 77 degrees, the dew point was 63, and the relative humidity was 61%. The wind was south at 12 miles an hour, gusting to 18. The pressure was 30.01 inches and falling. Elsewhere around the area, at Decatur, rain was falling, with a temperature of 10 degrees, the dew point was 63, and the relative humidity was 61%. The wind was south at 12 miles an hour, gusting to 18.
pressure was 30.01 inches and falling. Elsewhere around the area, Decatur, rain was falling, with a temperature of 73. It was cloudy, with a temperature of 78 at Peoria, 77 at Bloomington, and 76 at Paris. Under cloudy skies, Terre Haute reported 77, Mattoon reported 75, and Springfield reported 70. And once again at 5 p.m. at the Champaign Airport, under cloudy skies, the temperature was 77. Looking elsewhere around the Midwest at 5 p.m., Chicago was partly sunny, and 69. Indianapolis was partly sunny, and 77. St. Louis was cloudy, and 83. Kansas City was mostly sunny, and 83. Des Moines was mostly sunny, and 81. Milwaukee was partly sunny, and 71. Here is a flood statement. What flooding caused by excessive rainfall is possible? Where portions of central, east central, and southeast Illinois, including the following counties, in central Illinois, Christian and Shelby. In east central Illinois, Clark, Coles, Cumberland, and Moultrie. In southeast Illinois, Clay, Crawford, Effingham, Jasper, Lawrence, and Richland. When, from Thursday afternoon through Saturday afternoon. The following impacts are expected. Excessive runoff may result in flooding of rivers, creeks, streams, and other low-lying and flood-prone locations. 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You should monitor later forecasts and be alert for possible flood warnings. Those living in areas prone to flooding should be prepared to take action should flooding develop. The following is a summary of watches, warnings, and advisories in effect. For the WXJ76 listening area, a flood watch has been issued from 4 p.m. Thursday until 1 p.m. Saturday for the following counties, Coles and Moultrie. And now a discussion of hazardous weather conditions for the following counties in Illinois, Champaign, Coles, DeWitt, Douglas, Edgar, Moultrie, Piatt, and Vermilion. This hazardous weather outlook is for central Illinois, east central Illinois, southeast Illinois, and west central Illinois. For tonight, scattered thunderstorms are expected this afternoon through tonight. The probability of severe storms is low. Flooding continues along several rivers throughout the area owing to recent heavy rainfall. For Thursday through Tuesday, heavy rain and a few severe thunderstorms are possible Thursday night and may result in localized flooding. Additional periods of heavy rainfall and severe storms cannot be ruled out Friday and Saturday as well. Hot and humid conditions will arrive Sunday and persist into next week. Minor to moderate heat risk is likely, and these conditions may lead to heat-related illness in sensitive individuals or those without access to effective cooling. Minor to moderate flooding will continue on several rivers throughout the area over the next several days. Spotter information statement, spotter activation is not anticipated tonight. The time is currently 5:36 p.m. Central Daylight Time. 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Now for the official National Weather Service forecast for Champaign, Urbana, and surrounding areas of east central Illinois. Tonight, mostly cloudy until midnight, then becoming partly cloudy. A slight chance of thunderstorms. A slight chance of showers until midnight, then a chance of showers after midnight. Lows in the mid-60s. Southwest winds 5 to 10 miles an hour. Chance of rain 50%. Thursday, partly sunny with a slight chance of showers. A slight chance of thunderstorms. Some thunderstorms may produce heavy rainfall in the afternoon. Highs in the lower 80s. West winds 5 to 10 miles an hour. Chance of rain 20%. Thursday night, mostly cloudy with a slight chance of thunderstorms. A slight chance of showers until midnight, then a chance of showers after midnight. Some thunderstorms may produce heavy rainfall. Lows in the mid-60s. Northeast winds around 5 miles an hour, becoming east after midnight. Chance of rain 50%. Friday, showers. A chance of thunderstorms in the afternoon. Highs in the upper 70s. Southeast winds 5 to 10 miles an hour. Chance of rain 90%. Friday night, showers likely with a chance of thunderstorms until midnight, then a chance of showers after midnight. Lows in the

60s. East winds 5 to 10 miles an hour. Chance of rain 70%. Saturday, mostly cloudy in the morning, then partly sunny with a chance of showers and thunderstorms in the afternoon. Highs in the lower 80s. Chance of rain 50%. Saturday night, mostly cloudy until midnight, then becoming partly cloudy. A chance of showers and thunderstorms. Lows around 70. Chance of rain 50%. Sunday, mostly sunny. Highs in the upper 80s. Heat index values up to 100 in the afternoon. Sunday night through Wednesday, mostly clear. Lows in the mid-70s. Highs in the lower 90s. Again, the forecast for Champaign, Urbana and surrounding areas of East Central Illinois for tonight, mostly cloudy until midnight, then becoming partly cloudy. A slight chance of thunderstorms. A slight chance of showers until midnight, then a chance of showers after midnight. Lows in the mid-60s. Southwest winds 5 to 10 miles an hour. Chance of rain 50%. At 5 p.m. at the Champaign Airport, skies were cloudy. The temperature was 77 degrees, the dew point was 63, and the relative humidity was 61%. The wind was south at 12 miles an hour, gusting to 18. The pressure was 30.01 inches and falling. Elsewhere around the area, at Decatur, rain was falling, with a temperature of 73. It was cloudy, with a temperature of 78 at Peoria, 77 at Bloomington, and 76 at Paris. Under cloudy skies, Terre Haute reported 77, Mattoon reported 75, and Springfield reported 70. And once again at 5 p.m. at the Champaign Airport, under cloudy skies, the temperature was 77. Looking elsewhere around the Midwest at 5 p.m., Chicago was partly sunny, and 69. Indianapolis was partly sunny, and 77. St. Louis was cloudy, and 83. Kansas City was mostly sunny, and 83. Des Moines was mostly sunny, and 81. Milwaukee was partly sunny, and 71. Here is a flood statement. What? Flooding caused by excessive rainfall is possible. Where? Portions of central, east central, and southeast Illinois, including the following counties, in central Illinois, Christian and Shelby. In east central Illinois, Clark, Coles, Cumberland and Moultrie. In southeast Illinois, Clay, Crawford, Effingham, Jasper, Lawrence and Richland. When? From Thursday afternoon through Saturday afternoon. The following impacts are expected. Excessive runoff may result in flooding of rivers, creeks, streams, and other low-lying and flood-prone locations. 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You should monitor later forecasts and be alert for possible flood warnings. Those living in areas prone to flooding should be prepared to take action should flooding develop. The following is a summary of watches, warnings and advisories in effect. For the WXJ76 listening area, a flood watch has been issued from 4 p.m. Thursday until 1 p.m. Saturday for the following counties, Coles and Moultrie. And now a discussion of hazardous weather conditions for the following counties in Illinois, Champaign, Coles, DeWitt, Douglas, Edgar, Moultrie, Piatt and Vermilion. This hazardous weather outlook is for central Illinois, east central Illinois, southeast Illinois and west central Illinois. For tonight, scattered thunderstorms are expected this afternoon through tonight. The probability of severe storms is low. Flooding continues along several rivers throughout the area owing to recent heavy rainfall. For Thursday through Tuesday, heavy rain and a few severe thunderstorms are possible Thursday night and may result in localized flooding. Additional periods of heavy rainfall and severe storms cannot be ruled out Friday and Saturday as well. Hot and humid conditions will arrive Sunday and persist into next week. Minor to moderate heat risk is likely, and these conditions may lead to heat-related illness in sensitive individuals or those without access to effective cooling. Minor to moderate flooding will continue on several rivers throughout the area over the next several days. Spotter information statement, spotter activation is not anticipated tonight. The time is currently 5:42 p.m. Central Daylight Time. 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

For the official National Weather Service forecast for Champaign, Urbana, and surrounding areas of East Central Illinois. Tonight, mostly cloudy until midnight, then becoming partly cloudy. A slight chance of thunderstorms. A slight chance of showers until midnight, then a chance of showers after midnight. Lows in the mid-60s. Southwest winds 5 to 10 miles an hour. Chance of rain 50%. Thursday, partly sunny with a slight chance of showers. A slight chance of thunderstorms. Some thunderstorms may produce heavy rainfall in the afternoon. Highs in the lower 80s. West winds 5 to 10 miles an hour. Chance of rain 20%. Thursday night, mostly cloudy with a slight chance of thunderstorms. A slight chance of showers until midnight, then a chance of showers after midnight. Some thunderstorms may produce heavy rainfall. Lows in the mid-60s. Northeast winds around 5 miles an hour, becoming east after midnight. Chance of rain 50%. Friday, showers. A chance of thunderstorms in the afternoon. Highs in the upper 70s. Southeast winds 5 to 10 miles an hour. Chance of rain 90%. Friday night, showers likely with a chance of thunderstorms until midnight, then a chance of showers after midnight. Lows in the mid-60s. East winds 5 to 10 miles an hour. Chance of rain 70%. Saturday, mostly cloudy in the morning, then partly sunny with a chance of showers and thunderstorms in the afternoon. Highs in the lower 80s. Chance of rain 50%. Saturday night, mostly cloudy until midnight, then becoming partly cloudy. A chance of showers and thunderstorms. Lows around 70. Chance of rain 50%. Sunday, mostly sunny. Highs in the upper 80s. Heat index values up to 100 in the afternoon. Sunday night through Wednesday, mostly clear. Lows in the mid-70s. Highs in the lower 90s. Again, the forecast for Champaign, Urbana, and surrounding areas of East Central Illinois for tonight, mostly cloudy until midnight, then becoming partly cloudy. A slight chance of thunderstorms. A slight chance of showers until midnight, then a chance of showers after midnight. Lows in the mid-60s. Southwest winds 5 to 10 miles an hour. Chance of rain 50%. The Champaign, Illinois Airport Climate Summary for this evening, as of 4 p.m., June 24, 2026. Today's high temperature was 80 degrees. The normal high is 85. Today's low temperature was 57 degrees. The normal low is 64. No precipitation fell today. Sunset tonight is at 8:26 p.m. Sunrise tomorrow is at 5:26 a.m. The Mattoon, Illinois Airport Climate Summary for this evening, as of 4 p.m., June 24, 2026. Today's high temperature was 78 degrees. The normal high is 85. Today's low temperature was 59 degrees. The normal low is 65. No precipitation fell today. Sunset tonight is at 8:24 p.m. Sunrise tomorrow is at 5:27 a.m. At 5 p.m. at the Champaign Airport, skies were cloudy. The temperature was 77 degrees, the dew point was 63, and the relative humidity was 61%. The wind was south at 12 miles an hour, gusting to 18. The pressure was 30.01 inches and falling. Elsewhere around the area, Decatur, rain was falling, with a temperature of 73. It was cloudy, with a temperature of 78 at Peoria, 77 at Bloomington, and 76 at Paris. Under cloudy skies, Terre Haute reported 77, Mattoon reported 75, and Springfield reported 70. And once again at 5 p.m. at the Champaign Airport, under cloudy skies, the temperature was 77. Looking elsewhere around the Midwest at 5 p.m., Chicago was partly sunny, and 69. Indianapolis was partly sunny, and 77. St. Louis was cloudy, and 83. Kansas City was mostly sunny, and 83. Des Moines was mostly sunny, and 81. Milwaukee was partly sunny, and 71. Here is a flood statement. What flooding caused by excessive rainfall is possible? Where portions of central, east central, and southeast Illinois, including the following counties, in central Illinois, Christian and Shelby. In east central Illinois, Clark.

Coles, Cumberland and Moultrie. In southeast Illinois, Clay, Crawford, Effingham, Jasper, Lawrence and Richland. When, from Thursday afternoon through Saturday afternoon. The following impacts are expected. Excessive runoff may result in flooding of rivers, creeks, streams, and other low-lying and flood-prone locations. Additional details, http://for safety information, visit www.weather.gov/safety/flood. You should monitor later forecasts and be alert for possible flood warnings. Those living in areas prone to flooding should be prepared to take action should flooding develop. The following is a summary of watches, warnings and advisories in effect. For the WXJ76 listening area, a flood watch has been issued from 4 p.m. Thursday until 1 p.m. Saturday for the following counties, Coles and Moultrie. And now a discussion of hazardous weather conditions for the following counties in Illinois, Champaign, Coles, DeWitt, Douglas, Edgar, Moultrie, Piatt, and Vermilion. This hazardous weather outlook is for Central Illinois, East Central Illinois, Southeast Illinois, and West Central Illinois. For tonight, scattered thunderstorms are expected this afternoon through tonight. The probability of severe storms is low. Flooding continues along several rivers throughout the area owing to recent heavy rainfall. For Thursday through Tuesday, heavy rain and a few severe thunderstorms are possible Thursday night and may result in localized flooding. Additional periods of heavy rainfall and severe storms cannot be ruled out Friday and Saturday as well. Hot and humid conditions will arrive Sunday and persist into next week. Minor to moderate heat risk is likely, and these conditions may lead to heat-related illness in sensitive individuals or those without access to effective cooling. Minor to moderate flooding will continue on several rivers throughout the area over the next several days. Spotter information statement, spotter activation is not anticipated tonight. The time is currently 5:50 p.m. Central Daylight Time. 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Now for the official National Weather Service forecast for Champaign, Urbana and surrounding areas of East Central Illinois. Tonight, mostly cloudy until midnight, then becoming partly cloudy. A slight chance of thunderstorms. A slight chance of showers until midnight, then a chance of showers after midnight. Lows in the mid-60s. Southwest winds 5 to 10 miles an hour. Chance of rain 50%. Thursday, partly sunny with a slight chance of showers. A slight chance of thunderstorms. Some thunderstorms may produce heavy rainfall in the afternoon. Highs in the lower 80s. West winds 5 to 10 miles an hour. Chance of rain 20%. Thursday night, mostly cloudy with a slight chance of thunderstorms. A slight chance of showers until midnight, then a chance of showers after midnight. Some thunderstorms may produce heavy rainfall. Lows in the mid-60s. Northeast winds around 5 miles an hour, becoming east after midnight. Chance of rain 50%. Friday, showers. A chance of thunderstorms in the afternoon. Highs in the upper 70s. Southeast winds 5 to 10 miles an hour. Chance of rain 90%. Friday night, showers likely with a chance of thunderstorms until midnight, then a chance of showers after midnight. Lows in the mid-60s. East winds 5 to 10 miles an hour. Chance of rain 70%. Saturday, mostly cloudy in the morning, then partly sunny with a chance of showers and thunderstorms in the afternoon. Highs in the lower 80s. Chance of rain 50%. Saturday night, mostly cloudy until midnight, then becoming partly cloudy. A chance of showers and thunderstorms. Lows around 70. Chance of rain 50%. Sunday, mostly sunny. Highs in the upper 80s. Heat index values up to 100 in the afternoon. Sunday night through Wednesday, mostly clear. Lows in the mid-70s. Highs in the lower 90s. Again, the forecast for Champaign, Urbana and surrounding areas of East Central Illinois for tonight, mostly cloudy until midnight, then becoming partly cloudy. A slight chance of thunderstorms. A slight chance of showers until midnight, then a chance of showers after midnight. Lows in the mid-60s. Southwest winds 5 to 10 miles an hour. Chance of rain 50%. At 5 p.m. at the Champaign.
In airport, skies were cloudy. The temperature was 77 degrees, the dew point was 63, and the relative humidity was 61%. The wind was south at 12 miles an hour, gusting to 18. The pressure was 30.01 inches and falling. Elsewhere around the area, at Decatur, rain was falling, with a temperature of 73. It was cloudy, with a temperature of 78 at Peoria, 77 at Bloomington, and 76 at Paris. Under cloudy skies, Terre Haute reported 77, Mattoon reported 75, and Springfield reported 70. And once again at 5 p.m. at the Champaign Airport, under cloudy skies, the temperature was 77. Looking elsewhere around the Midwest at 5 p.m., Chicago was partly sunny, and 69. Indianapolis was partly sunny, and 77. St. Louis was cloudy, and 83. Kansas City was mostly sunny, and 83. Des Moines was mostly sunny, and 81. Milwaukee was partly sunny, and 71. Here is a flood statement. What flooding caused by excessive rainfall is possible? Where portions of central, east central, and southeast Illinois, including the following counties, in central Illinois, Christian and Shelby. In east central Illinois, Clark, Coles, Cumberland, and Moultrie. In southeast Illinois, Clay, Crawford, Effingham, Jasper, Lawrence, and Richland. When, from Thursday afternoon through Saturday afternoon. The following impacts are expected. Excessive runoff may result in flooding of rivers, creeks, streams, and other low-lying and flood-prone locations. Additional details, http://. 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You should monitor later forecasts and be alert for possible flood warnings. Those living in areas prone to flooding should be prepared to take action should flooding develop. The following is a summary of watches, warnings, and advisories in effect. For the WXJ76 listening area, a flood watch has been issued from 4 p.m. Thursday until 1 p.m. Saturday for the following counties, Coles and Moultrie. And now a discussion of hazardous weather conditions for the following counties in Illinois, Champaign, Coles, DeWitt, Douglas, Edgar, Moultrie, Piatt, and Vermilion. This hazardous weather outlook is for central Illinois, east central Illinois, southeast Illinois, and west central Illinois. For tonight, scattered thunderstorms are expected this afternoon through tonight. The probability of severe storms is low. Flooding continues along several rivers throughout the area owing to recent heavy rainfall. For Thursday through Tuesday, heavy rain and a few severe thunderstorms are possible Thursday night and may result in localized flooding. Additional periods of heavy rainfall and severe storms cannot be ruled out Friday and Saturday as well. Hot and humid conditions will arrive Sunday and persist into next week. Minor to moderate heat risk is likely, and these conditions may lead to heat-related illness in sensitive individuals or those without access to effective cooling. Minor to moderate flooding will continue on several rivers throughout the area over the next several days. Spotter information statement, spotter activation is not anticipated tonight. The time is currently 5:56 p.m. Central Daylight Time. 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Now for the official National Weather Service forecast for Champaign, Urbana, and surrounding areas of east central Illinois. Tonight, mostly cloudy until midnight, then becoming partly cloudy. A slight chance of thunderstorms. A slight chance of showers until midnight, then a chance of showers after midnight. Lows in the mid-60s. Southwest winds 5 to 10 miles an hour. Chance of rain 50%. Thursday, partly sunny with a slight chance of showers. A slight chance of thunderstorms. Some thunderstorms may produce heavy rainfall in the afternoon. Highs in the lower 80s. West winds 5 to 10 miles an hour. Chance of rain 20%. Thursday night, mostly cloudy with a slight chance of thunderstorms. A slight chance of showers until midnight, then a chance of showers after midnight. Some thunderstorms may produce heavy rainfall. Lows in the mid-60s. Northeast winds around 5 miles an hour, becoming east after midnight. Chance of rain 50%. Friday, showers. A chance of thunderstorms in the afternoon. Highs in the upper 70s.

Southeast winds 5 to 10 miles an hour. Chance of rain 90%. Friday night, showers likely with a chance of thunderstorms until midnight, then a chance of showers after midnight. Lows in the mid-60s. East winds 5 to 10 miles an hour. Chance of rain 70%. Saturday, mostly cloudy in the morning, then partly sunny with a chance of showers and thunderstorms in the afternoon. Highs in the lower 80s. Chance of rain 50%. Saturday night, mostly cloudy until midnight, then becoming partly cloudy. A chance of showers and thunderstorms. Lows around 70. Chance of rain 50%. Sunday, mostly sunny. Highs in the upper 80s. Heat index values up to 100 in the afternoon. Sunday night through Wednesday, mostly clear. Lows in the mid-70s. Highs in the lower 90s. Again, the forecast for Champaign, Urbana and surrounding areas of East Central Illinois for tonight, mostly cloudy until midnight, then becoming partly cloudy. A slight chance of thunderstorms. A slight chance of showers until midnight, then a chance of showers after midnight. Lows in the mid-60s. Southwest winds 5 to 10 miles an hour. Chance of rain 50%. At 5 p.m. at the Champaign Airport, skies were cloudy. The temperature was 77 degrees, the dew point was 63, and the relative humidity was 61%. The wind was south at 12 miles an hour, gusting to 18. The pressure was 30.01 inches and falling. Elsewhere around the area, at Decatur, rain was falling, with a temperature of 73. It was cloudy, with a temperature of 78 at Peoria, 77 at Bloomington, and 76 at Paris. Under cloudy skies, Terre Haute reported 77, Mattoon reported 75, and Springfield reported 70. And once again at 5 p.m. at the Champaign Airport, under cloudy skies, the temperature was 77. The Champaign, Illinois Airport climate summary for this evening, as of 4 p.m., June 24, 2026. Today's high temperature was 80 degrees. The normal high is 85. Today's low temperature was 57 degrees. The normal low is 64. No precipitation fell today. Sunset tonight is at 8:26 p.m. Sunrise tomorrow is at 5:26 a.m. The Mattoon, Illinois Airport climate summary for this evening, as of 4 p.m., June 24, 2026. Today's high temperature was 78 degrees. The normal high is 85. Today's low temperature was 59 degrees. The normal low is 65. No precipitation fell today. Sunset tonight is at 8:24 p.m. Sunrise tomorrow is at 5:27 a.m. Here is a flood statement. What? Flooding caused by excessive rainfall is possible. Where? Portions of central, east central, and southeast Illinois, including the following counties, in central Illinois, Christian and Shelby. In east central Illinois, Clark, Coles, Cumberland and Moultrie. In southeast Illinois, Clay, Crawford, Effingham, Jasper, Lawrence and Richland. When? From Thursday afternoon through Saturday afternoon. The following impacts are expected. Excessive runoff may result in flooding of rivers, creeks, streams, and other low-lying and flood-prone locations. 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You should monitor later forecasts and be alert for possible flood warnings. Those living in areas prone to flooding should be prepared to take action should flooding develop. The following is a summary of watches, warnings and advisories in effect. For the WXJ76 listening area, a flood watch has been issued from 4 p.m. Thursday until 1 p.m. Saturday for the following counties, Coles and Moultrie. And now a discussion of hazardous weather conditions for the following counties in Illinois, Champaign, Coles, DeWitt, Douglas, Edgar, Moultrie, Piatt and Vermilion. This hazardous weather outlook is for central Illinois, east central Illinois, southeast Illinois and west central Illinois. For tonight, scattered thunderstorms are expected this afternoon through tonight. The probability of severe storms is low. Flooding continues along several rivers throughout the area owing to recent heavy rainfall. For Thursday through Tuesday, heavy rain and a few severe thunderstorms are possible Thursday night, and may result

In localized flooding, additional periods of heavy rainfall and severe storms cannot be ruled out Friday and Saturday as well. Hot and humid conditions will arrive Sunday and persist into next week. Minor to moderate heat risk is likely, and these conditions may lead to heat-related illness in sensitive individuals or those without access to effective cooling. Minor to moderate flooding will continue on several rivers throughout the area over the next several days. Spotter information statement, spotter activation is not anticipated tonight. The time is currently 6:03 p.m. Central Daylight Time. 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Now for the official National Weather Service forecast for Champaign, Urbana, and surrounding areas of East Central Illinois. Tonight, mostly cloudy until midnight, then becoming partly cloudy. A slight chance of thunderstorms. A slight chance of showers until midnight, then a chance of showers after midnight. Lows in the mid-60s. Southwest winds 5 to 10 miles an hour. Chance of rain 50%. Thursday, partly sunny with a slight chance of showers. A slight chance of thunderstorms. Some thunderstorms may produce heavy rainfall in the afternoon. Highs in the lower 80s. West winds 5 to 10 miles an hour. Chance of rain 20%. Thursday night, mostly cloudy with a slight chance of thunderstorms. A slight chance of showers until midnight, then a chance of showers after midnight. Some thunderstorms may produce heavy rainfall. Lows in the mid-60s. Northeast winds around 5 miles an hour, becoming east after midnight. Chance of rain 50%. Friday, showers. A chance of thunderstorms in the afternoon. Highs in the upper 70s. Southeast winds 5 to 10 miles an hour. Chance of rain 90%. Friday night, showers likely with a chance of thunderstorms until midnight, then a chance of showers after midnight. Lows in the mid-60s. East winds 5 to 10 miles an hour. Chance of rain 70%. Saturday, mostly cloudy in the morning, then partly sunny with a chance of showers and thunderstorms in the afternoon. Highs in the lower 80s. Chance of rain 50%. Saturday night, mostly cloudy until midnight, then becoming partly cloudy. A chance of showers and thunderstorms. Lows around 70. Chance of rain 50%. Sunday, mostly sunny. Highs in the upper 80s. Heat index values up to 100 in the afternoon. Sunday night through Wednesday, mostly clear. Lows in the mid-70s. Highs in the lower 90s. Again, the forecast for Champaign, Urbana, and surrounding areas of East Central Illinois for tonight, mostly cloudy until midnight, then becoming partly cloudy. A slight chance of thunderstorms. A slight chance of showers until midnight, then a chance of showers after midnight. Lows in the mid-60s. Southwest winds 5 to 10 miles an hour. Chance of rain 50%. 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Programming originates from NOAA's National Weather Service office in Lincoln and transmits from the WCIA television tower near Seymour. The station serves the following counties: Champaign, DeWitt, Coles, Douglas, Edgar, Ford, Moultrie, Piatt, and Vermilion. 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At 6 p.m. at the Champaign Airport, skies were cloudy. The temperature was 77 degrees, the dew point was 63, and the relative humidity was 61%. The wind was south at 9 miles an hour. The pressure was 29.98 inches and falling. Elsewhere around the area, at Mattoon, rain was falling, with a temperature of 73. It was partly sunny, with a temperature of 75 at Peoria, and 76 at Bloomington. It was cloudy, with a temperature of 75 at Paris, 76 at Terre Haute, 73 at Decatur, and 72 at Springfield. And once again at 6 p.m. at the Champaign Airport, under cloudy skies, the temperature was 77. Looking elsewhere around the Midwest at 6 p.m., Chicago was partly sunny, and 69. Indianapolis was partly sunny, and 77. St. Louis was cloudy, and 82. Kansas City was mostly sunny, and 84.

Des Moines was mostly sunny, and 81. Milwaukee was partly sunny, and 68. Here is a flood statement. What flooding caused by excessive rainfall is possible? Where portions of central, east central, and southeast Illinois, including the following counties, in central Illinois, Christian and Shelby. In east central Illinois, Clark, Coles, Cumberland, and Moultrie. In southeast Illinois, Clay, Crawford, Effingham, Jasper, Lawrence, and Richland. When, from Thursday afternoon through Saturday afternoon. The following impacts are expected. Excessive runoff may result in flooding of rivers, creeks, streams, and other low-lying and flood-prone locations. 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You should monitor later forecasts and be alert for possible flood warnings. Those living in areas prone to flooding should be prepared to take action should flooding develop. The following is a summary of watches, warnings, and advisories in effect. For the WXJ76 listening area, a flood watch has been issued from 4 p.m. Thursday until 1 p.m. Saturday for the following counties, Coles and Moultrie. And now a discussion of hazardous weather conditions for the following counties in Illinois, Champaign, Coles, DeWitt, Douglas, Edgar, Moultrie, Piatt, and Vermilion. This hazardous weather outlook is for central Illinois, east central Illinois, southeast Illinois, and west central Illinois. For tonight, scattered thunderstorms are expected this afternoon through tonight. The probability of severe storms is low. Flooding continues along several rivers throughout the area owing to recent heavy rainfall. For Thursday through Tuesday, heavy rain and a few severe thunderstorms are possible Thursday night and may result in localized flooding. Additional periods of heavy rainfall and severe storms cannot be ruled out Friday and Saturday as well. Hot and humid conditions will arrive Sunday and persist into next week. Minor to moderate heat risk is likely, and these conditions may lead to heat-related illness in sensitive individuals or those without access to effective cooling. Minor to moderate flooding will continue on several rivers throughout the area over the next several days. Spotter information statement. Spotter activation is not anticipated tonight. The time is currently 6:10 p.m. Central Daylight Time. 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Now for the official National Weather Service forecast for Champaign, Urbana, and surrounding areas of east central Illinois. Tonight, mostly cloudy until midnight, then becoming partly cloudy. A slight chance of thunderstorms. A slight chance of showers until midnight, then a chance of showers after midnight. Lows in the mid-60s. Southwest winds 5 to 10 miles an hour. Chance of rain 50%. Thursday, partly sunny with a slight chance of showers. A slight chance of thunderstorms. Some thunderstorms may produce heavy rainfall in the afternoon. Highs in the lower 80s. West winds 5 to 10 miles an hour. Chance of rain 20%. Thursday night, mostly cloudy with a slight chance of thunderstorms. A slight chance of showers until midnight, then a chance of showers after midnight. Some thunderstorms may produce heavy rainfall. Lows in the mid-60s. Northeast winds around 5 miles an hour, becoming east after midnight. Chance of rain 50%. Friday, showers. A chance of thunderstorms in the afternoon. Highs in the upper 70s. Southeast winds 5 to 10 miles an hour. Chance of rain 90%. Friday night, showers likely with a chance of thunderstorms until midnight, then a chance of showers after midnight. Lows in the mid-60s. East winds 5 to 10 miles an hour. Chance of rain 70%. Saturday, mostly cloudy in the morning, then partly sunny with a chance of showers and thunderstorms in the afternoon. Highs in the lower 80s. Chance of rain 50%. Saturday night, mostly cloudy until midnight, then becoming partly cloudy. A chance of showers and thunderstorms. Lows around 70. Chance of rain 50%. Sunday, mostly sunny. Highs in the upper 80s. Heat index values up to 100 in the afternoon. Sunday night through Wednesday, mostly clear. Lows in the mid-70s. Highs in the lower 90s. Again, the forecast for Champaign, Urbana, and

point was 63, and the relative humidity was 61%. The wind was south at 9 miles an hour. The pressure was 29.98 inches and falling. Elsewhere around the area, at Mattoon, rain was falling, with a temperature of 73. It was partly sunny, with a temperature of 75 at Peoria, 76 at Bloomington, 73 at Decatur, and 72 at Springfield. It was cloudy, with a temperature of 75 at Paris, and 76 at Terre Haute. And once again at 6 p.m. at the Champagne Airport, under partly sunny skies, the temperature was 77. Looking elsewhere around the Midwest at 6 p.m., Chicago was partly sunny, and 69. Indianapolis was partly sunny, and 77. St. Louis was cloudy, and 82. Kansas City was mostly sunny, and 84. Des Moines was mostly sunny, and 81. Milwaukee was partly sunny, and 68. Here is a flood statement. What flooding caused by excessive rainfall is possible? Where portions of central, east central, and southeast Illinois, including the following counties, in central Illinois, Christian and Shelby. In east central Illinois, Clark, Coles, Cumberland, and Moultrie. In southeast Illinois, Clay, Crawford, Effingham, Jasper, Lawrence, and Richland. When, from Thursday afternoon through Saturday afternoon. The following impacts are expected. Excessive runoff may result in flooding of rivers, creeks, streams, and other low-lying and flood-prone locations. 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You should monitor later forecasts and be alert for possible flood warnings. Those living in areas prone to flooding should be prepared to take action should flooding develop. The Champaign, Illinois Airport Climate Summary for this evening, as of 4 p.m., June 24, 2026. Today's high temperature was 80 degrees. The normal high is 85. Today's low temperature was 57 degrees. The normal low is 64. No precipitation fell today. Sunset tonight is at 8:26 p.m. Sunrise tomorrow is at 5:26 a.m. The Mattoon, Illinois Airport Climate Summary for this evening, as of 4 p.m., June 24, 2026. Today's high temperature was 78 degrees. The normal high is 85. Today's low temperature was 59 degrees. The normal low is 65. No precipitation fell today. Sunset tonight is at 8:24 p.m. Sunrise tomorrow is at 5:27 a.m. The following is a summary of watches, warnings, and advisories in effect. For the WXJ76 listening area, a flood watch has been issued from 4 p.m. Thursday until 1 p.m. Saturday for the following counties, Coles and Moultrie. And now a discussion of hazardous weather conditions for the following counties in Illinois, Champaign, Coles, DeWitt, Douglas, Edgar, Moultrie, Piatt, and Vermilion. This hazardous weather outlook is for central Illinois, east central Illinois, southeast Illinois, and west central Illinois. For tonight, scattered thunderstorms are expected this afternoon through tonight. The probability of severe storms is low. Flooding continues along several rivers throughout the area owing to recent heavy rainfall. For Thursday through Tuesday, heavy rain and a few severe thunderstorms are possible Thursday night and may result in localized flooding. Additional periods of heavy rainfall and severe storms cannot be ruled out Friday and Saturday as well. Hot and humid conditions will arrive Sunday and persist into next week. Minor to moderate heat risk is likely, and these conditions may lead to heat-related illness in sensitive individuals or those without access to effective cooling. Minor to moderate flooding will continue on several rivers throughout the area over the next several days. Spotter information statement, spotter activation is not anticipated tonight. The time is currently 6:18 p.m. Central Daylight Time. 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Now for the official National Weather Service forecast for Champaign, Urbana, and surrounding areas of east central Illinois. Tonight, mostly cloudy until midnight, then becoming partly cloudy. A slight chance of thunderstorms. A slight chance of showers until midnight, then a chance of showers after midnight. Lows in the mid-60s. Southwest winds 5 to 10 miles an hour,

chance of rain 50%. Thursday, partly sunny with a slight chance of showers. A slight chance of thunderstorms. Some thunderstorms may produce heavy rainfall in the afternoon. Highs in the lower 80s. West winds 5 to 10 miles an hour. Chance of rain 20%. Thursday night, mostly cloudy with a slight chance of thunderstorms. A slight chance of showers until midnight, then a chance of showers after midnight. Some thunderstorms may produce heavy rainfall. Lows in the mid-60s. Northeast winds around 5 miles an hour, becoming east after midnight. Chance of rain 50%. Friday, showers. A chance of thunderstorms in the afternoon. Highs in the upper 70s. Southeast winds 5 to 10 miles an hour. Chance of rain 90%. Friday night, showers likely with a chance of thunderstorms until midnight, then a chance of showers after midnight. Lows in the mid-60s. East winds 5 to 10 miles an hour. Chance of rain 70%. Saturday, mostly cloudy in the morning, then partly sunny with a chance of showers and thunderstorms in the afternoon. Highs in the lower 80s. Chance of rain 50%. Saturday night, mostly cloudy until midnight, then becoming partly cloudy. A chance of showers and thunderstorms. Lows around 70. Chance of rain 50%. Sunday, mostly sunny. Highs in the upper 80s. Heat index values up to 100 in the afternoon. Sunday night through Wednesday, mostly clear. Lows in the mid-70s. Highs in the lower 90s. Again, the forecast for Champaign, Urbana and surrounding areas of East Central Illinois for tonight, mostly cloudy until midnight, then becoming partly cloudy. A slight chance of thunderstorms. A slight chance of showers until midnight, then a chance of showers after midnight. Lows in the mid-60s. Southwest winds 5 to 10 miles an hour. Chance of rain 50%. At 6 p.m. at the Champaign Airport, skies were partly sunny. The temperature was 77 degrees, the dew point was 63, and the relative humidity was 61%. The wind was south at 9 miles an hour. The pressure was 29.98 inches and falling. Elsewhere around the area, at Mattoon, rain was falling, with a temperature of 73. It was partly sunny, with a temperature of 75 at Peoria, 76 at Bloomington, 73 at Decatur, and 72 at Springfield. It was cloudy, with a temperature of 75 at Paris, and 76 at Terre Haute. And once again at 6 p.m. at the Champaign Airport, under partly sunny skies, the temperature was 77. At 6 p.m. at the Champaign Airport, skies were partly sunny. The temperature was 77 degrees, the dew point was 63, and the relative humidity was 61%. The wind was south at 9 miles an hour. The pressure was 29.98 inches and falling. Elsewhere around the area, at Mattoon, rain was falling, with a temperature of 73. It was partly sunny, with a temperature of 75 at Peoria, 76 at Bloomington, 73 at Decatur, and 72 at Springfield. It was cloudy, with a temperature of 75 at Paris, and 76 at Terre Haute. And once again at 6 p.m. at the Champaign Airport, under partly sunny skies, the temperature was 77. Looking elsewhere around the Midwest at 6 p.m., Chicago was partly sunny, and 69. Indianapolis was cloudy, and 77. St. Louis was cloudy, and 82. Kansas City was mostly sunny, and 84. Des Moines was mostly sunny, and 81. Milwaukee was partly sunny, and 68. Here is a flood statement. What flooding caused by excessive rainfall is possible? Where portions of central, east central, and southeast Illinois, including the following counties, in central Illinois, Christian and Shelby. In east central Illinois, Clark, Coles, Cumberland and Moultrie. In southeast Illinois, Clay, Crawford, Effingham, Jasper, Lawrence and Richland. When, from Thursday afternoon through Saturday afternoon. The following impacts are expected. Excessive runoff may result in flooding of rivers, creeks, streams, and other low-lying and flood-prone locations. 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You should monitor.

later forecasts and be alert for possible flood warnings. Those living in areas prone to flooding should be prepared to take action should flooding develop. The following is a summary of watches, warnings and advisories in effect. For the WXJ76 listening area, a flood watch has been issued from 4 p.m. Thursday until 1 p.m. Saturday for the following counties, Coles and Moultrie. And now a discussion of hazardous weather conditions for the following counties in Illinois, Champaign, Coles, DeWitt, Douglas, Edgar, Moultrie, Piatt, and Vermilion. This hazardous weather outlook is for Central Illinois, East Central Illinois, Southeast Illinois, and West Central Illinois. For tonight, scattered thunderstorms are expected this afternoon through tonight. The probability of severe storms is low. Flooding continues along several rivers throughout the area owing to recent heavy rainfall. For Thursday through Tuesday, heavy rain and a few severe thunderstorms are possible Thursday night and may result in localized flooding. Additional periods of heavy rainfall and severe storms cannot be ruled out Friday and Saturday as well. Hot and humid conditions will arrive Sunday and persist into next week. Minor to moderate heat risk is likely, and these conditions may lead to heat-related illness in sensitive individuals or those without access to effective cooling. Minor to moderate flooding will continue on several rivers throughout the area over the next several days. Spotter information statement, spotter activation is not anticipated tonight. The time is currently 6:25 p.m. Central Daylight Time. 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Now for the official National Weather Service forecast for Champaign, Urbana, and surrounding areas of East Central Illinois. Tonight, mostly cloudy until midnight, then becoming partly cloudy. A slight chance of thunderstorms. A slight chance of showers until midnight, then a chance of showers after midnight. Lows in the mid-60s. Southwest winds 5 to 10 miles an hour. Chance of rain 50%. Thursday, partly sunny with a slight chance of showers. A slight chance of thunderstorms. Some thunderstorms may produce heavy rainfall in the afternoon. Highs in the lower 80s. West winds 5 to 10 miles an hour. Chance of rain 20%. Thursday night, mostly cloudy with a slight chance of thunderstorms. A slight chance of showers until midnight, then a chance of showers after midnight. Some thunderstorms may produce heavy rainfall. Lows in the mid-60s. Northeast winds around 5 miles an hour, becoming east after midnight. Chance of rain 50%. Friday, showers. A chance of thunderstorms in the afternoon. Highs in the upper 70s. Southeast winds 5 to 10 miles an hour. Chance of rain 90%. Friday night, showers likely with a chance of thunderstorms until midnight, then a chance of showers after midnight. Lows in the mid-60s. East winds 5 to 10 miles an hour. Chance of rain 70%. Saturday, mostly cloudy in the morning, then partly sunny with a chance of showers and thunderstorms in the afternoon. Highs in the lower 80s. Chance of rain 50%. Saturday night, mostly cloudy until midnight, then becoming partly cloudy. A chance of showers and thunderstorms. Lows around 70. Chance of rain 50%. Sunday, mostly sunny. Highs in the upper 80s. Heat index values up to 100 in the afternoon. Sunday night through Wednesday, mostly clear. Lows in the mid-70s. Highs in the lower 90s. Again, the forecast for Champaign, Urbana, and surrounding areas of East Central Illinois for tonight, mostly cloudy until midnight, then becoming partly cloudy. A slight chance of thunderstorms. A slight chance of showers until midnight, then a chance of showers after midnight. Lows in the mid-60s. Southwest winds 5 to 10 miles an hour. Chance of rain 50%. At 6 p.m. at the Champaign Airport, skies were partly sunny. The temperature was 77 degrees, the dew point was 63, and the relative humidity was 61%. The wind was south at 9 miles an hour. The pressure was 29.98 inches and falling. Elsewhere around the area, at Mattoon, rain was falling, with a temperature of 73. It was partly sunny, with a temperature of 75 at Peoria, 76 at Bloomington, 73 at Decatur, and 72 at Springfield. It was cloudy.

with a temperature of 75 at Paris and 76 at Terre Haute. And once again at 6 p.m. at the Champagne Airport, under partly sunny skies, the temperature was 77. Looking elsewhere around the Midwest at 6 p.m., Chicago was partly sunny and 69. Indianapolis was cloudy and 77. St. Louis was cloudy and 82. Kansas City was mostly sunny and 84. Des Moines was mostly sunny and 81. Milwaukee was partly sunny and 66. Here is a flood statement. What flooding caused by excessive rainfall is possible? Where portions of central, east central, and southeast Illinois, including the following counties, in central Illinois, Christian and Shelby. In east central Illinois, Clark, Coles, Cumberland, and Moultrie. In southeast Illinois, Clay, Crawford, Effingham, Jasper, Lawrence, and Richland. When, from Thursday afternoon through Saturday afternoon. The following impacts are expected. Excessive runoff may result in flooding of rivers, creeks, streams, and other low-lying and flood-prone locations. 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You should monitor later forecasts and be alert for possible flood warnings. Those living in areas prone to flooding should be prepared to take action should flooding develop. The Champaign, Illinois Airport Climate Summary for this evening, as of 4 p.m., June 24, 2026. Today's high temperature was 80 degrees. The normal high is 85. Today's low temperature was 57 degrees. The normal low is 64. No precipitation fell today. Sunset tonight is at 8:26 p.m. Sunrise tomorrow is at 5:26 a.m. The Mattoon, Illinois Airport Climate Summary for this evening, as of 4 p.m., June 24, 2026. Today's high temperature was 78 degrees. The normal high is 85. Today's low temperature was 59 degrees. The normal low is 65. No precipitation fell today. Sunset tonight is at 8:24 p.m. Sunrise tomorrow is at 5:27 a.m. The following is a summary of watches, warnings, and advisories in effect. For the WXJ76 listening area, a flood watch has been issued from 4 p.m. Thursday until 1 p.m. Saturday for the following counties, Coles and Moultrie. And now a discussion of hazardous weather conditions for the following counties in Illinois, Champaign, Coles, DeWitt, Douglas, Edgar, Moultrie, Piatt, and Vermilion. This hazardous weather outlook is for central Illinois, east central Illinois, southeast Illinois, and west central Illinois. For tonight, scattered thunderstorms are expected this afternoon through tonight. The probability of severe storms is low. Flooding continues along several rivers throughout the area owing to recent heavy rainfall. For Thursday through Tuesday, heavy rain and a few severe thunderstorms are possible Thursday night and may result in localized flooding. Additional periods of heavy rainfall and severe storms cannot be ruled out Friday and Saturday as well. Hot and humid conditions will arrive Sunday and persist into next week. Minor to moderate heat risk is likely, and these conditions may lead to heat-related illness in sensitive individuals or those without access to effective cooling. Minor to moderate flooding will continue on several rivers throughout the area over the next several days. Spotter information statement, spotter activation is not anticipated tonight. The time is currently 6:33 p.m. Central Daylight Time. 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Spotter information statement, spotter activation is not anticipated tonight. The time is currently 6:33 p.m. Central Daylight Time. 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Now for the official National Weather Service forecast for Champaign, Urbana, and surrounding areas of east central Illinois. Tonight, mostly cloudy until midnight, then becoming partly cloudy. A slight chance of thunderstorms. A slight chance of showers until midnight, then a chance of showers after midnight. Lows in the mid-60s. Southwest winds 5 to 10 miles an hour. Chance of rain 50%. Thursday, partly sunny with a slight chance of showers. A slight chance of thunderstorms. Some thunderstorms may produce heavy rainfall

The afternoon. Highs in the lower 80s. West winds 5 to 10 miles an hour. Chance of rain 20%. Thursday night, mostly cloudy with a slight chance of thunderstorms. A slight chance of showers until midnight, then a chance of showers after midnight. Some thunderstorms may produce heavy rainfall. Lows in the mid-60s. Northeast winds around 5 miles an hour, becoming east after midnight. Chance of rain 50%. Friday, showers. A chance of thunderstorms in the afternoon. Highs in the upper 70s. Southeast winds 5 to 10 miles an hour. Chance of rain 90%. Friday night, showers likely with a chance of thunderstorms until midnight, then a chance of showers after midnight. Lows in the mid-60s. East winds 5 to 10 miles an hour. Chance of rain 70%. Saturday, mostly cloudy in the morning, then partly sunny with a chance of showers and thunderstorms in the afternoon. Highs in the lower 80s. Chance of rain 50%. Saturday night, mostly cloudy until midnight, then becoming partly cloudy. A chance of showers and thunderstorms. Lows around 70. Chance of rain 50%. Sunday, mostly sunny. Highs in the upper 80s. Heat index values up to 100 in the afternoon. Sunday night through Wednesday, mostly clear. Lows in the mid-70s. Highs in the lower 90s. Again, the forecast for Champaign, Urbana and surrounding areas of East Central Illinois for tonight, mostly cloudy until midnight, then becoming partly cloudy. A slight chance of thunderstorms. A slight chance of showers until midnight, then a chance of showers after midnight. Lows in the mid-60s. Southwest winds 5 to 10 miles an hour. Chance of rain 50%. At 6 p.m. at the Champaign Airport, skies were partly sunny. The temperature was 77 degrees, the dew point was 63, and the relative humidity was 61%. The wind was south at 9 miles an hour. The pressure was 29.98 inches and falling. Elsewhere around the area, at Mattoon, rain was falling, with a temperature of 73. It was partly sunny, with a temperature of 75 at Peoria, 76 at Bloomington, 73 at Decatur, and 72 at Springfield. It was cloudy, with a temperature of 75 at Paris, and 76 at Terre Haute. And once again at 6 p.m. at the Champaign Airport, under partly sunny skies, the temperature was 77. Looking elsewhere around the Midwest at 6 p.m., Chicago was partly sunny, and 69. Indianapolis was cloudy, and 77. St. Louis was cloudy, and 82. Kansas City was mostly sunny, and 84. Des Moines was mostly sunny, and 81. Milwaukee was partly sunny, and 66. Here is a flood statement. What flooding caused by excessive rainfall is possible? Where portions of central, east central, and southeast Illinois, including the following counties, in central Illinois, Christian and Shelby. In east central Illinois, Clark, Coles, Cumberland, and Moultrie. In southeast Illinois, Clay, Crawford, Effingham, Jasper, Lawrence, and Richland. When, from Thursday afternoon through Saturday afternoon. The following impacts are expected. Excessive runoff may result in flooding of rivers, creeks, streams, and other low-lying and flood-prone locations. Additional details, http://. 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You should monitor later forecasts and be alert for possible flood warnings. Those living in areas prone to flooding should be prepared to take action should flooding develop. The following is a summary of watches, warnings, and advisories in effect. For the WXJ76 listening area, a flood watch has been issued from 4 p.m. Thursday until 1 p.m. Saturday for the following counties, Coles and Moultrie. And now a discussion of hazardous weather conditions for the following counties in Illinois, Champaign, Coles, DeWitt, Douglas, Edgar, Moultrie, Piatt, and Vermilion. This hazardous weather outlook is for central Illinois, east central Illinois, southeast Illinois, and west central Illinois. For tonight, scattered thunderstorms are expected this afternoon through tonight. The probability of severe storms is low. Flooding continues along several rivers throughout the area owing to recent heavy rainfall. For Thursday through

Tuesday, heavy rain and a few severe thunderstorms are possible Thursday night and may result in localized flooding. Additional periods of heavy rainfall and severe storms cannot be ruled out Friday and Saturday as well. Hot and humid conditions will arrive Sunday and persist into next week. Minor to moderate heat risk is likely, and these conditions may lead to heat-related illness in sensitive individuals or those without access to effective cooling. Minor to moderate flooding will continue on several rivers throughout the area over the next several days. Spotter information statement. Spotter activation is not anticipated tonight. The time is currently 6:39 p.m. Central Daylight Time. 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Now for the official National Weather Service forecast for Champaign, Urbana and surrounding areas of East Central Illinois. Rest of tonight, mostly cloudy until midnight, then becoming partly cloudy. A slight chance of thunderstorms. A slight chance of showers until midnight, then a chance of showers after midnight. Lows in the mid-60s. Southwest winds 5 to 10 miles an hour. Chance of rain 50%. Thursday, partly sunny with a slight chance of showers. A slight chance of thunderstorms. Some thunderstorms may produce heavy rainfall in the afternoon. Highs in the lower 80s. West winds 5 to 10 miles an hour. Chance of rain 20%. Thursday night, mostly cloudy with a slight chance of thunderstorms. A slight chance of showers until midnight, then a chance of showers after midnight. Some thunderstorms may produce heavy rainfall. Lows in the mid-60s. Northeast winds around 5 miles an hour, becoming east after midnight. Chance of rain 50%. Friday, showers. A chance of thunderstorms in the afternoon. Highs in the upper 70s. Southeast winds 5 to 10 miles an hour. Chance of rain 90%. Friday night, showers likely with a chance of thunderstorms until midnight, then a chance of showers after midnight. Lows in the mid-60s. East winds 5 to 10 miles an hour. Chance of rain 70%. Saturday, mostly cloudy in the morning, then partly sunny with a chance of showers and thunderstorms in the afternoon. Highs in the lower 80s. Chance of rain 50%. Saturday night, mostly cloudy until midnight, then becoming partly cloudy. A chance of showers and thunderstorms. Lows around 70. Chance of rain 50%. Sunday, mostly sunny. Highs in the upper 80s. Heat index values up to 100 in the afternoon. Sunday night through Wednesday, mostly clear. Lows in the mid-70s. Highs in the lower 90s. Again, the forecast for Champaign, Urbana and surrounding areas of East Central Illinois for the rest of tonight, mostly cloudy until midnight, then becoming partly cloudy. A slight chance of thunderstorms. A slight chance of showers until midnight, then a chance of showers after midnight. Lows in the mid-60s. Southwest winds 5 to 10 miles an hour. Chance of rain 50%. At 6 p.m. at the Champaign Airport, skies were partly sunny. The temperature was 77 degrees, the dew point was 63, and the relative humidity was 61%. The wind was south at 9 miles an hour. The pressure was 29.98 inches and falling. Elsewhere around the area, at Mattoon, rain was falling, with a temperature of 73. It was partly sunny, with a temperature of 75 at Peoria, 76 at Bloomington, 73 at Decatur, and 72 at Springfield. It was cloudy, with a temperature of 75 at Paris, and 76 at Terre Haute. And once again at 6 p.m. at the Champaign Airport, under partly sunny skies, the temperature was 77. Looking elsewhere around the Midwest at 6 p.m., Chicago was partly sunny, and 69. Indianapolis was cloudy, and 77. St. Louis was cloudy, and 82. Kansas City was mostly sunny, and 84. Des Moines was mostly sunny, and 81. Milwaukee was partly sunny, and 66. Here is a flood statement. What flooding caused by excessive rainfall is possible? Where portions of central, east central, and southeast Illinois, including the following counties, in central Illinois, Christian and Shelby. In east central Illinois, Clark, Coles, Cumberland, and Moultrie. In southeast Illinois, Clay,

Crawford, Effingham, Jasper, Lawrence, and Richland. When, from Thursday afternoon through Saturday afternoon. The following impacts are expected. Excessive runoff may result in flooding of rivers, creeks, streams, and other low-lying and flood-prone locations. 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You should monitor later forecasts and be alert for possible flood warnings. Those living in areas prone to flooding should be prepared to take action should flooding develop. The following is a summary of watches, warnings, and advisories in effect. For the WXJ76 listening area, a flood watch has been issued from 4 p.m. Thursday until 1 p.m. Saturday for the following counties, Coles and Moultrie. And now a discussion of hazardous weather conditions for the following counties in Illinois, Champaign, Coles, DeWitt, Douglas, Edgar, Moultrie, Piatt, and Vermilion. This hazardous weather outlook is for Central Illinois, East Central Illinois, Southeast Illinois, and West Central Illinois. For tonight, scattered thunderstorms are expected this afternoon through tonight. The probability of severe storms is low. Flooding continues along several rivers throughout the area owing to recent heavy rainfall. For Thursday through Tuesday, heavy rain and a few severe thunderstorms are possible Thursday night and may result in localized flooding. Additional periods of heavy rainfall and severe storms cannot be ruled out Friday and Saturday as well. Hot and humid conditions will arrive Sunday and persist into next week. Minor to moderate heat risk is likely, and these conditions may lead to heat-related illness in sensitive individuals or those without access to effective cooling. Minor to moderate flooding will continue on several rivers throughout the area over the next several days. Spotter information statement, spotter activation is not anticipated tonight. The Champaign, Illinois Airport climate summary for this evening, as of 4 p.m., June 24, 2026. Today's high temperature was 80 degrees. The normal high is 85. Today's low temperature was 57 degrees. The normal low is 64. No precipitation fell today. Sunset tonight is at 8:26 p.m. Sunrise tomorrow is at 5:26 a.m. The Mattoon, Illinois Airport climate summary for this evening, as of 4 p.m., June 24, 2026. Today's high temperature was 78 degrees. The normal high is 85. Today's low temperature was 59 degrees. The normal low is 65. No precipitation fell today. Sunset tonight is at 8:24 p.m. Sunrise tomorrow is at 5:27 a.m. The time is currently 6:46 p.m. Central Daylight Time. 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Now for the official National Weather Service forecast for Champaign, Urbana, and surrounding areas of East Central Illinois. Rest of tonight, mostly cloudy until midnight, then becoming partly cloudy. A slight chance of thunderstorms. A slight chance of showers until midnight, then a chance of showers after midnight. Lows in the mid-60s. Southwest winds 5 to 10 miles an hour. Chance of rain 50%. Thursday, partly sunny with a slight chance of showers. A slight chance of thunderstorms. Some thunderstorms may produce heavy rainfall in the afternoon. Highs in the lower 80s. West winds 5 to 10 miles an hour. Chance of rain 20%. Thursday night, mostly cloudy with a slight chance of thunderstorms. A slight chance of showers until midnight, then a chance of showers after midnight. Some thunderstorms may produce heavy rainfall. Lows in the mid-60s. Northeast winds around 5 miles an hour, becoming east after midnight. Chance of rain 50%. Friday, showers. A chance of thunderstorms in the afternoon. Highs in the upper 70s. Southeast winds 5 to 10 miles an hour. Chance of rain 90%. Friday night, showers likely with a chance of thunderstorms until midnight, then a chance of showers after midnight. Lows in the mid-60s. East winds 5 to 10 miles an hour. Chance of rain 70%. Saturday, mostly cloudy in the morning, then partly sunny with a chance of showers and thunderstorms in the afternoon. Highs in the lower 80s. Chance of rain 50%. Saturday night, mostly cloudy until midnight, then becoming partly

cloudy. A chance of showers and thunderstorms. Lows around 70. Chance of rain 50%. Sunday, mostly sunny. Highs in the upper 80s. Heat index values up to 100 in the afternoon. Sunday night through Wednesday, mostly clear. Lows in the mid-70s. Highs in the lower 90s. Again, the forecast for Champaign, Urbana and surrounding areas of East Central Illinois for the rest of tonight, mostly cloudy until midnight, then becoming partly cloudy. A slight chance of thunderstorms. A slight chance of showers until midnight, then a chance of showers after midnight. Lows in the mid-60s. Southwest winds 5 to 10 miles an hour. Chance of rain 50%. At 6 p.m. at the Champaign Airport, skies were partly sunny. The temperature was 77 degrees, the dew point was 63, and the relative humidity was 61%. The wind was south at 9 miles an hour. The pressure was 29.98 inches and falling. Elsewhere around the area, at Mattoon, rain was falling, with a temperature of 73. It was partly sunny, with a temperature of 75 at Peoria, 76 at Bloomington, 73 at Decatur, and 72 at Springfield. It was cloudy, with a temperature of 75 at Paris, and 76 at Terre Haute. And once again at 6 p.m. at the Champaign Airport, under partly sunny skies, the temperature was 77. Looking elsewhere around the Midwest at 6 p.m., Chicago was partly sunny, and 69. Indianapolis was cloudy, and 77. St. Louis was cloudy, and 82. Kansas City was mostly sunny, and 84. Des Moines was mostly sunny, and 81. Milwaukee was partly sunny, and 66. Here is a flood statement. What? Flooding caused by excessive rainfall is possible. Where? Portions of central, east central, and southeast Illinois, including the following counties, in central Illinois, Christian and Shelby. In east central Illinois, Clark, Coles, Cumberland and Moultrie. In southeast Illinois, Clay, Crawford, Effingham, Jasper, Lawrence and Richland. When? From Thursday afternoon through Saturday afternoon. The following impacts are expected. Excessive runoff may result in flooding of rivers, creeks, streams, and other low-lying and flood-prone locations. 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You should monitor later forecasts and be alert for possible flood warnings. Those living in areas prone to flooding should be prepared to take action should flooding develop. The following is a summary of watches, warnings and advisories in effect. For the WXJ76 listening area, a flood watch has been issued from 4 p.m. Thursday until 1 p.m. Saturday for the following counties, Coles and Moultrie. And now a discussion of hazardous weather conditions for the following counties in Illinois, Champaign, Coles, DeWitt, Douglas, Edgar, Moultrie, Piatt and Vermilion. This hazardous weather outlook is for central Illinois, east central Illinois, southeast Illinois and west central Illinois. For tonight, scattered thunderstorms are expected this afternoon through tonight. The probability of severe storms is low. Flooding continues along several rivers throughout the area owing to recent heavy rainfall. For Thursday through Tuesday, heavy rain and a few severe thunderstorms are possible Thursday night and may result in localized flooding. Additional periods of heavy rainfall and severe storms cannot be ruled out Friday and Saturday as well. Hot and humid conditions will arrive Sunday and persist into next week. Minor to moderate heat risk is likely, and these conditions may lead to heat-related illness in sensitive individuals or those without access to effective cooling. Minor to moderate flooding will continue on several rivers throughout the area over the next several days. Spotter information statement, spotter activation is not anticipated tonight. The time is currently 6:53 p.m. Central Daylight Time. 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Now for the official National Weather Service forecast for Champaign, Urbana and surrounding areas of East Central Illinois. Rest of tonight, mostly cloudy until midnight, then becoming partly cloudy. A slight chance of thunderstorms. A slight chance of showers until midnight, then a chance of showers after midnight. Lows in the mid-60s. Southwest

Winds 5 to 10 miles an hour. Chance of rain 50%. Thursday, partly sunny with a slight chance of showers. A slight chance of thunderstorms. Some thunderstorms may produce heavy rainfall in the afternoon. Highs in the lower 80s. West winds 5 to 10 miles an hour. Chance of rain 20%. Thursday night, mostly cloudy with a slight chance of thunderstorms. A slight chance of showers until midnight, then a chance of showers after midnight. Some thunderstorms may produce heavy rainfall. Lows in the mid-60s. Northeast winds around 5 miles an hour, becoming east after midnight. Chance of rain 50%. Friday, showers. A chance of thunderstorms in the afternoon. Highs in the upper 70s. Southeast winds 5 to 10 miles an hour. Chance of rain 90%. Friday night, showers likely with a chance of thunderstorms until midnight, then a chance of showers after midnight. Lows in the mid-60s. East winds 5 to 10 miles an hour. Chance of rain 70%. Saturday, mostly cloudy in the morning, then partly sunny with a chance of showers and thunderstorms in the afternoon. Highs in the lower 80s. Chance of rain 50%. Saturday night, mostly cloudy until midnight, then becoming partly cloudy. A chance of showers and thunderstorms. Lows around 70. Chance of rain 50%. Sunday, mostly sunny. Highs in the upper 80s. Heat index values up to 100 in the afternoon. Sunday night through Wednesday, mostly clear. Lows in the mid-70s. Highs in the lower 90s. Again, the forecast for Champaign, Urbana and surrounding areas of East Central Illinois for the rest of tonight, mostly cloudy until midnight, then becoming partly cloudy. A slight chance of thunderstorms. A slight chance of showers until midnight, then a chance of showers after midnight. Lows in the mid-60s. Southwest winds 5 to 10 miles an hour. Chance of rain 50%. At 6 p.m. at the Champaign Airport, skies were partly sunny. The temperature was 77 degrees, the dew point was 63, and the relative humidity was 61%. The wind was south at 9 miles an hour. The pressure was 29.98 inches and falling. Elsewhere around the area, at Mattoon, rain was falling, with a temperature of 73. It was partly sunny, with a temperature of 75 at Peoria, 76 at Bloomington, 73 at Decatur, and 72 at Springfield. It was cloudy, with a temperature of 75 at Paris, and 76 at Terre Haute. And once again at 6 p.m. at the Champaign Airport, under partly sunny skies, the temperature was 77. Looking elsewhere around the Midwest at 6 p.m., Chicago was partly sunny, and 69. Indianapolis was cloudy, and 77. St. Louis was cloudy, and 82. Kansas City was mostly sunny, and 84. Des Moines was mostly sunny, and 81. Milwaukee was partly sunny, and 66. Here is a flood statement. What? Flooding caused by excessive rainfall is possible. Where? Portions of central, east central, and southeast Illinois, including the following counties, in central Illinois, Christian and Shelby. In east central Illinois, Clark, Coles, Cumberland and Moultrie. In southeast Illinois, Clay, Crawford, Effingham, Jasper, Lawrence and Richland. When? From Thursday afternoon through Saturday afternoon. The following impacts are expected. Excessive runoff may result in flooding of rivers, creeks, streams, and other low-lying and flood-prone locations. 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You should monitor later forecasts and be alert for possible flood warnings. Those living in areas prone to flooding should be prepared to take action should flooding develop. The following is a summary of watches, warnings and advisories in effect. For the WXJ76 listening area, a flood watch has been issued from 4 p.m. Thursday until 1 p.m. Saturday for the following counties, Coles and Moultrie. And now a discussion of hazardous weather conditions for the following counties in Illinois, Champaign, Coles, DeWitt, Douglas, Edgar, Moultrie, Piatt and Vermilion. This hazardous weather outlook is for Central Illinois, East Central Illinois, Southeast Illinois and West Central Illinois.

for tonight. Scattered thunderstorms are expected this afternoon through tonight. The probability of severe storms is low. Flooding continues along several rivers throughout the area owing to recent heavy rainfall. For Thursday through Tuesday, heavy rain and a few severe thunderstorms are possible Thursday night, and may result in localized flooding. Additional periods of heavy rainfall and severe storms cannot be ruled out Friday and Saturday as well. Hot and humid conditions will arrive Sunday and persist into next week. Minor to moderate heat risk is likely, and these conditions may lead to heat-related illness in sensitive individuals or those without access to effective cooling. Minor to moderate flooding will continue on several rivers throughout the area over the next several days. Spotter information statement. Spotter activation is not anticipated tonight. The time is currently 6:59 p.m. Central Daylight Time. 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The Champaign, Illinois Airport Climate Summary for this evening, as of 4 p.m., June 24, 2026. Today's high temperature was 80 degrees. The normal high is 85. Today's low temperature was 57 degrees. The normal low is 64. No precipitation fell today. Sunset tonight is at 8:26 p.m. Sunrise tomorrow is at 5:26 a.m. The Mattoon, Illinois Airport Climate Summary for this evening, as of 4 p.m., June 24, 2026. Today's high temperature was 78 degrees. The normal high is 85. Today's low temperature was 59 degrees. The normal low is 65. No precipitation fell today. Sunset tonight is at 8:24 p.m. Sunrise tomorrow is at 5:27 a.m. And now a discussion of hazardous weather conditions for the following counties in Illinois: Champaign, Coles, DeWitt, Douglas, Edgar, Moultrie, Piatt, and Vermilion. This hazardous weather outlook is for Central Illinois, East Central Illinois, Southeast Illinois, and West Central Illinois. For tonight, scattered thunderstorms are expected this afternoon through tonight. The probability of severe storms is low. Flooding continues along several rivers throughout the area owing to recent heavy rainfall. For Thursday through Tuesday, heavy rain and a few severe thunderstorms are possible Thursday night, and may result in localized flooding. Additional periods of heavy rainfall and severe storms cannot be ruled out Friday and Saturday as well. Hot and humid conditions will arrive Sunday and persist into next week. Minor to moderate heat risk is likely, and these conditions may lead to heat-related illness in sensitive individuals or those without access to effective cooling. Minor to moderate flooding will continue on several rivers throughout the area over the next several days. Spotter information statement. Spotter activation is not anticipated tonight. The time is currently 7:02 p.m. Central Daylight Time. 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Now for the official National Weather Service forecast for Champaign, Urbana, and surrounding areas of East Central Illinois. Rest of tonight, mostly cloudy until midnight, then becoming partly cloudy. A slight chance of thunderstorms. A slight chance of showers until midnight, then a chance of showers after midnight. Lows in the mid-60s. Southwest winds 5 to 10 miles an hour. Chance of rain 50%. Thursday, partly sunny with a slight chance of showers. A slight chance of thunderstorms. Some thunderstorms may produce heavy rainfall in the afternoon. Highs in the lower 80s. West winds 5 to 10 miles an hour. Chance of rain 20%. Thursday night, mostly cloudy with a slight chance of thunderstorms. A slight chance of showers until midnight, then a chance of showers after midnight. Some thunderstorms may produce heavy rainfall. Lows in the mid-60s. Northeast winds around 5 miles an hour, becoming east after midnight. Chance of rain 50%. Friday, showers. A chance of thunderstorms in the afternoon. Highs in the upper 70s. Southeast winds 5 to 10 miles an hour. Chance of rain 90%. Friday night, showers likely with a chance of thunderstorms until midnight, then a chance of showers after midnight. Lows in the mid-60s. East winds 5 to 10 miles an hour. Chance of rain 70%. Saturday, mostly cloudy in the morning, then partly sunny with a chance of showers and thunderstorms.